Storms. Highs in the mid-80s. Chance of rain 50%. Tuesday night, showers likely with a chance of thunderstorms. Lows in the upper 60s. Chance of rain 70%. Wednesday, partly sunny in the morning, then becoming mostly cloudy. A chance of showers and thunderstorms. Highs in the lower 80s. Chance of rain 40%. Wednesday night, partly cloudy. A chance of showers and thunderstorms until midnight. Lows in the mid-60s. Chance of rain 40%. Thursday and Thursday night, mostly cloudy. Highs in the upper 70s. Lows in the lower 60s. Friday, partly sunny. A chance of showers in the afternoon. Highs in the upper 70s. Chance of rain 40%. Again, the forecast for Peoria and surrounding areas of central Illinois for the rest of tonight, partly cloudy. A chance of showers and a slight chance of thunderstorms until midnight, then isolated showers and thunderstorms after midnight. Lows in the upper 60s. Southwest winds around 5 miles an hour. Chance of rain 30%. At 7 p.m. in Peoria, skies were sunny. The temperature was 83 degrees, the dew point was 72, and the relative humidity was 69%. The heat index was 88. The wind was southwest at 5 miles an hour. The pressure was 30.01 inches and rising. Around central and western Illinois, it was sunny, with a temperature of 83 at Lakin, 82 at Macomb, 83 at Quincy, 84 at Springfield, and 83 at Pontiac. It was mostly sunny, with a temperature of 82 at Moline, 81 at Galesburg, and 87 at Lincoln. At Bloomington, it was partly sunny, with a temperature of 83. And once again at 7 p.m. in Peoria, under sunny skies, the temperature was 83, and the heat index was 88. The time is currently 7:05 p.m. Central Daylight Time. 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Now for the official National Weather Service forecast for Peoria and surrounding areas of central Illinois. Rest of tonight, partly cloudy. A chance of showers with a slight chance of thunderstorms until midnight, then isolated showers and thunderstorms after midnight. Lows in the upper 60s. Southwest winds around 5 miles an hour. Chance of rain 30%. Saturday, sunny. Highs in the mid-80s. Northwest winds around 5 miles an hour. Saturday night, mostly clear until midnight, then partly cloudy with a chance of showers and thunderstorms after midnight. Lows in the mid-60s. North winds around 5 miles an hour, becoming southeast after midnight. Chance of rain 50%. Sunday, partly sunny. A chance of showers and thunderstorms in the morning. Humid with highs in the upper 80s. South winds 10 to 15 miles an hour. Chance of rain 50%. Heat index values up to 103 in the afternoon. Sunday night, partly cloudy. A chance of showers and thunderstorms after midnight. Humid with lows in the lower 70s. South winds 5 to 10 miles an hour with gusts up to 20 miles an hour. Chance of rain 50%. Monday, mostly sunny. Highs around 90. Heat index values up to 105 in the afternoon. Monday night, partly cloudy with a chance of showers and thunderstorms. Lows in the lower 70s. Chance of rain 50%. Tuesday, partly sunny in the morning, then becoming mostly cloudy. A chance of showers and thunderstorms. Highs in the mid-80s. Chance of rain 50%. Tuesday night, showers likely with a chance of thunderstorms. Lows in the upper 60s. Chance of rain 70%. Wednesday, partly sunny in the morning, then becoming mostly cloudy. A chance of showers and thunderstorms. Highs in the lower 80s. Chance of rain 40%. Wednesday night, partly cloudy. A chance of showers and thunderstorms until midnight. Lows in the mid-60s. Chance of rain 40%. Thursday and Thursday night, mostly cloudy. Highs in the upper 70s. Lows in the lower 60s. Friday, partly sunny. A chance of showers in the afternoon. Highs in the upper 70s. Chance of rain 40%. Again,

3 at Pontiac. It was mostly sunny, with a temperature of 82 at Moline, 81 at Galesburg, and 87 at Lincoln. At Bloomington, it was partly sunny, with a temperature of 83. And once again at 7 p.m. in Peoria, under sunny skies, the temperature was 83, and the heat index was 88. Looking elsewhere around the Midwest at 7 p.m., Chicago was partly sunny, and 84. Indianapolis was mostly cloudy, and 85. St. Louis was partly sunny, and 88. Kansas City was mostly sunny, and 85. Des Moines was mostly sunny, and 84. Milwaukee was partly sunny, and 83. The time is currently 7:09 p.m. Central Daylight Time. 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Now for the official National Weather Service forecast for Peoria and surrounding areas of central Illinois. Rest of tonight, partly cloudy. A chance of showers with a slight chance of thunderstorms until midnight, then isolated showers and thunderstorms after midnight. Lows in the upper 60s. Southwest winds around 5 miles an hour. Chance of rain 30%. Saturday, sunny. Highs in the mid-80s. Northwest winds around 5 miles an hour. Saturday night, mostly clear until midnight, then partly cloudy with a chance of showers and thunderstorms after midnight. Lows in the mid-60s. North winds around 5 miles an hour, becoming southeast after midnight. Chance of rain 50%. Sunday, partly sunny. A chance of showers and thunderstorms in the morning. Humid with highs in the upper 80s. South winds 10 to 15 miles an hour. Chance of rain 50%. Heat index values up to 103 in the afternoon. Sunday night, partly cloudy. A chance of showers and thunderstorms after midnight. Humid with lows in the lower 70s. South winds 5 to 10 miles an hour with gusts up to 20 miles an hour. Chance of rain 50%. Monday, mostly sunny. Highs around 90. Heat index values up to 105 in the afternoon. Monday night, partly cloudy with a chance of showers and thunderstorms. Lows in the lower 70s. Chance of rain 50%. Tuesday, partly sunny in the morning, then becoming mostly cloudy. A chance of showers and thunderstorms. Highs in the mid-80s. Chance of rain 50%. Tuesday night, showers likely with a chance of thunderstorms. Lows in the upper 60s. Chance of rain 70%. Wednesday, partly sunny in the morning, then becoming mostly cloudy. A chance of showers and thunderstorms. Highs in the lower 80s. Chance of rain 40%. Wednesday night, partly cloudy. A chance of showers and thunderstorms until midnight. Lows in the mid-60s. Chance of rain 40%. Thursday and Thursday night, mostly cloudy. Highs in the upper 70s. Lows in the lower 60s. Friday, partly sunny. A chance of showers in the afternoon. Highs in the upper 70s. Chance of rain 40%. Again, the forecast for Peoria and surrounding areas of central Illinois for the rest of tonight, partly cloudy. A chance of showers and a slight chance of thunderstorms until midnight, then isolated showers and thunderstorms after midnight. Lows in the upper 60s. Southwest winds around 5 miles an hour. Chance of rain 30%. At 7 p.m. in Peoria, skies were sunny. The temperature was 83 degrees, the dew point was 72, and the relative humidity was 69%. The heat index was 88. The wind was southwest at 5 miles an hour. The pressure was 30.01 inches and rising. Around central and western Illinois, it was sunny, with a temperature of 83 at Lakin, 82 at Macomb, 83 at Quincy, 84 at Springfield, and 83 at Pontiac. It was mostly sunny, with a temperature of 82 at Moline, 81 at Galesburg, and 87 at Lincoln. At Bloomington, it was partly sunny, with a temperature of 83. And once again at 7 p.m. in Peoria, under sunny skies, the temperature was 83, and the heat index was 88. 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

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Looking elsewhere around the Midwest at 7 p.m., Chicago was partly sunny, and 84. Indianapolis was mostly cloudy, and 85. St. Louis was partly sunny, and 88. Kansas City was mostly sunny, and 85. Des Moines was mostly sunny, and 84. Milwaukee was partly sunny, and 83. The time is currently 7:14 p.m. Central Daylight Time. 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Now for the official National Weather Service forecast for Peoria and surrounding areas of central Illinois. Rest of tonight, partly cloudy. A chance of showers with a slight chance of thunderstorms until midnight, then isolated showers and thunderstorms after midnight. Lows in the upper 60s. Southwest winds around 5 miles an hour. Chance of rain 30%. Saturday, sunny. Highs in the mid-80s. Northwest winds around 5 miles an hour. Saturday night, mostly clear until midnight, then partly cloudy with a chance of showers and thunderstorms after midnight. Lows in the mid-60s. North winds around 5 miles an hour, becoming southeast after midnight. Chance of rain 50%. Sunday, partly sunny. A chance of showers and thunderstorms in the morning. Humid with highs in the upper 80s. South winds 10 to 15 miles an hour. Chance of rain 50%. Heat index values up to 103 in the afternoon. Sunday night, partly cloudy. A chance of showers and thunderstorms after midnight. Humid with lows in the lower 70s. South winds 5 to 10 miles an hour with gusts up to 20 miles an hour. Chance of rain 50%. Monday, mostly sunny. Highs around 90. Heat index values up to 105 in the afternoon. Monday night, partly cloudy with a chance of showers and thunderstorms. Lows in the lower 70s. Chance of rain 50%. Tuesday, partly sunny in the morning, then becoming mostly cloudy. A chance of showers and thunderstorms. Highs in the mid-80s. Chance of rain 50%. Tuesday night, showers likely with a chance of thunderstorms. Lows in the upper 60s. Chance of rain 70%. Wednesday, partly sunny in the morning, then becoming mostly cloudy. A chance of showers and thunderstorms. Highs in the lower 80s. Chance of rain 40%. Wednesday night, partly cloudy. A chance of showers and thunderstorms until midnight. Lows in the mid-60s. Chance of rain 40%. Thursday and Thursday night, mostly cloudy. Highs in the upper 70s. Lows in the lower 60s. Friday, partly sunny. A chance of showers in the afternoon. Highs in the upper 70s. Chance of rain 40%. Again, the forecast for Peoria and surrounding areas of central Illinois for the rest of tonight, partly cloudy. A chance of showers and a slight chance of thunderstorms until midnight, then isolated showers and thunderstorms after midnight. Lows in the upper 60s. Southwest winds around 5 miles an hour. Chance of rain 30%. The Peoria, Illinois climate summary for this evening, as of 4 p.m., August 7, 2026. Today's high temperature was 85 degrees. The normal high is 85. The record high is 98 degrees, which was set in 1918. Today's low temperature was 65 degrees. The normal low is 66. The record low is 50 degrees, which was set in 1989. No precipitation fell today, which leaves the monthly total at 0.50 inches. The total precipitation for the year still stands at 24.71 inches. Sunset tonight is at 8:07 p.m. Sunrise tomorrow is at 6:02 a.m. At 7 p.m. in Peoria, skies were sunny. The temperature was 83 degrees, the dew point was 72, and the relative humidity

Humidity was 69%. The heat index was 88. The wind was southwest at 5 miles an hour. The pressure was 30.01 inches and rising. Around central and western Illinois, it was sunny, with a temperature of 83 at Lakin, 82 at Macomb, 83 at Quincy, 84 at Springfield, and 83 at Pontiac. It was mostly sunny, with a temperature of 82 at Moline, 81 at Galesburg, and 87 at Lincoln. At Bloomington, it was partly sunny, with a temperature of 83. And once again at 7 p.m. in Peoria, under sunny skies, the temperature was 83, and the heat index was 88. Looking elsewhere around the Midwest at 7 p.m., Chicago was partly sunny, and 84. Indianapolis was mostly cloudy, and 85. St. Louis was partly sunny, and 88. Kansas City was mostly sunny, and 85. Des Moines was mostly sunny, and 84. Milwaukee was partly sunny, and 83. The time is currently 7:19 p.m. Central Daylight Time. 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Now for the official National Weather Service forecast for Peoria and surrounding areas of central Illinois. Rest of tonight, partly cloudy. A chance of showers with a slight chance of thunderstorms until midnight, then isolated showers and thunderstorms after midnight. Lows in the upper 60s. Southwest winds around 5 miles an hour. Chance of rain 30%. Saturday, sunny. Highs in the mid-80s. Northwest winds around 5 miles an hour. Saturday night, mostly clear until midnight, then partly cloudy with a chance of showers and thunderstorms after midnight. Lows in the mid-60s. North winds around 5 miles an hour, becoming southeast after midnight. Chance of rain 50%. Sunday, partly sunny. A chance of showers and thunderstorms in the morning. Humid with highs in the upper 80s. South winds 10 to 15 miles an hour. Chance of rain 50%. Heat index values up to 103 in the afternoon. Sunday night, partly cloudy. A chance of showers and thunderstorms after midnight. Humid with lows in the lower 70s. South winds 5 to 10 miles an hour with gusts up to 20 miles an hour. Chance of rain 50%. Monday, mostly sunny. Highs around 90. Heat index values up to 105 in the afternoon. Monday night, partly cloudy with a chance of showers and thunderstorms. Lows in the lower 70s. Chance of rain 50%. Tuesday, partly sunny in the morning, then becoming mostly cloudy. A chance of showers and thunderstorms. Highs in the mid-80s. Chance of rain 50%. Tuesday night, showers likely with a chance of thunderstorms. Lows in the upper 60s. Chance of rain 70%. Wednesday, partly sunny in the morning, then becoming mostly cloudy. A chance of showers and thunderstorms. Highs in the lower 80s. Chance of rain 40%. Wednesday night, partly cloudy. A chance of showers and thunderstorms until midnight. Lows in the mid-60s. Chance of rain 40%. Thursday and Thursday night, mostly cloudy. Highs in the upper 70s. Lows in the lower 60s. Friday, partly sunny. A chance of showers in the afternoon. Highs in the upper 70s. Chance of rain 40%. Again, the forecast for Peoria and surrounding areas of central Illinois for the rest of tonight, partly cloudy. A chance of showers and a slight chance of thunderstorms until midnight, then isolated showers and thunderstorms after midnight. Lows in the upper 60s. Southwest winds around 5 miles an hour. Chance of rain 30%. At 7 p.m. in Peoria, skies were sunny. The temperature was 83 degrees, the dew point was 72, and the relative humidity was 69%. The heat index was 88. The wind was southwest at 5 miles an hour. The pressure was 30.01 inches and rising. Around central and western Illinois, it was sunny, with a temperature of 83 at Lakin, 82 at Macomb, 83 at Quincy, and 83 at Pontiac. It was mostly sunny, with a temperature of 81 at Galesburg, 84 at Springfield, and 87 at Lincoln. It was partly sunny, with a temperature

83 at Bloomington, and 82 at Moline. And once again at 7 p.m. in Peoria, under sunny skies, the temperature was 83, and the heat index was 88. Looking elsewhere around the Midwest at 7 p.m., Chicago was partly sunny, and 84. Indianapolis was mostly cloudy, and 85. St. Louis was partly sunny, and 88. Kansas City was mostly sunny, and 85. Des Moines was mostly sunny, and 84. Milwaukee was partly sunny, and 83. The time is currently 7:24 p.m. Central Daylight Time. 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Now for the official National Weather Service forecast for Peoria and surrounding areas of central Illinois. Rest of tonight, partly cloudy. A chance of showers with a slight chance of thunderstorms until midnight, then isolated showers and thunderstorms after midnight. Lows in the upper 60s. Southwest winds around 5 miles an hour. Chance of rain 30%. Saturday, sunny. Highs in the mid-80s. Northwest winds around 5 miles an hour. Saturday night, mostly clear until midnight, then partly cloudy with a chance of showers and thunderstorms after midnight. Lows in the mid-60s. North winds around 5 miles an hour, becoming southeast after midnight. Chance of rain 50%. Sunday, partly sunny. A chance of showers and thunderstorms in the morning. Humid with highs in the upper 80s. South winds 10 to 15 miles an hour. Chance of rain 50%. Heat index values up to 103 in the afternoon. Sunday night, partly cloudy. A chance of showers and thunderstorms after midnight. Humid with lows in the lower 70s. South winds 5 to 10 miles an hour with gusts up to 20 miles an hour. Chance of rain 50%. Monday, mostly sunny. Highs around 90. Heat index values up to 105 in the afternoon. Monday night, partly cloudy with a chance of showers and thunderstorms. Lows in the lower 70s. Chance of rain 50%. Tuesday, partly sunny in the morning, then becoming mostly cloudy. A chance of showers and thunderstorms. Highs in the mid-80s. Chance of rain 50%. Tuesday night, showers likely with a chance of thunderstorms. Lows in the upper 60s. Chance of rain 70%. Wednesday, partly sunny in the morning, then becoming mostly cloudy. A chance of showers and thunderstorms. Highs in the lower 80s. Chance of rain 40%. Wednesday night, partly cloudy. A chance of showers and thunderstorms until midnight. Lows in the mid-60s. Chance of rain 40%. Thursday and Thursday night, mostly cloudy. Highs in the upper 70s. Lows in the lower 60s. Friday, partly sunny. A chance of showers in the afternoon. Highs in the upper 70s. Chance of rain 40%. Again, the forecast for Peoria and surrounding areas of central Illinois for the rest of tonight, partly cloudy. A chance of showers and a slight chance of thunderstorms until midnight, then isolated showers and thunderstorms after midnight. Lows in the upper 60s. Southwest winds around 5 miles an hour. Chance of rain 30%. At 7 p.m. in Peoria, skies were sunny. The temperature was 83 degrees, the dew point was 72, and the relative humidity was 69%. The heat index was 88. The wind was southwest at 5 miles an hour. The pressure was 30.01 inches and rising. Around central and western Illinois, it was sunny, with a temperature of 83 at Lakin, 82 at Macomb, 83 at Quincy, and 83 at Pontiac. It was mostly sunny, with a temperature of 81 at Galesburg, 84 at Springfield, and 87 at Lincoln. It was partly sunny, with a temperature of 83 at Bloomington, and 82 at Moline. And once again at 7 p.m. in Peoria, under sunny skies, the temperature was 83, and the heat index was 88. Looking elsewhere around the Midwest at 7 p.m., Chicago was partly sunny, and 84. Indianapolis was mostly cloudy, and 85. St. Louis was partly sunny, and 88. Kansas City was mostly sunny, and 85. Des Moines was mostly

sunny, and 84. Milwaukee was partly sunny, and 83. The time is currently 7:28 p.m. Central Daylight Time. 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Now for the official National Weather Service forecast for Peoria and surrounding areas of central Illinois. Rest of tonight, partly cloudy. A chance of showers with a slight chance of thunderstorms until midnight, then isolated showers and thunderstorms after midnight. Lows in the upper 60s. Southwest winds around 5 miles an hour. Chance of rain 30%. Saturday, sunny. Highs in the mid-80s. Northwest winds around 5 miles an hour. Saturday night, mostly clear until midnight, then partly cloudy with a chance of showers and thunderstorms after midnight. Lows in the mid-60s. North winds around 5 miles an hour, becoming southeast after midnight. Chance of rain 50%. Sunday, partly sunny. A chance of showers and thunderstorms in the morning. Humid with highs in the upper 80s. South winds 10 to 15 miles an hour. Chance of rain 50%. Heat index values up to 103 in the afternoon. Sunday night, partly cloudy. A chance of showers and thunderstorms after midnight. Humid with lows in the lower 70s. South winds 5 to 10 miles an hour with gusts up to 20 miles an hour. Chance of rain 50%. Monday, mostly sunny. Highs around 90. Heat index values up to 105 in the afternoon. Monday night, partly cloudy with a chance of showers and thunderstorms. Lows in the lower 70s. Chance of rain 50%. Tuesday, partly sunny in the morning, then becoming mostly cloudy. A chance of showers and thunderstorms. Highs in the mid-80s. Chance of rain 50%. Tuesday night, showers likely with a chance of thunderstorms. Lows in the upper 60s. Chance of rain 70%. Wednesday, partly sunny in the morning, then becoming mostly cloudy. A chance of showers and thunderstorms. Highs in the lower 80s. Chance of rain 40%. Wednesday night, partly cloudy. A chance of showers and thunderstorms until midnight. Lows in the mid-60s. Chance of rain 40%. Thursday and Thursday night, mostly cloudy. Highs in the upper 70s. Lows in the lower 60s. Friday, partly sunny. A chance of showers in the afternoon. Highs in the upper 70s. Chance of rain 40%. Again, the forecast for Peoria and surrounding areas of central Illinois for the rest of tonight, partly cloudy. A chance of showers and a slight chance of thunderstorms until midnight, then isolated showers and thunderstorms after midnight. Lows in the upper 60s. Southwest winds around 5 miles an hour. Chance of rain 30%. The Peoria, Illinois climate summary for this evening, as of 4 p.m., August 7, 2026. Today's high temperature was 85 degrees. The normal high is 85. The record high is 98 degrees, which was set in 1918. Today's low temperature was 65 degrees. The normal low is 66. The record low is 50 degrees, which was set in 1989. No precipitation fell today, which leaves the monthly total at 0.50 inches. The total precipitation for the year still stands at 24.71 inches. Sunset tonight is at 8.07 p.m. Sunrise tomorrow is at 6.02 a.m. At 7 p.m. in Peoria, skies were sunny. The temperature was 83 degrees, the dew point was 72, and the relative humidity was 69%. The heat index was 88. The wind was southwest at 5 miles an hour. The pressure was 30.01 inches and rising. Around central and western Illinois, it was sunny, with a 10 miles an hour. The pressure was 30.01 inches and rising. Around central and western Illinois, it was sunny, with a temperature of 83 at Lakin, 82 at Macomb, 83 at Quincy, and 83 at Pontiac. It was mostly sunny, with a temperature of 81 at Galesburg, 84 at Springfield, and 87 at Lincoln. It was partly sunny, with a temperature of 83 at Bloomington, and 82 at Moline. And once again at 7 p.m. in Peoria, under sunny skies, the temperature was

5 miles an hour. Chance of rain 30%. Saturday, sunny. Highs in the mid-80s. Northwest winds around 5 miles an hour. Saturday night, mostly clear until midnight, then partly cloudy with a chance of showers and thunderstorms after midnight. Lows in the mid-60s. North winds around 5 miles an hour, becoming southeast after midnight. Chance of rain 50%. Sunday, partly sunny. A chance of showers and thunderstorms in the morning. Humid with highs in the upper 80s. South winds 10 to 15 miles an hour. Chance of rain 50%. Heat index values up to 103 in the afternoon. Sunday night, partly cloudy. A chance of showers and thunderstorms after midnight. Humid with lows in the lower 70s. South winds 5 to 10 miles an hour with gusts up to 20 miles an hour. Chance of rain 50%. Monday, mostly sunny. Highs around 90. Heat index values up to 105 in the afternoon. Monday night, partly cloudy with a chance of showers and thunderstorms. Lows in the lower 70s. Chance of rain 50%. Tuesday, partly sunny in the morning, then becoming mostly cloudy. A chance of showers and thunderstorms. Highs in the mid-80s. Chance of rain 50%. Tuesday night, showers likely with a chance of thunderstorms. Lows in the upper 60s. Chance of rain 70%. Wednesday, partly sunny in the morning, then becoming mostly cloudy. A chance of showers and thunderstorms. Highs in the lower 80s. Chance of rain 40%. Wednesday night, partly cloudy. A chance of showers and thunderstorms until midnight. Lows in the mid-60s. Chance of rain 40%. Thursday and Thursday night, mostly cloudy. Highs in the upper 70s. Lows in the lower 60s. Friday, partly sunny. A chance of showers in the afternoon. Highs in the upper 70s. Chance of rain 40%. Again, the forecast for Peoria and surrounding areas of central Illinois for the rest of tonight, partly cloudy. A chance of showers and a slight chance of thunderstorms until midnight, then isolated showers and thunderstorms after midnight. Lows in the upper 60s. Southwest winds around 5 miles an hour. Chance of rain 30%. The Peoria, Illinois climate summary for this evening, as of 4 p.m., August 7, 2026. Today's high temperature was 85 degrees. The normal high is 85. The record high is 98 degrees, which was set in 1918. Today's low temperature was 65 degrees. The normal low is 66. The record low is 50 degrees, which was set in 1989. No precipitation fell today, which leaves the monthly total at 0.50 inches. The total precipitation for the year still stands at 24.71 inches. Sunset tonight is at 8.07 p.m. Sunrise tomorrow is at 6.02 a.m. At 7 p.m. in Peoria, skies were sunny. The temperature was 83 degrees, the dew point was 72, and the relative humidity was 69%. The heat index was 88. The wind was southwest at 5 miles an hour. The pressure was 30.01 inches and rising. Around central and western Illinois, it was sunny, with a temperature of 83 at Lakin, 82 at Macomb, 83 at Quincy, and 83 at Pontiac. It was mostly sunny, with a temperature of 81 at Galesburg, 84 at Springfield, and 87 at Lincoln. It was partly sunny, with a temperature of 83 at Bloomington, and 82 at Moline. And once again at 7 p.m. in Peoria, under sunny skies, the temperature was 83, and the heat index was 88. Looking elsewhere around the Midwest at 7 p.m., Chicago was partly sunny, and 84. Indianapolis was mostly cloudy, and 85. St. Louis was partly sunny, and 88. Kansas City was mostly sunny, and 85. Des Moines was mostly sunny, and 84. Milwaukee was partly sunny, and 83. The time is currently 7:48 p.m. Central Daylight Time. 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Now for the official National Weather Service forecast for Peoria and surrounding areas of central Illinois.

Esther, tonight, partly cloudy. A chance of showers with a slight chance of thunderstorms until midnight, then isolated showers and thunderstorms after midnight. Lows in the upper 60s. Southwest winds around 5 miles an hour. Chance of rain 30%. Saturday, sunny. Highs in the mid-80s. Northwest winds around 5 miles an hour. Saturday night, mostly clear until midnight, then partly cloudy with a chance of showers and thunderstorms after midnight. Lows in the mid-60s. North winds around 5 miles an hour, becoming southeast after midnight. Chance of rain 50%. Sunday, partly sunny. A chance of showers and thunderstorms in the morning. Humid with highs in the upper 80s. South winds 10 to 15 miles an hour. Chance of rain 50%. Heat index values up to 103 in the afternoon. Sunday night, partly cloudy. A chance of showers and thunderstorms after midnight. Humid with lows in the lower 70s. South winds 5 to 10 miles an hour with gusts up to 20 miles an hour. Chance of rain 50%. Monday, mostly sunny. Highs around 90. Heat index values up to 105 in the afternoon. Monday night, partly cloudy with a chance of showers and thunderstorms. Lows in the lower 70s. Chance of rain 50%. Tuesday, partly sunny in the morning, then becoming mostly cloudy. A chance of showers and thunderstorms. Highs in the mid-80s. Chance of rain 50%. Tuesday night, showers likely with a chance of thunderstorms. Lows in the upper 60s. Chance of rain 70%. Wednesday, partly sunny in the morning, then becoming mostly cloudy. A chance of showers and thunderstorms. Highs in the lower 80s. Chance of rain 40%. Wednesday night, partly cloudy. A chance of showers and thunderstorms until midnight. Lows in the mid-60s. Chance of rain 40%. Thursday and Thursday night, mostly cloudy. Highs in the upper 70s. Lows in the lower 60s. Friday, partly sunny. A chance of showers in the afternoon. Highs in the upper 70s. Chance of rain 40%. Again, the forecast for Peoria and surrounding areas of central Illinois for the rest of tonight, partly cloudy. A chance of showers and a slight chance of thunderstorms until midnight, then isolated showers and thunderstorms after midnight. Lows in the upper 60s. Southwest winds around 5 miles an hour. Chance of rain 30%. At 7 p.m. in Peoria, skies were sunny. The temperature was 83 degrees, the dew point was 72, and the relative humidity was 69%. The heat index was 88. The wind was southwest at 5 miles an hour. The pressure was 30.01 inches and rising. Around central and western Illinois, it was sunny, with a temperature of 83 at Lakin, 82 at Macomb, 83 at Quincy, and 83 at Pontiac. It was mostly sunny, with a temperature of 81 at Galesburg, 84 at Springfield, and 87 at Lincoln. It was partly sunny, with a temperature of 83 at Bloomington, and 82 at Moline. And once again at 7 p.m. in Peoria, under sunny skies, the temperature was 83, and the heat index was 88. Looking elsewhere around the Midwest at 7 p.m., Chicago was partly sunny, and 84. Indianapolis was mostly cloudy, and 85. St. Louis was partly sunny, and 88. Kansas City was mostly sunny, and 85. Des Moines was mostly sunny, and 84. Milwaukee was partly sunny, and 83. The time is currently 7:52 p.m. Central Daylight Time. 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Now for the official National Weather Service forecast for Peoria and surrounding areas of central Illinois. Rest of tonight, partly cloudy. A chance of showers with a slight chance of thunderstorms until midnight, then isolated showers and thunderstorms after midnight. Lows in the upper 60s. Southwest winds around 5 miles an hour. Chance of rain 30%. Saturday, sunny. Highs in the mid-80s. Northwest winds around 5 miles an hour. Saturday night, mostly clear until midnight, then partly cloudy with a chance of showers and

thunderstorms after midnight. Lows in the mid-60s. North winds around 5 miles an hour, becoming southeast after midnight. Chance of rain 50%. Sunday, partly sunny. A chance of showers and thunderstorms in the morning. Humid with highs in the upper 80s. South winds 10 to 15 miles an hour. Chance of rain 50%. Heat index values up to 103 in the afternoon. Sunday night, partly cloudy. A chance of showers and thunderstorms after midnight. Humid with lows in the lower 70s. South winds 5 to 10 miles an hour with gusts up to 20 miles an hour. Chance of rain 50%. Monday, mostly sunny. Highs around 90. Heat index values up to 105 in the afternoon. Monday night, partly cloudy with a chance of showers and thunderstorms. Lows in the lower 70s. Chance of rain 50%. Tuesday, partly sunny in the morning, then becoming mostly cloudy. A chance of showers and thunderstorms. Highs in the mid-80s. Chance of rain 50%. Tuesday night, showers likely with a chance of thunderstorms. Lows in the upper 60s. Chance of rain 70%. Wednesday, partly sunny in the morning, then becoming mostly cloudy. A chance of showers and thunderstorms. Highs in the lower 80s. Chance of rain 40%. Wednesday night, partly cloudy. A chance of showers and thunderstorms until midnight. Lows in the mid-60s. Chance of rain 40%. Thursday and Thursday night, mostly cloudy. Highs in the upper 70s. Lows in the lower 60s. Friday, partly sunny. A chance of showers in the afternoon. Highs in the upper 70s. Chance of rain 40%. Again, the forecast for Peoria and surrounding areas of central Illinois for the rest of tonight, partly cloudy. A chance of showers and a slight chance of thunderstorms until midnight, then isolated showers and thunderstorms after midnight. Lows in the upper 60s. Southwest winds around 5 miles an hour. Chance of rain 30%. At 7 p.m. in Peoria, skies were sunny. The temperature was 83 degrees, the dew point was 72, and the relative humidity was 69%. The heat index was 88. The wind was southwest at 5 miles an hour. The pressure was 30.01 inches and rising. Around central and western Illinois, it was sunny, with a temperature of 83 at Lakin, 82 at Macomb, 83 at Quincy, and 83 at Pontiac. It was mostly sunny, with a temperature of 81 at Galesburg, 84 at Springfield, and 87 at Lincoln. It was partly sunny, with a temperature of 83 at Bloomington, and 82 at Moline. And once again at 7 p.m. in Peoria, under sunny skies, the temperature was 83, and the heat index was 88. Looking elsewhere around the Midwest at 7 p.m., Chicago was partly sunny, and 84. Indianapolis was mostly cloudy, and 85. St. Louis was partly sunny, and 88. Kansas City was mostly sunny, and 85. Des Moines was mostly sunny, and 84. Milwaukee was partly sunny, and 83. The time is currently 7:57 p.m. Central Daylight Time. 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Now for the official National Weather Service forecast for Peoria and surrounding areas of central Illinois. Rest of tonight, partly cloudy. A chance of showers with a slight chance of thunderstorms until midnight, then isolated showers and thunderstorms after midnight. Lows in the upper 60s. Southwest winds around 5 miles an hour. Chance of rain 30%. Saturday, sunny. Highs in the mid-80s. Northwest winds around 5 miles an hour. Saturday night, mostly clear until midnight, then partly cloudy with a chance of showers and thunderstorms after midnight. Lows in the mid-60s. North winds around 5 miles an hour, becoming southeast after midnight. Chance of rain 50%. Sunday, partly sunny. A chance of showers and thunderstorms in the morning. Humid with highs in the upper 80s. South winds 10 to 15 miles an hour. Chance of rain 50%. Heat index values up to 103 in the afternoon.
Sunday night, partly cloudy. A chance of showers and thunderstorms after midnight. Humid with lows in the lower 70s. South winds 5 to 10 miles an hour with gusts up to 20 miles an hour. Chance of rain 50%. Monday, mostly sunny. Highs around 90. Heat index values up to 105 in the afternoon. Monday night, partly cloudy with a chance of showers and thunderstorms. Lows in the lower 70s. Chance of rain 50%. Tuesday, partly sunny in the morning, then becoming mostly cloudy. A chance of showers and thunderstorms. Highs in the mid-80s. Chance of rain 50%. Tuesday night, showers likely with a chance of thunderstorms. Lows in the upper 60s. Chance of rain 70%. Wednesday, partly sunny in the morning, then becoming mostly cloudy. A chance of showers and thunderstorms. Highs in the lower 80s. Chance of rain 40%. Wednesday night, partly cloudy. A chance of showers and thunderstorms until midnight. Lows in the mid-60s. Chance of rain 40%. Thursday and Thursday night, mostly cloudy. Highs in the upper 70s. Lows in the lower 60s. Friday, partly sunny. A chance of showers in the afternoon. Highs in the upper 70s. Chance of rain 40%. Again, the forecast for Peoria and surrounding areas of central Illinois for the rest of tonight, partly cloudy. A chance of showers and a slight chance of thunderstorms until midnight, then isolated showers and thunderstorms after midnight. Lows in the upper 60s. Southwest winds around 5 miles an hour. Chance of rain 30%. Now for the official National Weather Service forecast for Peoria and surrounding areas of central Illinois. Rest of tonight, partly cloudy. A chance of showers and thunderstorms until midnight, then a slight chance of showers and thunderstorms after midnight. Lows in the upper 60s. Southwest winds around 5 miles an hour. Chance of rain 30%. Saturday, sunny. Highs in the mid-80s. Northwest winds around 5 miles an hour. Saturday night, mostly clear until midnight, then partly cloudy with a chance of showers and thunderstorms after midnight. Lows in the mid-60s. North winds around 5 miles an hour, becoming southeast after midnight. Chance of rain 50%. Sunday, partly sunny. A chance of showers and thunderstorms in the morning. Humid with highs in the upper 80s. South winds 10 to 15 miles an hour. Chance of rain 50%. Heat index values up to 103 in the afternoon. Sunday night, partly cloudy. A chance of showers and thunderstorms after midnight. Humid with lows in the lower 70s. South winds 5 to 10 miles an hour with gusts up to 20 miles an hour. Chance of rain 50%. Monday, mostly sunny. Highs around 90. Heat index values up to 105 in the afternoon. Monday night, partly cloudy with a chance of showers and thunderstorms. Lows in the lower 70s. Chance of rain 50%. Tuesday, partly sunny in the morning, then becoming mostly cloudy. A chance of showers and thunderstorms. Highs in the mid-80s. Chance of rain 50%. Tuesday night, showers likely with a chance of thunderstorms. Lows in the upper 60s. Chance of rain 70%. Wednesday, partly sunny in the morning, then becoming mostly cloudy. A chance of showers and thunderstorms. Highs in the lower 80s. Chance of rain 40%. Wednesday night, partly cloudy. A chance of showers and thunderstorms until midnight. Lows in the mid-60s. Chance of rain 40%. Thursday and Thursday night, mostly cloudy. Highs in the upper 70s. Lows in the lower 60s. Friday, partly sunny. A chance of showers in the afternoon. Highs in the upper 70s. Chance of rain 40%. Again, the forecast for Peoria and surrounding areas of central Illinois for the rest of tonight, partly cloudy. A chance of showers and thunderstorms until midnight, then a slight chance of showers and thunderstorms after midnight. Lows in the upper 60s. Southwest winds around 5 miles an hour. Chance of rain 30%. At 8 p.m. in Peoria,
Skies were clear. The temperature

temperature was 79 degrees, the dew point was 73, and the relative humidity was 82%. The heat index was 82. The wind was northwest at 3 miles an hour. The pressure was 30.02 inches and rising. Around central and western Illinois, it was clear, with a temperature of 79 at Lakin, 78 at Macomb, 81 at Quincy, 83 at Lincoln, and 79 at Pontiac. It was partly cloudy, with a temperature of 81 at Bloomington, 78 at Galesburg, and 80 at Springfield. At Moline, it was mostly cloudy, with a temperature of 76. And once again at 8 p.m. in Peoria, under clear skies, the temperature was 79, and the heat index was 82. The time is currently 8:04 p.m. Central Daylight Time. 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Now for the official National Weather Service forecast for Peoria and surrounding areas of central Illinois. Rest of tonight, partly cloudy. A chance of showers and thunderstorms until midnight, then a slight chance of showers and thunderstorms after midnight. Lows in the upper 60s. Southwest winds around 5 miles an hour. Chance of rain 30%. Saturday, sunny. Highs in the mid-80s. Northwest winds around 5 miles an hour. Saturday night, mostly clear until midnight, then partly cloudy with a chance of showers and thunderstorms after midnight. Lows in the mid-60s. North winds around 5 miles an hour, becoming southeast after midnight. Chance of rain 50%. Sunday, partly sunny. A chance of showers and thunderstorms in the morning. Humid with highs in the upper 80s. South winds 10 to 15 miles an hour. Chance of rain 50%. Heat index values up to 103 in the afternoon. Sunday night, partly cloudy. A chance of showers and thunderstorms after midnight. Humid with lows in the lower 70s. South winds 5 to 10 miles an hour with gusts up to 20 miles an hour. Chance of rain 50%. Monday, mostly sunny. Highs around 90. Heat index values up to 105 in the afternoon. Monday night, partly cloudy with a chance of showers and thunderstorms. Lows in the lower 70s. Chance of rain 50%. Tuesday, partly sunny in the morning, then becoming mostly cloudy. A chance of showers and thunderstorms. Highs in the mid-80s. Chance of rain 50%. Tuesday night, showers likely with a chance of thunderstorms. Lows in the upper 60s. Chance of rain 70%. Wednesday, partly sunny in the morning, then becoming mostly cloudy. A chance of showers and thunderstorms. Highs in the lower 80s. Chance of rain 40%. Wednesday night, partly cloudy. A chance of showers and thunderstorms until midnight. Lows in the mid-60s. Chance of rain 40%. Thursday and Thursday night, mostly cloudy. Highs in the upper 70s. Lows in the lower 60s. Friday, partly sunny. A chance of showers in the afternoon. Highs in the upper 70s. Chance of rain 40%. Again, the forecast for Peoria and surrounding areas of central Illinois for the rest of tonight, partly cloudy. A chance of showers and thunderstorms until midnight, then a slight chance of showers and thunderstorms after midnight. Lows in the upper 60s. Southwest winds around 5 miles an hour. Chance of rain 30%. At 8 p.m. in Peoria, skies were clear. The temperature was 79 degrees, the dew point was 73, and the relative humidity was 82%. The heat index was 82. The wind was northwest at 3 miles an hour. The pressure was 30.02 inches and rising. Around central and western Illinois, it was clear, with a temperature of 79 at Lakin, 78 at Macomb, 81 at Quincy, 83 at Lincoln, and 79 at Pontiac. It was partly cloudy, with a temperature of 81 at Bloomington, 78 at Galesburg, and 80 at Springfield. At Moline, it was mostly cloudy, with a temperature of 76. And once again at 8 p.m. in Peoria, under clear skies, the temperature was 79, and the heat index was 82. Looking elsewhere around the Midwest at 8 p.m., Chicago was mostly cloudy, and 82. Indianapolis was mostly cloudy, and

partly cloudy with a chance of showers and thunderstorms after midnight. Lows in the mid-60s. North winds around 5 miles an hour, becoming southeast after midnight. Chance of rain 50%. Sunday, partly sunny. A chance of showers and thunderstorms in the morning. Humid with highs in the upper 80s. South winds 10 to 15 miles an hour. Chance of rain 50%. Heat index values up to 103 in the afternoon. Sunday night, partly cloudy. A chance of showers and thunderstorms after midnight. Humid with lows in the lower 70s. South winds 5 to 10 miles an hour with gusts up to 20 miles an hour. Chance of rain 50%. Monday, mostly sunny. Highs around 90. Heat index values up to 105 in the afternoon. Monday night, partly cloudy with a chance of showers and thunderstorms. Lows in the lower 70s. Chance of rain 50%. Tuesday, partly sunny in the morning, then becoming mostly cloudy. A chance of showers and thunderstorms. Highs in the mid-80s. Chance of rain 50%. Tuesday night, showers likely with a chance of thunderstorms. Lows in the upper 60s. Chance of rain 70%. Wednesday, partly sunny in the morning, then becoming mostly cloudy. A chance of showers and thunderstorms. Highs in the lower 80s. Chance of rain 40%. Wednesday night, partly cloudy. A chance of showers and thunderstorms until midnight. Lows in the mid-60s. Chance of rain 40%. Thursday and Thursday night, mostly cloudy. Highs in the upper 70s. Lows in the lower 60s. Friday, partly sunny. A chance of showers in the afternoon. Highs in the upper 70s. Chance of rain 40%. Again, the forecast for Peoria and surrounding areas of central Illinois for the rest of tonight, partly cloudy. A chance of showers and thunderstorms until midnight, then a slight chance of showers and thunderstorms after midnight. Lows in the upper 60s. Southwest winds around 5 miles an hour. Chance of rain 30%. At 8 p.m. in Peoria, skies were clear. The temperature was 79 degrees, the dew point was 73, and the relative humidity was 82%. The heat index was 82. The wind was northwest at 3 miles an hour. The pressure was 30.02 inches and rising. Around central and western Illinois, it was clear, with a temperature of 79 at Lakin, 78 at Macomb, and 81 at Quincy. Under clear skies, Springfield reported 80, Lincoln reported 83, and Pontiac reported 79. It was partly cloudy, with a temperature of 81 at Bloomington, and 78 at Galesburg. At Moline, it was mostly cloudy, with a temperature of 76. And once again at 8 p.m. in Peoria, under clear skies, the temperature was 79, and the heat index was 82. 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Looking elsewhere around the Midwest at 8 p.m., Chicago was mostly cloudy, and 82. Indianapolis was mostly cloudy, and 83. St. Louis was mostly cloudy, and 85. Kansas City was clear, and 78. Des Moines was mostly cloudy, and 81. Milwaukee was cloudy, and 81. The time is currently 8:14 p.m. Central Daylight Time. 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Now for the official National Weather Service forecast for Peoria and surrounding areas of central Illinois. Rest of tonight, partly cloudy. A chance of showers and thunderstorms until midnight, then a slight chance of showers and thunderstorms after midnight. Lows in the upper 60s. Southwest winds around 5 miles an hour. Chance of rain 30%. Saturday, sunny,

highs in the mid-80s. Northwest winds around 5 miles an hour. Saturday night, mostly clear until midnight, then partly cloudy with a chance of showers and thunderstorms after midnight. Lows in the mid-60s. North winds around 5 miles an hour, becoming southeast after midnight. Chance of rain 50%. Sunday, partly sunny. A chance of showers and thunderstorms in the morning. Humid with highs in the upper 80s. South winds 10 to 15 miles an hour. Chance of rain 50%. Heat index values up to 103 in the afternoon. Sunday night, partly cloudy. A chance of showers and thunderstorms after midnight. Humid with lows in the lower 70s. South winds 5 to 10 miles an hour with gusts up to 20 miles an hour. Chance of rain 50%. Monday, mostly sunny. Highs around 90. Heat index values up to 105 in the afternoon. Monday night, partly cloudy with a chance of showers and thunderstorms. Lows in the lower 70s. Chance of rain 50%. Tuesday, partly sunny in the morning, then becoming mostly cloudy. A chance of showers and thunderstorms. Highs in the mid-80s. Chance of rain 50%. Tuesday night, showers likely with a chance of thunderstorms. Lows in the upper 60s. Chance of rain 70%. Wednesday, partly sunny in the morning, then becoming mostly cloudy. A chance of showers and thunderstorms. Highs in the lower 80s. Chance of rain 40%. Wednesday night, partly cloudy. A chance of showers and thunderstorms until midnight. Lows in the mid-60s. Chance of rain 40%. Thursday and Thursday night, mostly cloudy. Highs in the upper 70s. Lows in the lower 60s. Friday, partly sunny. A chance of showers in the afternoon. Highs in the upper 70s. Chance of rain 40%. Again, the forecast for Peoria and surrounding areas of central Illinois for the rest of tonight, partly cloudy. A chance of showers and thunderstorms until midnight, then a slight chance of showers and thunderstorms after midnight. Lows in the upper 60s. Southwest winds around 5 miles an hour. Chance of rain 30%. At 8 p.m. in Peoria, skies were clear. The temperature was 79 degrees, the dew point was 73, and the relative humidity was 82%. The heat index was 82. The wind was northwest at 3 miles an hour. The pressure was 30.02 inches and rising. Around central and western Illinois, it was clear, with a temperature of 79 at Lakin, 78 at Macomb, and 81 at Quincy. Under clear skies, Springfield reported 80, Lincoln reported 83, and Pontiac reported 79. It was partly cloudy, with a temperature of 81 at Bloomington, and 78 at Galesburg. At Moline, it was mostly cloudy, with a temperature of 76. And once again at 8 p.m. in Peoria, under clear skies, the temperature was 79, and the heat index was 82. Looking elsewhere around the Midwest at 8 p.m., Chicago was mostly cloudy, and 82. Indianapolis was mostly cloudy, and 83. St. Louis was mostly cloudy, and 85. Kansas City was clear, and 78. Des Moines was mostly cloudy, and 81. Milwaukee was cloudy, and 81. The time is currently 8:18 p.m. Central Daylight Time. 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Now for the official National Weather Service forecast for Peoria and surrounding areas of central Illinois. Rest of tonight, partly cloudy. A chance of showers and thunderstorms until midnight, then a slight chance of showers and thunderstorms after midnight. Lows in the upper 60s. Southwest winds around 5 miles an hour. Chance of rain 30%. Saturday, sunny. Highs in the mid-80s. Northwest winds around 5 miles an hour. Saturday night, mostly clear until midnight, then partly cloudy with a chance of showers and thunderstorms after midnight. Lows in the mid-60s. North winds around 5 miles an hour, becoming southeast after midnight. Chance of rain 50%. Sunday, partly sunny. A chance of showers and thunderstorms in the morning. Humid with highs in the upper 80s.

south winds 10 to 15 miles an hour. Chance of rain 50%. Heat index values up to 103 in the afternoon. Sunday night, partly cloudy. A chance of showers and thunderstorms after midnight. Humid with lows in the lower 70s. South winds 5 to 10 miles an hour with gusts up to 20 miles an hour. Chance of rain 50%. Monday, mostly sunny. Highs around 90. Heat index values up to 105 in the afternoon. Monday night, partly cloudy with a chance of showers and thunderstorms. Lows in the lower 70s. Chance of rain 50%. Tuesday, partly sunny in the morning, then becoming mostly cloudy. A chance of showers and thunderstorms. Highs in the mid-80s. Chance of rain 50%. Tuesday night, showers likely with a chance of thunderstorms. Lows in the upper 60s. Chance of rain 70%. Wednesday, partly sunny in the morning, then becoming mostly cloudy. A chance of showers and thunderstorms. Highs in the lower 80s. Chance of rain 40%. Wednesday night, partly cloudy. A chance of showers and thunderstorms until midnight. Lows in the mid-60s. Chance of rain 40%. Thursday and Thursday night, mostly cloudy. Highs in the upper 70s. Lows in the lower 60s. Friday, partly sunny. A chance of showers in the afternoon. Highs in the upper 70s. Chance of rain 40%. Again, the forecast for Peoria and surrounding areas of central Illinois for the rest of tonight, partly cloudy. A chance of showers and thunderstorms until midnight, then a slight chance of showers and thunderstorms after midnight. Lows in the upper 60s. Southwest winds around 5 miles an hour. Chance of rain 30%. At 8 p.m. in Peoria, skies were clear. The temperature was 79 degrees, the dew point was 73, and the relative humidity was 82%. The heat index was 82. The wind was northwest at 3 miles an hour. The pressure was 30.02 inches and rising. Around central and western Illinois, it was clear, with a temperature of 79 at Lakin, 78 at Macomb, and 81 at Quincy. Under clear skies, Springfield reported 80, Lincoln reported 83, and Pontiac reported 79. It was partly cloudy, with a temperature of 81 at Bloomington, and 78 at Galesburg. At Moline, it was mostly cloudy, with a temperature of 76. And once again at 8 p.m. in Peoria, under clear skies, the temperature was 79, and the heat index was 82. At 8 p.m. in Peoria, skies were clear. The temperature was 79 degrees, the dew point was 73, and the relative humidity was 82%. The heat index was 82. The wind was northwest at 3 miles an hour. The pressure was 30.02 inches and rising. Around central and western Illinois, it was clear, with a temperature of 77 at Macomb, 81 at Quincy, 80 at Springfield, 83 at Lincoln, and 79 at Pontiac. It was partly cloudy, with a temperature of 81 at Bloomington, 78 at Galesburg, and 79 at Lakin. At Moline, it was mostly cloudy, with a temperature of 76. And once again at 8 p.m. in Peoria, under clear skies, the temperature was 79, and the heat index was 82. Looking elsewhere around the Midwest at 8 p.m., Chicago was mostly cloudy, and 82. Indianapolis was mostly cloudy, and 83. St. Louis was mostly cloudy, and 85. Kansas City was clear, and 78. Des Moines was mostly cloudy, and 81. Milwaukee was cloudy, and 81. The time is currently 8:23 p.m. Central Daylight Time. 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Now for the official National Weather Service forecast for Peoria and surrounding areas of central Illinois. Rest of tonight, partly cloudy. A chance of showers and thunderstorms until midnight, then a slight chance of showers and thunderstorms after midnight. Lows in the upper 60s. Southwest winds around 5 miles an hour. Chance of rain 30%. Saturday, sunny. Highs in the mid-80s. Northwest winds around 5 miles an hour. Saturday night, mostly clear.

till midnight, then partly cloudy with a chance of showers and thunderstorms after midnight. Lows in the mid-60s. North winds around 5 miles an hour, becoming southeast after midnight. Chance of rain 50%. Sunday, partly sunny. A chance of showers and thunderstorms in the morning. Humid with highs in the upper 80s. South winds 10 to 15 miles an hour. Chance of rain 50%. Heat index values up to 103 in the afternoon. Sunday night, partly cloudy. A chance of showers and thunderstorms after midnight. Humid with lows in the lower 70s. South winds 5 to 10 miles an hour with gusts up to 20 miles an hour. Chance of rain 50%. Monday, mostly sunny. Highs around 90. Heat index values up to 105 in the afternoon. Monday night, partly cloudy with a chance of showers and thunderstorms. Lows in the lower 70s. Chance of rain 50%. Tuesday, partly sunny in the morning, then becoming mostly cloudy. A chance of showers and thunderstorms. Highs in the mid-80s. Chance of rain 50%. Tuesday night, showers likely with a chance of thunderstorms. Lows in the upper 60s. Chance of rain 70%. Wednesday, partly sunny in the morning, then becoming mostly cloudy. A chance of showers and thunderstorms. Highs in the lower 80s. Chance of rain 40%. Wednesday night, partly cloudy. A chance of showers and thunderstorms until midnight. Lows in the mid-60s. Chance of rain 40%. Thursday and Thursday night, mostly cloudy. Highs in the upper 70s. Lows in the lower 60s. Friday, partly sunny. A chance of showers in the afternoon. Highs in the upper 70s. Chance of rain 40%. Again, the forecast for Peoria and surrounding areas of central Illinois for the rest of tonight, partly cloudy. A chance of showers and thunderstorms until midnight, then a slight chance of showers and thunderstorms after midnight. Lows in the upper 60s. Southwest winds around 5 miles an hour. Chance of rain 30%. At 8 p.m. in Peoria, skies were clear. The temperature was 79 degrees, the dew point was 73, and the relative humidity was 82%. The heat index was 82. The wind was northwest at 3 miles an hour. The pressure was 30.02 inches and rising. Around central and western Illinois, it was clear, with a temperature of 77 at Macomb, 81 at Quincy, 80 at Springfield, 83 at Lincoln, and 79 at Pontiac. It was partly cloudy, with a temperature of 81 at Bloomington, 78 at Galesburg, and 79 at Lakin. At Moline, it was mostly cloudy, with a temperature of 76. And once again at 8 p.m. in Peoria, under clear skies, the temperature was 79, and the heat index was 82. Looking elsewhere around the Midwest at 8 p.m., Chicago was mostly cloudy, and 82. Indianapolis was mostly cloudy, and 83. St. Louis was mostly cloudy, and 85. Kansas City was clear, and 78. Des Moines was mostly cloudy, and 81. Milwaukee was cloudy, and 81. The time is currently 8:28 p.m. Central Daylight Time. 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Now for the official National Weather Service forecast for Peoria and surrounding areas of central Illinois. Rest of tonight, partly cloudy. A chance of showers and thunderstorms until midnight, then a slight chance of showers and thunderstorms after midnight. Lows in the upper 60s. Southwest winds around 5 miles an hour. Chance of rain 30%. Saturday, sunny. Highs in the mid-80s. Northwest winds around 5 miles an hour. Saturday night, mostly clear until midnight, then partly cloudy with a chance of showers and thunderstorms after midnight. Lows in the mid-60s. North winds around 5 miles an hour, becoming southeast after midnight. Chance of rain 50%. Sunday, partly sunny. A chance of showers and thunderstorms in the morning. Humid with highs in the upper 80s. South winds 10 to 15 miles an hour. Chance of rain 50%. Heat index values up to 103 in the afternoon.

Sunday night, partly cloudy. A chance of showers and thunderstorms after midnight. Humid with lows in the lower 70s. South winds 5 to 10 miles an hour with gusts up to 20 miles an hour. Chance of rain 50%. Monday, mostly sunny. Highs around 90. Heat index values up to 105 in the afternoon. Monday night, partly cloudy with a chance of showers and thunderstorms. Lows in the lower 70s. Chance of rain 50%. Tuesday, partly sunny in the morning, then becoming mostly cloudy. A chance of showers and thunderstorms. Highs in the mid-80s. Chance of rain 50%. Tuesday night, showers likely with a chance of thunderstorms. Lows in the upper 60s. Chance of rain 70%. Wednesday, partly sunny in the morning, then becoming mostly cloudy. A chance of showers and thunderstorms. Highs in the lower 80s. Chance of rain 40%. Wednesday night, partly cloudy. A chance of showers and thunderstorms until midnight. Lows in the mid-60s. Chance of rain 40%. Thursday and Thursday night, mostly cloudy. Highs in the upper 70s. Lows in the lower 60s. Friday, partly sunny. A chance of showers in the afternoon. Highs in the upper 70s. Chance of rain 40%. Again, the forecast for Peoria and surrounding areas of central Illinois for the rest of tonight, partly cloudy. A chance of showers and thunderstorms until midnight, then a slight chance of showers and thunderstorms after midnight. Lows in the upper 60s. Southwest winds around 5 miles an hour. Chance of rain 30%. At 8 p.m. in Peoria, skies were clear. The temperature was 79 degrees, the dew point was 73, and the relative humidity was 82%. The heat index was 82. The wind was northwest at 3 miles an hour. The pressure was 30.02 inches and rising. Around central and western Illinois, it was clear, with a temperature of 77 at Macomb, 81 at Quincy, 80 at Springfield, 83 at Lincoln, and 79 at Pontiac. It was partly cloudy, with a temperature of 81 at Bloomington, 78 at Galesburg, and 79 at Lakin. At Moline, it was mostly cloudy, with a temperature of 76. And once again at 8 p.m. in Peoria, under clear skies, the temperature was 79, and the heat index was 82. Looking elsewhere around the Midwest at 8 p.m., Chicago was mostly cloudy, and 82. Indianapolis was mostly cloudy, and 83. St. Louis was mostly cloudy, and 85. Kansas City was clear, and 78. Des Moines was mostly cloudy, and 81. Milwaukee was cloudy, and 81. The time is currently 8:32 p.m. Central Daylight Time. 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Now for the official National Weather Service forecast for Peoria and surrounding areas of central Illinois. Rest of tonight, partly cloudy. A chance of showers and thunderstorms until midnight, then a slight chance of showers and thunderstorms after midnight, central Illinois. Rest of tonight, partly cloudy. A chance of showers and thunderstorms until midnight, then a slight chance of showers and thunderstorms after midnight. Lows in the upper 60s. Southwest winds around 5 miles an hour. Chance of rain 30%. Saturday, sunny. Highs in the mid-80s. Northwest winds around 5 miles an hour. Saturday night, mostly clear until midnight, then partly cloudy with a chance of showers and thunderstorms after midnight. Lows in the mid-60s. North winds around 5 miles an hour, becoming southeast after midnight. Chance of rain 50%. Sunday, partly sunny. A chance of showers and thunderstorms in the morning. Humid with highs in the upper 80s. South winds 10 to 15 miles an hour. Chance of rain 50%. Heat index values up to 103 in the afternoon. Sunday night, partly cloudy. A chance of showers and thunderstorms after midnight. Humid with lows in the lower 70s. South winds 5 to 10 miles an hour with gusts up to 20 miles an hour. Chance of rain 50%. Monday, mostly sunny. Highs around 90. Heat index

Sunny. A chance of showers in the afternoon. Highs in the upper 70s. Chance of rain 40%. Again, the forecast for Peoria and surrounding areas of central Illinois for the rest of tonight, partly cloudy. A chance of showers and thunderstorms until midnight, then a slight chance of showers and thunderstorms after midnight. Lows in the upper 60s. Southwest winds around 5 miles an hour. Chance of rain 30%. At 8 p.m. in Peoria, skies were clear. The temperature was 79 degrees, the dew point was 73, and the relative humidity was 82%. The heat index was 82. The wind was northwest at 3 miles an hour. The pressure was 30.02 inches and rising. Around central and western Illinois, it was clear, with a temperature of 77 at Macomb, 81 at Quincy, 80 at Springfield, 83 at Lincoln, and 79 at Pontiac. It was partly cloudy, with a temperature of 81 at Bloomington, 78 at Galesburg, and 79 at Lakin. At Moline, it was mostly cloudy, with a temperature of 76. And once again at 8 p.m. in Peoria, under clear skies, the temperature was 79, and the heat index was 82. Looking elsewhere around the Midwest at 8 p.m., Chicago was mostly cloudy, and 82. Indianapolis was mostly cloudy, and 83. St. Louis was mostly cloudy, and 85. Kansas City was clear, and 78. Des Moines was mostly cloudy, and 81. Milwaukee was cloudy, and 81. The time is currently 8:46 p.m. Central Daylight Time. 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Now for the official National Weather Service forecast for Peoria and surrounding areas of central Illinois. Rest of tonight, partly cloudy. A chance of showers and thunderstorms until midnight, then a slight chance of showers and thunderstorms after midnight. Lows in the upper 60s. Southwest winds around 5 miles an hour. Chance of rain 30%. Saturday, sunny. Highs in the mid-80s. Northwest winds around 5 miles an hour. Saturday night, mostly clear until midnight, then partly cloudy with a chance of showers and thunderstorms after midnight. Lows in the mid-60s. North winds around 5 miles an hour, becoming southeast after midnight. Chance of rain 50%. Sunday, partly sunny. A chance of showers and thunderstorms in the morning. Humid with highs in the upper 80s. South winds 10 to 15 miles an hour. Chance of rain 50%. Heat index values up to 103 in the afternoon. Sunday night, partly cloudy. A chance of showers and thunderstorms after midnight. Humid with lows in the lower 70s. South winds 5 to 10 miles an hour with gusts up to 20 miles an hour. Chance of rain 50%. Monday, mostly sunny. Highs around 90. Heat index values up to 105 in the afternoon. Monday night, partly cloudy with a chance of showers and thunderstorms. Lows in the lower 70s. Chance of rain 50%. Tuesday, partly sunny in the morning, then becoming mostly cloudy. A chance of showers and thunderstorms. Highs in the mid-80s. Chance of rain 50%. Tuesday night, showers likely with a chance of thunderstorms. Lows in the upper 60s. Chance of rain 70%. Wednesday, partly sunny in the morning, then becoming mostly cloudy. A chance of showers and thunderstorms. Highs in the lower 80s. Chance of rain 40%. Wednesday night, partly cloudy. A chance of showers and thunderstorms until midnight. Lows in the mid-60s. Chance of rain 40%. Thursday and Thursday night, mostly cloudy. Highs in the upper 70s. Lows in the lower 60s. Friday, partly sunny. A chance of showers in the afternoon. Highs in the upper 70s. Chance of rain 40%. Again, the forecast for Peoria and surrounding areas of central Illinois for the rest of tonight, partly cloudy. A chance of showers and thunderstorms until midnight, then a slight chance of showers and thunderstorms after midnight. Lows in the upper 60s. Southwest winds around 5 miles an hour. Chance of rain 30%. At 8 p.m. in Peoria,

skies were clear. The temperature was 79 degrees, the dew point was 73, and the relative humidity was 82%. The heat index was 82. The wind was northwest at 3 miles an hour. The pressure was 30.02 inches and rising. Around central and western Illinois, it was clear, with a temperature of 77 at Macomb, 81 at Quincy, 80 at Springfield, 83 at Lincoln, and 79 at Pontiac. It was partly cloudy, with a temperature of 81 at Bloomington, 78 at Galesburg, and 79 at Lakin. At Moline, it was mostly cloudy, with a temperature of 76. And once again at 8 p.m. in Peoria, under clear skies, the temperature was 79, and the heat index was 82. Looking elsewhere around the Midwest at 8 p.m., Chicago was mostly cloudy, and 82. Indianapolis was mostly cloudy, and 83. St. Louis was mostly cloudy, and 85. Kansas City was clear, and 78. Des Moines was mostly cloudy, and 81. Milwaukee was cloudy, and 81. The time is currently 8:50 p.m. Central Daylight Time. 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Now for the official National Weather Service forecast for Peoria and surrounding areas of central Illinois. Rest of tonight, partly cloudy. A chance of showers and thunderstorms until midnight, then a slight chance of showers and thunderstorms after midnight. Lows in the upper 60s. Southwest winds around 5 miles an hour. Chance of rain 30%. Saturday, sunny. Highs in the mid-80s. Northwest winds around 5 miles an hour. Saturday night, mostly clear until midnight, then partly cloudy with a chance of showers and thunderstorms after midnight. Lows in the mid-60s. North winds around 5 miles an hour, becoming southeast after midnight. Chance of rain 50%. Sunday, partly sunny. A chance of showers and thunderstorms in the morning. Humid with highs in the upper 80s. South winds 10 to 15 miles an hour. Chance of rain 50%. Heat index values up to 103 in the afternoon. Sunday night, partly cloudy. A chance of showers and thunderstorms after midnight. Humid with lows in the lower 70s. South winds 5 to 10 miles an hour with gusts up to 20 miles an hour. Chance of rain 50%. Monday, mostly sunny. Highs around 90. Heat index values up to 105 in the afternoon. Monday night, partly cloudy with a chance of showers and thunderstorms. Lows in the lower 70s. Chance of rain 50%. Tuesday, partly sunny in the morning, then becoming mostly cloudy. A chance of showers and thunderstorms. Highs in the mid-80s. Chance of rain 50%. Tuesday night, showers likely with a chance of thunderstorms. Lows in the upper 60s. Chance of rain 70%. Wednesday, partly sunny in the morning, then becoming mostly cloudy. A chance of showers and thunderstorms. Highs in the lower 80s. Chance of rain 40%. Wednesday night, partly cloudy. A chance of showers and thunderstorms until midnight. Lows in the mid-60s. Chance of rain 40%. Thursday and Thursday night, mostly cloudy. Highs in the upper 70s. Lows in the lower 60s. Friday, partly sunny. A chance of showers in the afternoon. Highs in the upper 70s. Chance of rain 40%. Again, the forecast for Peoria and surrounding areas of central Illinois for the rest of tonight, partly cloudy. A chance of showers and thunderstorms until midnight, then a slight chance of showers and thunderstorms after midnight. Lows in the upper 60s. Southwest winds around 5 miles an hour. Chance of rain 30%. At 8 p.m. in Peoria, skies were clear. The temperature was 79 degrees, the dew point was 73, and the relative humidity was 82%. The heat index was 82. The wind was northwest at 3 miles an hour. The pressure was 30.02 inches and rising. Around central and western Illinois, it was clear, with a temperature of 77 at Macomb, 81 at Quincy, 80 at Springfield, 83 at Lincoln, and 79 at Pontiac. It was partly cloudy, with a temperature of 81 at Bloomington.

Lexington, 78 at Galesburg, and 79 at Lakin. At Moline, it was mostly cloudy, with a temperature of 76. And once again at 8 p.m. in Peoria, under clear skies, the temperature was 79, and the heat index was 82. Looking elsewhere around the Midwest at 8 p.m., Chicago was mostly cloudy, and 82. Indianapolis was mostly cloudy, and 83. St. Louis was mostly cloudy, and 85. Kansas City was clear, and 78. Des Moines was mostly cloudy, and 81. Milwaukee was cloudy, and 81. The time is currently 8:55 p.m. Central Daylight Time. 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Now for the official National Weather Service forecast for Peoria and surrounding areas of central Illinois. Rest of tonight, partly cloudy. A chance of showers and thunderstorms until midnight, then a slight chance of showers and thunderstorms after midnight. Lows in the upper 60s. Southwest winds around 5 miles an hour. Chance of rain 30%. Saturday, sunny. Highs in the mid-80s. Northwest winds around 5 miles an hour. Saturday night, mostly clear until midnight, then partly cloudy with a chance of showers and thunderstorms after midnight. Lows in the mid-60s. North winds around 5 miles an hour, becoming southeast after midnight. Chance of rain 50%. Sunday, partly sunny. A chance of showers and thunderstorms in the morning. Humid with highs in the upper 80s. South winds 10 to 15 miles an hour. Chance of rain 50%. Heat index values up to 103 in the afternoon. Sunday night, partly cloudy. A chance of showers and thunderstorms after midnight. Humid with lows in the lower 70s. South winds 5 to 10 miles an hour with gusts up to 20 miles an hour. Chance of rain 50%. Monday, mostly sunny. Highs around 90. Heat index values up to 105 in the afternoon. Monday night, partly cloudy with a chance of showers and thunderstorms. Lows in the lower 70s. Chance of rain 50%. Tuesday, partly sunny in the morning, then becoming mostly cloudy. A chance of showers and thunderstorms. Highs in the mid-80s. Chance of rain 50%. Tuesday night, showers likely with a chance of thunderstorms. Lows in the upper 60s. Chance of rain 70%. Wednesday, partly sunny in the morning, then becoming mostly cloudy. A chance of showers and thunderstorms. Highs in the lower 80s. Chance of rain 40%. Wednesday night, partly cloudy. A chance of showers and thunderstorms until midnight. Lows in the mid-60s. Chance of rain 40%. Thursday and Thursday night, mostly cloudy. Highs in the upper 70s. Lows in the lower 60s. Friday, partly sunny. A chance of showers in the afternoon. Highs in the upper 70s. Chance of rain 40%. Again, the forecast for Peoria and surrounding areas of central Illinois for the rest of tonight, partly cloudy. A chance of showers and thunderstorms until midnight, then a slight chance of showers and thunderstorms after midnight. Lows in the upper 60s. Southwest winds around 5 miles an hour. Chance of rain 30%. At 8 p.m. in Peoria, skies were clear. The temperature was 79 degrees, the dew point was 73, and the relative humidity was 82%. The heat index was 82. The wind was northwest at 3 miles an hour. The pressure was 30.02 inches and rising. Around central and western Illinois, it was clear, with a temperature of 77 at Macomb, 81 at Quincy, 80 at Springfield, 83 at Lincoln, and 79 at Pontiac. It was partly cloudy, with a temperature of 81 at Bloomington, 78 at Galesburg, and 79 at Lakin. At Moline, it was mostly cloudy, with a temperature of 76. And once again at 8 p.m. in Peoria, under clear skies, the temperature was 79, and the heat index was 82. Looking elsewhere around the Midwest at 8 p.m., Chicago was mostly cloudy, and 82. Indianapolis was mostly cloudy, and 83. St. Louis was mostly cloudy, and 85. Kansas City was cloudy.

clear and 78. Des Moines was mostly cloudy and 81. Milwaukee was cloudy and 81. The time is currently 8:59 p.m. Central Daylight Time. 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Now for the official National Weather Service forecast for Peoria and surrounding areas of central Illinois. Rest of tonight, partly cloudy. A chance of showers and thunderstorms until midnight, then a slight chance of showers and thunderstorms after midnight. Lows in the upper 60s. Southwest winds around 5 miles an hour. Chance of rain 30%. Saturday, sunny. Highs in the mid-80s. Northwest winds around 5 miles an hour. Saturday night, mostly clear until midnight, then partly cloudy with a chance of showers and thunderstorms after midnight. Lows in the mid-60s. North winds around 5 miles an hour, becoming southeast after midnight. Chance of rain 50%. Sunday, partly sunny. A chance of showers and thunderstorms in the morning. Humid with highs in the upper 80s. South winds 10 to 15 miles an hour. Chance of rain 50%. Heat index values up to 103 in the afternoon. Sunday night, partly cloudy. A chance of showers and thunderstorms after midnight. Humid with lows in the lower 70s. South winds 5 to 10 miles an hour with gusts up to 20 miles an hour. Chance of rain 50%. Monday, mostly sunny. Highs around 90. Heat index values up to 105 in the afternoon. Monday night, partly cloudy with a chance of showers and thunderstorms. Lows in the lower 70s. Chance of rain 50%. Tuesday, partly sunny in the morning, then becoming mostly cloudy. A chance of showers and thunderstorms. Highs in the mid-80s. Chance of rain 50%. Tuesday night, showers likely with a chance of thunderstorms. Lows in the upper 60s. Chance of rain 70%. Wednesday, partly sunny in the morning, then becoming mostly cloudy. A chance of showers and thunderstorms. Highs in the lower 80s. Chance of rain 40%. Wednesday night, partly cloudy. A chance of showers and thunderstorms until midnight. Lows in the mid-60s. Chance of rain 40%. Thursday and Thursday night, mostly cloudy. Highs in the upper 70s. Lows in the lower 60s. Friday, partly sunny. A chance of showers in the afternoon. Highs in the upper 70s. Chance of rain 40%. Again, the forecast for Peoria and surrounding areas of central Illinois for the rest of tonight, partly cloudy. A chance of showers and thunderstorms until midnight, then a slight chance of showers and thunderstorms after midnight. Lows in the upper 60s. Southwest winds around 5 miles an hour. Chance of rain 30%. The time is currently 9:02 p.m. Central Daylight Time. 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Now for the official National Weather Service forecast for Peoria and surrounding areas of central Illinois. Rest of tonight, partly cloudy. A chance of showers and thunderstorms until midnight, then a slight chance of showers and thunderstorms after midnight. Lows in the upper 60s. Southwest winds around 5 miles an hour. Chance of rain 30%. Saturday, sunny. Highs in the mid-80s. Northwest winds around 5 miles an hour. Saturday night, mostly clear until midnight, then partly cloudy with a chance of showers and thunderstorms after midnight. Lows in the mid-60s. North winds around 5 miles an hour, becoming southeast after midnight. Chance of rain 50%. Sunday, partly sunny. A chance of showers and thunderstorms in the morning. Humid with highs in the upper 80s. South winds 10 to 15 miles an hour. Chance of rain 50%. Heat index values up to 103 in the afternoon. Sunday night, partly cloudy. A chance of showers and thunderstorms after midnight. Humid with lows in the lower 70s. South winds 5 to 10 miles an hour with gusts up to 20 miles an hour. Chance of rain 50%. Monday, mostly sunny. Highs around 90. Heat index

expects values up to 105 in the afternoon. Monday night, partly cloudy with a chance of showers and thunderstorms. Lows in the lower 70s. Chance of rain 50%. Tuesday, partly sunny in the morning, then becoming mostly cloudy. A chance of showers and thunderstorms. Highs in the mid-80s. Chance of rain 50%. Tuesday night, showers likely with a chance of thunderstorms. Lows in the upper 60s. Chance of rain 70%. Wednesday, partly sunny in the morning, then becoming mostly cloudy. A chance of showers and thunderstorms. Highs in the lower 80s. Chance of rain 40%. Wednesday night, partly cloudy. A chance of showers and thunderstorms until midnight. Lows in the mid-60s. Chance of rain 40%. Thursday and Thursday night, mostly cloudy. Highs in the upper 70s. Lows in the lower 60s. Friday, partly sunny. A chance of showers in the afternoon. Highs in the upper 70s. Chance of rain 40%. Again, the forecast for Peoria and surrounding areas of central Illinois for the rest of tonight, partly cloudy. A chance of showers and thunderstorms until midnight, then a slight chance of showers and thunderstorms after midnight. Lows in the upper 60s. Southwest winds around 5 miles an hour. Chance of rain 30%. At 9 p.m. in Peoria, skies were partly cloudy. The temperature was 79 degrees, the dew point was 73, and the relative humidity was 82%. The heat index was 82. The wind was calm. The pressure was 30.02 inches and steady. Around central and western Illinois, at Pontiac, rain was falling, with a temperature of 78. It was clear, with a temperature of 79 at Bloomington, 73 at Macomb, 78 at Quincy, 75 at Springfield, and 79 at Lincoln. At Moline, it was mostly cloudy, with a temperature of 76. And once again at 9 p.m. in Peoria, under partly cloudy skies, the temperature was 79, and the heat index was 82. The time is currently 9:06 p.m. Central Daylight Time. 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Now for the official National Weather Service forecast for Peoria and surrounding areas of central Illinois. Rest of tonight, partly cloudy. A chance of showers and thunderstorms until midnight, then a slight chance of showers and thunderstorms after midnight. Lows in the upper 60s. Southwest winds around 5 miles an hour. Chance of rain 30%. Saturday, sunny. Highs in the mid-80s. Northwest winds around 5 miles an hour. Saturday night, mostly clear until midnight, then partly cloudy with a chance of showers and thunderstorms after midnight. Lows in the mid-60s. North winds around 5 miles an hour, becoming southeast after midnight. Chance of rain 50%. Sunday, partly sunny. A chance of showers and thunderstorms in the morning. Humid with highs in the upper 80s. South winds 10 to 15 miles an hour. Chance of rain 50%. Heat index values up to 103 in the afternoon. Sunday night, partly cloudy. A chance of showers and thunderstorms after midnight. Humid with lows in the lower 70s. South winds 5 to 10 miles an hour with gusts up to 20 miles an hour. Chance of rain 50%. Monday, mostly sunny. Highs around 90. Heat index values up to 105 in the afternoon. Monday night, partly cloudy with a chance of showers and thunderstorms. Lows in the lower 70s. Chance of rain 50%. Tuesday, partly sunny in the morning, then becoming mostly cloudy. A chance of showers and thunderstorms. Highs in the mid-80s. Chance of rain 50%. Tuesday night, showers likely with a chance of thunderstorms. Lows in the upper 60s. Chance of rain 70%. Wednesday, partly sunny in the morning, then becoming mostly cloudy. A chance of showers and thunderstorms. Highs in the lower 80s. Chance of rain 40%. Wednesday night, partly cloudy. A chance of showers and thunderstorms until midnight. Lows in the mid-60s. Chance of rain 40%. Thursday and Thursday night, mostly

around central and western Illinois. At Pontiac, rain was falling with a temperature of 78. It was clear with a temperature of 79 at Bloomington, 73 at Macomb, 78 at Quincy, 75 at Springfield, and 79 at Lincoln. At Moline, it was mostly cloudy with a temperature of 76. And once again at 9 p.m. in Peoria, under partly cloudy skies, the temperature was 79 and the heat index was 82. Looking elsewhere around the Midwest at 9 p.m., Chicago was mostly cloudy and 80. Indianapolis was mostly cloudy and 81. St. Louis was mostly cloudy and 81. Kansas City was clear and 78. Des Moines was mostly cloudy and 80. Milwaukee was mostly cloudy and 79. The time is currently 9:11 p.m. Central Daylight Time. 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Now for the official National Weather Service forecast for Peoria and surrounding areas of central Illinois. Rest of tonight, partly cloudy. A chance of showers and thunderstorms until midnight, then a slight chance of showers and thunderstorms after midnight. Lows in the upper 60s. Southwest winds around 5 miles an hour. Chance of rain 30%. Saturday, sunny. Highs in the mid-80s. Northwest winds around 5 miles an hour. Saturday night, mostly clear until midnight, then partly cloudy with a chance of showers and thunderstorms after midnight. Lows in the mid-60s. North winds around 5 miles an hour, becoming southeast after midnight. Chance of rain 50%. Sunday, partly sunny. A chance of showers and thunderstorms in the morning. Humid with highs in the upper 80s. South winds 10 to 15 miles an hour. Chance of rain 50%. Heat index values up to 103 in the afternoon. Sunday night, partly cloudy. A chance of showers and thunderstorms after midnight. Humid with lows in the lower 70s. South winds 5 to 10 miles an hour with gusts up to 20 miles an hour. Chance of rain 50%. Monday, mostly sunny. Highs around 90. Heat index values up to 105 in the afternoon. Monday night, partly cloudy with a chance of showers and thunderstorms. Lows in the lower 70s. Chance of rain 50%. Tuesday, partly sunny in the morning, then becoming mostly cloudy. A chance of showers and thunderstorms. Highs in the mid-80s. Chance of rain 50%. Tuesday night, showers likely with a chance of thunderstorms. Lows in the upper 60s. Chance of rain 70%. Wednesday, partly sunny in the morning, then becoming mostly cloudy. A chance of showers and thunderstorms. Highs in the lower 80s. Chance of rain 40%. Wednesday night, partly cloudy. A chance of showers and thunderstorms until midnight. Lows in the mid-60s. Chance of rain 40%. Thursday and Thursday night, mostly cloudy. Highs in the upper 70s. Lows in the lower 60s. Friday, partly sunny. A chance of showers in the afternoon. Highs in the upper 70s. Chance of rain 40%. Again, the forecast for Peoria and surrounding areas of central Illinois for the rest of tonight, partly cloudy. A chance of showers and thunderstorms until midnight, then a slight chance of showers and thunderstorms after midnight. Lows in the upper 60s. Southwest winds around 5 miles an hour. Chance of rain 30%. 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At 9 p.m. in Peoria, skies were partly cloudy. The temperature was 79 degrees, the dew point was 73, and the relative humidity was 82%. The heat index was 82. The wind was calm,

temperature was 30.02 inches and steady. Around central and western Illinois, at Pontiac, rain was falling, with a temperature of 78. It was clear, with a temperature of 79 at Bloomington, 73 at Macomb, 78 at Quincy, and 79 at Lincoln. At Springfield, it was partly cloudy, with a temperature of 75. At Moline, it was cloudy, with a temperature of 76. And once again at 9 p.m. in Peoria, under partly cloudy skies, the temperature was 79, and the heat index was 82. Looking elsewhere around the Midwest at 9 p.m., Chicago was mostly cloudy, and 80. Indianapolis was mostly cloudy, and 81. St. Louis was mostly cloudy, and 81. Kansas City was clear, and 78. Des Moines was mostly cloudy, and 80. Milwaukee was mostly cloudy, and 79. The time is currently 9:16 p.m. Central Daylight Time. 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Now for the official National Weather Service forecast for Peoria and surrounding areas of central Illinois. Rest of tonight, partly cloudy. A chance of showers and thunderstorms until midnight, then a slight chance of showers and thunderstorms after midnight. Lows in the upper 60s. Southwest winds around 5 miles an hour. Chance of rain 30%. Saturday, sunny. Highs in the mid-80s. Northwest winds around 5 miles an hour. Saturday night, mostly clear until midnight, then partly cloudy with a chance of showers and thunderstorms after midnight. Lows in the mid-60s. North winds around 5 miles an hour, becoming southeast after midnight. Chance of rain 50%. Sunday, partly sunny. A chance of showers and thunderstorms in the morning. Humid with highs in the upper 80s. South winds 10 to 15 miles an hour. Chance of rain 50%. Heat index values up to 103 in the afternoon. Sunday night, partly cloudy. A chance of showers and thunderstorms after midnight. Humid with lows in the lower 70s. South winds 5 to 10 miles an hour with gusts up to 20 miles an hour. Chance of rain 50%. Monday, mostly sunny. Highs around 90. Heat index values up to 105 in the afternoon. Monday night, partly cloudy with a chance of showers and thunderstorms. Lows in the lower 70s. Chance of rain 50%. Tuesday, partly sunny in the morning, then becoming mostly cloudy. A chance of showers and thunderstorms. Highs in the mid-80s. Chance of rain 50%. Tuesday night, showers likely with a chance of thunderstorms. Lows in the upper 60s. Chance of rain 70%. Wednesday, partly sunny in the morning, then becoming mostly cloudy. A chance of showers and thunderstorms. Highs in the lower 80s. Chance of rain 40%. Wednesday night, partly cloudy. A chance of showers and thunderstorms until midnight. Lows in the mid-60s. Chance of rain 40%. Thursday and Thursday night, mostly cloudy. Highs in the upper 70s. Lows in the lower 60s. Friday, partly sunny. A chance of showers in the afternoon. Highs in the upper 70s. Chance of rain 40%. Again, the forecast for Peoria and surrounding areas of central Illinois for the rest of tonight, partly cloudy. A chance of showers and thunderstorms until midnight, then a slight chance of showers and thunderstorms after midnight. Lows in the upper 60s. Southwest winds around 5 miles an hour. Chance of rain 30%. At 9 p.m. in Peoria, skies were partly cloudy. The temperature was 79 degrees, the dew point was 73, and the relative humidity was 82%. The heat index was 82. The wind was calm. The pressure was 30.02 inches and steady. Around central and western Illinois, at Pontiac, rain was falling, with a temperature of 78. It was clear, with a temperature of 79 at Bloomington, 73 at Macomb, 78 at Quincy, and 79 at Lincoln. At Springfield, it was partly cloudy, with a temperature of 75. At Moline, it was cloudy, with a temperature of 76. And once again at 9 p.m. in Peoria, under partly cloudy skies,

The temperature was 79, and the heat index was 82. Looking elsewhere around the Midwest at 9 p.m., Chicago was mostly cloudy, and 80. Indianapolis was mostly cloudy, and 81. St. Louis was mostly cloudy, and 81. Kansas City was clear, and 78. Des Moines was mostly cloudy, and 80. Milwaukee was mostly cloudy, and 79. The time is currently 9:20 p.m. Central Daylight Time. 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Now for the official National Weather Service forecast for Peoria and surrounding areas of central Illinois. Rest of tonight, partly cloudy with a slight chance of thunderstorms. A chance of showers until midnight, then a slight chance of showers after midnight. Lows in the upper 60s. Southwest winds around 5 miles an hour. Chance of rain 30%. Saturday, sunny. Highs in the mid-80s. Northwest winds around 5 miles an hour. Saturday night, mostly clear until midnight, then partly cloudy with a chance of showers and thunderstorms after midnight. Lows in the mid-60s. North winds around 5 miles an hour, becoming southeast after midnight. Chance of rain 50%. Sunday, partly sunny. A chance of showers and thunderstorms in the morning. Humid with highs in the upper 80s. South winds 10 to 15 miles an hour. Chance of rain 50%. Heat index values up to 103 in the afternoon. Sunday night, partly cloudy. A chance of showers and thunderstorms after midnight. Humid with lows in the lower 70s. South winds 5 to 10 miles an hour with gusts up to 20 miles an hour. Chance of rain 50%. Monday, mostly sunny. Highs around 90. Heat index values up to 105 in the afternoon. Monday night, partly cloudy with a chance of showers and thunderstorms. Lows in the lower 70s. Chance of rain 50%. Tuesday, partly sunny in the morning, then becoming mostly cloudy. A chance of showers and thunderstorms. Highs in the mid-80s. Chance of rain 50%. Tuesday night, showers likely with a chance of thunderstorms. Lows in the upper 60s. Chance of rain 70%. Wednesday, partly sunny in the morning, then becoming mostly cloudy. A chance of showers and thunderstorms. Highs in the lower 80s. Chance of rain 40%. Wednesday night, partly cloudy. A chance of showers and thunderstorms until midnight. Lows in the mid-60s. Chance of rain 40%. Thursday and Thursday night, mostly cloudy. Highs in the upper 70s. Lows in the lower 60s. Friday, partly sunny. A chance of showers in the afternoon. Highs in the upper 70s. Chance of rain 40%. Again, the forecast for Peoria and surrounding areas of central Illinois for the rest of tonight, partly cloudy with a slight chance of thunderstorms. A chance of showers until midnight, then a slight chance of showers after midnight. Lows in the upper 60s. Southwest winds around 5 miles an hour. Chance of rain 30%. At 9 p.m. in Peoria, skies were partly cloudy. The temperature was 79 degrees, the dew point was 73, and the relative humidity was 82%. The heat index was 82. The wind was calm. The pressure was 30.02 inches and steady. Around central and western Illinois, at Pontiac, rain was falling, with a temperature of 78. It was clear, with a temperature of 79 at Bloomington, 78 at Quincy, 75 at Springfield, and 79 at Lincoln. At Macomb, it was partly cloudy, with a temperature of 73. At Moline, it was cloudy, with a temperature of 76. And once again at 9 p.m. in Peoria, under partly cloudy skies, the temperature was 79, and the heat index was 82. Looking elsewhere around the Midwest at 9 p.m., Chicago was mostly cloudy, and 80. Indianapolis was mostly cloudy, and 81. St. Louis was mostly cloudy, and 81. Kansas City was clear, and 78. Des Moines was mostly cloudy, and 80. Milwaukee was mostly cloudy, and 79. The time is currently 9:25 p.m. Central Daylight Time.

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Now for the official National Weather Service forecast for Peoria and surrounding areas of central Illinois. Rest of tonight, partly cloudy with a slight chance of thunderstorms. A chance of showers until midnight, then a slight chance of showers after midnight. Lows in the upper 60s. Southwest winds around 5 miles an hour. Chance of rain 30%. Saturday, sunny. Highs in the mid-80s. Northwest winds around 5 miles an hour. Saturday night, mostly clear until midnight, then partly cloudy with a chance of showers and thunderstorms after midnight. Lows in the mid-60s. North winds around 5 miles an hour, becoming southeast after midnight. Chance of rain 50%. Sunday, partly sunny. A chance of showers and thunderstorms in the morning. Humid with highs in the upper 80s. South winds 10 to 15 miles an hour. Chance of rain 50%. Heat index values up to 103 in the afternoon. Sunday night, partly cloudy. A chance of showers and thunderstorms after midnight. Humid with lows in the lower 70s. South winds 5 to 10 miles an hour with gusts up to 20 miles an hour. Chance of rain 50%. Monday, mostly sunny. Highs around 90. Heat index values up to 105 in the afternoon. Monday night, partly cloudy with a chance of showers and thunderstorms. Lows in the lower 70s. Chance of rain 50%. Tuesday, partly sunny in the morning, then becoming mostly cloudy. A chance of showers and thunderstorms. Highs in the mid-80s. Chance of rain 50%. Tuesday night, showers likely with a chance of thunderstorms. Lows in the upper 60s. Chance of rain 70%. Wednesday, partly sunny in the morning, then becoming mostly cloudy. A chance of showers and thunderstorms. Highs in the lower 80s. Chance of rain 40%. Wednesday night, partly cloudy. A chance of showers and thunderstorms until midnight. Lows in the mid-60s. Chance of rain 40%. Thursday and Thursday night, mostly cloudy. Highs in the upper 70s. Lows in the lower 60s. Friday, partly sunny. A chance of showers in the afternoon. Highs in the upper 70s. Chance of rain 40%. Again, the forecast for Peoria and surrounding areas of central Illinois for the rest of tonight, partly cloudy with a slight chance of thunderstorms. A chance of showers until midnight, then a slight chance of showers after midnight. Lows in the upper 60s. Southwest winds around 5 miles an hour. Chance of rain 30%. At 9 p.m. in Peoria, skies were partly cloudy. The temperature was 79 degrees, the dew point was 73, and the relative humidity was 82%. The heat index was 82. The wind was calm. The pressure was 30.02 inches and steady. Around central and western Illinois, at Pontiac, rain was falling, with a temperature of 78. It was clear, with a temperature of 79 at Bloomington, 78 at Quincy, 75 at Springfield, and 79 at Lincoln. At Macomb, it was partly cloudy, with a temperature of 73. At Moline, it was cloudy, with a temperature of 76. And once again at 9 p.m. in Peoria, under partly cloudy skies, the temperature was 79, and the heat index was 82. Looking elsewhere around the Midwest at 9 p.m., Chicago was mostly cloudy, and 80. Indianapolis was mostly cloudy, and 81. St. Louis was mostly cloudy, and 81. Kansas City was clear, and 78. Des Moines was mostly cloudy, and 80. Milwaukee was mostly cloudy, and 79. The time is currently 9:29 p.m. Central Daylight Time. 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Now for the official National Weather Service forecast for Peoria and surrounding areas of central Illinois. Rest of tonight, partly cloudy with a slight chance of thunderstorms. A chance of showers until midnight, then a slight chance of showers after midnight. Lows in the upper 60s. Southwest winds around 5 miles an hour. Chance of rain 30%.

sunny. Highs in the mid-80s. Northwest winds around 5 miles an hour. Saturday night, mostly clear until midnight, then partly cloudy with a chance of showers and thunderstorms after midnight. Lows in the mid-60s. North winds around 5 miles an hour, becoming southeast after midnight. Chance of rain 50%. Sunday, partly sunny. A chance of showers and thunderstorms in the morning. Humid with highs in the upper 80s. South winds 10 to 15 miles an hour. Chance of rain 50%. Heat index values up to 103 in the afternoon. Sunday night, partly cloudy. A chance of showers and thunderstorms after midnight. Humid with lows in the lower 70s. South winds 5 to 10 miles an hour with gusts up to 20 miles an hour. Chance of rain 50%. Monday, mostly sunny. Highs around 90. Heat index values up to 105 in the afternoon. Monday night, partly cloudy with a chance of showers and thunderstorms. Lows in the lower 70s. Chance of rain 50%. Tuesday, partly sunny in the morning, then becoming mostly cloudy. A chance of showers and thunderstorms. Highs in the mid-80s. Chance of rain 50%. Tuesday night, showers likely with a chance of thunderstorms. Lows in the upper 60s. Chance of rain 70%. Wednesday, partly sunny in the morning, then becoming mostly cloudy. A chance of showers and thunderstorms. Highs in the lower 80s. Chance of rain 40%. Wednesday night, partly cloudy. A chance of showers and thunderstorms until midnight. Lows in the mid-60s. Chance of rain 40%. Thursday and Thursday night, mostly cloudy. Highs in the upper 70s. Lows in the lower 60s. Friday, partly sunny. A chance of showers in the afternoon. Highs in the upper 70s. Chance of rain 40%. Again, the forecast for Peoria and surrounding areas of central Illinois for the rest of tonight, partly cloudy with a slight chance of thunderstorms. A chance of showers until midnight, then a slight chance of showers after midnight. Lows in the upper 60s. Southwest winds around 5 miles an hour. Chance of rain 30%. At 9 p.m. in Peoria, skies were partly cloudy. The temperature was 79 degrees, the dew point was 73, and the relative humidity was 82%. The heat index was 82%. The heat index was 82. The wind was calm. The pressure was 30.02 inches and steady. Around central and western Illinois, at Pontiac, rain was falling, with a temperature of 78. It was clear, with a temperature of 79 at Bloomington, 78 at Quincy, 75 at Springfield, and 79 at Lincoln. At Macomb, it was partly cloudy, with a temperature of 73. At Moline, it was cloudy, with a temperature of 76. And once again at 9 p.m. in Peoria, under partly cloudy skies, the temperature was 79, and the heat index was 82. Looking elsewhere around the Midwest at 9 p.m., Chicago was mostly cloudy, and 80. Indianapolis was mostly cloudy, and 81. St. Louis was mostly cloudy, and 81. Kansas City was clear, and 78. Des Moines was mostly cloudy, and 80. Milwaukee was mostly cloudy, and 79. The time is currently 9:34 p.m. Central Daylight Time. 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Now for the official National Weather Service forecast for Peoria and surrounding areas of central Illinois. Rest of tonight, partly cloudy with a slight chance of thunderstorms. A chance of showers until midnight, then a slight chance of showers after midnight. Lows in the upper 60s. Southwest winds around 5 miles an hour. Chance of rain 30%. Saturday, sunny. Highs in the mid-80s. Northwest winds around 5 miles an hour. Saturday night, mostly clear until midnight, then partly cloudy with a chance of showers and thunderstorms after midnight. Lows in the mid-60s. North winds around 5 miles an hour, becoming southeast after midnight. Chance of rain 50%. Sunday, partly sunny. A chance of showers and thunderstorms in the morning,

humid with highs in the upper 80s. South winds 10 to 15 miles an hour. Chance of rain 50%. Heat index values up to 103 in the afternoon. Sunday night, partly cloudy. A chance of showers and thunderstorms after midnight. Humid with lows in the lower 70s. South winds 5 to 10 miles an hour with gusts up to 20 miles an hour. Chance of rain 50%. Monday, mostly sunny. Highs around 90. Heat index values up to 105 in the afternoon. Monday night, partly cloudy with a chance of showers and thunderstorms. Lows in the lower 70s. Chance of rain 50%. Tuesday, partly sunny in the morning, then becoming mostly cloudy. A chance of showers and thunderstorms. Highs in the mid-80s. Chance of rain 50%. Tuesday night, showers likely with a chance of thunderstorms. Lows in the upper 60s. Chance of rain 70%. Wednesday, partly sunny in the morning, then becoming mostly cloudy. A chance of showers and thunderstorms. Highs in the lower 80s. Chance of rain 40%. Wednesday night, partly cloudy. A chance of showers and thunderstorms until midnight. Lows in the mid-60s. Chance of rain 40%. Thursday and Thursday night, mostly cloudy. Highs in the upper 70s. Lows in the lower 60s. Friday, partly sunny. A chance of showers in the afternoon. Highs in the upper 70s. Chance of rain 40%. Again, the forecast for Peoria and surrounding areas of central Illinois for the rest of tonight, partly cloudy with a slight chance of thunderstorms. A chance of showers until midnight, then a slight chance of showers after midnight. Lows in the upper 60s. Southwest winds around 5 miles an hour. Chance of rain 30%. At 9 p.m. in Peoria, skies were partly cloudy. The temperature was 79 degrees, the dew point was 73, and the relative humidity was 82%. The heat index was 82. The wind was calm. The pressure was 30.02 inches and steady. Around central and western Illinois, at Pontiac, rain was falling, with a temperature of 78. It was clear, with a temperature of 79 at Bloomington, 78 at Quincy, 75 at Springfield, and 79 at Lincoln. At Macomb, it was partly cloudy, with a temperature of 73. At Moline, it was cloudy, with a temperature of 76. And once again at 9 p.m. in Peoria, under partly cloudy skies, the temperature was 79, and the heat index was 82. Looking elsewhere around the Midwest at 9 p.m., Chicago was mostly cloudy, and 80. Indianapolis was mostly cloudy, and 81. St. Louis was mostly cloudy, and 81. Kansas City was clear, and 78. Des Moines was mostly cloudy, and 80. Milwaukee was mostly cloudy, and 79. The time is currently 9:38 p.m. Central Daylight Time. 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Now for the official National Weather Service forecast for Peoria and surrounding areas of central Illinois. Rest of tonight, partly cloudy with a slight chance of thunderstorms. A chance of showers until midnight, then a slight chance of showers after midnight. Lows in the upper 60s. Southwest winds around 5 miles an hour. Chance of rain 30%. Saturday, sunny. Highs in the mid-80s. Northwest winds around 5 miles an hour. Saturday night, mostly clear until midnight, then partly cloudy with a chance of showers and thunderstorms after midnight. Lows in the mid-60s. North winds around 5 miles an hour, becoming southeast after midnight. Chance of rain 50%. Sunday, partly sunny. A chance of showers and thunderstorms in the morning. Humid with highs in the upper 80s. South winds 10 to 15 miles an hour. Chance of rain 50%. Heat index values up to 103 in the afternoon. Sunday night, partly cloudy. A chance of showers and thunderstorms after midnight. Humid with lows in the lower 70s. South winds 5 to 10 miles an hour with gusts up to 20 miles an hour. Chance of rain 50%. Monday, mostly sunny. Highs around 90.
heat index values up to 105 in the afternoon. Monday night, partly cloudy with a chance of showers and thunderstorms. Lows in the lower 70s. Chance of rain 50%. Tuesday, partly sunny in the morning, then becoming mostly cloudy. A chance of showers and thunderstorms. Highs in the mid-80s. Chance of rain 50%. Tuesday night, showers likely with a chance of thunderstorms. Lows in the upper 60s. Chance of rain 70%. Wednesday, partly sunny in the morning, then becoming mostly cloudy. A chance of showers and thunderstorms. Highs in the lower 80s. Chance of rain 40%. Wednesday night, partly cloudy. A chance of showers and thunderstorms until midnight. Lows in the mid-60s. Chance of rain 40%. Thursday and Thursday night, mostly cloudy. Highs in the upper 70s. Lows in the lower 60s. Friday, partly sunny. A chance of showers in the afternoon. Highs in the upper 70s. Chance of rain 40%. Again, the forecast for Peoria and surrounding areas of central Illinois for the rest of tonight, partly cloudy with a slight chance of thunderstorms. A chance of showers until midnight, then a slight chance of showers after midnight. Lows in the upper 60s. Southwest winds around 5 miles an hour. Chance of rain 30%. At 9 p.m. in Peoria, skies were partly cloudy. The temperature was 79 degrees, the dew point was 73, and the relative humidity was 82%. The heat index was 82. The wind was calm. The pressure was 30.02 inches and steady. Around central and western Illinois, at Pontiac, rain was falling, with a temperature of 78. It was clear, with a temperature of 79 at Bloomington, 78 at Quincy, 75 at Springfield, and 79 at Lincoln. At Macomb, it was partly cloudy, with a temperature of 73. At Moline, it was cloudy, with a temperature of 76. And once again at 9 p.m. in Peoria, under partly cloudy skies, the temperature was 79, and the heat index was 82. Looking elsewhere around the Midwest at 9 p.m., Chicago was mostly cloudy, and 80. Indianapolis was mostly cloudy, and 81. St. Louis was mostly cloudy, and 81. Kansas City was clear, and 78. Des Moines was mostly cloudy, and 80. Milwaukee was mostly cloudy, and 79. The time is currently 9:43 p.m. Central Daylight Time. 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Now for the official National Weather Service forecast for Peoria and surrounding areas of central Illinois. Rest of tonight, partly cloudy with a slight chance of thunderstorms. A chance of showers until midnight, then a slight chance of showers after midnight. Lows in the upper 60s. Southwest winds around 5 miles an hour. Chance of rain 30%. Saturday, sunny. Highs in the mid-80s. Northwest winds around 5 miles an hour. Saturday night, mostly clear until midnight, then partly cloudy with a chance of showers and thunderstorms after midnight. Lows in the mid-60s. North winds around 5 miles an hour, becoming southeast after midnight. Chance of rain 50%. Sunday, partly sunny. A chance of showers and thunderstorms in the morning. Humid with highs in the upper 80s. South winds 10 to 15 miles an hour. Chance of rain 50%. Heat index values up to 103 in the afternoon. Sunday night, partly cloudy. A chance of showers and thunderstorms after midnight. Humid with lows in the lower 70s. South winds 5 to 10 miles an hour with gusts up to 20 miles an hour. Chance of rain 50%. Monday, mostly sunny. Highs around 90. Heat index values up to 105 in the afternoon. Monday night, partly cloudy with a chance of showers and thunderstorms. Lows in the lower 70s. Chance of rain 50%. Tuesday, partly sunny in the morning, then becoming mostly cloudy. A chance of showers and thunderstorms. Highs in the mid-80s. Chance of rain 50%. Tuesday night, showers likely with a chance of thunderstorms. Lows in the upper 60s.

of rain 70%. Wednesday, partly sunny in the morning, then becoming mostly cloudy. A chance of showers and thunderstorms. Highs in the lower 80s. Chance of rain 40%. Wednesday night, partly cloudy. A chance of showers and thunderstorms until midnight. Lows in the mid-60s. Chance of rain 40%. Thursday and Thursday night, mostly cloudy. Highs in the upper 70s. Lows in the lower 60s. Friday, partly sunny. A chance of showers in the afternoon. Highs in the upper 70s. Chance of rain 40%. Again, the forecast for Peoria and surrounding areas of central Illinois for the rest of tonight, partly cloudy with a slight chance of thunderstorms. A chance of showers until midnight, then a slight chance of showers after midnight. Lows in the upper 60s. Southwest winds around 5 miles an hour. Chance of rain 30%. At 9 p.m. in Peoria, skies were partly cloudy. The temperature was 79 degrees, the dew point was 73, and the relative humidity was 82%. The heat index was 82. The wind was calm. The pressure was 30.02 inches and steady. Around central and western Illinois, at Pontiac, rain was falling, with a temperature of 78. It was clear, with a temperature of 79 at Bloomington, 78 at Quincy, 75 at Springfield, and 79 at Lincoln. At Macomb, it was partly cloudy, with a temperature of 73. At Moline, it was cloudy, with a temperature of 76. And once again at 9 p.m. in Peoria, under partly cloudy skies, the temperature was 79, and the heat index was 82. Looking elsewhere around the Midwest at 9 p.m., Chicago was mostly cloudy, and 80. Indianapolis was mostly cloudy, and 81. St. Louis was mostly cloudy, and 81. Kansas City was clear, and 78. Des Moines was mostly cloudy, and 80. Milwaukee was mostly cloudy, and 79. The time is currently 9:47 p.m. Central Daylight Time. 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Now for the official National Weather Service forecast for Peoria and surrounding areas of central Illinois. Rest of tonight, partly cloudy with a slight chance of thunderstorms. A chance of showers until midnight, then a slight chance of showers after midnight. Lows in the upper 60s. Southwest winds around 5 miles an hour. Chance of rain 30%. Saturday, sunny. Highs in the mid-80s. Northwest winds around 5 miles an hour. Saturday night, mostly clear until midnight, then partly cloudy with a chance of showers and thunderstorms after midnight. Lows in the mid-60s. North winds around 5 miles an hour, becoming southeast after midnight. Chance of rain 50%. Sunday, partly sunny. A chance of showers and thunderstorms in the morning. Humid with highs in the upper 80s. South winds 10 to 15 miles an hour. Chance of rain 50%. Heat index values up to 103 in the afternoon. Sunday night, partly cloudy. A chance of showers and thunderstorms after midnight. Humid with lows in the lower 70s. South winds 5 to 10 miles an hour with gusts up to 20 miles an hour. Chance of rain 50%. Monday, mostly sunny. Highs around 90. Heat index values up to 105 in the afternoon. Monday night, partly cloudy with a chance of showers and thunderstorms. Lows in the lower 70s. Chance of rain 50%. Tuesday, partly sunny in the morning, then becoming mostly cloudy. A chance of showers and thunderstorms. Highs in the mid-80s. Chance of rain 50%. Tuesday night, showers likely with a chance of thunderstorms. Lows in the upper 60s. Chance of rain 70%. Wednesday, partly sunny in the morning, then becoming mostly cloudy. A chance of showers and thunderstorms. Highs in the lower 80s. Chance of rain 40%. Wednesday night, partly cloudy. A chance of showers and thunderstorms until midnight. Lows in the mid-60s. Chance of rain 40%. Thursday and Thursday night, mostly cloudy. Highs in the upper 70s. Lows in the lower 60s.

Friday, partly sunny. A chance of showers in the afternoon. Highs in the upper 70s. Chance of rain 40%. Again, the forecast for Peoria and surrounding areas of central Illinois for the rest of tonight, partly cloudy with a slight chance of thunderstorms. A chance of showers until midnight, then a slight chance of showers after midnight. Lows in the upper 60s. Southwest winds around 5 miles an hour. Chance of rain 30%. At 9 p.m. in Peoria, skies were partly cloudy. The temperature was 79 degrees, the dew point was 73, and the relative humidity was 82%. The heat index was 82. The wind was calm. The pressure was 30.02 inches and steady. Around central and western Illinois, at Pontiac, rain was falling, with a temperature of 78. It was clear, with a temperature of 79 at Bloomington, 78 at Quincy, 75 at Springfield, and 79 at Lincoln. At Macomb, it was partly cloudy, with a temperature of 73. At Moline, it was cloudy, with a temperature of 76. And once again at 9 p.m. in Peoria, under partly cloudy skies, the temperature was 79, and the heat index was 82. Looking elsewhere around the Midwest at 9 p.m., Chicago was mostly cloudy, and 80. Indianapolis was mostly cloudy, and 81. St. Louis was mostly cloudy, and 81. Kansas City was clear, and 78. Des Moines was mostly cloudy, and 80. Milwaukee was mostly cloudy, and 79. The time is currently 9:52 p.m. Central Daylight Time. 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Now for the official National Weather Service forecast for Peoria and surrounding areas of central Illinois. Rest of tonight, partly cloudy with a slight chance of thunderstorms. A chance of showers until midnight, then a slight chance of showers after midnight. Lows in the upper 60s. Southwest winds around 5 miles an hour. Chance of rain 30%. Saturday, sunny. Highs in the mid-80s. Northwest winds around 5 miles an hour. Saturday night, mostly clear until midnight, then partly cloudy with a chance of showers and thunderstorms after midnight. Lows in the mid-60s. North winds around 5 miles an hour, becoming southeast after midnight. Chance of rain 50%. Sunday, partly sunny. A chance of showers and thunderstorms in the morning. Humid with highs in the upper 80s. South winds 10 to 15 miles an hour. Chance of rain 50%. Heat index values up to 103 in the afternoon. Sunday night, partly cloudy. A chance of showers and thunderstorms after midnight. Humid with lows in the lower 70s. South winds 5 to 10 miles an hour with gusts up to 20 miles an hour. Chance of rain 50%. Monday, mostly sunny. Highs around 90. Heat index values up to 105 in the afternoon. Monday night, partly cloudy with a chance of showers and thunderstorms. Lows in the lower 70s. Chance of rain 50%. Tuesday, partly sunny in the morning, then becoming mostly cloudy. A chance of showers and thunderstorms. Highs in the mid-80s. Chance of rain 50%. Tuesday night, showers likely with a chance of thunderstorms. Lows in the upper 60s. Chance of rain 70%. Wednesday, partly sunny in the morning, then becoming mostly cloudy. A chance of showers and thunderstorms. Highs in the lower 80s. Chance of rain 40%. Wednesday night, partly cloudy. A chance of showers and thunderstorms until midnight. Lows in the mid-60s. Chance of rain 40%. Thursday and Thursday night, mostly cloudy. Highs in the upper 70s. Lows in the lower 60s. Friday, partly sunny. A chance of showers in the afternoon. Highs in the upper 70s. Chance of rain 40%. Again, the forecast for Peoria and surrounding areas of central Illinois for the rest of tonight, partly cloudy with a slight chance of thunderstorms. A chance of showers until midnight, then a slight chance of showers after midnight. Lows in the upper 60s. Southwest winds around 5 miles an hour. Chance of rain 30%. At 9 p.m.

Stadium in Peoria, skies were partly cloudy. The temperature was 79 degrees, the dew point was 73, and the relative humidity was 82%. The heat index was 82. The wind was calm. The pressure was 30.02 inches and steady. Around central and western Illinois, at Pontiac, rain was falling, with a temperature of 78. It was clear, with a temperature of 79 at Bloomington, 78 at Quincy, 75 at Springfield, and 79 at Lincoln. At Macomb, it was partly cloudy, with a temperature of 73. At Moline, it was cloudy, with a temperature of 76. And once again at 9 p.m. in Peoria, under partly cloudy skies, the temperature was 79, and the heat index was 82. Looking elsewhere around the Midwest at 9 p.m., Chicago was mostly cloudy, and 80. Indianapolis was mostly cloudy, and 81. St. Louis was mostly cloudy, and 81. Kansas City was clear, and 78. Des Moines was mostly cloudy, and 80. Milwaukee was mostly cloudy, and 79. The time is currently 9:56 p.m. Central Daylight Time. 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Now for the official National Weather Service forecast for Peoria and surrounding areas of central Illinois. Rest of tonight, partly cloudy with a slight chance of thunderstorms. A chance of showers until midnight, then a slight chance of showers after midnight. Lows in the upper 60s. Southwest winds around 5 miles an hour. Chance of rain 30%. Saturday, sunny. Highs in the mid-80s. Northwest winds around 5 miles an hour. Saturday night, mostly clear until midnight, then partly cloudy with a chance of showers and thunderstorms after midnight. Lows in the mid-60s. North winds around 5 miles an hour, becoming southeast after midnight. Chance of rain 50%. Sunday, partly sunny. A chance of showers and thunderstorms in the morning. Humid with highs in the upper 80s. South winds 10 to 15 miles an hour. Chance of rain 50%. Heat index values up to 103 in the afternoon. Sunday night, partly cloudy. A chance of showers and thunderstorms after midnight. Humid with lows in the lower 70s. South winds 5 to 10 miles an hour with gusts up to 20 miles an hour. Chance of rain 50%. Monday, mostly sunny. Highs around 90. Heat index values up to 105 in the afternoon. Monday night, partly cloudy with a chance of showers and thunderstorms. Lows in the lower 70s. Chance of rain 50%. Tuesday, partly sunny in the morning, then becoming mostly cloudy. A chance of showers and thunderstorms. Highs in the mid-80s. Chance of rain 50%. Tuesday night, showers likely with a chance of thunderstorms. Lows in the upper 60s. Chance of rain 70%. Wednesday, partly sunny in the morning, then becoming mostly cloudy. A chance of showers and thunderstorms. Highs in the lower 80s. Chance of rain 40%. Wednesday night, partly cloudy. A chance of showers and thunderstorms until midnight. Lows in the mid-60s. Chance of rain 40%. Thursday and Thursday night, mostly cloudy. Highs in the upper 70s. Lows in the lower 60s. Friday, partly sunny. A chance of showers in the afternoon. Highs in the upper 70s. Chance of rain 40%. Again, the forecast for Peoria and surrounding areas of central Illinois for the rest of tonight, partly cloudy with a slight chance of thunderstorms. A chance of showers until midnight, then a slight chance of showers after midnight. Lows in the upper 60s. Southwest winds around 5 miles an hour. Chance of rain 30%. At 9 p.m. in Peoria, skies were partly cloudy. The temperature was 79 degrees, the dew point was 73, and the relative humidity was 82%. The heat index was 82. The wind was calm. The pressure was 30.02 inches and steady. Around central and western Illinois, at Pontiac, rain was falling, with a temperature of 78. It was clear, with a temperature of 79 at Bloomington, 78 at Quincy, 75 at Springfield, and 79 at Lincoln.

At Macomb, it was partly cloudy, with a temperature of 73. At Moline, it was cloudy, with a temperature of 76. And once again at 9 p.m. in Peoria, under partly cloudy skies, the temperature was 79, and the heat index was 82. The time is currently 10 p.m. Central Daylight Time. 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Now for the official National Weather Service forecast for Peoria and surrounding areas of central Illinois. Rest of tonight, partly cloudy with a slight chance of thunderstorms. A chance of showers until midnight, then a slight chance of showers after midnight. Lows in the upper 60s. Southwest winds around 5 miles an hour. Chance of rain 30%. Saturday, sunny. Highs in the mid-80s. Northwest winds around 5 miles an hour. Saturday night, mostly clear until midnight, then partly cloudy with a chance of showers and thunderstorms after midnight. Lows in the mid-60s. North winds around 5 miles an hour, becoming southeast after midnight. Chance of rain 50%. Sunday, partly sunny. A chance of showers and thunderstorms in the morning. Humid with highs in the upper 80s. South winds 10 to 15 miles an hour. Chance of rain 50%. Heat index values up to 103 in the afternoon. Sunday night, partly cloudy. A chance of showers and thunderstorms after midnight. Humid with lows in the lower 70s. South winds 5 to 10 miles an hour with gusts up to 20 miles an hour. Chance of rain 50%. Monday, mostly sunny. Highs around 90. Heat index values up to 105 in the afternoon. Monday night, partly cloudy with a chance of showers and thunderstorms. Lows in the lower 70s. Chance of rain 50%. Tuesday, partly sunny in the morning, then becoming mostly cloudy. A chance of showers and thunderstorms. Highs in the mid-80s. Chance of rain 50%. Tuesday night, showers likely with a chance of thunderstorms. Lows in the upper 60s. Chance of rain 70%. Wednesday, partly sunny in the morning, then becoming mostly cloudy. A chance of showers and thunderstorms. Highs in the lower 80s. Chance of rain 40%. Wednesday night, partly cloudy. A chance of showers and thunderstorms until midnight. Lows in the mid-60s. Chance of rain 40%. Thursday and Thursday night, mostly cloudy. Highs in the upper 70s. Lows in the lower 60s. Friday, partly sunny. A chance of showers in the afternoon. Highs in the upper 70s. Chance of rain 40%. Again, the forecast for Peoria and surrounding areas of central Illinois for the rest of tonight, partly cloudy with a slight chance of thunderstorms. A chance of showers until midnight, then a slight chance of showers after midnight. Lows in the upper 60s. Southwest winds around 5 miles an hour. Chance of rain 30%. At 10 p.m. in Peoria, skies were clear. The temperature was 77 degrees, the dew point was 73, and the relative humidity was 87%. The wind was southwest at 6 miles an hour. The pressure was 29.98 inches and falling. Around central and western Illinois, it was clear, with a temperature of 74 at Bloomington, 74 at Springfield, and 78 at Lincoln. It was partly cloudy, with a temperature of 76 at Lincoln, 73 at Macomb, and 73 at Pontiac. It was mostly cloudy, with a temperature of 76 at Galesburg, and 79 at Quincy. At Moline, it was cloudy, with a temperature of 75. And once again at 10 p.m. in Peoria, under clear skies, the temperature was 77. The time is currently 10:04 p.m. Central Daylight Time. 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Now for the official National Weather Service forecast for Peoria and surrounding areas of central Illinois. Rest of tonight, partly cloudy with a slight chance of thunderstorms. A chance of showers until midnight, then a slight chance of showers after midnight. Lows in the upper 60s. Southwest winds around 5 miles an hour. Chance of rain 30%. Saturday, sunny. Highs in

mid-80s. Northwest winds around 5 miles an hour. Saturday night, mostly clear until midnight, then partly cloudy with a chance of showers and thunderstorms after midnight. Lows in the mid-60s. North winds around 5 miles an hour, becoming southeast after midnight. Chance of rain 50%. Sunday, partly sunny. A chance of showers and thunderstorms in the morning. Humid with highs in the upper 80s. South winds 10 to 15 miles an hour. Chance of rain 50%. Heat index values up to 103 in the afternoon. Sunday night, partly cloudy. A chance of showers and thunderstorms after midnight. Humid with lows in the lower 70s. South winds 5 to 10 miles an hour with gusts up to 20 miles an hour. Chance of rain 50%. Monday, mostly sunny. Highs around 90. Heat index values up to 105 in the afternoon. Monday night, partly cloudy with a chance of showers and thunderstorms. Lows in the lower 70s. Chance of rain 50%. Tuesday, partly sunny in the morning, then becoming mostly cloudy. A chance of showers and thunderstorms. Highs in the mid-80s. Chance of rain 50%. Tuesday night, showers likely with a chance of thunderstorms. Lows in the upper 60s. Chance of rain 70%. Wednesday, partly sunny in the morning, then becoming mostly cloudy. A chance of showers and thunderstorms. Highs in the lower 80s. Chance of rain 40%. Wednesday night, partly cloudy. A chance of showers and thunderstorms until midnight. Lows in the mid-60s. Chance of rain 40%. Thursday and Thursday night, mostly cloudy. Highs in the upper 70s. Lows in the lower 60s. Friday, partly sunny. A chance of showers in the afternoon. Highs in the upper 70s. Chance of rain 40%. Again, the forecast for Peoria and surrounding areas of central Illinois for the rest of tonight, partly cloudy with a slight chance of thunderstorms. A chance of showers until midnight, then a slight chance of showers after midnight. Lows in the upper 60s. Southwest winds around 5 miles an hour. Chance of rain 30%. At 10 p.m. in Peoria, skies were clear. The temperature was 77 degrees, the dew point was 73, and the relative humidity was 87%. The wind was southwest at 6 miles an hour. The pressure was 29.98 inches and falling. Around central and western Illinois, it was clear, with a temperature of 74 at Bloomington, 74 at Springfield, and 78 at Lincoln. It was partly cloudy, with a temperature of 76 at Lincoln, 73 at Macomb, and 73 at Pontiac. It was mostly cloudy, with a temperature of 76 at Galesburg, and 79 at Quincy. At Moline, it was cloudy, with a temperature of 75. And once again at 10 p.m. in Peoria, under clear skies, the temperature was 77. Looking elsewhere around the Midwest at 10 p.m., Chicago was mostly cloudy, and 80. Indianapolis reported thunder, and 79. St. Louis was mostly cloudy, and 81. Kansas City was clear, and 78. Des Moines was partly cloudy, and 78. Milwaukee was mostly cloudy, and 78. The time is currently 10:09 p.m. Central Daylight Time. 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Now for the official National Weather Service forecast for Peoria and surrounding areas of central Illinois. Rest of tonight, partly cloudy with a slight chance of thunderstorms. A chance of showers until midnight, then a slight chance of showers after midnight. Lows in the upper 60s. Southwest winds around 5 miles an hour. Chance of rain 30%. Saturday, sunny. Highs in the mid-80s. Northwest winds around 5 miles an hour. Saturday night, mostly clear until midnight, then partly cloudy with a chance of showers and thunderstorms after midnight. Lows in the mid-60s. North winds around 5 miles an hour, becoming southeast after midnight. Chance of rain 50%. Sunday, partly sunny. A chance of showers and thunderstorms in the morning. Humid with highs in the upper 80s. South winds 10 to 15 miles an hour.

of rain 50%. Tuesday night, showers likely with a chance of thunderstorms. Lows in the upper 60s. Chance of rain 70%. Wednesday, partly sunny in the morning, then becoming mostly cloudy. A chance of showers and thunderstorms. Highs in the lower 80s. Chance of rain 40%. Wednesday night, partly cloudy. A chance of showers and thunderstorms until midnight. Lows in the mid-60s. Chance of rain 40%. Thursday and Thursday night, mostly cloudy. Highs in the upper 70s. Lows in the lower 60s. Friday, partly sunny. A chance of showers in the afternoon. Highs in the upper 70s. Chance of rain 40%. Again, the forecast for Peoria and surrounding areas of central Illinois for the rest of tonight, partly cloudy with a slight chance of thunderstorms. A chance of showers until midnight, then a slight chance of showers after midnight. Lows in the upper 60s. Southwest winds around 5 miles an hour. Chance of rain 30%. At 10 p.m. in Peoria, skies were clear. The temperature was 77 degrees, the dew point was 73, and the relative humidity was 87%. The wind was southwest at 6 miles an hour. The pressure was 29.98 inches and falling. Around central and western Illinois, it was clear, with a temperature of 74 at Bloomington, 74 at Springfield, and 78 at Lincoln. It was partly cloudy, with a temperature of 76 at Lakin, 73 at Macomb, and 73 at Pontiac. It was mostly cloudy, with a temperature of 76 at Galesburg, and 79 at Quincy. At Moline, it was cloudy, with a temperature of 75. And once again at 10 p.m. in Peoria, under clear skies, the temperature was 77. 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Looking elsewhere around the Midwest at 10 p.m., Chicago was mostly cloudy, and 80. Indianapolis reported thunder, and 79. St. Louis was mostly cloudy, and 81. Kansas City was clear, and 78. Des Moines was partly cloudy, and 78. Milwaukee was mostly cloudy, and 78. The time is currently 10:14 p.m. Central Daylight Time. 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Now for the official National Weather Service forecast for Peoria and surrounding areas of central Illinois. Rest of tonight, partly cloudy with a slight chance of thunderstorms. A chance of showers until midnight, then a slight chance of showers after midnight. Lows in the upper 60s. Southwest winds around 5 miles an hour. Chance of rain 30%. Saturday, sunny. Highs in the mid-80s. Northwest winds around 5 miles an hour. Saturday night, mostly clear until midnight, then partly cloudy with a chance of showers and thunderstorms after midnight. Lows in the mid-60s. North winds around 5 miles an hour, becoming southeast after midnight. Chance of rain 50%. Sunday, partly sunny. A chance of showers and thunderstorms in the morning. Humid with highs in the upper 80s. South winds 10 to 15 miles an hour. Chance of rain 50%. Heat index values up to 103 in the afternoon. Sunday night, partly cloudy. A chance of showers and thunderstorms after midnight. Humid with lows in the lower 70s. South winds 5 to 10 miles an hour with gusts up to 20 miles an hour. Chance of rain 50%. Monday, mostly sunny. Highs around 90. Heat index values up to 105 in the afternoon. Monday night, partly cloudy with a chance of showers and thunderstorms. Lows in the lower 70s. Chance of rain 50%. Tuesday, partly sunny in the morning, then becoming mostly cloudy.

chance of showers and thunderstorms. Highs in the mid-80s. Chance of rain 50%. Tuesday night, showers likely with a chance of thunderstorms. Lows in the upper 60s. Chance of rain 70%. Wednesday, partly sunny in the morning, then becoming mostly cloudy. A chance of showers and thunderstorms. Highs in the lower 80s. Chance of rain 40%. Wednesday night, partly cloudy. A chance of showers and thunderstorms until midnight. Lows in the mid-60s. Chance of rain 40%. Thursday and Thursday night, mostly cloudy. Highs in the upper 70s. Lows in the lower 60s. Friday, partly sunny. A chance of showers in the afternoon. Highs in the upper 70s. Chance of rain 40%. Again, the forecast for Peoria and surrounding areas of central Illinois for the rest of tonight, partly cloudy with a slight chance of thunderstorms. A chance of showers until midnight, then a slight chance of showers after midnight. Lows in the upper 60s. Southwest winds around 5 miles an hour. Chance of rain 30%. At 10 p.m. in Peoria, skies were clear. The temperature was 77 degrees, the dew point was 73, and the relative humidity was 87%. The wind was southwest at 6 miles an hour. The pressure was 29.98 inches and falling. Around central and western Illinois, it was clear, with a temperature of 74 at Bloomington, 74 at Springfield, and 78 at Lincoln. It was partly cloudy, with a temperature of 76 at Lakin, 73 at Macomb, and 73 at Pontiac. It was mostly cloudy, with a temperature of 76 at Galesburg, and 79 at Quincy. At Moline, it was cloudy, with a temperature of 75. And once again at 10 p.m. in Peoria, under clear skies, the temperature was 77. Looking elsewhere around the Midwest at 10 p.m., Chicago was mostly cloudy, and 80. Indianapolis reported thunder, and 79. St. Louis was mostly cloudy, and 81. Kansas City was clear, and 78. Des Moines was partly cloudy, and 78. Milwaukee was mostly cloudy, and 78. The time is currently 10:18 p.m. Central Daylight Time. 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Now for the official National Weather Service forecast for Peoria and surrounding areas of central Illinois. Rest of tonight, partly cloudy with a slight chance of thunderstorms. A chance of showers until midnight, then a slight chance of showers after midnight. Lows in the upper 60s. Southwest winds around 5 miles an hour. Chance of rain 30%. Saturday, sunny. Highs in the mid-80s. Northwest winds around 5 miles an hour. Saturday night, mostly clear until midnight, then partly cloudy with a chance of showers and thunderstorms after midnight. Lows in the mid-60s. North winds around 5 miles an hour, becoming southeast after midnight. Chance of rain 50%. Sunday, partly sunny. A chance of showers and thunderstorms in the morning. Humid with highs in the upper 80s. South winds 10 to 15 miles an hour. Chance of rain 50%. Heat index values up to 103 in the afternoon. Sunday night, partly cloudy. A chance of showers and thunderstorms after midnight. Humid with lows in the lower 70s. South winds 5 to 10 miles an hour with gusts up to 20 miles an hour. Chance of rain 50%. Monday, mostly sunny. Highs around 90. Heat index values up to 105 in the afternoon. Monday night, partly cloudy with a chance of showers and thunderstorms. Lows in the lower 70s. Chance of rain 50%. Tuesday, partly sunny in the morning, then becoming mostly cloudy. A chance of showers and thunderstorms. Highs in the mid-80s. Chance of rain 50%. Tuesday night, showers likely with a chance of thunderstorms. Lows in the upper 60s. Chance of rain 70%. Wednesday, partly sunny in the morning, then becoming mostly cloudy. A chance of showers and thunderstorms. Highs in the lower 80s. Chance of rain 40%. Wednesday night, partly cloudy.
a chance of showers and thunderstorms until midnight. Lows in the mid-60s. Chance of rain 40%. Thursday and Thursday night, mostly cloudy. Highs in the upper 70s. Lows in the lower 60s. Friday, partly sunny. A chance of showers in the afternoon. Highs in the upper 70s. Chance of rain 40%. Again, the forecast for Peoria and surrounding areas of central Illinois for the rest of tonight, partly cloudy with a slight chance of thunderstorms. A chance of showers until midnight, then a slight chance of showers after midnight. Lows in the upper 60s. Southwest winds around 5 miles an hour. Chance of rain 30%. At 10 p.m. in Peoria, skies were partly cloudy. The temperature was 77 degrees, the dew point was 73, and the relative humidity was 87%. The wind was southwest at 6 miles an hour. The pressure was 29.98 inches and falling. Around central and western Illinois, it was clear, with a temperature of 74 at Bloomington, 74 at Springfield, and 78 at Lincoln. At Pontiac, it was partly cloudy, with a temperature of 73. It was mostly cloudy, with a temperature of 76 at Lincoln, 74 at Macomb, and 79 at Quincy. It was cloudy, with a temperature of 75 at Moline, and 76 at Galesburg. And once again at 10 p.m. in Peoria, under partly cloudy skies, the temperature was 77. Looking elsewhere around the Midwest at 10 p.m., Chicago was mostly cloudy, and 80. Indianapolis reported thunder, and 79. St. Louis was mostly cloudy, and 81. Kansas City was clear, and 78. Des Moines was partly cloudy, and 78. Milwaukee was mostly cloudy, and 78. The time is currently 10:23 p.m. Central Daylight Time. 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Now for the official National Weather Service forecast for Peoria and surrounding areas of central Illinois. Rest of tonight, partly cloudy with a slight chance of thunderstorms. A chance of showers until midnight, then a slight chance of showers after midnight. Lows in the upper 60s. Southwest winds around 5 miles an hour. Chance of rain 30%. Saturday, sunny. Highs in the mid-80s. Northwest winds around 5 miles an hour. Saturday night, mostly clear until midnight, then partly cloudy with a chance of showers and thunderstorms after midnight. Lows in the mid-60s. North winds around 5 miles an hour, becoming southeast after midnight. Chance of rain 50%. Sunday, partly sunny. A chance of showers and thunderstorms in the morning. Humid with highs in the upper 80s. South winds 10 to 15 miles an hour. Chance of rain 50%. Heat index values up to 103 in the afternoon. Sunday night, partly cloudy. A chance of showers and thunderstorms after midnight. Humid with lows in the lower 70s. South winds 5 to 10 miles an hour with gusts up to 20 miles an hour. Chance of rain 50%. Monday, mostly sunny. Highs around 90. Heat index values up to 105 in the afternoon. Monday night, partly cloudy with a chance of showers and thunderstorms. Lows in the lower 70s. Chance of rain 50%. Tuesday, partly sunny in the morning, then becoming mostly cloudy. A chance of showers and thunderstorms. Highs in the mid-80s. Chance of rain 50%. Tuesday night, showers likely with a chance of thunderstorms. Lows in the upper 60s. Chance of rain 70%. Wednesday, partly sunny in the morning, then becoming mostly cloudy. A chance of showers and thunderstorms. Highs in the lower 80s. Chance of rain 40%. Wednesday night, partly cloudy. A chance of showers and thunderstorms until midnight. Lows in the mid-60s. Chance of rain 40%. Thursday and Thursday night, mostly cloudy. Highs in the upper 70s. Lows in the lower 60s. Friday, partly sunny. A chance of showers in the afternoon. Highs in the upper 70s. Chance of rain 40%. Again,
The forecast for Peoria and surrounding areas of central Illinois for the rest of tonight, partly cloudy with a slight chance of thunderstorms.

chance of showers until midnight, then a slight chance of showers after midnight. Lows in the upper 60s. Southwest winds around 5 miles an hour. Chance of rain 30%. At 10 p.m. in Peoria, skies were partly cloudy. The temperature was 77 degrees, the dew point was 73, and the relative humidity was 87%. The wind was southwest at 6 miles an hour. The pressure was 29.98 inches and falling. Around central and western Illinois, it was clear, with a temperature of 74 at Bloomington, 74 at Springfield, and 78 at Lincoln. At Pontiac, it was partly cloudy, with a temperature of 73. It was mostly cloudy, with a temperature of 76 at Lakin, 74 at Macomb, and 79 at Quincy. It was cloudy, with a temperature of 75 at Moline, and 76 at Galesburg. And once again at 10 p.m. in Peoria, under partly cloudy skies, the temperature was 77. Looking elsewhere around the Midwest at 10 p.m., Chicago was mostly cloudy, and 80. Indianapolis reported thunder, and 79. St. Louis was mostly cloudy, and 81. Kansas City was clear, and 78. Des Moines was partly cloudy, and 78. Milwaukee was mostly cloudy, and 78. The time is currently 10:27 p.m. Central Daylight Time. 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Now for the official National Weather Service forecast for Peoria and surrounding areas of central Illinois. Rest of tonight, partly cloudy with a slight chance of thunderstorms. A chance of showers until midnight, then a slight chance of showers after midnight. Lows in the upper 60s. Southwest winds around 5 miles an hour. Chance of rain 30%. Saturday, sunny. Highs in the mid-80s. Northwest winds around 5 miles an hour. Saturday night, mostly clear until midnight, then partly cloudy with a chance of showers and thunderstorms after midnight. Lows in the mid-60s. North winds around 5 miles an hour, becoming southeast after midnight. Chance of rain 50%. Sunday, partly sunny. A chance of showers and thunderstorms in the morning. Humid with highs in the upper 80s. South winds 10 to 15 miles an hour. Chance of rain 50%. Heat index values up to 103 in the afternoon. Sunday night, partly cloudy. A chance of showers and thunderstorms after midnight. Humid with lows in the lower 70s. South winds 5 to 10 miles an hour with gusts up to 20 miles an hour. Chance of rain 50%. Monday, mostly sunny. Highs around 90. Heat index values up to 105 in the afternoon. Monday night, partly cloudy with a chance of showers and thunderstorms. Lows in the lower 70s. Chance of rain 50%. Tuesday, partly sunny in the morning, then becoming mostly cloudy. A chance of showers and thunderstorms. Highs in the mid-80s. Chance of rain 50%. Tuesday night, showers likely with a chance of thunderstorms. Lows in the upper 60s. Chance of rain 70%. Wednesday, partly sunny in the morning, then becoming mostly cloudy. A chance of showers and thunderstorms. Highs in the lower 80s. Chance of rain 40%. Wednesday night, partly cloudy. A chance of showers and thunderstorms until midnight. Lows in the mid-60s. Chance of rain 40%. Thursday and Thursday night, mostly cloudy. Highs in the upper 70s. Lows in the lower 60s. Friday, partly sunny. A chance of showers in the afternoon. Highs in the upper 70s. Chance of rain 40%. Again, the forecast for Peoria and surrounding areas of central Illinois for the rest of tonight, partly cloudy with a slight chance of thunderstorms. A chance of showers until midnight, then a slight chance of showers after midnight. Lows in the upper 60s. Southwest winds around 5 miles an hour. Chance of rain 30%. At 10 p.m. in Peoria, skies were partly cloudy. The temperature was 77 degrees, the dew point was 73, and the relative humidity was 87%. The wind was southwest at 6 miles an hour. The pressure was 29.98 inches and falling.
around central and western Illinois, it was clear, with a temperature of 74 at Bloomington, 74 at Springfield, and 78 at Lincoln. At Pontiac, it was partly cloudy, with a temperature of 73. It was mostly cloudy, with a temperature of 76 at Lakin, 74 at Macomb, and 79 at Quincy. It was cloudy, with a temperature of 75 at Moline, and 76 at Galesburg. And once again at 10 p.m. in Peoria, under partly cloudy skies, the temperature was 77. Looking elsewhere around the Midwest at 10 p.m., Chicago was mostly cloudy, and 80. Indianapolis reported thunder, and 79. St. Louis was mostly cloudy, and 81. Kansas City was clear, and 78. Des Moines was partly cloudy, and 78. Milwaukee was mostly cloudy, and 78. The time is currently 10:32 p.m. Central Daylight Time. 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Now for the official National Weather Service forecast for Peoria and surrounding areas of central Illinois. Rest of tonight, partly cloudy with a slight chance of thunderstorms. A chance of showers until midnight, then a slight chance of showers after midnight. Lows in the upper 60s. Southwest winds around 5 miles an hour. Chance of rain 30%. Saturday, sunny. Highs in the mid-80s. Northwest winds around 5 miles an hour. Saturday night, mostly clear until midnight, then partly cloudy with a chance of showers and thunderstorms after midnight. Lows in the mid-60s. North winds around 5 miles an hour, becoming southeast after midnight. Chance of rain 50%. Sunday, partly sunny. A chance of showers and thunderstorms in the morning. Humid with highs in rain 50%. Sunday, partly sunny. A chance of showers and thunderstorms in the morning. Humid with highs in the upper 80s. South winds 10 to 15 miles an hour. Chance of rain 50%. Heat index values up to 103 in the afternoon. Sunday night, partly cloudy. A chance of showers and thunderstorms after midnight. Humid with lows in the lower 70s. South winds 5 to 10 miles an hour with gusts up to 20 miles an hour. Chance of rain 50%. Monday, mostly sunny. Highs around 90. Heat index values up to 105 in the afternoon. Monday night, partly cloudy with a chance of showers and thunderstorms. Lows in the lower 70s. Chance of rain 50%. Tuesday, partly sunny in the morning, then becoming mostly cloudy. A chance of showers and thunderstorms. Highs in the mid-80s. Chance of rain 50%. Tuesday night, showers likely with a chance of thunderstorms. Lows in the upper 60s. Chance of rain 70%. Wednesday, partly sunny in the morning, then becoming mostly cloudy. A chance of showers and thunderstorms. Highs in the lower 80s. Chance of rain 40%. Wednesday night, partly cloudy. A chance of showers and thunderstorms until midnight. Lows in the mid-60s. Chance of rain 40%. Thursday and Thursday night, mostly cloudy. Highs in the upper 70s. Lows in the lower 60s. Friday, partly sunny. A chance of showers in the afternoon. Highs in the upper 70s. Chance of rain 40%. Again, the forecast for Peoria and surrounding areas of central Illinois for the rest of tonight, partly cloudy with a slight chance of thunderstorms. A chance of showers until midnight, then a slight chance of showers after midnight. Lows in the upper 60s. Southwest winds around 5 miles an hour. Chance of rain 30%. At 10 p.m. in Peoria, skies were partly cloudy. The temperature was 77 degrees, the dew point was 73, and the relative humidity was 87%. The wind was southwest at 6 miles an hour. The pressure was 29.98 inches and falling. Around central and western Illinois, it was clear, with a temperature of 74 at Bloomington, 74 at Springfield, and 78 at Lincoln. At Pontiac, it was partly cloudy, with a temperature of 73. It was mostly cloudy, with a temperature of 76 at Lakin, 74 at Macomb, and 79 at Quincy. It was cloudy, with a temperature

lows in the upper 60s. Southwest winds around 5 miles an hour. Chance of rain 30%. Saturday, sunny. Highs in the mid-80s. Northwest winds around 5 miles an hour. Saturday night, mostly clear until midnight, then partly cloudy with a chance of showers and thunderstorms after midnight. Lows in the mid-60s. North winds around 5 miles an hour, becoming southeast after midnight. Chance of rain 50%. Sunday, partly sunny. A chance of showers and thunderstorms in the morning. Humid with highs in the upper 80s. South winds 10 to 15 miles an hour. Chance of rain 50%. Heat index values up to 103 in the afternoon. Sunday night, partly cloudy. A chance of showers and thunderstorms after midnight. Humid with lows in the lower 70s. South winds 5 to 10 miles an hour with gusts up to 20 miles an hour. Chance of rain 50%. Monday, mostly sunny. Highs around 90. Heat index values up to 105 in the afternoon. Monday night, partly cloudy with a chance of showers and thunderstorms. Lows in the lower 70s. Chance of rain 50%. Tuesday, partly sunny in the morning, then becoming mostly cloudy. A chance of showers and thunderstorms. Highs in the mid-80s. Chance of rain 50%. Tuesday night, showers likely with a chance of thunderstorms. Lows in the upper 60s. Chance of rain 70%. Wednesday, partly sunny in the morning, then becoming mostly cloudy. A chance of showers and thunderstorms. Highs in the lower 80s. Chance of rain 40%. Wednesday night, partly cloudy. A chance of showers and thunderstorms until midnight. Lows in the mid-60s. Chance of rain 40%. Thursday and Thursday night, mostly cloudy. Highs in the upper 70s. Lows in the lower 60s. Friday, partly sunny. A chance of showers in the afternoon. Highs in the upper 70s. Chance of rain 40%. Again, the forecast for Peoria and surrounding areas of central Illinois for the rest of tonight, partly cloudy with a slight chance of thunderstorms. A chance of showers until midnight, then a slight chance of showers after midnight. Lows in the upper 60s. Southwest winds around 5 miles an hour. Chance of rain 30%. At 10 p.m. in Peoria, skies were partly cloudy. The temperature was 77 degrees, the dew point was 73, and the relative humidity was 87%. The wind was southwest at 6 miles an hour. The pressure was 29.98 inches and falling. Around central and western Illinois, it was clear, with a temperature of 74 at Bloomington, 74 at Springfield, and 78 at Lincoln. At Pontiac, it was partly cloudy, with a temperature of 73. It was mostly cloudy, with a temperature of 76 at Lakin, 74 at Macomb, and 79 at Quincy. It was cloudy, with a temperature of 75 at Moline, and 76 at Galesburg. And once again at 10 p.m. in Peoria, under partly cloudy skies, the temperature was 77. Looking elsewhere around the Midwest at 10 p.m., Chicago was mostly cloudy, and 80. Indianapolis reported thunder, and 79. St. Louis was mostly cloudy, and 81. Kansas City was clear, and 78. Des Moines was partly cloudy, and 78. Milwaukee was mostly cloudy, and 78. The time is currently 10:50 p.m. Central Daylight Time. 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Now for the official National Weather Service forecast for Peoria and surrounding areas of central Illinois. Rest of tonight, partly cloudy with a slight chance of thunderstorms. A chance of showers until midnight, then a slight chance of showers after midnight. Lows in the upper 60s. Southwest winds around 5 miles an hour. Chance of rain 30%. Saturday, sunny. Highs in the mid-80s. Northwest winds around 5 miles an hour. Saturday night, mostly clear until midnight, then partly cloudy with a chance of showers and thunderstorms after midnight. Lows in the mid-60s. North winds around 5 miles an hour, becoming southeast after midnight. Chance of rain 50%.

50%. Sunday, partly sunny. A chance of showers and thunderstorms in the morning. Humid with highs in the upper 80s. South winds 10 to 15 miles an hour. Chance of rain 50%. Heat index values up to 103 in the afternoon. Sunday night, partly cloudy. A chance of showers and thunderstorms after midnight. Humid with lows in the lower 70s. South winds 5 to 10 miles an hour with gusts up to 20 miles an hour. Chance of rain 50%. Monday, mostly sunny. Highs around 90. Heat index values up to 105 in the afternoon. Monday night, partly cloudy with a chance of showers and thunderstorms. Lows in the lower 70s. Chance of rain 50%. Tuesday, partly sunny in the morning, then becoming mostly cloudy. A chance of showers and thunderstorms. Highs in the mid-80s. Chance of rain 50%. Tuesday night, showers likely with a chance of thunderstorms. Lows in the upper 60s. Chance of rain 70%. Wednesday, partly sunny in the morning, then becoming mostly cloudy. A chance of showers and thunderstorms. Highs in the lower 80s. Chance of rain 40%. Wednesday night, partly cloudy. A chance of showers and thunderstorms until midnight. Lows in the mid-60s. Chance of rain 40%. Thursday and Thursday night, mostly cloudy. Highs in the upper 70s. Lows in the lower 60s. Friday, partly sunny. A chance of showers in the afternoon. Highs in the upper 70s. Chance of rain 40%. Again, the forecast for Peoria and surrounding areas of central Illinois for the rest of tonight, partly cloudy with a slight chance of thunderstorms. A chance of showers until midnight, then a slight chance of showers after midnight. Lows in the upper 60s. Southwest winds around 5 miles an hour. Chance of rain 30%. At 10 p.m. in Peoria, skies were partly cloudy. The temperature was 77 degrees, the dew point was 73, and the relative humidity was 87%. The wind was southwest at 6 miles an hour. The pressure was 29.98 inches and falling. Around central and western Illinois, it was clear, with a temperature of 74 at Bloomington, 74 at Springfield, and 78 at Lincoln. At Pontiac, it was partly cloudy, with a temperature of 73. It was mostly cloudy, with a temperature of 76 at Lincoln, 74 at Macomb, and 79 at Quincy. It was cloudy, with a temperature of 75 at Moline, and 76 at Galesburg. And once again at 10 p.m. in Peoria, under partly cloudy skies, the temperature was 77. Looking elsewhere around the Midwest at 10 p.m., Chicago was mostly cloudy, and 80. Indianapolis reported thunder, and 79. St. Louis was mostly cloudy, and 81. Kansas City was clear, and 78. Des Moines was partly cloudy, and 78. Milwaukee was mostly cloudy, and 78. The time is currently 10:54 p.m. Central Daylight Time. 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Now for the official National Weather Service forecast for Peoria and surrounding areas of central Illinois. Rest of tonight, partly cloudy with a slight chance of thunderstorms. A chance of showers until midnight, then a slight chance of showers after midnight. Lows in the upper 60s. Southwest winds around 5 miles an hour. Chance of rain 30%. Saturday, sunny. Highs in the mid-80s. Northwest winds around 5 miles an hour. Saturday night, mostly clear until midnight, then partly cloudy with a chance of showers and thunderstorms after midnight. Lows in the mid-60s. North winds around 5 miles an hour, becoming southeast after midnight. Chance of rain 50%. Sunday, partly sunny. A chance of showers and thunderstorms in the morning. Humid with highs in the upper 80s. South winds 10 to 15 miles an hour. Chance of rain 50%. Heat index values up to 103 in the afternoon. Sunday night, partly cloudy. A chance of showers and thunderstorms after midnight. Humid with lows in the lower 70s.
South winds 5 to 10 miles an hour with gusts up to 20 miles an hour. Chance of rain 50%. Monday, mostly sunny. Highs around 90. Heat index values up to 105 in the afternoon. Monday night, partly cloudy with a chance of showers and thunderstorms. Lows in the lower 70s. Chance of rain 50%. Tuesday, partly sunny in the morning, then becoming mostly cloudy. A chance of showers and thunderstorms. Highs in the mid-80s. Chance of rain 50%. Tuesday night, showers likely with a chance of thunderstorms. Lows in the upper 60s. Chance of rain 70%. Wednesday, partly sunny in the morning, then becoming mostly cloudy. A chance of showers and thunderstorms. Highs in the lower 80s. Chance of rain 40%. Wednesday night, partly cloudy. A chance of showers and thunderstorms until midnight. Lows in the mid-60s. Chance of rain 40%. Thursday and Thursday night, mostly cloudy. Highs in the upper 70s. Lows in the lower 60s. Friday, partly sunny. A chance of showers in the afternoon. Highs in the upper 70s. Chance of rain 40%. Again, the forecast for Peoria and surrounding areas of central Illinois for the rest of tonight, partly cloudy with a slight chance of thunderstorms. A chance of showers until midnight, then a slight chance of showers after midnight. Lows in the upper 60s. Southwest winds around 5 miles an hour. Chance of rain 30%. At 10 p.m. in Peoria, skies were partly cloudy. The temperature was 77 degrees, the dew point was 73, and the relative humidity was 87%. The wind was southwest at 6 miles an hour. The pressure was 29.98 inches and falling. Around central and western Illinois, it was clear, with a temperature of 74 at Bloomington, 74 at Springfield, and 78 at Lincoln. At Pontiac, it was partly cloudy, with a temperature of 73. It was mostly cloudy, with a temperature of 76 at Lakin, 74 at Macomb, and 79 at Quincy. It was cloudy, with a temperature of 75 at Moline, and 76 at Galesburg. And once again at 10 p.m. in Peoria, under partly cloudy skies, the temperature was 77. Looking elsewhere around the Midwest at 10 p.m., Chicago was mostly cloudy, and 80. Indianapolis reported thunder, and 79. St. Louis was mostly cloudy, and 81. Kansas City was clear, and 78. Des Moines was partly cloudy, and 78. Milwaukee was mostly cloudy, and 78. The time is currently 10:59 p.m. Central Daylight Time. 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Now for the official National Weather Service forecast for Peoria and surrounding areas of central Illinois. Rest of tonight, partly cloudy with a slight chance of thunderstorms. A chance of showers until midnight, then a slight chance of showers after midnight. Lows in the upper 60s. Southwest winds around 5 miles an hour. Chance of rain 30%. Saturday, sunny. Highs in the mid-80s. Northwest winds around 5 miles an hour. Saturday night, mostly clear until midnight, then partly cloudy with a chance of showers and thunderstorms after midnight. Lows in the mid-60s. North winds around 5 miles an hour, becoming southeast after midnight. Chance of rain 50%. Sunday, partly sunny. A chance of showers and thunderstorms in the morning. Humid with highs in the upper 80s. South winds 10 to 15 miles an hour. Chance of rain 50%. Heat index values up to 103 in the afternoon. Sunday night, partly cloudy. A chance of showers and thunderstorms after midnight. Humid with lows in the lower 70s. South winds 5 to 10 miles an hour with gusts up to 20 miles an hour. Chance of rain 50%. Monday, mostly sunny. Highs around 90. Heat index values up to 105 in the afternoon. Monday night, partly cloudy with a chance of showers and thunderstorms. Lows in the lower 70s. Chance of rain 50%. Tuesday, partly sunny in the morning, then becoming mostly cloudy.
a chance of showers and thunderstorms. Highs in the mid-80s. Chance of rain 50%.

Tuesday night, showers likely with a chance of thunderstorms. Lows in the upper 60s. Chance of rain 70%. Wednesday, partly sunny in the morning, then becoming mostly cloudy. A chance of showers and thunderstorms. Highs in the lower 80s. Chance of rain 40%. Wednesday night, partly cloudy. A chance of showers and thunderstorms until midnight. Lows in the mid-60s. Chance of rain 40%. Thursday and Thursday night, mostly cloudy. Highs in the upper 70s. Lows in the lower 60s. Friday, partly sunny. A chance of showers in the afternoon. Highs in the upper 70s. Chance of rain 40%. Again, the forecast for Peoria and surrounding areas of central Illinois for the rest of tonight, partly cloudy with a slight chance of thunderstorms. A chance of showers until midnight, then a slight chance of showers after midnight. Lows in the upper 60s. Southwest winds around 5 miles an hour. Chance of rain 30%. The time is currently 11:02 p.m. Central Daylight Time. 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Now for the official National Weather Service forecast for Peoria and surrounding areas of central Illinois. Rest of tonight, partly cloudy with a slight chance of thunderstorms. A chance of showers until midnight, then a slight chance of showers after midnight. Lows in the upper 60s. Southwest winds around 5 miles an hour. Chance of rain 30%. Saturday, sunny. Highs in the mid-80s. Northwest winds around 5 miles an hour. Saturday night, mostly clear until midnight, then partly cloudy with a chance of showers and thunderstorms after midnight. Lows in the mid-60s. North winds around 5 miles an hour, becoming southeast after midnight. Chance of rain 50%. Sunday, partly sunny. A chance of showers and thunderstorms in the morning. Humid with highs in the upper 80s. South winds 10 to 15 miles an hour. Chance of rain 50%. Heat index values up to 103 in the afternoon. Sunday night, partly cloudy. A chance of showers and thunderstorms after midnight. Humid with lows in the lower 70s. South winds 5 to 10 miles an hour with gusts up to 20 miles an hour. Chance of rain 50%. Monday, mostly sunny. Highs around 90. Heat index values up to 105 in the afternoon. Monday night, partly cloudy with a chance of showers and thunderstorms. Lows in the lower 70s. Chance of rain 50%. Tuesday, partly sunny in the morning, then becoming mostly cloudy. A chance of showers and thunderstorms. Highs in the mid-80s. Chance of rain 50%. Tuesday night, showers likely with a chance of thunderstorms. Lows in the upper 60s. Chance of rain 70%. Wednesday, partly sunny in the morning, then becoming mostly cloudy. A chance of showers and thunderstorms. Highs in the lower 80s. Chance of rain 40%. Wednesday night, partly cloudy. A chance of showers and thunderstorms until midnight. Lows in the mid-60s. Chance of rain 40%. Thursday and Thursday night, mostly cloudy. Highs in the upper 70s. Lows in the lower 60s. Friday, partly sunny. A chance of showers in the afternoon. Highs in the upper 70s. Chance of rain 40%. Again, the forecast for Peoria and surrounding areas of central Illinois for the rest of tonight, partly cloudy with a slight chance of thunderstorms. A chance of showers until midnight, then a slight chance of showers after midnight. Lows in the upper 60s. Southwest winds around 5 miles an hour. Chance of rain 30%. At 11 p.m. in Peoria, skies were partly cloudy. The temperature was 76 degrees, the dew point was 73, and the relative humidity was 91%. The wind was south at 3 miles an hour. The pressure was 29.98 inches and steady. Around central and western Illinois, it was clear, with a temperature of 73 at Bloomington, 75 at Quincy, 72 at Springfield, and 77 at Lincoln. At Pontiac, it was partly cloudy, with a temperature of 73. It was mostly cloudy, with a temperature of 75.

Aiken, and 78 at Macomb. It was cloudy, with a temperature of 75 at Moline, and 75 at Galesburg. And once again at 11 p.m. in Peoria, under partly cloudy skies, the temperature was 76. The time is currently 11:06 p.m. Central Daylight Time. 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Now for the official National Weather Service forecast for Peoria and surrounding areas of central Illinois. Rest of tonight, partly cloudy with a slight chance of thunderstorms. A chance of showers until midnight, then a slight chance of showers after midnight. Lows in the upper 60s. Southwest winds around 5 miles an hour. Chance of rain 30%. Saturday, sunny. Highs in the mid-80s. Northwest winds around 5 miles an hour. Saturday night, mostly clear until midnight, then partly cloudy with a chance of showers and thunderstorms after midnight. Lows in the mid-60s. North winds around 5 miles an hour, becoming southeast after midnight. Chance of rain 50%. Sunday, partly sunny. A chance of showers and thunderstorms in the morning. Humid with highs in the upper 80s. South winds 10 to 15 miles an hour. Chance of rain 50%. Heat index values up to 103 in the afternoon. Sunday night, partly cloudy. A chance of showers and thunderstorms after midnight. Humid with lows in the lower 70s. South winds 5 to 10 miles an hour with gusts up to 20 miles an hour. Chance of rain 50%. Monday, mostly sunny. Highs around 90. Heat index values up to 105 in the afternoon. Monday night, partly cloudy with a chance of showers and thunderstorms. Lows in the lower 70s. Chance of rain 50%. Tuesday, partly sunny in the morning, then becoming mostly cloudy. A chance of showers and thunderstorms. Highs in the mid-80s. Chance of rain 50%. Tuesday night, showers likely with a chance of thunderstorms. Lows in the upper 60s. Chance of rain 70%. Wednesday, partly sunny in the morning, then becoming mostly cloudy. A chance of showers and thunderstorms. Highs in the lower 80s. Chance of rain 40%. Wednesday night, partly cloudy. A chance of showers and thunderstorms until midnight. Lows in the mid-60s. Chance of rain 40%. Thursday and Thursday night, mostly cloudy. Highs in the upper 70s. Lows in the lower 60s. Friday, partly sunny. A chance of showers in the afternoon. Highs in the upper 70s. Chance of rain 40%. Again, the forecast for Peoria and surrounding areas of central Illinois for the rest of tonight, partly cloudy with a slight chance of thunderstorms. A chance of showers until midnight, then a slight chance of showers after midnight. Lows in the upper 60s. Southwest winds around 5 miles an hour. Chance of rain 30%. At 11 p.m. in Peoria, skies were partly cloudy. The temperature was 76 degrees, the dew point was 73, and the relative humidity was 91%. The wind was south at 3 miles an hour. The pressure was 29.98 inches and steady. Around central and western Illinois, it was clear, with a temperature of 73 at Bloomington, 75 at Quincy, 72 at Springfield, and 77 at Lincoln. At Pontiac, it was partly cloudy, with a temperature of 73. It was mostly cloudy, with a temperature of 75 at Lakin, and 78 at Macomb. It was cloudy, with a temperature of 75 at Moline, and 75 at Galesburg. And once again at 11 p.m. in Peoria, under partly cloudy skies, the temperature was 76. Looking elsewhere around the Midwest at 11 p.m., Chicago was mostly cloudy, and 78. Indianapolis was mostly cloudy, and 77. St. Louis was mostly cloudy, and 80. Kansas City was clear, and 75. Des Moines was partly cloudy, and 76. Milwaukee was mostly cloudy, and 77. The time is currently 11:10 p.m. Central Daylight Time. 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Now for the official National Weather Service forecast for

to 15 miles an hour. Chance of rain 50%. Heat index values up to 103 in the afternoon. Sunday night, partly cloudy. A chance of showers and thunderstorms after midnight. Humid with lows in the lower 70s. South winds 5 to 10 miles an hour with gusts up to 20 miles an hour. Chance of rain 50%. Monday, mostly sunny. Highs around 90. Heat index values up to 105 in the afternoon. Monday night, partly cloudy with a chance of showers and thunderstorms. Lows in the lower 70s. Chance of rain 50%. Tuesday, partly sunny in the morning, then becoming mostly cloudy. A chance of showers and thunderstorms. Highs in the mid-80s. Chance of rain 50%. Tuesday night, showers likely with a chance of thunderstorms. Lows in the upper 60s. Chance of rain 70%. Wednesday, partly sunny in the morning, then becoming mostly cloudy. A chance of showers and thunderstorms. Highs in the lower 80s. Chance of rain 40%. Wednesday night, partly cloudy. A chance of showers and thunderstorms until midnight. Lows in the mid-60s. Chance of rain 40%. Thursday and Thursday night, mostly cloudy. Highs in the upper 70s. Lows in the lower 60s. Friday, partly sunny. A chance of showers in the afternoon. Highs in the upper 70s. Chance of rain 40%. Again, the forecast for Peoria and surrounding areas of central Illinois for the rest of tonight, partly cloudy with a slight chance of thunderstorms. A chance of showers until midnight, then a slight chance of showers after midnight. Lows in the upper 60s. Southwest winds around 5 miles an hour. Chance of rain 30%. 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At 11 p.m. in Peoria, skies were partly cloudy. The temperature was 76 degrees, the dew point was 73, and the relative humidity was 91%. The wind was south at 3 miles an hour. The pressure was 29.98 inches and steady. Around central and western Illinois, it was clear, with a temperature of 73 at Bloomington, 75 at Quincy, 72 at Springfield, 77 at Lincoln, and 73 at Pontiac. It was partly cloudy, with a temperature of 75 at Lakin, and 78 at Macomb. It was cloudy, with a temperature of 75 at Moline, and 75 at Galesburg. And once again at 11 p.m. in Peoria, under partly cloudy skies, the temperature was 76. Looking elsewhere around the Midwest at 11 p.m., Chicago was mostly cloudy, and 78. Indianapolis was mostly cloudy, and 77. St. Louis was mostly cloudy, and 80. Kansas City was clear, and 75. Des Moines was partly cloudy, and 76. Milwaukee was mostly cloudy, and 77. The time is currently 11:15 p.m. Central Daylight Time. 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Now for the official National Weather Service forecast for Peoria and surrounding areas of central Illinois. Rest of tonight, partly cloudy with a slight chance of thunderstorms. A chance of showers until midnight, then a slight chance of showers after midnight. Lows in the upper 60s. Southwest winds around 5 miles an hour. Chance of rain 30%. Saturday, sunny. Highs in the mid-80s. Northwest winds around 5 miles an hour. Saturday night, mostly clear until midnight, then partly cloudy with a chance of showers and thunderstorms after midnight. Lows in the mid-60s. North winds around 5 miles an hour, becoming southeast after midnight. Chance of rain 50%. Sunday, partly sunny. A chance of showers and thunderstorms in the morning,

recorded with highs in the upper 80s. South winds 10 to 15 miles an hour. Chance of rain 50%. Heat index values up to 103 in the afternoon. Sunday night, partly cloudy. A chance of showers and thunderstorms after midnight. Humid with lows in the lower 70s. South winds 5 to 10 miles an hour with gusts up to 20 miles an hour. Chance of rain 50%. Monday, mostly sunny. Highs around 90. Heat index values up to 105 in the afternoon. Monday night, partly cloudy with a chance of showers and thunderstorms. Lows in the lower 70s. Chance of rain 50%. Tuesday, partly sunny in the morning, then becoming mostly cloudy. A chance of showers and thunderstorms. Highs in the mid-80s. Chance of rain 50%. Tuesday night, showers likely with a chance of thunderstorms. Lows in the upper 60s. Chance of rain 70%. Wednesday, partly sunny in the morning, then becoming mostly cloudy. A chance of showers and thunderstorms. Highs in the lower 80s. Chance of rain 40%. Wednesday night, partly cloudy. A chance of showers and thunderstorms until midnight. Lows in the mid-60s. Chance of rain 40%. Thursday and Thursday night, mostly cloudy. Highs in the upper 70s. Lows in the lower 60s. Friday, partly sunny. A chance of showers in the afternoon. Highs in the upper 70s. Chance of rain 40%. Again, the forecast for Peoria and surrounding areas of central Illinois for the rest of tonight, partly cloudy with a slight chance of thunderstorms. A chance of showers until midnight, then a slight chance of showers after midnight. Lows in the upper 60s. Southwest winds around 5 miles an hour. Chance of rain 30%. At 11 p.m. in Peoria, skies were partly cloudy. The temperature was 76 degrees, the dew point was 73, and the relative humidity was 91%. The wind was south at 3 miles an hour. The pressure was 29.98 inches and steady. Around central and western Illinois, it was clear, with a temperature of 73 at Bloomington, 75 at Quincy, 72 at Springfield, 77 at Lincoln, and 73 at Pontiac. It was partly cloudy, with a temperature of 75 at Lakin, and 78 at Macomb. It was cloudy, with a temperature of 75 at Moline, and 75 at Galesburg. And once again at 11 p.m. in Peoria, under partly cloudy skies, the temperature was 76. Looking elsewhere around the Midwest at 11 p.m., Chicago was mostly cloudy, and 78. Indianapolis was mostly cloudy, and 77. St. Louis was mostly cloudy, and 80. Kansas City was clear, and 75. Des Moines was partly cloudy, and 76. Milwaukee was mostly cloudy, and 77. The time is currently 11:20 p.m. Central Daylight Time. 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Now for the official National Weather Service forecast for Peoria and surrounding areas of central Illinois. Rest of tonight, partly cloudy with a slight chance of thunderstorms. A chance of showers until midnight, then a slight chance of showers after midnight. Lows in the upper 60s. Southwest winds around 5 miles an hour. Chance of rain 30%. Saturday, sunny. Highs in the mid-80s. Northwest winds around 5 miles an hour. Saturday night, mostly clear until midnight, then partly cloudy with a chance of showers and thunderstorms after midnight. Lows in the mid-60s. North winds around 5 miles an hour, becoming southeast after midnight. Chance of rain 50%. Sunday, partly sunny. A chance of showers and thunderstorms in the morning. Humid with highs in the upper 80s. South winds 10 to 15 miles an hour. Chance of rain 50%. Heat index values up to 103 in the afternoon. Sunday night, partly cloudy. A chance of showers and thunderstorms after midnight. Humid with lows in the lower 70s. South winds 5 to 10 miles an hour with gusts up to 20 miles an hour. Chance of rain 50%. Monday, mostly sunny. Highs around 90. Heat index values up to 105.

5 in the afternoon. Monday night, partly cloudy with a chance of showers and thunderstorms. Lows in the lower 70s. Chance of rain 50%. Tuesday, partly sunny in the morning, then becoming mostly cloudy. A chance of showers and thunderstorms. Highs in the mid-80s. Chance of rain 50%. Tuesday night, showers likely with a chance of thunderstorms. Lows in the upper 60s. Chance of rain 70%. Wednesday, partly sunny in the morning, then becoming mostly cloudy. A chance of showers and thunderstorms. Highs in the lower 80s. Chance of rain 40%. Wednesday night, partly cloudy. A chance of showers and thunderstorms until midnight. Lows in the mid-60s. Chance of rain 40%. Thursday and Thursday night, mostly cloudy. Highs in the upper 70s. Lows in the lower 60s. Friday, partly sunny. A chance of showers in the afternoon. Highs in the upper 70s. Chance of rain 40%. Again, the forecast for Peoria and surrounding areas of central Illinois for the rest of tonight, partly cloudy with a slight chance of thunderstorms. A chance of showers until midnight, then a slight chance of showers after midnight. Lows in the upper 60s. Southwest winds around 5 miles an hour. Chance of rain 30%. At 11 p.m. in Peoria, skies were mostly cloudy. The temperature was 76 degrees, the dew point was 73, and the relative humidity was 91%. The wind was south at 3 miles an hour. The pressure was 29.98 inches and steady. Around central and western Illinois, it was clear, with a temperature of 73 at Bloomington, 75 at Quincy, 72 at Springfield, and 77 at Lincoln. At Pontiac, it was partly cloudy, with a temperature of 73. It was mostly cloudy, with a temperature of 75 at Lakin, and 79 at Macomb. It was cloudy, with a temperature of 75 at Moline, and 75 at Galesburg. And once again at 11 p.m. in Peoria, under mostly cloudy skies, the temperature was 76. Looking elsewhere around the Midwest at 11 p.m., Chicago was mostly cloudy, and 78. Indianapolis was mostly cloudy, and 77. St. Louis was mostly cloudy, and 80. Kansas City was clear, and 75. Des Moines was partly cloudy, and 76. Milwaukee was mostly cloudy, and 77. The time is currently 11:24 p.m. Central Daylight Time. 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Now for the official National Weather Service forecast for Peoria and surrounding areas of central Illinois. Rest of tonight, partly cloudy with a slight chance of thunderstorms. A chance of showers until midnight, then a slight chance of showers after midnight. Lows in the upper 60s. Southwest winds around 5 miles an hour. Chance of rain 30%. Saturday, sunny. Highs in the mid-80s. Northwest winds around 5 miles an hour. Saturday night, mostly clear until midnight, then partly cloudy with a chance of showers and thunderstorms after midnight. Lows in the mid-60s. North winds around 5 miles an hour, becoming southeast after midnight. Chance of rain 50%. Sunday, partly sunny. A chance of showers and thunderstorms in the morning. Humid with highs in the upper 80s. South winds 10 to 15 miles an hour. Chance of rain 50%. Heat index values up to 103 in the afternoon. Sunday night, partly cloudy. A chance of showers and thunderstorms after midnight. Humid with lows in the lower 70s. South winds 5 to 10 miles an hour with gusts up to 20 miles an hour. Chance of rain 50%. Monday, mostly sunny. Highs around 90. Heat index values up to 105 in the afternoon. Monday night, partly cloudy with a chance of showers and thunderstorms. Lows in the lower 70s. Chance of rain 50%. Tuesday, partly sunny in the morning, then becoming mostly cloudy. A chance of showers and thunderstorms. Highs in the mid-80s. Chance of rain 50%. Tuesday night, showers likely with a chance of thunderstorms. Lows in the upper 60s. Chance of rain 70%.

Wednesday, partly sunny in the morning, then becoming mostly cloudy. A chance of showers and thunderstorms. Highs in the lower 80s. Chance of rain 40%. Wednesday night, partly cloudy. A chance of showers and thunderstorms until midnight. Lows in the mid-60s. Chance of rain 40%. Thursday and Thursday night, mostly cloudy. Highs in the upper 70s. Lows in the lower 60s. Friday, partly sunny. A chance of showers in the afternoon. Highs in the upper 70s. Chance of rain 40%. Again, the forecast for Peoria and surrounding areas of central Illinois for the rest of tonight, partly cloudy with a slight chance of thunderstorms. A chance of showers until midnight, then a slight chance of showers after midnight. Lows in the upper 60s. Southwest winds around 5 miles an hour. Chance of rain 30%. At 11 p.m. in Peoria, skies were mostly cloudy. The temperature was 76 degrees, the dew point was 73, and the relative humidity was 91%. The wind was south at 3 miles an hour. The pressure was 29.98 inches and steady. Around central and western Illinois, it was clear, with a temperature of 73 at Bloomington, 75 at Quincy, 72 at Springfield, and 77 at Lincoln. At Pontiac, it was partly cloudy, with a temperature of 73. It was mostly cloudy, with a temperature of 75 at Lakin, and 79 at Macomb. It was cloudy, with a temperature of 75 at Moline, and 75 at Galesburg. And once again at 11 p.m. in Peoria, under mostly cloudy skies, the temperature was 76. Looking elsewhere around the Midwest at 11 p.m., Chicago was mostly cloudy, and 78. Indianapolis was mostly cloudy, and 77. St. Louis was mostly cloudy, and 80. Kansas City was clear, and 75. Des Moines was partly cloudy, and 76. Milwaukee was mostly cloudy, and 77. The time is currently 11:29 p.m. Central Daylight Time. 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Now for the official National Weather Service forecast for Peoria and surrounding areas of central Illinois. Rest of tonight, partly cloudy with a slight chance of thunderstorms. A chance of showers until midnight, then a slight chance of showers after midnight. Lows in the upper 60s. Southwest winds around 5 miles an hour. Chance of rain 30%. Saturday, sunny. Highs in the mid-80s. Northwest winds around 5 miles an hour. Saturday night, mostly clear until midnight, then partly cloudy with a chance of showers and thunderstorms after midnight. Lows in the mid-60s. North winds around 5 miles an hour, becoming southeast after midnight. Chance of rain 50%. Sunday, partly sunny. A chance of showers and thunderstorms in the morning. Humid with highs in the upper 80s. South winds 10 to 15 miles an hour. Chance of rain 50%. Heat index values up to 103 in the afternoon. Sunday night, partly cloudy. A chance of showers and thunderstorms after midnight. Humid with lows in the lower 70s. South winds 5 to 10 miles an hour with gusts up to 20 miles an hour. Chance of rain 50%. Monday, mostly sunny. Highs around 90. Heat index values up to 105 in the afternoon. Monday night, partly cloudy with a chance of showers and thunderstorms. Lows in the lower 70s. Chance of rain 50%. Tuesday, partly sunny in the morning, then becoming mostly cloudy. A chance of showers and thunderstorms. Highs in the mid-80s. Chance of rain 50%. Tuesday night, showers likely with a chance of thunderstorms. Lows in the upper 60s. Chance of rain 70%. Wednesday, partly sunny in the morning, then becoming mostly cloudy. A chance of showers and thunderstorms. Highs in the lower 80s. Chance of rain 40%. Wednesday night, partly cloudy. A chance of showers and thunderstorms until midnight. Lows in the mid-60s. Chance of rain 40%. Thursday and Thursday night, mostly cloudy. Highs in the upper 70s. Lows in the lower 60s.

Friday, partly sunny. A chance of showers in the afternoon. Highs in the upper 70s. Chance of rain 40%. Again, the forecast for Peoria and surrounding areas of central Illinois for the rest of tonight, partly cloudy with a slight chance of thunderstorms. A chance of showers until midnight, then a slight chance of showers after midnight. Lows in the upper 60s. Southwest winds around 5 miles an hour. Chance of rain 30%. At 11 p.m. in Peoria, skies were mostly cloudy. The temperature was 76 degrees, the dew point was 73, and the relative humidity was 91%. The wind was south at 3 miles an hour. The pressure was 29.98 inches and steady. Around central and western Illinois, it was clear, with a temperature of 73 at Bloomington, 75 at Quincy, 72 at Springfield, and 77 at Lincoln. At Pontiac, it was partly cloudy, with a temperature of 73. It was mostly cloudy, with a temperature of 75 at Lakin, and 79 at Macomb. It was cloudy, with a temperature of 75 at Moline, and 75 at Galesburg. And once again at 11 p.m. in Peoria, 79 at Macomb. It was cloudy, with a temperature of 75 at Moline, and 75 at Galesburg. And once again at 11 p.m. in Peoria, under mostly cloudy skies, the temperature was 76. Looking elsewhere around the Midwest at 11 p.m., Chicago was mostly cloudy, and 78. Indianapolis was mostly cloudy, and 77. St. Louis was mostly cloudy, and 80. Kansas City was clear, and 75. Des Moines was partly cloudy, and 76. Milwaukee was mostly cloudy, and 77. The time is currently 11:33 p.m. Central Daylight Time. 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Now for the official National Weather Service forecast for Peoria and surrounding areas of central Illinois. Rest of tonight, partly cloudy with a slight chance of thunderstorms. A chance of showers until midnight, then a slight chance of showers after midnight. Lows in the upper 60s. Southwest winds around 5 miles an hour. Chance of rain 30%. Saturday, sunny. Highs in the mid-80s. Northwest winds around 5 miles an hour. Saturday night, mostly clear until midnight, then partly cloudy with a chance of showers and thunderstorms after midnight. Lows in the mid-60s. North winds around 5 miles an hour, becoming southeast after midnight. Chance of rain 50%. Sunday, partly sunny. A chance of showers and thunderstorms in the morning. Humid with highs in the upper 80s. South winds 10 to 15 miles an hour. Chance of rain 50%. Heat index values up to 103 in the afternoon. Sunday night, partly cloudy. A chance of showers and thunderstorms after midnight. Humid with lows in the lower 70s. South winds 5 to 10 miles an hour with gusts up to 20 miles an hour. Chance of rain 50%. Monday, mostly sunny. Highs around 90. Heat index values up to 105 in the afternoon. Monday night, partly cloudy with a chance of showers and thunderstorms. Lows in the lower 70s. Chance of rain 50%. Tuesday, partly sunny in the morning, then becoming mostly cloudy. A chance of showers and thunderstorms. Highs in the mid-80s. Chance of rain 50%. Tuesday night, showers likely with a chance of thunderstorms. Lows in the upper 60s. Chance of rain 70%. Wednesday, partly sunny in the morning, then becoming mostly cloudy. A chance of showers and thunderstorms. Highs in the lower 80s. Chance of rain 40%. Wednesday night, partly cloudy. A chance of showers and thunderstorms until midnight. Lows in the mid-60s. Chance of rain 40%. Thursday and Thursday night, mostly cloudy. Highs in the upper 70s. Lows in the lower 60s. Friday, partly sunny. A chance of showers in the afternoon. Highs in the upper 70s. Chance of rain 40%. Again, the forecast for Peoria and surrounding areas of central Illinois for the rest of tonight, partly cloudy with a slight chance of thunderstorms. A chance of showers until midnight,

and a slight chance of showers after midnight. Lows in the upper 60s. Southwest winds around 5 miles an hour. Chance of rain 30%. At 11 p.m. in Peoria, skies were mostly cloudy. The temperature was 76 degrees, the dew point was 73, and the relative humidity was 91%. The wind was south at 3 miles an hour. The pressure was 29.98 inches and steady. Around central and western Illinois, it was clear, with a temperature of 73 at Bloomington, 75 at Quincy, 72 at Springfield, and 77 at Lincoln. At Pontiac, it was partly cloudy, with a temperature of 73. It was mostly cloudy, with a temperature of 75 at Lakin, and 79 at Macomb. It was cloudy, with a temperature of 75 at Moline, and 75 at Galesburg. And once again at 11 p.m. in Peoria, under mostly cloudy skies, the temperature was 76. Looking elsewhere around the Midwest at 11 p.m., Chicago was mostly cloudy, and 78. Indianapolis was mostly cloudy, and 77. St. Louis was mostly cloudy, and 80. Kansas City was clear, and 75. Des Moines was partly cloudy, and 76. Milwaukee was mostly cloudy, and 77. The time is currently 11:38 p.m. Central Daylight Time. 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Now for the official National Weather Service forecast for Peoria and surrounding areas of central Illinois. Rest of tonight, partly cloudy with a slight chance of thunderstorms. A chance of showers until midnight, then a slight chance of showers after midnight. Lows in the upper 60s. Southwest winds around 5 miles an hour. Chance of rain 30%. Saturday, sunny. Highs in the mid-80s. Northwest winds around 5 miles an hour. Saturday night, mostly clear until midnight, then partly cloudy with a chance of showers and thunderstorms after midnight. Lows in the mid-60s. North winds around 5 miles an hour, becoming southeast after midnight. Chance of rain 50%. Sunday, partly sunny. A chance of showers and thunderstorms in the morning. Humid with highs in the upper 80s. South winds 10 to 15 miles an hour. Chance of rain 50%. Heat index values up to 103 in the afternoon. Sunday night, partly cloudy. A chance of showers and thunderstorms after midnight. Humid with lows in the lower 70s. South winds 5 to 10 miles an hour with gusts up to 20 miles an hour. Chance of rain 50%. Monday, mostly sunny. Highs around 90. Heat index values up to 105 in the afternoon. Monday night, partly cloudy with a chance of showers and thunderstorms. Lows in the lower 70s. Chance of rain 50%. Tuesday, partly sunny in the morning, then becoming mostly cloudy. A chance of showers and thunderstorms. Highs in the mid-80s. Chance of rain 50%. Tuesday night, showers likely with a chance of thunderstorms. Lows in the upper 60s. Chance of rain 70%. Wednesday, partly sunny in the morning, then becoming mostly cloudy. A chance of showers and thunderstorms. Highs in the lower 80s. Chance of rain 40%. Wednesday night, partly cloudy. A chance of showers and thunderstorms until midnight. Lows in the mid-60s. Chance of rain 40%. Thursday and Thursday night, mostly cloudy. Highs in the upper 70s. Lows in the lower 60s. Friday, partly sunny. A chance of showers in the afternoon. Highs in the upper 70s. Chance of rain 40%. Again, the forecast for Peoria and surrounding areas of central Illinois for the rest of tonight, partly cloudy with a slight chance of thunderstorms. A chance of showers until midnight, then a slight chance of showers after midnight. Lows in the upper 60s. Southwest winds around 5 miles an hour. Chance of rain 30%. At 11 p.m. in Peoria, skies were mostly cloudy. The temperature was 76 degrees, the dew point was 73, and the relative humidity was 91%. The wind was south at 3 miles an hour. The pressure was 29.98 inches and steady. Around central and western Illinois,

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Now for the official National Weather Service forecast for Peoria and surrounding areas of central Illinois. Rest of tonight, partly cloudy with a slight chance of thunderstorms. A chance of showers until midnight, then a slight chance of showers after midnight. Lows in the upper 60s. Southwest winds around 5 miles an hour. Chance of rain 30%. Saturday, sunny. Highs in the mid-80s. Northwest winds around 5 miles an hour. Saturday night, mostly clear until midnight, then partly cloudy with a chance of showers and thunderstorms after midnight. Lows in the mid-60s. North winds around 5 miles an hour, becoming southeast after midnight. Chance of rain 50%. Sunday, partly sunny. A chance of showers and thunderstorms in the morning. Humid with highs in the upper 80s. South winds 10 to 15 miles an hour. Chance of rain 50%. Heat index values up to 103 in the afternoon. Sunday night, partly cloudy. A chance of showers and thunderstorms after midnight. Humid with lows in the lower 70s. South winds 5 to 10 miles an hour with gusts up to 20 miles an hour. Chance rain 50%. Monday, mostly sunny. Highs around 90. Heat index values up to 105 in the afternoon. Monday night, partly cloudy with a chance of showers and thunderstorms. Lows in the lower 70s. Chance of rain 50%. Tuesday, partly sunny in the morning, then becoming mostly cloudy. A chance of showers and thunderstorms. Highs in the mid-80s. Chance of rain 50%. Tuesday night, showers likely with a chance of thunderstorms. Lows in the upper 60s. Chance of rain 70%. Wednesday, partly sunny in the morning, then becoming mostly cloudy. A chance of showers and thunderstorms. Highs in the lower 80s. Chance of rain 40%. Wednesday night, partly cloudy. A chance of showers and thunderstorms until midnight. Lows in the mid-60s. Chance of rain 40%. Thursday and Thursday night, mostly cloudy. Highs in the upper 70s. Lows in the lower 60s. Friday, partly sunny. A chance of showers in the afternoon. Highs in the upper 70s. Chance of rain 40%. Again, the forecast for Peoria and surrounding areas of central Illinois for the rest of tonight, partly cloudy with a slight chance of thunderstorms. A chance of showers until midnight, then a slight chance of showers after midnight. Lows in the upper 60s. Southwest winds around 5 miles an hour. Chance of rain 30%. At 11 p.m. in Peoria, skies were mostly cloudy. The temperature was 76 degrees, the dew point was 73, and the relative humidity was 91%. The wind was south at 3 miles an hour. The pressure was 29.98 inches and steady. Around central and western Illinois, it was clear, with a temperature of 73 at Bloomington, 75 at Quincy, 72 at Springfield, and 77 at Lincoln. At Pontiac, it was partly cloudy, with a temperature of 73. It was mostly cloudy, with a temperature of 75 at Lakin, and 79 at Macomb. It was cloudy, with a temperature of 75 at Moline, and 75 at Galesburg. And once again at 11 p.m. in Peoria, under mostly cloudy skies, the temperature was 76. Looking elsewhere around the Midwest at 11 p.m., Chicago was mostly cloudy, and 78. Indianapolis was mostly cloudy, and 77. St. Louis was mostly cloudy, and 80. Kansas City was clear, and 75. Des Moines was partly cloudy, and 76. Milwaukee was mostly cloudy, and 77. The time is currently 11:56 p.m. Central Daylight Time. 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Now for the official National Weather Service forecast for Peoria and surrounding areas of central Illinois. Rest of tonight, partly cloudy with a slight chance of thunderstorms. A chance of showers until midnight, then a slight chance of showers after midnight. Lows in the upper 60s. Southwest winds around 5 miles an hour. Chance of rain 30%.
Saturday, sunny. Highs in the mid-80s. Northwest winds around 5 miles an hour. Saturday night, mostly clear until midnight, then partly cloudy with a chance of showers and thunderstorms after midnight. Lows in the mid-60s. North winds around 5 miles an hour, becoming southeast after midnight. Chance of rain 50%. Sunday, partly sunny. A chance of showers and thunderstorms in the morning. Humid with highs in the upper 80s. South winds 10 to 15 miles an hour. Chance of rain 50%. Heat index values up to 103 in the afternoon. Sunday night, partly cloudy. A chance of showers and thunderstorms after midnight. Humid with lows in the lower 70s. South winds 5 to 10 miles an hour with gusts up to 20 miles an hour. Chance of rain 50%. Monday, mostly sunny. Highs around 90. Heat index values up to 105 in the afternoon. Monday night, partly cloudy with a chance of showers and thunderstorms. Lows in the lower 70s. Chance of rain 50%. Tuesday, partly sunny in the morning, then becoming mostly cloudy. A chance of showers and thunderstorms. Highs in the mid-80s. Chance of rain 50%. Tuesday night, showers likely with a chance of thunderstorms. Lows in the upper 60s. Chance of rain 70%. Wednesday, partly sunny in the morning, then becoming mostly cloudy. A chance of showers and thunderstorms. Highs in the lower 80s. Chance of rain 40%. Wednesday night, partly cloudy. A chance of showers and thunderstorms until midnight. Lows in the mid-60s. Chance of rain 40%. Thursday and Thursday night, mostly cloudy. Highs in the upper 70s. Lows in the lower 60s. Friday, partly sunny. A chance of showers in the afternoon. Highs in the upper 70s. Chance of rain 40%. Again, the forecast for Peoria and surrounding areas of central Illinois for the rest of tonight, partly cloudy with a slight chance of thunderstorms. A chance of showers until midnight, then a slight chance of showers after midnight. Lows in the upper 60s. Southwest winds around 5 miles an hour. Chance of rain 30%. At 11 p.m. in Peoria, skies were mostly cloudy. The temperature was 76 degrees, the dew point was 73, and the relative humidity was 91%. The wind was south at 3 miles an hour. The pressure was 29.98 inches and steady. Around central and western Illinois, it was clear, with a temperature of 73 at Bloomington, 75 at Quincy, 72 at Springfield, and 77 at Lincoln. At Pontiac, it was partly cloudy, with a temperature of 73. It was mostly cloudy, with a temperature of 75 at Lakin, and 79 at Macomb. It was cloudy, with a temperature of 75 at Moline, and 75 at Galesburg. And once again at 11 p.m. in Peoria, under mostly cloudy skies, the temperature was 76. The time is currently 12 a.m. Central Daylight Time. 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Now for the official National Weather Service forecast for Peoria and surrounding areas of central Illinois. Rest of tonight, partly cloudy with a slight chance of thunderstorms. A chance of showers until midnight, then a slight chance of showers after midnight. Lows in the upper 60s. Southwest winds around 5 miles an hour. Chance of rain 30%. Saturday, sunny. Highs in the mid-80s. Northwest winds around 5 miles an hour. Saturday night, mostly clear until midnight, then partly cloudy with a chance of showers and thunderstorms after midnight. Lows in the mid-60s. North winds around 5 miles an hour, becoming southeast after midnight. Chance of rain 50%. Sunday, partly sunny. A chance of showers and thunderstorms in the morning. Humid with highs in the upper 80s. South winds 10 to 15 miles an hour. Chance of rain 50%. Heat index values up to 103 in the afternoon. Sunday night, partly cloudy. A chance of showers and thunderstorms after midnight. Humid with lows in the lower 70s. South winds 5 to 10 miles an hour with gusts up to 20 miles an hour.

chance of rain 50%. Monday, mostly sunny. Highs around 90. Heat index values up to 105 in the afternoon. Monday night, partly cloudy with a chance of showers and thunderstorms. Lows in the lower 70s. Chance of rain 50%. Tuesday, partly sunny in the morning, then becoming mostly cloudy. A chance of showers and thunderstorms. Highs in the mid-80s. Chance of rain 50%. Tuesday night, showers likely with a chance of thunderstorms. Lows in the upper 60s. Chance of rain 70%. Wednesday, partly sunny in the morning, then becoming mostly cloudy. A chance of showers and thunderstorms. Highs in the lower 80s. Chance of rain 40%. Wednesday night, partly cloudy. A chance of showers and thunderstorms until midnight. Lows in the mid-60s. Chance of rain 40%. Thursday and Thursday night, mostly cloudy. Highs in the upper 70s. Lows in the lower 60s. Friday, partly sunny. A chance of showers in the afternoon. Highs in the upper 70s. Chance of rain 40%. Again, the forecast for Peoria and surrounding areas of central Illinois for the rest of tonight, partly cloudy with a slight chance of thunderstorms. A chance of showers until midnight, then a slight chance of showers after midnight. Lows in the upper 60s. Southwest winds around 5 miles an hour. Chance of rain 30%. At midnight in Peoria, skies were mostly cloudy. The temperature was 76 degrees, the dew point was 72, and the relative humidity was 87%. The wind was southwest at 5 miles an hour. The pressure was 30.00 inches and rising. Around central and western Illinois, temperatures were in the lower to upper 70s. It was clear at Bloomington, Springfield, and Lincoln. It was partly cloudy at Quincy and Pontiac. It was mostly cloudy at Lakin and Macomb. It was cloudy at Moline and Galesburg. And once again at midnight in Peoria, under mostly cloudy skies, the temperature was 76. The time is currently 12:04 a.m. Central Daylight Time. 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Now for the official National Weather Service forecast for Peoria and surrounding areas of central Illinois. Rest of tonight, partly cloudy with a slight chance of thunderstorms. A chance of showers until midnight, then a slight chance of showers after midnight. Lows in the upper 60s. Southwest winds around 5 miles an hour. Chance of rain 30%. Saturday, sunny. Highs in the mid-80s. Northwest winds around 5 miles an hour. Saturday night, mostly clear until midnight, then partly cloudy with a chance of showers and thunderstorms after midnight. Lows in the mid-60s. North winds around 5 miles an hour, becoming southeast after midnight. Chance of rain 50%. Sunday, partly sunny. A chance of showers and thunderstorms in the morning. Humid with highs in the upper 80s. South winds 10 to 15 miles an hour. Chance of rain 50%. Heat index values up to 103 in the afternoon. Sunday night, partly cloudy. A chance of showers and thunderstorms after midnight. Humid with lows in the lower 70s. South winds 5 to 10 miles an hour with gusts up to 20 miles an hour. Chance of rain 50%. Monday, mostly sunny. Highs around 90. Heat index values up to 105 in the afternoon. Monday night, partly cloudy with a chance of showers and thunderstorms. Lows in the lower 70s. Chance of rain 50%. Tuesday, partly sunny in the morning, then becoming mostly cloudy. A chance of showers and thunderstorms. Highs in the mid-80s. Chance of rain 50%. Tuesday night, showers likely with a chance of thunderstorms. Lows in the upper 60s. Chance of rain 70%. Wednesday, partly sunny in the morning, then becoming mostly cloudy. A chance of showers and thunderstorms. Highs in the lower 80s. Chance of rain 40%. Wednesday night, partly cloudy. A chance of showers and thunderstorms until midnight. Lows in the mid-60s. Chance of rain 40%.
Thursday and Thursday night, mostly cloudy. Highs in the upper 70s. Lows in the lower 60s. Friday, partly sunny. A chance of showers in the afternoon. Highs in the upper 70s. Chance of rain 40%. Again, the forecast for Peoria and surrounding areas of central Illinois for the rest of tonight, partly cloudy with a slight chance of thunderstorms. A chance of showers until midnight, then a slight chance of showers after midnight. Lows in the upper 60s. Southwest winds around 5 miles an hour. Chance of rain 30%. Now for the official National Weather Service forecast for Peoria and surrounding areas of central Illinois. Rest of tonight, partly cloudy with a slight chance of showers and thunderstorms. Near steady temperature in the lower 70s. West winds around 5 miles an hour. Chance of rain 20%. Saturday, sunny. Highs in the mid-80s. Northwest winds around 5 miles an hour. Saturday night, mostly clear. Lows in the mid-60s. North winds around 5 miles an hour, becoming southeast after midnight. Sunday, partly sunny. Humid with highs in the upper 80s. South winds 10 to 15 miles an hour. Heat index values up to 103 in the afternoon. Sunday night, partly cloudy. A chance of showers and thunderstorms after midnight. Humid with lows in the lower 70s. South winds 5 to 10 miles an hour with gusts up to 20 miles an hour. Chance of rain 50%. Monday, mostly sunny. Highs around 90. Heat index values up to 105 in the afternoon. Monday night, partly cloudy with a chance of showers and thunderstorms. Lows in the lower 70s. Chance of rain 50%. Tuesday, partly sunny in the morning, then becoming mostly cloudy. A chance of showers and thunderstorms. Highs in the mid-80s. Chance of rain 50%. Tuesday night, showers likely with a chance of thunderstorms. Lows in the upper 60s. Chance of rain 70%. Wednesday, partly sunny in the morning, then becoming mostly cloudy. A chance of showers and thunderstorms. Highs in the lower 80s. Chance of rain 40%. Wednesday night, partly cloudy. A chance of showers and thunderstorms until midnight. Lows in the mid-60s. Chance of rain 40%. Thursday and Thursday night, mostly cloudy. Highs in the upper 70s. Lows in the lower 60s. Friday, partly sunny. A chance of showers in the afternoon. Highs in the upper 70s. Chance of rain 40%. Again, the forecast for Peoria and surrounding areas of central Illinois for the rest of tonight, partly cloudy with a slight chance of showers and thunderstorms. Near steady temperature in the lower 70s. West winds around 5 miles an hour. Chance of rain 20%. At midnight in Peoria, skies were mostly cloudy. The temperature was 76 degrees, the dew point was 72, and the relative humidity was 87%. The wind was southwest at 5 miles an hour. The pressure was 30.00 inches and rising. Around central and western Illinois, temperatures were in the lower to upper 70s. It was clear at Bloomington, Springfield, and Lincoln. It was partly cloudy at Quincy and Pontiac. It was mostly cloudy at Lakin and Macomb. It was cloudy at Moline and Galesburg. And once again at midnight in Peoria, under mostly cloudy skies, the temperature was 76. Looking elsewhere around the Midwest at midnight, Chicago was mostly cloudy and 78. Indianapolis was mostly cloudy and 76. St. Louis was mostly cloudy and 78. Kansas City was clear and 75. Des Moines was partly cloudy and 74. Milwaukee was partly cloudy and 77. The time is currently 12:11 a.m. Central Daylight Time. 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Now for the official National Weather Service forecast for Peoria and surrounding areas of central Illinois. Rest of tonight, partly cloudy with a slight chance of showers and thunderstorms. Near steady temperature in the lower 70s. West winds around 5 miles an hour. Chance of rain 20%. Saturday, sunny.
Highs

of showers and thunderstorms. Highs in the mid-80s. Chance of rain 50%. Tuesday night, showers likely with a chance of thunderstorms. Lows in the upper 60s. Chance of rain 70%. Wednesday, partly sunny in the morning, then becoming mostly cloudy. A chance of showers and thunderstorms. Highs in the lower 80s. Chance of rain 40%. Wednesday night, partly cloudy. A chance of showers and thunderstorms until midnight. Lows in the mid-60s. Chance of rain 40%. Thursday and Thursday night, mostly cloudy. Highs in the upper 70s. Lows in the lower 60s. Friday, partly sunny. A chance of showers in the afternoon. Highs in the upper 70s. Chance of rain 40%. Again, the forecast for Peoria and surrounding areas of central Illinois for the rest of tonight, partly cloudy with a slight chance of showers and thunderstorms. Near steady temperature in the lower 70s. West winds around 5 miles an hour. Chance of rain 20%. 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At midnight in Peoria, skies were mostly cloudy. The temperature was 76 degrees, the dew point was 72, and the relative humidity was 87%. The wind was southwest at 5 miles an hour. The pressure was 30.00 inches and rising. Around central and western Illinois, temperatures were in the lower to upper 70s. It was clear at Bloomington, Springfield, Lincoln, and Pontiac. At Quincy, it was partly cloudy. It was mostly cloudy at Moline, Galesburg, Lakin, and Macomb. And once again at midnight in Peoria, under mostly cloudy skies, the temperature was 76. Looking elsewhere around the Midwest at midnight, Chicago was mostly cloudy, and 78. Indianapolis was mostly cloudy, and 76. St. Louis was mostly cloudy, and 78. Kansas City was clear, and 75. Des Moines was partly cloudy, and 74. Milwaukee was partly cloudy, and 77. The time is currently 12:15 a.m. Central Daylight Time. 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Now for the official National Weather Service forecast for Peoria and surrounding areas of central Illinois. Rest of tonight, partly cloudy with a slight chance of showers and thunderstorms. Near steady temperature in the lower 70s. West winds around 5 miles an hour. Chance of rain 20%. Saturday, sunny. Highs in the mid-80s. Northwest winds around 5 miles an hour. Saturday night, mostly clear. Lows in the mid-60s. North winds around 5 miles an hour, becoming southeast after midnight. Sunday, partly sunny. Humid with highs in the upper 80s. South winds 10 to 15 miles an hour. Heat index values up to 103 in the afternoon. Sunday night, partly cloudy. A chance of showers and thunderstorms after midnight. Humid with lows in the lower 70s. South winds 5 to 10 miles an hour with gusts up to 20 miles an hour. Chance of rain 50%. Monday, mostly sunny. Highs around 90. Heat index values up to 105 in the afternoon. Monday night, partly cloudy with a chance of showers and thunderstorms. Lows in the lower 70s. Chance of rain 50%. Tuesday, partly sunny in the morning, then becoming mostly cloudy. A chance of showers and thunderstorms. Highs in the mid-80s. Chance of rain 50%. Tuesday night, showers likely with a chance of thunderstorms. Lows in the upper 60s. Chance of rain 70%. Wednesday, partly sunny in the morning, then becoming mostly cloudy. A chance of showers and thunderstorms. Highs in the lower 80s.

chance of rain 40%. Wednesday night, partly cloudy. A chance of showers and thunderstorms until midnight. Lows in the mid-60s. Chance of rain 40%. Thursday and Thursday night, mostly cloudy. Highs in the upper 70s. Lows in the lower 60s. Friday, partly sunny. A chance of showers in the afternoon. Highs in the upper 70s. Chance of rain 40%. Again, the forecast for Peoria and surrounding areas of central Illinois for the rest of tonight, partly cloudy with a slight chance of showers and thunderstorms. Near steady temperature in the lower 70s. West winds around 5 miles an hour. Chance of rain 20%. At midnight in Peoria, skies were mostly cloudy. The temperature was 76 degrees, the dew point was 72, and the relative humidity was 87%. The wind was southwest at 5 miles an hour. The pressure was 30.00 inches and rising. Around central and western Illinois, temperatures were in the lower to upper 70s. It was clear at Bloomington, Springfield, Lincoln, and Pontiac. At Quincy, it was partly cloudy. It was mostly cloudy at Moline, Galesburg, Lakin, and Macomb. And once again at midnight in Peoria, under mostly cloudy skies, the temperature was 76. Looking elsewhere around the Midwest at midnight, Chicago was mostly cloudy, and 78. Indianapolis was mostly cloudy, and 76. St. Louis was mostly cloudy, and 78. Kansas City was clear, and 75. Des Moines was partly cloudy, and 74. Milwaukee was partly cloudy, and 77. The time is currently 12:19 a.m. Central Daylight Time. 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Now for the official National Weather Service forecast for Peoria and surrounding areas of central Illinois. Rest of tonight, partly cloudy with a slight chance of showers and thunderstorms. Near steady temperature in the lower 70s. West winds around 5 miles an hour. Chance of rain 20%. Saturday, sunny. Highs in the mid-80s. Northwest winds around 5 miles an hour. Saturday night, mostly clear. Lows in the mid-60s. North winds around 5 miles an hour, becoming southeast after midnight. Sunday, partly sunny. Humid with highs in the upper 80s. South winds 10 to 15 miles an hour. Heat index values up to 103 in the afternoon. Sunday night, partly cloudy. A chance of showers and thunderstorms after midnight. Humid with lows in the lower 70s. South winds 5 to 10 miles an hour with gusts up to 20 miles an hour. Chance of rain 50%. Monday, mostly sunny. Highs around 90. Heat index values up to 105 in the afternoon. Monday night, partly cloudy with a chance of showers and thunderstorms. Lows in the lower 70s. Chance of rain 50%. Tuesday, partly sunny in the morning, then becoming mostly cloudy. A chance of showers and thunderstorms. Highs in the mid-80s. Chance of rain 50%. Tuesday night, showers likely with a chance of thunderstorms. Lows in the upper 60s. Chance of rain 70%. Wednesday, partly sunny in the morning, then becoming mostly cloudy. A chance of showers and thunderstorms. Highs in the lower 80s. Chance of rain 40%. Wednesday night, partly cloudy. A chance of showers and thunderstorms until midnight. Lows in the mid-60s. Chance of rain 40%. Thursday and Thursday night, mostly cloudy. Highs in the upper 70s. Lows in the lower 60s. Friday, partly sunny. A chance of showers in the afternoon. Highs in the upper 70s. Chance of rain 40%. Again, the forecast for Peoria and surrounding areas of central Illinois for the rest of tonight, partly cloudy with a slight chance of showers and thunderstorms. Near steady temperature in the lower 70s. West winds around 5 miles an hour. Chance of rain 20%. At midnight in Peoria, skies were cloudy. The temperature was 76 degrees, the dew point was 72, and the relative humidity was 87%. The wind was southwest at 5 miles an hour.
the pressure was 30.00 inches and rising. Around central and western Illinois, temperatures were in the lower to upper 70s. It was partly cloudy at Quincy, Springfield, and Lincoln. It was mostly cloudy at Bloomington, Moline, Macomb, and Pontiac. It was cloudy at Galesburg and Lakin. And once again at midnight in Peoria, under cloudy skies, the temperature was 76. Looking elsewhere around the Midwest at midnight, Chicago was mostly cloudy and 78. Indianapolis was mostly cloudy and 76. St. Louis was mostly cloudy and 78. Kansas City was clear and 75. Des Moines was partly cloudy and 74. Milwaukee was partly cloudy and 77. The time is currently 12:23 a.m. Central Daylight Time. 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Now for the official National Weather Service forecast for Peoria and surrounding areas of central Illinois. Rest of tonight, partly cloudy with a slight chance of showers and thunderstorms. Near steady temperature in the lower 70s. West winds around 5 miles an hour. Chance of rain 20%. Saturday, sunny. Highs in the mid-80s. Northwest winds around 5 miles an hour. Saturday night, mostly clear. Lows in the mid-60s. North winds around 5 miles an hour, becoming southeast after midnight. Sunday, partly sunny. Humid with highs in the upper 80s. South winds 10 to 15 miles an hour. Heat index values up to 103 in the afternoon. Sunday night, partly cloudy. A chance of showers and thunderstorms after midnight. Humid with lows in the lower 70s. South winds 5 to 10 miles an hour with gusts up to 20 miles an hour. Chance of rain 50%. Monday, mostly sunny. Highs around 90. Heat index values up to 105 in the afternoon. Monday night, partly cloudy with a chance of showers and thunderstorms. Lows in the lower 70s. Chance of rain 50%. Tuesday, partly sunny in the morning, then becoming mostly cloudy. A chance of showers and thunderstorms. Highs in the mid-80s. Chance of rain 50%. Tuesday night, showers likely with a chance of thunderstorms. Lows in the upper 60s. Chance of rain 70%. Wednesday, partly sunny in the morning, then becoming mostly cloudy. A chance of showers and thunderstorms. Highs in the lower 80s. Chance of rain 40%. Wednesday night, partly cloudy. A chance of showers and thunderstorms until midnight. Lows in the mid-60s. Chance of rain 40%. Thursday and Thursday night, mostly cloudy. Highs in the upper 70s. Lows in the lower 60s. Friday, partly sunny. A chance of showers in the afternoon. Highs in the upper 70s. Chance of rain 40%. Again, the forecast for Peoria and surrounding areas of central Illinois for the rest of tonight, partly cloudy with a slight chance of showers and thunderstorms. Near steady temperature in the lower 70s. West winds around 5 miles an hour. Chance of rain 20%. At midnight in Peoria, skies were cloudy. The temperature was 76 degrees, the dew point was 72, and the relative humidity was 87%. The wind was southwest at 5 miles an hour. The pressure was 30.00 inches and rising. Around central and western Illinois, temperatures were in the lower to upper 70s. It was partly cloudy at Quincy, Springfield, and Lincoln. It was mostly cloudy at Bloomington, Moline, Macomb, and Pontiac. It was cloudy at Galesburg and Lakin. And once again at midnight in Peoria, under cloudy skies, the temperature was 76. Looking elsewhere around the Midwest at midnight, Chicago was mostly cloudy and 78. Indianapolis was mostly cloudy and 76. St. Louis was mostly cloudy and 78. Kansas City was clear and 75. Des Moines was partly cloudy and 74. Milwaukee was partly cloudy and 77. The time is currently 12:27 a.m. Central Daylight Time. 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

Now for the official National Weather Service forecast for Peoria and surrounding areas of central Illinois. Rest of tonight, partly cloudy with a slight chance of showers and thunderstorms. Near steady temperature in the lower 70s. West winds around 5 miles an hour. Chance of rain 20%. Saturday, sunny. Highs in the mid-80s. Northwest winds around 5 miles an hour. Saturday night, mostly clear. Lows in the mid-60s. North winds around 5 miles an hour, becoming southeast after midnight. Sunday, partly sunny. Humid with highs in the upper 80s. South winds 10 to 15 miles an hour. Heat index values up to 103 in the afternoon. Sunday night, partly cloudy. A chance of showers and thunderstorms after midnight. Humid with lows in the lower 70s. South winds 5 to 10 miles an hour with gusts up to 20 miles an hour. Chance of rain 50%. Monday, mostly sunny. Highs around 90. Heat index values up to 105 in the afternoon. Monday night, partly cloudy with a chance of showers and thunderstorms. Lows in the lower 70s. Chance of rain 50%. Tuesday, partly sunny in the morning, then becoming mostly cloudy. A chance of showers and thunderstorms. Highs in the mid-80s. Chance of rain 50%. Tuesday night, showers likely with a chance of thunderstorms. Lows in the upper 60s. Chance of rain 70%. Wednesday, partly sunny in the morning, then becoming mostly cloudy. A chance of showers and thunderstorms. Highs in the lower 80s. Chance of rain 40%. Wednesday night, partly cloudy. A chance of showers and thunderstorms until midnight. Lows in the mid-60s. Chance of rain 40%. Thursday and Thursday night, mostly cloudy. Highs in the upper 70s. Lows in the lower 60s. Friday, partly sunny. A chance of showers in the afternoon. Highs in the upper 70s. Chance of rain 40%. Again, the forecast for Peoria and surrounding areas of central Illinois for the rest of tonight, partly cloudy with a slight chance of showers and thunderstorms. Near steady temperature in the lower 70s. West winds around 5 miles an hour. Chance of rain 20%. At midnight in Peoria, skies were cloudy. The temperature was 76 degrees, the dew point was 72, and the relative humidity was 87%. The wind was southwest at 5 miles an hour. The pressure was 30.00 inches and rising. Around central and western Illinois, temperatures were in the lower to upper 70s. It was partly cloudy at Quincy, Springfield, and Lincoln. It was mostly cloudy at Bloomington, Moline, Macomb, and Pontiac. It was cloudy at Galesburg and Lakin. And once again at midnight in Peoria, under cloudy skies, the temperature was 76. Looking elsewhere around the Midwest at midnight, Chicago was mostly cloudy and 78. Indianapolis was mostly cloudy and 76. St. Louis was mostly cloudy and 78. Kansas City was clear and 75. Des Moines was partly cloudy and 74. Milwaukee was partly cloudy and 77. The time is currently 12:31 a.m. Central Daylight Time. 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Now for the official National Weather Service forecast for Peoria and surrounding areas of central Illinois. Rest of tonight, partly cloudy with a slight chance of showers and thunderstorms. Near steady temperature in the lower 70s. West winds around 5 miles an hour. Chance of rain 20%. Saturday, sunny. Highs in the mid-80s. Northwest winds around 5 miles an hour. Saturday night, mostly clear. Lows in the mid-60s. North winds around 5 miles an hour, becoming southeast after midnight. Sunday, partly sunny. Humid with highs in the upper 80s. South winds 10 to 15 miles an hour. Heat index values up to 103 in the afternoon. Sunday night, partly cloudy. A chance of showers and thunderstorms after midnight. Humid with lows in the lower 70s. South winds 5 to 10 miles an hour with gusts up to 20 miles an hour.
chance of rain 50%. Monday, mostly sunny. Highs around 90. Heat index values up to 105 in the afternoon. Monday night, partly cloudy with a chance of showers and thunderstorms. Lows in the lower 70s. Chance of rain 50%. Tuesday, partly sunny in the morning, then becoming mostly cloudy. Chance of showers and thunderstorms. Lows in the lower 70s. Chance of rain 50%. Tuesday, partly sunny in the morning, then becoming mostly cloudy. A chance of showers and thunderstorms. Highs in the mid-80s. Chance of rain 50%. Tuesday night, showers likely with a chance of thunderstorms. Lows in the upper 60s. Chance of rain 70%. Wednesday, partly sunny in the morning, then becoming mostly cloudy. A chance of showers and thunderstorms. Highs in the lower 80s. Chance of rain 40%. Wednesday night, partly cloudy. A chance of showers and thunderstorms until midnight. Lows in the mid-60s. Chance of rain 40%. Thursday and Thursday night, mostly cloudy. Highs in the upper 70s. Lows in the lower 60s. Friday, partly sunny. A chance of showers in the afternoon. Highs in the upper 70s. Chance of rain 40%. Again, the forecast for Peoria and surrounding areas of central Illinois for the rest of tonight, partly cloudy with a slight chance of showers and thunderstorms. Near steady temperature in the lower 70s. West winds around 5 miles an hour. Chance of rain 20%. At midnight in Peoria, skies were cloudy. The temperature was 76 degrees, the dew point was 72, and the relative humidity was 87%. The wind was southwest at 5 miles an hour. The pressure was 30.00 inches and rising. Around central and western Illinois, temperatures were in the lower to upper 70s. It was partly cloudy at Quincy, Springfield, and Lincoln. It was mostly cloudy at Bloomington, Moline, Macomb, and Pontiac. It was cloudy at Galesburg and Lakin. And once again at midnight in Peoria, under cloudy skies, the temperature was 76. Looking elsewhere around the Midwest at midnight, Chicago was mostly cloudy and 78. Indianapolis was mostly cloudy and 76. St. Louis was mostly cloudy and 78. Kansas City was clear and 75. Des Moines was partly cloudy and 74. Milwaukee was partly cloudy and 77. The time is currently 12:35 a.m. Central Daylight Time. 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Now for the official National Weather Service forecast for Peoria and surrounding areas of central Illinois. Rest of tonight, partly cloudy with a slight chance of showers and thunderstorms. Near steady temperature in the lower 70s. West winds around 5 miles an hour. Chance of rain 20%. Saturday, sunny. Highs in the mid-80s. Northwest winds around 5 miles an hour. Saturday night, mostly clear. Lows in the mid-60s. North winds around 5 miles an hour, becoming southeast after midnight. Sunday, partly sunny. Humid with highs in the upper 80s. South winds 10 to 15 miles an hour. Heat index values up to 103 in the afternoon. Sunday night, partly cloudy. A chance of showers and thunderstorms after midnight. Humid with lows in the lower 70s. South winds 5 to 10 miles an hour with gusts up to 20 miles an hour. Chance of rain 50%. Monday, mostly sunny. Highs around 90. Heat index values up to 105 in the afternoon. Monday night, partly cloudy with a chance of showers and thunderstorms. Lows in the lower 70s. Chance of rain 50%. Tuesday, partly sunny in the morning, then becoming mostly cloudy. A chance of showers and thunderstorms. Highs in the mid-80s. Chance of rain 50%. Tuesday night, showers likely with a chance of thunderstorms. Lows in the upper 60s. Chance of rain 70%. Wednesday, partly sunny in the morning, then becoming mostly cloudy. A chance of showers and thunderstorms. Highs in the lower 80s.

chance of rain 40%. Wednesday night, partly cloudy. A chance of showers and thunderstorms until midnight. Lows in the mid-60s. Chance of rain 40%. Thursday and Thursday night, mostly cloudy. Highs in the upper 70s. Lows in the lower 60s. Friday, partly sunny. A chance of showers in the afternoon. Highs in the upper 70s. Chance of rain 40%. Again, the forecast for Peoria and surrounding areas of central Illinois for the rest of tonight, partly cloudy with a slight chance of showers and thunderstorms. Near steady temperature in the lower 70s. West winds around 5 miles an hour. Chance of rain 20%. At midnight in Peoria, skies were cloudy. The temperature was 76 degrees, the dew point was 72, and the relative humidity was 87%. The wind was southwest at 5 miles an hour. The pressure was 30.00 inches and rising. Around central and western Illinois, temperatures were in the lower to upper 70s. It was partly cloudy at Quincy, Springfield, and Lincoln. It was mostly cloudy at Bloomington, Moline, Macomb, and Pontiac. It was cloudy at Galesburg and Lakin. And once again at midnight in Peoria, under cloudy skies, the temperature was 76. Looking elsewhere around the Midwest at midnight, Chicago was mostly cloudy and 78. Indianapolis was mostly cloudy and 76. St. Louis was mostly cloudy and 78. Kansas City was clear and 75. Des Moines was partly cloudy and 74. Milwaukee was partly cloudy and 77. The time is currently 12:39 a.m. Central Daylight Time. 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Now for the official National Weather Service forecast for Peoria and surrounding areas of central Illinois. Rest of tonight, partly cloudy with a slight chance of showers and thunderstorms. Near steady temperature in the lower 70s. West winds around 5 miles an hour. Chance of rain 20%. Saturday, sunny. Highs in the mid-80s. Northwest winds around 5 miles an hour. Saturday night, mostly clear. Lows in the mid-60s. North winds around 5 miles an hour, becoming southeast after midnight. Sunday, partly sunny. Humid with highs in the upper 80s. South winds 10 to 15 miles an hour. Heat index values up to 103 in the afternoon. Sunday night, partly cloudy. A chance of showers and thunderstorms after midnight. Humid with lows in the lower 70s. South winds 5 to 10 miles an hour with gusts up to 20 miles an hour. Chance of rain 50%. Monday, mostly sunny. Highs around 90. Heat index values up to 105 in the afternoon. Monday night, partly cloudy with a chance of showers and thunderstorms. Lows in the lower 70s. Chance of rain 50%. Tuesday, partly sunny in the morning, then becoming mostly cloudy. A chance of showers and thunderstorms. Highs in the mid-80s. Chance of rain 50%. Tuesday night, showers likely with a chance of thunderstorms. Lows in the upper 60s. Chance of rain 70%. Wednesday, partly sunny in the morning, then becoming mostly cloudy. A chance of showers and thunderstorms. Highs in the lower 80s. Chance of rain 40%. Wednesday night, partly cloudy. A chance of showers and thunderstorms until midnight. Lows in the mid-60s. Chance of rain 40%. Thursday and Thursday night, mostly cloudy. Highs in the upper 70s. Lows in the lower 60s. Friday, partly sunny. A chance of showers in the afternoon. Highs in the upper 70s. Chance of rain 40%. Again, the forecast for Peoria and surrounding areas of central Illinois for the rest of tonight, partly cloudy with a slight chance of showers and thunderstorms. Near steady temperature in the lower 70s. West winds around 5 miles an hour. Chance of rain 20%. At midnight in Peoria, skies were cloudy. The temperature was 76 degrees, the dew point was 72, and the relative humidity was 87%. The wind was southwest at 5 miles an hour.

West winds around 5 miles an hour. Chance of rain 20%. Saturday, sunny. Highs in the mid-80s. Northwest winds around 5 miles an hour. Saturday night, mostly clear. Lows in the mid-60s. North winds around 5 miles an hour, becoming southeast after midnight. Sunday, partly sunny. Humid with highs in the upper 80s. South winds 10 to 15 miles an hour. Heat index values up to 103 in the afternoon. Sunday night, partly cloudy. A chance of showers and thunderstorms after midnight. Humid with lows in the lower 70s. South winds 5 to 10 miles an hour with gusts up to 20 miles an hour. Chance of rain 50%. Monday, mostly sunny. Highs around 90. Heat index values up to 105 in the afternoon. Monday night, partly cloudy with a chance of showers and thunderstorms. Lows in the lower 70s. Chance of rain 50%. Tuesday, partly sunny in the morning, then becoming mostly cloudy. A chance of showers and thunderstorms. Highs in the mid-80s. Chance of rain 50%. Tuesday night, showers likely with a chance of thunderstorms. Lows in the upper 60s. Chance of rain 70%. Wednesday, partly sunny in the morning, then becoming mostly cloudy. A chance of showers and thunderstorms. Highs in the lower 80s. Chance of rain 40%. Wednesday night, partly cloudy. A chance of showers and thunderstorms until midnight. Lows in the mid-60s. Chance of rain 40%. Thursday and Thursday night, mostly cloudy. Highs in the upper 70s. Lows in the lower 60s. Friday, partly sunny. A chance of showers in the afternoon. Highs in the upper 70s. Chance of rain 40%. Again, the forecast for Peoria and surrounding areas of central Illinois for the rest of tonight, partly cloudy with a slight chance of showers and thunderstorms. Near steady temperature in the lower 70s. West winds around 5 miles an hour. Chance of rain 20%. At 1 a.m. in Peoria, skies were cloudy. The temperature was 75 degrees, the dew point was 71, and the relative humidity was 87%. The wind was calm. The pressure was 29.99 inches and falling. Around central and western Illinois, it was partly cloudy, with a temperature of 75 at Quincy and 76 at Springfield. It was mostly cloudy, with a temperature of 73 at Bloomington, 75 at Macomb, and 72 at Pontiac. It was cloudy, with a temperature of 71 at Moline, 72 at Galesburg, and 74 at Lakin. And once again at 1 a.m. in Peoria, under cloudy skies, the temperature was 75. The time is currently 1:05 a.m. Central Daylight Time. 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Now for the official National Weather Service forecast for Peoria and surrounding areas of central Illinois. Rest of tonight, partly cloudy with a slight chance of showers and thunderstorms. Near steady temperature in the lower 70s. Southwest winds around 5 miles an hour. Chance of rain 20%. Saturday, sunny. Highs in the mid-80s. Northwest winds around 5 miles an hour. Saturday night, clear until midnight, then becoming partly cloudy. Lows in the mid-60s. Northeast winds around 5 miles an hour, becoming southeast after midnight. Sunday, mostly sunny. Humid with highs in the upper 80s. South winds 10 to 15 miles an hour with gusts up to 25 miles an hour. Heat index values up to 100 in the afternoon. Sunday night, partly cloudy with a chance of showers. A chance of thunderstorms after midnight. Humid with lows in the mid-70s. South winds 10 to 15 miles an hour with gusts up to 25 miles an hour. Chance of rain 50%. Monday, mostly sunny. Highs around 90. Heat index values up to 105 in the afternoon. Monday night, partly cloudy until midnight, then becoming mostly cloudy. A chance of showers and thunderstorms. Lows in the lower 70s. Chance of rain 50%. Tuesday, partly sunny. A chance of showers and thunderstorms in the morning.
Highs in the upper 80s. Chance of rain 50%. Heat index values up to 100 in the afternoon. Tuesday night, showers likely with a chance of thunderstorms. Lows around 70. Chance of rain 60%. Wednesday, partly sunny with a chance of showers. A chance of thunderstorms in the afternoon. Highs in the mid-80s. Chance of rain 50%. Wednesday night, partly cloudy with a chance of showers. Lows in the upper 60s. Chance of rain 50%. Thursday and Thursday night, mostly cloudy with a chance of showers. Highs around 80. Lows in the lower 60s. Chance of rain 50%. Friday, partly sunny with a chance of showers. A chance of thunderstorms in the afternoon. Highs in the upper 70s. Chance of rain 50%. Again, the forecast for Peoria and surrounding areas of central Illinois for the rest of tonight, partly cloudy with a slight chance of showers and thunderstorms. Near steady temperature in the lower 70s. Southwest winds around 5 miles an hour. Chance of rain 20%. At 1 a.m. in Peoria, skies were cloudy. The temperature was 75 degrees, the dew point was 71, and the relative humidity was 87%. The wind was calm. The pressure was 29.99 inches and falling. Around central and western Illinois, it was partly cloudy, with a temperature of 75 at Quincy and 76 at Springfield. It was mostly cloudy, with a temperature of 73 at Bloomington, 75 at Macomb, and 72 at Pontiac. It was cloudy, with a temperature of 71 at Moline, 72 at Galesburg, and 74 at Lakin. And once again at 1 a.m. in Peoria, under cloudy skies, the temperature was 75. Looking elsewhere around the Midwest at 1 a.m., Chicago was mostly cloudy, and 77. Indianapolis was cloudy, and 74. St. Louis was clear, and 77. Kansas City was clear, and 73. Des Moines was partly cloudy, and 71. Milwaukee was partly cloudy, and 74. The time is currently 1:10 a.m. Central Daylight Time. 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Now for the official National Weather Service forecast for Peoria and surrounding areas of central Illinois. Rest of tonight, partly cloudy with a slight chance of showers and thunderstorms. Near steady temperature in the lower 70s. Southwest winds around 5 miles an hour. Chance of rain 20%. Saturday, sunny. Highs in the mid-80s. Northwest winds around 5 miles an hour. Saturday night, clear until midnight, then becoming partly cloudy. Lows in the mid-60s. Northeast winds around 5 miles an hour, becoming southeast after midnight. Sunday, mostly sunny. Humid with highs in the upper 80s. South winds 10 to 15 miles an hour with gusts up to 25 miles an hour. Heat index values up to 100 in the afternoon. Sunday night, partly cloudy with a chance of showers. A chance of thunderstorms after midnight. Humid with lows in the mid-70s. South winds 10 to 15 miles an hour with gusts up to 25 miles an hour. Chance of rain 50%. Monday, mostly sunny. Highs around 90. Heat index values up to 105 in the afternoon. Monday night, partly cloudy until midnight, then becoming mostly cloudy. A chance of showers and thunderstorms. Lows in the lower 70s. Chance of rain 50%. Tuesday, partly sunny. A chance of showers and thunderstorms in the morning. Highs in the upper 80s. Chance of rain 50%. Heat index values up to 100 in the afternoon. Tuesday night, showers likely with a chance of thunderstorms. Lows around 70. Chance of rain 60%. Wednesday, partly sunny with a chance of showers. A chance of thunderstorms in the afternoon. Highs in the mid-80s. Chance of rain 50%. Wednesday night, partly cloudy with a chance of showers. Lows in the upper 60s. Chance of rain 50%. Thursday and Thursday night, mostly cloudy with a chance of showers. Highs around 80. Lows in the lower 60s. Chance of rain 50%. Friday, partly sunny with a chance of showers.

At 1 a.m. in Peoria, skies were cloudy. The temperature was 75 degrees, the dew point was 71, and the relative humidity was 87%. The wind was calm. The pressure was 29.99 inches and falling. Around central and western Illinois, it was partly cloudy, with a temperature of 75 at Quincy, 76 at Springfield, and 72 at Pontiac. It was mostly cloudy, with a temperature of 73 at Bloomington, 72 at Galesburg, and 75 at Macomb. It was cloudy, with a temperature of 71 at Moline, and 74 at Lakin. And once again at 1 a.m. in Peoria, under cloudy skies, the temperature was 75. Looking elsewhere around the Midwest at 1 a.m., Chicago was mostly cloudy, and 77. Indianapolis was cloudy, and 74. St. Louis was clear, and 77. Kansas City was clear, and 73. Des Moines was partly cloudy, and 71. Milwaukee was partly cloudy, and 74. The time is currently 1:14 a.m. Central Daylight Time. 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Now for the official National Weather Service forecast for Peoria and surrounding areas of central Illinois. Rest of tonight, partly cloudy with a slight chance of showers and thunderstorms. Near steady temperature in the lower 70s. Southwest winds around 5 miles an hour. Chance of rain 20%. Saturday, sunny. Highs in the mid-80s. Northwest winds around 5 miles an hour. Saturday night, clear until midnight, then becoming partly cloudy. Lows in the mid-60s. Northeast winds around 5 miles an hour, becoming southeast after midnight. Sunday, mostly sunny. Humid with highs in the upper 80s. South winds 10 to 15 miles an hour with gusts up to 25 miles an hour. Heat index values up to 100 in the afternoon. Sunday night, partly cloudy with a chance of showers. A chance of thunderstorms after midnight. Humid with lows in the mid-70s. South winds 10 to 15 miles an hour with gusts up to 25 miles an hour. Chance of rain 50%. Monday, mostly sunny. Highs around 90. Heat index values up to 105 in the afternoon. Monday night, partly cloudy until midnight, then becoming mostly cloudy. A chance of showers and thunderstorms. Lows in the lower 70s. Chance of rain 50%. Tuesday, partly sunny. A chance of showers and thunderstorms in the morning. Highs in the upper 80s. Chance of rain 50%. Heat index values up to 100 in the afternoon. Tuesday night, showers likely with a chance of thunderstorms. Lows around 70. Chance of rain 60%. Wednesday, partly sunny with a chance of showers. A chance of thunderstorms in the afternoon. Highs in the mid-80s. Chance of rain 50%. Wednesday night, partly cloudy with a chance of showers. Lows in the upper 60s. Chance of rain 50%. Thursday and Thursday night, mostly cloudy with a chance of showers. Highs around 80. Lows in the lower 60s. Chance of rain 50%. Friday, partly sunny with a chance of showers. A chance of thunderstorms in the afternoon. Highs in the upper 70s. Chance of rain 50%. Again, the forecast for Peoria and surrounding areas of central Illinois for the rest of tonight, partly cloudy with a slight chance of showers and thunderstorms. Near steady temperature in the lower 70s. Southwest winds around 5 miles an hour. Chance of rain 20%. At 1 a.m. in Peoria, skies were cloudy. The temperature was 75 degrees, the dew point was 71, and the relative humidity was 87%. The wind was calm. The pressure was 29.99 inches and falling. Around central and western Illinois, it was partly cloudy, with a temperature of 75 at Quincy, 76 at Springfield, and 72 at Pontiac. It was mostly cloudy, with a temperature of 73 at Bloomington, 72 at Galesburg, and 75 at Macomb. It was cloudy, with a temperature of 71 at Moline, and 74 at Lakin. And once again at 1 a.m. in Peoria, under cloudy skies, the temperature was 75. Looking elsewhere around the Midwest

1 a.m., Chicago was mostly cloudy, and 77. Indianapolis was cloudy, and 74. St. Louis was partly cloudy, and 77. Kansas City was clear, and 73. Des Moines was partly cloudy, and 71. Milwaukee was partly cloudy, and 74. The time is currently 1:19 a.m. Central Daylight Time. 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Now for the official National Weather Service forecast for Peoria and surrounding areas of central Illinois. Rest of tonight, partly cloudy with a slight chance of showers and thunderstorms. Near steady temperature in the lower 70s. Southwest winds around 5 miles an hour. Chance of rain 20%. Saturday, sunny. Highs in the mid-80s. Northwest winds around 5 miles an hour. Saturday night, clear until midnight, then becoming partly cloudy. Lows in the mid-60s. Northeast winds around 5 miles an hour, becoming southeast after midnight. Sunday, mostly sunny. Humid with highs in the upper 80s. South winds 10 to 15 miles an hour with gusts up to 25 miles an hour. Heat index values up to 100 in the afternoon. Sunday night, partly cloudy with a chance of showers. A chance of thunderstorms after midnight. Humid with lows in the mid-70s. South winds 10 to 15 miles an hour with gusts up to 25 miles an hour. Chance of rain 50%. Monday, mostly sunny. Highs around 90. Heat index values up to 105 in the afternoon. Monday night, partly cloudy until midnight, then becoming mostly cloudy. A chance of showers and thunderstorms. Lows in the lower 70s. Chance of rain 50%. Tuesday, partly sunny. A chance of showers and thunderstorms in the morning. Highs in the upper 80s. Chance of rain 50%. Heat index values up to 100 in the afternoon. Tuesday night, showers likely with a chance of thunderstorms. Lows around 70. Chance of rain 60%. Wednesday, partly sunny with a chance of showers. A chance of thunderstorms in the afternoon. Highs in the mid-80s. Chance of rain 50%. Wednesday night, partly cloudy with a chance of showers. Lows in the upper 60s. Chance of rain 50%. Thursday and Thursday night, mostly cloudy with a chance of showers. Highs around 80. Lows in the lower 60s. Chance of rain 50%. Friday, partly sunny with a chance of showers. A chance of thunderstorms in the afternoon. Highs in the upper 70s. Chance of rain 50%. Again, the forecast for Peoria and surrounding areas of central Illinois for the rest of tonight, partly cloudy with a slight chance of showers and thunderstorms. Near steady temperature in the lower 70s. Southwest winds around 5 miles an hour. Chance of rain 20%. At 1 a.m. in Peoria, skies were cloudy. The temperature was 75 degrees, the dew point was 71, and the relative humidity was 87%. The wind was calm. The pressure was 29.99 inches and falling. Around central and western Illinois, temperatures were in the lower to mid-70s. At Quincy, it was clear. It was partly cloudy at Galesburg, Macomb, and Springfield. It was mostly cloudy at Bloomington, Lakin, Lincoln, and Pontiac. At Moline, it was cloudy. And once again at 1 a.m. in Peoria, under cloudy skies, the temperature was 75. Looking elsewhere around the Midwest at 1 a.m., Chicago was mostly cloudy, and 77. Indianapolis was cloudy, and 74. St. Louis was partly cloudy, and 77. Kansas City was clear, and 73. Des Moines was partly cloudy, and 71. Milwaukee was partly cloudy, and 74. The time is currently 1:23 a.m. Central Daylight Time. 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Now for the official National Weather Service forecast for Peoria and surrounding areas of central Illinois. Rest of tonight, partly cloudy with a slight chance of showers and thunderstorms. Near steady temperature in the lower 70s. Southwest winds around 5 miles an hour.

chance of rain 20%. Saturday, sunny. Highs in the mid-80s. Northwest winds around 5 miles an hour. Saturday night, clear until midnight, then becoming partly cloudy. Lows in the mid-60s. Northeast winds around 5 miles an hour, becoming southeast after midnight. Sunday, mostly sunny. Humid with highs in the upper 80s. South winds 10 to 15 miles an hour with gusts up to 25 miles an hour. Heat index values up to 100 in the afternoon. Sunday night, partly cloudy with a chance of showers. A chance of thunderstorms after midnight. Humid with lows in the mid-70s. South winds 10 to 15 miles an hour with gusts up to 25 miles an hour. Chance of rain 50%. Monday, mostly sunny. Highs around 90. Heat index values up to 105 in the afternoon. Monday night, partly cloudy until midnight, then becoming mostly cloudy. A chance of showers and thunderstorms. Lows in the lower 70s. Chance of rain 50%. Tuesday, partly sunny. A chance of showers and thunderstorms in the morning. Highs in the upper 80s. Chance of rain 50%. Heat index values up to 100 in the afternoon. Tuesday night, showers likely with a chance of thunderstorms. Lows around 70. Chance of rain 60%. Wednesday, partly sunny with a chance of showers. A chance of thunderstorms in the afternoon. Highs in the mid-80s. Chance of rain 50%. Wednesday night, partly cloudy with a chance of showers. Lows in the upper 60s. Chance of rain 50%. Thursday and Thursday night, mostly cloudy with a chance of showers. Highs around 80. Lows in the lower 60s. Chance of rain 50%. Friday, partly sunny with a chance of showers. A chance of thunderstorms in the afternoon. Highs in the upper 70s. Chance of rain 50%. Again, the forecast for Peoria and surrounding areas of central Illinois for the rest of tonight, partly cloudy with a slight chance of showers and thunderstorms. Near steady temperature in the lower 70s. Southwest winds around 5 miles an hour. Chance of rain 20%. At 1 a.m. in Peoria, skies were cloudy. The temperature was 75 degrees, the dew point was 71, and the relative humidity was 87%. The wind was calm. The pressure was 29.99 inches and falling. Around central and western Illinois, temperatures were in the lower to mid-70s. At Quincy, it was clear. It was partly cloudy at Galesburg, Macomb, and Springfield. It was mostly cloudy at Bloomington, Lakin, Lincoln, and Pontiac. At Moline, it was cloudy. And once again at 1 a.m. in Peoria, under cloudy skies, the temperature was 75. Looking elsewhere around the Midwest at 1 a.m., Chicago was mostly cloudy, and 77. Indianapolis was cloudy, and 74. St. Louis was partly cloudy, and 77. Kansas City was clear, and 73. Des Moines was partly cloudy, and 71. Milwaukee was partly cloudy, and 74. The time is currently 1:27 a.m. Central Daylight Time. 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Now for the official National Weather Service forecast for Peoria and surrounding areas of central Illinois. Rest of tonight, partly cloudy with a slight chance of showers and thunderstorms. Near steady temperature in the lower 70s. Southwest winds around 5 miles an hour. Chance of rain 20%. Saturday, sunny. Highs in the mid-80s. Northwest winds around 5 miles an hour. Saturday night, clear until midnight, then becoming partly cloudy. Lows in the mid-60s. Northeast winds around 5 miles an hour, becoming southeast after midnight. Sunday, mostly sunny. Humid with highs in the upper 80s. South winds 10 to 15 miles an hour with gusts up to 25 miles an hour. Heat index values up to 100 in the afternoon. Sunday night, partly cloudy with a chance of showers. A chance of thunderstorms after midnight. Humid with lows in the mid-70s. South winds 10 to 15 miles an hour with gusts up to 25 miles an hour. Chance of

50%. Monday, mostly sunny. Highs around 90. Heat index values up to 105 in the afternoon. Monday night, partly cloudy until midnight, then becoming mostly cloudy. A chance of showers and thunderstorms. Lows in the lower 70s. Chance of rain 50%. Tuesday, partly sunny. A chance of showers and thunderstorms in the morning. Highs in the upper 80s. Chance of rain 50%. Heat index values up to 100 in the afternoon. Tuesday night, showers likely with a chance of thunderstorms. Lows around 70. Chance of rain 60%. Wednesday, partly sunny with a chance of showers. A chance of thunderstorms in the afternoon. Highs in the mid-80s. Chance of rain 50%. Wednesday night, partly cloudy with a chance of showers. Lows in the upper 60s. Chance of rain 50%. Thursday and Thursday night, mostly cloudy with a chance of showers. Highs around 80. Lows in the lower 60s. Chance of rain 50%. Friday, partly sunny with a chance of showers. A chance of thunderstorms in the afternoon. Highs in the upper 70s. Chance of rain 50%. Again, the forecast for Peoria and surrounding areas of central Illinois for the rest of tonight, partly cloudy with a slight chance of showers and thunderstorms. Near steady temperature in the lower 70s. Southwest winds around 5 miles an hour. Chance of rain 20%. Now for the official National Weather Service forecast for Peoria and surrounding areas of central Illinois. Rest of tonight, partly cloudy with a slight chance of showers and thunderstorms. Near steady temperature in the lower 70s. Southwest winds around 5 miles an hour. Chance of rain 20%. Saturday, sunny. Highs in the mid-80s. Northwest winds around 5 miles an hour. Saturday night, clear until midnight, then becoming partly cloudy. Lows in the mid-60s. Northeast winds around 5 miles an hour, becoming southeast after midnight. Sunday, mostly sunny. Humid with highs in the upper 80s. South winds 10 to 15 miles an hour with gusts up to 25 miles an hour. Heat index values up to 101 in the afternoon. Sunday night, partly cloudy with a chance of showers. A chance of thunderstorms after midnight. Humid with lows in the mid-70s. South winds 10 to 15 miles an hour with gusts up to 25 miles an hour. Chance of rain 50%. Monday, mostly sunny. Highs around 90. Heat index values up to 105 in the afternoon. Monday night, partly cloudy until midnight, then becoming mostly cloudy. A chance of showers and thunderstorms. Lows in the lower 70s. Chance of rain 50%. Tuesday, partly sunny. A chance of showers and thunderstorms in the morning. Highs in the upper 80s. Chance of rain 50%. Heat index values up to 100 in the afternoon. Tuesday night, showers likely with a chance of thunderstorms. Lows around 70. Chance of rain 60%. Wednesday, partly sunny with a chance of showers. A chance of thunderstorms in the afternoon. Highs in the mid-80s. Chance of rain 50%. Wednesday night, partly cloudy with a chance of showers. Lows in the upper 60s. Chance of rain 50%. Thursday and Thursday night, mostly cloudy with a chance of showers. Highs in the upper 70s. Lows in the lower 60s. Chance of rain 50%. Friday, partly sunny with a chance of showers. A chance of thunderstorms in the afternoon. Highs in the upper 70s. Chance of rain 50%. Again, the forecast for Peoria and surrounding areas of central Illinois for the rest of tonight, partly cloudy with a slight chance of showers and thunderstorms. Near steady temperature in the lower 70s. Southwest winds around 5 miles an hour. Chance of rain 20%. At 1 a.m. in Peoria, skies were cloudy. Southwest winds around 5 miles an hour. Chance of rain 20%. At 1 a.m. in Peoria, skies were cloudy. The temperature was 75 degrees, the dew point was 71, and the relative humidity was 87%. The wind was calm. The pressure was 29.99 inches and falling.

around central and western Illinois, temperatures were in the lower to mid-70s. At Quincy, it was clear. It was partly cloudy at Galesburg, Macomb, and Springfield. It was mostly cloudy at Bloomington, Lakin, Lincoln, and Pontiac. At Moline, it was cloudy. And once again at 1 a.m. in Peoria, under cloudy skies, the temperature was 75. Looking elsewhere around the Midwest at 1 a.m., Chicago was mostly cloudy and 77. Indianapolis was cloudy and 74. St. Louis was partly cloudy and 77. Kansas City was clear and 73. Des Moines was partly cloudy and 71. Milwaukee was partly cloudy and 74. The time is currently 1:34 a.m. Central Daylight Time. 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Now for the official National Weather Service forecast for Peoria and surrounding areas of central Illinois. Rest of tonight, partly cloudy with a slight chance of showers and thunderstorms. Near steady temperature in the lower 70s. Southwest winds around 5 miles an hour. Chance of rain 20%. Saturday, sunny. Highs in the mid-80s. Northwest winds around 5 miles an hour. Saturday night, clear until midnight, then becoming partly cloudy. Lows in the mid-60s. Northeast winds around 5 miles an hour, becoming southeast after midnight. Sunday, mostly sunny. Humid with highs in the upper 80s. South winds 10 to 15 miles an hour with gusts up to 25 miles an hour. Heat index values up to 101 in the afternoon. Sunday night, partly cloudy with a chance of showers. A chance of thunderstorms after midnight. Humid with lows in the mid-70s. South winds 10 to 15 miles an hour with gusts up to 25 miles an hour. Chance of rain 50%. Monday, mostly sunny. Highs around 90. Heat index values up to 105 in the afternoon. Monday night, partly cloudy until midnight, then becoming mostly cloudy. A chance of showers and thunderstorms. Lows in the lower 70s. Chance of rain 50%. Tuesday, partly sunny. A chance of showers and thunderstorms in the morning. Highs in the upper 80s. Chance of rain 50%. Heat index values up to 100 in the afternoon. Tuesday night, showers likely with a chance of thunderstorms. Lows around 70. Chance of rain 60%. Wednesday, partly sunny with a chance of showers. A chance of thunderstorms in the afternoon. Highs in the mid-80s. Chance of rain 50%. Wednesday night, partly cloudy with a chance of showers. Lows in the upper 60s. Chance of rain 50%. Thursday and Thursday night, mostly cloudy with a chance of showers. Highs in the upper 70s. Lows in the lower 60s. Chance of rain 50%. Friday, partly sunny with a chance of showers. A chance of thunderstorms in the afternoon. Highs in the upper 70s. Chance of rain 50%. Again, the forecast for Peoria and surrounding areas of central Illinois for the rest of tonight, partly cloudy with a slight chance of showers and thunderstorms. Near steady temperature in the lower 70s. Southwest winds around 5 miles an hour. Chance of rain 20%. At 1 a.m. in Peoria, skies were cloudy. The temperature was 75 degrees, the dew point was 71, and the relative humidity was 87%. The wind was calm. The pressure was 29.99 inches and falling. Around central and western Illinois, temperatures were in the lower to mid-70s. At Quincy, it was clear. It was partly cloudy at Galesburg, Macomb, and Springfield. It was mostly cloudy at Bloomington, Lakin, Lincoln, and Pontiac. At Moline, it was cloudy. And once again at 1 a.m. in Peoria, under cloudy skies, the temperature was 75. Looking elsewhere around the Midwest at 1 a.m., Chicago was mostly cloudy and 77. Indianapolis was cloudy and 74. St. Louis was partly cloudy and 77. Kansas City was clear and 73. Des Moines was partly cloudy and 71. Milwaukee was partly cloudy and 74. The time is

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Now for the official National Weather Service forecast for Peoria and surrounding areas of central Illinois. Rest of tonight, partly cloudy with a slight chance of showers and thunderstorms. Near steady temperature in the lower 70s. Southwest winds around 5 miles an hour. Chance of rain 20%. Saturday, sunny. Highs in the mid-80s. Northwest winds around 5 miles an hour. Saturday night, clear until midnight, then becoming partly cloudy. Lows in the mid-60s. Northeast winds around 5 miles an hour, becoming southeast after midnight. Sunday, mostly sunny. Humid with highs in the upper 80s. South winds 10 to 15 miles an hour with gusts up to 25 miles an hour. Heat index values up to 101 in the afternoon. Sunday night, partly cloudy with a chance of showers. A chance of thunderstorms after midnight. Humid with lows in the mid-70s. South winds 10 to 15 miles an hour with gusts up to 25 miles an hour. Chance of rain 50%. Monday, mostly sunny. Highs around 90. Heat index values up to 105 in the afternoon. Monday night, partly cloudy until midnight, then becoming mostly cloudy. A chance of showers and thunderstorms. Lows in the lower 70s. Chance of rain 50%. Tuesday, partly sunny. A chance of showers and thunderstorms in the morning. Highs in the upper 80s. Chance of rain 50%. Heat index values up to 100 in the afternoon. Tuesday night, showers likely with a chance of thunderstorms. Lows around 70. Chance of rain 60%. Wednesday, partly sunny with a chance of showers. A chance of thunderstorms in the afternoon. Highs in the mid-80s. Chance of rain 50%. Wednesday night, partly cloudy with a chance of showers. Lows in the upper 60s. Chance of rain 50%. Thursday and Thursday night, mostly cloudy with a chance of showers. Highs in the upper 70s. Lows in the lower 60s. Chance of rain 50%. Friday, partly sunny with a chance of showers. A chance of thunderstorms in the afternoon. Highs in the upper 70s. Chance of rain 50%. Again, the forecast for Peoria and surrounding areas of central Illinois for the rest of tonight, partly cloudy with a slight chance of showers and thunderstorms. Near steady temperature in the lower 70s. Southwest winds around 5 miles an hour. Chance of rain 20%. At 1 a.m. in Peoria, skies were cloudy. The temperature was 75 degrees, the dew point was 71, and the relative humidity was 87%. The wind was calm. The pressure was 29.99 inches and falling. Around central and western Illinois, temperatures were in the lower to mid-70s. At Quincy, it was clear. It was partly cloudy at Galesburg, Macomb, and Springfield. It was mostly cloudy at Bloomington, Lakin, Lincoln, and Pontiac. At Moline, it was cloudy. And once again at 1 a.m. in Peoria, under cloudy skies, the temperature was 75. Looking elsewhere around the Midwest at 1 a.m., Chicago was mostly cloudy, and 77. Indianapolis was cloudy, and 74. St. Louis was partly cloudy, and 77. Kansas City was clear, and 73. Des Moines was partly cloudy, and 71. Milwaukee was partly cloudy, and 74. The time is currently 1:42 a.m. Central Daylight Time. 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Now for the official National Weather Service forecast for Peoria and surrounding areas of central Illinois. Rest of tonight, partly cloudy with a slight chance of showers and thunderstorms. Near steady temperature in the lower 70s. Southwest winds around 5 miles an hour. Chance of rain 20%. Saturday, sunny. Highs in the mid-80s. Northwest winds around 5 miles an hour. Saturday night, clear until midnight, then becoming partly cloudy. Lows in the mid-60s. Northeast winds around 5 miles an hour, becoming southeast after midnight.

rain 50%. Friday, partly sunny with a chance of showers. A chance of thunderstorms in the afternoon. Highs in the upper 70s. Chance of rain 50%. Again, the forecast for Peoria and surrounding areas of central Illinois for the rest of tonight, partly cloudy with a slight chance of showers and thunderstorms. Near steady temperature in the lower 70s. Southwest winds around 5 miles an hour. Chance of rain 20%. At 1 a.m. in Peoria, skies were cloudy. The temperature was 75 degrees, the dew point was 71, and the relative humidity was 87%. The wind was calm. The pressure was 29.99 inches and falling. Around central and western Illinois, temperatures were in the lower to mid-70s. At Quincy, it was clear. It was partly cloudy at Galesburg, Macomb, and Springfield. It was mostly cloudy at Bloomington, Lakin, Lincoln, and Pontiac. At Moline, it was cloudy. And once again at 1 a.m. in Peoria, under cloudy skies, the temperature was 75. Looking elsewhere around the Midwest at 1 a.m., Chicago was mostly cloudy, and 77. Indianapolis was cloudy, and 74. St. Louis was partly cloudy, and 77. Kansas City was clear, and 73. Des Moines was partly cloudy, and 71. Milwaukee was partly cloudy, and 74. The time is currently 1:55 a.m. Central Daylight Time. 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Now for the official National Weather Service forecast for Peoria and surrounding areas of central Illinois. Rest of tonight, partly cloudy with a slight chance of showers and thunderstorms. Near steady temperature in the lower 70s. Southwest winds around 5 miles an hour. Chance of rain 20%. Saturday, sunny. Highs in the mid-80s. Northwest winds around 5 miles an hour. Saturday night, clear until midnight, then becoming partly cloudy. Lows in the mid-60s. Northeast winds around 5 miles an hour, becoming southeast after midnight. Sunday, mostly sunny. Humid with highs in the upper 80s. South winds 10 to 15 miles an hour with gusts up to 25 miles an hour. Heat index values up to 101 in the afternoon. Sunday night, partly cloudy with a chance of showers. A chance of thunderstorms after midnight. Humid with lows in the mid-70s. South winds 10 to 15 miles an hour with gusts up to 25 miles an hour. Chance of rain 50%. Monday, mostly sunny. Highs around 90. Heat index values up to 105 in the afternoon. Monday night, partly cloudy until midnight, then becoming mostly cloudy. A chance of showers and thunderstorms. Lows in the lower 70s. Chance of rain 50%. Tuesday, partly sunny. A chance of showers and thunderstorms in the morning. Highs in the upper 80s. Chance of rain 50%. Heat index values up to 100 in the afternoon. Tuesday night, showers likely with a chance of thunderstorms. Lows around 70. Chance of rain 60%. Wednesday, partly sunny with a chance of showers. A chance of thunderstorms in the afternoon. Highs in the mid-80s. Chance of rain 50%. Wednesday night, partly cloudy with a chance of showers. Lows in the upper 60s. Chance of rain 50%. Thursday and Thursday night, mostly cloudy with a chance of showers. Highs in the upper 70s. Lows in the lower 60s. Chance of rain 50%. Friday, partly sunny with a chance of showers. A chance of thunderstorms in the afternoon. Highs in the upper 70s. Chance of rain 50%. Again, the forecast for Peoria and surrounding areas of central Illinois for the rest of tonight, partly cloudy with a slight chance of showers and thunderstorms. Near steady temperature in the lower 70s. Southwest winds around 5 miles an hour. Chance of rain 20%. At 1 a.m. in Peoria, skies were cloudy. The temperature was 75 degrees, the dew point was 71, and the relative humidity was 87%. The wind was calm. The pressure was 29.99 inches and falling.
Around central and western Illinois, temperatures were in the lower to mid-70s. At Quincy, it was clear. It was partly cloudy at Galesburg, Macomb, and Springfield. It was mostly cloudy at Bloomington, Lakin, Lincoln, and Pontiac. At Moline, it was cloudy. And once again at 1 a.m. in Peoria, under cloudy skies, the temperature was 75. Looking elsewhere around the Midwest at 1 a.m., Chicago was mostly cloudy and 77. Indianapolis was cloudy and 74. St. Louis was partly cloudy and 77. Kansas City was clear and 73. Des Moines was partly cloudy and 71. Milwaukee was partly cloudy and 74. The time is currently 1:59 a.m. Central Daylight Time. 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Now for the official National Weather Service forecast for Peoria and surrounding areas of central Illinois. Rest of tonight, partly cloudy with a slight chance of showers and thunderstorms. Near steady temperature in the lower 70s. Southwest winds around 5 miles an hour. Chance of rain 20%. Saturday, sunny. Highs in the mid-80s. Northwest winds around 5 miles an hour. Saturday night, clear until midnight, then becoming partly cloudy. Lows in the mid-60s. Northeast winds around 5 miles an hour, becoming southeast after midnight. Sunday, mostly sunny. Humid with highs in the upper 80s. South winds 10 to 15 miles an hour with gusts up to 25 miles an hour. Heat index values up to 101 in the afternoon. Sunday night, partly cloudy with a chance of showers. A chance of thunderstorms after midnight. Humid with lows in the mid-70s. South winds 10 to 15 miles an hour with gusts up to 25 miles an hour. Chance of rain 50%. Monday, mostly sunny. Highs around 90. Heat index values up to 105 in the afternoon. Monday night, partly cloudy until midnight, then becoming mostly cloudy. A chance of showers and thunderstorms. Lows in the lower 70s. Chance of rain 50%. Tuesday, partly sunny. A chance of showers and thunderstorms in the morning. Highs in the upper 80s. Chance of rain 50%. Heat index values up to 100 in the afternoon. Tuesday night, showers likely with a chance of thunderstorms. Lows around 70. Chance of rain 60%. Wednesday, partly sunny with a chance of showers. A chance of thunderstorms in the afternoon. Highs in the mid-80s. Chance of rain 50%. Wednesday night, partly cloudy with a chance of showers. Lows in the upper 60s. Chance of rain 50%. Thursday and Thursday night, mostly cloudy with a chance of showers. Highs in the upper 70s. Lows in the lower 60s. Chance of rain 50%. Friday, partly sunny with a chance of showers. A chance of thunderstorms in the afternoon. Highs in the upper 70s. Chance of rain 50%. Again, the forecast for Peoria and surrounding areas of central Illinois for the rest of tonight, partly cloudy with a slight chance of showers and thunderstorms. Near steady temperature in the lower 70s. Southwest winds around 5 miles an hour. Chance of rain 20%. The time is currently 2:02 a.m. Central Daylight Time. 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Now for the official National Weather Service forecast for Peoria and surrounding areas of central Illinois. Rest of tonight, partly cloudy with a slight chance of showers and thunderstorms. Near steady temperature in the lower 70s. Southwest winds around 5 miles an hour. Chance of rain 20%. Saturday, sunny. Highs in the mid-80s. Northwest winds around 5 miles an hour. Saturday night, clear until midnight, then becoming partly cloudy. Lows in the mid-60s. Northeast winds around 5 miles an hour, becoming southeast after midnight. Sunday, mostly sunny. Humid with highs in the upper 80s. South winds 10 to 15 miles an hour with gusts up to 25 miles an hour. Heat index values up to 101 in the afternoon. Sunday night,
partly cloudy with a chance of showers. A chance of thunderstorms after

humid with lows in the mid-70s. South winds 10 to 15 miles an hour with gusts up to 25 miles an hour. Chance of rain 50%. Monday, mostly sunny. Highs around 90. Heat index values up to 105 in the afternoon. Monday night, partly cloudy until midnight, then becoming mostly cloudy. A chance of showers and thunderstorms. Lows in the lower 70s. Chance of rain 50%. Tuesday, partly sunny. A chance of showers and thunderstorms in the morning. Highs in the upper 80s. Chance of rain 50%. Heat index values up to 100 in the afternoon. Tuesday night, showers likely with a chance of thunderstorms. Lows around 70. Chance of rain 60%. Wednesday, partly sunny with a chance of showers. A chance of thunderstorms in the afternoon. Highs in the mid-80s. Chance of rain 50%. Wednesday night, partly cloudy with a chance of showers. Lows in the upper 60s. Chance of rain 50%. Thursday and Thursday night, mostly cloudy with a chance of showers. Highs in the upper 70s. Lows in the lower 60s. Chance of rain 50%. Friday, partly sunny with a chance of showers. A chance of thunderstorms in the afternoon. Highs in the upper 70s. Chance of rain 50%. Again, the forecast for Peoria and surrounding areas of central Illinois for the rest of tonight, partly cloudy with a slight chance of showers and thunderstorms. Near steady temperature in the lower 70s. Southwest winds around 5 miles an hour. Chance of rain 20%. At 2 a.m. in Peoria, skies were cloudy. The temperature was 74 degrees, the dew point was 71, and the relative humidity was 91%. The wind was west at 3 miles an hour. The pressure was 29.99 inches and steady. Around central and western Illinois, the temperatures were in the lower 70s. At Quincy, it was clear. It was partly cloudy at Galesburg, Macomb, and Springfield. It was mostly cloudy at Bloomington, Moline, Lakin, Lincoln, and Pontiac. And once again at 2 a.m. in Peoria, under cloudy skies, the temperature was 74. The time is currently 2:06 a.m. Central Daylight Time. 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Now for the official National Weather Service forecast for Peoria and surrounding areas of central Illinois. Rest of tonight, partly cloudy with a slight chance of showers and thunderstorms. Near steady temperature in the lower 70s. Southwest winds around 5 miles an hour. Chance of rain 20%. Saturday, sunny. Highs in the mid-80s. Northwest winds around 5 miles an hour. Saturday night, clear until midnight, then becoming partly cloudy. Lows in the mid-60s. Northeast winds around 5 miles an hour, becoming southeast after midnight. Sunday, mostly sunny. Humid with highs in the upper 80s. South winds 10 to 15 miles an hour with gusts up to 25 miles an hour. Heat index values up to 101 in the afternoon. Sunday night, partly cloudy with a chance of showers. A chance of thunderstorms after midnight. Humid with lows in the mid-70s. South winds 10 to 15 miles an hour with gusts up to 25 miles an hour. Chance of rain 50%. Monday, mostly sunny. Highs around 90. Heat index values up to 105 in the afternoon. Monday night, partly cloudy until midnight, then becoming mostly cloudy. A chance of showers and thunderstorms. Lows in the lower 70s. Chance of rain 50%. Tuesday, partly sunny. A chance of showers and thunderstorms in the morning. Highs in the upper 80s. Chance of rain 50%. Heat index values up to 100 in the afternoon. Tuesday night, showers likely with a chance of thunderstorms. Lows around 70. Chance of rain 60%. Wednesday, partly sunny with a chance of showers. A chance of thunderstorms in the afternoon. Highs in the mid-80s. Chance of rain 50%. Wednesday night, partly cloudy with a chance of showers. Lows in the upper 60s. Chance of rain 50%. Thursday and Thursday night, mostly cloudy with a chance of showers.

highs in the upper 70s, lows in the lower 60s. Chance of rain 50%. Friday, partly sunny with a chance of showers. A chance of thunderstorms in the afternoon. Highs in the upper 70s. Chance of rain 50%. Again, the forecast for Peoria and surrounding areas of central Illinois for the rest of tonight, partly cloudy with a slight chance of showers and thunderstorms. Near steady temperature in the lower 70s. Southwest winds around 5 miles an hour. Chance of rain 20%. At 2 a.m. in Peoria, skies were cloudy. The temperature was 74 degrees, the dew point was 71, and the relative humidity was 91%. The wind was west at 3 miles an hour. The pressure was 29.99 inches and steady. Around central and western Illinois, the temperatures were in the lower 70s. At Quincy, it was clear. It was partly cloudy at Galesburg, Macomb, and Springfield. It was mostly cloudy at Bloomington, Moline, Lakin, Lincoln, and Pontiac. And once again at 2 a.m. in Peoria, under cloudy skies, the temperature was 74. Looking elsewhere around the Midwest at 2 a.m., Chicago was partly cloudy, and 75. Indianapolis was mostly cloudy, and 75. St. Louis was partly cloudy, and 78. Kansas City was clear, and 70. Des Moines was partly cloudy, and 70. Milwaukee was mostly cloudy, and 73. The time is currently 2:10 a.m. Central Daylight Time. 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Now for the official National Weather Service forecast for Peoria and surrounding areas of central Illinois. Rest of tonight, partly cloudy with a slight chance of showers and thunderstorms. Near steady temperature in the lower 70s. Southwest winds around 5 miles an hour. Chance of rain 20%. Saturday, sunny. Highs in the mid-80s. Northwest winds around 5 miles an hour. Saturday night, clear until midnight, then becoming partly cloudy. Lows in the mid-60s. Northeast winds around 5 miles an hour, becoming southeast after midnight. Sunday, mostly sunny. Humid with highs in the upper 80s. South winds 10 to 15 miles an hour with gusts up to 25 miles an hour. Heat index values up to 101 in the afternoon. Sunday night, partly cloudy with a chance of showers. A chance of thunderstorms after midnight. Humid with lows in the mid-70s. South winds 10 to 15 miles an hour with gusts up to 25 miles an hour. Chance of rain 50%. Monday, mostly sunny. Highs around 90. Heat index values up to 105 in the afternoon. Monday night, partly cloudy until midnight, then becoming mostly cloudy. A chance of showers and thunderstorms. Lows in the lower 70s. Chance of rain 50%. Tuesday, partly sunny. A chance of showers and thunderstorms in the morning. Highs in the upper 80s. Chance of rain 50%. Heat index values up to 100 in the afternoon. Tuesday night, showers likely with a chance of thunderstorms. Lows around 70. Chance of rain 60%. Wednesday, partly sunny with a chance of showers. A chance of thunderstorms in the afternoon. Highs in the mid-80s. Chance of rain 50%. Wednesday night, partly cloudy with a chance of showers. Lows in the upper 60s. Chance of rain 50%. Thursday and Thursday night, mostly cloudy with a chance of showers. Highs in the upper 70s. Lows in the lower 60s. Chance of rain 50%. Friday, partly sunny with a chance of showers. A chance of thunderstorms in the afternoon. Highs in the upper 70s. Chance of rain 50%. Again, the forecast for Peoria and surrounding areas of central Illinois for the rest of tonight, partly cloudy with a slight chance of showers and thunderstorms. Near steady temperature in the lower 70s. Southwest winds around 5 miles an hour. Chance of rain 20%. 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

Pontiac. And once again at 2 a.m. in Peoria, under cloudy skies, the temperature was 74. Looking elsewhere around the Midwest at 2 a.m., Chicago was partly cloudy, and 75. Indianapolis was mostly cloudy, and 75. St. Louis was partly cloudy, and 78. Kansas City was clear, and 70. Des Moines was partly cloudy, and 70. Milwaukee was mostly cloudy, and 73. The time is currently 2:14 a.m. Central Daylight Time. 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Now for the official National Weather Service forecast for Peoria and surrounding areas of central Illinois. Rest of tonight, partly cloudy with a slight chance of showers and thunderstorms. Near steady temperature in the lower 70s. Southwest winds around 5 miles an hour. Chance of rain 20%. Saturday, sunny. Highs in the mid-80s. Northwest winds around 5 miles an hour. Saturday night, clear until midnight, then becoming partly cloudy. Lows in the mid-60s. Northeast winds around 5 miles an hour, becoming southeast after midnight. Sunday, mostly sunny. Humid with highs in the upper 80s. South winds 10 to 15 miles an hour with gusts up to 25 miles an hour. Heat index values up to 101 in the afternoon. Sunday night, partly cloudy with a chance of showers. A chance of thunderstorms after midnight. Humid with lows in the mid-70s. South winds 10 to 15 miles an hour with gusts up to 25 miles an hour. Chance of rain 50%. Monday, mostly sunny. Highs around 90. Heat index values up to 105 in the afternoon. Monday night, partly cloudy until midnight, then becoming mostly cloudy. A chance of showers and thunderstorms. Lows in the lower 70s. Chance of rain 50%. Tuesday, partly sunny. A chance of showers and thunderstorms in the morning. Highs in the upper 80s. Chance of rain 50%. Heat index values up to 100 in the afternoon. Tuesday night, showers likely with a chance of thunderstorms. Lows around 70. Chance of rain 60%. Wednesday, partly sunny with a chance of showers. A chance of thunderstorms in the afternoon. Highs in the mid-80s. Chance of rain 50%. Wednesday night, partly cloudy with a chance of showers. Lows in the upper 60s. Chance of rain 50%. Thursday and Thursday night, mostly cloudy with a chance of showers. Highs in the upper 70s. Lows in the lower 60s. Chance of rain 50%. Friday, partly sunny with a chance of showers. A chance of thunderstorms in the afternoon. Highs in the upper 70s. Chance of rain 50%. Again, the forecast for Peoria and surrounding areas of central Illinois for the rest of tonight, partly cloudy with a slight chance of showers and thunderstorms. Near steady temperature in the lower 70s. Southwest winds around 5 miles an hour. Chance of rain 20%. At 2 a.m. in Peoria, skies were cloudy. The temperature was 74 degrees, the dew point was 71, and the relative humidity was 91%. The wind was west at 3 miles an hour. The pressure was 29.99 inches and steady. Around central and western Illinois, the temperatures were in the lower 70s. At Quincy, it was clear. It was partly cloudy at Bloomington, Springfield, and Lincoln. It was mostly cloudy at Moline, Galesburg, Lakin, Macomb, and Pontiac. And once again at 2 a.m. in Peoria, under cloudy skies, the temperature was 74. Looking elsewhere around the Midwest at 2 a.m., Chicago was partly cloudy, and 75. Indianapolis was partly cloudy, and 75. St. Louis was partly cloudy, and 78. Kansas City was clear, and 70. Des Moines was partly cloudy, and 70. Milwaukee was mostly cloudy, and 73. The time is currently 2:19 a.m. Central Daylight Time. 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Now for the official National Weather Service forecast for Peoria and surrounding areas of central Illinois. Rest of tonight, partly cloudy with a slight

60%. Wednesday, partly sunny with a chance of showers. A chance of thunderstorms in the afternoon. Highs in the mid-80s. Chance of rain 50%. Wednesday night, partly cloudy with a chance of showers. Lows in the upper 60s. Chance of rain 50%. Thursday and Thursday night, mostly cloudy with a chance of showers. Highs in the upper 70s. Lows in the lower 60s. Chance of rain 50%. Friday, partly sunny with a chance of showers. A chance of thunderstorms in the afternoon. Highs in the upper 70s. Chance of rain 50%. Again, the forecast for Peoria and surrounding areas of central Illinois for the rest of tonight, partly cloudy with a slight chance of showers and thunderstorms. Near steady temperature in the lower 70s. Southwest winds around 5 miles an hour. Chance of rain 20%. At 2 a.m. in Peoria, skies were mostly cloudy. The temperature was 74 degrees, the dew point was 71, and the relative humidity was 91%. The wind was west at 3 miles an hour. The pressure was 29.99 inches and steady. Around central and western Illinois, the temperatures were in the lower 70s. It was clear at Lakin, Macomb, and Quincy. It was partly cloudy at Bloomington, Galesburg, Springfield, Lincoln, and Pontiac. At Moline, it was mostly cloudy. And once again at 2 a.m. in Peoria, under mostly cloudy skies, the temperature was 74. Looking elsewhere around the Midwest at 2 a.m., Chicago was partly cloudy, and 75. Indianapolis was partly cloudy, and 75. St. Louis was partly cloudy, and 78. Kansas City was clear, and 70. Des Moines was partly cloudy, and 70. Milwaukee was mostly cloudy, and 73. The time is currently 2:31 a.m. Central Daylight Time. 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Now for the official National Weather Service forecast for Peoria and surrounding areas of central Illinois. Rest of tonight, partly cloudy with a slight chance of showers and thunderstorms. Near steady temperature in the lower 70s. Southwest winds around 5 miles an hour. Chance of rain 20%. Saturday, sunny. Highs in the mid-80s. Northwest winds around 5 miles an hour. Saturday night, clear until midnight, then becoming partly cloudy. Lows in the mid-60s. Northeast winds around 5 miles an hour, becoming southeast after midnight. Sunday, mostly sunny. Humid with highs in the upper 80s. South winds 10 to 15 miles an hour with gusts up to 25 miles an hour. Heat index values up to 101 in the afternoon. Sunday night, partly cloudy with a chance of showers. A chance of thunderstorms after midnight. Humid with lows in the mid-70s. South winds 10 to 15 miles an hour with gusts up to 25 miles an hour. Chance of rain 50%. Monday, mostly sunny. Highs around 90. Heat index values up to 105 in the afternoon. Monday night, partly cloudy until midnight, then becoming mostly cloudy. A chance of showers and thunderstorms. Lows in the lower 70s. Chance of rain 50%. Tuesday, partly sunny. A chance of showers and thunderstorms. Lows in the lower 70s. Chance of rain 50%. Tuesday, partly sunny. A chance of showers and thunderstorms in the morning. Highs in the upper 80s. Chance of rain 50%. Heat index values up to 100 in the afternoon. Tuesday night, showers likely with a chance of thunderstorms. Lows around 70. Chance of rain 60%. Wednesday, partly sunny with a chance of showers. A chance of thunderstorms in the afternoon. Highs in the mid-80s. Chance of rain 50%. Wednesday night, partly cloudy with a chance of showers. Lows in the upper 60s. Chance of rain 50%. Thursday and Thursday night, mostly cloudy with a chance of showers. Highs in the upper 70s. Lows in the lower 60s. Chance of rain 50%. Friday, partly sunny with a chance of showers. A chance of thunderstorms in the afternoon. Highs in the upper 70s. Chance of rain 50%. Again, the forecast.

forecast for Peoria and surrounding areas of central Illinois for the rest of tonight, partly cloudy with a slight chance of showers and thunderstorms. Near steady temperature in the lower 70s. Southwest winds around 5 miles an hour. Chance of rain 20%. At 2 a.m. in Peoria, skies were mostly cloudy. The temperature was 74 degrees, the dew point was 71, and the relative humidity was 91%. The wind was west at 3 miles an hour. The pressure was 29.99 inches and steady. Around central and western Illinois, the temperatures were in the lower 70s. It was clear at Lakin, Macomb, and Quincy. It was partly cloudy at Bloomington, Galesburg, Springfield, Lincoln, and Pontiac. At Moline, it was mostly cloudy. And once again at 2 a.m. in Peoria, under mostly cloudy skies, the temperature was 74. Looking elsewhere around the Midwest at 2 a.m., Chicago was partly cloudy and 75. Indianapolis was partly cloudy and 75. St. Louis was partly cloudy and 78. Kansas City was clear and 70. Des Moines was partly cloudy and 70. Milwaukee was mostly cloudy and 73. The time is currently 2:35 a.m. Central Daylight Time. 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Now for the official National Weather Service forecast for Peoria and surrounding areas of central Illinois. Rest of tonight, partly cloudy with a slight chance of showers and thunderstorms. Near steady temperature in the lower 70s. Southwest winds around 5 miles an hour. Chance of rain 20%. Saturday, sunny. Highs in the mid-80s. Northwest winds around 5 miles an hour. Saturday night, clear until midnight, then becoming partly cloudy. Lows in the mid-60s. Northeast winds around 5 miles an hour, becoming southeast after midnight. Sunday, mostly sunny. Humid with highs in the upper 80s. South winds 10 to 15 miles an hour with gusts up to 25 miles an hour. Heat index values up to 101 in the afternoon. Sunday night, partly cloudy with a chance of showers. A chance of thunderstorms after midnight. Humid with lows in the mid-70s. South winds 10 to 15 miles an hour with gusts up to 25 miles an hour. Chance of rain 50%. Monday, mostly sunny. Highs around 90. Heat index values up to 105 in the afternoon. Monday night, partly cloudy until midnight, then becoming mostly cloudy. A chance of showers and thunderstorms. Lows in the lower 70s. Chance of rain 50%. Tuesday, partly sunny. A chance of showers and thunderstorms in the morning. Highs in the upper 80s. Chance of rain 50%. Heat index values up to 100 in the afternoon. Tuesday night, showers likely with a chance of thunderstorms. Lows around 70. Chance of rain 60%. Wednesday, partly sunny with a chance of showers. A chance of thunderstorms in the afternoon. Highs in the mid-80s. Chance of rain 50%. Wednesday night, partly cloudy with a chance of showers. Lows in the upper 60s. Chance of rain 50%. Thursday and Thursday night, mostly cloudy with a chance of showers. Highs in the upper 70s. Lows in the lower 60s. Chance of rain 50%. Friday, partly sunny with a chance of showers. A chance of thunderstorms in the afternoon. Highs in the upper 70s. Chance of rain 50%. Again, the forecast for Peoria and surrounding areas of central Illinois for the rest of tonight, partly cloudy with a slight chance of showers and thunderstorms. Near steady temperature in the lower 70s. Southwest winds around 5 miles an hour. Chance of rain 20%. At 2 a.m. in Peoria, skies were mostly cloudy. The temperature was 74 degrees, the dew point was 71, and the relative humidity was 91%. The wind was west at 3 miles an hour. The pressure was 29.99 inches and steady. Around central and western Illinois, the temperatures were in the lower 70s. It was clear at Lakin, Macomb, and Quincy. It was partly cloudy at Bloomington, Galesburg, Springfield, Lincoln, and Pontiac. At Moline, it was mostly cloudy

and once again at 2 a.m. in Peoria, under mostly cloudy skies, the temperature was 74. Looking elsewhere around the Midwest at 2 a.m., Chicago was partly cloudy, and 75. Indianapolis was partly cloudy, and 75. St. Louis was partly cloudy, and 78. Kansas City was clear, and 70. Des Moines was partly cloudy, and 70. Milwaukee was mostly cloudy, and 73. The time is currently 2:39 a.m. Central Daylight Time. 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Now for the official National Weather Service forecast for Peoria and surrounding areas of central Illinois. Rest of tonight, partly cloudy with a slight chance of showers and thunderstorms. Near steady temperature in the lower 70s. Southwest winds around 5 miles an hour. Chance of rain 20%. Saturday, sunny. Highs in the mid-80s. Northwest winds around 5 miles an hour. Saturday night, clear until midnight, then becoming partly cloudy. Lows in the mid-60s. Northeast winds around 5 miles an hour, becoming southeast after midnight. Sunday, mostly sunny. Humid with highs in the upper 80s. South winds 10 to 15 miles an hour with gusts up to 25 miles an hour. Heat index values up to 101 in the afternoon. Sunday night, partly cloudy with a chance of showers. A chance of thunderstorms after midnight. Humid with lows in the mid-70s. South winds 10 to 15 miles an hour with gusts up to 25 miles an hour. Chance of rain 50%. Monday, mostly sunny. Highs around 90. Heat index values up to 105 in the afternoon. Monday night, partly cloudy until midnight, then becoming mostly cloudy. A chance of showers and thunderstorms. Lows in the lower 70s. Chance of rain 50%. Tuesday, partly sunny. A chance of showers and thunderstorms in the morning. Highs in the upper 80s. Chance of rain 50%. Heat index values up to 100 in the afternoon. Tuesday night, showers likely with a chance of thunderstorms. Lows around 70. Chance of rain 60%. Wednesday, partly sunny with a chance of showers. A chance of thunderstorms in the afternoon. Highs in the mid-80s. Chance of rain 50%. Wednesday night, partly cloudy with a chance of showers. Lows in the upper 60s. Chance of rain 50%. Thursday and Thursday night, mostly cloudy with a chance of showers. Highs in the upper 70s. Lows in the lower 60s. Chance of rain 50%. Friday, partly sunny with a chance of showers. A chance of thunderstorms in the afternoon. Highs in the upper 70s. Chance of rain 50%. Again, the forecast for Peoria and surrounding areas of central Illinois for the rest of tonight, partly cloudy with a slight chance of showers and thunderstorms. Near steady temperature in the lower 70s. Southwest winds around 5 miles an hour. Chance of rain 20%. At 2 a.m. in Peoria, skies were mostly cloudy. The temperature was 74 degrees, the dew point was 71, and the relative humidity was 91%. The wind was west at 3 miles an hour. The pressure was 29.99 inches and steady. Around central and western Illinois, the temperatures were in the lower 70s. It was clear at Lakin, Macomb, and Quincy. It was partly cloudy at Bloomington, Galesburg, Springfield, Lincoln, and Pontiac. At Moline, it was mostly cloudy. And once again at 2 a.m. in Peoria, under mostly cloudy skies, the temperature was 74. Looking elsewhere around the Midwest at 2 a.m., Chicago was partly cloudy, and 75. Indianapolis was partly cloudy, and 75. St. Louis was partly cloudy, and 78. Kansas City was clear, and 70. Des Moines was partly cloudy, and 70. Milwaukee was mostly cloudy, and 73. The time is currently 2:44 a.m. Central Daylight Time. 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Now for the official National Weather Service forecast for Peoria and surrounding areas of central Illinois. Rest of tonight,

chance of rain 60%. Wednesday, partly sunny with a chance of showers. A chance of thunderstorms in the afternoon. Highs in the mid-80s. Chance of rain 50%. Wednesday night, partly cloudy with a chance of showers. Lows in the upper 60s. Chance of rain 50%. Thursday and Thursday night, mostly cloudy with a chance of showers. Highs in the upper 70s. Lows in the lower 60s. Chance of rain 50%. Friday, partly sunny with a chance of showers. A chance of thunderstorms in the afternoon. Highs in the upper 70s. Chance of rain 50%. Again, the forecast for Peoria and surrounding areas of central Illinois for the rest of tonight, partly cloudy with a slight chance of showers and thunderstorms. Near steady temperature in the lower 70s. Southwest winds around 5 miles an hour. Chance of rain 20%. At 2 a.m. in Peoria, skies were mostly cloudy. The temperature was 74 degrees, the dew point was 71, and the relative humidity was 91%. The wind was west at 3 miles an hour. The pressure was 29.99 inches and steady. Around central and western Illinois, the temperatures were in the lower 70s. It was clear at Lakin, Macomb, and Quincy. It was partly cloudy at Bloomington, Galesburg, Springfield, Lincoln, and Pontiac. At Moline, it was mostly cloudy. And once again at 2 a.m. in Peoria, under mostly cloudy skies, the temperature was 74. Looking elsewhere around the Midwest at 2 a.m., Chicago was partly cloudy, and 75. Indianapolis was partly cloudy, and 75. St. Louis was partly cloudy, and 78. Kansas City was clear, and 70. Des Moines was partly cloudy, and 70. Milwaukee was mostly cloudy, and 73. The time is currently 2:56 a.m. Central Daylight Time. 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Now for the official National Weather Service forecast for Peoria and surrounding areas of central Illinois. Rest of tonight, partly cloudy with a slight chance of showers and thunderstorms. Near steady temperature in the lower 70s. Southwest winds around 5 miles an hour. Chance of rain 20%. Saturday, sunny. Highs in the mid-80s. Northwest winds around 5 miles an hour. Saturday night, clear until midnight, then becoming partly cloudy. Lows in the mid-60s. Northeast winds around 5 miles an hour, becoming southeast after midnight. Sunday, mostly sunny. Humid with highs in the upper 80s. South winds 10 to 15 miles an hour with gusts up to 25 miles an hour. Heat index values up to 101 in the afternoon. Sunday night, partly cloudy with a chance of showers. A chance of thunderstorms after midnight. Humid with lows in the mid-70s. South winds 10 to 15 miles an hour with gusts up to 25 miles an hour. Chance of rain 50%. Monday, mostly sunny. Highs around 90. Heat index values up to 105 in the afternoon. Monday night, partly cloudy until midnight, then becoming mostly cloudy. A chance of showers and thunderstorms. Lows in the lower 70s. Chance of rain 50%. Tuesday, partly sunny. A chance of showers and thunderstorms in the morning. Highs in the upper 80s. Chance of rain 50%. Heat index values up to 100 in the afternoon. Tuesday night, showers likely with a chance of thunderstorms. Lows around 70. Chance of rain 60%. Wednesday, partly sunny with a chance of showers. A chance of thunderstorms in the afternoon. Highs in the mid-80s. Chance of rain 50%. Wednesday night, partly cloudy with a chance of showers. Lows in the upper 60s. Chance of rain 50%. Thursday and Thursday night, mostly cloudy with a chance of showers. Highs in the upper 70s. Lows in the lower 60s. Chance of rain 50%. Friday, partly sunny with a chance of showers. A chance of thunderstorms in the afternoon. Highs in the upper 70s. Chance of rain 50%. Again, the forecast for Peoria and surrounding areas of central Illinois for the rest of tonight, partly cloudy with a slight chance of showers and thunderstorms.

near steady temperature in the lower 70s. Southwest winds around 5 miles an hour. Chance of rain 20%. At 2 a.m. in Peoria, skies were mostly cloudy. The temperature was 74 degrees, the dew point was 71, and the relative humidity was 91%. The wind was west at 3 miles an hour. The pressure was 29.99 inches and steady. Around central and western Illinois, the temperatures were in the lower 70s. It was clear at Lakin, Macomb, and Quincy. It was partly cloudy at Bloomington, Galesburg, Springfield, Lincoln, and Pontiac. At Moline, it was mostly cloudy. And once again at 2 a.m. in Peoria, under mostly cloudy skies, the temperature was 74. The time is currently 3 a.m. Central Daylight Time. 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Now for the official National Weather Service forecast for Peoria and surrounding areas of central Illinois. Rest of tonight, partly cloudy with a slight chance of showers and thunderstorms. Near steady temperature in the lower 70s. Southwest winds around 5 miles an hour. Chance of rain 20%. Saturday, sunny. Highs in the mid-80s. Northwest winds around 5 miles an hour. Saturday night, clear until midnight, then becoming partly cloudy. Lows in the mid-60s. Northeast winds around 5 miles an hour, becoming southeast after midnight. Sunday, mostly sunny. Humid with highs in the upper 80s. South winds 10 to 15 miles an hour with gusts up to 25 miles an hour. Heat index values up to 101 in the afternoon. Sunday night, partly cloudy with a chance of showers. A chance of thunderstorms after midnight. Humid with lows in the mid-70s. South winds 10 to 15 miles an hour with gusts up to 25 miles an hour. Chance of rain 50%. Monday, mostly sunny. Highs around 90. Heat index values up to 105 in the afternoon. Monday night, partly cloudy until midnight, then becoming mostly cloudy. A chance of showers and thunderstorms. Lows in the lower 70s. Chance of rain 50%. Tuesday, partly sunny. A chance of showers and thunderstorms in the morning. Highs in the upper 80s. Chance of rain 50%. Heat index values up to 100 in the afternoon. Tuesday night, showers likely with a chance of thunderstorms. Lows around 70. Chance of rain 60%. Wednesday, partly sunny with a chance of showers. A chance of thunderstorms in the afternoon. Highs in the mid-80s. Chance of rain 50%. Wednesday night, partly cloudy with a chance of showers. Lows in the upper 60s. Chance of rain 50%. Thursday and Thursday night, mostly cloudy with a chance of showers. Highs in the upper 70s. Lows in the lower 60s. Chance of rain 50%. Friday, partly sunny with a chance of showers. A chance of thunderstorms in the afternoon. Highs in the upper 70s. Chance of rain 50%. Again, the forecast for Peoria and surrounding areas of central Illinois for the rest of tonight, partly cloudy with a slight chance of showers and thunderstorms. Near steady temperature in the lower 70s. Southwest winds around 5 miles an hour. Chance of rain 20%. The time is currently 3:03 a.m. Central Daylight Time. 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Now for the official National Weather Service forecast for Peoria and surrounding areas of central Illinois. Rest of tonight, partly cloudy with a slight chance of showers and thunderstorms. Near steady temperature in the lower 70s. Southwest winds around 5 miles an hour. Chance of rain 20%. Saturday, sunny. Highs in the mid-80s. Northwest winds around 5 miles an hour. Saturday night, clear until midnight, then becoming partly cloudy. Lows in the mid-60s. Northeast winds around 5 miles an hour, becoming southeast after midnight. Sunday, mostly sunny. Humid with highs in the upper 80s. South winds 10 to 15 miles an hour with gusts up to 25 miles an hour. Heat index values up to 101 in the afternoon. Sunday night,
partly cloudy with a chance of showers. A chance of thunderstorms after midnight. Humid with lows in the mid-70s. South winds 10 to 15 miles an hour with gusts up to 25 miles an hour. Chance of rain 50%. Monday, mostly sunny. Highs around 90. Heat index values up to 105 in the afternoon. Monday night, partly cloudy until midnight, then becoming mostly cloudy. A chance of showers and thunderstorms. Lows in the lower 70s. Chance of rain 50%. Tuesday, partly sunny. A chance of showers and thunderstorms in the morning. Highs in the upper 80s. Chance of rain 50%. Heat index values up to 100 in the afternoon. Tuesday night, showers likely with a chance of thunderstorms. Lows around 70. Chance of rain 60%. Wednesday, partly sunny with a chance of showers. A chance of thunderstorms in the afternoon. Highs in the mid-80s. Chance of rain 50%. Wednesday night, partly cloudy with a chance of showers. Lows in the upper 60s. Chance of rain 50%. Thursday and Thursday night, mostly cloudy with a chance of showers. Highs in the upper 70s. Lows in the lower 60s. Chance of rain 50%. Friday, partly sunny with a chance of showers. A chance of thunderstorms in the afternoon. Highs in the upper 70s. Chance of rain 50%. Again, the forecast for Peoria and surrounding areas of central Illinois for the rest of tonight, partly cloudy with a slight chance of showers and thunderstorms. Near steady temperature in the lower 70s. Southwest winds around 5 miles an hour. Chance of rain 20%. At 3 a.m. in Peoria, skies were partly cloudy. The temperature was 75 degrees, the dew point was 72, and the relative humidity was 90%. The wind was southwest at 6 miles an hour. The pressure was 30.00 inches and rising. Around central and western Illinois, skies ranged from clear to partly cloudy, and the temperatures were in the lower 70s. And once again at 3 a.m. in Peoria, under partly cloudy skies, the temperature was 75. The time is currently 3:06 a.m. Central Daylight Time. 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Now for the official National Weather Service forecast for Peoria and surrounding areas of central Illinois. Rest of tonight, partly cloudy with a slight chance of showers and thunderstorms. Near steady temperature in the lower 70s. Southwest winds around 5 miles an hour. Chance of rain 20%. Saturday, sunny. Highs in the mid-80s. Northwest winds around 5 miles an hour. Saturday night, clear until midnight, then becoming partly cloudy. Lows in the mid-60s. Northeast winds around 5 miles an hour, becoming southeast after midnight. Sunday, mostly sunny. Humid with highs in the upper 80s. South winds 10 to 15 miles an hour with gusts up to 25 miles an hour. Heat index values up to 101 in the afternoon. Sunday night, partly cloudy with a chance of showers. A chance of thunderstorms after midnight. Humid with lows in the mid-70s. South winds 10 to 15 miles an hour with gusts up to 25 miles an hour. Chance of rain 50%. Monday, mostly sunny. Highs around 90. Heat index values up to 105 in the afternoon. Monday night, partly cloudy until midnight, then becoming mostly cloudy. A chance of showers and thunderstorms. Lows in the lower 70s. Chance of rain 50%. Tuesday, partly sunny. A chance of showers and thunderstorms in the morning. Highs in the upper 80s. Chance of rain 50%. Heat index values up to 100 in the afternoon. Tuesday night, showers likely with a chance of thunderstorms. Lows around 70. Chance of rain 60%. Wednesday, partly sunny with a chance of showers. A chance of thunderstorms in the afternoon. Highs in the mid-80s. Chance of rain 50%. Wednesday night, partly cloudy with a chance of showers. Lows in the upper 60s. Chance of rain 50%. Thursday and Thursday night, mostly cloudy with a chance of showers. Highs in the upper 70s. Lows in the lower

60s. Chance of rain 50%. Friday, partly sunny with a chance of showers. A chance of thunderstorms in the afternoon. Highs in the upper 70s. Chance of rain 50%. Again, the forecast for Peoria and surrounding areas of central Illinois for the rest of tonight, partly cloudy with a slight chance of showers and thunderstorms. Near steady temperature in the lower 70s. Southwest winds around 5 miles an hour. Chance of rain 20%. At 3 a.m. in Peoria, skies were partly cloudy. The temperature was 75 degrees, the dew point was 72, and the relative humidity was 90%. The wind was southwest at 6 miles an hour. The pressure was 30.00 inches and rising. Around central and western Illinois, skies ranged from clear to partly cloudy, and the temperatures were in the lower 70s. And once again at 3 a.m. in Peoria, under partly cloudy skies, the temperature was 75. Looking elsewhere around the Midwest at 3 a.m., Chicago was partly cloudy, and 74. Indianapolis was partly cloudy, and 75. St. Louis was clear, and 76. Kansas City was clear, and 69. Des Moines was partly cloudy, and 68. Milwaukee was partly cloudy, and 72. The time is currently 3:10 a.m. Central Daylight Time. 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Now for the official National Weather Service forecast for Peoria and surrounding areas of central Illinois. Rest of tonight, partly cloudy with a slight chance of showers and thunderstorms. Near steady temperature in the lower 70s. Southwest winds around 5 miles an hour. Chance of rain 20%. Saturday, sunny. Highs in the mid-80s. Northwest winds around 5 miles an hour. Saturday night, clear until midnight, then becoming partly cloudy. Lows in the mid-60s. Northeast winds around 5 miles an hour, becoming southeast after midnight. Sunday, mostly sunny. Humid with highs in the upper 80s. South winds 10 to 15 miles an hour with gusts up to 25 miles an hour. Heat index values up to 101 in the afternoon. Sunday night, partly cloudy with a chance of showers. A chance of thunderstorms after midnight. Humid with lows in the mid-70s. South winds 10 to 15 miles an hour with gusts up to 25 miles an hour. Chance of rain 50%. Monday, mostly sunny. Highs around 90. Heat index values up to 105 in the afternoon. Monday night, partly cloudy until midnight, then becoming mostly cloudy. A chance of showers and thunderstorms. Lows in the lower 70s. Chance of rain 50%. Tuesday, partly sunny. A chance of showers and thunderstorms in the morning. Highs in the upper 80s. Chance of rain 50%. Heat index values up to 100 in the afternoon. Tuesday night, showers likely with a chance of thunderstorms. Lows around 70. Chance of rain 60%. Wednesday, partly sunny with a chance of showers. A chance of thunderstorms in the afternoon. Highs in the mid-80s. Chance of rain 50%. Wednesday night, partly cloudy with a chance of showers. Lows in the upper 60s. Chance of rain 50%. Thursday and Thursday night, mostly cloudy with a chance of showers. Highs in the upper 70s. Lows in the lower 60s. Chance of rain 50%. Friday, partly sunny with a chance of showers. A chance of thunderstorms in the afternoon. Highs in the upper 70s. Chance of rain 50%. Again, the forecast for Peoria and surrounding areas of central Illinois for the rest of tonight, partly cloudy with a slight chance of showers and thunderstorms. Near steady temperature in the lower 70s. Southwest winds around 5 miles an hour. Chance of rain 20%. 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

a.m., Chicago was partly cloudy, and 74. Indianapolis was partly cloudy, and 75. St. Louis was clear, and 76. Kansas City was clear, and 69. Des Moines was partly cloudy, and 68. Milwaukee was partly cloudy, and 72. Looking elsewhere around the Midwest at 3 a.m., Chicago was partly cloudy, and 74. Indianapolis was partly cloudy, and 75. St. Louis was partly cloudy, and 76. Kansas City was clear, and 69. Des Moines was partly cloudy, and 68. Milwaukee was partly cloudy, and 72. The time is currently 3:16 a.m. Central Daylight Time. 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Now for the official National Weather Service forecast for Peoria and surrounding areas of central Illinois. Rest of tonight, partly cloudy with a slight chance of showers and thunderstorms. Near steady temperature in the lower 70s. Southwest winds around 5 miles an hour. Chance of rain 20%. Saturday, sunny. Highs in the mid-80s. Northwest winds around 5 miles an hour. Saturday night, clear until midnight, then becoming partly cloudy. Lows in the mid-60s. Northeast winds around 5 miles an hour, becoming southeast after midnight. Sunday, mostly sunny. Humid with highs in the upper 80s. South winds 10 to 15 miles an hour with gusts up to 25 miles an hour. Heat index values up to 101 in the afternoon. Sunday night, partly cloudy with a chance of showers. A chance of thunderstorms after midnight. Humid with lows in the mid-70s. South winds 10 to 15 miles an hour with gusts up to 25 miles an hour. Chance of rain 50%. Monday, mostly sunny. Highs around 90. Heat index values up to 105 in the afternoon. Monday night, partly cloudy until midnight, then becoming mostly cloudy. A chance of showers and thunderstorms. Lows in the lower 70s. Chance of rain 50%. Tuesday, partly sunny. A chance of showers and thunderstorms in the morning. Highs in the upper 80s. Chance of rain 50%. Heat index values up to 100 in the afternoon. Tuesday night, showers likely with a chance of thunderstorms. Lows around 70. Chance of rain 60%. Wednesday, partly sunny with a chance of showers. A chance of thunderstorms in the afternoon. Highs in the mid-80s. Chance of rain 50%. Wednesday night, partly cloudy with a chance of showers. Lows in the upper 60s. Chance of rain 50%. Thursday and Thursday night, mostly cloudy with a chance of showers. Highs in the upper 70s. Lows in the lower 60s. Chance of rain 50%. Friday, partly sunny with a chance of showers. A chance of thunderstorms in the afternoon. Highs in the upper 70s. Chance of rain 50%. Again, the forecast for Peoria and surrounding areas of central Illinois for the rest of tonight, partly cloudy with a slight chance of showers and thunderstorms. Near steady temperature in the lower 70s. Southwest winds around 5 miles an hour. Chance of rain 20%. At 3 a.m. in Peoria, skies were partly cloudy. The temperature was 75 degrees, the dew point was 72, and the relative humidity was 90%. The wind was southwest at 6 miles an hour. The pressure was 30.00 inches and rising. Around central and western Illinois, the temperatures were in the lower 70s. At Quincy, it was clear. It was partly cloudy at Bloomington, Moline, Galesburg, and Lakin. At Macomb, Lincoln, and Pontiac, it was partly cloudy. At Springfield, it was mostly cloudy. And once again at 3 a.m. in Peoria, under partly cloudy skies, the temperature was 75. Looking elsewhere around the Midwest at 3 a.m., Chicago was partly cloudy, and 74. Indianapolis was partly cloudy, and 75. St. Louis was partly cloudy, and 76. Kansas City was clear, and 69. Des Moines was partly cloudy, and 68. Milwaukee was partly cloudy, and 72. The time is currently 3.

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Now for the official National Weather Service forecast for Peoria and surrounding areas of central Illinois. Rest of tonight, partly cloudy with a slight chance of showers and thunderstorms. Near steady temperature in the lower 70s. Southwest winds around 5 miles an hour. Chance of rain 20%. Saturday, sunny. Highs in the mid-80s. Northwest winds around 5 miles an hour. Saturday night, clear until midnight, then becoming partly cloudy. Lows in the mid-60s. Northeast winds around 5 miles an hour, becoming southeast after midnight. Sunday, mostly sunny. Humid with highs in the upper 80s. South winds 10 to 15 miles an hour with gusts up to 25 miles an hour. Heat index values up to 101 in the afternoon. Sunday night, partly cloudy with a chance of showers. A chance of thunderstorms after midnight. Humid with lows in the mid-70s. South winds 10 to 15 miles an hour with gusts up to 25 miles an hour. Chance of rain 50%. Monday, mostly sunny. Highs around 90. Heat index values up to 105 in the afternoon. Monday night, partly cloudy until midnight, then becoming mostly cloudy. A chance of showers and thunderstorms. Lows in the lower 70s. Chance of rain 50%. Tuesday, partly sunny. A chance of showers and thunderstorms in the morning. Highs in the upper 80s. Chance of rain 50%. Heat index values up to 100 in the afternoon. Tuesday night, showers likely with a chance of thunderstorms. Lows around 70. Chance of rain 60%. Wednesday, partly sunny with a chance of showers. A chance of thunderstorms in the afternoon. Highs in the mid-80s. Chance of rain 50%. Wednesday night, partly cloudy with a chance of showers. Lows in the upper 60s. Chance of rain 50%. Thursday and Thursday night, mostly cloudy with a chance of showers. Highs in the upper 70s. Lows in the lower 60s. Chance of rain 50%. Friday, partly sunny with a chance of showers. A chance of thunderstorms in the afternoon. Highs in the upper 70s. Chance of rain 50%. Again, the forecast for Peoria and surrounding areas of central Illinois for the rest of tonight, partly cloudy with a slight chance of showers and thunderstorms. Near steady temperature in the lower 70s. Southwest winds around 5 miles an hour. Chance of rain 20%. At 3 a.m. in Peoria, skies were clear. The temperature was 75 degrees, the dew point was 72, and the relative humidity was 90%. The wind was southwest at 6 miles an hour. The pressure was 30.00 inches and rising. Around central and western Illinois, temperatures were around 70 degrees. At Macomb, fog was reported. It was clear at Bloomington, Quincy, Springfield, and Pontiac. It was partly cloudy at Moline, Galesburg, Lakin, and Lincoln. And once again at 3 a.m. in Peoria, under clear skies, the temperature was 75. Looking elsewhere around the Midwest at 3 a.m., Chicago was partly cloudy, and 74. Indianapolis was partly cloudy, and 75. St. Louis was partly cloudy, and 76. Kansas City was clear, and 69. Des Moines was partly cloudy, and 68. Milwaukee was partly cloudy, and 72. The time is currently 3:24 a.m. Central Daylight Time. 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Now for the official National Weather Service forecast for Peoria and surrounding areas of central Illinois. Rest of tonight, partly cloudy with a slight chance of showers and thunderstorms. Near steady temperature in the lower 70s. Southwest winds around 5 miles an hour. Chance of rain 20%. Saturday, sunny. Highs in the mid-80s. Northwest winds around 5 miles an hour. Saturday night, clear until midnight, then becoming partly cloudy. Lows in the mid-60s. Northeast winds around 5 miles an hour, becoming southeast after midnight. Sunday, mostly sunny.

humid with highs in the upper 80s. South winds 10 to 15 miles an hour with gusts up to 25 miles an hour. Heat index values up to 101 in the afternoon. Sunday night, partly cloudy with a chance of showers. A chance of thunderstorms after midnight. Humid with lows in the mid-70s. South winds 10 to 15 miles an hour with gusts up to 25 miles an hour. Chance of rain 50%. Monday, mostly sunny. Highs around 90. Heat index values up to 105 in the afternoon. Monday night, partly cloudy until midnight, then becoming mostly cloudy. A chance of showers and thunderstorms. Lows in the lower 70s. Chance of rain 50%. Tuesday, partly sunny. A chance of showers and thunderstorms in the morning. Highs in the upper 80s. Chance of rain 50%. Heat index values up to 100 in the afternoon. Tuesday night, showers likely with a chance of thunderstorms. Lows around 70. Chance of rain 60%. Wednesday, partly sunny with a chance of showers. A chance of thunderstorms in the afternoon. Highs in the mid-80s. Chance of rain 50%. Wednesday night, partly cloudy with a chance of showers. Lows in the upper 60s. Chance of rain 50%. Thursday and Thursday night, mostly cloudy with a chance of showers. Highs in the upper 70s. Lows in the lower 60s. Chance of rain 50%. Friday, partly sunny with a chance of showers. A chance of thunderstorms in the afternoon. Highs in the upper 70s. Chance of rain 50%. Again, the forecast for Peoria and surrounding areas of central Illinois for the rest of tonight, partly cloudy with a slight chance of showers and thunderstorms. Near steady temperature in the lower 70s. Southwest winds around 5 miles an hour. Chance of rain 20%. At 3 a.m. in Peoria, skies were clear. The temperature was 75 degrees, the dew point was 72, and the relative humidity was 90%. The wind was southwest at 6 miles an hour. The pressure was 30.00 inches and rising. Around central and western Illinois, temperatures were around 70 degrees. At Macomb, fog was reported. It was clear at Bloomington, Quincy, Springfield, and Pontiac. It was partly cloudy at Moline, Galesburg, Lakin, and Lincoln. And once again at 3 a.m. in Peoria, under clear skies, the temperature was 75. Looking elsewhere around the Midwest at 3 a.m., Chicago was partly cloudy, and 74. Indianapolis was partly cloudy, and 75. St. Louis was partly cloudy, and 76. Kansas City was clear, and 69. Des Moines was partly cloudy, and 68. Milwaukee was partly cloudy, and 72. The time is currently 3:28 a.m. Central Daylight Time. 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Now for the official National Weather Service forecast for Peoria and surrounding areas of central Illinois. Rest of tonight, partly cloudy with a slight chance of showers and thunderstorms. Near steady temperature in the lower 70s. Southwest winds around 5 miles an hour. Chance of rain 20%. Saturday, sunny. Highs in the mid-80s. Northwest winds around 5 miles an hour. Saturday night, clear until midnight, then becoming partly cloudy. Lows in the mid-60s. Northeast winds around 5 miles an hour, becoming southeast after midnight. Sunday, mostly sunny. Humid with highs in the upper 80s. South winds 10 to 15 miles an hour with gusts up to 25 miles an hour. Heat index values up to 101 in the afternoon. Sunday night, partly cloudy with a chance of showers. A chance of thunderstorms after midnight. Humid with lows in the mid-70s. South winds 10 to 15 miles an hour with gusts up to 25 miles an hour. Chance of rain 50%. Monday, mostly sunny. Highs around 90. Heat index values up to 105 in the afternoon. Monday night, partly cloudy until midnight, then becoming mostly cloudy. A chance of showers and thunderstorms. Lows in the lower 70s. Chance of rain 50%. Tuesday, partly sunny.

a chance of showers and thunderstorms in the morning. Highs in the upper 80s. Chance of rain 50%. Heat index values up to 100 in the afternoon. Tuesday night, showers likely with a chance of thunderstorms. Lows around 70. Chance of rain 60%. Wednesday, partly sunny with a chance of showers. A chance of thunderstorms in the afternoon. Highs in the mid-80s. Chance of rain 50%. Wednesday night, partly cloudy with a chance of showers. Lows in the upper 60s. Chance of rain 50%. Thursday and Thursday night, mostly cloudy with a chance of showers. Highs in the upper 70s. Lows in the lower 60s. Chance of rain 50%. Friday, partly sunny with a chance of showers. A chance of thunderstorms in the afternoon. Highs in the upper 70s. Chance of rain 50%. Again, the forecast for Peoria and surrounding areas of central Illinois for the rest of tonight, partly cloudy with a slight chance of showers and thunderstorms. Near steady temperature in the lower 70s. Southwest winds around 5 miles an hour. Chance of rain 20%. At 3 a.m. in Peoria, skies were clear. The temperature was 75 degrees, the dew point was 72, and the relative humidity was 90%. The wind was southwest at 6 miles an hour. The pressure was 30.00 inches and rising. Around central and western Illinois, temperatures were around 70 degrees. At Macomb, fog was reported. It was clear at Bloomington, Quincy, Springfield, and Pontiac. It was partly cloudy at Moline, Galesburg, Lakin, and Lincoln. And once again at 3 a.m. in Peoria, under clear skies, the temperature was 75. Looking elsewhere around the Midwest at 3 a.m., Chicago was partly cloudy, and 74. Indianapolis was partly cloudy, and 75. St. Louis was partly cloudy, and 76. Kansas City was clear, and 69. Des Moines was partly cloudy, and 68. Milwaukee was partly cloudy, and 72. The time is currently 3:32 a.m. Central Daylight Time. 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Now for the official National Weather Service forecast for Peoria and surrounding areas of central Illinois. Rest of tonight, partly cloudy with a slight chance of showers and thunderstorms. Near steady temperature in the lower 70s. Southwest winds around 5 miles an hour. Chance of rain 20%. Saturday, sunny. Highs in the mid-80s. Northwest winds around 5 miles an hour. Chance of rain 20%. Saturday, sunny. Highs in the mid-80s. Northwest winds around 5 miles an hour. Saturday night, clear until midnight, then becoming partly cloudy. Lows in the mid-60s. Northeast winds around 5 miles an hour, becoming southeast after midnight. Sunday, mostly sunny. Humid with highs in the upper 80s. South winds 10 to 15 miles an hour with gusts up to 25 miles an hour. Heat index values up to 101 in the afternoon. Sunday night, partly cloudy with a chance of showers. A chance of thunderstorms after midnight. Humid with lows in the mid-70s. South winds 10 to 15 miles an hour with gusts up to 25 miles an hour. Chance of rain 50%. Monday, mostly sunny. Highs around 90. Heat index values up to 105 in the afternoon. Monday night, partly cloudy until midnight, then becoming mostly cloudy. A chance of showers and thunderstorms. Lows in the lower 70s. Chance of rain 50%. Tuesday, partly sunny. A chance of showers and thunderstorms in the morning. Highs in the upper 80s. Chance of rain 50%. Heat index values up to 100 in the afternoon. Tuesday night, showers likely with a chance of thunderstorms. Lows around 70. Chance of rain 60%. Wednesday, partly sunny with a chance of showers. A chance of thunderstorms in the afternoon. Highs in the mid-80s. Chance of rain 50%. Wednesday night, partly cloudy with a chance of showers. Lows in the upper 60s. Chance of rain 50%. Thursday and Thursday night, mostly cloudy with a chance

of showers. Highs in the upper 70s. Lows in the lower 60s. Chance of rain 50%. Friday, partly sunny with a chance of showers. A chance of thunderstorms in the afternoon. Highs in the upper 70s. Chance of rain 50%. Again, the forecast for Peoria and surrounding areas of central Illinois for the rest of tonight, partly cloudy with a slight chance of showers and thunderstorms. Near steady temperature in the lower 70s. Southwest winds around 5 miles an hour. Chance of rain 20%. At 3 a.m. in Peoria, skies were clear. The temperature was 75 degrees, the dew point was 72, and the relative humidity was 90%. The wind was southwest at 6 miles an hour. The pressure was 30.00 inches and rising. Around central and western Illinois, temperatures were around 70 degrees. At Macomb, fog was reported. It was clear at Bloomington, Quincy, Springfield, and Pontiac. It was partly cloudy at Moline, Galesburg, Lakin, and Lincoln. And once again at 3 a.m. in Peoria, under clear skies, the temperature was 75. Looking elsewhere around the Midwest at 3 a.m., Chicago was partly cloudy, and 74. Indianapolis was partly cloudy, and 75. St. Louis was partly cloudy, and 76. Kansas City was clear, and 69. Des Moines was partly cloudy, and 68. Milwaukee was partly cloudy, and 72. The time is currently 3:36 a.m. Central Daylight Time. 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Now for the official National Weather Service forecast for Peoria and surrounding areas of central Illinois. Rest of tonight, partly cloudy with a slight chance of showers and thunderstorms. Near steady temperature in the lower 70s. Southwest winds around 5 miles an hour. Chance of rain 20%. Saturday, sunny. Highs in the mid-80s. Northwest winds around 5 miles an hour. Saturday night, clear until midnight, then becoming partly cloudy. Lows in the mid-60s. Northeast winds around 5 miles an hour, becoming southeast after midnight. Sunday, mostly sunny. Humid with highs in the upper 80s. South winds 10 to 15 miles an hour with gusts up to 25 miles an hour. Heat index values up to 101 in the afternoon. Sunday night, partly cloudy with a chance of showers. A chance of thunderstorms after midnight. Humid with lows in the mid-70s. South winds 10 to 15 miles an hour with gusts up to 25 miles an hour. Chance of rain 50%. Monday, mostly sunny. Highs around 90. Heat index values up to 105 in the afternoon. Monday night, partly cloudy until midnight, then becoming mostly cloudy. A chance of showers and thunderstorms. Lows in the lower 70s. Chance of rain 50%. Tuesday, partly sunny. A chance of showers and thunderstorms in the morning. Highs in the upper 80s. Chance of rain 50%. Heat index values up to 100 in the afternoon. Tuesday night, showers likely with a chance of thunderstorms. Lows around 70. Chance of rain 60%. Wednesday, partly sunny with a chance of showers. A chance of thunderstorms in the afternoon. High in the mid-80s. Chance of rain 50%. Wednesday night, partly cloudy with a chance of showers. Lows in the upper 60s. Chance of rain 50%. Thursday and Thursday night, mostly cloudy with a chance of showers. Highs in the upper 70s. Lows in the lower 60s. Chance of rain 50%. Friday, partly sunny with a chance of showers. A chance of thunderstorms in the afternoon. Highs in the upper 70s. Chance of rain 50%. Again, the forecast for Peoria and surrounding areas of central Illinois for the rest of tonight, partly cloudy with a slight chance of showers and thunderstorms. Near steady temperature in the lower 70s. Southwest winds around 5 miles an hour. Chance of rain 20%. At 3 a.m. in Peoria, skies were clear. The temperature was 75 degrees, the dew point was 72, and the relative humidity was 90%. The wind was southwest at 6 miles an hour. The pressure was 30.

0.00 inches and rising. Around central and western Illinois, temperatures were around 70 degrees. At Macomb, fog was reported. It was clear at Bloomington, Quincy, Springfield, and Pontiac. It was partly cloudy at Moline, Galesburg, Lakin, and Lincoln. And once again at 3 a.m. in Peoria, under clear skies, the temperature was 75. Looking elsewhere around the Midwest at 3 a.m., Chicago was partly cloudy, and 74. Indianapolis was partly cloudy, and 75. St. Louis was partly cloudy, and 76. Kansas City was clear, and 69. Des Moines was partly cloudy, and 68. Milwaukee was partly cloudy, and 72. The time is currently 3:40 a.m. Central Daylight Time. 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Now for the official National Weather Service forecast for Peoria and surrounding areas of central Illinois. Rest of tonight, partly cloudy with a slight chance of showers and thunderstorms. Near steady temperature in the lower 70s. Southwest winds around 5 miles an hour. Chance of rain 20%. Saturday, sunny. Highs in the mid-80s. Northwest winds around 5 miles an hour. Saturday night, clear until midnight, then becoming partly cloudy. Lows in the mid-60s. Northeast winds around 5 miles an hour, becoming southeast after midnight. Sunday, mostly sunny. Humid with highs in the upper 80s. South winds 10 to 15 miles an hour with gusts up to 25 miles an hour. Heat index values up to 101 in the afternoon. Sunday night, partly cloudy with a chance of showers. A chance of thunderstorms after midnight. Humid with lows in the mid-70s. South winds 10 to 15 miles an hour with gusts up to 25 miles an hour. Chance of rain 50%. Monday, mostly sunny. Highs around 90. Heat index values up to 105 in the afternoon. Monday night, partly cloudy until midnight, then becoming mostly cloudy. A chance of showers and thunderstorms. Lows in the lower 70s. Chance of rain 50%. Tuesday, partly sunny. A chance of showers and thunderstorms in the morning. Highs in the upper 80s. Chance of rain 50%. Heat index values up to 100 in the afternoon. Tuesday night, showers likely with a chance of thunderstorms. Lows around 70. Chance of rain 60%. Wednesday, partly sunny with a chance of showers. A chance of thunderstorms in the afternoon. Highs in the mid-80s. Chance of rain 50%. Wednesday night, partly cloudy with a chance of showers. Lows in the upper 60s. Chance of rain 50%. Thursday and Thursday night, mostly cloudy with a chance of showers. Highs in the upper 70s. Lows in the lower 60s. Chance of rain 50%. Friday, partly sunny with a chance of showers. A chance of thunderstorms in the afternoon. Highs in the upper 70s. Chance of rain 50%. Again, the forecast for Peoria and surrounding areas of central Illinois for the rest of tonight, partly cloudy with a slight chance of showers and thunderstorms. Near steady temperature in the lower 70s. Southwest winds around 5 miles an hour. Chance of rain 20%. At 3 a.m. in Peoria, skies were clear. The temperature was 75 degrees, the dew point was 72, and the relative humidity was 90%. The wind was southwest at 6 miles an hour. The pressure was 30.00 inches and rising. Around central and western Illinois, temperatures were around 70 degrees. At Macomb, fog was reported. It was clear at Bloomington, Quincy, Springfield, and Pontiac. It was partly cloudy at Moline, Galesburg, Lakin, and Lincoln. And once again at 3 a.m. in Peoria, under clear skies, the temperature was 75. Looking elsewhere around the Midwest at 3 a.m., Chicago was partly cloudy, and 74. Indianapolis was partly cloudy, and 75. St. Louis was partly cloudy, and 76. Kansas City was clear, and 69. Des Moines was partly cloudy, and 68. Milwaukee was partly cloudy, and 72. The time is currently

Wednesday, partly sunny. A chance of showers and thunderstorms in the morning. Highs in the upper 80s. Chance of rain 50%. Heat index values up to 100 in the afternoon. Tuesday night, showers likely with a chance of thunderstorms. Lows around 70. Chance of rain 60%. Wednesday, partly sunny with a chance of showers. A chance of thunderstorms in the afternoon. Highs in the mid-80s. Chance of rain 50%. Wednesday night, partly cloudy with a chance of showers. Lows in the upper 60s. Chance of rain 50%. Thursday and Thursday night, mostly cloudy with a chance of showers. Highs in the upper 70s. Lows in the lower 60s. Chance of rain 50%. Friday, partly sunny with a chance of showers. A chance of thunderstorms in the afternoon. Highs in the upper 70s. Chance of rain 50%. Again, the forecast for Peoria and surrounding areas of central Illinois for the rest of tonight, partly cloudy with a slight chance of showers and thunderstorms. Near steady temperature in the lower 70s. Southwest winds around 5 miles an hour. Chance of rain 20%. At 3 a.m. in Peoria, skies were clear. The temperature was 75 degrees, the dew point was 72, and the relative humidity was 90%. The wind was southwest at 6 miles an hour. The pressure was 30.00 inches and rising. Around central and western Illinois, temperatures were around 70 degrees. At Macomb, fog was reported. It was clear at Bloomington, Quincy, Springfield, and Pontiac. It was partly cloudy at Moline, Galesburg, Lakin, and Lincoln. And once again at 3 a.m. in Peoria, under clear skies, the temperature was 75. Looking elsewhere around the Midwest at 3 a.m., Chicago was partly cloudy, and 74. Indianapolis was partly cloudy, and 75. St. Louis was partly cloudy, and 76. Kansas City was clear, and 69. Des Moines was partly cloudy, and 68. Milwaukee was partly cloudy, and 72. The time is currently 3:57 a.m. Central Daylight Time. 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Now for the official National Weather Service forecast for Peoria and surrounding areas of central Illinois. Rest of tonight, partly cloudy with a slight chance of showers and thunderstorms. Near steady temperature in the lower 70s. Southwest winds around 5 miles an hour. Chance of rain 20%. Saturday, sunny. Highs in the mid-80s. Northwest winds around 5 miles an hour. Saturday night, clear until midnight, then becoming partly cloudy. Lows in the mid-60s. Northeast winds around 5 miles an hour, becoming southeast after midnight. Sunday, mostly sunny. Humid with highs in the upper 80s. South winds 10 to 15 miles an hour with gusts up to 25 miles an hour. Heat index values up to 101 in the afternoon. Sunday night, partly cloudy with a chance of showers. A chance of thunderstorms after midnight. Humid with lows in the mid-70s. South winds 10 to 15 miles an hour with gusts up to 25 miles an hour. Chance of rain 50%. Monday, mostly sunny. Highs around 90. Heat index values up to 105 in the afternoon. Monday night, partly cloudy until midnight, then becoming mostly cloudy. A chance of showers and thunderstorms. Lows in the lower 70s. Chance of rain 50%. Tuesday, partly sunny. A chance of showers and thunderstorms in the morning. Highs in the upper 80s. Chance of rain 50%. Heat index values up to 100 in the afternoon. Tuesday night, showers likely with a chance of thunderstorms. Lows around 70. Chance of rain 60%. Wednesday, partly sunny with a chance of showers. A chance of thunderstorms in the afternoon. Highs in the mid-80s. Chance of rain 50%. Wednesday night, partly cloudy with a chance of showers. Lows in the upper 60s. Chance of rain 50%. Thursday and Thursday night, mostly cloudy with a chance of showers. Highs in the upper 70s. Lows in the lower 60s. Chance of rain 50%.

Friday, partly sunny with a chance of showers. A chance of thunderstorms in the afternoon. Highs in the upper 70s. Chance of rain 50%. Again, the forecast for Peoria and surrounding areas of central Illinois for the rest of tonight, partly cloudy with a slight chance of showers and thunderstorms. Near steady temperature in the lower 70s. Southwest winds around 5 miles an hour. Chance of rain 20%. The time is currently 4 a.m. Central Daylight Time. 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Now for the official National Weather Service forecast for Peoria and surrounding areas of central Illinois. Rest of tonight, partly cloudy with a slight chance of showers and thunderstorms. Near steady temperature in the lower 70s. Southwest winds around 5 miles an hour. Chance of rain 20%. Saturday, sunny. Highs in the mid-80s. Northwest winds around 5 miles an hour. Saturday night, clear until midnight, then becoming partly cloudy. Lows in the mid-60s. Northeast winds around 5 miles an hour, becoming southeast after midnight. Sunday, mostly sunny. Humid with highs in the upper 80s. South winds 10 to 15 miles an hour with gusts up to 25 miles an hour. Heat index values up to 101 in the afternoon. Sunday night, partly cloudy with a chance of showers. A chance of thunderstorms after midnight. Humid with lows in the mid-70s. South winds 10 to 15 miles an hour with gusts up to 25 miles an hour. Chance of rain 50%. Monday, mostly sunny. Highs around 90. Heat index values up to 105 in the afternoon. Monday night, partly cloudy until midnight, then becoming mostly cloudy. A chance of showers and thunderstorms. Lows in the lower 70s. Chance of rain 50%. Tuesday, partly sunny. A chance of showers and thunderstorms in the morning. Highs in the upper 80s. Chance of rain 50%. Heat index values up to 100 in the afternoon. Tuesday night, showers likely with a chance of thunderstorms. Lows around 70. Chance of rain 60%. Wednesday, partly sunny with a chance of showers. A chance of thunderstorms in the afternoon. Highs in the mid-80s. Chance of rain 50%. Wednesday night, partly cloudy with a chance of showers. Lows in the upper 60s. Chance of rain 50%. Thursday and Thursday night, mostly cloudy with a chance of showers. Highs in the upper 70s. Lows in the lower 60s. Chance of rain 50%. Friday, partly sunny with a chance of showers. A chance of thunderstorms in the afternoon. Highs in the upper 70s. Chance of rain 50%. Again, the forecast for Peoria and surrounding areas of central Illinois for the rest of tonight, partly cloudy with a slight chance of showers and thunderstorms. Near steady temperature in the lower 70s. Southwest winds around 5 miles an hour. Chance of rain 20%. The time is currently 4:03 a.m. Central Daylight Time. 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Now for the official National Weather Service forecast for Peoria and surrounding areas of central Illinois. Rest of tonight, partly cloudy with a slight chance of showers and thunderstorms. Near steady temperature in the lower 70s. Southwest winds around 5 miles an hour. Chance of rain 20%. Saturday, sunny. Highs in the mid-80s. Northwest winds around 5 miles an hour. Saturday night, clear until midnight, then becoming partly cloudy. Lows in the mid-60s. Northeast winds around 5 miles an hour, becoming southeast after midnight. Sunday, mostly sunny. Humid with highs in the upper 80s. South winds 10 to 15 miles an hour with gusts up to 25 miles an hour. Heat index values up to 101 in the afternoon. Sunday night, partly cloudy with a chance of showers. A chance of thunderstorms after midnight. Humid with lows in the mid-70s. South winds 10 to 15 miles an hour with gusts up to 25 miles an hour. Chance of rain 50%. Monday, mostly sunny. Highs around 90.
heat index values up to 105 in the afternoon. Monday night, partly cloudy until midnight, then becoming mostly cloudy. A chance of showers and thunderstorms. Lows in the lower 70s. Chance of rain 50%. Tuesday, partly sunny. A chance of showers and thunderstorms in the morning. Highs in the upper 80s. Chance of rain 50%. Heat index values up to 100 in the afternoon. Tuesday night, showers likely with a chance of thunderstorms. Lows around 70. Chance of rain 60%. Wednesday, partly sunny with a chance of showers. A chance of thunderstorms in the afternoon. Highs in the mid-80s. Chance of rain 50%. Wednesday night, partly cloudy with a chance of showers. Lows in the upper 60s. Chance of rain 50%. Thursday and Thursday night, mostly cloudy with a chance of showers. Highs in the upper 70s. Lows in the lower 60s. Chance of rain 50%. Friday, partly sunny with a chance of showers. A chance of thunderstorms in the afternoon. Highs in the upper 70s. Chance of rain 50%. Again, the forecast for Peoria and surrounding areas of central Illinois for the rest of tonight, partly cloudy with a slight chance of showers and thunderstorms. Near steady temperature in the lower 70s. Southwest winds around 5 miles an hour. Chance of rain 20%. At 4 a.m. the report from Peoria was not available. Around central and western Illinois, at Moline, it was mostly cloudy, with a temperature of 68. At Bloomington, Quincy, and Springfield, the weather conditions were not available. And once again at 4 a.m. the report from Peoria was not available. The time is currently 4:06 a.m. Central Daylight Time. 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Now for the official National Weather Service forecast for Peoria and surrounding areas of central Illinois. Rest of tonight, partly cloudy with a slight chance of showers and thunderstorms. Near steady temperature in the lower 70s. Southwest winds around 5 miles an hour. Chance of rain 20%. Saturday, sunny. Highs in the mid-80s. Northwest winds around 5 miles an hour. Saturday night, clear until midnight, then becoming partly cloudy. Lows in the mid-60s. Northeast winds around 5 miles an hour, becoming southeast after midnight. Sunday, mostly sunny. Humid with highs in the upper 80s. South winds 10 to 15 miles an hour with gusts up to 25 miles an hour. Heat index values up to 101 in the afternoon. Sunday night, partly cloudy with a chance of showers. A chance of thunderstorms after midnight. Humid with lows in the mid-70s. South winds 10 to 15 miles an hour with gusts up to 25 miles an hour. Chance of rain 50%. Monday, mostly sunny. Highs around 90. Heat index values up to 105 in the afternoon. Monday night, partly cloudy until midnight, then becoming mostly cloudy. A chance of showers and thunderstorms. Lows in the lower 70s. Chance of rain 50%. Tuesday, partly sunny. A chance of showers and thunderstorms in the morning. Highs in the upper 80s. Chance of rain 50%. Heat index values up to 100 in the afternoon. Tuesday night, showers likely with a chance of thunderstorms. Lows around 70. Chance of rain 60%. Wednesday, partly sunny with a chance of showers. A chance of thunderstorms in the afternoon. Highs in the mid-80s. Chance of rain 50%. Wednesday night, partly cloudy with a chance of showers. Lows in the upper 60s. Chance of rain 50%. Thursday and Thursday night, mostly cloudy with a chance of showers. Highs in the upper 70s. Lows in the lower 60s. Chance of rain 50%. Friday, partly sunny with a chance of showers. A chance of thunderstorms in the afternoon. Highs in the upper 70s. Chance of rain 50%. Again, the forecast for Peoria and surrounding areas of central Illinois for the rest of tonight, partly cloudy with a slight chance of showers and thunderstorms. Near steady temperature in the lower 70s. Southwest winds around 5 miles an hour. Chance of rain 20%.
At 4 a.m., the report from Fiore was

not available. Around central and western Illinois, at Moline, it was mostly cloudy, with a temperature of 68. At Bloomington, Quincy, and Springfield, the weather conditions were not available. And once again at 4 a.m. the report from Peoria was not available. Looking elsewhere around the Midwest at 4 a.m., the report from Chicago was not available. The report from Indianapolis was not available. The report from St. Louis was not available. Kansas City was clear, and 69. Des Moines was partly cloudy, and 66. The report from Milwaukee was not available. The time is currently 4:10 a.m. Central Daylight Time. 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Now for the official National Weather Service forecast for Peoria and surrounding areas of central Illinois. Rest of tonight, partly cloudy with a slight chance of showers and thunderstorms. Near steady temperature in the lower 70s. Southwest winds around 5 miles an hour. Chance of rain 20%. Saturday, sunny. Highs in the mid-80s. Northwest winds around 5 miles an hour. Saturday night, clear until midnight, then becoming partly cloudy. Lows in the mid-60s. Northeast winds around 5 miles an hour, becoming southeast after midnight. Sunday, mostly sunny. Humid with highs in the upper 80s. South winds 10 to 15 miles an hour with gusts up to 25 miles an hour. Heat index values up to 101 in the afternoon. Sunday night, partly cloudy with a chance of showers. A chance of thunderstorms after midnight. Humid with lows in the mid-70s. South winds 10 to 15 miles an hour with gusts up to 25 miles an hour. Chance of rain 50%. Monday, mostly sunny. Highs around 90. Heat index values up to 105 in the afternoon. Monday night, partly cloudy until midnight, then becoming mostly cloudy. A chance of showers and thunderstorms. Lows in the lower 70s. Chance of rain 50%. Tuesday, partly sunny. A chance of showers and thunderstorms in the morning. Highs in the upper 80s. Chance of rain 50%. Heat index values up to 100 in the afternoon. Tuesday night, showers likely with a chance of thunderstorms. Lows around 70. Chance of rain 60%. Wednesday, partly sunny with a chance of showers. A chance of thunderstorms in the afternoon. Highs in the mid-80s. Chance of rain 50%. Wednesday night, partly cloudy with a chance of showers. Lows in the upper 60s. Chance of rain 50%. Thursday and Thursday night, mostly cloudy with a chance of showers. Highs in the upper 70s. Lows in the lower 60s. Chance of rain 50%. Friday, partly sunny with a chance of showers. A chance of thunderstorms in the afternoon. Highs in the upper 70s. Chance of rain 50%. Again, the forecast for Peoria and surrounding areas of central Illinois for the rest of tonight, partly cloudy with a slight chance of showers and thunderstorms. Near steady temperature in the lower 70s. Southwest winds around 5 miles an hour. Chance of rain 20%. 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At 4 a.m. in Peoria, skies were clear. The temperature was 74 degrees, the dew point was 71, and the relative humidity was 91%. The wind was west at 5 miles an hour. The pressure was 30.00 inches and steady. Around central and western Illinois, at Macomb, fog was reported, with a temperature of 69. It was clear, with a temperature of 75 at Bloomington, 71 at Quincy, and 72 at Pontiac. It was partly cloudy, with a temperature of 69 at Galesburg, 71 at Springfield, and 74 at Lincoln. At Lincoln, it was

was partly cloudy, and 66. Milwaukee was partly cloudy, and 71. The time is currently 4:16 a.m. Central Daylight Time. 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Now for the official National Weather Service forecast for Peoria and surrounding areas of central Illinois. Rest of tonight, partly cloudy with a slight chance of showers and thunderstorms. Near steady temperature in the lower 70s. Southwest winds around 5 miles an hour. Chance of rain 20%. Saturday, sunny. Highs in the mid-80s. Northwest winds around 5 miles an hour. Saturday night, clear until midnight, then becoming partly cloudy. Lows in the mid-60s. Northeast winds around 5 miles an hour, becoming southeast after midnight. Sunday, mostly sunny. Humid with highs in the upper 80s. South winds 10 to 15 miles an hour with gusts up to 25 miles an hour. Heat index values up to 101 in the afternoon. Sunday night, partly cloudy with a chance of showers. A chance of thunderstorms after midnight. Humid with lows in the mid-70s. South winds 10 to 15 miles an hour with gusts up to 25 miles an hour. Chance of rain 50%. Monday, mostly sunny. Highs around 90. Heat index values up to 105 in the afternoon. Monday night, partly cloudy until midnight, then becoming mostly cloudy. A chance of showers and thunderstorms. Lows in the lower 70s. Chance of rain 50%. Tuesday, partly sunny. A chance of showers and thunderstorms in the morning. Highs in the upper 80s. Chance of rain 50%. Heat index values up to 100 in the afternoon. Tuesday night, showers likely with a chance of thunderstorms. Lows around 70. Chance of rain 60%. Wednesday, partly sunny with a chance of showers. A chance of thunderstorms in the afternoon. Highs in the mid-80s. Chance of rain 50%. Wednesday night, partly cloudy with a chance of showers. Lows in the upper 60s. Chance of rain 50%. Thursday and Thursday night, mostly cloudy with a chance of showers. Highs in the upper 70s. Lows in the lower 60s. Chance of rain 50%. Friday, partly sunny with a chance of showers. A chance of thunderstorms in the afternoon. Highs in the upper 70s. Chance of rain 50%. Again, the forecast for Peoria and surrounding areas of central Illinois for the rest of tonight, partly cloudy with a slight chance of showers and thunderstorms. Near steady temperature in the lower 70s. Southwest winds around 5 miles an hour. Chance of rain 20%. At 4 a.m. in Peoria, skies were clear. The temperature was 74 degrees, the dew point was 71, and the relative humidity was 91%. The wind was west at 5 miles an hour. The pressure was 30.00 inches and steady. Around central and western Illinois, at Macomb, fog was reported, with a temperature of 69. It was clear, with a temperature of 75 at Bloomington, 71 at Quincy, and 72 at Pontiac. It was partly cloudy, with a temperature of 69 at Galesburg, 71 at Springfield, and 74 at Lincoln. At Lakin, it was mostly cloudy, with a temperature of 74. At Moline, it was cloudy, with a temperature of 68. And once again at 4 a.m. in Peoria, under clear skies, the temperature was 74. Looking elsewhere around the Midwest at 4 a.m., Chicago was partly cloudy, and 73. Indianapolis was partly cloudy, and 74. St. Louis was partly cloudy, and 74. Kansas City was clear, and 69. Des Moines was partly cloudy, and 66. Milwaukee was partly cloudy, and 71. The time is currently 4:20 a.m. Central Daylight Time. 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Now for the official National Weather Service forecast for Peoria and surrounding areas of central Illinois. Rest of tonight, partly cloudy with a slight chance of showers and thunderstorms. Near steady temperature in the lower 70s. Southwest winds around 5 miles an hour. Chance of rain 20%.

Saturday, sunny. Highs in the mid-80s. Northwest winds around 5 miles an hour. Saturday night, clear until midnight, then becoming partly cloudy. Lows in the mid-60s. Northeast winds around 5 miles an hour, becoming southeast after midnight. Sunday, mostly sunny. Humid with highs in the upper 80s. South winds 10 to 15 miles an hour with gusts up to 25 miles an hour. Heat index values up to 101 in the afternoon. Sunday night, partly cloudy with a chance of showers. A chance of thunderstorms after midnight. Humid with lows in the mid-70s. South winds 10 to 15 miles an hour with gusts up to 25 miles an hour. Chance of rain 50%. Monday, mostly sunny. Highs around 90. Heat index values up to 105 in the afternoon. Monday night, partly cloudy until midnight, then becoming mostly cloudy. A chance of showers and thunderstorms. Lows in the lower 70s. Chance of rain 50%. Tuesday, partly sunny. A chance of showers and thunderstorms in the morning. Highs in the upper 80s. Chance of rain 50%. Heat index values up to 100 in the afternoon. Tuesday night, showers likely with a chance of thunderstorms. Lows around 70. Chance of rain 60%. Wednesday, partly sunny with a chance of showers. A chance of thunderstorms in the afternoon. Highs in the mid-80s. Chance of rain 50%. Wednesday night, partly cloudy with a chance of showers. Lows in the upper 60s. Chance of rain 50%. Thursday and Thursday night, mostly cloudy with a chance of showers. Highs in the upper 70s. Lows in the lower 60s. Chance of rain 50%. Friday, partly sunny with a chance of showers. A chance of thunderstorms in the afternoon. Highs in the upper 70s. Chance of rain 50%. Again, the forecast for Peoria and surrounding areas of central Illinois for the rest of tonight, partly cloudy with a slight chance of showers and thunderstorms. Near steady temperature in the lower 70s. Southwest winds around 5 miles an hour. Chance of rain 20%. At 4 a.m. in Peoria, skies were clear. The temperature was 74 degrees, the dew point was 71, and the relative humidity was 91%. The wind was west at 5 miles an hour. The pressure was 30.00 inches and steady. Around central and western Illinois, it was clear, with a temperature of 75 at Bloomington, 69 at Galesburg, 71 at Quincy, 71 at Springfield, and 72 at Pontiac. It was partly cloudy, with a temperature of 69 at Macomb, and 74 at Lincoln. At Lakin, it was mostly cloudy, with a temperature of 74. At Moline, it was cloudy, with a temperature of 68. And once again at 4 a.m. in Peoria, under clear skies, the temperature was 74. Looking elsewhere around the Midwest at 4 a.m., Chicago was partly cloudy, and 73. Indianapolis was partly cloudy, and 74. St. Louis was partly cloudy, and 74. Kansas City was clear, and 69. Des Moines was partly cloudy, and 66. Milwaukee was partly cloudy, and 71. The time is currently 4:24 a.m. Central Daylight Time. 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Now for the official National Weather Service forecast for Peoria and surrounding areas of central Illinois. Rest of tonight, partly cloudy with a slight chance of showers and thunderstorms. Near steady temperature in the lower 70s. Southwest winds around 5 miles an hour. Chance of rain 20%. Saturday, sunny. Highs in the mid-80s. Northwest winds around 5 miles an hour. Saturday night, clear until midnight, then becoming partly cloudy. Lows in the mid-60s. Northeast winds around 5 miles an hour, becoming southeast after midnight. Sunday, mostly sunny. Humid with highs in the upper 80s. South winds 10 to 15 miles an hour with gusts up to 25 miles an hour. Heat index values up to 101 in the afternoon. Sunday night, partly cloudy with a chance of showers. A chance of thunderstorms after midnight. Humid with lows in the mid-70s.

South winds 10 to 15 miles an hour with gusts up to 25 miles an hour. Chance of rain 50%. Monday, mostly sunny. Highs around 90. Heat index values up to 105 in the afternoon. Monday night, partly cloudy until midnight, then becoming mostly cloudy. A chance of showers and thunderstorms. Lows in the lower 70s. Chance of rain 50%. Tuesday, partly sunny. A chance of showers and thunderstorms in the morning. Highs in the upper 80s. Chance of rain 50%. Heat index values up to 100 in the afternoon. Tuesday night, showers likely with a chance of thunderstorms. Lows around 70. Chance of rain 60%. Wednesday, partly sunny with a chance of showers. A chance of thunderstorms in the afternoon. Highs in the mid-80s. Chance of rain 50%. Wednesday night, partly cloudy with a chance of showers. Lows in the upper 60s. Chance of rain 50%. Thursday and Thursday night, mostly cloudy with a chance of showers. Highs in the upper 70s. Lows in the lower 60s. Chance of rain 50%. Friday, partly sunny with a chance of showers. A chance of thunderstorms in the afternoon. Highs in the upper 70s. Chance of rain 50%. Again, the forecast for Peoria and surrounding areas of central Illinois for the rest of tonight, partly cloudy with a slight chance of showers and thunderstorms. Near steady temperature in the lower 70s. Southwest winds around 5 miles an hour. Chance of rain 20%. At 4 a.m. in Peoria, skies were clear. The temperature was 74 degrees, the dew point was 71, and the relative humidity was 91%. The wind was west at 5 miles an hour. The pressure was 30.00 inches and steady. Around central and western Illinois, it was clear, with a temperature of 75 at Bloomington, 69 at Galesburg, 71 at Quincy, 71 at Springfield, and 72 at Pontiac. It was partly cloudy, with a temperature of 69 at Macomb, and 74 at Lincoln. At Lincoln, it was mostly cloudy, with a temperature of 74. At Moline, it was cloudy, with a temperature of 68. And once again at 4 a.m. in Peoria, under clear skies, the temperature was 74. Looking elsewhere around the Midwest at 4 a.m., Chicago was partly cloudy, and 73. Indianapolis was partly cloudy, and 74. St. Louis was partly cloudy, and 74. Kansas City was clear, and 69. Des Moines was partly cloudy, and 66. Milwaukee was partly cloudy, and 71. The time is currently 4:29 a.m. Central Daylight Time. 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Now for the official National Weather Service forecast for Peoria and surrounding areas of central Illinois. Rest of tonight, partly cloudy with a slight chance of showers and thunderstorms. Near steady temperature in the lower 70s. Southwest winds around 5 miles an hour. Chance of rain 20%. Saturday, sunny. Highs in the mid-80s. Northwest winds around 5 miles an hour. Saturday night, clear until midnight, then becoming partly cloudy. Lows in the mid-60s. Northeast winds around 5 miles an hour, becoming southeast after midnight. Sunday, mostly sunny. Humid with highs in the upper 80s. South winds 10 to 15 miles an hour with gusts up to 25 miles an hour. Heat index values up to 101 in the afternoon. Sunday night, partly cloudy with a chance of showers. A chance of thunderstorms after midnight. Humid with lows in the mid-70s. South winds 10 to 15 miles an hour with gusts up to 25 miles an hour. Chance of rain 50%. Monday, mostly sunny. Highs around 90. Heat index values up to 105 in the afternoon. Monday night, partly cloudy until midnight, then becoming mostly cloudy. A chance of showers and thunderstorms. Lows in the lower 70s. Chance of rain 50%. Tuesday, partly sunny. A chance of showers and thunderstorms in the morning. Highs in the upper 80s. Chance of rain 50%. Heat index values up to 100 in the afternoon.

Tuesday night, showers likely with a chance of thunderstorms. Lows around 70. Chance of rain 60%. Wednesday, partly sunny with a chance of showers. A chance of thunderstorms in the afternoon. Highs in the mid-80s. Chance of rain 50%. Wednesday night, partly cloudy with a chance of showers. Lows in the upper 60s. Chance of rain 50%. Thursday and Thursday night, mostly cloudy with a chance of showers. Highs in the upper 70s. Lows in the lower 60s. Chance of rain 50%. Friday, partly sunny with a chance of showers. A chance of thunderstorms in the afternoon. Highs in the upper 70s. Chance of rain 50%. Again, the forecast for Peoria and surrounding areas of central Illinois for the rest of tonight, partly cloudy with a slight chance of showers and thunderstorms. Near steady temperature in the lower 70s. Southwest winds around 5 miles an hour. Chance of rain 20%. At 4 a.m. in Peoria, skies were clear. The temperature was 74 degrees, the dew point was 71, and the relative humidity was 91%. The wind was west at 5 miles an hour. The pressure was 30.00 inches and steady. Around central and western Illinois, it was clear, with a temperature of 75 at Bloomington, 69 at Galesburg, 71 at Quincy, 71 at Springfield, and 72 at Pontiac. It was partly cloudy, with a temperature of 69 at Macomb, and 74 at Lincoln. At Lakin, it was mostly cloudy, with a temperature of 74. At Moline, it was cloudy, with a temperature of 68. And once again at 4 a.m. in Peoria, under clear skies, the temperature was 74. Looking elsewhere around the Midwest at 4 a.m., Chicago was partly cloudy, and 73. Indianapolis was partly cloudy, and 74. St. Louis was partly cloudy, and 74. Kansas City was clear, and 69. Cloudy, and 74. St. Louis was partly cloudy, and 74. Kansas City was clear, and 69. Des Moines was partly cloudy, and 66. Milwaukee was partly cloudy, and 71. The time is currently 4:33 a.m. Central Daylight Time. 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Now for the official National Weather Service forecast for Peoria and surrounding areas of central Illinois. Rest of tonight, partly cloudy with a slight chance of showers and thunderstorms. Near steady temperature in the lower 70s. Southwest winds around 5 miles an hour. Chance of rain 20%. Saturday, sunny. Highs in the mid-80s. Northwest winds around 5 miles an hour. Saturday night, clear until midnight, then becoming partly cloudy. Lows in the mid-60s. Northeast winds around 5 miles an hour, becoming southeast after midnight. Sunday, mostly sunny. Humid with highs in the upper 80s. South winds 10 to 15 miles an hour with gusts up to 25 miles an hour. Heat index values up to 101 in the afternoon. Sunday night, partly cloudy with a chance of showers. A chance of thunderstorms after midnight. Humid with lows in the mid-70s. South winds 10 to 15 miles an hour with gusts up to 25 miles an hour. Chance of rain 50%. Monday, mostly sunny. Highs around 90. Heat index values up to 105 in the afternoon. Monday night, partly cloudy until midnight, then becoming mostly cloudy. A chance of showers and thunderstorms. Lows in the lower 70s. Chance of rain 50%. Tuesday, partly sunny. A chance of showers and thunderstorms in the morning. Highs in the upper 80s. Chance of rain 50%. Heat index values up to 100 in the afternoon. Tuesday night, showers likely with a chance of thunderstorms. Lows around 70. Chance of rain 60%. Wednesday, partly sunny with a chance of showers. A chance of thunderstorms in the afternoon. Highs in the mid-80s. Chance of rain 50%. Wednesday night, partly cloudy with a chance of showers. Lows in the upper 60s. Chance of rain 50%. Thursday and Thursday night, mostly cloudy with a chance of showers. Highs in the upper 70s.

lows in the lower 60s. Chance of rain 50%. Friday, partly sunny with a chance of showers. A chance of thunderstorms in the afternoon. Highs in the upper 70s. Chance of rain 50%. Again, the forecast for Peoria and surrounding areas of central Illinois for the rest of tonight, partly cloudy with a slight chance of showers and thunderstorms. Near steady temperature in the lower 70s. Southwest winds around 5 miles an hour. Chance of rain 20%. At 4 a.m. in Peoria, skies were clear. The temperature was 74 degrees, the dew point was 71, and the relative humidity was 91%. The wind was west at 5 miles an hour. The pressure was 30.00 inches and steady. Around central and western Illinois, it was clear, with a temperature of 75 at Bloomington, 69 at Galesburg, 71 at Quincy, 71 at Springfield, and 72 at Pontiac. It was partly cloudy, with a temperature of 69 at Macomb, and 74 at Lincoln. At Lincoln, it was mostly cloudy, with a temperature of 74. At Moline, it was cloudy, with a temperature of 68. And once again at 4 a.m. in Peoria, under clear skies, the temperature was 74. Looking elsewhere around the Midwest at 4 a.m., Chicago was partly cloudy, and 73. Indianapolis was partly cloudy, and 74. St. Louis was partly cloudy, and 74. Kansas City was clear, and 69. Des Moines was partly cloudy, and 66. Milwaukee was partly cloudy, and 71. The time is currently 4:37 a.m. Central Daylight Time. 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Now for the official National Weather Service forecast for Peoria and surrounding areas of central Illinois. Rest of tonight, partly cloudy with a slight chance of showers and thunderstorms. Near steady temperature in the lower 70s. Southwest winds around 5 miles an hour. Chance of rain 20%. Saturday, sunny. Highs in the mid-80s. Northwest winds around 5 miles an hour. Saturday night, clear until midnight, then becoming partly cloudy. Lows in the mid-60s. Northeast winds around 5 miles an hour, becoming southeast after midnight. Sunday, mostly sunny. Humid with highs in the upper 80s. South winds 10 to 15 miles an hour with gusts up to 25 miles an hour. Heat index values up to 101 in the afternoon. Sunday night, partly cloudy with a chance of showers. A chance of thunderstorms after midnight. Humid with lows in the mid-70s. South winds 10 to 15 miles an hour with gusts up to 25 miles an hour. Chance of rain 50%. Monday, mostly sunny. Highs around 90. Heat index values up to 105 in the afternoon. Monday night, partly cloudy until midnight, then becoming mostly cloudy. A chance of showers and thunderstorms. Lows in the lower 70s. Chance of rain 50%. Tuesday, partly sunny. A chance of showers and thunderstorms in the morning. Highs in the upper 80s. Chance of rain 50%. Heat index values up to 100 in the afternoon. Tuesday night, showers likely with a chance of thunderstorms. Lows around 70. Chance of rain 60%. Wednesday, partly sunny with a chance of showers. A chance of thunderstorms in the afternoon. Highs in the mid-80s. Chance of rain 50%. Wednesday night, partly cloudy with a chance of showers. Lows in the upper 60s. Chance of rain 50%. Thursday and Thursday night, mostly cloudy with a chance of showers. Highs in the upper 70s. Lows in the lower 60s. Chance of rain 50%. Friday, partly sunny with a chance of showers. A chance of thunderstorms in the afternoon. Highs in the upper 70s. Chance of rain 50%. Again, the forecast for Peoria and surrounding areas of central Illinois for the rest of tonight, partly cloudy with a slight chance of showers and thunderstorms. Near steady temperature in the lower 70s. Southwest winds around 5 miles an hour. Chance of rain 20%. At 4 a.m. in Peoria, skies were clear. The temperature was 74 degrees, the dew point was 71, and the

relative humidity was 91%. The wind was west at 5 miles an hour. The pressure was 30.00 inches and steady. Around central and western Illinois, it was clear, with a temperature of 75 at Bloomington, 69 at Galesburg, 71 at Quincy, 71 at Springfield, and 72 at Pontiac. It was partly cloudy, with a temperature of 69 at Macomb, and 74 at Lincoln. At Lakin, it was mostly cloudy, with a temperature of 74. At Moline, it was cloudy, with a temperature of 68. And once again at 4 a.m. in Peoria, under clear skies, the temperature was 74. Looking elsewhere around the Midwest at 4 a.m., Chicago was partly cloudy, and 73. Indianapolis was partly cloudy, and 74. St. Louis was partly cloudy, and 74. Kansas City was clear, and 69. Des Moines was partly cloudy, and 66. Milwaukee was partly cloudy, and 71. The time is currently 4:41 a.m. Central Daylight Time. 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Now for the official National Weather Service forecast for Peoria and surrounding areas of central Illinois. Rest of tonight, partly cloudy with a slight chance of showers and thunderstorms. Near steady temperature in the lower 70s. Southwest winds around 5 miles an hour. Chance of rain 20%. Saturday, sunny. Highs in the mid-80s. Northwest winds around 5 miles an hour. Saturday night, clear until midnight, then becoming partly cloudy. Lows in the mid-60s. Northeast winds around 5 miles an hour, becoming southeast after midnight. Sunday, mostly sunny. Humid with highs in the upper 80s. South winds 10 to 15 miles an hour with gusts up to 25 miles an hour. Heat index values up to 101 in the afternoon. Sunday night, partly cloudy with a chance of showers. A chance of thunderstorms after midnight. Humid with lows in the mid-70s. South winds 10 to 15 miles an hour with gusts up to 25 miles an hour. Chance of rain 50%. Monday, mostly sunny. Highs around 90. Heat index values up to 105 in the afternoon. Monday night, partly cloudy until midnight, then becoming mostly cloudy. A chance of showers and thunderstorms. Lows in the lower 70s. Chance of rain 50%. Tuesday, partly sunny. A chance of showers and thunderstorms in the morning. Highs in the upper 80s. Chance of rain 50%. Heat index values up to 100 in the afternoon. Tuesday night, showers likely with a chance of thunderstorms. Lows around 70. Chance of rain 60%. Wednesday, partly sunny with a chance of showers. A chance of thunderstorms in the afternoon. Highs in the mid-80s. Chance of rain 50%. Wednesday night, partly cloudy with a chance of showers. Lows in the upper 60s. Chance of rain 50%. Thursday and Thursday night, mostly cloudy with a chance of showers. Highs in the upper 70s. Lows in the lower 60s. Chance of rain 50%. Friday, partly sunny with a chance of showers. A chance of thunderstorms in the afternoon. Highs in the upper 70s. Chance of rain 50%. Again, the forecast for Peoria and surrounding areas of central Illinois for the rest of tonight, partly cloudy with a slight chance of showers and thunderstorms. Near steady temperature in the lower 70s. Southwest winds around 5 miles an hour. Chance of rain 20%. At 4 a.m. in Peoria, skies were clear. The temperature was 74 degrees, the dew point was 71, and the relative humidity was 91%. The wind was west at 5 miles an hour. The pressure was 30.00 inches and steady. Around central and western Illinois, it was clear, with a temperature of 75 at Bloomington, 69 at Galesburg, 71 at Quincy, 71 at Springfield, and 72 at Pontiac. It was partly cloudy, with a temperature of 69 at Macomb, and 74 at Lincoln. At Lakin, it was mostly cloudy, with a temperature of 74. At Moline, it was cloudy, with a temperature of 68. And once again at 4 a.m. in Peoria, under clear skies, the temperature was 74.

Looking elsewhere around the Midwest at 4 a.m., Chicago was partly cloudy, and 73. Indianapolis was partly cloudy, and 74. St. Louis was partly cloudy, and 74. Kansas City was clear, and 69. Des Moines was partly cloudy, and 66. Milwaukee was partly cloudy, and 71. The time is currently 4:46 a.m. Central Daylight Time. 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Now for the official National Weather Service forecast for Peoria and surrounding areas of central Illinois. Rest of tonight, partly cloudy with a slight chance of showers and thunderstorms. Near steady temperature in the lower 70s. Southwest winds around 5 miles an hour. Chance of rain 20%. Saturday, sunny. Highs in the mid-80s. Northwest winds around 5 miles an hour. Saturday night, clear until midnight, then becoming partly cloudy. Lows in the mid-60s. Northeast winds around 5 miles an hour, becoming southeast after midnight. Sunday, mostly sunny. Humid with highs in the upper 80s. South winds 10 to 15 miles an hour with gusts up to 25 miles an hour. Heat index values up to 101 in the afternoon. Sunday night, partly cloudy with a chance of showers. A chance of thunderstorms after midnight. Humid with lows in the mid-70s. South winds 10 to 15 miles an hour with gusts up to 25 miles an hour. Chance of rain 50%. Monday, mostly sunny. Highs around 90. Heat index values up to 105 in the afternoon. Monday night, partly cloudy until midnight, then becoming mostly cloudy. A chance of showers and thunderstorms. Lows in the lower 70s. Chance of rain 50%. Tuesday, partly sunny. A chance of showers and thunderstorms in the morning. Highs in the upper 80s. Chance of rain 50%. Heat index values up to 100 in the afternoon. Tuesday night, showers likely with a chance of thunderstorms. Lows around 70. Chance of rain 60%. Wednesday, partly sunny with a chance of showers. A chance of thunderstorms in the afternoon. Highs in the mid-80s. Chance of rain 50%. Wednesday night, partly cloudy with a chance of showers. Lows in the upper 60s. Chance of rain 50%. Thursday and Thursday night, mostly cloudy with a chance of showers. Highs in the upper 70s. Lows in the lower 60s. Chance of rain 50%. Friday, partly sunny with a chance of showers. A chance of thunderstorms in the afternoon. Highs in the upper 70s. Chance of rain 50%. Again, the forecast for Peoria and surrounding areas of central Illinois for the rest of tonight, partly cloudy with a slight chance of showers and thunderstorms. Near steady temperature in the lower 70s. Southwest winds around 5 miles an hour. Chance of rain 20%. At 4 a.m. in Peoria, skies were clear. The temperature was 74 degrees, the dew point was 71, and the relative humidity was 91%. The wind was west at 5 miles an hour. The pressure was 30.00 inches and steady. Around central and western Illinois, it was clear, with a temperature of 75 at Bloomington, 69 at Galesburg, 71 at Quincy, 71 at Springfield, and 72 at Pontiac. It was partly cloudy, with a temperature of 69 at Macomb, and 74 at Lincoln. At Lakin, it was mostly cloudy, with a temperature of 74. At Moline, it was cloudy, with a temperature of 68. And once again at 4 a.m. in Peoria, under clear skies, the temperature was 74. Looking elsewhere around the Midwest at 4 a.m., Chicago was partly cloudy, and 73. Indianapolis was partly cloudy, and 74. St. Louis was partly cloudy, and 74. Kansas City was clear, and 69. Des Moines was partly cloudy, and 66. Milwaukee was partly cloudy, and 71. The time is currently 4:50 a.m. Central Daylight Time. 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Now for the official National Weather Service forecast for Peoria and surrounding areas

of central Illinois. Rest of tonight, partly cloudy with a slight chance of showers and thunderstorms. Near steady temperature in the lower 70s. Southwest winds around 5 miles an hour. Chance of rain 20%. Saturday, sunny. Highs in the mid-80s. Northwest winds around 5 miles an hour. Saturday night, clear until midnight, then becoming partly cloudy. Lows in the mid-60s. Northeast winds around 5 miles an hour, becoming southeast after midnight. Sunday, mostly sunny. Humid with highs in the upper 80s. South winds 10 to 15 miles an hour with gusts up to 25 miles an hour. Heat index values up to 101 in the afternoon. Sunday night, partly cloudy with a chance of showers. A chance of thunderstorms after midnight. Humid with lows in the mid-70s. South winds 10 to 15 miles an hour with gusts up to 25 miles an hour. Chance of rain 50%. Monday, mostly sunny. Highs around 90. Heat index values up to 105 in the afternoon. Monday night, partly cloudy until midnight, then becoming mostly cloudy. A chance of showers and thunderstorms. Lows in the lower 70s. Chance of rain 50%. Tuesday, partly sunny. A chance of showers and thunderstorms in the morning. Highs in the upper 80s. Chance of rain 50%. Heat index values up to 100 in the afternoon. Tuesday night, showers likely with a chance of thunderstorms. Lows around 70. Chance of rain 60%. Wednesday, partly sunny with a chance of showers. A chance of thunderstorms in the afternoon. Highs in the mid-80s. Chance of rain 50%. Wednesday night, partly cloudy with a chance of showers. Lows in the upper 60s. Chance of rain 50%. Thursday and Thursday night, mostly cloudy with a chance of showers. Highs in the upper 70s. Lows in the lower 60s. Chance of rain 50%. Friday, partly sunny with a chance of showers. A chance of thunderstorms in the afternoon. Highs in the upper 70s. Chance of rain 50%. Again, the forecast for Peoria and surrounding areas of central Illinois for the rest of tonight, partly cloudy with a slight chance of showers and thunderstorms. Near steady temperature in the lower 70s. Southwest winds around 5 miles an hour. Chance of rain 20%. At 4 a.m. in Peoria, skies were clear. The temperature was 74 degrees, the dew point was 71, and the relative humidity was 91%. The wind was west at 5 miles an hour. The pressure was 30.00 inches and steady. Around central and western Illinois, it was clear, with a temperature of 75 at Bloomington, 69 at Galesburg, 71 at Quincy, 71 at Springfield, and 72 at Pontiac. It was partly cloudy, with a temperature of 69 at Macomb, and 74 at Lincoln. At Lakin, it was mostly cloudy, with a temperature of 74. At Moline, it was cloudy, with a temperature of 68. And once again at 4 a.m. in Peoria, under clear skies, the temperature was 74. Looking elsewhere around the Midwest at 4 a.m., Chicago was partly cloudy, and 73. Indianapolis was partly cloudy, and 74. St. Louis was partly cloudy, and 74. Kansas City was clear, and 69. Des Moines was partly cloudy, and 66. Milwaukee was partly cloudy, and 71. And now a discussion of hazardous weather conditions for the following counties in Illinois: Fulton, Knox, Marshall, Mason, McLean, Peoria, Stark, Tazewell, and Woodford. This hazardous weather outlook is for central Illinois, east central Illinois, southeast Illinois, and west central Illinois. For today and tonight, no hazardous weather is expected at this time. For Sunday through Friday, heat indices of 100 to 105 degrees are expected Sunday through Tuesday afternoons, which could result in heat-related illness with extended exposure. Periods of thunderstorms are forecast Sunday night through Friday. There is potential for severe weather and heavy rain with the storms, with the first opportunities Sunday and Monday nights north of a Jacksonville to Effingham line. Spotter information statement. Spotter activation is not anticipated through tonight. The time is currently 4:55 a.m. Central Daylight Time.

You are listening to NOAA Weather Radio, All Hazards, Station WXJ71 in Peoria. Now for the official National Weather Service forecast for Peoria and surrounding areas of central Illinois. Rest of tonight, partly cloudy with a slight chance of showers and thunderstorms. Near steady temperature in the lower 70s. Southwest winds around 5 miles an hour. Chance of rain 20%. Saturday, sunny. Highs in the mid-80s. Northwest winds around 5 miles an hour. Saturday night, clear until midnight, then becoming partly cloudy. Lows in the mid-60s. Northeast winds around 5 miles an hour, becoming southeast after midnight. Sunday, mostly sunny. Humid with highs in the upper 80s. South winds 10 to 15 miles an hour with gusts up to 25 miles an hour. Heat index values up to 101 in the afternoon. Sunday night, partly cloudy with a chance of showers. A chance of thunderstorms after midnight. Humid with lows in the mid-70s. South winds 10 to 15 miles an hour with gusts up to 25 miles an hour. Chance of rain 50%. Monday, mostly sunny. Highs around 90. Heat index values up to 105 in the afternoon. Monday night, partly cloudy until midnight, then becoming mostly cloudy. A chance of showers and thunderstorms. Lows in the lower 70s. Chance of rain 50%. Tuesday, partly sunny. A chance of showers and thunderstorms in the morning. Highs in the upper 80s. Chance of rain 50%. Heat index values up to 100 in the afternoon. Tuesday night, showers likely with a chance of thunderstorms. Lows around 70. Chance of rain 60%. Wednesday, partly sunny with a chance of showers. A chance of thunderstorms in the afternoon. Highs in the mid-80s. Chance of rain 50%. Wednesday night, partly cloudy with a chance of showers. Lows in the upper 60s. Chance of rain 50%. Thursday and Thursday night, mostly cloudy with a chance of showers. Highs in the upper 70s. Lows in the lower 60s. Chance of rain 50%. Friday, partly sunny with a chance of showers. A chance of thunderstorms in the afternoon. Highs in the upper 70s. Chance of rain 50%. Again, the forecast for Peoria and surrounding areas of central Illinois for the rest of tonight, partly cloudy with a slight chance of showers and thunderstorms. Near steady temperature in the lower 70s. Southwest winds around 5 miles an hour. Chance of rain 20%. At 4 a.m. in Peoria, skies were clear. The temperature was 74 degrees, the dew point was 71, and the relative humidity was 91%. The wind was west at 5 miles an hour. The pressure was 30.00 inches and steady. Around central and western Illinois, it was clear, with a temperature of 75 at Bloomington, 69 at Galesburg, 71 at Quincy, 71 at Springfield, and 72 at Pontiac. It was partly cloudy, with a temperature of 69 at Macomb, and 74 at Lincoln. At Lincoln, it was mostly cloudy, with a temperature of 74. At Moline, it was cloudy, with a temperature of 68. And once again at 4 a.m. in Peoria, under clear skies, the temperature was 74. Looking elsewhere around the Midwest at 4 a.m., Chicago was partly cloudy, and 73. Indianapolis was partly cloudy, and 74. St. Louis was partly cloudy, and 74. Kansas City was clear, and 69. Des Moines was partly cloudy, and 66. Milwaukee was partly cloudy, and 71. The Peoria, Illinois climate summary for yesterday, August 7, 2026. Yesterday's high temperature of 85 degrees occurred at 4:57 p.m. The normal high is 85. Yesterday's low temperature of 65 degrees occurred at 5:25 a.m. The normal low is 66. No precipitation fell yesterday, which leaves the monthly total at 0.50 inches. This is 0.17 inches below the normal amount of 0.67 inches for August. The total precipitation for the year still stands at 24.71 inches, which is 1.36 inches above normal. There were 10 cooling degree days yesterday, which is normal. This brings the monthly total to 58, which is minus

18 below normal. The yearly total since January 1st is 767, which is 9 below normal. Yesterday the maximum wind observed was 13 miles an hour from the south. The highest wind gust observed was 17 miles per hour from the southwest, which occurred at 2:28 p.m. The average wind speed was less than 5 miles per hour yesterday. The normal high temperature for today is 85 degrees, and the normal low is 66. The record high for today is 101, which occurred in 1913, and the record low is 48, which occurred in 1976. Sunrise today is at 6:02 a.m. and sunset is at 8:06 p.m. And now a discussion of hazardous weather conditions for the following counties in Illinois: Fulton, Knox, Marshall, Mason, McLean, Peoria, Stark, Tazewell, and Woodford. This hazardous weather outlook is for Central Illinois, East Central Illinois, Southeast Illinois, and West Central Illinois. For today and tonight, no hazardous weather is expected at this time. For Sunday through Friday, heat indices of 100 to 105 degrees are expected Sunday through Tuesday afternoons, which could result in heat-related illness with extended exposure. Periods of thunderstorms are forecast Sunday night through Friday. There is potential for severe weather and heavy rain with the storms, with the first opportunities Sunday and Monday nights north of a Jacksonville to Effingham line. Spotter information statement: spotter activation is not anticipated through tonight. The time is currently 5:02 a.m. Central Daylight Time. 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Now for the official National Weather Service forecast for Peoria and surrounding areas of Central Illinois. Rest of tonight, partly cloudy with a slight chance of showers and thunderstorms. Near steady temperature in the lower 70s. Southwest winds around 5 miles an hour. Chance of rain 20%. Saturday, sunny. Highs in the mid-80s. Northwest winds around 5 miles an hour. Saturday night, clear until midnight, then becoming partly cloudy. Lows in the mid-60s. Northeast winds around 5 miles an hour, becoming southeast after midnight. Sunday, mostly sunny. Humid with highs in the upper 80s. South winds 10 to 15 miles an hour with gusts up to 25 miles an hour. Heat index values up to 101 in the afternoon. Sunday night, partly cloudy with a chance of showers. A chance of thunderstorms after midnight. Humid with lows in the mid-70s. South winds 10 to 15 miles an hour with gusts up to 25 miles an hour. Chance of rain 50%. Monday, mostly sunny. Highs around 90. Heat index values up to 105 in the afternoon. Monday night, partly cloudy until midnight, then becoming mostly cloudy. A chance of showers and thunderstorms. Lows in the lower 70s. Chance of rain 50%. Tuesday, partly sunny. A chance of showers and thunderstorms in the morning. Highs in the upper 80s. Chance of rain 50%. Heat index values up to 100 in the afternoon. Tuesday night, showers likely with a chance of thunderstorms. Lows around 70. Chance of rain 60%. Wednesday, partly sunny with a chance of showers. A chance of thunderstorms in the afternoon. Highs in the mid-80s. Chance of rain 50%. Wednesday night, partly cloudy with a chance of showers. Lows in the upper 60s. Chance of rain 50%. Thursday and Thursday night, mostly cloudy with a chance of showers. Highs in the upper 70s. Lows in the lower 60s. Chance of rain 50%. Friday, partly sunny with a chance of showers. A chance of thunderstorms in the afternoon. Highs in the upper 70s. Chance of rain 50%. Again, the forecast for Peoria and surrounding areas of Central Illinois for the rest of tonight: partly cloudy with a slight chance of showers and thunderstorms. Near steady temperature in the lower 70s. Southwest winds around 5 miles an hour. Chance of rain 20%. At 5 a.m. in Peoria, skies were mostly cloudy. The temperature was 74 degrees, the dew point was 71, and the relative humidity was 91%. The wind was northwest at 5 miles an hour. The pressure was 30.01 inches and rising. Around central and western Illinois,
It was clear, with a temperature of 69 at Moline and 70 at Quincy. It was partly cloudy, with a temperature of 74 at Bloomington, 71 at Springfield, and 71 at Pontiac. At Lakin, it was cloudy, with a temperature of 72. And once again at 5 a.m. in Peoria, under mostly cloudy skies, the temperature was 74. And now a discussion of hazardous weather conditions for the following counties in Illinois: Fulton, Knox, Marshall, Mason, McLean, Peoria, Stark, Tazewell, and Woodford. This hazardous weather outlook is for Central Illinois, East Central Illinois, Southeast Illinois, and West Central Illinois. For today and tonight, no hazardous weather is expected at this time. For Sunday through Friday, heat indices of 100 to 105 degrees are expected Sunday through Tuesday afternoons, which could result in heat-related illness with extended exposure. Periods of thunderstorms are forecast Sunday night through Friday. There is potential for severe weather and heavy rain with the storms, with the first opportunities Sunday and Monday nights north of a Jacksonville to Effingham line. Spotter information statement: spotter activation is not anticipated through tonight. The time is currently 5:07 a.m. Central Daylight Time. 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Now for the official National Weather Service forecast for Peoria and surrounding areas of Central Illinois. Rest of tonight, partly cloudy with a slight chance of showers and thunderstorms. Near steady temperature in the lower 70s. Southwest winds around 5 miles an hour. Chance of rain 20%. Saturday, sunny. Highs in the mid-80s. Northwest winds around 5 miles an hour. Saturday night, clear until midnight, then becoming partly cloudy. Lows in the mid-60s. Northeast winds around 5 miles an hour, becoming southeast after midnight. Sunday, mostly sunny. Humid with highs in the upper 80s. South winds 10 to 15 miles an hour with gusts up to 25 miles an hour. Heat index values up to 101 in the afternoon. Sunday night, partly cloudy with a chance of showers. A chance of thunderstorms after midnight. Humid with lows in the mid-70s. South winds 10 to 15 miles an hour with gusts up to 25 miles an hour. Chance of rain 50%. Monday, mostly sunny. Highs around 90. Heat index values up to 105 in the afternoon. Monday night, partly cloudy until midnight, then becoming mostly cloudy. A chance of showers and thunderstorms. Lows in the lower 70s. Chance of rain 50%. Tuesday, partly sunny. A chance of showers and thunderstorms in the morning. Highs in the upper 80s. Chance of rain 50%. Heat index values up to 100 in the afternoon. Tuesday night, showers likely with a chance of thunderstorms. Lows around 70. Chance of rain 60%. Wednesday, partly sunny with a chance of showers. A chance of thunderstorms in the afternoon. Highs in the mid-80s. Chance of rain 50%. Wednesday night, partly cloudy with a chance of showers. Lows in the upper 60s. Chance of rain 50%. Thursday and Thursday night, mostly cloudy with a chance of showers. Highs in the upper 70s. Lows in the lower 60s. Chance of rain 50%. Friday, partly sunny with a chance of showers. A chance of thunderstorms in the afternoon. Highs in the upper 70s. Chance of rain 50%. Again, the forecast for Peoria and surrounding areas of Central Illinois for the rest of tonight: partly cloudy with a slight chance of showers and thunderstorms. Near steady temperature in the lower 70s. Southwest winds around 5 miles an hour. Chance of rain 20%. At 5 a.m. in Peoria, skies were mostly cloudy. The temperature was 74 degrees, the dew point was 71, and the relative humidity was 91%. The wind was northwest at 5 miles an hour. The pressure was 30.01 inches and rising. Around central and western Illinois, it was clear, with a temperature of 69 at Moline and 70 at Quincy. It was partly cloudy, with a temperature of 74 at Bloomington, 71 at Springfield, and 71 at Pontiac. At Lakin, it was cloudy, with a temperature of 72. And once again at 5 a.m. in Peoria,
under mostly cloudy

cloudy skies, the temperature was 74. Looking elsewhere around the Midwest at 5 a.m., Chicago was partly cloudy, and 72. Indianapolis was clear, and 73. St. Louis was partly cloudy, and 72. Kansas City was clear, and 69. Des Moines was partly cloudy, and 64. Milwaukee was clear, and 70. And now a discussion of hazardous weather conditions for the following counties in Illinois: Fulton, Knox, Marshall, Mason, McLean, Peoria, Stark, Tazewell, and Woodford. This hazardous weather outlook is for Central Illinois, East Central Illinois, Southeast Illinois, and West Central Illinois. For today and tonight, no hazardous weather is expected at this time. For Sunday through Friday, heat indices of 100 to 105 degrees are expected Sunday through Tuesday afternoons, which could result in heat-related illness with extended exposure. Periods of thunderstorms are forecast Sunday night through Friday. There is potential for severe weather and heavy rain with the storms, with the first opportunity Sunday and Monday nights north of a Jacksonville to Effingham line. Spotter information statement: spotter activation is not anticipated through tonight. The time is currently 5:12 a.m. Central Daylight Time. 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Now for the official National Weather Service forecast for Peoria and surrounding areas of Central Illinois. Rest of tonight, partly cloudy with a slight chance of showers and thunderstorms. Near steady temperature in the lower 70s. Southwest winds around 5 miles an hour. Chance of rain 20%. Saturday, sunny. Highs in the mid-80s. Northwest winds around 5 miles an hour. Saturday night, clear until midnight, then becoming partly cloudy. Lows in the mid-60s. Northeast winds around 5 miles an hour, becoming southeast after midnight. Sunday, mostly sunny. Humid with highs in the upper 80s. South winds 10 to 15 miles an hour with gusts up to 25 miles an hour. Heat index values up to 101 in the afternoon. Sunday night, partly cloudy with a chance of showers. A chance of thunderstorms after midnight. Humid with lows in the mid-70s. South winds 10 to 15 miles an hour with gusts up to 25 miles an hour. Chance of rain 50%. Monday, mostly sunny. Highs around 90. Heat index values up to 105 in the afternoon. Monday night, partly cloudy until midnight, then becoming mostly cloudy. A chance of showers and thunderstorms. Lows in the lower 70s. Chance of rain 50%. Tuesday, partly sunny. A chance of showers and thunderstorms in the morning. Highs in the upper 80s. Chance of rain 50%. Heat index values up to 100 in the afternoon. Tuesday night, showers likely with a chance of thunderstorms. Lows around 70. Chance of rain 60%. Wednesday, partly sunny with a chance of showers. A chance of thunderstorms in the afternoon. Highs in the mid-80s. Chance of rain 50%. Wednesday night, partly cloudy with a chance of showers. Lows in the upper 60s. Chance of rain 50%. Thursday and Thursday night, mostly cloudy with a chance of showers. Highs in the upper 70s. Lows in the lower 60s. Chance of rain 50%. Friday, partly sunny with a chance of showers. A chance of thunderstorms in the afternoon. Highs in the upper 70s. Chance of rain 50%. Again, the forecast for Peoria and surrounding areas of Central Illinois for the rest of tonight: partly cloudy with a slight chance of showers and thunderstorms. Near steady temperature in the lower 70s. Southwest winds around 5 miles an hour. Chance of rain 20%. 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

Yesterday, the maximum wind observed was 13 miles an hour from the south. The highest wind gust observed was 17 miles per hour from the southwest, which occurred at 2:28 p.m. The average wind speed was less than 5 miles per hour yesterday. The normal high temperature for today is 85 degrees, and the normal low is 66. The record high for today is 101, which occurred in 1913, and the record low is 48, which occurred in 1976. Sunrise today is at 6:02 a.m. and sunset is at 8:06 p.m. At 5 a.m. in Peoria, skies were mostly cloudy. The temperature was 74 degrees, the dew point was 71, and the relative humidity was 91%. The wind was northwest at 5 miles an hour. The pressure was 30.01 inches and rising. Around central and western Illinois, it was clear, with a temperature of 69 at Moline, 67 at Galesburg, and 70 at Quincy. It was partly cloudy, with a temperature of 74 at Bloomington, 71 at Springfield, and 71 at Pontiac. At Lakin, it was cloudy, with a temperature of 72. And once again at 5 a.m. in Peoria, under mostly cloudy skies, the temperature was 74. Looking elsewhere around the Midwest at 5 a.m., Chicago was partly cloudy, and 72. Indianapolis was clear, and 73. St. Louis was partly cloudy, and 72. Kansas City was clear, and 69. Des Moines was partly cloudy, and 64. Milwaukee was clear, and 70. And now a discussion of hazardous weather conditions for the following counties in Illinois: Fulton, Knox, Marshall, Mason, McLean, Peoria, Stark, Tazewell, and Woodford. This hazardous weather outlook is for Central Illinois, East Central Illinois, Southeast Illinois, and West Central Illinois. For today and tonight, no hazardous weather is expected at this time. For Sunday through Friday, heat indices of 100 to 105 degrees are expected Sunday through Tuesday afternoons, which could result in heat-related illness with extended exposure. Periods of thunderstorms are forecast Sunday night through Friday. There is potential for severe weather and heavy rain with the storms, with the first opportunities Sunday and Monday nights north of a Jacksonville to Effingham line. Spotter information statement: spotter activation is not anticipated through tonight. The time is currently 5:19 a.m. Central Daylight Time. 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Now for the official National Weather Service forecast for Peoria and surrounding areas of Central Illinois. Rest of tonight, partly cloudy with a slight chance of showers and thunderstorms. Near steady temperature in the lower 70s. Southwest winds around 5 miles an hour. Chance of rain 20%. Saturday, sunny. Highs in the mid-80s. Northwest winds around 5 miles an hour. Saturday night, clear until midnight, then becoming partly cloudy. Lows in the mid-60s. Northeast winds around 5 miles an hour, becoming southeast after midnight. Sunday, mostly sunny. Humid with highs in the upper 80s. South winds 10 to 15 miles an hour with gusts up to 25 miles an hour. Heat index values up to 101 in the afternoon. Sunday night, partly cloudy with a chance of showers. A chance of thunderstorms after midnight. Humid with lows in the mid-70s. South winds 10 to 15 miles an hour with gusts up to 25 miles an hour. Chance of rain 50%. Monday, mostly sunny. Highs around 90. Heat index values up to 105 in the afternoon. Monday night, partly cloudy until midnight, then becoming mostly cloudy. A chance of showers and thunderstorms. Lows in the lower 70s. Chance of rain 50%. Tuesday, partly sunny. A chance of showers and thunderstorms in the morning. Highs in the upper 80s. Chance of rain 50%. Heat index values up to 100 in the afternoon. Tuesday night, showers likely with a chance of thunderstorms. Lows around 70. Chance of rain 60%. Wednesday, partly sunny with a chance of showers. A chance of thunderstorms in the afternoon. Highs in the mid-80s. Chance of rain 50%. Wednesday night, partly cloudy with a chance of showers. Lows in the upper 60s.

chance of rain 50%. Thursday and Thursday night, mostly cloudy with a chance of showers. Highs in the upper 70s. Lows in the lower 60s. Chance of rain 50%. Friday, partly sunny with a chance of showers. A chance of thunderstorms in the afternoon. Highs in the upper 70s. Chance of rain 50%. Again, the forecast for Peoria and surrounding areas of central Illinois for the rest of tonight, partly cloudy with a slight chance of showers and thunderstorms. Near steady temperature in the lower 70s. Southwest winds around 5 miles an hour. Chance of rain 20%. At 5 a.m. in Peoria, skies were mostly cloudy. The temperature was 74 degrees, the dew point was 71, and the relative humidity was 91%. The wind was northwest at 5 miles an hour. The pressure was 30.01 inches and rising. Around central and western Illinois, it was clear, with a temperature of 69 at Moline, 67 at Galesburg, 69 at Macomb, 70 at Quincy, and 73 at Lincoln. It was partly cloudy, with a temperature of 74 at Bloomington, 71 at Springfield, and 71 at Pontiac. At Lincoln, it was cloudy, with a temperature of 72. And once again at 5 a.m. in Peoria, under mostly cloudy skies, the temperature was 74. Looking elsewhere around the Midwest at 5 a.m., Chicago was partly cloudy, and 72. Indianapolis was clear, and 73. St. Louis was partly cloudy, and 72. Kansas City was clear, and 69. Des Moines was partly cloudy, and 64. Milwaukee was clear, and 70. And now a discussion of hazardous weather conditions for the following counties in Illinois: Fulton, Knox, Marshall, Mason, McLean, Peoria, Stark, Tazewell, and Woodford. This hazardous weather outlook is for central Illinois, east central Illinois, southeast Illinois, and west central Illinois. For today and tonight, no hazardous weather is expected at this time. For Sunday through Friday, heat indices of 100 to 105 degrees are expected Sunday through Tuesday afternoons, which could result in heat-related illness with extended exposure. Periods of thunderstorms are forecast Sunday night through Friday. There is potential for severe weather and heavy rain with the storms, with the first opportunities Sunday and Monday nights north of a Jacksonville to Effingham line. Spotter information statement: spotter activation is not anticipated through tonight. The time is currently 5:24 a.m. Central Daylight Time. 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Now for the official National Weather Service forecast for Peoria and surrounding areas of central Illinois. Rest of tonight, partly cloudy with a slight chance of showers and thunderstorms. Near steady temperature in the lower 70s. Southwest winds around 5 miles an hour. Chance of rain 20%. Saturday, sunny. Highs in the mid-80s. Northwest winds around 5 miles an hour. Saturday night, clear until midnight, then becoming partly cloudy. Lows in the mid-60s. Northeast winds around 5 miles an hour, becoming southeast after midnight. Sunday, mostly sunny. Humid with highs in the upper 80s. South winds 10 to 15 miles an hour with gusts up to 25 miles an hour. Heat index values up to 101 in the afternoon. Sunday night, partly cloudy with a chance of showers. A chance of thunderstorms after midnight. Humid with lows in the mid-70s. South winds 10 to 15 miles an hour with gusts up to 25 miles an hour. Chance of rain 50%. Monday, mostly sunny. Highs around 90. Heat index values up to 105 in the afternoon. Monday night, partly cloudy until midnight, then becoming mostly cloudy. A chance of showers and thunderstorms. Lows in the lower 70s. Chance of rain 50%. Tuesday, partly sunny. A chance of showers and thunderstorms in the morning. Highs in the upper 80s. Chance of rain 50%. Heat index values up to 100 in the afternoon. Tuesday night, showers likely with a chance of thunderstorms. Lows around 70. Chance of rain 60%. Wednesday, partly sunny with a chance of showers. A chance of thunderstorms in the afternoon. Highs in the mid-80s.

chance of rain 50%. Wednesday night, partly cloudy with a chance of showers. Lows in the upper 60s. Chance of rain 50%. Thursday and Thursday night, mostly cloudy with a chance of showers. Highs in the upper 70s. Lows in the lower 60s. Chance of rain 50%. Friday, partly sunny with a chance of showers. A chance of thunderstorms in the afternoon. Highs in the upper 70s. Chance of rain 50%. Again, the forecast for Peoria and surrounding areas of central Illinois for the rest of tonight, partly cloudy with a slight chance of showers and thunderstorms. Near steady temperature in the lower 70s. Southwest winds around 5 miles an hour. Chance of rain 20%. At 5 a.m. in Peoria, skies were mostly cloudy. The temperature was 74 degrees, the dew point was 71, and the relative humidity was 91%. The wind was northwest at 5 miles an hour. The pressure was 30.01 inches and rising. Around central and western Illinois, it was clear, with a temperature of 69 at Moline, 67 at Galesburg, 69 at Macomb, 70 at Quincy, and 73 at Lincoln. It was partly cloudy, with a temperature of 74 at Bloomington, 71 at Springfield, and 71 at Pontiac. At Lincoln, it was cloudy, with a temperature of 72. And once again at 5 a.m. in Peoria, under mostly cloudy skies, the temperature was 74. Looking elsewhere around the Midwest at 5 a.m., Chicago was partly cloudy, and 72. Indianapolis was clear, and 73. St. Louis was partly cloudy, and 72. Kansas City was clear, and 69. Des Moines was partly cloudy, and 64. Milwaukee was clear, and 70. And now a discussion of hazardous weather conditions for the following counties in Illinois: Fulton, Knox, Marshall, Mason, McLean, Peoria, Stark, Tazewell, and Woodford. This hazardous weather outlook is for central Illinois, east central Illinois, southeast Illinois, and west central Illinois. For today and tonight, no hazardous weather is expected at this time. For Sunday through Friday, heat indices of 100 to 105 degrees are expected Sunday through Tuesday afternoons, which could result in heat-related illness with extended exposure. Periods of thunderstorms are forecast Sunday night through Friday. There is potential for severe weather and heavy rain with the storms, with the first opportunities Sunday and Monday nights north of a Jacksonville to Effingham line. Spotter information statement: spotter activation is not anticipated through tonight. The time is currently 5:29 a.m. Central Daylight Time. 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Now for the official National Weather Service forecast for Peoria and surrounding areas of central Illinois. Rest of tonight, partly cloudy with a slight chance of showers and thunderstorms. Near steady temperature in the lower 70s. Southwest winds around 5 miles an hour. Chance of rain 20%. Saturday, sunny. Highs in the mid-80s. Northwest winds around 5 miles an hour. Saturday night, clear until midnight, then becoming partly cloudy. Lows in the mid-60s. Northeast winds around 5 miles an hour, becoming southeast after midnight. Sunday, mostly sunny. Humid with highs in the upper 80s. South winds 10 to 15 miles an hour with gusts up to 25 miles an hour. Heat index values up to 101 in the afternoon. Sunday night, partly cloudy with a chance of showers. A chance of thunderstorms after midnight. Humid with lows in the mid-70s. South winds 10 to 15 miles an hour with gusts up to 25 miles an hour. Chance of rain 50%. Monday, mostly sunny. Highs around 90. Heat index values up to 105 in the afternoon. Monday night, partly cloudy until midnight, then becoming mostly cloudy. A chance of showers and thunderstorms. Lows in the lower 70s. Chance of rain 50%. Tuesday, partly sunny. A chance of showers and thunderstorms in the morning. Highs in the upper 80s. Chance of rain 50%. Heat index values up to 100 in the afternoon. Tuesday night, showers likely with a chance of thunderstorms. Lows around 70. Chance of rain 60%.

Wednesday, partly sunny with a chance of showers. A chance of thunderstorms in the afternoon. Highs in the mid-80s. Chance of rain 50%. Wednesday night, partly cloudy with a chance of showers. Lows in the upper 60s. Chance of rain 50%. Thursday and Thursday night, mostly cloudy with a chance of showers. Highs in the upper 70s. Lows in the lower 60s. Chance of rain 50%. Friday, partly sunny with a chance of showers. A chance of thunderstorms in the afternoon. Highs in the upper 70s. Chance of rain 50%. Again, the forecast for Peoria and surrounding areas of central Illinois for the rest of tonight, partly cloudy with a slight chance of showers and thunderstorms. Near steady temperature in the lower 70s. Southwest winds around 5 miles an hour. Chance of rain 20%. The Peoria, Illinois climate summary for yesterday, August 7, 2026. Yesterday's high temperature of 85 degrees occurred at 4:57 p.m. The normal high is 85. Yesterday's low temperature of 65 degrees occurred at 5:25 a.m. The normal low is 66. No precipitation fell yesterday, which leaves the monthly total at 0.50 inches. This is 0.17 inches below the normal amount of 0.67 inches for August. The total precipitation for the year still stands at 24.71 inches, which is 1.3 inches below the normal amount of 0.67 inches for August. The total precipitation for the year still stands at 24.71 inches, which is 1.36 inches above normal. There were 10 cooling degree days yesterday, which is normal. This brings the monthly total to 58, which is minus 18 below normal. The yearly total since January 1st is 767, which is 9 below normal. Yesterday the maximum wind observed was 13 miles an hour from the south. The highest wind gust observed was 17 miles per hour from the southwest, which occurred at 2:28 p.m. The average wind speed was less than 5 miles per hour yesterday. The normal high temperature for today is 85 degrees, and the normal low is 66. The record high for today is 101, which occurred in 1913, and the record low is 48, which occurred in 1976. Sunrise today is at 6:02 a.m. and sunset is at 8:06 p.m. At 5 a.m. in Peoria, skies were mostly cloudy. The temperature was 74 degrees, the dew point was 71, and the relative humidity was 91%. The wind was northwest at 5 miles an hour. The pressure was 30.01 inches and rising. Around central and western Illinois, it was clear, with a temperature of 69 at Moline, 67 at Galesburg, 69 at Macomb, 70 at Quincy, and 73 at Lincoln. It was partly cloudy, with a temperature of 74 at Bloomington, 71 at Springfield, and 71 at Pontiac. At Lincoln, it was cloudy, with a temperature of 72. And once again at 5 a.m. in Peoria, under mostly cloudy skies, the temperature was 74. Looking elsewhere around the Midwest at 5 a.m., Chicago was partly cloudy, and 72. Indianapolis was clear, and 73. St. Louis was partly cloudy, and 72. Kansas City was clear, and 69. Des Moines was partly cloudy, and 64. Milwaukee was clear, and 70. And now a discussion of hazardous weather conditions for the following counties in Illinois: Fulton, Knox, Marshall, Mason, McLean, Peoria, Stark, Tazewell, and Woodford. This hazardous weather outlook is for central Illinois, east central Illinois, southeast Illinois, and west central Illinois. For today and tonight, no hazardous weather is expected at this time. For Sunday through Friday, heat indices of 100 to 105 degrees are expected Sunday through Tuesday afternoons, which could result in heat-related illness with extended exposure. Periods of thunderstorms are forecast Sunday night through Friday. There is potential for severe weather and heavy rain with the storms, with the first opportunities Sunday and Monday nights north of a Jacksonville to Effingham line. Spotter information statement: spotter activation is not anticipated through tonight. The time is currently 5:36 a.m. Central Daylight Time. 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

Peoria and surrounding areas of central Illinois. Rest of tonight, partly cloudy with a slight chance of showers and thunderstorms. Near steady temperature in the lower 70s. Southwest winds around 5 miles an hour. Chance of rain 20%. Saturday, sunny. Highs in the mid-80s. Northwest winds around 5 miles an hour. Saturday night, clear until midnight, then becoming partly cloudy. Lows in the mid-60s. Northeast winds around 5 miles an hour, becoming southeast after midnight. Sunday, mostly sunny. Humid with highs in the upper 80s. South winds 10 to 15 miles an hour with gusts up to 25 miles an hour. Heat index values up to 101 in the afternoon. Sunday night, partly cloudy with a chance of showers. A chance of thunderstorms after midnight. Humid with lows in the mid-70s. South winds 10 to 15 miles an hour with gusts up to 25 miles an hour. Chance of rain 50%. Monday, mostly sunny. Highs around 90. Heat index values up to 105 in the afternoon. Monday night, partly cloudy until midnight, then becoming mostly cloudy. A chance of showers and thunderstorms. Lows in the lower 70s. Chance of rain 50%. Tuesday, partly sunny. A chance of showers and thunderstorms in the morning. Highs in the upper 80s. Chance of rain 50%. Heat index values up to 100 in the afternoon. Tuesday night, showers likely with a chance of thunderstorms. Lows around 70. Chance of rain 60%. Wednesday, partly sunny with a chance of showers. A chance of thunderstorms in the afternoon. Highs in the mid-80s. Chance of rain 50%. Wednesday night, partly cloudy with a chance of showers. Lows in the upper 60s. Chance of rain 50%. Thursday and Thursday night, mostly cloudy with a chance of showers. Highs in the upper 70s. Lows in the lower 60s. Chance of rain 50%. Friday, partly sunny with a chance of showers. A chance of thunderstorms in the afternoon. Highs in the upper 70s. Chance of rain 50%. Again, the forecast for Peoria and surrounding areas of central Illinois for the rest of tonight, partly cloudy with a slight chance of showers and thunderstorms. Near steady temperature in the lower 70s. Southwest winds around 5 miles an hour. Chance of rain 20%. At 5 a.m. in Peoria, skies were mostly cloudy. The temperature was 74 degrees, the dew point was 71, and the relative humidity was 91%. The wind was northwest at 5 miles an hour. The pressure was 30.01 inches and rising. Around central and western Illinois, it was clear, with a temperature of 69 at Moline, 67 at Galesburg, 69 at Macomb, 70 at Quincy, and 73 at Lincoln. It was partly cloudy, with a temperature of 74 at Bloomington, 71 at Springfield, and 71 at Pontiac. At Lincoln, it was cloudy, with a temperature of 72. And once again at 5 a.m. in Peoria, under mostly cloudy skies, the temperature was 74. Looking elsewhere around the Midwest at 5 a.m., Chicago was partly cloudy, and 72. Indianapolis was clear, and 73. St. Louis was partly cloudy, and 72. Kansas City was clear, and 69. Des Moines was partly cloudy, and 64. Milwaukee was clear, and 70. And now a discussion of hazardous weather conditions for the following counties in Illinois: Fulton, Knox, Marshall, Mason, McLean, Peoria, Stark, Tazewell, and Woodford. This hazardous weather outlook is for central Illinois, east central Illinois, southeast Illinois, and west central Illinois. For today and tonight, no hazardous weather is expected at this time. For Sunday through Friday, heat indices of 100 to 105 degrees are expected Sunday through Tuesday afternoons, which could result in heat-related illness with extended exposure. Periods of thunderstorms are forecast Sunday night through Friday. There is potential for severe weather and heavy rain with the storms, with the first opportunities Sunday and Monday nights north of a Jacksonville to Effingham line. Spotter information statement: spotter activation is not anticipated through tonight. The time is currently 5:41 a.m. Central Daylight Time. 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

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Station WXJ71 in Peoria. Now for the official National Weather Service forecast for Peoria and surrounding areas of central Illinois. Rest of tonight, partly cloudy with a slight chance of showers and thunderstorms. Near steady temperature in the lower 70s. Southwest winds around 5 miles an hour. Chance of rain 20%. Saturday, sunny. Highs in the mid-80s. Northwest winds around 5 miles an hour. Saturday night, clear until midnight, then becoming partly cloudy. Lows in the mid-60s. Northeast winds around 5 miles an hour, becoming southeast after midnight. Sunday, mostly sunny. Humid with highs in the upper 80s. South winds 10 to 15 miles an hour with gusts up to 25 miles an hour. Heat index values up to 101 in the afternoon. Sunday night, partly cloudy with a chance of showers. A chance of thunderstorms after midnight. Humid with lows in the mid-70s. South winds 10 to 15 miles an hour with gusts up to 25 miles an hour. Chance of rain 50%. Monday, mostly sunny. Highs around 90. Heat index values up to 105 in the afternoon. Monday night, partly cloudy until midnight, then becoming mostly cloudy. A chance of showers and thunderstorms. Lows in the lower 70s. Chance of rain 50%. Tuesday, partly sunny. A chance of showers and thunderstorms in the morning. Highs in the upper 80s. Chance of rain 50%. Heat index values up to 100 in the afternoon. Tuesday night, showers likely with a chance of thunderstorms. Lows around 70. Chance of rain 60%. Wednesday, partly sunny with a chance of showers. A chance of thunderstorms in the afternoon. Highs in the mid-80s. Chance of rain 50%. Wednesday night, partly cloudy with a chance of showers. Lows in the upper 60s. Chance of rain 50%. Thursday and Thursday night, mostly cloudy with a chance of showers. Highs in the upper 70s. Lows in the lower 60s. Chance of rain 50%. Friday, partly sunny with a chance of showers. A chance of thunderstorms in the afternoon. Highs in the upper 70s. Chance of rain 50%. Again, the forecast for Peoria and surrounding areas of central Illinois for the rest of tonight, partly cloudy with a slight chance of showers and thunderstorms. Near steady temperature in the lower 70s. Southwest winds around 5 miles an hour. Chance of rain 20%. At 5 a.m. in Peoria, skies were mostly cloudy. The temperature was 74 degrees, the dew point was 71, and the relative humidity was 91%. The wind was northwest at 5 miles an hour. The pressure was 30.01 inches and rising. Around central and western Illinois, it was clear, with a temperature of 69 at Moline, 67 at Galesburg, 69 at Macomb, 70 at Quincy, and 73 at Lincoln. It was partly cloudy, with a temperature of 74 at Bloomington, 71 at Springfield, and 71 at Pontiac. At Lincoln, it was cloudy, with a temperature of 72. And once again at 5 a.m. in Peoria, under mostly cloudy skies, the temperature was 74. The Peoria, Illinois climate summary for yesterday, August 7, 2026. Yesterday's high temperature of 85 degrees occurred at 4:57 p.m. The normal high is 85. Yesterday's low temperature of 65 degrees occurred at 5:25 a.m. The normal low is 66. No precipitation fell yesterday, which leaves the monthly total at 0.50 inches. This is 0.17 inches below the normal amount of 0.67 inches for August. The total precipitation for the year still stands at 24.71 inches, which is 1.36 inches above normal. There were 10 cooling degree days yesterday, which is normal. This brings the monthly total to 58, which is minus 18 below normal. The yearly total since January 1st is 767, which is 9 below normal. Yesterday the maximum wind observed was 13 miles an hour from the south. The highest wind gust observed was 17 miles per hour from the southwest, which occurred at 2:28 p.m. The average wind speed was less than 5 miles per hour yesterday. The normal high temperature for today is 85 degrees, and the normal low is 66.

The record high for today is 101, which occurred in 1913, and the record low is 48, which occurred in 1976. Sunrise today is at 6.02 a.m. and sunset is at 8.06 p.m. Looking elsewhere around the Midwest at 5 a.m., Chicago was partly cloudy and 72. Indianapolis was clear and 73. St. Louis was partly cloudy and 72. Kansas City was clear and 69. Des Moines was partly cloudy and 64. Milwaukee was clear and 70. And now a discussion of hazardous weather conditions for the following counties in Illinois: Fulton, Knox, Marshall, Mason, McLean, Peoria, Stark, Tazewell, and Woodford. This hazardous weather outlook is for Central Illinois, East Central Illinois, Southeast Illinois, and West Central Illinois. For today and tonight, no hazardous weather is expected at this time. For Sunday through Friday, heat indices of 100 to 105 degrees are expected Sunday through Tuesday afternoons, which could result in heat-related illness with extended exposure. Periods of thunderstorms are forecast Sunday night through Friday. There is potential for severe weather and heavy rain with the storms, with the first opportunities Sunday and Monday nights north of a Jacksonville to Effingham line. Spotter information statement: spotter activation is not anticipated through tonight. The time is currently 5:48 a.m. Central Daylight Time. 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Now for the official National Weather Service forecast for Peoria and surrounding areas of Central Illinois. Rest of tonight, partly cloudy with a slight chance of showers and thunderstorms. Near steady temperature in the lower 70s. Southwest winds around 5 miles an hour. Chance of rain 20%. Saturday, sunny. Highs in the mid-80s. Northwest winds around 5 miles an hour. Saturday night, clear until midnight, then becoming partly cloudy. Lows in the mid-60s. Northeast winds around 5 miles an hour, becoming southeast after midnight. Sunday, mostly sunny. Humid with highs in the upper 80s. South winds 10 to 15 miles an hour with gusts up to 25 miles an hour. Heat index values up to 101 in the afternoon. Sunday night, partly cloudy with a chance of showers. A chance of thunderstorms after midnight. Humid with lows in the mid-70s. South winds 10 to 15 miles an hour with gusts up to 25 miles an hour. Chance of rain 50%. Monday, mostly sunny. Highs around 90. Heat index values up to 105 in the afternoon. Monday night, partly cloudy until midnight, then becoming mostly cloudy. A chance of showers and thunderstorms. Lows in the lower 70s. Chance of rain 50%. Tuesday, partly sunny. A chance of showers and thunderstorms in the morning. Highs in the upper 80s. Chance of rain 50%. Heat index values up to 100 in the afternoon. Tuesday night, showers likely with a chance of thunderstorms. Lows around 70. Chance of rain 60%. Wednesday, partly sunny with a chance of showers. A chance of thunderstorms in the afternoon. Highs in the mid-80s. Chance of rain 50%. Wednesday night, partly cloudy with a chance of showers. Lows in the upper 60s. Chance of rain 50%. Thursday and Thursday night, mostly cloudy with a chance of showers. Highs in the upper 70s. Lows in the lower 60s. Chance of rain 50%. Friday, partly sunny with a chance of showers. A chance of thunderstorms in the afternoon. Highs in the upper 70s. Chance of rain 50%. Again, the forecast for Peoria and surrounding areas of Central Illinois for the rest of tonight: partly cloudy with a slight chance of showers and thunderstorms. Near steady temperature in the lower 70s. Southwest winds around 5 miles an hour. Chance of rain 20%. At 5 a.m. in Peoria, skies were mostly cloudy. The temperature was 74 degrees, the dew point was 71, and the relative humidity was 91%. The wind was northwest at 5 miles an hour. The pressure was 30.01 inches and rising. Around central and western Illinois, it was clear, with a temperature of 69 at Moline, 67 at Galesburg, 69.

70 at Quincy, and 73 at Lincoln. It was partly cloudy, with a temperature of 74 at Bloomington, 71 at Springfield, and 71 at Pontiac. At Lincoln, it was cloudy, with a temperature of 72. And once again at 5 a.m. in Peoria, under mostly cloudy skies, the temperature was 74. Looking elsewhere around the Midwest at 5 a.m., Chicago was partly cloudy, and 72. Indianapolis was clear, and 73. St. Louis was partly cloudy, and 72. Kansas City was clear, and 69. Des Moines was partly cloudy, and 64. Milwaukee was clear, and 70. And now a discussion of hazardous weather conditions for the following counties in Illinois: Fulton, Knox, Marshall, Mason, McLean, Peoria, Stark, Tazewell, and Woodford. This hazardous weather outlook is for Central Illinois, East Central Illinois, Southeast Illinois, and West Central Illinois. For today and tonight, no hazardous weather is expected at this time. For Sunday through Friday, heat indices of 100 to 105 degrees are expected Sunday through Tuesday afternoons, which could result in heat-related illness with extended exposure. Periods of thunderstorms are forecast Sunday night through Friday. There is potential for severe weather and heavy rain with the storms, with the first opportunities Sunday and Monday nights north of a Jacksonville to Effingham line. Spotter information statement: spotter activation is not anticipated through tonight. The time is currently 5:53 a.m. Central Daylight Time. 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Now for the official National Weather Service forecast for Peoria and surrounding areas of Central Illinois. Rest of tonight, partly cloudy with a slight chance of showers and thunderstorms. Near steady temperature in the lower 70s. Southwest winds around 5 miles an hour. Chance of rain 20%. Saturday, sunny. Highs in the mid-80s. Northwest winds around 5 miles an hour. Saturday night, clear until midnight, then becoming partly cloudy. Lows in the mid-60s. Northeast winds around 5 miles an hour, becoming southeast after midnight. Sunday, mostly sunny. Humid with highs in the upper 80s. South winds 10 to 15 miles an hour with gusts up to 25 miles an hour. Heat index values up to 101 in the afternoon. Sunday night, partly cloudy with a chance of showers. A chance of thunderstorms after midnight. Humid with lows in the mid-70s. South winds 10 to 15 miles an hour with gusts up to 25 miles an hour. Chance of rain 50%. Monday, mostly sunny. Highs around 90. Heat index values up to 105 in the afternoon. Monday night, partly cloudy until midnight, then becoming mostly cloudy. A chance of showers and thunderstorms. Lows in the lower 70s. Chance of rain 50%. Tuesday, partly sunny. A chance of showers and thunderstorms in the morning. Highs in the upper 80s. Chance of rain 50%. Heat index values up to 100 in the afternoon. Tuesday night, showers likely with a chance of thunderstorms. Lows around 70. Chance of rain 60%. Wednesday, partly sunny with a chance of showers. A chance of thunderstorms in the afternoon. Highs in the mid-80s. Chance of rain 50%. Wednesday night, partly cloudy with a chance of showers. Lows in the upper 60s. Chance of rain 50%. Thursday and Thursday night, mostly cloudy with a chance of showers. Highs in the upper 70s. Lows in the lower 60s. Chance of rain 50%. Friday, partly sunny with a chance of showers. A chance of thunderstorms in the afternoon. Highs in the upper 70s. Chance of rain 50%. Again, the forecast for Peoria and surrounding areas of Central Illinois for the rest of tonight: partly cloudy with a slight chance of showers and thunderstorms. Near steady temperature in the lower 70s. Southwest winds around 5 miles an hour. Chance of rain 20%. At 5 a.m. in Peoria, skies were mostly cloudy. The temperature was 74 degrees, the dew point was 71, and the relative humidity was 91%. The wind was northwest at 5 miles an hour. The pressure was 30.01 inches and

rising. Around central and western Illinois, it was clear, with a temperature of 69 at Moline, 67 at Galesburg, 69 at Macomb, 70 at Quincy, and 73 at Lincoln. It was partly cloudy, with a temperature of 74 at Bloomington, 71 at Springfield, and 71 at Pontiac. At Lincoln, it was cloudy, with a temperature of 72. And once again at 5 a.m. in Peoria, under mostly cloudy skies, the temperature was 74. Looking elsewhere around the Midwest at 5 a.m., Chicago was partly cloudy, and 72. Indianapolis was clear, and 73. St. Louis was partly cloudy, and 72. Kansas City was clear, and 69. Des Moines was partly cloudy, and 64. Milwaukee was clear, and 70. And now a discussion of hazardous weather conditions for the following counties in Illinois: Fulton, Knox, Marshall, Mason, McLean, Peoria, Stark, Tazewell, and Woodford. This hazardous weather outlook is for central Illinois, east central Illinois, southeast Illinois, and west central Illinois. For today and tonight, no hazardous weather is expected at this time. For Sunday through Friday, heat indices of 100 to 105 degrees are expected Sunday through Tuesday afternoons, which could result in heat-related illness with extended exposure. Periods of thunderstorms are forecast Sunday night through Friday. There is potential for severe weather and heavy rain with the storms, with the first opportunities Sunday and Monday nights north of a Jacksonville to Effingham line. Spotter information statement: spotter activation is not anticipated through tonight. The time is currently 5:58 a.m. Central Daylight Time. 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Now for the official National Weather Service forecast for Peoria and surrounding areas of central Illinois. Rest of tonight, partly cloudy with a slight chance of showers and thunderstorms. Near steady temperature in the lower 70s. Southwest winds around 5 miles an hour. Chance of rain 20%. Saturday, sunny. Highs in the mid-80s. Northwest winds around 5 miles an hour. Saturday night, clear until midnight, then becoming partly cloudy. Lows in the mid-60s. Northeast winds around 5 miles an hour, becoming southeast after midnight. Sunday, mostly sunny. Humid with highs in the upper 80s. South winds 10 to 15 miles an hour with gusts up to 25 miles an hour. Heat index values up to 101 in the afternoon. Sunday night, partly cloudy with a chance of showers. A chance of thunderstorms after midnight. Humid with lows in the mid-70s. South winds 10 to 15 miles an hour with gusts up to 25 miles an hour. Chance of rain 50%. Monday, mostly sunny. Highs around 90. Heat index values up to 105 in the afternoon. Monday night, partly cloudy until midnight, then becoming mostly cloudy. A chance of showers and thunderstorms. Lows in the lower 70s. Chance of rain 50%. Tuesday, partly sunny. A chance of showers and thunderstorms in the morning. Highs in the upper 80s. Chance of rain 50%. Heat index values up to 100 in the afternoon. Tuesday night, showers likely with a chance of thunderstorms. Lows around 70. Chance of rain 60%. Wednesday, partly sunny with a chance of showers. A chance of thunderstorms in the afternoon. Highs in the mid-80s. Chance of rain 50%. Wednesday night, partly cloudy with a chance of showers. Lows in the upper 60s. Chance of rain 50%. Thursday and Thursday night, mostly cloudy with a chance of showers. Highs in the upper 70s. Lows in the lower 60s. Chance of rain 50%. Friday, partly sunny with a chance of showers. A chance of thunderstorms in the afternoon. Highs in the upper 70s. Chance of rain 50%. Again, the forecast for Peoria and surrounding areas of central Illinois for the rest of tonight: partly cloudy with a slight chance of showers and thunderstorms. Near steady temperature in the lower 70s. Southwest winds around 5 miles an hour. Chance of rain 20%. The Peoria, Illinois climate summary for yesterday, August 7th, 2026. Yesterday's high temperature of 85 degrees occurred.

at 4:57 p.m. The normal high is 85. Yesterday's low temperature of 65 degrees occurred at 5:25 a.m. The normal low is 66. No precipitation fell yesterday, which leaves the monthly total at 0.50 inches. This is 0.17 inches below the normal amount of 0.67 inches for August. The total precipitation for the year still stands at 24.71 inches, which is 1.36 inches above normal. There were 10 cooling degree days yesterday, which is normal. This brings the monthly total to 58, which is minus 18 below normal. The yearly total since January 1st is 767, which is 9 below normal. Yesterday the maximum wind observed was 13 miles an hour from the south. The highest wind gust observed was 17 miles per hour from the southwest, which occurred at 2:28 p.m. The average wind speed was less than 5 miles per hour yesterday. The normal high temperature for today is 85 degrees, and the normal low is 66. The record high for today is 101, which occurred in 1913, and the record low is 48, which occurred in 1976. Sunrise today is at 6:02 a.m. and sunset is at 8:06 p.m. And now a discussion of hazardous weather conditions for the following counties in Illinois: Fulton, Knox, Marshall, Mason, McLean, Peoria, Stark, Tazewell, and Woodford. This hazardous weather outlook is for Central Illinois, East Central Illinois, Southeast Illinois, and West Central Illinois. For today and tonight, no hazardous weather is expected at this time. For Sunday through Friday, heat indices of 100 to 105 degrees are expected Sunday through Tuesday afternoons, which could result in heat-related illness with extended exposure. Periods of thunderstorms are forecast Sunday night through Friday. There is potential for severe weather and heavy rain with the storms, with the first opportunities Sunday and Monday nights north of a Jacksonville to Effingham line. Spotter information statement: spotter activation is not anticipated through tonight. The time is currently 6:03 a.m. Central Daylight Time. 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At 6 a.m. in Peoria, skies were partly cloudy. The temperature was 72 degrees, the dew point was 70, and the relative humidity was 93%. The wind was northwest at 3 miles an hour. The pressure was 30.03 inches and rising. Around central and western Illinois, it was clear, with a temperature of 66 at Moline, 65 at Galesburg, 70 at Quincy, 70 at Springfield, and 73 at Lincoln. At Bloomington, it was partly cloudy, with a temperature of 73. It was mostly cloudy, with a temperature of 69 at Lakin, 69 at Macomb, and 72 at Pontiac. And once again at 6 a.m. in Peoria, under partly cloudy skies, the temperature was 72. And now a discussion of hazardous weather conditions for the following counties in Illinois: Fulton, Knox, Marshall, Mason, McLean, Peoria, Stark, Tazewell, and Woodford. This hazardous weather outlook is for Central Illinois, East Central Illinois, Southeast Illinois, and West Central Illinois. For today and tonight, no hazardous weather is expected at this time. For Sunday through Friday, heat indices of 100 to 105 degrees are expected Sunday through Tuesday afternoons, which could result in heat-related illness with extended exposure. Periods of thunderstorms are forecast Sunday night through Friday. There is potential for severe weather and heavy rain with the storms, with the first opportunities Sunday and Monday nights north of a Jacksonville to Effingham line. Spotter information statement: spotter activation is not anticipated through tonight. The time is currently 6:05 a.m. Central Daylight Time. 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At 6 a.m. in Peoria, skies were partly cloudy. The temperature was 72 degrees, the dew point was 70, and the relative humidity was 93%. The wind was northwest at 3 miles an hour. The pressure was 30.03 inches and rising. Around central and western Illinois, it was clear, with a temperature of 66 at Moline, 65 at Galesburg, 70 at Quincy, 70 at Springfield, and 73 at Lincoln. At Bloomington, it was partly cloudy, with a temperature of 73. It was mostly cloudy, with a temperature of 69 at Lakin,
69 at Macomb, and 72 at Pontiac. And once again at 6 a.m. in Peoria, under partly cloudy skies, the temperature was 72. And now a discussion of hazardous weather conditions for the following counties in Illinois: Fulton, Knox, Marshall, Mason, McLean, Peoria, Stark, Tazewell, and Woodford. This hazardous weather outlook is for Central Illinois, East Central Illinois, Southeast Illinois, and West Central Illinois. For today and tonight, no hazardous weather is expected at this time. For Sunday through Friday, heat indices of 100 to 105 degrees are expected Sunday through Tuesday afternoons, which could result in heat-related illness with extended exposure. Periods of thunderstorms are forecast Sunday night through Friday. There is potential for severe weather and heavy rain with the storms, with the first opportunities Sunday and Monday nights north of a Jacksonville to Effingham line. Spotter information statement: spotter activation is not anticipated through tonight. The time is currently 6:07 a.m. Central Daylight Time. 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At 6 a.m. in Peoria, skies were partly cloudy. The temperature was 72 degrees, the dew point was 70, and the relative humidity was 93%. The wind was northwest at 3 miles an hour. The pressure was 30.03 inches and rising. Around central and western Illinois, it was clear, with a temperature of 66 at Moline, 65 at Galesburg, 70 at Quincy, 70 at Springfield, and 73 at Lincoln. At Bloomington, it was partly cloudy, with a temperature of 73. It was mostly cloudy, with a temperature of 69 at Lakin, 69 at Macomb, and 72 at Pontiac. And once again at 6 a.m. in Peoria, under partly cloudy skies, the temperature was 72. Looking elsewhere around the Midwest at 6 a.m., Chicago was partly cloudy, and 71. Indianapolis was mostly cloudy, and 72. St. Louis was clear, and 71. Kansas City was clear, and 69. Des Moines was partly cloudy, and 63. Milwaukee was clear, and 69. And now a discussion of hazardous weather conditions for the following counties in Illinois: Fulton, Knox, Marshall, Mason, McLean, Peoria, Stark, Tazewell, and Woodford. This hazardous weather outlook is for Central Illinois, East Central Illinois, Southeast Illinois, and West Central Illinois. For today and tonight, no hazardous weather is expected at this time. For Sunday through Friday, heat indices of 100 to 105 degrees are expected Sunday through Tuesday afternoons, which could result in heat-related illness with extended exposure. Periods of thunderstorms are forecast Sunday night through Friday. There is potential for severe weather and heavy rain with the storms, with the first opportunities Sunday and Monday nights north of a Jacksonville to Effingham line. Spotter information statement: spotter activation is not anticipated through tonight. The time is currently 6:09 a.m. Central Daylight Time. 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At 6 a.m. in Peoria, skies were partly cloudy. The temperature was 72 degrees, the dew point was 70, and the relative humidity was 93%. The wind was northwest at 3 miles an hour. The pressure was 30.03 inches and rising. Around central and western Illinois, it was clear, with a temperature of 66 at Moline, 65 at Galesburg, 70 at Quincy, 70 at Springfield, and 73 at Lincoln. At Bloomington, it was partly cloudy, with a temperature of 73. It was mostly cloudy, with a temperature of 69 at Lakin, 69 at Macomb, and 72 at Pontiac. And once again at 6 a.m. in Peoria, under partly cloudy skies, the temperature was 72. Looking elsewhere around the Midwest at 6 a.m., Chicago was partly cloudy, and 71. Indianapolis was mostly cloudy, and 72. St. Louis was clear, and 71. Kansas City was clear, and 69. Des Moines was partly cloudy, and 63. Milwaukee was clear, and 69. And now a discussion of hazardous weather conditions for the following counties in Illinois: Fulton, Knox, Marshall, Mason, McLean, Peoria, Stark, Tazewell, and Woodford. This hazardous weather outlook

is for Central Illinois, East Central Illinois, Southeast Illinois, and West Central Illinois. For today and tonight, no hazardous weather is expected at this time. For Sunday through Friday, heat indices of 100 to 105 degrees are expected Sunday through Tuesday afternoons, which could result in heat-related illness with extended exposure. Periods of thunderstorms are forecast Sunday night through Friday. There is potential for severe weather and heavy rain with the storms, with the first opportunities Sunday and Monday nights north of a Jacksonville to Effingham line. Spotter information statement. Spotter activation is not anticipated through tonight. The time is currently 6:12 a.m. Central Daylight Time. 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At 6 a.m. in Peoria, skies were partly cloudy. The temperature was 72 degrees, the dew point was 70, and the relative humidity was 93%. The wind was northwest at 3 miles an hour. The pressure was 30.03 inches and rising. Around central and western Illinois, it was clear, with a temperature of 66 at Moline, 65 at Galesburg, 70 at Quincy, 70 at Springfield, and 73 at Lincoln. At Bloomington, it was partly cloudy, with a temperature of 73. It was mostly cloudy, with a temperature of 69 at Lakin, 69 at Macomb, and 72 at Pontiac. And once again at 6 a.m. in Peoria, under partly cloudy skies, the temperature was 72. 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Looking elsewhere around the Midwest at 6 a.m., Chicago was partly cloudy, and 71. Indianapolis was mostly cloudy, and 72. St. Louis was clear, and 71. Kansas City was clear, and 69. Des Moines was partly cloudy, and 63. Milwaukee was clear, and 69. And now a discussion of hazardous weather conditions for the following counties in Illinois: Fulton, Knox, Marshall, Mason, McLean, Peoria, Stark, Tazewell, and Woodford. This hazardous weather outlook is for Central Illinois, East Central Illinois, Southeast Illinois, and West Central Illinois. For today and tonight, no hazardous weather is expected at this time. For Sunday through Friday, heat indices of 100 to 105 degrees are expected Sunday through Tuesday afternoons, which could result in heat-related illness with extended exposure. Periods of thunderstorms are forecast Sunday night through Friday. There is potential for severe weather and heavy rain with the storms, with the first opportunities Sunday and Monday nights north of a Jacksonville to Effingham line. Spotter information statement. Spotter activation is not anticipated through tonight. The Peoria, Illinois climate summary for yesterday, August 7, 2026. Yesterday's high temperature of 85 degrees occurred at 4:57 p.m. The normal high is 85. Yesterday's low temperature of 65 degrees occurred at 5:25 a.m. The normal low is 66. No precipitation fell yesterday, which leaves the monthly total at 0.50 inches. This is 0.17 inches below the normal amount of 0.67 inches for August. The total precipitation for the year still stands at 24.71 inches, which is 1.36 inches above normal. There were 10 cooling degree days yesterday, which is normal. This brings the monthly total to 58, which is minus 18 below normal. The yearly total since January 1st is 767, which is 9 below normal. Yesterday the maximum wind observed was 13 miles an hour from the south. The highest wind gust observed was 17 miles per hour from the southwest, which occurred at 2:28 p.m. The average wind speed was less than 5 miles per hour yesterday. The normal high temperature for today is 85 degrees, and the normal low is 66. The record high for today is 101, which occurred in 1913, and the record low is 48, which occurred in 1976.

around central and western Illinois, it was clear, with a temperature of 66 at Moline, 65 at Galesburg, 70 at Quincy, 70 at Springfield, and 73 at Lincoln. At Bloomington, it was partly cloudy, with a temperature of 73. It was mostly cloudy, with a temperature of 69 at Lakin, 69 at Macomb, and 72 at Pontiac. And once again at 6 a.m. in Peoria, under partly cloudy skies, the temperature was 72. Looking elsewhere around the Midwest at 6 a.m., Chicago was partly cloudy, and 71. Indianapolis was mostly cloudy, and 72. St. Louis was clear, and 71. Kansas City was clear, and 69. Des Moines was partly cloudy, and 63. Milwaukee was clear, and 69. And now a discussion of hazardous weather conditions for the following counties in Illinois: Fulton, Knox, Marshall, Mason, McLean, Peoria, Stark, Tazewell, and Woodford. This hazardous weather outlook is for Central Illinois, East Central Illinois, Southeast Illinois, and West Central Illinois. For today and tonight, no hazardous weather is expected at this time. For Sunday through Friday, heat indices of 100 to 105 degrees are expected Sunday through Tuesday afternoons, which could result in heat-related illness with extended exposure. Periods of thunderstorms are forecast Sunday night through Friday. There is potential for severe weather and heavy rain with the storms, with the first opportunities Sunday and Monday nights north of a Jacksonville to Effingham line. Spotter information statement: spotter activation is not anticipated through tonight. The time is currently 6:24 a.m. Central Daylight Time. 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At 6 a.m. in Peoria, skies were partly cloudy. The temperature was 72 degrees, the dew point was 70, and the relative humidity was 93%. The wind was northwest at 3 miles an hour. The pressure was 30.03 inches and rising. Around central and western Illinois, it was clear, with a temperature of 66 at Moline, 65 at Galesburg, 70 at Quincy, 70 at Springfield, and 73 at Lincoln. At Bloomington, it was partly cloudy, with a temperature of 73. It was mostly cloudy, with a temperature of 69 at Lakin, 69 at Macomb, and 72 at Pontiac. And once again at 6 a.m. in Peoria, under partly cloudy skies, the temperature was 72. Looking elsewhere around the Midwest at 6 a.m., Chicago was partly cloudy, and 71. Indianapolis was mostly cloudy, and 72. St. Louis was clear, and 71. Kansas City was clear, and 69. Des Moines was partly cloudy, and 63. Milwaukee was clear, and 69. Looking elsewhere around the Midwest at 6 a.m., Chicago was partly cloudy, and 71. Indianapolis was mostly cloudy, and 72. St. Louis was clear, and 71. Kansas City was clear, and 69. Des Moines was partly cloudy, and 63. Milwaukee was clear, and 69. And now a discussion of hazardous weather conditions for the following counties in Illinois: Fulton, Knox, Marshall, Mason, McLean, Peoria, Stark, Tazewell, and Woodford. This hazardous weather outlook is for Central Illinois, East Central Illinois, Southeast Illinois, and West Central Illinois. For today and tonight, no hazardous weather is expected at this time. For Sunday through Friday, heat indices of 100 to 105 degrees are expected Sunday through Tuesday afternoons, which could result in heat-related illness with extended exposure. Periods of thunderstorms are forecast Sunday night through Friday. There is potential for severe weather and heavy rain with the storms, with the first opportunities Sunday and Monday nights north of a Jacksonville to Effingham line. Spotter information statement: spotter activation is not anticipated through tonight. The time is currently 6:27 a.m. Central Daylight Time. 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At 6 a.m. in Peoria, skies were partly cloudy. The temperature was 72 degrees, the dew point was 70, and the relative humidity was 93%. The wind was northwest at 3 miles an hour. The pressure was 30.03 inches and rising.
Around central and western Illinois, it was clear, with a temperature of 66 at Moline, 65 at Galesburg, 70 at Quincy, 70 at Springfield, and 73 at Lincoln. At Bloomington, it was partly cloudy, with a temperature of 73. It was mostly cloudy, with a temperature of 69 at Lakin, 69 at Macomb, and 72 at Pontiac. And once again at 6 a.m. in Peoria, under partly cloudy skies, the temperature was 72. Looking elsewhere around the Midwest at 6 a.m., Chicago was partly cloudy, and 71. Indianapolis was mostly cloudy, and 72. St. Louis was clear, and 71. Kansas City was clear, and 69. Des Moines was partly cloudy, and 63. Milwaukee was clear, and 69. And now a discussion of hazardous weather conditions for the following counties in Illinois: Fulton, Knox, Marshall, Mason, McLean, Peoria, Stark, Tazewell, and Woodford. This hazardous weather outlook is for Central Illinois, East Central Illinois, Southeast Illinois, and West Central Illinois. For today and tonight, no hazardous weather is expected at this time. For Sunday through Friday, heat indices of 100 to 105 degrees are expected Sunday through Tuesday afternoons, which could result in heat-related illness with extended exposure. Periods of thunderstorms are forecast Sunday night through Friday. There is potential for severe weather and heavy rain with the storms, with the first opportunities Sunday and Monday nights north of a Jacksonville to Effingham line. Spotter information statement: spotter activation is not anticipated through tonight. The time is currently 6:29 a.m. Central Daylight Time. 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At 6 a.m. in Peoria, skies were partly cloudy. The temperature was 72 degrees, the dew point was 70, and the relative humidity was 93%. The wind was northwest at 3 miles an hour. The pressure was 30.03 inches and rising. Around central and western Illinois, it was clear, with a temperature of 66 at Moline, 65 at Galesburg, 70 at Quincy, 70 at Springfield, and 73 at Lincoln. At Bloomington, it was partly cloudy, with a temperature of 73. It was mostly cloudy, with a temperature of 69 at Lakin, 69 at Macomb, and 72 at Pontiac. And once again at 6 a.m. in Peoria, under partly cloudy skies, the temperature was 72. The Peoria, Illinois climate summary for yesterday, August 7, 2026. Yesterday's high temperature of 85 degrees occurred at 4:57 p.m. The normal high is 85. Yesterday's low temperature of 65 degrees occurred at 5:25 a.m. The normal low is 66. No precipitation fell yesterday, which leaves the monthly total at 0.50 inches. This is 0.17 inches below the normal amount of 0.67 inches for August. The total precipitation for the year still stands at 24.71 inches, which is 1.36 inches above normal. There were 10 cooling degree days yesterday, which is normal. This brings the monthly total to 58, which is minus 18 below normal. The yearly total since January 1st is 767, which is 9 below normal. Yesterday the maximum wind observed was 13 miles an hour from the south. The highest wind gust observed was 17 miles per hour from the southwest, which occurred at 2:28 p.m. The average wind speed was less than 5 miles per hour yesterday. The normal high temperature for today is 85 degrees, and the normal low is 66. The record high for today is 101, which occurred in 1913, and the record low is 48, which occurred in 1976. Sunrise today is at 6:02 a.m. and sunset is at 8:06 p.m. Looking elsewhere around the Midwest at 6 a.m., Chicago was partly cloudy, and 71. Indianapolis was mostly cloudy, and 72. St. Louis was clear, and 71. Kansas City was clear, and 69. Des Moines was partly cloudy, and 63. Milwaukee was clear, and 69. And now a discussion of hazardous weather conditions for the following counties in Illinois: Fulton, Knox, Marshall, Mason, McLean, Peoria, Stark, Tazewell, and Woodford. This hazardous weather outlook is for Central Illinois, East Central Illinois, South

Northeast Illinois and West Central Illinois. For today and tonight, no hazardous weather is expected at this time. For Sunday through Friday, heat indices of 100 to 105 degrees are expected Sunday through Tuesday afternoons, which could result in heat-related illness with extended exposure. Periods of thunderstorms are forecast Sunday night through Friday. There is potential for severe weather and heavy rain with the storms, with the first opportunities Sunday and Monday nights north of a Jacksonville to Effingham line. Spotter information statement, spotter activation is not anticipated through tonight. The time is currently 6:33 a.m. Central Daylight Time. 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Spotter activation is not anticipated through tonight. The time is currently 6:33 a.m. Central Daylight Time. 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At 6 a.m. in Peoria, skies were partly cloudy. The temperature was 72 degrees, the dew point was 70, and the relative humidity was 93%. The wind was northwest at 3 miles an hour. The pressure was 30.03 inches and rising. Around central and western Illinois, it was clear, with a temperature of 66 at Moline, 65 at Galesburg, 70 at Quincy, 70 at Springfield, and 73 at Lincoln. At Bloomington, it was partly cloudy, with a temperature of 73. It was mostly cloudy, with a temperature of 69 at Lakin, 69 at Macomb, and 72 at Pontiac. And once again at 6 a.m. in Peoria, under partly cloudy skies, the temperature was 72. Looking elsewhere around the Midwest at 6 a.m., Chicago was partly cloudy, and 71. Indianapolis was mostly cloudy, and 72. St. Louis was clear, and 71. Kansas City was clear, and 69. Des Moines was partly cloudy, and 63. Milwaukee was clear, and 69. And now a discussion of hazardous weather conditions for the following counties in Illinois: Fulton, Knox, Marshall, Mason, McLean, Peoria, Stark, Tazewell, and Woodford. This hazardous weather outlook is for Central Illinois, East Central Illinois, Southeast Illinois, and West Central Illinois. For today and tonight, no hazardous weather is expected at this time. For Sunday through Friday, heat indices of 100 to 105 degrees are expected Sunday through Tuesday afternoons, which could result in heat-related illness with extended exposure. Periods of thunderstorms are forecast Sunday night through Friday. There is potential for severe weather and heavy rain with the storms, with the first opportunities Sunday and Monday nights north of a Jacksonville to Effingham line. Spotter information statement, spotter activation is not anticipated through tonight. The time is currently 6:35 a.m. Central Daylight Time. 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At 6 a.m. in Peoria, skies were partly cloudy. The temperature was 72 degrees, the dew point was 70, and the relative humidity was 93%. The wind was northwest at 3 miles an hour. The pressure was 30.03 inches and rising. Around central and western Illinois, it was clear, with a temperature of 66 at Moline, 65 at Galesburg, 70 at Quincy, 70 at Springfield, and 73 at Lincoln. At Bloomington, it was partly cloudy, with a temperature of 73. It was mostly cloudy, with a temperature of 69 at Lakin, 69 at Macomb, and 72 at Pontiac. And once again at 6 a.m. in Peoria, under partly cloudy skies, the temperature was 72. Looking elsewhere around the Midwest at 6 a.m., Chicago was partly cloudy, and 71. Indianapolis was mostly cloudy, and 72. St. Louis was clear, and 71. Kansas City was clear, and 69. Des Moines was partly cloudy, and 63. Milwaukee was clear, and 69. And now a discussion of hazardous weather conditions for the following counties in Illinois: Fulton, Knox, Marshall, Mason, McLean, Peoria, Stark, Tazewell, and Woodford. This hazardous weather outlook is for Central Illinois, East Central Illinois, Southeast Illinois, and West Central Illinois. For today and tonight, no hazardous weather is expected at this time. For Sunday through Friday, heat indices of 100 to 105 degrees are expected.

The time is currently 6:42 a.m. Central Daylight Time. 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At 6 a.m. in Peoria, skies were partly cloudy. The temperature was 72 degrees, the dew point was 70, and the relative humidity was 93%. The wind was northwest at 3 miles an hour. The pressure was 30.03 inches and rising. Around central and western Illinois, it was clear, with a temperature of 66 at Moline, 65 at Galesburg, 70 at Quincy, 70 at Springfield, and 73 at Lincoln. At Bloomington, it was partly cloudy, with a temperature of 73. It was mostly cloudy, with a temperature of 69 at Lakin, 69 at Macomb, and 72 at Pontiac. And once again at 6 a.m. in Peoria, under partly cloudy skies, the temperature was 72. Looking elsewhere around the Midwest at 6 a.m., Chicago was partly cloudy, and 71. Indianapolis was mostly cloudy, and 72. St. Louis was clear, and 71. Kansas City was clear, and 69. Des Moines was partly cloudy, and 63. Milwaukee was clear, and 69. And now a discussion of hazardous weather conditions for the following counties in Illinois: Fulton, Knox, Marshall, Mason, McLean, Peoria, Stark, Tazewell, and Woodford. This hazardous weather outlook is for Central Illinois, East Central Illinois, Southeast Illinois, and West Central Illinois. For today and tonight, no hazardous weather is expected at this time. For Sunday through Friday, heat indices of 100 to 105 degrees are expected Sunday through Tuesday afternoons, which could result in heat-related illness with extended exposure. Periods of thunderstorms are forecast Sunday night through Friday. There is potential for severe weather and heavy rain with the storms, with the first opportunities Sunday and Monday nights north of a Jacksonville to Effingham line. Spotter information statement: spotter activation is not anticipated through tonight. The time is currently 6:44 a.m. Central Daylight Time. 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At 6 a.m. in Peoria, skies were partly cloudy. The temperature was 72 degrees, the dew point was 70, and the relative humidity was 93%. The wind was northwest at 3 miles an hour. The pressure was 30.03 inches and rising. Around central and western Illinois, it was clear, with a temperature of 66 at Moline, 65 at Galesburg, 70 at Quincy, 70 at Springfield, and 73 at Lincoln. At Bloomington, it was partly cloudy, with a temperature of 73. It was mostly cloudy, with a temperature of 69 at Lakin, 69 at Macomb, and 72 at Pontiac. And once again at 6 a.m. in Peoria, under partly cloudy skies, the temperature was 72. The Peoria, Illinois climate summary for yesterday, August 7, 2026. Yesterday's high temperature of 85 degrees occurred at 4:57 p.m. The normal high is 85. Yesterday's low temperature of 65 degrees occurred at 5:25 a.m. The normal low is 66. No precipitation fell yesterday, which leaves the monthly total at 0.50 inches. This is 0.17 inches below the normal amount of 0.67 inches for August. The total precipitation for the year still stands at 24.71 inches, which is 1.36 inches above normal. There were 10 cooling degree days yesterday, which is normal. This brings the monthly total to 58, which is minus 18 below normal. The yearly total since January 1st is 767, which is 9 below normal. Yesterday the maximum wind observed was 13 miles an hour from the south. The highest wind gust observed was 17 miles per hour from the southwest, which occurred at 2:28 p.m. The average wind speed was less than 5 miles per hour yesterday. The normal high temperature for today is 85 degrees, and the normal low is 66. The record high for today is 101, which occurred in 1913, and the record low is 48, which occurred in 1976. Sunrise today is at 6:02 a.m. and sunset is at 8:06 p.m. Looking elsewhere around the Midwest at 6 a.m., Chicago was partly cloudy, and 71. Indianapolis was mostly cloudy, and 72.
St. Louis was clear, and 71. Kansas City was clear, and 69. Des Moines was partly cloudy, and 63. Milwaukee was clear, and 69. And now a discussion of hazardous weather conditions for the following counties in Illinois: Fulton, Knox, Marshall, Mason, McLean, Peoria, Stark, Tazewell, and Woodford. This hazardous weather outlook is for Central Illinois, East Central Illinois, Southeast Illinois, and West Central Illinois. For today and tonight, no hazardous weather is expected at this time. For Sunday through Friday, heat indices of 100 to 105 degrees are expected Sunday through Tuesday afternoons, which could result in heat-related illness with extended exposure. Periods of thunderstorms are forecast Sunday night through Friday. There is potential for severe weather and heavy rain with the storms, with the first opportunities Sunday and Monday nights north of a Jacksonville to Effingham line. Spotter information statement: spotter activation is not anticipated through tonight. The time is currently 6:48 a.m. Central Daylight Time. 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At 6 a.m. in Peoria, skies were partly cloudy. The temperature was 72 degrees, the dew point was 70, and the relative humidity was 93%. The wind was northwest at 3 miles an hour. The pressure was 30.03 inches and rising. Around central and western Illinois, it was clear, with a temperature of 66 at Moline, 65 at Galesburg, 70 at Quincy, 70 at Springfield, and 73 at Lincoln. At Bloomington, it was partly cloudy, with a temperature of 73. It was mostly cloudy, with a temperature of 69 at Lakin, 69 at Macomb, and 72 at Pontiac. And once again at 6 a.m. in Peoria, under partly cloudy skies, the temperature was 72. Looking elsewhere around the Midwest at 6 a.m., Chicago was partly cloudy, and 71. Indianapolis was mostly cloudy, and 72. St. Louis was clear, and 71. Kansas City was clear, and 69. Des Moines was partly cloudy, and 63. Milwaukee was clear, and 69. And now a discussion of hazardous weather conditions for the following counties in Illinois: Fulton, Knox, Marshall, Mason, McLean, Peoria, Stark, Tazewell, and Woodford. This hazardous weather outlook is for Central Illinois, East Central Illinois, Southeast Illinois, and West Central Illinois. For today and tonight, no hazardous weather is expected at this time. For Sunday through Friday, heat indices of 100 to 105 degrees are expected Sunday through Tuesday afternoons, which could result in heat-related illness with extended exposure. Periods of thunderstorms are forecast Sunday night through Friday. There is potential for severe weather and heavy rain with the storms, with the first opportunities Sunday and Monday nights north of a Jacksonville to Effingham line. Spotter information statement: spotter activation is not anticipated through tonight. The time is currently 6:50 a.m. Central Daylight Time. 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At 6 a.m. in Peoria, skies were partly cloudy. The temperature was 72 degrees, the dew point was 70, and the relative humidity was 93%. The wind was northwest at 3 miles an hour. The pressure was 30.03 inches and rising. Around central and western Illinois, it was clear, with a temperature of 66 at Moline, 65 at Galesburg, 70 at Quincy, 70 at Springfield, and 73 at Lincoln. At Bloomington, it was partly cloudy, with a temperature of 73. It was mostly cloudy, with a temperature of 69 at Lakin, 69 at Macomb, and 72 at Pontiac. And once again at 6 a.m. in Peoria, under partly cloudy skies, the temperature was 72. Looking elsewhere around the Midwest at 6 a.m., Chicago was partly cloudy, and 71. Indianapolis was mostly cloudy, and 72. St. Louis was clear, and 71. Kansas City was clear, and 69. Des Moines was partly cloudy, and 63. Milwaukee was clear, and 69. And now a discussion of hazardous weather conditions for the following counties in Illinois: Fulton, Knox, Marshall, Mason, McLean, Peoria, Stark,
Tazewell and Wood.

Thunderstorms are forecast Sunday night through Friday. There is potential for severe weather and heavy rain with the storms, with the first opportunities Sunday and Monday nights north of a Jacksonville to Effingham line. Spotter information statement. Spotter activation is not anticipated through tonight. The time is currently 6:57 a.m. Central Daylight Time. 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At 6 a.m. in Peoria, skies were partly cloudy. The temperature was 72 degrees, the dew point was 70, and the relative humidity was 93%. The wind was northwest at 3 miles an hour. The pressure was 30.03 inches and rising. Around central and western Illinois, it was clear, with a temperature of 66 at Moline, 65 at Galesburg, 70 at Quincy, 70 at Springfield, and 73 at Lincoln. At Bloomington, it was partly cloudy, with a temperature of 73. It was mostly cloudy, with a temperature of 69 at Lakin, 69 at Macomb, and 72 at Pontiac. And once again at 6 a.m. in Peoria, under partly cloudy skies, the temperature was 72. Looking elsewhere around the Midwest at 6 a.m., Chicago was partly cloudy, and 71. Indianapolis was mostly cloudy, and 72. St. Louis was clear, and 71. Kansas City was clear, and 69. Des Moines was partly cloudy, and 63. Milwaukee was clear, and 69. And now a discussion of hazardous weather conditions for the following counties in Illinois: Fulton, Knox, Marshall, Mason, McLean, Peoria, Stark, Tazewell, and Woodford. This hazardous weather outlook is for Central Illinois, East Central Illinois, Southeast Illinois, and West Central Illinois. For today and tonight, no hazardous weather is expected at this time. For Sunday through Friday, heat indices of 100 to 105 degrees are expected Sunday through Tuesday afternoons, which could result in heat-related illness with extended exposure. Periods of thunderstorms are forecast Sunday night through Friday. There is potential for severe weather and heavy rain with the storms, with the first opportunities Sunday and Monday nights north of a Jacksonville to Effingham line. Spotter information statement. Spotter activation is not anticipated through tonight. The Peoria, Illinois climate summary for yesterday, August 7, 2026. Yesterday's high temperature of 85 degrees occurred at 4:57 p.m. The normal high is 85. Yesterday's low temperature of 65 degrees occurred at 5:25 a.m. The normal low is 66. No precipitation fell yesterday, which leaves the monthly total at 0.50 inches. This is 0.17 inches below the normal amount of 0.67 inches for August. The total precipitation for the year still stands at 24.71 inches, which is 1.36 inches above normal. There were 10 cooling degree days yesterday, which is normal. This brings the monthly total to 58, which is minus 18 below normal. The yearly total since January 1st is 767, which is 9 below normal. Yesterday the maximum wind observed was 13 miles an hour from the south. The highest wind gust observed was 17 miles per hour from the southwest, which occurred at 2:28 p.m. The average wind speed was less than 5 miles per hour yesterday. The normal high temperature for today is 85 degrees, and the normal low is 66. The record high for today is 101, which occurred in 1913, and the record low is 48, which occurred in 1976. Sunrise today is at 6:02 a.m. and sunset is at 8:06 p.m. The time is currently 7:01 a.m. Central Daylight Time. 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And now a discussion of hazardous weather conditions for the following counties in Illinois: Fulton, Knox, Marshall, Mason, McLean, Peoria, Stark, Tazewell, and Woodford. This hazardous weather outlook is for Central Illinois, East Central Illinois, Southeast Illinois, and West Central Illinois. For today and tonight, no hazardous weather is expected at this time. For Sunday through Friday, heat indices of 100 to 105 degrees are expected Sunday through Tuesday afternoons, which could result in heat-related illness with extended exposure. Periods of thunderstorms are forecast Sunday night through Friday. There is potential for severe weather and heavy rain with

storms, with the first opportunity Sunday and Monday nights north of any Jacksonville to Effingham line. Spotter information statement. Spotter activation is not anticipated through tonight. The time is currently 7:02 a.m. Central Daylight Time. 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And now a discussion of hazardous weather conditions for the following counties in Illinois: Fulton, Knox, Marshall, Mason, McLean, Peoria, Stark, Tazewell, and Woodford. This hazardous weather outlook is for Central Illinois, East Central Illinois, Southeast Illinois, and West Central Illinois. For today and tonight, no hazardous weather is expected at this time. For Sunday through Friday, heat indices of 100 to 105 degrees are expected Sunday through Tuesday afternoons, which could result in heat-related illness with extended exposure. Periods of thunderstorms are forecast Sunday night through Friday. There is potential for severe weather and heavy rain with the storms, with the first opportunity Sunday and Monday nights north of any Jacksonville to Effingham line. Spotter information statement. Spotter activation is not anticipated through tonight. The time is currently 7:03 a.m. Central Daylight Time. 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At 7 a.m. in Peoria, skies were mostly cloudy. The temperature was 72 degrees, the dew point was 68, and the relative humidity was 87%. The wind was calm. The pressure was 30.04 inches and rising. Around central and western Illinois, it was sunny, with a temperature of 67 at Moline, 66 at Galesburg, 71 at Quincy, 70 at Springfield, and 75 at Lincoln. It was mostly sunny, with a temperature of 71 at Lakin, and 71 at Pontiac. At Bloomington, it was partly sunny, with a temperature of 73. At Macomb, it was cloudy, with a temperature of 70. And once again at 7 a.m. in Peoria, under mostly cloudy skies, the temperature was 72. And now a discussion of hazardous weather conditions for the following counties in Illinois: Fulton, Knox, Marshall, Mason, McLean, Peoria, Stark, Tazewell, and Woodford. This hazardous weather outlook is for Central Illinois, East Central Illinois, Southeast Illinois, and West Central Illinois. For today and tonight, no hazardous weather is expected at this time. For Sunday through Friday, heat indices of 100 to 105 degrees are expected Sunday through Tuesday afternoons, which could result in heat-related illness with extended exposure. Periods of thunderstorms are forecast Sunday night through Friday. There is potential for severe weather and heavy rain with the storms, with the first opportunity Sunday and Monday nights north of any Jacksonville to Effingham line. Spotter information statement. Spotter activation is not anticipated through tonight. The time is currently 7:05 a.m. Central Daylight Time. 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At 7 a.m. in Peoria, skies were mostly cloudy. The temperature was 72 degrees, the dew point was 68, and the relative humidity was 87%. The wind was calm. The pressure was 30.04 inches and rising. Around central and western Illinois, it was sunny, with a temperature of 67 at Moline, 66 at Galesburg, 71 at Quincy, 70 at Springfield, and 75 at Lincoln. It was mostly sunny, with a temperature of 71 at Lakin, and 71 at Pontiac. At Bloomington, it was partly sunny, with a temperature of 73. At Macomb, it was cloudy, with a temperature of 70. And once again at 7 a.m. in Peoria, under mostly cloudy skies, the temperature was 72. And now a discussion of hazardous weather conditions for the following counties in Illinois: Fulton, Knox, Marshall, Mason, McLean, Peoria, Stark, Tazewell, and Woodford. This hazardous weather outlook is for Central Illinois, East Central Illinois, Southeast Illinois, and West Central Illinois. For today and tonight, no hazardous weather is expected at this time. For Sunday through Friday, heat indices of 100 to 105 degrees are expected Sunday through Tuesday afternoons, which could result in heat-related illness with extended exposure. Periods of thunderstorms are forecast Sunday night through Friday.
There is potential for severe weather and heavy rain with the storms, with the first opportunity Sunday and Monday nights north of a Jacksonville to Effingham line. Spotter information statement. Spotter activation is not anticipated through tonight. The time is currently 7:07 a.m. Central Daylight Time. 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At 7 a.m. in Peoria, skies were mostly cloudy. The temperature was 72 degrees, the dew point was 68, and the relative humidity was 87%. The wind was calm. The pressure was 30.04 inches and rising. Around central and western Illinois, it was sunny, with a temperature of 67 at Moline, 66 at Galesburg, 71 at Quincy, 70 at Springfield, and 75 at Lincoln. It was mostly sunny, with a temperature of 71 at Lakin, and 71 at Pontiac. At Bloomington, it was partly sunny, with a temperature of 73. At Macomb, it was cloudy, with a temperature of 70. And once again at 7 a.m. in Peoria, under mostly cloudy skies, the temperature was 72. Looking elsewhere around the Midwest at 7 a.m., Chicago was mostly sunny, and 71. Indianapolis was mostly sunny, and 74. St. Louis was clear, and 72. Kansas City was clear, and 68. Des Moines was clear, and 62. Milwaukee was sunny, and 70. And now a discussion of hazardous weather conditions for the following counties in Illinois: Fulton, Knox, Marshall, Mason, McLean, Peoria, Stark, Tazewell, and Woodford. This hazardous weather outlook is for central Illinois, east central Illinois, southeast Illinois, and west central Illinois. For today and tonight, no hazardous weather is expected at this time. For Sunday through Friday, heat indices of 100 to 105 degrees are expected Sunday through Tuesday afternoons, which could result in heat-related illness with extended exposure. Periods of thunderstorms are forecast Sunday night through Friday. There is potential for severe weather and heavy rain with the storms, with the first opportunity Sunday and Monday nights north of a Jacksonville to Effingham line. Spotter information statement. Spotter activation is not anticipated through tonight. The time is currently 7:09 a.m. Central Daylight Time. 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At 7 a.m. in Peoria, skies were mostly cloudy. The temperature was 72 degrees, the dew point was 68, and the relative humidity was 87%. The wind was calm. The pressure was 30.04 inches and rising. Around central and western Illinois, it was sunny, with a temperature of 67 at Moline, 66 at Galesburg, 71 at Quincy, 70 at Springfield, and 75 at Lincoln. It was mostly sunny, with a temperature of 71 at Lakin, and 71 at Pontiac. At Bloomington, it was partly sunny, with a temperature of 73. At Macomb, it was cloudy, with a temperature of 70. And once again at 7 a.m. in Peoria, under mostly cloudy skies, the temperature was 72. Looking elsewhere around the Midwest at 7 a.m., Chicago was mostly sunny, and 71. Indianapolis was mostly sunny, and 74. St. Louis was clear, and 72. Kansas City was clear, and 68. Des Moines was clear, and 62. Milwaukee was sunny, and 70. And now a discussion of hazardous weather conditions for the following counties in Illinois: Fulton, Knox, Marshall, Mason, McLean, Peoria, Stark, Tazewell, and Woodford. This hazardous weather outlook is for central Illinois, east central Illinois, southeast Illinois, and west central Illinois. For today and tonight, no hazardous weather is expected at this time. For Sunday through Friday, heat indices of 100 to 105 degrees are expected Sunday through Tuesday afternoons, which could result in heat-related illness with extended exposure. Periods of thunderstorms are forecast Sunday night through Friday. There is potential for severe weather and heavy rain with the storms, with the first opportunities Sunday and Monday nights north of a Jacksonville to Effingham line. Spotter information statement. Spotter activation is not anticipated through tonight. The time is currently 7:12 a.m. Central Daylight Time. 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

skies were mostly cloudy. The temperature was 72 degrees, the dew point was 68, and the relative humidity was 87%. The wind was calm. The pressure was 30.04 inches and rising. Around central and western Illinois, it was sunny, with a temperature of 67 at Moline, 66 at Galesburg, 71 at Quincy, 70 at Springfield, and 75 at Lincoln. It was mostly sunny, with a temperature of 71 at Lakin, and 71 at Pontiac. At Bloomington, it was partly sunny, with a temperature of 73. At Macomb, it was cloudy, with a temperature of 70. And once again at 7 a.m. in Peoria, under mostly cloudy skies, the temperature was 72. 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Looking elsewhere around the Midwest at 7 a.m., Chicago was mostly sunny, and 71. Indianapolis was mostly sunny, and 74. St. Louis was clear, and 72. Kansas City was clear, and 68. Des Moines was clear, and 62. Milwaukee was sunny, and 70. And now a discussion of hazardous weather conditions for the following counties in Illinois: Fulton, Knox, Marshall, Mason, McLean, Peoria, Stark, Tazewell, and Woodford. This hazardous weather outlook is for Central Illinois, East Central Illinois, Southeast Illinois, and West Central Illinois. For today and tonight, no hazardous weather is expected at this time. For Sunday through Friday, heat indices of 100 to 105 degrees are expected Sunday through Tuesday afternoons, which could result in heat-related illness with extended exposure. Periods of thunderstorms are forecast Sunday night through Friday. There is potential for severe weather and heavy rain with the storms, with the first opportunities Sunday and Monday nights north of a Jacksonville to Effingham line. Spotter information statement: spotter activation is not anticipated through tonight. The Peoria, Illinois climate summary for yesterday, August 7, 2026. Yesterday's high temperature of 85 degrees occurred at 4:57 p.m. The normal high is 85. Yesterday's low temperature of 65 degrees occurred at 5:25 a.m. The normal low is 66. No precipitation fell yesterday, which leaves the monthly total at 0.50 inches. This is 0.17 inches below the normal amount of 0.67 inches for August. The total precipitation for the year still stands at 24.71 inches, which is 1.36 inches above normal. There were 10 cooling degree days yesterday, which is normal. This brings the monthly total to 58, which is minus 18 below normal. The yearly total since January 1st is 767, which is 9 below normal. Yesterday the maximum wind observed was 13 miles an hour from the south. The highest wind gust observed was 17 miles per hour from the southwest, which occurred at 2:28 p.m. The average wind speed was less than 5 miles per hour yesterday. The normal high temperature for today is 85 degrees, and the normal low is 66. The record high for today is 101, which occurred in 1913, and the record low is 48, which occurred in 1976. Sunrise today is at 6:02 a.m. and sunset is at 8:06 p.m. The time is currently 7:16 a.m. Central Daylight Time. 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At 7 a.m. in Peoria, skies were mostly cloudy. The temperature was 72 degrees, the dew point was 68, and the relative humidity was 87%. The wind was calm. The pressure was 30.04 inches and rising. Around central and western Illinois, it was sunny, with a temperature of 67 at Moline, 66 at Galesburg, 71 at Quincy, 70 at Springfield, and 75 at Lincoln. It was mostly sunny, with a temperature of 71 at Lakin, and 71 at Pontiac. At Bloomington, it was partly

87%. The wind was calm. The pressure was 30.04 inches and rising. Around central and western Illinois, it was sunny, with a temperature of 67 at Moline, 66 at Galesburg, and 71 at Quincy. Under sunny skies, Springfield reported 70, Lincoln reported 76, and Pontiac reported 71. At Lakin, it was mostly sunny, with a temperature of 71. At Bloomington, it was partly sunny, with a temperature of 73. At Macomb, it was cloudy, with a temperature of 71. And once again at 7 a.m. in Peoria, under mostly cloudy skies, the temperature was 72. Looking elsewhere around the Midwest at 7 a.m., Chicago was mostly sunny, and 71. Indianapolis was mostly sunny, and 74. St. Louis was partly cloudy, and 72. Kansas City was clear, and 68. Des Moines was clear, and 62. Milwaukee was sunny, and 70. And now a discussion of hazardous weather conditions for the following counties in Illinois: Fulton, Knox, Marshall, Mason, McLean, Peoria, Stark, Tazewell, and Woodford. This hazardous weather outlook is for Central Illinois, East Central Illinois, Southeast Illinois, and West Central Illinois. For today and tonight, no hazardous weather is expected at this time. For Sunday through Friday, heat indices of 100 to 105 degrees are expected Sunday through Tuesday afternoons, which could result in heat-related illness with extended exposure. Periods of thunderstorms are forecast Sunday night through Friday. There is potential for severe weather and heavy rain with the storms, with the first opportunities Sunday and Monday nights north of a Jacksonville to Effingham line. Spotter information statement: spotter activation is not anticipated through tonight. The time is currently 7:23 a.m. Central Daylight Time. 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At 7 a.m. in Peoria, skies were mostly cloudy. The temperature was 72 degrees, the dew point was 68, and the relative humidity was 87%. The wind was calm. The pressure was 30.04 inches and rising. Around central and western Illinois, it was sunny, with a temperature of 67 at Moline, 66 at Galesburg, and 71 at Quincy. Under sunny skies, Springfield reported 70, Lincoln reported 76, and Pontiac reported 71. At Lakin, it was mostly sunny, with a temperature of 71. At Bloomington, it was partly sunny, with a temperature of 73. At Macomb, it was cloudy, with a temperature of 71. And once again at 7 a.m. in Peoria, under mostly cloudy skies, the temperature was 72. Looking elsewhere around the Midwest at 7 a.m., Chicago was mostly sunny, and 71. Indianapolis was mostly sunny, and 74. St. Louis was partly cloudy, and 72. Kansas City was clear, and 68. Des Moines was clear, and 62. Milwaukee was sunny, and 70. Looking elsewhere around the Midwest at 7 a.m., Chicago was mostly sunny, and 71. Indianapolis was partly sunny, and 75. St. Louis was partly cloudy, and 72. Kansas City was clear, and 68. Des Moines was clear, and 62. Milwaukee was sunny, and 70. And now a discussion of hazardous weather conditions for the following counties in Illinois: Fulton, Knox, Marshall, Mason, McLean, Peoria, Stark, Tazewell, and Woodford. This hazardous weather outlook is for Central Illinois, East Central Illinois, Southeast Illinois, and West Central Illinois. For today and tonight, no hazardous weather is expected at this time. For Sunday through Friday, heat indices of 100 to 105 degrees are expected Sunday through Tuesday afternoons, which could result in heat-related illness with extended exposure. Periods of thunderstorms are forecast Sunday night through Friday. There is potential for severe weather and heavy rain with the storms, with the first opportunities Sunday and Monday nights north of a Jacksonville to Effingham line. Spotter information statement: spotter activation is not anticipated through tonight. The time is currently 7:26 a.m. Central Daylight Time. 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At 7

a.m. in Peoria, skies were mostly cloudy. The temperature was 72 degrees, the dew point was 68, and the relative humidity was 87%. The wind was calm. The pressure was 30.04 inches and rising. Around central and western Illinois, it was sunny, with a temperature of 67 at Moline, 66 at Galesburg, and 71 at Quincy. Under sunny skies, Springfield reported 70, Lincoln reported 76, and Pontiac reported 71. At Lakin, it was mostly sunny, with a temperature of 71. At Bloomington, it was partly sunny, with a temperature of 73. At Macomb, it was cloudy, with a temperature of 71. And once again at 7 a.m. in Peoria, under mostly cloudy skies, the temperature was 72. Looking elsewhere around the Midwest at 7 a.m., Chicago was mostly sunny, and 71. Indianapolis was partly sunny, and 75. St. Louis was partly cloudy, and 72. Kansas City was clear, and 68. Des Moines was clear, and 62. Milwaukee was sunny, and 70. And now a discussion of hazardous weather conditions for the following counties in Illinois: Fulton, Knox, Marshall, Mason, McLean, Peoria, Stark, Tazewell, and Woodford. This hazardous weather outlook is for Central Illinois, East Central Illinois, Southeast Illinois, and West Central Illinois. For today and tonight, no hazardous weather is expected at this time. For Sunday through Friday, heat indices of 100 to 105 degrees are expected Sunday through Tuesday afternoons, which could result in heat-related illness with extended exposure. Periods of thunderstorms are forecast Sunday night through Friday. There is potential for severe weather and heavy rain with the storms, with the first opportunities Sunday and Monday nights north of a Jacksonville to Effingham line. Spotter information statement: spotter activation is not anticipated through tonight. The time is currently 7:28 a.m. Central Daylight Time. 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At 7 a.m. in Peoria, skies were mostly cloudy. The temperature was 72 degrees, the dew point was 68, and the relative humidity was 87%. The wind was calm. The pressure was 30.04 inches and rising. Around central and western Illinois, it was sunny, with a temperature of 67 at Moline, 66 at Galesburg, and 71 at Quincy. Under sunny skies, Springfield reported 70, Lincoln reported 76, and Pontiac reported 71. At Lakin, it was mostly sunny, with a temperature of 71. At Bloomington, it was partly sunny, with a temperature of 73. At Macomb, it was cloudy, with a temperature of 71. And once again at 7 a.m. in Peoria, under mostly cloudy skies, the temperature was 72. Looking elsewhere around the Midwest at 7 a.m., Chicago was mostly sunny, and 71. Indianapolis was partly sunny, and 75. St. Louis was partly cloudy, and 72. Kansas City was clear, and 68. Des Moines was clear, and 62. Milwaukee was sunny, and 70. The Peoria, Illinois climate summary for yesterday, August 7, 2026. Yesterday's high temperature of 85 degrees occurred at 4:57 p.m. The normal high is 85. Yesterday's low temperature of 65 degrees occurred at 5:25 a.m. The normal low is 66. No precipitation fell yesterday, which leaves the monthly total at 0.50 inches. This is 0.17 inches below the normal amount of 0.67 inches for August. The total precipitation for the year still stands at 24.71 inches, which is 1.36 inches above normal. There were 10 cooling degree days yesterday, which is normal. This brings the monthly total to 58, which is minus 18 below normal. The yearly total since January 1st is 767, which is 9 below normal. Yesterday the maximum wind observed was 13 miles an hour from the south. The highest wind gust observed was 17 miles per hour from the southwest, which occurred at 2:28 p.m. The average wind speed was less than 5 miles per hour yesterday. The normal high temperature for today is 85 degrees, and the normal low is 66. The record high for today is 101, which occurred in 1913, and the record

is 48, which occurred in 1976. Sunrise today is at 6:02 a.m. and sunset is at 8:06 p.m. And now a discussion of hazardous weather conditions for the following counties in Illinois: Fulton, Knox, Marshall, Mason, McLean, Peoria, Stark, Tazewell, and Woodford. This hazardous weather outlook is for Central Illinois, East Central Illinois, Southeast Illinois, and West Central Illinois. For today and tonight, no hazardous weather is expected at this time. For Sunday through Friday, heat indices of 100 to 105 degrees are expected Sunday through Tuesday afternoons, which could result in heat-related illness with extended exposure. Periods of thunderstorms are forecast Sunday night through Friday. There is potential for severe weather and heavy rain with the storms, with the first opportunities Sunday and Monday nights north of a Jacksonville to Effingham line. Spotter information statement: spotter activation is not anticipated through tonight. The time is currently 7:32 a.m. Central Daylight Time. 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At 7 a.m. in Peoria, skies were mostly cloudy. The temperature was 72 degrees, the dew point was 68, and the relative humidity was 87%. The wind was calm. The pressure was 30.04 inches and rising. Around central and western Illinois, it was sunny, with a temperature of 67 at Moline, 66 at Galesburg, and 71 at Quincy. Under sunny skies, Springfield 04 inches and rising. Around central and western Illinois, it was sunny, with a temperature of 67 at Moline, 66 at Galesburg, and 71 at Quincy. Under sunny skies, Springfield reported 70, Lincoln reported 76, and Pontiac reported 71. At Lakin, it was mostly sunny, with a temperature of 71. At Bloomington, it was partly sunny, with a temperature of 73. At Macomb, it was cloudy, with a temperature of 71. And once again at 7 a.m. in Peoria, under mostly cloudy skies, the temperature was 72. Looking elsewhere around the Midwest at 7 a.m., Chicago was mostly sunny, and 71. Indianapolis was partly sunny, and 75. St. Louis was partly cloudy, and 72. Kansas City was clear, and 68. Des Moines was clear, and 62. Milwaukee was sunny, and 70. And now a discussion of hazardous weather conditions for the following counties in Illinois: Fulton, Knox, Marshall, Mason, McLean, Peoria, Stark, Tazewell, and Woodford. This hazardous weather outlook is for Central Illinois, East Central Illinois, Southeast Illinois, and West Central Illinois. For today and tonight, no hazardous weather is expected at this time. For Sunday through Friday, heat indices of 100 to 105 degrees are expected Sunday through Tuesday afternoons, which could result in heat-related illness with extended exposure. Periods of thunderstorms are forecast Sunday night through Friday. There is potential for severe weather and heavy rain with the storms, with the first opportunities Sunday and Monday nights north of a Jacksonville to Effingham line. Spotter information statement: spotter activation is not anticipated through tonight. The time is currently 7:35 a.m. Central Daylight Time. 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At 7 a.m. in Peoria, skies were mostly cloudy. The temperature was 72 degrees, the dew point was 68, and the relative humidity was 87%. The wind was calm. The pressure was 30.04 inches and rising. Around central and western Illinois, it was sunny, with a temperature of 67 at Moline, 66 at Galesburg, and 71 at Quincy. Under sunny skies, Springfield reported 70, Lincoln reported 76, and Pontiac reported 71. At Lakin, it was mostly sunny, with a temperature of 71. At Bloomington, it was partly sunny, with a temperature of 73. At Macomb, it was cloudy, with a temperature of 71. And once again at 7 a.m. in Peoria, under mostly cloudy skies, the temperature was 72. Looking elsewhere around the Midwest at 7 a.m., Chicago was mostly sunny, and 71. Indianapolis was partly sunny, and 75. St. Louis was partly cloudy, and 72. Kansas City was clear.

This brings the monthly total to 58, which is minus 18 below normal. The yearly total since January 1st is 767, which is 9 below normal. Yesterday the maximum wind observed was 13 miles an hour from the south. The highest wind gust observed was 17 miles per hour from the southwest, which occurred at 2:28 p.m. The average wind speed was less than 5 miles per hour yesterday. The normal high temperature for today is 85 degrees, and the normal low is 66. The record high for today is 101, which occurred in 1913, and the record low is 48, which occurred in 1976. Sunrise today is at 6:02 a.m. and sunset is at 8:06 p.m. Looking elsewhere around the Midwest at 7 a.m., Chicago was mostly sunny, and 71. Indianapolis was partly sunny, and 75. St. Louis was partly cloudy, and 72. Kansas City was clear, and 68. Des Moines was clear, and 62. Milwaukee was sunny, and 70. And now a discussion of hazardous weather conditions for the following counties in Illinois: Fulton, Knox, Marshall, Mason, McLean, Peoria, Stark, Tazewell, and Woodford. This hazardous weather outlook is for Central Illinois, East Central Illinois, Southeast Illinois, and West Central Illinois. For today and tonight, no hazardous weather is expected at this time. For Sunday through Friday, heat indices of 100 to 105 degrees are expected Sunday through Tuesday afternoons, which could result in heat-related illness with extended exposure. Periods of thunderstorms are forecast Sunday night through Friday. There is potential for severe weather and heavy rain with the storms, with the first opportunities Sunday and Monday nights north of a Jacksonville to Effingham line. Spotter information statement: spotter activation is not anticipated through tonight. The time is currently 7:48 a.m. Central Daylight Time. 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At 7 a.m. in Peoria, skies were mostly cloudy. The temperature was 72 degrees, the dew point was 68, and the relative humidity was 87%. The wind was calm. The pressure was 30.04 inches and rising. Around central and western Illinois, it was sunny, with a temperature of 67 at Moline, 66 at Galesburg, and 71 at Quincy. Under sunny skies, Springfield reported 70, Lincoln reported 76, and Pontiac reported 71. At Lakin, it was mostly sunny, with a temperature of 71. At Bloomington, it was partly sunny, with a temperature of 73. At Macomb, it was cloudy, with a temperature of 71. And once again at 7 a.m. in Peoria, under mostly cloudy skies, the temperature was 72. Looking elsewhere around the Midwest at 7 a.m., Chicago was mostly sunny, and 71. Indianapolis was partly sunny, and 75. St. Louis was partly cloudy, and 72. Kansas City was clear, and 68. Des Moines was clear, and 62. Milwaukee was sunny, and 70. And now a discussion of hazardous weather conditions for the following counties in Illinois: Fulton, Knox, Marshall, Mason, McLean, Peoria, Stark, Tazewell, and Woodford. This hazardous weather outlook is for Central Illinois, East Central Illinois, Southeast Illinois, and West Central Illinois. For today and tonight, no hazardous weather is expected at this time. For Sunday through Friday, heat indices of 100 to 105 degrees are expected Sunday through Tuesday afternoons, which could result in heat-related illness with extended exposure. Periods of thunderstorms are forecast Sunday night through Friday. There is potential for severe weather and heavy rain with the storms, with the first opportunities Sunday and Monday nights north of a Jacksonville to Effingham line. Spotter information statement: spotter activation is not anticipated through tonight. The time is currently 7:50 a.m. Central Daylight Time. 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At 7 a.m. in Peoria, skies were mostly cloudy. The temperature was 72 degrees, the dew point was 68, and the relative humidity was 87%. The wind was calm. The pressure was 30.04 inches and rising. Around central and western Illinois, it was sunny, with a temperature of 67 at Moline,

66 at Galesburg and 71 at Quincy. Under sunny skies, Springfield reported 70, Lincoln reported 76, and Pontiac reported 71. At Lakin, it was mostly sunny, with a temperature of 71. At Bloomington, it was partly sunny, with a temperature of 73. At Macomb, it was cloudy, with a temperature of 71. And once again at 7 a.m. in Peoria, under mostly cloudy skies, the temperature was 72. Looking elsewhere around the Midwest at 7 a.m., Chicago was mostly sunny, and 71. Indianapolis was partly sunny, and 75. St. Louis was partly cloudy, and 72. Kansas City was clear, and 68. Des Moines was clear, and 62. Milwaukee was sunny, and 70. And now a discussion of hazardous weather conditions for the following counties in Illinois: Fulton, Knox, Marshall, Mason, McLean, Peoria, Stark, Tazewell, and Woodford. This hazardous weather outlook is for Central Illinois, East Central Illinois, Southeast Illinois, and West Central Illinois. For today and tonight, no hazardous weather is expected at this time. For Sunday through Friday, heat indices of 100 to 105 degrees are expected Sunday through Tuesday afternoons, which could result in heat-related illness with extended exposure. Periods of thunderstorms are forecast Sunday night through Friday. There is potential for severe weather and heavy rain with the storms, with the first opportunities Sunday and Monday nights north of the Jacksonville to Effingham line. Spotter information statement: spotter activation is not anticipated through tonight. The time is currently 7:53 a.m. Central Daylight Time. 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At 7 a.m. in Peoria, skies were mostly cloudy. The temperature was 72 degrees, the dew point was 68, and the relative humidity was 87%. The wind was calm. The pressure was 30.04 inches and rising. Around central and western Illinois, it was sunny, with a temperature of 67 at Moline, 66 at Galesburg, and 71 at Quincy. Under sunny skies, Springfield reported 70, Lincoln reported 76, and Pontiac reported 71. At Lakin, it was mostly sunny, with a temperature of 71. At Bloomington, it was partly sunny, with a temperature of 73. At Macomb, it was cloudy, with a temperature of 71. And once again at 7 a.m. in Peoria, under mostly cloudy skies, the temperature was 72. Looking elsewhere around the Midwest at 7 a.m., Chicago was mostly sunny, and 71. Indianapolis was partly sunny, and 75. St. Louis was partly cloudy, and 72. Kansas City was clear, and 68. Des Moines was clear, and 62. Milwaukee was sunny, and 70. Here is a look at this morning's river stages and 24-hour changes. On the Illinois River, Morris is 5.8 feet, down 0.2 feet. La Salle is 12.3 feet, down 0.2 feet. Henry is 15.2 feet, down 0.1 feet. Peoria is 12.1 feet, up 0.3 feet. Havana is 8.3 feet, down 1.8 feet. Beardstown is 10.0 feet, down 0.4 feet. Maradosa is 6.5 feet, down 0.8 feet. On the Lamoine River, Colmar is 4.0 feet, down 0.1 feet. On the Mackinac River, Conderville is 1.4 feet, no change from yesterday. On the Spoon River, London Mills is 2.5 feet, down 0.1 feet. And now a discussion of hazardous weather conditions for the following counties in Illinois: Fulton, Knox, Marshall, Mason, McLean, Peoria, Stark, Tazewell, and Woodford. This hazardous weather outlook is for Central Illinois, East Central Illinois, Southeast Illinois, and West Central Illinois. For today and tonight, no hazardous weather is expected at this time. For Sunday through Friday, heat indices of 100 to 105 degrees are expected Sunday through Tuesday afternoons, which could result in heat-related illness with extended exposure. Periods of thunderstorms are forecast Sunday night through Friday. There is potential for severe weather and heavy rain with the storms, with the first opportunities Sunday and Monday nights north of the Jacksonville to Effingham line.
Spotter information statement. Spotter activation is not anticipated through tonight. Here is a look at this morning's river stages and 24-hour changes. On the Illinois River, Morris is 5.8 feet, down 0.2 feet. La Salle is 12.3 feet, down 0.2 feet. Henry is 15.2 feet, down 0.1 feet. Peoria is 12.1 feet, up 0.3 feet. Havana is 8.3 feet, down 1.8 feet. Beardstown is 10.0 feet, down 0.4 feet. Maradosa is 6.5 feet, down 0.8 feet. On the Lamoine River, Colmar is 4.0 feet, down 0.1 feet. On the Mackinac River, Condorville is 1.4 feet, no change from yesterday. On the Spoon River, London Mills is 2.5 feet, down 0.1 feet. The time is currently 7:57 a.m. Central Daylight Time. 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At 7 a.m. in Peoria, skies were mostly cloudy. The temperature was 72 degrees, the dew point was 68, and the relative humidity was 87%. The wind was calm. The pressure was 30.04 inches and rising. Around central and western Illinois, it was sunny, with a temperature of 67 at Moline, 66 at Galesburg, and 71 at Quincy. Under sunny skies, Springfield reported 70, Lincoln reported 76, and Pontiac reported 71. At Lakin, it was mostly sunny, with a temperature of 71. At Bloomington, it was partly sunny, with a temperature of 73. At Macomb, it was cloudy, with a temperature of 71. And once again at 7 a.m. in Peoria, under mostly cloudy skies, the temperature was 72. Looking elsewhere around the Midwest at 7 a.m., Chicago was mostly sunny, and 71. Indianapolis was partly sunny, and 75. St. Louis was partly cloudy, and 72. Kansas City was clear, and 68. Des Moines was clear, and 62. Milwaukee was sunny, and 70. And now a discussion of hazardous weather conditions for the following counties in Illinois: Fulton, Knox, Marshall, Mason, McLean, Peoria, Stark, Tazewell, and Woodford. This hazardous weather outlook is for Central Illinois, East Central Illinois, Southeast Illinois, and West Central Illinois. For today and tonight, no hazardous weather is expected at this time. For Sunday through Friday, heat indices of 100 to 105 degrees are expected Sunday through Tuesday afternoons, which could result in heat-related illness with extended exposure. Periods of thunderstorms are forecast Sunday night through Friday. There is potential for severe weather and heavy rain with the storms, with the first opportunities Sunday and Monday nights north of the Jacksonville to Effingham line. Spotter information statement. Spotter activation is not anticipated through tonight. The time is currently 7:59 a.m. Central Daylight Time. 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At 7 a.m. in Peoria, skies were mostly cloudy. The temperature was 72 degrees, the dew point was 68, and the relative humidity was 87%. The wind was calm. The pressure was 30.04 inches and rising. Around central and western Illinois, it was sunny, with a temperature of 67 at Moline, 66 at Galesburg, and 71 at Quincy. Under sunny skies, Springfield reported 70, Lincoln reported 76, and Pontiac reported 71. At Lakin, it was mostly sunny, with a temperature of 71. At Bloomington, it was partly sunny, with a temperature of 73. At Macomb, it was cloudy, with a temperature of 71. And once again at 7 a.m. in Peoria, under mostly cloudy skies, the temperature was 72. The Peoria, Illinois climate summary for yesterday, August 7, 2026. Yesterday's high temperature of 85 degrees occurred at 4:57 p.m. The normal high is 85. Yesterday's low temperature of 65 degrees occurred at 5:25 a.m. The normal low is 66. No precipitation fell yesterday, which leaves the monthly total at 0.50 inches. This is 0.17 inches below the normal amount of 0.67 inches for August.
The total precipitation for the year still stands at 24.71 inches, which is 1.7

0.36 inches above normal. There were 10 cooling degree days yesterday, which is normal. This brings the monthly total to 58, which is minus 18 below normal. The yearly total since January 1st is 767, which is 9 below normal. Yesterday the maximum wind observed was 13 miles an hour from the south. The highest wind gust observed was 17 miles per hour from the southwest, which occurred at 2:28 p.m. The average wind speed was less than 5 miles per hour yesterday. The normal high temperature for today is 85 degrees, and the normal low is 66. The record high for today is 101, which occurred in 1913, and the record low is 48, which occurred in 1976. Sunrise today is at 6:02 a.m. and sunset is at 8:06 p.m. And now a discussion of hazardous weather conditions for the following counties in Illinois: Fulton, Knox, Marshall, Mason, McLean, Peoria, Stark, Tazewell, and Woodford. This hazardous weather outlook is for Central Illinois, East Central Illinois, Southeast Illinois, and West Central Illinois. For today and tonight, no hazardous weather is expected at this time. For Sunday through Friday, heat indices of 100 to 105 degrees are expected Sunday through Tuesday afternoons, which could result in heat-related illness with extended exposure. Periods of thunderstorms are forecast Sunday night through Friday. There is potential for severe weather and heavy rain with the storms, with the first opportunities Sunday and Monday nights north of a Jacksonville to Effingham line. Spotter information statement: spotter activation is not anticipated through tonight. The time is currently 8:03 a.m. Central Daylight Time. 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At 8 a.m. in Peoria, skies were mostly sunny. The temperature was 73 degrees, the dew point was 67, and the relative humidity was 81%. The wind was west at 6 miles an hour. The pressure was 30.05 inches and rising. Around central and western Illinois, skies ranged from sunny to mostly sunny. It was 75 at Bloomington, 71 at Moline, 69 at Galesburg, 72 at Lakin, and 72 at Macomb. Quincy reported 73, Springfield reported 74, Lincoln reported 77, and Pontiac reported 74. And once again at 8 a.m. in Peoria, under mostly sunny skies, the temperature was 73. And now a discussion of hazardous weather conditions for the following counties in Illinois: Fulton, Knox, Marshall, Mason, McLean, Peoria, Stark, Tazewell, and Woodford. This hazardous weather outlook is for Central Illinois, East Central Illinois, Southeast Illinois, and West Central Illinois. For today and tonight, no hazardous weather is expected at this time. For Sunday through Friday, heat indices of 100 to 105 degrees are expected Sunday through Tuesday afternoons, which could result in heat-related illness with extended exposure. Periods of thunderstorms are forecast Sunday night through Friday. There is potential for severe weather and heavy rain with the storms, with the first opportunities Sunday and Monday nights north of a Jacksonville to Effingham line. Spotter information statement: spotter activation is not anticipated through tonight. Here is a look at this morning's river stages and 24-hour changes. On the Illinois River, Morris is 5.8 feet, down 0.2 feet. La Salle is 12.3 feet, down 0.2 feet. Henry is 15.2 feet, down 0.1 feet. Peoria is 12.1 feet, up 0.3 feet. Havana is 8.3 feet, down 1.8 feet. Beardstown is 10.0 feet, down 0.4 feet. Maradosha is 6.5 feet, down 0.8 feet. On the Lamoine River, Colmar is 4.0 feet, down 0.1 feet. On the Mackinac River, Condorville is 1.4 feet, no change from yesterday. On the Spoon River, London Mills is 2.5 feet, down 0.1 feet. The time is currently 8:05 a.m. Central Daylight Time. 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At 8 a.m. in Peoria, skies were mostly sunny. The temperature was 73 degrees, the dew point was 67, and the relative humidity was 81%. The wind was west at 6 miles an hour. The pressure was 30.05 inches and rising.
Around central and western Illinois, skies ranged from sunny to mostly sunny. It was 75 at Bloomington, 71 at Moline, 69 at Galesburg, 72 at Lakin, and 72 at Macomb. Quincy reported 73, Springfield reported 74, Lincoln reported 77, and Pontiac reported 74. And once again at 8 a.m. in Peoria, under mostly sunny skies, the temperature was 73. And now a discussion of hazardous weather conditions for the following counties in Illinois: Fulton, Knox, Marshall, Mason, McLean, Peoria, Stark, Tazewell, and Woodford. This hazardous weather outlook is for central Illinois, east central Illinois, southeast Illinois, and west central Illinois. For today and tonight, no hazardous weather is expected at this time. For Sunday through Friday, heat indices of 100 to 105 degrees are expected Sunday through Tuesday afternoons, which could result in heat-related illness with extended exposure. Periods of thunderstorms are forecast Sunday night through Friday. There is potential for severe weather and heavy rain with the storms, with the first opportunities Sunday and Monday nights north of a Jacksonville to Effingham line. Spotter information statement: spotter activation is not anticipated through tonight. The time is currently 8:07 a.m. Central Daylight Time. 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At 8 a.m. in Peoria, skies were mostly sunny. The temperature was 73 degrees, the dew point was 67, and the relative humidity was 81%. The wind was west at 6 miles an hour. The pressure was 30.05 inches and rising. Around central and western Illinois, skies ranged from sunny to mostly sunny. It was 75 at Bloomington, 71 at Moline, 69 at Galesburg, 72 at Lakin, and 72 at Macomb. Quincy reported 73, Springfield reported 74, Lincoln reported 77, and Pontiac reported 74. And once again at 8 a.m. in Peoria, under mostly sunny skies, the temperature was 73. Looking elsewhere around the Midwest at 8 a.m., Chicago was mostly sunny, and 72. Indianapolis was partly sunny, and 77. St. Louis was mostly sunny, and 76. Kansas City was sunny, and 73. Des Moines was sunny, and 64. Milwaukee was sunny, and 71. And now a discussion of hazardous weather conditions for the following counties in Illinois: Fulton, Knox, Marshall, Mason, McLean, Peoria, Stark, Tazewell, and Woodford. This hazardous weather outlook is for central Illinois, east central Illinois, southeast Illinois, and west central Illinois. For today and tonight, no hazardous weather is expected at this time. For Sunday through Friday, heat indices of 100 to 105 degrees are expected Sunday through Tuesday afternoons, which could result in heat-related illness with extended exposure. Periods of thunderstorms are forecast Sunday night through Friday. There is potential for severe weather and heavy rain with the storms, with the first opportunities Sunday and Monday nights north of a Jacksonville to Effingham line. Spotter information statement: spotter activation is not anticipated through tonight. The time is currently 8:09 a.m. Central Daylight Time. 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At 8 a.m. in Peoria, skies were mostly sunny. The temperature was 73 degrees, the dew point was 67, and the relative humidity was 81%. The wind was west at 6 miles an hour. The pressure was 30.05 inches and rising. Around central and western Illinois, skies ranged from sunny to mostly sunny. It was 75 at Bloomington, 71 at Moline, 69 at Galesburg, 72 at Lakin, and 72 at Macomb. Quincy reported 73, Springfield reported 74, Lincoln reported 77, and Pontiac reported 74. And once again at 8 a.m. in Peoria, under mostly sunny skies, the temperature was 73. Looking elsewhere around the Midwest at 8 a.m., Chicago was mostly sunny, and 72. Indianapolis was partly sunny, and 77. St. Louis was mostly sunny, and 76. Kansas City was sunny, and 73. Des Moines was sunny, and 64. Milwaukee was sunny, and 71.
and now a discussion of hazardous weather conditions for the

following counties in Illinois: Fulton, Knox, Marshall, Mason, McLean, Peoria, Stark, Tazewell, and Woodford. This hazardous weather outlook is for Central Illinois, East Central Illinois, Southeast Illinois, and West Central Illinois. For today and tonight, no hazardous weather is expected at this time. For Sunday through Friday, heat indices of 100 to 105 degrees are expected Sunday through Tuesday afternoons, which could result in heat-related illness with extended exposure. Periods of thunderstorms are forecast Sunday night through Friday. There is potential for severe weather and heavy rain with the storms, with the first opportunities Sunday and Monday nights north of a Jacksonville to Effingham line. Spotter information statement: spotter activation is not anticipated through tonight. The time is currently 8:12 a.m. Central Daylight Time. 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At 8 a.m. in Peoria, skies were mostly sunny. The temperature was 73 degrees, the dew point was 67, and the relative humidity was 81%. The wind was west at 6 miles an hour. The pressure was 30.05 inches and rising. Around central and western Illinois, skies ranged from sunny to mostly sunny. It was 75 at Bloomington, 71 at Moline, 69 at Galesburg, 72 at Lakin, and 72 at Macomb. Quincy reported 73, Springfield reported 74, Lincoln reported 77, and Pontiac reported 74. And once again at 8 a.m. in Peoria, under mostly sunny skies, the temperature was 73. 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Looking elsewhere around the Midwest at 8 a.m., Chicago was mostly sunny, and 72. Indianapolis was partly sunny, and 77. St. Louis was mostly sunny, and 76. Kansas City was sunny, and 73. Des Moines was sunny, and 64. Milwaukee was sunny, and 71. And now a discussion of hazardous weather conditions for the following counties in Illinois: Fulton, Knox, Marshall, Mason, McLean, Peoria, Stark, Tazewell, and Woodford. This hazardous weather outlook is for Central Illinois, East Central Illinois, Southeast Illinois, and West Central Illinois. For today and tonight, no hazardous weather is expected at this time. For Sunday through Friday, heat indices of 100 to 105 degrees are expected Sunday through Tuesday afternoons, which could result in heat-related illness with extended exposure. Periods of thunderstorms are forecast Sunday night through Friday. There is potential for severe weather and heavy rain with the storms, with the first opportunities Sunday and Monday nights north of a Jacksonville to Effingham line. Spotter information statement: spotter activation is not anticipated through tonight. The Peoria, Illinois climate summary for yesterday, August 7, 2026. Yesterday's high temperature of 85 degrees occurred at 4:57 p.m. The normal high is 85. Yesterday's low temperature of 65 degrees occurred at 5:25 a.m. The normal low is 66. No precipitation fell yesterday, which leaves the monthly total at 0.50 inches. This is 0.17 inches below the normal amount of 0.67 inches for August. The total precipitation for the year still stands at 24.71 inches, which is 1.36 inches above normal. There were 10 cooling degree days yesterday, which is normal. This brings the monthly total to 58, which is minus 18 below normal. The yearly total since January 1st is 767, which is 9 below normal. Yesterday the maximum wind observed was 13 miles an hour from the south. The highest wind gust observed was 17 miles per hour from the southwest, which occurred at 2:28 p.m. The average wind speed was less than 5 miles per hour yesterday. The normal high temperature for today is 85 degrees, and the normal low is 66. The record high for today is 101.

which occurred in 1913, and the record low is 48, which occurred in 1976. Sunrise today is at 6.02 a.m. and sunset is at 8.06 p.m. Here is a look at this morning's river stages and 24-hour changes. On the Illinois River, Morris is 5.8 feet, down 0.2 feet. La Salle is 12.3 feet, down 0.2 feet. Henry is 15.2 feet, down 0.1 feet. Peoria is 12.1 feet, up 0.3 feet. Havana is 8.3 feet, down 1.8 feet. Beardstown is 10.0 feet, down 0.4 feet. Maradosa is 6.5 feet, down 0.8 feet. On the Lamoille River, Colmar is 4.0 feet, down 0.1 feet. On the Mackinac River, Condorville is 1.4 feet, no change from yesterday. On the Spoon River, London Mills is 2.5 feet, down 0.1 feet. And now a discussion of hazardous weather conditions for the following counties in Illinois: Fulton, Knox, Marshall, Mason, McLean, Peoria, Stark, Tazewell, and Woodford. This hazardous weather outlook is for Central Illinois, East Central Illinois, Southeast Illinois, and West Central Illinois. For today and tonight, no hazardous weather is expected at this time. For Sunday through Friday, heat indices of 100 to 105 degrees are expected Sunday through Tuesday afternoons, which could result in heat-related illness with extended exposure. Periods of thunderstorms are forecast Sunday night through Friday. There is potential for severe weather and heavy rain with the storms, with the first opportunities Sunday and Monday nights north of a Jacksonville to Effingham line. Spotter information statement: spotter activation is not anticipated through tonight. The time is currently 8:18 a.m. Central Daylight Time. 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At 8 a.m. in Peoria, skies were mostly sunny. The temperature was 73 degrees, the dew point was 67, and the relative humidity was 81%. The wind was west at 6 miles an hour. The pressure was 30.05 inches and rising. Around central and western Illinois, skies ranged from sunny to mostly sunny. It was 75 at Bloomington, 71 at Moline, 69 at Galesburg, 72 at Lakin, and 72 at Macomb. Quincy reported 73, Springfield reported 74, Lincoln reported 77, and Pontiac reported 74. And once again at 8 a.m. in Peoria, under mostly sunny skies, the temperature was 73. Looking elsewhere around the Midwest at 8 a.m., Chicago was mostly sunny, and 72. Indianapolis was partly sunny, and 77. St. Louis was mostly sunny, and 76. Kansas City was sunny, and 73. Des Moines was sunny, and 64. Milwaukee was sunny, and 71. And now a discussion of hazardous weather conditions for the following counties in Illinois: Fulton, Knox, Marshall, Mason, McLean, Peoria, Stark, Tazewell, and Woodford. This hazardous weather outlook is for Central Illinois, East Central Illinois, Southeast Illinois, and West Central Illinois. For today and tonight, no hazardous weather is expected at this time. For Sunday through Friday, heat indices of 100 to 105 degrees are expected Sunday through Tuesday afternoons, which could result in heat-related illness with extended exposure. Periods of thunderstorms are forecast Sunday night through Friday. There is potential for severe weather and heavy rain with the storms, with the first opportunities Sunday and Monday nights north of a Jacksonville to Effingham line. Spotter information statement: spotter activation is not anticipated through tonight. The time is currently 8:20 a.m. Central Daylight Time. 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At 8 a.m. in Peoria, skies were mostly sunny. The temperature was 73 degrees, the dew point was 67, and the relative humidity was 81%. The wind was west at 6 miles an hour. The pressure was 30.05 inches and rising. Around central and western Illinois, skies ranged from sunny to mostly sunny. It was 75 at Bloomington, 71 at Moline, 69 at Galesburg, 72 at Lakin, and 72 at Macomb. Quincy reported 73, Springfield reported 74, Lincoln reported 77,

Days of 100 to 105 degrees are expected Sunday through Tuesday afternoons, which could result in heat-related illness with extended exposure. Periods of thunderstorms are forecast Sunday night through Friday. There is potential for severe weather and heavy rain with the storms, with the first opportunities Sunday and Monday nights north of a Jacksonville to Effingham line. Spotter information statement. Spotter activation is not anticipated through tonight. The time is currently 8:22 a.m. Central Daylight Time. 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At 8 a.m. in Peoria, skies were mostly sunny. The temperature was 73 degrees, the dew point was 67, and the relative humidity was 81%. The wind was west at 6 miles an hour. The pressure was 30.05 inches and rising. Around central and western Illinois, skies ranged from sunny to mostly sunny. It was 75 at Bloomington, 71 at Moline, 69 at Galesburg, 72 at Lakin, and 73 at Macomb. Quincy reported 73, Springfield reported 74, Lincoln reported 78, and Pontiac reported 74. And once again at 8 a.m. in Peoria, under mostly sunny skies, the temperature was 73. Looking elsewhere around the Midwest at 8 a.m., Chicago was mostly sunny, and 72. Indianapolis was partly sunny, and 77. St. Louis was mostly sunny, and 76. Kansas City was sunny, and 73. Des Moines was sunny, and 64. Milwaukee was sunny, and 71. And now a discussion of hazardous weather conditions for the following counties in Illinois: Fulton, Knox, Marshall, Mason, McLean, Peoria, Stark, Tazewell, and Woodford. This hazardous weather outlook is for Central Illinois, East Central Illinois, Southeast Illinois, and West Central Illinois. For today and tonight, no hazardous weather is expected at this time. For Sunday through Friday, heat indices of 100 to 105 degrees are expected Sunday through Tuesday afternoons, which could result in heat-related illness with extended exposure. Periods of thunderstorms are forecast Sunday night through Friday. There is potential for severe weather and heavy rain with the storms, with the first opportunities Sunday and Monday nights north of a Jacksonville to Effingham line. Spotter information statement. Spotter activation is not anticipated through tonight. Here is a look at this morning's river stages and 24-hour changes. On the Illinois River, Morris is 5.8 feet, down 0.2 feet. LaSalle is 12.3 feet, down 0.2 feet. Henry is 15.2 feet, down 0.1 feet. Peoria is 12.1 feet, up 0.3 feet. Havana is 8.3 feet, down 1.8 feet. Beardstown is 10.0 feet, down 0.4 feet. Maradosha is 6.5 feet, down 0.8 feet. On the Lamoine River, Colmar is 4.0 feet, down 0.1 feet. On the Mackinac River, Condorville is 1.4 feet, no change from yesterday. On the Spoon River, London Mills is 2.5 feet, down 0.1 feet. And now a discussion of hazardous weather conditions for the following counties in Illinois: Fulton, Knox, Marshall, Mason, McLean, Peoria, Stark, Tazewell, and Woodford. This hazardous weather outlook is for Central Illinois, East Central Illinois, Southeast Illinois, and West Central Illinois. For today and tonight, no hazardous weather is expected at this time. For Sunday through Friday, heat indices of 100 to 105 degrees are expected Sunday through Tuesday afternoons, which could result in heat-related illness with extended exposure. Periods of thunderstorms are forecast Sunday night through Friday. There is potential for severe weather and heavy rain with the storms, with the first opportunities Sunday and Monday nights north of a Jacksonville to Effingham line. Spotter information statement. Spotter activation is not anticipated through tonight. The time is currently 8:26 a.m. Central Daylight Time. 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At 8 a.m. in Peoria, skies were mostly sunny. The temperature was 73 degrees, the dew point was 67, and the relative humidity was 81%. The wind was west at 6 miles an hour. The pressure was 30.05 inches and rising. Around central and western Illinois, skies ranged from sunny

to mostly sunny. It was 75 at Bloomington, 71 at Moline, 69 at Galesburg, 72 at Lakin, and 73 at Macomb. Quincy reported 73, Springfield reported 74, Lincoln reported 78, and Pontiac reported 74. And once again at 8 a.m. in Peoria, under mostly sunny skies, the temperature was 73. Looking elsewhere around the Midwest at 8 a.m., Chicago was mostly sunny, and 72. Indianapolis was partly sunny, and 77. St. Louis was mostly sunny, and 76. Kansas City was sunny, and 73. Des Moines was sunny, and 64. Milwaukee was sunny, and 71. And now a discussion of hazardous weather conditions for the following counties in Illinois: Fulton, Knox, Marshall, Mason, McLean, Peoria, Stark, Tazewell, and Woodford. This hazardous weather outlook is for Central Illinois, East Central Illinois, Southeast Illinois, and West Central Illinois. For today and tonight, no hazardous weather is expected at this time. For Sunday through Friday, heat indices of 100 to 105 degrees are expected Sunday through Tuesday afternoons, which could result in heat-related illness with extended exposure. Periods of thunderstorms are forecast Sunday night through Friday. There is potential for severe weather and heavy rain with the storms, with the first opportunities Sunday and Monday nights north of the Jacksonville to Effingham line. Spotter information statement: spotter activation is not anticipated through tonight. The time is currently 8:29 a.m. Central Daylight Time. 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At 8 a.m. in Peoria, skies were mostly sunny. The temperature was 73 degrees, the dew point was 67, and the relative humidity was 81%. The wind was west at 6 miles an hour. The pressure was 30.05 inches and rising. Around central and western Illinois, skies ranged from sunny to mostly sunny. It was 75 at Bloomington, 71 at Moline, 69 at Galesburg, 72 at Lakin, and 73 at Macomb. Quincy reported 73, Springfield reported 74, Lincoln reported 78, and Pontiac reported 74. And once again at 8 a.m. in Peoria, under mostly sunny skies, the temperature was 73. The Peoria, Illinois climate summary for yesterday, August 7, 2026. Yesterday's high temperature of 85 degrees occurred at 4:57 p.m. The normal high is 85. Yesterday's low temperature of 65 degrees occurred at 5:25 a.m. The normal low is 66. No precipitation fell yesterday, which leaves the monthly total at 0.50 inches. This is 0.17 inches below the normal amount of 0.67 inches for August. The total precipitation for the year still stands at 24.71 inches, which is 1.36 inches above normal. There were 10 cooling degree days yesterday, which is normal. This brings the monthly total to 58, which is minus 18 below normal. The yearly total since January 1st is 767, which is 9 below normal. Yesterday the maximum wind observed was 13 miles an hour from the south. The highest wind gust observed was 17 miles per hour from the southwest, which occurred at 2:28 p.m. The average wind speed was less than 5 miles per hour yesterday. The normal high temperature for today is 85 degrees, and the normal low is 66. The record high for today is 101, which occurred in 1913, and the record low is 48, which occurred in 1976. Sunrise today is at 6:02 a.m. and sunset is at 8:06 p.m. Looking elsewhere around the Midwest at 8 a.m., Chicago was mostly sunny, and 72. Indianapolis was partly sunny, and 77. St. Louis was mostly sunny, and 76. Kansas City was sunny, and 73. Des Moines was sunny, and 64. Milwaukee was sunny, and 71. And now a discussion of hazardous weather conditions for the following counties in Illinois: Fulton, Knox, Marshall, Mason, McLean, Peoria, Stark, Tazewell, and Woodford. This hazardous weather outlook is for Central Illinois, East Central Illinois, Southeast Illinois, and West Central Illinois. For today and tonight, no hazardous weather is expected at this time. For Sunday through Friday, heat indices of 100.

to 105 degrees are expected Sunday through Tuesday afternoons, which could result in heat-related illness with extended exposure. Periods of thunderstorms are forecast Sunday night through Friday. There is potential for severe weather and heavy rain with the storms, with the first opportunities Sunday and Monday nights north of a Jacksonville to Effingham line. Spotter information statement. Spotter activation is not anticipated through tonight. The time is currently 8:32 a.m. Central Daylight Time. 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At 8 a.m. in Peoria, skies were mostly sunny. The temperature was 73 degrees, the dew point was 67, and the relative humidity was 81%. The wind was west at 6 miles an hour. The pressure was 30.05 inches and rising. Around central and western 87, and the relative humidity was 81%. The wind was west at 6 miles an hour. The pressure was 30.05 inches and rising. Around central and western Illinois, skies ranged from sunny to mostly sunny. It was 75 at Bloomington, 71 at Moline, 69 at Galesburg, 72 at Lakin, and 73 at Macomb. Quincy reported 73, Springfield reported 74, Lincoln reported 78, and Pontiac reported 74. And once again at 8 a.m. in Peoria, under mostly sunny skies, the temperature was 73. Looking elsewhere around the Midwest at 8 a.m., Chicago was mostly sunny, and 72. Indianapolis was partly sunny, and 77. St. Louis was mostly sunny, and 76. Kansas City was sunny, and 73. Des Moines was sunny, and 64. Milwaukee was sunny, and 71. And now a discussion of hazardous weather conditions for the following counties in Illinois: Fulton, Knox, Marshall, Mason, McLean, Peoria, Stark, Tazewell, and Woodford. This hazardous weather outlook is for Central Illinois, East Central Illinois, Southeast Illinois, and West Central Illinois. For today and tonight, no hazardous weather is expected at this time. For Sunday through Friday, heat indices of 100 to 105 degrees are expected Sunday through Tuesday afternoons, which could result in heat-related illness with extended exposure. Periods of thunderstorms are forecast Sunday night through Friday. There is potential for severe weather and heavy rain with the storms, with the first opportunities Sunday and Monday nights north of a Jacksonville to Effingham line. Spotter information statement. Spotter activation is not anticipated through tonight. Here is a look at this morning's river stages and 24-hour changes. On the Illinois River, Morris is 5.8 feet, down 0.2 feet. La Salle is 12.3 feet, down 0.2 feet. Henry is 15.2 feet, down 0.1 feet. Peoria is 12.1 feet, up 0.3 feet. Havana is 8.3 feet, down 1.8 feet. Beardstown is 10.0 feet, down 0.4 feet. Maroochydore is 6.5 feet, down 0.8 feet. On the Lamoille River, Colmar is 4.0 feet, down 0.1 feet. On the Mackinac River, Condorville is 1.4 feet, no change from yesterday. On the Spoon River, London Mills is 2.5 feet, down 0.1 feet. The time is currently 8:35 a.m. Central Daylight Time. 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At 8 a.m. in Peoria, skies were mostly sunny. The temperature was 73 degrees, the dew point was 67, and the relative humidity was 81%. The wind was west at 6 miles an hour. The pressure was 30.05 inches and rising. Around central and western Illinois, skies ranged from sunny to mostly sunny. It was 75 at Bloomington, 71 at Moline, 69 at Galesburg, 72 at Lakin, and 73 at Macomb. Quincy reported 73, Springfield reported 74, Lincoln reported 78, and Pontiac reported 74. And once again at 8 a.m. in Peoria, under mostly sunny skies, the temperature was 73. Looking elsewhere around the Midwest at 8 a.m., Chicago was mostly sunny, and 72. Indianapolis was partly sunny, and 77. St. Louis was mostly sunny, and 76. Kansas City was sunny, and 73.

heat indices of 100 to 105 degrees are expected Sunday through Tuesday afternoons, which could result in heat-related illness with extended exposure. Periods of thunderstorms are forecast Sunday night through Friday. There is potential for severe weather and heavy rain with the storms, with the first opportunity Sunday and Monday nights north of a Jacksonville to Effingham line. Spotter information statement. Spotter activation is not anticipated through tonight. The time is currently 8:42 a.m. Central Daylight Time. 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At 8 a.m. in Peoria, skies were mostly sunny. The temperature was 73 degrees, the dew point was 67, and the relative humidity was 81%. The wind was west at 6 miles an hour. The pressure was 30.05 inches and rising. Around central and western Illinois, skies ranged from sunny to mostly sunny. It was 75 at Bloomington, 71 at Moline, 69 at Galesburg, 72 at Lakin, and 73 at Macomb. Quincy reported 73, Springfield reported 74, Lincoln reported 78, and Pontiac reported 74. And once again at 8 a.m. in Peoria, under mostly sunny skies, the temperature was 73. Looking elsewhere around the Midwest at 8 a.m., Chicago was mostly sunny, and 72. Indianapolis was partly sunny, and 77. St. Louis was mostly sunny, and 76. Kansas City was sunny, and 73. Des Moines was sunny, and 64. Milwaukee was sunny, and 71. And now a discussion of hazardous weather conditions for the following counties in Illinois: Fulton, Knox, Marshall, Mason, McLean, Peoria, Stark, Tazewell, and Woodford. This hazardous weather outlook is for Central Illinois, East Central Illinois, Southeast Illinois, and West Central Illinois. For today and tonight, no hazardous weather is expected at this time. For Sunday through Friday, heat indices of 100 to 105 degrees are expected Sunday through Tuesday afternoons, which could result in heat-related illness with extended exposure. Periods of thunderstorms are forecast Sunday night through Friday. There is potential for severe weather and heavy rain with the storms, with the first opportunity Sunday and Monday nights north of a Jacksonville to Effingham line. Spotter information statement. Spotter activation is not anticipated through tonight. The time is currently 8:44 a.m. Central Daylight Time. 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The Peoria, Illinois climate summary for yesterday, August 7, 2026. Yesterday's high temperature of 85 degrees occurred at 4:57 p.m. The normal high is 85. Yesterday's low temperature of 65 degrees occurred at 5:25 a.m. The normal low is 66. No precipitation fell yesterday, which leaves the monthly total at 0.50 inches. This is 0.17 inches below the normal amount of 0.67 inches for August. The total precipitation for the year still stands at 24.71 inches, which is 1.36 inches above normal. There were 10 cooling degree days yesterday, which is normal. This brings the monthly total to 58, which is minus 18 below normal. The yearly total since January 1st is 767, which is 9 below normal. Yesterday the maximum wind observed was 13 miles an hour from the south. The highest wind gust observed was 17 miles per hour from the southwest, which occurred at 2:28 p.m. The average wind speed was less than 5 miles per hour yesterday. The normal high temperature for today is 85 degrees, and the normal low is 66. The record high for today is 101, which occurred in 1913, and the record low is 48, which occurred in 1976. Sunrise today is at 6:02 a.m. and sunset is at 8:06 p.m. Here is a look at this morning's river stages and 24-hour changes. On the Illinois River, Morris is 5.8 feet, down 0.2 feet. La Salle is 12.3 feet, down 0.2 feet. Henry is 15.2 feet, down 0.1 feet. Peoria is 12.1 feet, up 0.3 feet. Havana is 8.3 feet, down 1.8 feet. Beardstown is 10.0 feet, down 0.4 feet. Maradosha is 6.5 feet, down 0.8 feet.

Tonight, partly cloudy. Lows in the mid-60s. Northeast winds around 5 miles an hour, becoming southeast after midnight. Sunday, mostly sunny with a slight chance of thunderstorms. A slight chance of showers. Humid with highs in the upper 80s. South winds 10 to 15 miles an hour with gusts up to 25 miles an hour. Chance of rain 20%. Heat index values up to 101 in the afternoon. Sunday night, partly cloudy with a chance of showers. A chance of thunderstorms after midnight. Humid with lows in the mid-70s. South winds 10 to 15 miles an hour with gusts up to 25 miles an hour. Chance of rain 50%. Monday, mostly sunny. Humid with highs around 90. Southwest winds 5 to 10 miles an hour. Heat index values up to 106 in the afternoon. Monday night, partly cloudy until midnight, then becoming mostly cloudy. A chance of showers and thunderstorms. Lows in the lower 70s. Chance of rain 50%. Tuesday, partly sunny. A chance of showers and thunderstorms in the morning. Highs in the upper 80s. Chance of rain 50%. Heat index values up to 100 in the afternoon. Tuesday night, showers likely with a chance of thunderstorms. Lows around 70. Chance of rain 60%. Wednesday, partly sunny with a chance of showers. A chance of thunderstorms in the afternoon. Highs in the mid-80s. Chance of rain 50%. Wednesday night, partly cloudy with a chance of showers. Lows in the upper 60s. Chance of rain 50%. Thursday and Thursday night, mostly cloudy with a chance of showers. Highs in the upper 70s. Lows in the lower 60s. Chance of rain 50%. Friday, partly sunny with a chance of showers. A chance of thunderstorms in the afternoon. Highs in the upper 70s. Chance of rain 50%. Again, the forecast for Peoria and surrounding areas of central Illinois for the rest of today, mostly sunny. Highs in the mid-80s. Northwest winds around 5 miles an hour. At 8 a.m. in Peoria, skies were mostly sunny. The temperature was 73 degrees, the dew point was 67, and the relative humidity was 81%. The wind was west at 6 miles an hour. The pressure was 30.05 inches and rising. Around central and western Illinois, skies ranged from sunny to mostly sunny. It was 75 at Bloomington, 71 at Moline, 69 at Galesburg, 72 at Lakin, and 73 at Macomb. Quincy reported 73, Springfield reported 74, Lincoln reported 78, and Pontiac reported 74. And once again at 8 a.m. in Peoria, under mostly sunny skies, the temperature was 73. Here is a look at this morning's river stages and 24-hour changes. On the Illinois River, Morris is 5.8 feet, down 0.2 feet. La Salle is 12.3 feet, down 0.2 feet. Henry is 15.2 feet, down 0.1 feet. Peoria is 12.1 feet, up 0.3 feet. Havana is 8.3 feet, down 1.8 feet. Beardstown is 10.0 feet, down 0.4 feet. Maradosa is 6.5 feet, down 0.8 feet. On the Lamoine River, Colmar is 4.0 feet, down 0.1 feet. On the Mackinac River, Condorville is 1.4 feet, no change from yesterday. On the Spoon River, London Mills is 2.5 feet, down 0.1 feet. Looking elsewhere around the Midwest at 8 a.m., Chicago was mostly sunny, and 72. Indianapolis was partly sunny, and 77. St. Louis was mostly sunny, and 76. Kansas City was sunny, and 73. Des Moines was sunny, and 64. Milwaukee was sunny, and 71. The time is currently 8:56 a.m. Central Daylight Time. 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Now for the official National Weather Service forecast for Peoria and surrounding areas of central Illinois. Rest of today, mostly sunny. Highs in the mid-80s. Northwest winds around 5 miles an hour. Tonight, partly cloudy. Lows in the mid-60s. Northeast winds around 5 miles an hour, becoming
southeast after midnight. Sunday, mostly sunny with a slight chance of thunderstorms. A slight chance of showers. Humid with highs in the upper 80s. South winds 10 to 15 miles an hour with gusts up to 25 miles an hour. Chance of rain 20%. Heat index values up to 101 in the afternoon. Sunday night, partly cloudy with a chance of showers. A chance of thunderstorms after midnight. Humid with lows in the mid-70s. South winds 10 to 15 miles an hour with gusts up to 25 miles an hour. Chance of rain 50%. Monday, mostly sunny. Humid with highs around 90. Southwest winds 5 to 10 miles an hour. Heat index values up to 106 in the afternoon. Monday night, partly cloudy until midnight, then becoming mostly cloudy. A chance of showers and thunderstorms. Lows in the lower 70s. Chance of rain 50%. Tuesday, partly sunny. A chance of showers and thunderstorms in the morning. Highs in the upper 80s. Chance of rain 50%. Heat index values up to 100 in the afternoon. Tuesday night, showers likely with a chance of thunderstorms. Lows around 70. Chance of rain 60%. Wednesday, partly sunny with a chance of showers. A chance of thunderstorms in the afternoon. Highs in the mid-80s. Chance of rain 50%. Wednesday night, partly cloudy with a chance of showers. Lows in the upper 60s. Chance of rain 50%. Thursday and Thursday night, mostly cloudy with a chance of showers. Highs in the upper 70s. Lows in the lower 60s. Chance of rain 50%. Friday, partly sunny with a chance of showers. A chance of thunderstorms in the afternoon. Highs in the upper 70s. Chance of rain 50%. Again, the forecast for Peoria and surrounding areas of central Illinois for the rest of today, mostly sunny. Highs in the mid-80s. Northwest winds around 5 miles an hour. At 8 a.m. in Peoria, skies were mostly sunny. The temperature was 73 degrees, the dew point was 67, and the relative humidity was 81%. The wind was west at 6 miles an hour. The pressure was 30.05 inches and rising. Around central and western Illinois, skies ranged from sunny to mostly sunny. It was 75 at Bloomington, 71 at Moline, 69 at Galesburg, 72 at Lakin, and 73 at Macomb. Quincy reported 73, Springfield reported 74, Lincoln reported 78, and Pontiac reported 74. And once again at 8 a.m. in Peoria, under mostly sunny skies, the temperature was 73. The time is currently 9 a.m. Central Daylight Time. 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Now for the official National Weather Service forecast for Peoria and surrounding areas of central Illinois. Rest of today, mostly sunny. Highs in the mid-80s. Northwest winds around 5 miles an hour. Tonight, partly cloudy. Lows in the mid-60s. Northeast winds around 5 miles an hour, becoming southeast after midnight. Sunday, mostly sunny with a slight chance of thunderstorms. A slight chance of showers. Humid with highs in the upper 80s. South winds 10 to 15 miles an hour with gusts up to 25 miles an hour. Chance of rain 20%. Heat index values up to 101 in the afternoon. Sunday night, partly cloudy with a chance of showers. A chance of thunderstorms after midnight. Humid with lows in the mid-70s. South winds 10 to 15 miles an hour with gusts up to 25 miles an hour. Chance of rain 50%. Monday, mostly sunny. Humid with highs around 90. Southwest winds 5 to 10 miles an hour. Heat index values up to 106 in the afternoon. Monday night, partly cloudy until midnight, then becoming mostly cloudy. A chance of showers and thunderstorms. Lows in the lower 70s. Chance of rain 50%. Tuesday, partly sunny. A chance of showers and thunderstorms in the morning. Highs in the upper 80s. Chance of rain 50%. Heat index values up to 100 in the afternoon. Tuesday night, showers likely with a chance of thunderstorms. Lows around 70.

chance of rain 60%. Wednesday, partly sunny with a chance of showers. A chance of thunderstorms in the afternoon. Highs in the mid-80s. Chance of rain 50%. Wednesday night, partly cloudy with a chance of showers. Lows in the upper 60s. Chance of rain 50%. Thursday and Thursday night, mostly cloudy with a chance of showers. Highs in the upper 70s. Lows in the lower 60s. Chance of rain 50%. Friday, partly sunny with a chance of showers. A chance of thunderstorms in the afternoon. Highs in the upper 70s. Chance of rain 50%. Again, the forecast for Peoria and surrounding areas of central Illinois for the rest of today, mostly sunny. Highs in the mid-80s. Northwest winds around 5 miles an hour. The time is currently 9:03 a.m. Central Daylight Time. 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Now for the official National Weather Service forecast for Peoria and surrounding areas of central Illinois. Rest of today, mostly sunny. Highs in the mid-80s. Northwest winds around 5 miles an hour. Tonight, partly cloudy. Lows in the mid-60s. Northeast winds around 5 miles an hour, becoming southeast after midnight. Sunday, mostly sunny with a slight chance of thunderstorms. A slight chance of showers. Humid with highs in the upper 80s. South winds 10 to 15 miles an hour with gusts up to 25 miles an hour. Chance of rain 20%. Heat index values up to 101 in the afternoon. Sunday night, partly cloudy with a chance of showers. A chance of thunderstorms after midnight. Humid with lows in the mid-70s. South winds 10 to 15 miles an hour with gusts up to 25 miles an hour. Chance of rain 50%. Monday, mostly sunny. Humid with highs around 90. Southwest winds 5 to 10 miles an hour. Heat index values up to 106 in the afternoon. Monday night, partly cloudy until midnight, then becoming mostly cloudy. A chance of showers and thunderstorms. Lows in the lower 70s. Chance of rain 50%. Tuesday, partly sunny. A chance of showers and thunderstorms in the morning. Highs in the upper 80s. Chance of rain 50%. Heat index values up to 100 in the afternoon. Tuesday night, showers likely with a chance of thunderstorms. Lows around 70. Chance of rain 60%. Wednesday, partly sunny with a chance of showers. A chance of thunderstorms in the afternoon. Highs in the mid-80s. Chance of rain 50%. Wednesday night, partly cloudy with a chance of showers. Lows in the upper 60s. Chance of rain 50%. Thursday and Thursday night, mostly cloudy with a chance of showers. Highs in the upper 70s. Lows in the lower 60s. Chance of rain 50%. Friday, partly sunny with a chance of showers. A chance of thunderstorms in the afternoon. Highs in the upper 70s. Chance of rain 50%. Again, the forecast for Peoria and surrounding areas of central Illinois for the rest of today, mostly sunny. Highs in the mid-80s. Northwest winds around 5 miles an hour. Here is a look at this morning's river stages and 24-hour changes. On the Illinois River, Morris is 5.8 feet, down 0.2 feet. LaSalle is 12.3 feet, down 0.2 feet. Henry is 15.2 feet, down 0.1 feet. Peoria is 12.1 feet, up 0.3 feet. Havana is 8.3 feet, down 1.8 feet. Beardstown is 10.0 feet, down 0.4 feet. Maradosha is 6.5 feet, down 0.8 feet. On the Lamoine River, Colmar is 4.0 feet, down 0.1 feet. On the Mackinac River, Condorville is 1.4 feet, no change from yesterday. On the Spoon River, London Mills is 2.5 feet, down 0.1 feet. At 9 a.m. in Peoria, skies were sunny. The temperature was 75 degrees, the dew point was 68, and the relative humidity was 78%. The wind was northwest at 8 miles an hour. The pressure was 30.06 inches and rising. Around central and western Illinois,
It was sunny, with a temperature of 78 at Bloomington, 73 at Moline, and 74 at Macomb. Under sunny skies, Springfield reported 78, Lincoln reported 79, and Pontiac reported 75. It was mostly sunny, with a temperature of 71 at Galesburg and 76 at Quincy. At Lakin, it was cloudy, with a temperature of 73. And once again at 9 a.m. in Peoria, under sunny skies, the temperature was 75. The time is currently 9:07 a.m. Central Daylight Time. 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Now for the official National Weather Service forecast for Peoria and surrounding areas of central Illinois. Rest of today, mostly sunny. Highs in the mid-80s. Northwest winds around 5 miles an hour. Tonight, partly cloudy. Lows in the mid-60s. Northeast winds around 5 miles an hour, becoming southeast after midnight. Sunday, mostly sunny with a slight chance of thunderstorms. A slight chance of showers. Humid with highs in the upper 80s. South winds 10 to 15 miles an hour with gusts up to 25 miles an hour. Chance of rain 20%. Heat index values up to 101 in the afternoon. Sunday night, partly cloudy with a chance of showers. A chance of thunderstorms after midnight. Humid with lows in the mid-70s. South winds 10 to 15 miles an hour with gusts up to 25 miles an hour. Chance of rain 50%. Monday, mostly sunny. Humid with highs around 90. Southwest winds 5 to 10 miles an hour. Heat index values up to 106 in the afternoon. Monday night, partly cloudy until midnight, then becoming mostly cloudy. A chance of showers and thunderstorms. Lows in the lower 70s. Chance of rain 50%. Tuesday, partly sunny. A chance of showers and thunderstorms in the morning. Highs in the upper 80s. Chance of rain 50%. Heat index values up to 100 in the afternoon. Tuesday night, showers likely with a chance of thunderstorms. Lows around 70. Chance of rain 60%. Wednesday, partly sunny with a chance of showers. A chance of thunderstorms in the afternoon. Highs in the mid-80s. Chance of rain 50%. Wednesday night, partly cloudy with a chance of showers. Lows in the upper 60s. Chance of rain 50%. Thursday and Thursday night, mostly cloudy with a chance of showers. Highs in the upper 70s. Lows in the lower 60s. Chance of rain 50%. Friday, partly sunny with a chance of showers. A chance of thunderstorms in the afternoon. Highs in the upper 70s. Chance of rain 50%. Again, the forecast for Peoria and surrounding areas of central Illinois for the rest of today, mostly sunny. Highs in the mid-80s. Northwest winds around 5 miles an hour. At 9 a.m. in Peoria, skies were sunny. The temperature was 75 degrees, the dew point was 68, and the relative humidity was 78%. The wind was northwest at 8 miles an hour. The pressure was 30.06 inches and rising. Around central and western Illinois, it was sunny, with a temperature of 78 at Bloomington, 73 at Moline, and 74 at Macomb. Under sunny skies, Springfield reported 78, Lincoln reported 79, and Pontiac reported 75. It was mostly sunny, with a temperature of 71 at Galesburg and 76 at Quincy. At Lakin, it was cloudy, with a temperature of 73. And once again at 9 a.m. in Peoria, under sunny skies, the temperature was 75. Looking elsewhere around the Midwest at 9 a.m., Chicago was sunny and 74. Indianapolis was partly sunny and 79. St. Louis was mostly sunny and 78. Kansas City was sunny and 75. Des Moines was mostly sunny and 68. Milwaukee was sunny and 73. The time is currently 9:11 a.m. Central Daylight Time. 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Now for the official National Weather Service forecast for Peoria and surrounding areas of central Illinois. Rest of today, mostly sunny. Highs in the mid-80s.
northwest winds around 5 miles.

hour. Tonight, partly cloudy. Lows in the mid-60s. Northeast winds around 5 miles an hour, becoming southeast after midnight. Sunday, mostly sunny with a slight chance of thunderstorms. A slight chance of showers. Humid with highs in the upper 80s. South winds 10 to 15 miles an hour with gusts up to 25 miles an hour. Chance of rain 20%. Heat index values up to 101 in the afternoon. Sunday night, partly cloudy with a chance of showers. A chance of thunderstorms after midnight. Humid with lows in the mid-70s. South winds 10 to 15 miles an hour with gusts up to 25 miles an hour. Chance of rain 50%. Monday, mostly sunny. Humid with highs around 90. Southwest winds 5 to 10 miles an hour. Heat index values up to 106 in the afternoon. Monday night, partly cloudy until midnight, then becoming mostly cloudy. A chance of showers and thunderstorms. Lows in the lower 70s. Chance of rain 50%. Tuesday, partly sunny. A chance of showers and thunderstorms in the morning. Highs in the upper 80s. Chance of rain 50%. Heat index values up to 100 in the afternoon. Tuesday night, showers likely with a chance of thunderstorms. Lows around 70. Chance of rain 60%. Wednesday, partly sunny with a chance of showers. A chance of thunderstorms in the afternoon. Highs in the mid-80s. Chance of rain 50%. Wednesday night, partly cloudy with a chance of showers. Lows in the upper 60s. Chance of rain 50%. Thursday and Thursday night, mostly cloudy with a chance of showers. Highs in the upper 70s. Lows in the lower 60s. Chance of rain 50%. Friday, partly sunny with a chance of showers. A chance of thunderstorms in the afternoon. Highs in the upper 70s. Chance of rain 50%. Again, the forecast for Peoria and surrounding areas of central Illinois for the rest of today, mostly sunny. Highs in the mid-80s. Northwest winds around 5 miles an hour. 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Here is a look at this morning's river stages and 24-hour changes. On the Illinois River, Morris is 5.8 feet, down 0.2 feet. La Salle is 12.3 feet, down 0.2 feet. Henry is 15.2 feet, down 0.1 feet. Peoria is 12.1 feet, up 0.3 feet. Havana is 8.3 feet, down 1.8 feet. Beardstown is 10.0 feet, down 0.4 feet. Maradosa is 6.5 feet, down 0.8 feet. On the Lamoille River, Colmar is 4.0 feet, down 0.1 feet. On the Mackinac River, Condorville is 1.4 feet, no change from yesterday. On the Spoon River, London Mills is 2.5 feet, down 0.1 feet. The time is currently 9:16 a.m. Central Daylight Time. 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Now for the official National Weather Service forecast for Peoria and surrounding areas of central Illinois. Rest of today, mostly sunny. Highs in the mid-80s. Northwest winds around 5 miles an hour. Tonight, partly cloudy. Lows in the mid-60s. Northeast winds around 5 miles an hour, becoming southeast after midnight. Sunday, mostly sunny with a slight chance of thunderstorms. A slight chance of showers. Humid with highs in the upper 80s. South winds 10 to 15 miles an hour with gusts up to 25 miles an hour. Chance of rain 20%. Heat index values up to 101 in the afternoon. Sunday night, partly cloudy with a chance of showers. A chance of thunderstorms after midnight. Humid with lows in the mid-70s.

South winds 10 to 15 miles an hour with gusts up to 25 miles an hour. Chance of rain 50%. Monday, mostly sunny. Humid with highs around 90. Southwest winds 5 to 10 miles an hour. Heat index values up to 106 in the afternoon. Monday night, partly cloudy until midnight, then becoming mostly cloudy. A chance of showers and thunderstorms. Lows in the lower 70s. Chance of rain 50%. Tuesday, partly sunny. A chance of showers and thunderstorms in the morning. Highs in the upper 80s. Chance of rain 50%. Heat index values up to 100 in the afternoon. Tuesday night, showers likely with a chance of thunderstorms. Lows around 70. Chance of rain 60%. Wednesday, partly sunny with a chance of showers. A chance of thunderstorms in the afternoon. Highs in the mid-80s. Chance of rain 50%. Wednesday night, partly cloudy with a chance of showers. Lows in the upper 60s. Chance of rain 50%. Thursday and Thursday night, mostly cloudy with a chance of showers. Highs in the upper 70s. Lows in the lower 60s. Chance of rain 50%. Friday, partly sunny with a chance of showers. A chance of thunderstorms in the afternoon. Highs in the upper 70s. Chance of rain 50%. Again, the forecast for Peoria and surrounding areas of central Illinois for the rest of today, mostly sunny. Highs in the mid-80s. Northwest winds around 5 miles an hour. At 9 a.m. in Peoria, skies were sunny. The temperature was 75 degrees, the dew point was 68, and the relative humidity was 78%. The wind was northwest at 8 miles an hour. The pressure was 30.06 inches and rising. Around central and western Illinois, it was sunny, with a temperature of 78 at Bloomington, 73 at Moline, and 74 at Macomb. Under sunny skies, Springfield reported 78, Lincoln reported 79, and Pontiac reported 75. It was mostly sunny, with a temperature of 71 at Galesburg, and 76 at Quincy. At Lakin, it was cloudy, with a temperature of 73. And once again at 9 a.m. in Peoria, under sunny skies, the temperature was 75. Looking elsewhere around the Midwest at 9 a.m., Chicago was sunny, and 74. Indianapolis was partly sunny, and 79. St. Louis was mostly sunny, and 78. Kansas City was sunny, and 75. Des Moines was mostly sunny, and 68. Milwaukee was sunny, and 73. The time is currently 9:20 a.m. Central Daylight Time. 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Now for the official National Weather Service forecast for Peoria and surrounding areas of central Illinois. Rest of today, mostly sunny. Highs in the mid-80s. Northwest winds around 5 miles an hour. Tonight, partly cloudy. Lows in the mid-60s. Northeast winds around 5 miles an hour, becoming southeast after midnight. Sunday, mostly sunny with a slight chance of thunderstorms. A slight chance of showers. Humid with highs in the upper 80s. South winds 10 to 15 miles an hour with gusts up to 25 miles an hour. Chance of rain 20%. Heat index values up to 101 in the afternoon. Sunday night, partly cloudy with a chance of showers. A chance of thunderstorms after midnight. Humid with lows in the mid-70s. South winds 10 to 15 miles an hour with gusts up to 25 miles an hour. Chance of rain 50%. Monday, mostly sunny. Humid with highs around 90. Southwest winds 5 to 10 miles an hour. Heat index values up to 106 in the afternoon. Monday night, partly cloudy until midnight, then becoming mostly cloudy. A chance of showers and thunderstorms. Lows in the lower 70s. Chance of rain 50%. Tuesday, partly sunny. A chance of showers and thunderstorms in the morning. Highs in the upper 80s. Chance of rain 50%. Heat index values up to 100 in the afternoon. Tuesday night, showers likely with a chance of thunderstorms. Lows around 70. Chance of rain 60%.

the relative humidity was 78%. The wind was northwest at 8 miles an hour. The pressure was 30.06 inches and rising. Around central and western Illinois, it was sunny, with a temperature of 78 at Bloomington, 73 at Moline, and 75 at Macomb. Under sunny skies, Springfield reported 78, Lincoln reported 79, and Pontiac reported 75. It was mostly sunny, with a temperature of 71 at Galesburg, and 76 at Quincy. At Lakin, it was cloudy, with a temperature of 73. And once again at 9 a.m. in Peoria, under sunny skies, the temperature was 75. Looking elsewhere around the Midwest at 9 a.m., Chicago was sunny, and 74. Indianapolis was partly sunny, and 79. St. Louis was mostly sunny, and 78. Kansas City was sunny, and 75. Des Moines was mostly sunny, and 68. Milwaukee was sunny, and 73. The time is currently 9:24 a.m. Central Daylight Time. 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Now for the official National Weather Service forecast for Peoria and surrounding areas of central Illinois. Rest of today, mostly sunny. Highs in the mid-80s. Northwest winds around 5 miles an hour. Tonight, partly cloudy. Lows in the mid-60s. Northeast winds around 5 miles an hour, becoming southeast after midnight. Sunday, mostly sunny with a slight chance of thunderstorms. A slight chance of showers. Humid with highs in the upper 80s. South winds 10 to 15 miles an hour with gusts up to 25 miles an hour. Chance of rain 20%. Heat index values up to 101 in the afternoon. Sunday night, partly cloudy with a chance of showers. A chance of thunderstorms after midnight. Humid with lows in the mid-70s. South winds 10 to 15 miles an hour with gusts up to 25 miles an hour. Chance of rain 50%. Monday, mostly sunny. Humid with highs around 90. Southwest winds 5 to 10 miles an hour. Heat index values up to 106 in the afternoon. Monday night, partly cloudy until midnight, then becoming mostly cloudy. A chance of showers and thunderstorms. Lows in the lower 70s. Chance of rain 50%. Tuesday, partly sunny. A chance of showers and thunderstorms in the morning. Highs in the upper 80s. Chance of rain 50%. Heat index values up to 100 in the afternoon. Tuesday night, showers likely with a chance of thunderstorms. Lows around 70. Chance of rain 60%. Wednesday, partly sunny with a chance of showers. A chance of thunderstorms in the afternoon. Highs in the mid-80s. Chance of rain 50%. Wednesday night, partly cloudy with a chance of showers. Lows in the upper 60s. Chance of rain 50%. Thursday and Thursday night, mostly cloudy with a chance of showers. Highs in the upper 70s. Lows in the lower 60s. Chance of rain 50%. Friday, partly sunny with a chance of showers. A chance of thunderstorms in the afternoon. Highs in the upper 70s. Chance of rain 50%. Again, the forecast for Peoria and surrounding areas of central Illinois for the rest of today, mostly sunny. Highs in the mid-80s. Northwest winds around 5 miles an hour. Here is a look at this morning's river stages and 24-hour changes. On the Illinois River, Morris is 5.8 feet, down 0.2 feet. La Salle is 12.3 feet, down 0.2 feet. Henry is 15.2 feet, down 0.1 feet. Peoria is 12.1 feet, up 0.3 feet. Havana is 8.3 feet, down 1.8 feet. Beardstown is 10.0 feet, down 0.4 feet. Maradosa is 6.5 feet, down 0.8 feet. On the Lamoille River, Colmar is 4.0 feet, down 0.1 feet. On the Mackinac River, Condorville is 1.4 feet, no change from yesterday. On the Spoon River, London Mills is 2.5 feet, down 0.1 feet. At 9 a.m. in Peoria, skies were sunny. The temperature was 75 degrees, the dew point was 68, and the relative humidity was 78%.

The wind was northwest at 8 miles an hour. The pressure was 30.06 inches and rising. Around central and western Illinois, it was sunny, with a temperature of 78 at Bloomington, 73 at Moline, and 75 at Macomb. Under sunny skies, Springfield reported 78, Lincoln reported 79, and Pontiac reported 75. It was mostly sunny, with a temperature of 71 at Galesburg, and 76 at Quincy. At Lakin, it was cloudy, with a temperature of 73. And once again at 9 a.m. in Peoria, under sunny skies, the temperature was 75. Looking elsewhere around the Midwest at 9 a.m., Chicago was sunny, and 74. Indianapolis was partly sunny, and 79. St. Louis was mostly sunny, and 78. Kansas City was sunny, and 75. Des Moines was mostly sunny, and 68. Milwaukee was sunny, and 73. The time is currently 9:29 a.m. Central Daylight Time. 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Now for the official National Weather Service forecast for Peoria and surrounding areas of central Illinois. Rest of today, mostly sunny. Highs in the mid-80s. Northwest winds around 5 miles an hour. Tonight, partly cloudy. Lows in the mid-60s. Northeast winds around 5 miles an hour, becoming southeast after midnight. Sunday, mostly sunny with a slight chance of thunderstorms. A slight chance of showers. Humid with highs in the upper 80s. South winds 10 to 15 miles an hour with gusts up to 25 miles an hour. Chance of rain 20%. Heat index values up to 101 in the afternoon. Sunday night, partly cloudy with a chance of showers. A chance of thunderstorms after midnight. Humid with lows in the mid-70s. South winds 10 to 15 miles an hour with gusts up to 25 miles an hour. Chance of rain 50%. Monday, mostly sunny. Humid with highs around 90. Southwest winds 5 to 10 miles an hour. Heat index values up to 106 in the afternoon. Monday night, partly cloudy until midnight, then becoming mostly cloudy. A chance of showers and thunderstorms. Lows in the lower 70s. Chance of rain 50%. Tuesday, partly sunny. A chance of showers and thunderstorms in the morning. Highs in the upper 80s. Chance of rain 50%. Heat index values up to 100 in the afternoon. Tuesday night, showers likely with a chance of thunderstorms. Lows around 70. Chance of rain 60%. Wednesday, partly sunny with a chance of showers. A chance of thunderstorms in the afternoon. Highs in the mid-80s. Chance of rain 50%. Wednesday night, partly cloudy with a chance of showers. Lows in the upper 60s. Chance of rain 50%. Thursday and Thursday night, mostly cloudy with a chance of showers. Highs in the upper 70s. Lows in the lower 60s. Chance of rain 50%. Friday, partly sunny with a chance of showers. A chance of thunderstorms in the afternoon. Highs in the upper 70s. Chance of rain 50%. Again, the forecast for Peoria and surrounding areas of central Illinois for the rest of today, mostly sunny. Highs in the mid-80s. Northwest winds around 5 miles an hour. At 9 a.m. in Peoria, skies were sunny. The temperature was 75 degrees, the dew point was 68, and the relative humidity was 78%. The wind was northwest at 8 miles an hour. The pressure was 30.06 inches and rising. Around central and western Illinois, it was sunny, with a temperature of 78 at Bloomington, 73 at Moline, and 75 at Macomb. Under sunny skies, Springfield reported 78, Lincoln reported 79, and Pontiac reported 75. It was mostly sunny, with a temperature of 71 at Galesburg, and 76 at Quincy. At Lakin, it was cloudy, with a temperature of 73. And once again at 9 a.m. in Peoria, under sunny skies, the temperature was 75. Looking elsewhere around the Midwest at 9 a.m., Chicago was sunny, and 74. Indianapolis was partly sunny, and 79. St. Louis was mostly sunny, and 78.

Kansas City was sunny and 75. Des Moines was mostly sunny and 68. Milwaukee was sunny and 73. Kansas City was sunny and 75. Des Moines was mostly sunny and 68. Milwaukee was sunny and 73. The time is currently 9:33 a.m. Central Daylight Time. 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Now for the official National Weather Service forecast for Peoria and surrounding areas of central Illinois. Rest of today, mostly sunny. Highs in the mid-80s. Northwest winds around 5 miles an hour. Tonight, partly cloudy. Lows in the mid-60s. Northeast winds around 5 miles an hour, becoming southeast after midnight. Sunday, mostly sunny with a slight chance of thunderstorms. A slight chance of showers. Humid with highs in the upper 80s. South winds 10 to 15 miles an hour with gusts up to 25 miles an hour. Chance of rain 20%. Heat index values up to 101 in the afternoon. Sunday night, partly cloudy with a chance of showers. A chance of thunderstorms after midnight. Humid with lows in the mid-70s. South winds 10 to 15 miles an hour with gusts up to 25 miles an hour. Chance of rain 50%. Monday, mostly sunny. Humid with highs around 90. Southwest winds 5 to 10 miles an hour. Heat index values up to 106 in the afternoon. Monday night, partly cloudy until midnight, then becoming mostly cloudy. A chance of showers and thunderstorms. Lows in the lower 70s. Chance of rain 50%. Tuesday, partly sunny. A chance of showers and thunderstorms in the morning. Highs in the upper 80s. Chance of rain 50%. Heat index values up to 100 in the afternoon. Tuesday night, showers likely with a chance of thunderstorms. Lows around 70. Chance of rain 60%. Wednesday, partly sunny with a chance of showers. A chance of thunderstorms in the afternoon. Highs in the mid-80s. Chance of rain 50%. Wednesday night, partly cloudy with a chance of showers. Lows in the upper 60s. Chance of rain 50%. Thursday and Thursday night, mostly cloudy with a chance of showers. Highs in the upper 70s. Lows in the lower 60s. Chance of rain 50%. Friday, partly sunny with a chance of showers. A chance of thunderstorms in the afternoon. Highs in the upper 70s. Chance of rain 50%. Again, the forecast for Peoria and surrounding areas of central Illinois for the rest of today, mostly sunny. Highs in the mid-80s. Northwest winds around 5 miles an hour. Here is a look at this morning's river stages and 24-hour changes. On the Illinois River, Morris is 5.8 feet, down 0.2 feet. LaSalle is 12.3 feet, down 0.2 feet. Henry is 15.2 feet, down 0.1 feet. Peoria is 12.1 feet, up 0.3 feet. Havana is 8.3 feet, down 1.8 feet. Beardstown is 10.0 feet, down 0.4 feet. Maradosa is 6.5 feet, down 0.8 feet. On the Lamoine River, Colmar is 4.0 feet, down 0.1 feet. On the Mackinac River, Condorville is 1.4 feet, no change from yesterday. On the Spoon River, London Mills is 2.5 feet, down 0.1 feet. At 9 a.m. in Peoria, skies were sunny. The temperature was 75 degrees, the dew point was 68, and the relative humidity was 78%. The wind was northwest at 8 miles an hour. The pressure was 30.06 inches and rising. Around central and western Illinois, it was sunny, with a temperature of 78 at Bloomington, 73 at Moline, and 75 at Macomb. Under sunny skies, Springfield reported 78, Lincoln reported 79, and Pontiac reported 75. It was mostly sunny, with a temperature of 71 at Galesburg, and 76 at Quincy. At Lakin, it was cloudy, with a temperature of 73. And once again at 9 a.m. in Peoria, under sunny skies, the temperature was 75. Looking elsewhere around the Midwest at 9 a.m., Chicago was sunny and 74. Indianapolis.

Angeles was partly sunny and 79. St. Louis was mostly sunny and 78. Kansas City was sunny and 75. Des Moines was mostly sunny and 68. Milwaukee was sunny and 73. The time is currently 9:38 a.m. Central Daylight Time. 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Now for the official National Weather Service forecast for Peoria and surrounding areas of central Illinois. Rest of today, mostly sunny. Highs in the mid-80s. Northwest winds around 5 miles an hour. Tonight, partly cloudy. Lows in the mid-60s. Northeast winds around 5 miles an hour, becoming southeast after midnight. Sunday, mostly sunny with a slight chance of thunderstorms. A slight chance of showers. Humid with highs in the upper 80s. South winds 10 to 15 miles an hour with gusts up to 25 miles an hour. Chance of rain 20%. Heat index values up to 101 in the afternoon. Sunday night, partly cloudy with a chance of showers. A chance of thunderstorms after midnight. Humid with lows in the mid-70s. South winds 10 to 15 miles an hour with gusts up to 25 miles an hour. Chance of rain 50%. Monday, mostly sunny. Humid with highs around 90. Southwest winds 5 to 10 miles an hour. Heat index values up to 106 in the afternoon. Monday night, partly cloudy until midnight, then becoming mostly cloudy. A chance of showers and thunderstorms. Lows in the lower 70s. Chance of rain 50%. Tuesday, partly sunny. A chance of showers and thunderstorms in the morning. Highs in the upper 80s. Chance of rain 50%. Heat index values up to 100 in the afternoon. Tuesday night, showers likely with a chance of thunderstorms. Lows around 70. Chance of rain 60%. Wednesday, partly sunny with a chance of showers. A chance of thunderstorms in the afternoon. Highs in the mid-80s. Chance of rain 50%. Wednesday night, partly cloudy with a chance of showers. Lows in the upper 60s. Chance of rain 50%. Thursday and Thursday night, mostly cloudy with a chance of showers. Highs in the upper 70s. Lows in the lower 60s. Chance of rain 50%. Friday, partly sunny with a chance of showers. A chance of thunderstorms in the afternoon. Highs in the upper 70s. Chance of rain 50%. Again, the forecast for Peoria and surrounding areas of central Illinois for the rest of today, mostly sunny. Highs in the mid-80s. Northwest winds around 5 miles an hour. At 9 a.m. in Peoria, skies were sunny. The temperature was 75 degrees, the dew point was 68, and the relative humidity was 78%. The wind was northwest at 8 miles an hour. The pressure was 30.06 inches and rising. Around central and western Illinois, it was sunny, with a temperature of 78 at Bloomington, 73 at Moline, and 75 at Macomb. Under sunny skies, Springfield reported 78, Lincoln reported 79, and Pontiac reported 75. It was mostly sunny, with a temperature of 71 at Galesburg and 76 at Quincy. At Lakin, it was cloudy, with a temperature of 73. And once again at 9 a.m. in Peoria, under sunny skies, the temperature was 75. Looking elsewhere around the Midwest at 9 a.m., Chicago was sunny and 74. Indianapolis was partly sunny and 79. St. Louis was mostly sunny and 78. Kansas City was sunny and 75. Des Moines was mostly sunny and 68. Milwaukee was sunny and 73. The time is currently 9:42 a.m. Central Daylight Time. 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Now for the official National Weather Service forecast for Peoria and surrounding areas of central Illinois. Rest of today, mostly sunny. Highs in the mid-80s. Northwest winds around 5 miles an hour. Tonight, partly cloudy. Lows in the mid-60s. Northeast winds around 5 miles an hour, becoming southeast after midnight. Sunday, mostly sunny with a slight

chance of thunderstorms. A slight chance of showers. Humid with highs in the upper 80s. South winds 10 to 15 miles an hour with gusts up to 25 miles an hour. Chance of rain 20%. Heat index values up to 101 in the afternoon. Sunday night, partly cloudy with a chance of showers. A chance of thunderstorms after midnight. Humid with lows in the mid-70s. South winds 10 to 15 miles an hour with gusts up to 25 miles an hour. Chance of rain 50%. Monday, mostly sunny. Humid with highs around 90. Southwest winds 5 to 10 miles an hour. Heat index values up to 106 in the afternoon. Monday night, partly cloudy until midnight, then becoming mostly cloudy. A chance of showers and thunderstorms. Lows in the lower 70s. Chance of rain 50%. Tuesday, partly sunny. A chance of showers and thunderstorms in the morning. Highs in the upper 80s. Chance of rain 50%. Heat index values up to 100 in the afternoon. Tuesday night, showers likely with a chance of thunderstorms. Lows around 70. Chance of rain 60%. Wednesday, partly sunny with a chance of showers. A chance of thunderstorms in the afternoon. Highs in the mid-80s. Chance of rain 50%. Wednesday night, partly cloudy with a chance of showers. Lows in the upper 60s. Chance of rain 50%. Thursday and Thursday night, mostly cloudy with a chance of showers. Highs in the upper 70s. Lows in the lower 60s. Chance of rain 50%. Friday, partly sunny with a chance of showers. A chance of thunderstorms in the afternoon. Highs in the upper 70s. Chance of rain 50%. Again, the forecast for Peoria and surrounding areas of central Illinois for the rest of today, mostly sunny. Highs in the mid-80s. Northwest winds around 5 miles an hour. Here is a look at this morning's river stages and 24-hour changes. On the Illinois River, Morris is 5.8 feet, down 0.2 feet. La Salle is 12.3 feet, down 0.2 feet. Henry is 15.2 feet, down 0.1 feet. Peoria is 12.1 feet, up 0.3 feet. Havana is 8.3 feet, down 1.8 feet. Beardstown is 10.0 feet, down 0.4 feet. Maridosha is 6.5 feet, down 0.8 feet. On the Lamoine River, Colmar is 4.0 feet, down 0.1 feet. On the Mackinac River, Conderville is 1.4 feet, no change from yesterday. On the Spoon River, London Mills is 2.5 feet, down 0.1 feet. Here is a look at the Illinois River stages and the forecast for the next 3 days. River stages were recorded around 7 a.m. Forecasts are for 7 a.m. the next 3 days. At La Salle, flood stage is 20 feet. This morning's river stage was 12.3 feet. The forecast for La Salle is 12.0 feet on Sunday, 11.8 feet on Monday, and 11.6 feet on Tuesday. At Henry, flood stage is 23 feet. This morning's river stage was 15.2 feet. The forecast for Henry is 15.1 feet on Sunday, 15.1 feet on Monday, and 15.1 feet on Tuesday. At Peoria, flood stage is 18 feet. This morning's river stage was 12.1 feet. The forecast for Peoria is 12.1 feet on Sunday, 12.1 feet on Monday, and 12.1 feet on Tuesday. At Havana, flood stage is 14 feet. This morning's river stage was 8.3 feet. The forecast for Havana is 7.9 feet on Sunday, 7.5 feet on Monday, and 6.9 feet on Tuesday. The time is currently 9:47 a.m. Central Daylight Time. 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Now for the official National Weather Service forecast for Peoria and surrounding areas of central Illinois. Rest of today, mostly sunny. Highs in the mid-80s. Northwest winds around 5 miles an hour. Tonight, partly cloudy. Lows in the mid-60s. Northeast winds around 5 miles an hour, becoming southeast after midnight. Sunday, mostly sunny with a slight chance of thunderstorms. A slight chance of showers. Humid with high

in the upper 80s. South winds 10 to 15 miles an hour with gusts up to 25 miles an hour. Chance of rain 20%. Heat index values up to 101 in the afternoon. Sunday night, partly cloudy with a chance of showers. A chance of thunderstorms after midnight. Humid with lows in the mid-70s. South winds 10 to 15 miles an hour with gusts up to 25 miles an hour. Chance of rain 50%. Monday, mostly sunny. Humid with highs around 90. Southwest winds 5 to 10 miles an hour. Heat index values up to 106 in the afternoon. Monday night, partly cloudy until midnight, then becoming mostly cloudy. A chance of showers and thunderstorms. Lows in the lower 70s. Chance of rain 50%. Tuesday, partly sunny. A chance of showers and thunderstorms in the morning. Highs in the upper 80s. Chance of rain 50%. Heat index values up to 100 in the afternoon. Tuesday night, showers likely with a chance of thunderstorms. Lows around 70. Chance of rain 60%. Wednesday, partly sunny with a chance of showers. A chance of thunderstorms in the afternoon. Highs in the mid-80s. Chance of rain 50%. Wednesday night, partly cloudy with a chance of showers. Lows in the upper 60s. Chance of rain 50%. Thursday and Thursday night, mostly cloudy with a chance of showers. Highs in the upper 70s. Lows in the lower 60s. Chance of rain 50%. Friday, partly sunny with a chance of showers. A chance of thunderstorms in the afternoon. Highs in the upper 70s. Chance of rain 50%. Again, the forecast for Peoria and surrounding areas of central Illinois for the rest of today, mostly sunny. Highs in the mid-80s. Northwest winds around 5 miles an hour. At 9 a.m. in Peoria, skies were sunny. The temperature was 75 degrees, the dew point was 68, and the relative humidity was 78%. The wind was northwest at 8 miles an hour. The pressure was 30.06 inches and rising. Around central and western Illinois, it was sunny, with a temperature of 78 at Bloomington, 73 at Moline, and 75 at Macomb. Under sunny skies, Springfield reported 78, Lincoln reported 79, and Pontiac reported 75. It was mostly sunny, with a temperature of 71 at Galesburg, and 76 at Quincy. At Lakin, it was cloudy, with a temperature of 73. And once again at 9 a.m. in Peoria, under sunny skies, the temperature was 75. Looking elsewhere around the Midwest at 9 a.m., Chicago was sunny, and 74. Indianapolis was partly sunny, and 79. St. Louis was mostly sunny, and 78. Kansas City was sunny, and 75. Des Moines was mostly sunny, and 68. Milwaukee was sunny, and 73. The time is currently 9:51 a.m. Central Daylight Time. 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Now for the official National Weather Service forecast for Peoria and surrounding areas of central Illinois. Rest of today, mostly sunny. Highs in the mid-80s. Northwest winds around 5 miles an hour. Tonight, partly cloudy. Lows in the mid-60s. Northeast winds around 5 miles an hour, becoming southeast after midnight. Sunday, mostly sunny with a slight chance of thunderstorms. A slight chance of showers. Humid with highs in the upper 80s. South winds 10 to 15 miles an hour with gusts up to 25 miles an hour. Chance of rain 20%. Heat index values up to 101 in the afternoon. Sunday night, partly cloudy with a chance of showers. A chance of thunderstorms after midnight. Humid with lows in the mid-70s. South winds 10 to 15 miles an hour with gusts up to 25 miles an hour. Chance of rain 50%. Monday, mostly sunny. Humid with highs around 90. Southwest winds 5 to 10 miles an hour. Heat index values up to 106 in the afternoon. Monday night, partly cloudy until midnight, then becoming mostly cloudy. A chance of showers and thunderstorms. Lows in the lower 70s. Chance of rain 50%.

Tuesday, partly sunny. A chance of showers and thunderstorms in the morning. Highs in the upper 80s. Chance of rain 50%. Heat index values up to 100 in the afternoon. Tuesday night, showers likely with a chance of thunderstorms. Lows around 70. Chance of rain 60%. Wednesday, partly sunny with a chance of showers. A chance of thunderstorms in the afternoon. Highs in the mid-80s. Chance of rain 50%. Wednesday night, partly cloudy with a chance of showers. Lows in the upper 60s. Chance of rain 50%. Thursday and Thursday night, mostly cloudy with a chance of showers. Highs in the upper 70s. Lows in the lower 60s. Chance of rain 50%. Friday, partly sunny with a chance of showers. A chance of thunderstorms in the afternoon. Highs in the upper 70s. Chance of rain 50%. Again, the forecast for Peoria and surrounding areas of central Illinois for the rest of today, mostly sunny. Highs in the mid-80s. Northwest winds around 5 miles an hour. At 9 a.m. in Peoria, skies were sunny. The temperature was 75 degrees, the dew point was 68, and the relative humidity was 78%. The wind was northwest at 8 miles an hour. The pressure was 30.06 inches and rising. Around central and western Illinois, it was sunny, with a temperature of 78 at Bloomington, 73 at Moline, and 75 at Macomb. Under sunny skies, Springfield reported 78, Lincoln reported 79, and Pontiac reported 75. It was mostly sunny, with a temperature of 71 at Galesburg, and 76 at Quincy. At Lakin, it was cloudy, with a temperature of 73. And once again at 9 a.m. in Peoria, under sunny skies, the temperature was 75. Here is a look at this morning's river stages and 24-hour changes. On the Illinois River, Morris is 5.8 feet, down 0.2 feet. La Salle is 12.3 feet, down 0.2 feet. Henry is 15.2 feet, down 0.1 feet. Peoria is 12.1 feet, up 0.3 feet. Havana is 8.3 feet, down 1.8 feet. Beardstown is 10.0 feet, down 0.4 feet. Maradosa is 6.5 feet, down 0.8 feet. On the Lamoine River, Colmar is 4.0 feet, down 0.1 feet. On the Mackinac River, Condorville is 1.4 feet, no change from yesterday. On the Spoon River, London Mills is 2.5 feet, down 0.1 feet. Here is a look at the Illinois River stages and the forecast for the next 3 days. River stages were recorded around 7 a.m. Forecasts are for 7 a.m. the next 3 days. At La Salle, flood stage is 20 feet. This morning's river stage was 12.3 feet. The forecast for La Salle is 12.0 feet on Sunday, 11.8 feet on Monday, and 11.6 feet on Tuesday. At Henry, flood stage is 23 feet. This morning's river stage was 15.2 feet. The forecast for Henry is 15.1 feet on Sunday, 15.1 feet on Monday, and 15.1 feet on Tuesday. At Peoria, flood stage is 18 feet. This morning's river stage was 12.1 feet. The forecast for Peoria is 12.1 feet on Sunday, 12.1 feet on Monday, and 12.1 feet on Tuesday. At Havana, flood stage is 14 feet. This morning's river stage was 8.3 feet. The forecast for Havana is 7.9 feet on Sunday, 7.5 feet on Monday, and 6.9 feet on Tuesday. Looking elsewhere around the Midwest at 9 a.m., Chicago was sunny and 74. Indianapolis was partly sunny and 79. St. Louis was mostly sunny and 78. Kansas City was sunny and 75. Des Moines was mostly sunny and 68. Milwaukee was sunny and 73. The time is currently 9:57 a.m. Central Daylight Time. 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Now for the official National Weather Service forecast for Peoria and surrounding areas of central Illinois. Rest of today, mostly sunny. Highs in the mid-80s. Northwest winds around 5 miles an hour. Tonight, partly cloudy.
Lows in the mid-60s. Northeast winds around 5 miles an hour, becoming southeast after midnight. Sunday, mostly sunny with a slight chance of thunderstorms. A slight chance of showers. Humid with highs in the upper 80s. South winds 10 to 15 miles an hour with gusts up to 25 miles an hour. Chance of rain 20%. Heat index values up to 101 in the afternoon. Sunday night, partly cloudy with a chance of showers. A chance of thunderstorms after midnight. Humid with lows in the mid-70s. South winds 10 to 15 miles an hour with gusts up to 25 miles an hour. Chance of rain 50%. Monday, mostly sunny. Humid with highs around 90. Southwest winds 5 to 10 miles an hour. Heat index values up to 106 in the afternoon. Monday night, partly cloudy until midnight, then becoming mostly cloudy. A chance of showers and thunderstorms. Lows in the lower 70s. Chance of rain 50%. Tuesday, partly sunny. A chance of showers and thunderstorms in the morning. Highs in the upper 80s. Chance of rain 50%. Heat index values up to 100 in the afternoon. Tuesday night, showers likely with a chance of thunderstorms. Lows around 70. Chance of rain 60%. Wednesday, partly sunny with a chance of showers. A chance of thunderstorms in the afternoon. Highs in the mid-80s. Chance of rain 50%. Wednesday night, partly cloudy with a chance of showers. Lows in the upper 60s. Chance of rain 50%. Thursday and Thursday night, mostly cloudy with a chance of showers. Highs in the upper 70s. Lows in the lower 60s. Chance of rain 50%. Friday, partly sunny with a chance of showers. A chance of thunderstorms in the afternoon. Highs in the upper 70s. Chance of rain 50%. Again, the forecast for Peoria and surrounding areas of central Illinois for the rest of today, mostly sunny. Highs in the mid-80s. Northwest winds around 5 miles an hour. The time is currently 10 a.m. Central Daylight Time. 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Now for the official National Weather Service forecast for Peoria and surrounding areas of central Illinois. Rest of today, mostly sunny. Highs in the mid-80s. Northwest winds around 5 miles an hour. Tonight, partly cloudy. Lows in the mid-60s. Northeast winds around 5 miles an hour, becoming southeast after midnight. Sunday, mostly sunny with a slight chance of thunderstorms. A slight chance of showers. Humid with highs in the upper 80s. South winds 10 to 15 miles an hour with gusts up to 25 miles an hour. Chance of rain 20%. Heat index values up to 101 in the afternoon. Sunday night, partly cloudy with a chance of showers. A chance of thunderstorms after midnight. Humid with lows in the mid-70s. South winds 10 to 15 miles an hour with gusts up to 25 miles an hour. Chance of rain 50%. Monday, mostly sunny. Humid with highs around 90. Southwest winds 5 to 10 miles an hour. Heat index values up to 106 in the afternoon. Monday night, partly cloudy until midnight, then becoming mostly cloudy. A chance of showers and thunderstorms. Lows in the lower 70s. Chance of rain 50%. Tuesday, partly sunny. A chance of showers and thunderstorms in the morning. Highs in the upper 80s. Chance of rain 50%. Heat index values up to 100 in the afternoon. Tuesday night, showers likely with a chance of thunderstorms. Lows around 70. Chance of rain 60%. Wednesday, partly sunny with a chance of showers. A chance of thunderstorms in the afternoon. Highs in the mid-80s. Chance of rain 50%. Wednesday night, partly cloudy with a chance of showers. Lows in the upper 60s. Chance of rain 50%. Thursday and Thursday night, mostly cloudy with a chance of showers. Highs in the upper 70s. Lows in the lower 60s. Chance of rain 50%. Friday, partly sunny with a chance of showers. A chance of thunderstorms in the afternoon. Highs in the upper 70s.

chance of rain 50%. Again, the forecast for Peoria and surrounding areas of central Illinois for the rest of today, mostly sunny. Highs in the mid-80s. Northwest winds around 5 miles an hour. The time is currently 10:03 a.m. Central Daylight Time. 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Now for the official National Weather Service forecast for Peoria and surrounding areas of central Illinois. Rest of today, mostly sunny. Highs in the mid-80s. Northwest winds around 5 miles an hour. Tonight, partly cloudy. Lows in the mid-60s. Northeast winds around 5 miles an hour, becoming southeast after midnight. Sunday, mostly sunny with a slight chance of thunderstorms. A slight chance of showers. Humid with highs in the upper 80s. South winds 10 to 15 miles an hour with gusts up to 25 miles an hour. Chance of rain 20%. Heat index values up to 101 in the afternoon. Sunday night, partly cloudy with a chance of showers. A chance of thunderstorms after midnight. Humid with lows in the mid-70s. South winds 10 to 15 miles an hour with gusts up to 25 miles an hour. Chance of rain 50%. Monday, mostly sunny. Humid with highs around 90. Southwest winds 5 to 10 miles an hour. Heat index values up to 106 in the afternoon. Monday night, partly cloudy until midnight, then becoming mostly cloudy. A chance of showers and thunderstorms. Lows in the lower 70s. Chance of rain 50%. Tuesday, partly sunny. A chance of showers and thunderstorms in the morning. Highs in the upper 80s. Chance of rain 50%. Heat index values up to 100 in the afternoon. Tuesday night, showers likely with a chance of thunderstorms. Lows around 70. Chance of rain 60%. Wednesday, partly sunny with a chance of showers. A chance of thunderstorms in the afternoon. Highs in the mid-80s. Chance of rain 50%. Wednesday night, partly cloudy with a chance of showers. Lows in the upper 60s. Chance of rain 50%. Thursday and Thursday night, mostly cloudy with a chance of showers. Highs in the upper 70s. Lows in the lower 60s. Chance of rain 50%. Friday, partly sunny with a chance of showers. A chance of thunderstorms in the afternoon. Highs in the upper 70s. Chance of rain 50%. Again, the forecast for Peoria and surrounding areas of central Illinois for the rest of today, mostly sunny. Highs in the mid-80s. Northwest winds around 5 miles an hour. Here is a look at this morning's river stages and 24-hour changes. On the Illinois River, Morris is 5.8 feet, down 0.2 feet. La Salle is 12.3 feet, down 0.2 feet. Henry is 15.2 feet, down 0.1 feet. Peoria is 12.1 feet, up 0.3 feet. Havana is 8.3 feet, down 1.8 feet. Beardstown is 10.0 feet, down 0.4 feet. Maradosa is 6.5 feet, down 0.8 feet. On the Lamoine River, Colmar is 4.0 feet, down 0.1 feet. On the Mackinac River, Condorville is 1.4 feet, no change from yesterday. On the Spoon River, London Mills is 2.5 feet, down 0.1 feet. Here is a look at the Illinois River stages and the forecast for the next 3 days. River stages were recorded around 7 a.m. Forecasts are for 7 a.m. the next 3 days. At La Salle, flood stage is 20 feet. This morning's river stage was 12.3 feet. The forecast for La Salle is 12.0 feet on Sunday, 11.8 feet on Monday, and 11.6 feet on Tuesday. At Henry, flood stage is 23 feet. This morning's river stage was 15.2 feet. The forecast for Henry is 15.1 feet on Sunday, 15.1 feet on Monday, and 15.1 feet on Tuesday. At Peoria, flood stage is 18 feet. This morning's river stage was 12.1 feet. The forecast for Peoria is 12.1 feet on Sunday, 12.1 feet on Monday, and 12.1 feet on Tuesday. At Havana, flood stage is 14 feet. This morning's river stage was 8.3

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The time is currently 10:08 a.m. Central Daylight Time. 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Now for the official National Weather Service forecast for Peoria and surrounding areas of central Illinois. Rest of today, mostly sunny. Highs in the mid-80s. Northwest winds around 5 miles an hour. Tonight, partly cloudy. Lows in the mid-60s. Northeast winds around 5 miles an hour, becoming southeast after midnight. Sunday, mostly sunny with a slight chance of thunderstorms. A slight chance of showers. Humid with highs in the upper 80s. South winds 10 to 15 miles an hour with gusts up to 25 miles an hour. Chance of rain 20%. Heat index values up to 101 in the afternoon. Sunday night, partly cloudy with a chance of showers. A chance of thunderstorms after midnight. Humid with lows in the mid-70s. South winds 10 to 15 miles an hour with gusts up to 25 miles an hour. Chance of rain 50%. Monday, mostly sunny. Humid with highs around 90. Southwest winds 5 to 10 miles an hour. Heat index values up to 106 in the afternoon. Monday night, partly cloudy until midnight, then becoming mostly cloudy. A chance of showers and thunderstorms. Lows in the lower 70s. Chance of rain 50%. Tuesday, partly sunny. A chance of showers and thunderstorms in the morning. Highs in the upper 80s. Chance of rain 50%. Heat index values up to 100 in the afternoon. Tuesday night, showers likely with a chance of thunderstorms. Lows around 70. Chance of rain 60%. Wednesday, partly sunny with a chance of showers. A chance of thunderstorms in the afternoon. Highs in the mid-80s. Chance of rain 50%. Wednesday night, partly cloudy with a chance of showers. Lows in the upper 60s. Chance of rain 50%. Thursday and Thursday night, mostly cloudy with a chance of showers. Highs in the upper 70s. Lows in the lower 60s. Chance of rain 50%. Friday, partly sunny with a chance of showers. A chance of thunderstorms in the afternoon. Highs in the upper 70s. Chance of rain 50%. Again, the forecast for Peoria and surrounding areas of central Illinois for the rest of today, mostly sunny. Highs in the mid-80s. Northwest winds around 5 miles an hour. At 10 a.m. in Peoria, skies were sunny. The temperature was 76 degrees, the dew point was 67, and the relative humidity was 73%. The wind was north at 6 miles an hour. The pressure was 30.06 inches and steady. Around central and western Illinois, skies ranged from sunny to mostly sunny. It was 79 at Bloomington, 76 at Moline, 74 at Galesburg, 75 at Lakin, and 76 at Macomb. Quincy reported 78, Springfield reported 81, Lincoln reported 80, and Pontiac reported 77. And once again at 10 a.m. in Peoria, under sunny skies, the temperature was 76. The time is currently 10:11 a.m. Central Daylight Time. 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Now for the official National Weather Service forecast for Peoria and surrounding areas of central Illinois. Rest of today, mostly sunny. Highs in the mid-80s. Northwest winds around 5 miles an hour. Tonight, partly cloudy. Lows in the mid-60s. Northeast winds around 5 miles an hour, becoming southeast after midnight. Sunday, mostly sunny with a slight chance of thunderstorms. A slight chance of showers. Humid with highs in the upper 80s. South winds 10 to 15 miles an hour with gusts up to 25 miles an hour. Chance of rain 20%. Heat index values up to 101 in the afternoon. Sunday night, partly cloudy with a chance of showers. A chance of thunderstorms after midnight. Humid with lows in the mid-70s. South winds 10 to 15 miles an hour with gusts up to 25 miles an hour. Chance of rain 50%. Monday, mostly sunny.
humid with highs around 90. Southwest winds 5 to 10 miles an hour. Heat index values up to 106 in the afternoon. Monday night, partly cloudy until midnight, then becoming mostly cloudy. A chance of showers and thunderstorms. Lows in the lower 70s. Chance of rain 50%. Tuesday, partly sunny. A chance of showers and thunderstorms in the morning. Highs in the upper 80s. Chance of rain 50%. Heat index values up to 100 in the afternoon. Tuesday night, showers likely with a chance of thunderstorms. Lows around 70. Chance of rain 60%. Wednesday, partly sunny with a chance of showers. A chance of thunderstorms in the afternoon. Highs in the mid-80s. Chance of rain 50%. Wednesday night, partly cloudy with a chance of showers. Lows in the upper 60s. Chance of rain 50%. Thursday and Thursday night, mostly cloudy with a chance of showers. Highs in the upper 70s. Lows in the lower 60s. Chance of rain 50%. Friday, partly sunny with a chance of showers. A chance of thunderstorms in the afternoon. Highs in the upper 70s. Chance of rain 50%. Again, the forecast for Peoria and surrounding areas of central Illinois for the rest of today, mostly sunny. Highs in the mid-80s. Northwest winds around 5 miles an hour. 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Here is a look at this morning's river stages and 24-hour changes. On the Illinois River, Morris is 5.8 feet, down 0.2 feet. LaSalle is 12.3 feet, down 0.2 feet. Henry is 15.2 feet, down 0.1 feet. Peoria is 12.1 feet, up 0.3 feet. Havana is 8.3 feet, down 1.8 feet. Beardstown is 10.0 feet, down 0.4 feet. Maradosa is 6.5 feet, down 0.8 feet. On the Lamoille River, Colmar is 4.0 feet, down 0.1 feet. On the Mackinac River, Conderville is 1.4 feet, no change from yesterday. On the Spoon River, London Mills is 2.5 feet, down 0.1 feet. Here is a look at the Illinois River stages and the forecast for the next 3 days. River stages were recorded around 7 a.m. Forecasts are for 7 a.m. the next 3 days. At LaSalle, flood stage is 20 feet. This morning's river stage was 12.3 feet. The forecast for LaSalle is 12.0 feet on Sunday, 11.8 feet on Monday, and 11.6 feet on Tuesday. At Henry, flood stage is 23 feet. This morning's river stage was 15.2 feet. The forecast for Henry is 15.1 feet on Sunday, 15.1 feet on Monday, and 15.1 feet on Tuesday. At Peoria, flood stage is 18 feet. This morning's river stage was 12.1 feet. The forecast for Peoria is 12.1 feet on Sunday, 12.1 feet on Monday, and 12.1 feet on Tuesday. At Havana, flood stage is 14 feet. This morning's river stage was 8.3 feet. The forecast for Havana is 7.9 feet on Sunday, 7.5 feet on Monday, and 6.9 feet on Tuesday. At 10 a.m. in Peoria, skies were sunny. The temperature was 76 degrees, the dew point was 67, and the relative humidity was 73%. The wind was north at 6 miles an hour. The pressure was 30.06 inches and steady. Around central and western Illinois, skies ranged from sunny to mostly sunny. It was 79 at Bloomington, 76 at Moline, 74 at Galesburg, 75 at Lakin, and 76 at Macomb. Quincy reported 78, Springfield reported 81, Lincoln reported 80, and Pontiac reported 77. And once again at 10 a.m. in Peoria, under sunny skies.

Eyes, the temperature was 76. Looking elsewhere around the Midwest at 10 a.m., Chicago was mostly sunny and 76. Indianapolis was mostly sunny and 82. St. Louis was mostly sunny and 82. Kansas City was sunny and 78. Des Moines was sunny and 72. Milwaukee was mostly sunny and 76. The time is currently 10:18 a.m. Central Daylight Time. 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Now for the official National Weather Service forecast for Peoria and surrounding areas of central Illinois. Rest of today, mostly sunny. Highs in the mid-80s. Northwest winds around 5 miles an hour. Tonight, partly cloudy. Lows in the mid-60s. Northeast winds around 5 miles an hour, becoming southeast after midnight. Sunday, mostly sunny with a slight chance of thunderstorms. A slight chance of showers. Humid with highs in the upper 80s. South winds 10 to 15 miles an hour with gusts up to 25 miles an hour. Chance of rain 20%. Heat index values up to 101 in the afternoon. Sunday night, partly cloudy with a chance of showers. A chance of thunderstorms after midnight. Humid with lows in the mid-70s. South winds 10 to 15 miles an hour with gusts up to 25 miles an hour. Chance of rain 50%. Monday, mostly sunny. Humid with highs around 90. Southwest winds 5 to 10 miles an hour. Heat index values up to 106 in the afternoon. Monday night, partly cloudy until midnight, then becoming mostly cloudy. A chance of showers and thunderstorms. Lows in the lower 70s. Chance of rain 50%. Tuesday, partly sunny. A chance of showers and thunderstorms in the morning. Highs in the upper 80s. Chance of rain 50%. Heat index values up to 100 in the afternoon. Tuesday night, showers likely with a chance of thunderstorms. Lows around 70. Chance of rain 60%. Wednesday, partly sunny with a chance of showers. A chance of thunderstorms in the afternoon. Highs in the mid-80s. Chance of rain 50%. Wednesday night, partly cloudy with a chance of showers. Lows in the upper 60s. Chance of rain 50%. Thursday and Thursday night, mostly cloudy with a chance of showers. Highs in the upper 70s. Lows in the lower 60s. Chance of rain 50%. Friday, partly sunny with a chance of showers. A chance of thunderstorms in the afternoon. Highs in the upper 70s. Chance of rain 50%. Again, the forecast for Peoria and surrounding areas of central Illinois for the rest of today, mostly sunny. Highs in the mid-80s. Northwest winds around 5 miles an hour. At 10 a.m. in Peoria, skies were sunny. The temperature was 76 degrees, the dew point was 67, and the relative humidity was 73%. The wind was north at 6 miles an hour. The pressure was 30.06 inches and steady. Around central and western Illinois, skies ranged from sunny to mostly sunny. It was 79 at Bloomington, 76 at Moline, 74 at Galesburg, 75 at Lakin, and 76 at Macomb. Quincy reported 78, Springfield reported 81, Lincoln reported 80, and Pontiac reported 77. And once again at 10 a.m. in Peoria, under sunny skies, the temperature was 76. At 10 a.m. in Peoria, skies were sunny. The temperature was 76 degrees, the dew point was 67, and the relative humidity was 73%. The wind was north at 6 miles an hour. The pressure was 30.06 inches and steady. Around central and western Illinois, skies ranged from sunny to mostly sunny. It was 79 at Bloomington, 76 at Moline, 74 at Galesburg, 75 at Lakin, and 76 at Macomb. Quincy reported 78, Springfield reported 81, Lincoln reported 81, and Pontiac reported 77. And once again at 10 a.m. in Peoria, under sunny skies, the temperature was 76. Looking elsewhere around the Midwest at 10 a.m., Chicago was mostly sunny, and 76. Indianapolis was mostly sunny, and 82. St. Louis was mostly sunny.

south winds 10 to 15 miles an hour with gusts up to 25 miles an hour. Chance of rain 20%. Heat index values up to 101 in the afternoon. Sunday night, partly cloudy with a chance of showers. A chance of thunderstorms after midnight. Humid with lows in the mid-70s. South winds 10 to 15 miles an hour with gusts up to 25 miles an hour. Chance of rain 50%. Monday, mostly sunny. Humid with highs around 90. Southwest winds 5 to 10 miles an hour. Heat index values up to 106 in the afternoon. Monday night, partly cloudy until midnight, then becoming mostly cloudy. A chance of showers and thunderstorms. Lows in the lower 70s. Chance of rain 50%. Tuesday, partly sunny. A chance of showers and thunderstorms in the morning. Highs in the upper 80s. Chance of rain 50%. Heat index values up to 100 in the afternoon. Tuesday night, showers likely with a chance of thunderstorms. Lows around 70. Chance of rain 60%. Wednesday, partly sunny with a chance of showers. A chance of thunderstorms in the afternoon. Highs in the mid-80s. Chance of rain 50%. Wednesday night, partly cloudy with a chance of showers. Lows in the upper 60s. Chance of rain 50%. Thursday and Thursday night, mostly cloudy with a chance of showers. Highs in the upper 70s. Lows in the lower 60s. Chance of rain 50%. Friday, partly sunny with a chance of showers. A chance of thunderstorms in the afternoon. Highs in the upper 70s. Chance of rain 50%. Again, the forecast for Peoria and surrounding areas of central Illinois for the rest of today, mostly sunny. Highs in the mid-80s. Northwest winds around 5 miles an hour. Here is a look at this morning's river stages and 24-hour changes. On the Illinois River, Morris is 5.8 feet, down 0.2 feet. La Salle is 12.3 feet, down 0.2 feet. Henry is 15.2 feet, down 0.1 feet. Peoria is 12.1 feet, up 0.3 feet. Havana is 8.3 feet, down 1.8 feet. Beardstown is 10.0 feet, down 0.4 feet. Maradosa is 6.5 feet, down 0.8 feet. On the Lamoine River, Colmar is 4.0 feet, down 0.1 feet. On the Mackinac River, Conderville is 1.4 feet, no change from yesterday. On the Spoon River, London Mills is 2.5 feet, down 0.1 feet. Here is a look at the Illinois River stages and the forecast for the next 3 days. River stages were recorded around 7 a.m. Forecasts are for 7 a.m. the next 3 days. At La Salle, flood stage is 20 feet. This morning's river stage was 12.3 feet. The forecast for La Salle is 12.0 feet on Sunday, 11.8 feet on Monday, and 11.6 feet on Tuesday. At Henry, flood stage is 23 feet. This morning's river stage was 15.2 feet. The forecast for Henry is 15.1 feet on Sunday, 15.1 feet on Monday, and 15.1 feet on Tuesday. At Peoria, flood stage is 18 feet. This morning's river stage was 12.1 feet. The forecast for Peoria is 12.1 feet on Sunday, 12.1 feet on Monday, and 12.1 feet on Tuesday. At Havana, flood stage is 14 feet. This morning's river stage was 8.3 feet. The forecast for Havana is 7.9 feet on Sunday, 7.5 feet on Monday, and 6.9 feet on Tuesday. At 10 a.m. in Peoria, skies were sunny. The temperature was 76 degrees, the dew point was 67, and the relative humidity was 73%. The wind was north at 6 miles an hour. The pressure was 30.06 inches and steady. Around central and western Illinois, skies ranged from sunny to mostly sunny. It was 79 at Bloomington, 76 at Moline, 74 at Galesburg, 75 at Lakin, and 76 at Macomb. Quincy reported 78, Springfield reported 81, Lincoln reported 81, and Pontiac reported 77. And once again at 10 a.m. in Peoria, under sunny skies, the temperature was 76. Looking elsewhere around the Midwest at 10 a.m., Chicago.

Tampa was mostly sunny and 76. Indianapolis was mostly sunny and 82. St. Louis was mostly sunny and 82. Kansas City was sunny and 78. Des Moines was sunny and 72. Milwaukee was mostly sunny and 76. The time is currently 10:29 a.m. Central Daylight Time. 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Now for the official National Weather Service forecast for Peoria and surrounding areas of central Illinois. Rest of today, mostly sunny. Highs in the mid-80s. Northwest winds around 5 miles an hour. Tonight, partly cloudy. Lows in the mid-60s. Northeast winds around 5 miles an hour, becoming southeast after midnight. Sunday, mostly sunny with a slight chance of thunderstorms. A slight chance of showers. Humid with highs in the upper 80s. South winds 10 to 15 miles an hour with gusts up to 25 miles an hour. Chance of rain 20%. Heat index values up to 101 in the afternoon. Sunday night, partly cloudy with a chance of showers. A chance of thunderstorms after midnight. Humid with lows in the mid-70s. South winds 10 to 15 miles an hour with gusts up to 25 miles an hour. Chance of rain 50%. Monday, mostly sunny. Humid with highs around 90. Southwest winds 5 to 10 miles an hour. Heat index values up to 106 in the afternoon. Monday night, partly cloudy until midnight, then becoming mostly cloudy. A chance of showers and thunderstorms. Lows in the lower 70s. Chance of rain 50%. Tuesday, partly sunny. A chance of showers and thunderstorms in the morning. Highs in the upper 80s. Chance of rain 50%. Heat index values up to 100 in the afternoon. Tuesday night, showers likely with a chance of thunderstorms. Lows around 70. Chance of rain 60%. Wednesday, partly sunny with a chance of showers. A chance of thunderstorms in the afternoon. Highs in the mid-80s. Chance of rain 50%. Wednesday night, partly cloudy with a chance of showers. Lows in the upper 60s. Chance of rain 50%. Thursday and Thursday night, mostly cloudy with a chance of showers. Highs in the upper 70s. Lows in the lower 60s. Chance of rain 50%. Friday, partly sunny with a chance of showers. A chance of thunderstorms in the afternoon. Highs in the upper 70s. Chance of rain 50%. Again, the forecast for Peoria and surrounding areas of central Illinois for the rest of today, mostly sunny. Highs in the mid-80s. Northwest winds around 5 miles an hour. At 10 a.m. in Peoria, skies were sunny. The temperature was 76 degrees, the dew point was 67, and the relative humidity was 73%. The wind was north at 6 miles an hour. The pressure was 30.06 inches and steady. Around central and western Illinois, skies ranged from sunny to mostly sunny. It was 79 at Bloomington, 76 at Moline, 74 at Galesburg, 75 at Lakin, and 76 at Macomb. Quincy reported 78, Springfield reported 81, Lincoln reported 81, and Pontiac reported 77. And once again at 10 a.m. in Peoria, under sunny skies, the temperature was 76. Looking elsewhere around the Midwest at 10 a.m., Chicago was mostly sunny and 76. Indianapolis was mostly sunny and 82. St. Louis was mostly sunny and 82. Kansas City was sunny and 78. Des Moines was sunny and 72. Milwaukee was mostly sunny and 76. The time is currently 10:33 a.m. Central Daylight Time and 72. Milwaukee was mostly sunny and 76. The time is currently 10:33 a.m. Central Daylight Time. 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Now for the official National Weather Service forecast for Peoria and surrounding areas of central Illinois. Rest of today, mostly sunny. Highs in the mid-80s. Northwest winds around 5 miles an hour. Tonight, partly cloudy. Lows in the mid-60s.

Northeast winds around 5 miles an hour, becoming southeast after midnight. Sunday, mostly sunny with a slight chance of thunderstorms. A slight chance of showers. Humid with highs in the upper 80s. South winds 10 to 15 miles an hour with gusts up to 25 miles an hour. Chance of rain 20%. Heat index values up to 101 in the afternoon. Sunday night, partly cloudy with a chance of showers. A chance of thunderstorms after midnight. Humid with lows in the mid-70s. South winds 10 to 15 miles an hour with gusts up to 25 miles an hour. Chance of rain 50%. Monday, mostly sunny. Humid with highs around 90. Southwest winds 5 to 10 miles an hour. Heat index values up to 106 in the afternoon. Monday night, partly cloudy until midnight, then becoming mostly cloudy. A chance of showers and thunderstorms. Lows in the lower 70s. Chance of rain 50%. Tuesday, partly sunny. A chance of showers and thunderstorms in the morning. Highs in the upper 80s. Chance of rain 50%. Heat index values up to 100 in the afternoon. Tuesday night, showers likely with a chance of thunderstorms. Lows around 70. Chance of rain 60%. Wednesday, partly sunny with a chance of showers. A chance of thunderstorms in the afternoon. Highs in the mid-80s. Chance of rain 50%. Wednesday night, partly cloudy with a chance of showers. Lows in the upper 60s. Chance of rain 50%. Thursday and Thursday night, mostly cloudy with a chance of showers. Highs in the upper 70s. Lows in the lower 60s. Chance of rain 50%. Friday, partly sunny with a chance of showers. A chance of thunderstorms in the afternoon. Highs in the upper 70s. Chance of rain 50%. Again, the forecast for Peoria and surrounding areas of central Illinois for the rest of today, mostly sunny. Highs in the mid-80s. Northwest winds around 5 miles an hour. Here is a look at this morning's river stages and 24-hour changes. On the Illinois River, Morris is 5.8 feet, down 0.2 feet. La Salle is 12.3 feet, down 0.2 feet. Henry is 15.2 feet, down 0.1 feet. Peoria is 12.1 feet, up 0.3 feet. Havana is 8.3 feet, down 1.8 feet. Beardstown is 10.0 feet, down 0.4 feet. Maradosha is 6.5 feet, down 0.8 feet. On the Lamoine River, Colmar is 4.0 feet, down 0.1 feet. On the Mackinac River, Condorville is 1.4 feet, no change from yesterday. On the Spoon River, London Mills is 2.5 feet, down 0.1 feet. Here is a look at the Illinois River stages and the forecast for the next 3 days. River stages were recorded around 7 a.m. Forecasts are for 7 a.m. the next 3 days. At La Salle, flood stage is 20 feet. This morning's river stage was 12.3 feet. The forecast for La Salle is 12.0 feet on Sunday, 11.8 feet on Monday, and 11.6 feet on Tuesday. At Henry, flood stage is 23 feet. This morning's river stage was 15.2 feet. The forecast for Henry is 15.1 feet on Sunday, 15.1 feet on Monday, and 15.1 feet on Tuesday. At Peoria, flood stage is 18 feet. This morning's river stage was 12.1 feet. The forecast for Peoria is 12.1 feet on Sunday, 12.1 feet on Monday, and 12.1 feet on Tuesday. At Havana, flood stage is 14 feet. This morning's river stage was 8.3 feet. The forecast for Havana is 7.9 feet on Sunday, 7.5 feet on Monday, and 6.9 feet on Tuesday. At 10 a.m. in Peoria, skies were sunny. The temperature was 76 degrees, the dew point was 67, and the relative humidity was 73%. The wind was north at 6 miles an hour. The pressure was 30.06 inches and steady. Around central and western Illinois, skies ranged from sunny to mostly sunny. It was 79 at Bloomington, 76 at Moline, 74 at Galesburg, 75 at Lakin, and 76 at Macomb. Quincy reported 78, Springfield reported 81, Lincoln reported

81, in Pontiac reported 77. And once again at 10 a.m. in Peoria, under sunny skies, the temperature was 76. Looking elsewhere around the Midwest at 10 a.m., Chicago was mostly sunny, and 76. Indianapolis was mostly sunny, and 82. St. Louis was mostly sunny, and 82. Kansas City was sunny, and 78. Des Moines was sunny, and 72. Milwaukee was mostly sunny, and 76. The time is currently 10:39 a.m. Central Daylight Time. 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Now for the official National Weather Service forecast for Peoria and surrounding areas of central Illinois. Rest of today, mostly sunny. Highs in the mid-80s. Northwest winds around 5 miles an hour. Tonight, partly cloudy. Lows in the mid-60s. Northeast winds around 5 miles an hour, becoming southeast after midnight. Sunday, mostly sunny with a slight chance of thunderstorms. A slight chance of showers. Humid with highs in the upper 80s. South winds 10 to 15 miles an hour with gusts up to 25 miles an hour. Chance of rain 20%. Heat index values up to 101 in the afternoon. Sunday night, partly cloudy with a chance of showers. A chance of thunderstorms after midnight. Humid with lows in the mid-70s. South winds 10 to 15 miles an hour with gusts up to 25 miles an hour. Chance of rain 50%. Monday, mostly sunny. Humid with highs around 90. Southwest winds 5 to 10 miles an hour. Heat index values up to 106 in the afternoon. Monday night, partly cloudy until midnight, then becoming mostly cloudy. A chance of showers and thunderstorms. Lows in the lower 70s. Chance of rain 50%. Tuesday, partly sunny. A chance of showers and thunderstorms in the morning. Highs in the upper 80s. Chance of rain 50%. Heat index values up to 100 in the afternoon. Tuesday night, showers likely with a chance of thunderstorms. Lows around 70. Chance of rain 60%. Wednesday, partly sunny with a chance of showers. A chance of thunderstorms in the afternoon. Highs in the mid-80s. Chance of rain 50%. Wednesday night, partly cloudy with a chance of showers. Lows in the upper 60s. Chance of rain 50%. Thursday and Thursday night, mostly cloudy with a chance of showers. Highs in the upper 70s. Lows in the lower 60s. Chance of rain 50%. Friday, partly sunny with a chance of showers. A chance of thunderstorms in the afternoon. Highs in the upper 70s. Chance of rain 50%. Again, the forecast for Peoria and surrounding areas of central Illinois for the rest of today, mostly sunny. Highs in the mid-80s. Northwest winds around 5 miles an hour. At 10 a.m. in Peoria, skies were sunny. The temperature was 76 degrees, the dew point was 67, and the relative humidity was 73%. The wind was north at 6 miles an hour. The pressure was 30.06 inches and steady. Around central and western Illinois, skies ranged from sunny to mostly sunny. It was 79 at Bloomington, 76 at Moline, 74 at Galesburg, 75 at Lakin, and 76 at Macomb. Quincy reported 78, Springfield reported 81, Lincoln reported 81, and Pontiac reported 77. And once again at 10 a.m. in Peoria, under sunny skies, the temperature was 76. Looking elsewhere around the Midwest at 10 a.m., Chicago was mostly sunny, and 76. Indianapolis was mostly sunny, and 82. St. Louis was mostly sunny, and 82. Kansas City was sunny, and 78. Des Moines was sunny, and 72. Milwaukee was mostly sunny, and 76. The time is currently 10:43 a.m. Central Daylight Time. 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Now for the official National Weather Service forecast for Peoria and surrounding areas of central Illinois. Rest of today, mostly sunny. Highs in the mid-80s. Northwest winds around 5 miles an hour. Tonight,

partly cloudy. Lows in the mid-60s. Northeast winds around 5 miles an hour, becoming southeast after midnight. Sunday, mostly sunny with a slight chance of thunderstorms. A slight chance of showers. Humid with highs in the upper 80s. South winds 10 to 15 miles an hour with gusts up to 25 miles an hour. Chance of rain 20%. Heat index values up to 101 in the afternoon. Sunday night, partly cloudy with a chance of showers. A chance of thunderstorms after midnight. Humid with lows in the mid-70s. South winds 10 to 15 miles an hour with gusts up to 25 miles an hour. Chance of rain 50%. Monday, mostly sunny. Humid with highs around 90. Southwest winds 5 to 10 miles an hour. Heat index values up to 106 in the afternoon. Monday night, partly cloudy until midnight, then becoming mostly cloudy. A chance of showers and thunderstorms. Lows in the lower 70s. Chance of rain 50%. Tuesday, partly sunny. A chance of showers and thunderstorms in the morning. Highs in the upper 80s. Chance of rain 50%. Heat index values up to 100 in the afternoon. Tuesday night, showers likely with a chance of thunderstorms. Lows around 70. Chance of rain 60%. Wednesday, partly sunny with a chance of showers. A chance of thunderstorms in the afternoon. Highs in the mid-80s. Chance of rain 50%. Wednesday night, partly cloudy with a chance of showers. Lows in the upper 60s. Chance of rain 50%. Thursday and Thursday night, mostly cloudy with a chance of showers. Highs in the upper 70s. Lows in the lower 60s. Chance of rain 50%. Friday, partly sunny with a chance of showers. A chance of thunderstorms in the afternoon. Highs in the upper 70s. Chance of rain 50%. Again, the forecast for Peoria and surrounding areas of central Illinois for the rest of today, mostly sunny. Highs in the mid-80s. Northwest winds around 5 miles an hour. Here is a look at this morning's river stages and 24-hour changes. On the Illinois River, Morris is 5.8 feet, down 0.2 feet. La Salle is 12.3 feet, down 0.2 feet. Henry is 15.2 feet, down 0.1 feet. Peoria is 12.1 feet, up 0.3 feet. Havana is 8.3 feet, down 1.8 feet. Beardstown is 10.0 feet, down 0.4 feet. Maradosa is 6.5 feet, down 0.8 feet. On the Lamoine River, Colmar is 4.0 feet, down 0.1 feet. On the Mackinac River, Conderville is 1.4 feet, no change from yesterday. On the Spoon River, London Mills is 2.5 feet, down 0.1 feet. Here is a look at the Illinois River stages and the forecast for the next 3 days. River stages were recorded around 7 a.m. Forecasts are for 7 a.m. the next 3 days. At La Salle, flood stage is 20 feet. This morning's river stage was 12.3 feet. The forecast for La Salle is 12.0 feet on Sunday, 11.8 feet on Monday, and 11.6 feet on Tuesday. At Henry, flood stage is 23 feet. This morning's river stage was 15.2 feet. The forecast for Henry is 15.1 feet on Sunday, 15.1 feet on Monday, and 15.1 feet on Tuesday. At Peoria, flood stage is 18 feet. This morning's river stage was 12.1 feet. The forecast for Peoria is 12.1 feet on Sunday, 12.1 feet on Monday, and 12.1 feet on Tuesday. At Havana, flood stage is 14 feet. This morning's river stage was 8.3 feet. The forecast for Havana is 7.9 feet on Sunday, 7.5 feet on Monday, and 6.9 feet on Tuesday. At 10 a.m. in Peoria, skies were sunny. The temperature was 76 degrees, the dew point was 67, and the relative humidity was 73%. The wind was north at 6 miles an hour. The pressure was 30.06 inches and steady. Around central and western Illinois, skies ranged from sunny to mostly sunny. It was 79 at Bloomington, 76 at Moline, 74 at Galesburg, 75 at Lakin, and 76 at Macomb. Quincy reported

78. Springfield reported 81. Lincoln reported 81. And Pontiac reported 77. And once again at 10 a.m. in Peoria, under sunny skies, the temperature was 76. Looking elsewhere around the Midwest at 10 a.m., Chicago was mostly sunny, and 76. Indianapolis was mostly sunny, and 82. St. Louis was mostly sunny, and 82. Kansas City was sunny, and 78. Des Moines was sunny, and 72. Milwaukee was mostly sunny, and 76. The time is currently 10:49 a.m. Central Daylight Time. 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Now for the official National Weather Service forecast for Peoria and surrounding areas of central Illinois. Rest of today, mostly sunny. Highs in the mid-80s. Northwest winds around 5 miles an hour. Tonight, partly cloudy. Lows in the mid-60s. Northeast winds around 5 miles an hour, becoming southeast after midnight. Sunday, mostly sunny with a slight chance of thunderstorms. A slight chance of showers. Humid with highs in the upper 80s. South winds 10 to 15 miles an hour with gusts up to 25 miles an hour. Chance of rain 20%. Heat index values up to 101 in the afternoon. Sunday night, partly cloudy with a chance of showers. A chance of thunderstorms after midnight. Humid with lows in the mid-70s. South winds 10 to 15 miles an hour with gusts up to 25 miles an hour. Chance of rain 50%. Monday, mostly sunny. Humid with highs around 90. Southwest winds 5 to 10 miles an hour. Heat index values up to 106 in the afternoon. Monday night, partly cloudy until midnight, then becoming mostly cloudy. A chance of showers and thunderstorms. Lows in the lower 70s. Chance of rain 50%. Tuesday, partly sunny. A chance of showers and thunderstorms in the morning. Highs in the upper 80s. Chance of rain 50%. Heat index values up to 100 in the afternoon. Tuesday night, showers likely with a chance of thunderstorms. Lows around 70. Chance of rain 60%. Wednesday, partly sunny with a chance of showers. A chance of thunderstorms in the afternoon. Highs in the mid-80s. Chance of rain 50%. Wednesday night, partly cloudy with a chance of showers. Lows in the upper 60s. Chance of rain 50%. Thursday and Thursday night, mostly cloudy with a chance of showers. Highs in the upper 70s. Lows in the lower 60s. Chance of rain 50%. Friday, partly sunny with a chance of showers. A chance of thunderstorms in the afternoon. Highs in the upper 70s. Chance of rain 50%. Again, the forecast for Peoria and surrounding areas of central Illinois for the rest of today, mostly sunny. Highs in the mid-80s. Northwest winds around 5 miles an hour. At 10 a.m. in Peoria, skies were sunny. The temperature was 76 degrees, the dew point was 67, and the relative humidity was 73%. The wind was north at 6 miles an hour. The pressure was 30.06 inches and steady. Around central and western Illinois, skies ranged from sunny to mostly sunny. It was 79 at Bloomington, 76 at Moline, 74 at Galesburg, 75 at Lakin, and 76 at Macomb. Quincy reported 78, Springfield reported 81, Lincoln reported 81, and Pontiac reported 77. And once again at 10 a.m. in Peoria, under sunny skies, the temperature was 76. Looking elsewhere around the Midwest at 10 a.m., Chicago was mostly sunny, and 76. Indianapolis was mostly sunny, and 82. St. Louis was mostly sunny, and 82. Kansas City was sunny, and 78. Des Moines was sunny, and 72. Milwaukee was mostly sunny, and 76. The time is currently 10:53 a.m. Central Daylight Time. 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Now for the official National Weather Service forecast for Peoria and surrounding areas of central Illinois. Rest of today, mostly sunny. Highs in the mid-80s. Northwest

winds around 5 miles an hour. Tonight, partly cloudy. Lows in the mid-60s. Northeast winds around 5 miles an hour, becoming southeast after midnight. Sunday, mostly sunny with a slight chance of thunderstorms. A slight chance of showers. Humid with highs in the upper 80s. South winds 10 to 15 miles an hour with gusts up to 25 miles an hour. Chance of rain 20%. Heat index values up to 101 in the afternoon. Sunday night, partly cloudy with a chance of showers. A chance of thunderstorms after midnight. Humid with lows in the mid-70s. South winds 10 to 15 miles an hour with gusts up to 25 miles an hour. Chance of rain 50%. Monday, mostly sunny. Humid with highs around 90. Southwest winds 5 to 10 miles an hour. Heat index values up to 106 in the afternoon. Monday night, partly cloudy until midnight, then becoming mostly cloudy. A chance of showers and thunderstorms. Lows in the lower 70s. Chance of rain 50%. Tuesday, partly sunny. A chance of showers and thunderstorms in the morning. Highs in the upper 80s. Chance of rain 50%. Heat index values up to 100 in the afternoon. Tuesday night, showers likely with a chance of thunderstorms. Lows around 70. Chance of rain 60%. Wednesday, partly sunny with a chance of showers. A chance of thunderstorms in the afternoon. Highs in the mid-80s. Chance of rain 50%. Wednesday night, partly cloudy with a chance of showers. Lows in the upper 60s. Chance of rain 50%. Thursday and Thursday night, mostly cloudy with a chance of showers. Highs in the upper 70s. Lows in the lower 60s. Chance of rain 50%. Friday, partly sunny with a chance of showers. A chance of thunderstorms in the afternoon. Highs in the upper 70s. Chance of rain 50%. Again, the forecast for Peoria and surrounding areas of central Illinois for the rest of today, mostly sunny. Highs in the mid-80s. Northwest winds around 5 miles an hour. Here is a look at the Illinois River stages and the forecast for the next 3 days. River stages were recorded around 7 a.m. Forecasts are for 7 a.m. the next 3 days. At LaSalle, flood stage is 20 feet. This morning's river stage was 12.3 feet. The forecast for LaSalle is 12.0 feet on Sunday, 11.8 feet on Monday, and 11.6 feet on Tuesday. At Henry, flood stage is 23 feet. This morning's river stage was 15.2 feet. The forecast for Henry is 15.1 feet on Sunday, 15.1 feet on Monday, and 15.1 feet on Tuesday. At Peoria, flood stage is 18 feet. This morning's river stage was 12.1 feet. The forecast for Peoria is 12.1 feet on Sunday, 12.1 feet on Monday, and 12.1 feet on Tuesday. At Havana, flood stage is 14 feet. This morning's river stage was 8.3 feet. The forecast for Havana is 7.9 feet on Sunday, 7.5 feet on Monday, and 6.9 feet on Tuesday. At 10 a.m. in Peoria, skies were sunny. The temperature was 76 degrees, the dew point was 67, and the relative humidity was 73%. The wind was north at 6 miles an hour. The pressure was 30.06 inches and steady. Around central and western Illinois, skies ranged from sunny to mostly sunny. It was 79 at Bloomington, 76 at Moline, 74 at Galesburg, 75 at Lakin, and 76 at Macomb. Quincy reported 78, Springfield reported 81, Lincoln reported 81, and Pontiac reported 77. And once again at 10 a.m. in Peoria, under sunny skies, the temperature was 76. Looking elsewhere around the Midwest at 10 a.m., Chicago was mostly sunny, and 76. Indianapolis was mostly sunny, and 82. St. Louis was mostly sunny, and 82. Kansas City was sunny, and 78. Des Moines was sunny, and 72. Milwaukee was mostly sunny, and 76. The time is currently 10:58 a.m. Central Daylight Time. 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
Now for the official National Weather Service forecast for Peoria and surrounding areas of central Illinois. Rest of today, mostly sunny. Highs in the mid-80s. Northwest winds around 5 miles an hour. Tonight, partly cloudy. Lows in the mid-60s. Northeast winds around 5 miles an hour, becoming southeast after midnight. Sunday, mostly sunny with a slight chance of thunderstorms. A slight chance of showers. Humid with highs in the upper 80s. South winds 10 to 15 miles an hour with gusts up to 25 miles an hour. Chance of rain 20%. Heat index values up to 101 in the afternoon. Sunday night, partly cloudy with a chance of showers. A chance of thunderstorms after midnight. Humid with lows in the mid-70s. South winds 10 to 15 miles an hour with gusts up to 25 miles an hour. Chance of rain 50%. Monday, mostly sunny. Humid with highs around 90. Southwest winds 5 to 10 miles an hour. Heat index values up to 106 in the afternoon. Monday night, partly cloudy until midnight, then becoming mostly cloudy. A chance of showers and thunderstorms. Lows in the lower 70s. Chance of rain 50%. Tuesday, partly sunny. A chance of showers and thunderstorms in the morning. Highs in the upper 80s. Chance of rain 50%. Heat index values up to 100 in the afternoon. Tuesday night, showers likely with a chance of thunderstorms. Lows around 70. Chance of rain 60%. Wednesday, partly sunny with a chance of showers. A chance of thunderstorms in the afternoon. Highs in the mid-80s. Chance of rain 50%. Wednesday night, partly cloudy with a chance of showers. Lows in the upper 60s. Chance of rain 50%. Thursday and Thursday night, mostly cloudy with a chance of showers. Highs in the upper 70s. Lows in the lower 60s. Chance of rain 50%. Friday, partly sunny with a chance of showers. A chance of thunderstorms in the afternoon. Highs in the upper 70s. Chance of rain 50%. Again, the forecast for Peoria and surrounding areas of central Illinois for the rest of today, mostly sunny. Highs in the mid-80s. Northwest winds around 5 miles an hour. The time is currently 11:01 a.m. Central Daylight Time. 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Now for the official National Weather Service forecast for Peoria and surrounding areas of central Illinois. Rest of today, mostly sunny. Highs in the mid-80s. Northwest winds around 5 miles an hour. Tonight, partly cloudy. Lows in the mid-60s. Northeast winds around 5 miles an hour, becoming southeast after midnight. Sunday, mostly sunny with a slight chance of thunderstorms. A slight chance of showers. Humid with highs in the upper 80s. South winds 10 to 15 miles an hour with gusts up to 25 miles an hour. Chance of rain 20%. Heat index values up to 101 in the afternoon. Sunday night, partly cloudy with a chance of showers. A chance of thunderstorms after midnight. Humid with lows in the mid-70s. South winds 10 to 15 miles an hour with gusts up to 25 miles an hour. Chance of rain 50%. Monday, mostly sunny. Humid with highs around 90. Southwest winds 5 to 10 miles an hour. Heat index values up to 106 in the afternoon. Monday night, partly cloudy until midnight, then becoming mostly cloudy. A chance of showers and thunderstorms. Lows in the lower 70s. Chance of rain 50%. Tuesday, partly sunny. A chance of showers and thunderstorms in the morning. Highs in the upper 80s. Chance of rain 50%. Heat index values up to 100 in the afternoon. Tuesday night, showers likely with a chance of thunderstorms. Lows around 70. Chance of rain 60%. Wednesday, partly sunny with a chance of showers. A chance of thunderstorms in the afternoon. Highs in the mid-80s. Chance of rain 50%. Wednesday night, partly cloudy with a chance of showers. Lows in the upper 60s. Chance of rain 50%. Thursday and Thursday night,

mostly cloudy with a chance of showers. Highs in the upper 70s. Lows in the lower 60s. Chance of rain 50%. Friday, partly sunny with a chance of showers. A chance of thunderstorms in the afternoon. Highs in the upper 70s. Chance of rain 50%. Again, the forecast for Peoria and surrounding areas of central Illinois for the rest of today, mostly sunny. Highs in the mid-80s. Northwest winds around 5 miles an hour. At 11 a.m. in Peoria, skies were sunny. The temperature was 78 degrees, the dew point was 67, and the relative humidity was 68%. The heat index was 80. The wind was variable at 5 miles an hour. The pressure was 30.07 inches and rising. Around central and western Illinois, skies ranged from sunny to mostly sunny. It was 81 at Bloomington, 77 at Moline, 75 at Galesburg, 76 at Lakin, and 77 at Macomb. Quincy reported 80, Springfield reported 83, Lincoln reported 83, and Pontiac reported 79. And once again at 11 a.m. in Peoria, under sunny skies, the temperature was 78, and the heat index was 80. Here is a look at the Illinois River stages and the forecast for the next 3 days. River stages were recorded around 7 a.m. Forecasts are for 7 a.m. the next 3 days. At Moselle, flood stage is 20 feet. This morning's river stage was 12.3 feet. The forecast for LaSalle is 12.0 feet on Sunday, 11.8 feet on Monday, and 11.6 feet on Tuesday. At Henry, flood stage is 23 feet. This morning's river stage was 15.2 feet. The forecast for Henry is 15.1 feet on Sunday, 15.1 feet on Monday, and 15.1 feet on Tuesday. At Peoria, flood stage is 18 feet. This morning's river stage was 12.1 feet. The forecast for Peoria is 12.1 feet on Sunday, 12.1 feet on Monday, and 12.1 feet on Tuesday. At Havana, flood stage is 14 feet. This morning's river stage was 8.3 feet. The forecast for Havana is 7.9 feet on Sunday, 7.5 feet on Monday, and 6.9 feet on Tuesday. The time is currently 11:06 a.m. Central Daylight Time. 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Now for the official National Weather Service forecast for Peoria and surrounding areas of central Illinois. Rest of today, mostly sunny. Highs in the mid-80s. Northwest winds around 5 miles an hour. Tonight, partly cloudy. Lows in the mid-60s. Northeast winds around 5 miles an hour, becoming southeast after midnight. Sunday, mostly sunny with a slight chance of thunderstorms. A slight chance of showers. Humid with highs in the upper 80s. South winds 10 to 15 miles an hour with gusts up to 25 miles an hour. Chance of rain 20%. Heat index values up to 101 in the afternoon. Sunday night, partly cloudy with a chance of showers. A chance of thunderstorms after midnight. Humid with lows in the mid-70s. South winds 10 to 15 miles an hour with gusts up to 25 miles an hour. Chance of rain 50%. Monday, mostly sunny. Humid with highs around 90. Southwest winds 5 to 10 miles an hour. Heat index values up to 106 in the afternoon. Monday night, partly cloudy until midnight, then becoming mostly cloudy. A chance of showers and thunderstorms. Lows in the lower 70s. Chance of rain 50%. Tuesday, partly sunny. A chance of showers and thunderstorms in the morning. Highs in the upper 80s. Chance of rain 50%. Heat index values up to 100 in the afternoon. Tuesday night, showers likely with a chance of thunderstorms. Lows around 70. Chance of rain 60%. Wednesday, partly sunny with a chance of showers. A chance of thunderstorms in the afternoon. Highs in the mid-80s. Chance of rain 50%. Wednesday night, partly cloudy with a chance of showers. Lows in the upper 60s. Chance of rain 50%. Thursday and Thursday night, mostly cloudy with a chance of showers. Highs in the upper 70s.
Lows in the lower 60s. Chance of rain 50%. Friday, partly sunny with a chance of showers. A chance of thunderstorms in the afternoon. Highs in the upper 70s. Chance of rain 50%. Again, the forecast for Peoria and surrounding areas of central Illinois for the rest of today, mostly sunny. Highs in the mid-80s. Northwest winds around 5 miles an hour. The time is currently 11:09 a.m. Central Daylight Time. 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Now for the official National Weather Service forecast for Peoria and surrounding areas of central Illinois. Rest of today, mostly sunny. Highs in the mid-80s. Northwest winds around 5 miles an hour. Tonight, partly cloudy. Lows in the mid-60s. Northeast winds around 5 miles an hour, becoming southeast after midnight. Sunday, mostly sunny with a slight chance of thunderstorms. A slight chance of showers. Humid with highs in the upper 80s. South winds 10 to 15 miles an hour with gusts up to 25 miles an hour. Chance of rain 20%. Heat index values up to 101 in the afternoon. Sunday night, partly cloudy with a chance of showers. A chance of thunderstorms after midnight. Humid with lows in the mid-70s. South winds 10 to 15 miles an hour with gusts up to 25 miles an hour. Chance of rain 50%. Monday, mostly sunny. Humid with highs around 90. Southwest winds 5 to 10 miles an hour. Heat index values up to 106 in the afternoon. Monday night, partly cloudy until midnight, then becoming mostly cloudy. A chance of showers and thunderstorms. Lows in the lower 70s. Chance of rain 50%. Tuesday, partly sunny. A chance of showers and thunderstorms in the morning. Highs in the upper 80s. Chance of rain 50%. Heat index values up to 100 in the afternoon. Tuesday night, showers likely with a chance of thunderstorms. Lows around 70. Chance of rain 60%. Wednesday, partly sunny with a chance of showers. A chance of thunderstorms in the afternoon. Highs in the mid-80s. Chance of rain 50%. Wednesday night, partly cloudy with a chance of showers. Lows in the upper 60s. Chance of rain 50%. Thursday and Thursday night, mostly cloudy with a chance of showers. Highs in the upper 70s. Lows in the lower 60s. Chance of rain 50%. Friday, partly sunny with a chance of showers. A chance of thunderstorms in the afternoon. Highs in the upper 70s. Chance of rain 50%. Again, the forecast for Peoria and surrounding areas of central Illinois for the rest of today, mostly sunny. Highs in the mid-80s. Northwest winds around 5 miles an hour. At 11 a.m. in Peoria, skies were sunny. The temperature was 78 degrees, the dew point was 67, and the relative humidity was 68%. The heat index was 80. The wind was variable at 5 miles an hour. The pressure was 30.07 inches and rising. Around central and western Illinois, skies ranged from sunny to mostly sunny. It was 81 at Bloomington, 77 at Moline, 75 at Galesburg, 76 at Lakin, and 77 at Macomb. Quincy reported 80, Springfield reported 83, Lincoln reported 83, and Pontiac reported 79. And once again at 11 a.m. in Peoria, under sunny skies, the temperature was 78, and the heat index was 80. Looking elsewhere around the Midwest at 11 a.m., Chicago was mostly sunny, and 78. Indianapolis was mostly sunny, and 84. St. Louis was mostly sunny, and 84. Kansas City was sunny, and 81. Des Moines was sunny, and 75. Milwaukee was mostly sunny, and 78. 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

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Rest of today, mostly sunny. Highs in the mid-80s. Northwest winds around 5 miles an hour. Tonight, partly cloudy. Lows in the mid-60s. Northeast winds around 5 miles an hour, becoming southeast after midnight. Sunday, mostly sunny with a slight chance of thunderstorms. A slight chance of showers. Humid with highs in the upper 80s. South winds 10 to 15 miles an hour with gusts up to 25 miles an hour. Chance of rain 20%. Heat index values up to 101 in the afternoon. Sunday night, partly cloudy with a chance of showers. A chance of thunderstorms after midnight. Humid with lows in the mid-70s. South winds 10 to 15 miles an hour with gusts up to 25 miles an hour. Chance of rain 50%. Monday, mostly sunny. Humid with highs around 90. Southwest winds 5 to 10 miles an hour. Heat index values up to 106 in the afternoon. Monday night, partly cloudy until midnight, then becoming mostly cloudy. A chance of showers and thunderstorms. Lows in the lower 70s. Chance of rain 50%. Tuesday, partly sunny. A chance of showers and thunderstorms in the morning. Highs in the upper 80s. Chance of rain 50%. Heat index values up to 100 in the afternoon. Tuesday night, showers likely with a chance of thunderstorms. Lows around 70. Chance of rain 60%. Wednesday, partly sunny with a chance of showers. A chance of thunderstorms in the afternoon. Highs in the mid-80s. Chance of rain 50%. Wednesday night, partly cloudy with a chance of showers. Lows in the upper 60s. Chance of rain 50%. Thursday and Thursday night, mostly cloudy with a chance of showers. Highs in the upper 70s. Lows in the lower 60s. Chance of rain 50%. Friday, partly sunny with a chance of showers. A chance of thunderstorms in the afternoon. Highs in the upper 70s. Chance of rain 50%. Again, the forecast for Peoria and surrounding areas of central Illinois for the rest of today, mostly sunny. Highs in the mid-80s. Northwest winds around 5 miles an hour. Here is a look at the Illinois River stages and the forecast for the next 3 days. River stages were recorded around 7 a.m. Forecasts are for 7 a.m. the next 3 days. At LaSalle, flood stage is 20 feet. This morning's river stage was 12.3 feet. The forecast for LaSalle is 12.0 feet on Sunday, 11.8 feet on Monday, and 11.6 feet on Tuesday. At Henry, flood stage is 23 feet. This morning's river stage was 15.2 feet. The forecast for Henry is 15.1 feet on Sunday, 15.1 feet on Monday, and 15.1 feet on Tuesday. At Peoria, flood stage is 18 feet. This morning's river stage was 12.1 feet. The forecast for Peoria is 12.1 feet on Sunday, 12.1 feet on Monday, and 12.1 feet on Tuesday. At Havana, flood stage is 14 feet. This morning's river stage was 8.3 feet. The forecast for Havana is 7.9 feet on Sunday, 7.5 feet on Monday, and 6.9 feet on Tuesday. At 11 a.m. in Peoria, skies were sunny. The temperature was 78 degrees, the dew point was 67, and the relative humidity was 68%. The heat index was 80. The wind was variable at 5 miles an hour. The pressure was 30.07 inches and rising. Around central and western Illinois, skies ranged from sunny to mostly sunny. It was 81 at Bloomington, 77 at Moline, 75 at Galesburg, 76 at Lakin, and 77 at Macomb. Quincy reported 80, Springfield reported 83, Lincoln reported 83, and Pontiac reported 79. And once again at 11 a.m. in Peoria, under sunny skies, the temperature was 78, and the heat index

80. Looking elsewhere around the Midwest at 11 a.m., Chicago was mostly sunny, and 78. Indianapolis was mostly sunny, and 84. St. Louis was mostly sunny, and 84. Kansas City was sunny, and 81. Des Moines was sunny, and 75. Milwaukee was mostly sunny, and 78. The time is currently 11:19 a.m. Central Daylight Time. 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Now for the official National Weather Service forecast for Peoria and surrounding areas of central Illinois. Rest of today, mostly sunny. Highs in the mid-80s. Northwest winds around 5 miles an hour. Tonight, partly cloudy. Lows in the mid-60s. Northeast winds around 5 miles an hour, becoming southeast after midnight. Sunday, mostly sunny with a slight chance of thunderstorms. A slight chance of showers. Humid with highs in the upper 80s. South winds 10 to 15 miles an hour with gusts up to 25 miles an hour. Chance of rain 20%. Heat index values up to 101 in the afternoon. Sunday night, partly cloudy with a chance of showers. A chance of thunderstorms after midnight. Humid with lows in the mid-70s. South winds 10 to 15 miles an hour with gusts up to 25 miles an hour. Chance of rain 50%. Monday, mostly sunny. Humid with highs around 90. Southwest winds 5 to 10 miles an hour. Heat index values up to 106 in the afternoon. Monday night, partly cloudy until midnight, then becoming mostly cloudy. A chance of showers and thunderstorms. Lows in the lower 70s. Chance of rain 50%. Tuesday, partly sunny. A chance of showers and thunderstorms in the morning. Highs in the upper 80s. Chance of rain 50%. Heat index values up to 100 in the afternoon. Tuesday night, showers likely with a chance of thunderstorms. Lows around 70. Chance of rain 60%. Wednesday, partly sunny with a chance of showers. A chance of thunderstorms in the afternoon. Highs in the mid-80s. Chance of rain 50%. Wednesday night, partly cloudy with a chance of showers. Lows in the upper 60s. Chance of rain 50%. Thursday and Thursday night, mostly cloudy with a chance of showers. Highs in the upper 70s. Lows in the lower 60s. Chance of rain 50%. Friday, partly sunny with a chance of showers. A chance of thunderstorms in the afternoon. Highs in the upper 70s. Chance of rain 50%. Again, the forecast for Peoria and surrounding areas of central Illinois for the rest of today, mostly sunny. Highs in the mid-80s. Northwest winds around 5 miles an hour. At 11 a.m. in Peoria, skies were sunny. The temperature was 78 degrees, the dew point was 67, and the relative humidity was 68%. The heat index was 80. The wind was variable at 5 miles an hour. The pressure was 30.07 inches and rising. Around central and western Illinois, skies ranged from sunny to mostly sunny. It was 81 at Bloomington, 77 at Moline, 75 at Galesburg, 76 at Lakin, and 78 at Macomb. Quincy reported 80, Springfield reported 83, Lincoln reported 83, and Pontiac reported 79. And once again at 11 a.m. in Peoria, under sunny skies, the temperature was 78, and the heat index was 80. Looking elsewhere around the Midwest at 11 a.m., Chicago was mostly sunny, and 78. Indianapolis was mostly sunny, and 84. St. Louis was mostly sunny, and 84. Kansas City was sunny, and 81. Des Moines was sunny, and 75. Milwaukee was mostly sunny, and 78. The time is currently 11:23 a.m. Central Daylight Time. 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Now for the official National Weather Service forecast for Peoria and surrounding areas of central Illinois. Rest of today, mostly sunny. Highs in the mid-80s. Northwest winds around 5 miles an hour. Tonight, partly cloudy. Lows in the mid-60s.

Monday night, partly cloudy until midnight, then becoming mostly cloudy. A chance of showers and thunderstorms. Lows in the lower 70s. Chance of rain 50%. Tuesday, partly sunny. A chance of showers and thunderstorms in the morning. Highs in the upper 80s. Chance of rain 50%. Heat index values up to 100 in the afternoon. Tuesday night, showers likely with a chance of thunderstorms. Lows around 70. Chance of rain 60%. Wednesday, partly sunny with a chance of showers. A chance of thunderstorms in the afternoon. Highs in the mid-80s. Chance of rain 50%. Wednesday night, partly cloudy with a chance of showers. Lows in the upper 60s. Chance of rain 50%. Thursday and Thursday night, mostly cloudy with a chance of showers. Highs in the upper 70s. Lows in the lower 60s. Chance of rain 50%. Friday, partly sunny with a chance of showers. A chance of thunderstorms in the afternoon. Highs in the upper 70s. Chance of rain 50%. Again, the forecast for Peoria and surrounding areas of central Illinois for the rest of today, mostly sunny. Highs in the mid-80s. Northwest winds around 5 miles an hour. Here is a look at the Illinois River stages and the forecast for the next 3 days. River stages were recorded around 7 a.m. Forecasts are for 7 a.m. the next 3 days. At Musselle, flood stage is 20 feet. This morning's river stage was 12.3 feet. The forecast for LaSalle is 12.0 feet on Sunday, 11.8 feet on Monday, and 11.6 feet on Tuesday. At Henry, flood stage is 23 feet. This morning's river stage was 15.2 feet. The forecast for Henry is 15.1 feet on Sunday, 15.1 feet on Monday, and 15.1 feet on Tuesday. At Peoria, flood stage is 18 feet. This morning's river stage was 12.1 feet. The forecast for Peoria is 12.1 feet on Sunday, 12.1 feet on Monday, and 12.1 feet on Tuesday. At Havana, flood stage is 14 feet. This morning's river stage was 8.3 feet. The forecast for Havana is 7.9 feet on Sunday, 7.5 feet on Monday, and 6.9 feet on Tuesday. At 11 a.m. in Peoria, skies were sunny. The temperature was 78 degrees, the dew point was 67, and the relative humidity was 68%. The heat index was 80. The wind was variable at 5 miles an hour. The pressure was 30.07 inches and rising. Around central and western Illinois, skies ranged from sunny to mostly sunny. It was 81 at Bloomington, 77 at Moline, 75 at Galesburg, 76 at Lakin, and 78 at Macomb. Quincy reported 80, Springfield reported 83, Lincoln reported 83, and Pontiac reported 79. And once again at 11 a.m. in Peoria, under sunny skies, the temperature was 78, and the heat index was 80. Looking elsewhere around the Midwest at 11 a.m., Chicago was mostly sunny, and 78. Indianapolis was mostly sunny, and 84. St. Louis was mostly sunny, and 84. Kansas City was sunny, and 81. Des Moines was sunny, and 75. Milwaukee was mostly sunny, and 78. The time is currently 11:28 a.m. Central Daylight Time. 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Now for the official National Weather Service forecast for Peoria and surrounding areas of central Illinois. Rest of today, mostly sunny. Highs in the mid-80s. Northwest winds around 5 miles an hour. Tonight, partly cloudy. Lows in the mid-60s. Northeast winds around 5 miles an hour, becoming southeast after midnight. Sunday, mostly sunny with a slight chance of thunderstorms. A slight chance of showers. Humid with highs in the upper 80s. South winds 10 to 15 miles an hour with gusts up to 25 miles an hour. Chance of rain 20%. Heat index values up to 101 in the afternoon. Sunday night, partly cloudy with a chance of showers. A chance of thunderstorms after midnight. Humid with lows in the mid-70s. South winds 10 to 15 miles an hour with

gusts up to 25 miles an hour. Chance of rain 50%. Monday, mostly sunny. Humid with highs around 90. Southwest winds 5 to 10 miles an hour. Heat index values up to 106 in the afternoon. Monday night, partly cloudy until midnight, then becoming mostly cloudy. A chance of showers and thunderstorms. Lows in the lower 70s. Chance of rain 50%. Tuesday, partly sunny. A chance of showers and thunderstorms in the morning. Highs in the upper 80s. Chance of rain 50%. Heat index values up to 100 in the afternoon. Tuesday night, showers likely with a chance of thunderstorms. Lows around 70. Chance of rain 60%. Wednesday, partly sunny with a chance of showers. A chance of thunderstorms in the afternoon. Highs in the mid-80s. Chance of rain 50%. Wednesday night, partly cloudy with a chance of showers. Lows in the upper 60s. Chance of rain 50%. Thursday and Thursday night, mostly cloudy with a chance of showers. Highs in the upper 70s. Lows in the lower 60s. Chance of rain 50%. Friday, partly sunny with a chance of showers. A chance of thunderstorms in the afternoon. Highs in the upper 70s. Chance of rain 50%. Again, the forecast for Peoria and surrounding areas of central Illinois for the rest of today, mostly sunny. Highs in the mid-80s. Northwest winds around 5 miles an hour. At 11 a.m. in Peoria, skies were sunny. The temperature was 78 degrees, the dew point was 67, and the relative humidity was 68%. The heat index was 80. The wind was variable at 5 miles an hour. The pressure was 30.07 inches and rising. Around central and western Illinois, skies ranged from sunny to mostly sunny. It was 81 at Bloomington, 77 at Moline, 75 at Galesburg, 76 at Lakin, and 78 at Macomb. Quincy reported 80, Springfield reported 83, Lincoln reported 83, and Pontiac reported 79. And once again at 11 a.m. in Peoria, under sunny skies, the temperature was 78, and the heat index was 80. Looking elsewhere around the Midwest at 11 a.m., Chicago was mostly sunny, and 78. Indianapolis was mostly sunny, and 84. St. Louis was mostly sunny, and 84. Kansas City was sunny, and 81. Des Moines was sunny, and 75. Milwaukee was mostly sunny, and 78. The time is currently 11:32 a.m. Central Daylight Time. 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Now for the official National Weather Service forecast for Peoria and surrounding areas of central Illinois. Rest of today, mostly sunny. Highs in the mid-80s. Northwest winds around 5 miles an hour. Tonight, partly cloudy. Lows in the mid-60s. Northeast winds around 5 miles an hour, becoming southeast after midnight. Sunday, mostly sunny with a slight chance of thunderstorms. A slight chance of showers. Humid with highs in the upper 80s. South winds 10 to 50, becoming southeast after midnight. Sunday, mostly sunny with a slight chance of thunderstorms. A slight chance of showers. Humid with highs in the upper 80s. South winds 10 to 15 miles an hour with gusts up to 25 miles an hour. Chance of rain 20%. Heat index values up to 101 in the afternoon. Sunday night, partly cloudy with a chance of showers. A chance of thunderstorms after midnight. Humid with lows in the mid-70s. South winds 10 to 15 miles an hour with gusts up to 25 miles an hour. Chance of rain 50%. Monday, mostly sunny. Humid with highs around 90. Southwest winds 5 to 10 miles an hour. Heat index values up to 106 in the afternoon. Monday night, partly cloudy until midnight, then becoming mostly cloudy. A chance of showers and thunderstorms. Lows in the lower 70s. Chance of rain 50%. Tuesday, partly sunny. A chance of showers and thunderstorms in the morning. Highs in the upper 80s. Chance of rain 50%. Heat index values up to 100 in the afternoon.

Tuesday night, showers likely with a chance of thunderstorms. Lows around 70. Chance of rain 60%. Wednesday, partly sunny with a chance of showers. A chance of thunderstorms in the afternoon. Highs in the mid-80s. Chance of rain 50%. Wednesday night, partly cloudy with a chance of showers. Lows in the upper 60s. Chance of rain 50%. Thursday and Thursday night, mostly cloudy with a chance of showers. Highs in the upper 70s. Lows in the lower 60s. Chance of rain 50%. Friday, partly sunny with a chance of showers. A chance of thunderstorms in the afternoon. Highs in the upper 70s. Chance of rain 50%. Again, the forecast for Peoria and surrounding areas of central Illinois for the rest of today, mostly sunny. Highs in the mid-80s. Northwest winds around 5 miles an hour. Here is a look at the Illinois River stages and the forecast for the next 3 days. River stages were recorded around 7 a.m. Forecasts are for 7 a.m. the next 3 days. At LaSalle, flood stage is 20 feet. This morning's river stage was 12.3 feet. The forecast for LaSalle is 12.0 feet on Sunday, 11.8 feet on Monday, and 11.6 feet on Tuesday. At Henry, flood stage is 23 feet. This morning's river stage was 15.2 feet. The forecast for Henry is 15.1 feet on Sunday, 15.1 feet on Monday, and 15.1 feet on Tuesday. At Peoria, flood stage is 18 feet. This morning's river stage was 12.1 feet. The forecast for Peoria is 12.1 feet on Sunday, 12.1 feet on Monday, and 12.1 feet on Tuesday. At Havana, flood stage is 14 feet. This morning's river stage was 8.3 feet. The forecast for Havana is 7.9 feet on Sunday, 7.5 feet on Monday, and 6.9 feet on Tuesday. At 11 a.m. in Peoria, skies were sunny. The temperature was 78 degrees, the dew point was 67, and the relative humidity was 68%. The heat index was 80. The wind was variable at 5 miles an hour. The pressure was 30.07 inches and rising. Around central and western Illinois, skies ranged from sunny to mostly sunny. It was 81 at Bloomington, 77 at Moline, 75 at Galesburg, 76 at Lakin, and 78 at Macomb. Quincy reported 80, Springfield reported 83, Lincoln reported 83, and Pontiac reported 79. And once again at 11 a.m. in Peoria, under sunny skies, the temperature was 78, and the heat index was 80. Looking elsewhere around the Midwest at 11 a.m., Chicago was mostly sunny, and 78. Indianapolis was mostly sunny, and 84. St. Louis was mostly sunny, and 84. Kansas City was sunny, and 81. Des Moines was sunny, and 75. Milwaukee was mostly sunny, and 78. The time is currently 11:37 a.m. Central Daylight Time. 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Now for the official National Weather Service forecast for Peoria and surrounding areas of central Illinois. Rest of today, mostly sunny. Highs in the mid-80s. Northwest winds around 5 miles an hour. Tonight, partly cloudy. Lows in the mid-60s. Northeast winds around 5 miles an hour, becoming southeast after midnight. Sunday, mostly sunny with a slight chance of thunderstorms. A slight chance of showers. Humid with highs in the upper 80s. South winds 10 to 15 miles an hour with gusts up to 25 miles an hour. Chance of rain 20%. Heat index values up to 101 in the afternoon. Sunday night, partly cloudy with a chance of showers. A chance of thunderstorms after midnight. Humid with lows in the mid-70s. South winds 10 to 15 miles an hour with gusts up to 25 miles an hour. Chance of rain 50%. Monday, mostly sunny. Humid with highs around 90. Southwest winds 5 to 10 miles an hour. Heat index values up to 106 in the afternoon. Monday night, partly cloudy until midnight, then becoming mostly cloudy. A chance of showers and thunderstorms. Lows in the

70s. Chance of rain 50%. Tuesday, partly sunny. A chance of showers and thunderstorms in the morning. Highs in the upper 80s. Chance of rain 50%. Heat index values up to 100 in the afternoon. Tuesday night, showers likely with a chance of thunderstorms. Lows around 70. Chance of rain 60%. Wednesday, partly sunny with a chance of showers. A chance of thunderstorms in the afternoon. Highs in the mid-80s. Chance of rain 50%. Wednesday night, partly cloudy with a chance of showers. Lows in the upper 60s. Chance of rain 50%. Thursday and Thursday night, mostly cloudy with a chance of showers. Highs in the upper 70s. Lows in the lower 60s. Chance of rain 50%. Friday, partly sunny with a chance of showers. A chance of thunderstorms in the afternoon. Highs in the upper 70s. Chance of rain 50%. Again, the forecast for Peoria and surrounding areas of central Illinois for the rest of today, mostly sunny. Highs in the mid-80s. Northwest winds around 5 miles an hour. At 11 a.m. in Peoria, skies were sunny. The temperature was 78 degrees, the dew point was 67, and the relative humidity was 68%. The heat index was 80. The wind was variable at 5 miles an hour. The pressure was 30.07 inches and rising. Around central and western Illinois, skies ranged from sunny to mostly sunny. It was 81 at Bloomington, 77 at Moline, 75 at Galesburg, 76 at Lakin, and 78 at Macomb. Quincy reported 80, Springfield reported 83, Lincoln reported 83, and Pontiac reported 79. And once again at 11 a.m. in Peoria, under sunny skies, the temperature was 78, and the heat index was 80. Looking elsewhere around the Midwest at 11 a.m., Chicago was mostly sunny, and 78. Indianapolis was mostly sunny, and 84. St. Louis was mostly sunny, and 84. Kansas City was sunny, and 81. Des Moines was sunny, and 75. Milwaukee was mostly sunny, and 78. The time is currently 11:41 a.m. Central Daylight Time. 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Now for the official National Weather Service forecast for Peoria and surrounding areas of central Illinois. Rest of today, mostly sunny. Highs in the mid-80s. Northwest winds around 5 miles an hour. Tonight, partly cloudy. Lows in the mid-60s. Northeast winds around 5 miles an hour, becoming southeast after midnight. Sunday, mostly sunny with a slight chance of thunderstorms. A slight chance of showers. Humid with highs in the upper 80s. South winds 10 to 15 miles an hour with gusts up to 25 miles an hour. Chance of rain 20%. Heat index values up to 101 in the afternoon. Sunday night, partly cloudy with a chance of showers. A chance of thunderstorms after midnight. Humid with lows in the mid-70s. South winds 10 to 15 miles an hour with gusts up to 25 miles an hour. Chance of rain 50%. Monday, mostly sunny. Humid with highs around 90. Southwest winds 5 to 10 miles an hour. Heat index values up to 106 in the afternoon. Monday night, partly cloudy until midnight, then becoming mostly cloudy. A chance of showers and thunderstorms. Lows in the lower 70s. Chance of rain 50%. Tuesday, partly sunny. A chance of showers and thunderstorms in the morning. Highs in the upper 80s. Chance of rain 50%. Heat index values up to 100 in the afternoon. Tuesday night, showers likely with a chance of thunderstorms. Lows around 70. Chance of rain 60%. Wednesday, partly sunny with a chance of showers. A chance of thunderstorms in the afternoon. Highs in the mid-80s. Chance of rain 50%. Wednesday night, partly cloudy with a chance of showers. Lows in the upper 60s. Chance of rain 50%. Thursday and Thursday night, mostly cloudy with a chance of showers. Highs in the upper 70s. Lows in the lower 60s. Chance of rain 50%.

Friday, partly sunny with a chance of showers. A chance of thunderstorms in the afternoon. Highs in the upper 70s. Chance of rain 50%. Again, the forecast for Peoria and surrounding areas of central Illinois for the rest of today, mostly sunny. Highs in the mid-80s. Northwest winds around 5 miles an hour. At 11 a.m. in Peoria, skies were sunny. The temperature was 78 degrees, the dew point was 67, and the relative humidity was 68%. The heat index was 80. The wind was variable at 5 miles an hour. The pressure was 30.07 inches and rising. Around central and western Illinois, skies ranged from sunny to mostly sunny. It was 81 at Bloomington, 77 at Moline, 75 at Galesburg, 76 at Lakin, and 78 at Macomb. Quincy reported 80, Springfield reported 83, Lincoln reported 83, and Pontiac reported 79. And once again at 11 a.m. in Peoria, under sunny skies, the temperature was 78, and the heat index was 80. Here is a look at the Illinois River stages and the forecast for the next 3 days. River stages were recorded around 7 a.m. Forecasts are for 7 a.m. the next 3 days. At LaSalle, flood stage is 20 feet. This morning's river stage was 12.3 feet. The forecast for LaSalle is 12.0 feet on Sunday, 11.8 feet on Monday, and 11.6 feet on Tuesday. At Henry, flood stage is 23 feet. This morning's river stage was 15.2 feet. The forecast for Henry is 15.1 feet on Sunday, 15.1 feet on Monday, and 15.1 feet on Tuesday. At Peoria, flood stage is 18 feet. This morning's river stage was 12.1 feet. The forecast for Peoria is 12.1 feet on Sunday, 12.1 feet on Monday, and 12.1 feet on Tuesday. At Havana, flood stage is 14 feet. This morning's river stage was 8.3 feet. The forecast for Havana is 7.9 feet on Sunday, 7.5 feet on Monday, and 6.9 feet on Tuesday. Looking elsewhere around the Midwest at 11 a.m., Chicago was mostly sunny, and 78. Indianapolis was mostly sunny, and 84. St. Louis was mostly sunny, and 84. Kansas City was sunny, and 81. Des Moines was sunny, and 75. Milwaukee was mostly sunny, and 78. The time is currently 11:47 a.m. Central Daylight Time. 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Now for the official National Weather Service forecast for Peoria and surrounding areas of central Illinois. Rest of today, mostly sunny. Highs in the mid-80s. Northwest winds around 5 miles an hour. Tonight, partly cloudy. Lows in the mid-60s. Northeast winds around 5 miles an hour, becoming southeast after midnight. Sunday, mostly sunny with a slight chance of thunderstorms. A slight chance of showers. Humid with highs in the upper 80s. South winds 10 to 15 miles an hour with gusts up to 25 miles an hour. Chance of rain 20%. Heat index values up to 101 in the afternoon. Sunday night, partly cloudy with a chance of showers. A chance of thunderstorms after midnight. Humid with lows in the mid-70s. South winds 10 to 15 miles an hour with gusts up to 25 miles an hour. Chance of rain 50%. Monday, mostly sunny. Humid with highs around 90. Southwest winds 5 to 10 miles an hour. Heat index values up to 106 in the afternoon. Monday night, partly cloudy until midnight, then becoming mostly cloudy. A chance of showers and thunderstorms. Lows in the lower 70s. Chance of rain 50%. Tuesday, partly sunny. A chance of showers and thunderstorms in the morning. Highs in the upper 80s. Chance of rain 50%. Heat index values up to 100 in the afternoon. Tuesday night, showers likely with a chance of thunderstorms. Lows around 70. Chance of rain 60%. Wednesday, partly sunny with a chance of showers. A chance of thunderstorms in the afternoon. Highs in the mid-80s. Chance of rain 50%. Wednesday night, partly cloudy with a

chance of showers. Lows in the upper 60s. Chance of rain 50%. Thursday and Thursday night, mostly cloudy with a chance of showers. Highs in the upper 70s. Lows in the lower 60s. Chance of rain 50%. Friday, partly sunny with a chance of showers. A chance of thunderstorms in the afternoon. Highs in the upper 70s. Chance of rain 50%. Again, the forecast for Peoria and surrounding areas of central Illinois for the rest of today, mostly sunny. Highs in the mid-80s. Northwest winds around 5 miles an hour. At 11 a.m. in Peoria, skies were sunny. The temperature was 78 degrees, the dew point was 67, and the relative humidity was 68%. The heat index was 80. The wind was variable at 5 miles an hour. The pressure was 30.07 inches and rising. Around central and western Illinois, skies ranged from sunny to mostly sunny. It was 81 at Bloomington, 77 at Moline, 75 at Galesburg, 76 at Lakin, and 78 at Macomb. Quincy reported 80, Springfield reported 83, Lincoln reported 83, and Pontiac reported 79. And once again at 11 a.m. in Peoria, under sunny skies, the temperature was 78, and the heat index was 80. Looking elsewhere around the Midwest at 11 a.m., Chicago was mostly sunny, and 78. Indianapolis was mostly sunny, and 84. St. Louis was mostly sunny, and 84. Kansas City was sunny, and 81. Des Moines was sunny, and 75. Milwaukee was mostly sunny, and 78. The time is currently 11:51 a.m. Central Daylight Time. 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Now for the official National Weather Service forecast for Peoria and surrounding areas of central Illinois. Rest of today, mostly sunny. Highs in the mid-80s. Northwest winds around 5 miles an hour. Tonight, partly cloudy. Lows in the mid-60s. Northeast winds around 5 miles an hour, becoming southeast after midnight. Sunday, mostly sunny with a slight chance of thunderstorms. A slight chance of showers. Humid with highs in the upper 80s. South winds 10 to 15 miles an hour with gusts up to 25 miles an hour. Chance of rain 20%. Heat index values up to 101 in the afternoon. Sunday night, partly cloudy with a chance of showers. A chance of thunderstorms after midnight. Humid with lows in the mid-70s. South winds 10 to 15 miles an hour with gusts up to 25 miles an hour. Chance of rain 50%. Monday, mostly sunny. Humid with highs around 90. Southwest winds 5 to 10 miles an hour. Heat index values up to 106 in the afternoon. Monday night, partly cloudy until midnight, then becoming mostly cloudy. A chance of showers and thunderstorms. Lows in the lower 70s. Chance of rain 50%. Tuesday, partly sunny. A chance of showers and thunderstorms in the morning. Highs in the upper 80s. Chance of rain 50%. Heat index values up to 100 in the afternoon. Tuesday night, showers likely with a chance of thunderstorms. Lows around 70. Chance of rain 60%. Wednesday, partly sunny with a chance of showers. A chance of thunderstorms in the afternoon. Highs in the mid-80s. Chance of rain 50%. Wednesday night, partly cloudy with a chance of showers. Lows in the upper 60s. Chance of rain 50%. Thursday and Thursday night, mostly cloudy with a chance of showers. Highs in the upper 70s. Lows in the lower 60s. Chance of rain 50%. Friday, partly sunny with a chance of showers. A chance of thunderstorms in the afternoon. Highs in the upper 70s. Chance of rain 50%. Again, the forecast for Peoria and surrounding areas of central Illinois for the rest of today, mostly sunny. Highs in the mid-80s. Northwest winds around 5 miles an hour. At 11 a.m. in Peoria, skies were sunny. The temperature was 78 degrees, the dew point was 67, and the relative humidity was 68%. The heat index was 80. The wind was variable at 5 miles an hour.

The pressure was 30.07 inches and rising. Around central and western Illinois, skies ranged from sunny to mostly sunny. It was 81 at Bloomington, 77 at Moline, 75 at Galesburg, 76 at Lakin, and 78 at Macomb. Quincy reported 80, Springfield reported 83, Lincoln reported 83, and Pontiac reported 79. And once again at 11 a.m. in Peoria, under sunny skies, the temperature was 78, and the heat index was 80. Looking elsewhere around the Midwest at 11 a.m., Chicago was mostly sunny, and 78. Indianapolis was mostly sunny, and 84. St. Louis was mostly sunny, and 84. Kansas City was sunny, and 81. Des Moines was sunny, and 75. Milwaukee was mostly sunny, and 78. Here is a look at the Illinois River stages and the forecast for the next 3 days. River stages were recorded around 7 a.m. Forecasts are for 7 a.m. the next 3 days. At LaSalle, flood stage is 20 feet. This morning's river stage was 12.3 feet. The forecast for LaSalle is 12.0 feet on Sunday, 11.8 feet on Monday, and 11.6 feet on Tuesday. At Henry, flood stage is 23 feet. This morning's river stage was 15.2 feet. The forecast for Henry is 15.1 feet on Sunday, 15.1 feet on Monday, and 15.1 feet on Tuesday. At Peoria, flood stage is 18 feet. This morning's river stage was 12.1 feet. The forecast for Peoria is 12.1 feet on Sunday, 12.1 feet on Monday, and 12.1 feet on Tuesday. At Havana, flood stage is 14 feet. This morning's river stage was 8.3 feet. The forecast for Havana is 7.9 feet on Sunday, 7.5 feet on Monday, and 6.9 feet on Tuesday. The time is currently 11:56 a.m. Central Daylight Time. 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Now for the official National Weather Service forecast for Peoria and surrounding areas of central Illinois. Rest of today, mostly sunny. Highs in the mid-80s. Northwest winds around 5 miles an hour. Tonight, partly cloudy. Lows in the mid-60s. Northeast winds around 5 miles an hour, becoming southeast after midnight. Sunday, mostly sunny with a slight chance of thunderstorms. A slight chance of showers. Humid with highs in the upper 80s. South winds 10 to 15 miles an hour with gusts up to 25 miles an hour. Chance of rain 20%. Heat index values up to 101 in the afternoon. Sunday night, partly cloudy with a chance of showers. A chance of thunderstorms after midnight. Humid with lows in the mid-70s. South winds 10 to 15 miles an hour with gusts up to 25 miles an hour. Chance of rain 50%. Monday, mostly sunny. Humid with highs around 90. Southwest winds 5 to 10 miles an hour. Heat index values up to 106 in the afternoon. Monday night, partly cloudy until midnight, then becoming mostly cloudy. A chance of showers and thunderstorms. Lows in the lower 70s. Chance of rain 50%. Tuesday, partly sunny. A chance of showers and thunderstorms in the morning. Highs in the upper 80s. Chance of rain 50%. Heat index values up to 100 in the afternoon. Tuesday night, showers likely with a chance of thunderstorms. Lows around 70. Chance of rain 60%. Wednesday, partly sunny with a chance of showers. A chance of thunderstorms in the afternoon. Highs in the mid-80s. Chance of rain 50%. Wednesday night, partly cloudy with a chance of showers. Lows in the upper 60s. Chance of rain 50%. Thursday and Thursday night, mostly cloudy with a chance of showers. Highs in the upper 70s. Lows in the lower 60s. Chance of rain 50%. Friday, partly sunny with a chance of showers. A chance of thunderstorms in the afternoon. Highs in the upper 70s. Chance of rain 50%. Again, the forecast for Peoria and surrounding areas of central Illinois for the rest of today, mostly sunny. Highs in the mid-80s. Northwest winds around 5 miles.

at 11 a.m. in Peoria, skies were sunny. The temperature was 78 degrees, the dew point was 67, and the relative humidity was 68%. The heat index was 80. The wind was variable at 5 miles an hour. The pressure was 30.07 inches and rising. Around central and western Illinois, skies ranged from sunny to mostly sunny. It was 81 at Bloomington, 77 at Moline, 75 at Galesburg, 76 at Lakin, and 78 at Macomb. Quincy reported 80, Springfield reported 83, Lincoln reported 83, and Pontiac reported 79. And once again at 11 a.m. in Peoria, under sunny skies, the temperature was 78, and the heat index was 80. The time is currently 12 p.m. Central Daylight Time. 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Now for the official National Weather Service forecast for Peoria and surrounding areas of central Illinois. Rest of today, mostly sunny. Highs in the mid-80s. Northwest winds around 5 miles an hour. Tonight, partly cloudy. Lows in the mid-60s. Northeast winds around 5 miles an hour, becoming southeast after midnight. Sunday, mostly sunny with a slight chance of thunderstorms. A slight chance of showers. Humid with highs in the upper 80s. South winds 10 to 15 miles an hour with gusts up to 25 miles an hour. Chance of rain 20%. Heat index values up to 101 in the afternoon. Sunday night, partly cloudy with a chance of showers. A chance of thunderstorms after midnight. Humid with lows in the mid-70s. South winds 10 to 15 miles an hour with gusts up to 25 miles an hour. Chance of rain 50%. Monday, mostly sunny. Humid with highs around 90. Southwest winds 5 to 10 miles an hour. Heat index values up to 106 in the afternoon. Monday night, partly cloudy until midnight, then becoming mostly cloudy. A chance of showers and thunderstorms. Lows in the lower 70s. Chance of rain 50%. Tuesday, partly sunny. A chance of showers and thunderstorms in the morning. Highs in the upper 80s. Chance of rain 50%. Heat index values up to 100 in the afternoon. Tuesday night, showers likely with a chance of thunderstorms. Lows around 70. Chance of rain 60%. Wednesday, partly sunny with a chance of showers. A chance of thunderstorms in the afternoon. Highs in the mid-80s. Chance of rain 50%. Wednesday night, partly cloudy with a chance of showers. Lows in the upper 60s. Chance of rain 50%. Thursday and Thursday night, mostly cloudy with a chance of showers. Highs in the upper 70s. Lows in the lower 60s. Chance of rain 50%. Friday, partly sunny with a chance of showers. A chance of thunderstorms in the afternoon. Highs in the upper 70s. Chance of rain 50%. Again, the forecast for Peoria and surrounding areas of central Illinois for the rest of today, mostly sunny. Highs in the mid-80s. Northwest winds around 5 miles an hour. The time is currently 12:03 p.m. Central Daylight Time. 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Now for the official National Weather Service forecast for Peoria and surrounding areas of central Illinois. Rest of today, mostly sunny. Highs in the mid-80s. Northwest winds around 5 miles an hour. Tonight, partly cloudy. Lows in the mid-60s. Northeast winds around 5 miles an hour, becoming southeast after midnight. Sunday, mostly sunny with a slight chance of thunderstorms. A slight chance of showers. Humid with highs in the upper 80s. South winds 10 to 15 miles an hour with gusts up to 25 miles an hour. Chance of rain 20%. Heat index values up to 101 in the afternoon. Sunday night, partly cloudy with a chance of showers. A chance of thunderstorms after midnight. Humid with lows in the mid-70s. South winds 10 to 15 miles an hour with gusts up to 25 miles an hour. Chance of rain 50%. Monday, mostly sunny. Humid with highs around 90.

southwest winds 5 to 10 miles an hour. Heat index values up to 106 in the afternoon. Monday night, partly cloudy until midnight, then becoming mostly cloudy. A chance of showers and thunderstorms. Lows in the lower 70s. Chance of rain 50%. Tuesday, partly sunny. A chance of showers and thunderstorms in the morning. Highs in the upper 80s. Chance of rain 50%. Heat index values up to 100 in the afternoon. Tuesday night, showers likely with a chance of thunderstorms. Lows around 70. Chance of rain 60%. Wednesday, partly sunny with a chance of showers. A chance of thunderstorms in the afternoon. Highs in the mid-80s. Chance of rain 50%. Wednesday night, partly cloudy with a chance of showers. Lows in the upper 60s. Chance of rain 50%. Thursday and Thursday night, mostly cloudy with a chance of showers. Highs in the upper 70s. Lows in the lower 60s. Chance of rain 50%. Friday, partly sunny with a chance of showers. A chance of thunderstorms in the afternoon. Highs in the upper 70s. Chance of rain 50%. Again, the forecast for Peoria and surrounding areas of central Illinois for the rest of today, mostly sunny. Highs in the mid-80s. Northwest winds around 5 miles an hour. Here is a look at the Illinois River stages and the forecast for the next 3 days. River stages were recorded around 7 a.m. Forecasts are for 7 a.m. the next 3 days. At LaSalle, flood stage is 20 feet. This morning's river stage was 12.3 feet. The forecast for LaSalle is 12.0 feet on Sunday, 11.8 feet on Monday, and 11.6 feet on Tuesday. At Henry, flood stage is 23 feet. This morning's river stage was 15.2 feet. The forecast for Henry is 15.1 feet on Sunday, 15.1 feet on Monday, and 15.1 feet on Tuesday. At Peoria, flood stage is 18 feet. This morning's river stage was 12.1 feet. The forecast for Peoria is 12.1 feet on Sunday, 12.1 feet on Monday, and 12.1 feet on Tuesday. At Havana, flood stage is 14 feet. This morning's river stage was 8.3 feet. The forecast for Havana is 7.9 feet on Sunday, 7.5 feet on Monday, and 6.9 feet on Tuesday. At noon in Peoria, skies were sunny. The temperature was 80 degrees, the dew point was 66, and the relative humidity was 62%. The heat index was 82. The wind was variable at 3 miles an hour. The pressure was 30.07 inches and steady. Around central and western Illinois, it was sunny, with a temperature of 83 at Bloomington, 79 at Moline, 82 at Quincy, and 80 at Pontiac. It was mostly sunny, with a temperature of 79 at Macomb, and 84 at Lincoln. At Springfield, it was partly sunny, with a temperature of 85. And once again at noon in Peoria, under sunny skies, the temperature was 80, and the heat index was 82. The time is currently 12:07 p.m. Central Daylight Time. 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Now for the official National Weather Service forecast for Peoria and surrounding areas of central Illinois. Rest of today, mostly sunny. Highs in the mid-80s. Northwest winds around 5 miles an hour. Tonight, partly cloudy. Lows in the mid-60s. Northeast winds around 5 miles an hour, becoming southeast after midnight. Sunday, mostly sunny with a slight chance of thunderstorms. A slight chance of showers. Humid with highs in the upper 80s. South winds 10 to 15 miles an hour with gusts up to 25 miles an hour. Chance of rain 20%. Heat index values up to 101 in the afternoon. Sunday night, partly cloudy with a chance of showers. A chance of thunderstorms after midnight. Humid with lows in the mid-70s. South winds 10 to 15 miles an hour with gusts up to 25 miles an hour. Chance of rain 50%. Monday, mostly sunny. Humid with highs around 90. Southwest winds 5 to 10 miles an hour. Heat index values up to 106 in the afternoon. Monday night, partly cloudy.

cloudy until midnight, then becoming mostly cloudy. A chance of showers and thunderstorms. Lows in the lower 70s. Chance of rain 50%. Tuesday, partly sunny. A chance of showers and thunderstorms in the morning. Highs in the upper 80s. Chance of rain 50%. Heat index values up to 100 in the afternoon. Tuesday night, showers likely with a chance of thunderstorms. Lows around 70. Chance of rain 60%. Wednesday, partly sunny with a chance of showers. A chance of thunderstorms in the afternoon. Highs in the mid-80s. Chance of rain 50%. Wednesday night, partly cloudy with a chance of showers. Lows in the upper 60s. Chance of rain 50%. Thursday and Thursday night, mostly cloudy with a chance of showers. Highs in the upper 70s. Lows in the lower 60s. Chance of rain 50%. Friday, partly sunny with a chance of showers. A chance of thunderstorms in the afternoon. Highs in the upper 70s. Chance of rain 50%. Again, the forecast for Peoria and surrounding areas of central Illinois for the rest of today, mostly sunny. Highs in the mid-80s. Northwest winds around 5 miles an hour. At noon in Peoria, skies were sunny. The temperature was 80 degrees, the dew point was 66, and the relative humidity was 62%. The heat index was 82. The wind was variable at 3 miles an hour. The pressure was 30.07 inches and steady. Around central and western Illinois, it was sunny, with a temperature of 83 at Bloomington, 79 at Moline, 82 at Quincy, and 80 at Pontiac. It was mostly sunny, with a temperature of 79 at Macomb, and 84 at Lincoln. At Springfield, it was partly sunny, with a temperature of 85. And once again at noon in Peoria, under sunny skies, the temperature was 80, and the heat index was 82. Looking elsewhere around the Midwest at noon, Chicago was mostly sunny, and 79. Indianapolis was mostly sunny, and 86. St. Louis was mostly sunny, and 84. Kansas City was sunny, and 84. Des Moines was sunny, and 76. Milwaukee was mostly sunny, and 80. The time is currently 12:12 p.m. Central Daylight Time. 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Now for the official National Weather Service forecast for Peoria and surrounding areas of central Illinois. Rest of today, mostly sunny. Highs in the mid-80s. Northwest winds around 5 miles an hour. Tonight, partly cloudy. Lows in the mid-60s. Northeast winds around 5 miles an hour, becoming southeast after midnight. Sunday, mostly sunny with a slight chance of thunderstorms. A slight chance of showers. Humid with highs in the upper 80s. South winds 10 to 15 miles an hour with gusts up to 25 miles an hour. Chance of rain 20%. Heat index values up to 101 in the afternoon. Sunday night, partly cloudy with a chance of showers. A chance of thunderstorms after midnight. Humid with lows in the mid-70s. South winds 10 to 15 miles an hour with gusts up to 25 miles an hour. Chance of rain 50%. Monday, mostly sunny. Humid with highs around 90. Southwest winds 5 to 10 miles an hour. Heat index values up to 106 in the afternoon. Monday night, partly cloudy until midnight, then becoming mostly cloudy. A chance of showers and thunderstorms. Lows in the lower 70s. Chance of rain 50%. Tuesday, partly sunny. A chance of showers and thunderstorms in the morning. Highs in the upper 80s. Chance of rain 50%. Heat index values up to 100 in the afternoon. Tuesday night, showers likely with a chance of thunderstorms. Lows around 70. Chance of rain 60%. Wednesday, partly sunny with a chance of showers. A chance of thunderstorms in the afternoon. Highs in the mid-80s. Chance of rain 50%. Wednesday night, partly cloudy with a chance of showers. Lows in the upper 60s. Chance of rain 50%. Thursday and Thursday night, mostly cloudy with a chance of showers. Highs in the upper 70s.
lows in the lower 60s. Chance of rain 50%. Friday, partly sunny with a chance of showers. A chance of thunderstorms in the afternoon. Highs in the upper 70s. Chance of rain 50%. Again, the forecast for Peoria and surrounding areas of central Illinois for the rest of today, mostly sunny. Highs in the mid-80s. Northwest winds around 5 miles an hour. 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Here is a look at the Illinois River stages and the forecast for the next 3 days. River stages were recorded around 7 a.m. Forecasts are for 7 a.m. the next 3 days. At LaSalle, flood stage is 20 feet. This morning's river stage was 12.3 feet. The forecast for LaSalle is 12.0 feet on Sunday, 11.8 feet on Monday, and 11.6 feet on Tuesday. At Henry, flood stage is 23 feet. This morning's river stage was 15.2 feet. The forecast for Henry is 15.1 feet on Sunday, 15.1 feet on Monday, and 15.1 feet on Tuesday. At Peoria, flood stage is 18 feet. This morning's river stage was 12.1 feet. The forecast for Peoria is 12.1 feet on Sunday, 12.1 feet on Monday, and 12.1 feet on Tuesday. At Havana, flood stage is 14 feet. This morning's river stage was 8.3 feet. The forecast for Havana is 7.9 feet on Sunday, 7.5 feet on Monday, and 6.9 feet on Tuesday. The time is currently 12:16 p.m. Central Daylight Time. 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Now for the official National Weather Service forecast for Peoria and surrounding areas of central Illinois. Rest of today, mostly sunny. Highs in the mid-80s. Northwest winds around 5 miles an hour. Tonight, partly cloudy. Lows in the mid-60s. Northeast winds around 5 miles an hour, becoming southeast after midnight. Sunday, mostly sunny with a slight chance of thunderstorms. A slight chance of showers. Humid with highs in the upper 80s. South winds 10 to 15 miles an hour with gusts up to 25 miles an hour. Chance of rain 20%. Heat index values up to 101 in the afternoon. Sunday night, partly cloudy with a chance of showers. A chance of thunderstorms after midnight. Humid with lows in the mid-70s. South winds 10 to 15 miles an hour with gusts up to 25 miles an hour. Chance of rain 50%. Monday, mostly sunny. Humid with highs around 90. Southwest winds 5 to 10 miles an hour. Heat index values up to 106 in the afternoon. Monday night, partly cloudy until midnight, then becoming mostly cloudy. A chance of showers and thunderstorms. Lows in the lower 70s. Chance of rain 50%. Tuesday, partly sunny. A chance of showers and thunderstorms in the morning. Highs in the upper 80s. Chance of rain 50%. Heat index values up to 100 in the afternoon. Tuesday night, showers likely with a chance of thunderstorms. Lows around 70. Chance of rain 60%. Wednesday, partly sunny with a chance of showers. A chance of thunderstorms in the afternoon. Highs in the mid-80s. Chance of rain 50%. Wednesday night, partly cloudy with a chance of showers. Lows in the upper 60s. Chance of rain 50%. Thursday and Thursday night, mostly cloudy with a chance of showers. Highs in the upper 70s. Lows in the lower 60s. Chance of rain 50%. Friday, partly sunny with a chance of showers. A chance of thunderstorms in the afternoon. Highs in the upper 70s. Chance of rain 50%. Again,
The forecast for Peoria and surrounding areas of central Illinois.

For the rest of today, mostly sunny. Highs in the mid-80s. Northwest winds around 5 miles an hour. At noon in Peoria, skies were sunny. The temperature was 80 degrees, the dew point was 66, and the relative humidity was 62%. The heat index was 82. The wind was variable at 3 miles an hour. The pressure was 30.07 inches and steady. Around central and western Illinois, it was sunny, with a temperature of 83 at Bloomington, 79 at Moline, 82 at Quincy, and 80 at Pontiac. It was mostly sunny, with a temperature of 79 at Macomb, and 84 at Lincoln. At Springfield, it was partly sunny, with a temperature of 85. And once again at noon in Peoria, under sunny skies, the temperature was 80, and the heat index was 82. Looking elsewhere around the Midwest at noon, Chicago was mostly sunny, and 79. Indianapolis was mostly sunny, and 86. St. Louis was mostly sunny, and 84. Kansas City was sunny, and 84. Des Moines was sunny, and 76. Milwaukee was mostly sunny, and 80. The time is currently 12:20 p.m. Central Daylight Time. 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Now for the official National Weather Service forecast for Peoria and surrounding areas of central Illinois. Rest of today, mostly sunny. Highs in the mid-80s. Northwest winds around 5 miles an hour. Tonight, partly cloudy. Lows in the mid-60s. Northeast winds around 5 miles an hour, becoming southeast after midnight. Sunday, mostly sunny with a slight chance of thunderstorms. A slight chance of showers. Humid with highs in the upper 80s. South winds 10 to 15 miles an hour with gusts up to 25 miles an hour. Chance of rain 20%. Heat index values up to 101 in the afternoon. Sunday night, partly cloudy with a chance of showers. A chance of thunderstorms after midnight. Humid with lows in the mid-70s. South winds 10 to 15 miles an hour with gusts up to 25 miles an hour. Chance of rain 50%. Monday, mostly sunny. Humid with highs around 90. Southwest winds 5 to 10 miles an hour. Heat index values up to 106 in the afternoon. Monday night, partly cloudy until midnight, then becoming mostly cloudy. A chance of showers and thunderstorms. Lows in the lower 70s. Chance of rain 50%. Tuesday, partly sunny. A chance of showers and thunderstorms in the morning. Highs in the upper 80s. Chance of rain 50%. Heat index values up to 100 in the afternoon. Tuesday night, showers likely with a chance of thunderstorms. Lows around 70. Chance of rain 60%. Wednesday, partly sunny with a chance of showers. A chance of thunderstorms in the afternoon. Highs in the mid-80s. Chance of rain 50%. Wednesday night, partly cloudy with a chance of showers. Lows in the upper 60s. Chance of rain 50%. Thursday and Thursday night, mostly cloudy with a chance of showers. Highs in the upper 70s. Lows in the lower 60s. Chance of rain 50%. Friday, partly sunny with a chance of showers. A chance of thunderstorms in the afternoon. Highs in the upper 70s. Chance of rain 50%. Again, the forecast for Peoria and surrounding areas of central Illinois for the rest of today, mostly sunny. Highs in the mid-80s. Northwest winds around 5 miles an hour. At noon in Peoria, skies were sunny. The temperature was 80 degrees, the dew point was 66, and the relative humidity was 62%. The heat index was 82. The wind was variable at 3 miles an hour. The pressure was 30.07 inches and steady. Around central and western Illinois, it was sunny, with a temperature of 83 at Bloomington, 79 at Moline, 79 at Macomb, 82 at Quincy, and 80 at Pontiac. At Lincoln, it was mostly sunny, with a temperature of 85. At Springfield, it was partly sunny, with a temperature of 85. And once again at noon in Peoria, under sunny skies, the temperature was 80, and the heat index was 82. Looking elsewhere around the Midwest at noon,

Sunny with a slight chance of thunderstorms. A slight chance of showers. Humid with highs in the upper 80s. South winds 10 to 15 miles an hour with gusts up to 25 miles an hour. Chance of rain 20%. Heat index values up to 101 in the afternoon. Sunday night, partly cloudy with a chance of showers. A chance of thunderstorms after midnight. Humid with lows in the mid-70s. South winds 10 to 15 miles an hour with gusts up to 25 miles an hour. Chance of rain 50%. Monday, mostly sunny. Humid with highs around 90. Southwest winds 5 to 10 miles an hour. Heat index values up to 106 in the afternoon. Monday night, partly cloudy until midnight, then becoming mostly cloudy. A chance of showers and thunderstorms. Lows in the lower 70s. Chance of rain 50%. Tuesday, partly sunny. A chance of showers and thunderstorms in the morning. Highs in the upper 80s. Chance of rain 50%. Heat index values up to 100 in the afternoon. Tuesday night, showers likely with a chance of thunderstorms. Lows around 70. Chance of rain 60%. Wednesday, partly sunny with a chance of showers. A chance of thunderstorms in the afternoon. Highs in the mid-80s. Chance of rain 50%. Wednesday night, partly cloudy with a chance of showers. Lows in the upper 60s. Chance of rain 50%. Thursday and Thursday night, mostly cloudy with a chance of showers. Highs in the upper 70s. Lows in the lower 60s. Chance of rain 50%. Friday, partly sunny with a chance of showers. A chance of thunderstorms in the afternoon. Highs in the upper 70s. Chance of rain 50%. Again, the forecast for Peoria and surrounding areas of central Illinois for the rest of today, mostly sunny. Highs in the mid-80s. Northwest winds around 5 miles an hour. Here is a look at the Illinois River stages and the forecast for the next 3 days. River stages were recorded around 7 a.m. Forecasts are for 7 a.m. the next 3 days. At Musselle, flood stage is 20 feet. This morning's river stage was 12.3 feet. The forecast for La Salle is 12.0 feet on Sunday, 11.8 feet on Monday, and 11.6 feet on Tuesday. At Henry, flood stage is 23 feet. This morning's river stage was 15.2 feet. The forecast for Henry is 15.1 feet on Sunday, 15.1 feet on Monday, and 15.1 feet on Tuesday. At Peoria, flood stage is 18 feet. This morning's river stage was 12.1 feet. The forecast for Peoria is 12.1 feet on Sunday, 12.1 feet on Monday, and 12.1 feet on Tuesday. At Havana, flood stage is 14 feet. This morning's river stage was 8.3 feet. The forecast for Havana is 7.9 feet on Sunday, 7.5 feet on Monday, and 6.9 feet on Tuesday. At noon in Peoria, skies were sunny. The temperature was 80 degrees, the dew point was 66, and the relative humidity was 62%. The heat index was 82. The wind was variable at 3 miles an hour. The pressure was 30.07 inches and steady. Around central and western Illinois, it was sunny, with a temperature of 83 at Bloomington, 79 at Moline, 79 at Macomb, 82 at Quincy, and 80 at Pontiac. At Lincoln, it was mostly sunny, with a temperature of 85. At Springfield, it was partly sunny, with a temperature of 85. And once again at noon in Peoria, under sunny skies, the temperature was 80, and the heat index was 82. Looking elsewhere around the Midwest at noon, Chicago was mostly sunny, and 79. Indianapolis was mostly sunny, and 86. St. Louis was mostly sunny, and 84. Kansas City was sunny, and 84. Des Moines was sunny, and 76. Milwaukee was mostly sunny, and 80. The time is currently 12:30 p.m. Central Daylight Time. 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Now for the official National Weather Service forecast for Peoria and surrounding areas of central Illinois. Rest of today, mostly sunny. Highs in the mid-80s.

northwest winds around 5 miles an hour. Tonight, partly cloudy. Lows in the mid-60s. Northeast winds around 5 miles an hour, becoming southeast after midnight. Sunday, mostly sunny with a slight chance of thunderstorms. A slight chance of showers. Humid with highs in the upper 80s. South winds 10 to 15 miles an hour with gusts up to 25 miles an hour. Chance of rain 20%. Heat index values up to 101 in the afternoon. Sunday night, partly cloudy with a chance of showers. A chance of thunderstorms after midnight. Humid with lows in the mid-70s. South winds 10 to 15 miles an hour with gusts up to 25 miles an hour. Chance of rain 50%. Monday, mostly sunny. Humid with highs around 90. Southwest winds 5 to 10 miles an hour. Heat index values up to 106 in the afternoon. Monday night, partly cloudy until midnight, then becoming mostly cloudy. A chance of showers and thunderstorms. Lows in the lower 70s. Chance of rain 50%. Tuesday, partly sunny. A chance of showers and thunderstorms in the morning. Highs in the upper 80s. Chance of rain 50%. Heat index values up to 100 in the afternoon. Tuesday night, showers likely with a chance of thunderstorms. Lows around 70. Chance of rain 60%. Wednesday, partly sunny with a chance of showers. A chance of thunderstorms in the afternoon. Highs in the mid-80s. Chance of rain 50%. Wednesday night, partly cloudy with a chance of showers. Lows in the upper 60s. Chance of rain 50%. Thursday and Thursday night, mostly cloudy with a chance of showers. Highs in the upper 70s. Lows in the lower 60s. Chance of rain 50%. Friday, partly sunny with a chance of showers. A chance of thunderstorms in the afternoon. Highs in the upper 70s. Chance of rain 50%. Again, the forecast for Peoria and surrounding areas of central Illinois for the rest of today, mostly sunny. Highs in the mid-80s. Northwest winds around 5 miles an hour. Now for the official National Weather Service forecast for Peoria and surrounding areas of central Illinois. Rest of today, mostly sunny. Highs in the mid-80s. Northwest winds around 5 miles an hour. Tonight, partly cloudy. Lows in the upper 60s. Light and variable winds, becoming southeast around 5 miles an hour after midnight. Sunday, mostly. Lows in the upper 60s. Light and variable winds, becoming southeast around 5 miles an hour after midnight. Sunday, mostly sunny with a slight chance of showers and thunderstorms. Humid with highs in the upper 80s. South winds 10 to 15 miles an hour with gusts up to 25 miles an hour. Chance of rain 20%. Heat index values up to 104 in the afternoon. Sunday night, mostly clear with a chance of showers and thunderstorms until midnight, then partly cloudy after midnight. Humid with lows in the lower 70s. South winds 10 to 15 miles an hour with gusts up to 25 miles an hour. Chance of rain 50%. Monday, mostly sunny. Humid with highs in the upper 80s. Southwest winds 5 to 10 miles an hour. Heat index values up to 106 in the afternoon. Monday night, partly cloudy with a chance of showers and thunderstorms. Lows in the lower 70s. Chance of rain 50%. Tuesday, partly sunny. A chance of showers and thunderstorms in the morning. Highs in the upper 80s. Chance of rain 50%. Heat index values up to 105 in the afternoon. Tuesday night, mostly cloudy. A chance of showers and thunderstorms until midnight, then showers and thunderstorms likely after midnight. Lows in the lower 70s. Chance of rain 70%. Wednesday, partly sunny with a chance of showers. A chance of thunderstorms in the afternoon. Highs in the mid-80s. Chance of rain 50%. Wednesday night, partly cloudy with a chance of showers. Lows in the upper 60s. Chance of rain 50%. Thursday and Thursday night, mostly cloudy with a chance of showers. Highs in the upper 70s. Lows in the lower 60s. Chance of rain 50%. Friday, partly sunny with a chance of showers.

hours. A chance of thunderstorms in the afternoon. Highs in the upper 70s. Chance of rain 50%. Again, the forecast for Peoria and surrounding areas of central Illinois for the rest of today, mostly sunny. Highs in the mid-80s. Northwest winds around 5 miles an hour. At noon in Peoria, skies were sunny. The temperature was 80 degrees, the dew point was 66, and the relative humidity was 62%. The heat index was 82. The wind was variable at 3 miles an hour. The pressure was 30.07 inches and steady. Around central and western Illinois, it was sunny, with a temperature of 83 at Bloomington, 79 at Moline, 79 at Macomb, 82 at Quincy, and 80 at Pontiac. At Lincoln, it was mostly sunny, with a temperature of 85. At Springfield, it was partly sunny, with a temperature of 85. And once again at noon in Peoria, under sunny skies, the temperature was 80, and the heat index was 82. Looking elsewhere around the Midwest at noon, Chicago was mostly sunny, and 79. Indianapolis was mostly sunny, and 86. St. Louis was mostly sunny, and 84. Kansas City was sunny, and 84. Des Moines was sunny, and 76. Milwaukee was mostly sunny, and 80. Here is a look at the Illinois River stages and the forecast for the next 3 days. River stages were recorded around 7 a.m. Forecasts are for 7 a.m. the next 3 days. At LaSalle, flood stage is 20 feet. This morning's river stage was 12.3 feet. The forecast for LaSalle is 12.0 feet on Sunday, 11.8 feet on Monday, and 11.6 feet on Tuesday. At Henry, flood stage is 23 feet. This morning's river stage was 15.2 feet. The forecast for Henry is 15.1 feet on Sunday, 15.1 feet on Monday, and 15.1 feet on Tuesday. At Peoria, flood stage is 18 feet. This morning's river stage was 12.1 feet. The forecast for Peoria is 12.1 feet on Sunday, 12.1 feet on Monday, and 12.1 feet on Tuesday. At Havana, flood stage is 14 feet. This morning's river stage was 8.3 feet. The forecast for Havana is 7.9 feet on Sunday, 7.5 feet on Monday, and 6.9 feet on Tuesday. The time is currently 12:37 p.m. Central Daylight Time. 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Now for the official National Weather Service forecast for Peoria and surrounding areas of central Illinois. Rest of today, mostly sunny. Highs in the mid-80s. Northwest winds around 5 miles an hour. Tonight, partly cloudy. Lows in the upper 60s. Light and variable winds, becoming southeast around 5 miles an hour after midnight. Sunday, mostly sunny with a slight chance of showers and thunderstorms. Humid with highs in the upper 80s. South winds 10 to 15 miles an hour with gusts up to 25 miles an hour. Chance of rain 20%. Heat index values up to 104 in the afternoon. Sunday night, mostly clear with a chance of showers and thunderstorms until midnight, then partly cloudy after midnight. Humid with lows in the lower 70s. South winds 10 to 15 miles an hour with gusts up to 25 miles an hour. Chance of rain 50%. Monday, mostly sunny. Humid with highs in the upper 80s. Southwest winds 5 to 10 miles an hour. Heat index values up to 106 in the afternoon. Monday night, partly cloudy with a chance of showers and thunderstorms. Lows in the lower 70s. Chance of rain 50%. Tuesday, partly sunny. A chance of showers and thunderstorms in the morning. Highs in the upper 80s. Chance of rain 50%. Heat index values up to 105 in the afternoon. Tuesday night, mostly cloudy. A chance of showers and thunderstorms until midnight, then showers and thunderstorms likely after midnight. Lows in the lower 70s. Chance of rain 70%. Wednesday, partly sunny with a chance of showers. A chance of thunderstorms in the afternoon. Highs in the mid-80s. Chance of rain 50%. Wednesday night, partly cloudy with a chance of showers. Lows in the up

60s. Chance of rain 50%. Thursday and Thursday night, mostly cloudy with a chance of showers. Highs in the upper 70s. Lows in the lower 60s. Chance of rain 50%. Friday, partly sunny with a chance of showers. A chance of thunderstorms in the afternoon. Highs in the upper 70s. Chance of rain 50%. Again, the forecast for Peoria and surrounding areas of central Illinois for the rest of today, mostly sunny. Highs in the mid-80s. Northwest winds around 5 miles an hour. At noon in Peoria, skies were sunny. The temperature was 80 degrees, the dew point was 66, and the relative humidity was 62%. The heat index was 82. The wind was variable at 3 miles an hour. The pressure was 30.07 inches and steady. Around central and western Illinois, it was sunny, with a temperature of 83 at Bloomington, 79 at Moline, 79 at Macomb, 82 at Quincy, and 80 at Pontiac. At Lincoln, it was mostly sunny, with a temperature of 85. At Springfield, it was partly sunny, with a temperature of 85. And once again at noon in Peoria, under sunny skies, the temperature was 80, and the heat index was 82. Looking elsewhere around the Midwest at noon, Chicago was mostly sunny, and 79. Indianapolis was mostly sunny, and 86. St. Louis was mostly sunny, and 84. Kansas City was sunny, and 84. Des Moines was sunny, and 76. Milwaukee was mostly sunny, and 80. The time is currently 12:42 p.m. Central Daylight Time. 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Now for the official National Weather Service forecast for Peoria and surrounding areas of central Illinois. Rest of today, mostly sunny. Highs in the mid-80s. Northwest winds around 5 miles an hour. Tonight, partly cloudy. Lows in the upper 60s. Light and variable winds, becoming southeast around 5 miles an hour after midnight. Sunday, mostly sunny with a slight chance of showers and thunderstorms. Humid with highs in the upper 80s. South winds 10 to 15 miles an hour with gusts up to 25 miles an hour. Chance of rain 20%. Heat index values up to 104 in the afternoon. Sunday night, mostly clear with a chance of showers and thunderstorms until midnight, then partly cloudy after midnight. Humid with lows in the lower 70s. South winds 10 to 15 miles an hour with gusts up to 25 miles an hour. Chance of rain 50%. Monday, mostly sunny. Humid with highs in the upper 80s. Southwest winds 5 to 10 miles an hour. Heat index values up to 106 in the afternoon. Monday night, partly cloudy with a chance of showers and thunderstorms. Lows in the lower 70s. Chance of rain 50%. Tuesday, partly sunny. A chance of showers and thunderstorms in the morning. Highs in the upper 80s. Chance of rain 50%. Heat index values up to 105 in the afternoon. Tuesday night, mostly cloudy. A chance of showers and thunderstorms until midnight, then showers and thunderstorms likely after midnight. Lows in the lower 70s. Chance of rain 70%. Wednesday, partly sunny with a chance of showers. A chance of thunderstorms in the afternoon. Highs in the mid-80s. Chance of rain 50%. Wednesday night, partly cloudy with a chance of showers. Lows in the upper 60s. Chance of rain 50%. Thursday and Thursday night, mostly cloudy with a chance of showers. Highs in the upper 70s. Lows in the lower 60s. Chance of rain 50%. Friday, partly sunny with a chance of showers. A chance of thunderstorms in the afternoon. Highs in the upper 70s. Chance of rain 50%. Again, the forecast for Peoria and surrounding areas of central Illinois for the rest of today, mostly sunny. Highs in the mid-80s. Northwest winds around 5 miles an hour. At noon in Peoria, skies were sunny. The temperature was 80 degrees, the dew point was 66, and the relative humidity was 62%. The heat index was 82. The wind was variable at 3 miles an hour. The pressure was 30.07 inches and

steady. Around central and western Illinois, it was sunny, with a temperature of 83 at Bloomington, 79 at Moline, 79 at Macomb, 82 at Quincy, and 80 at Pontiac. At Lincoln, it was mostly sunny, with a temperature of 85. At Springfield, it was partly sunny, with a temperature of 85. And once again at noon in Peoria, under sunny skies, the temperature was 80, and the heat index was 82. Looking elsewhere around the Midwest at noon, Chicago was mostly sunny, and 79. Indianapolis was mostly sunny, and 86. St. Louis was mostly sunny, and 84. Kansas City was sunny, and 84. Des Moines was sunny, and 76. Milwaukee was mostly sunny, and 80. The time is currently 12:46 p.m. Central Daylight Time. 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Now for the official National Weather Service forecast for Peoria and surrounding areas of central Illinois. Rest of today, mostly sunny. Highs in the mid-80s. Northwest winds around 5 miles an hour. Tonight, partly cloudy. Lows in the upper 60s. Light and variable winds, becoming southeast around 5 miles an hour after midnight. Sunday, mostly sunny with a slight chance of showers and thunderstorms. Humid with highs in the upper 80s. South winds 10 to 15 miles an hour with gusts up to 25 miles an hour. Chance of rain 20%. Heat index values up to 104 in the afternoon. Sunday night, mostly clear with a chance of showers and thunderstorms until midnight, then partly cloudy after midnight. Humid with lows in the lower 70s. South winds 10 to 15 miles an hour with gusts up to 25 miles an hour. Chance of rain 50%. Monday, mostly sunny. Humid with highs in the upper 80s. Southwest winds 5 to 10 miles an hour. Heat index values up to 106 in the afternoon. Monday night, partly cloudy with a chance of showers and thunderstorms. Lows in the lower 70s. Chance of rain 50%. Tuesday, partly sunny. A chance of showers and thunderstorms in the morning. Highs in the upper 80s. Chance of rain 50%. Heat index values up to 105 in the afternoon. Tuesday night, mostly cloudy. A chance of showers and thunderstorms until midnight, then showers and thunderstorms likely after midnight. Lows in the lower 70s. Chance of rain 70%. Wednesday, partly sunny with a chance of showers. A chance of thunderstorms in the afternoon. Highs in the mid-80s. Chance of rain 50%. Wednesday night, partly cloudy with a chance of showers. Lows in the upper 60s. Chance of rain 50%. Thursday and Thursday night, mostly cloudy with a chance of showers. Highs in the upper 70s. Lows in the lower 60s. Chance of rain 50%. Friday, partly sunny with a chance of showers. A chance of thunderstorms in the afternoon. Highs in the upper 70s. Chance of rain 50%. Again, the forecast for Peoria and surrounding areas of central Illinois for the rest of today, mostly sunny. Highs in the mid-80s. Northwest winds around 5 miles an hour. At noon in Peoria, skies were sunny. The temperature was 80 degrees, the dew point was 66, and the relative humidity was 62%. The heat index was 82. The wind was variable at 3 miles an hour. The pressure was 30.07 inches and steady. Around central and western Illinois, it was sunny, with a temperature of 83 at Bloomington, 79 at Moline, 79 at Macomb, 82 at Quincy, and 80 at Pontiac. At Lincoln, it was mostly sunny, with a temperature of 85. At Springfield, it was partly sunny, with a temperature of 85. And once again at noon in Peoria, under sunny skies, the temperature was 80, and the heat index was 82. Looking elsewhere around the Midwest at noon, Chicago was mostly sunny, and 79. Indianapolis was mostly sunny, and 86. St. Louis was mostly sunny, and 84. Kansas City was sunny, and 84. Des Moines was sunny, and 76. Milwaukee was mostly sunny, and 80. The time is currently 12:50 p.m. Central Daylight.

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Now for the official National Weather Service forecast for Peoria and surrounding areas of central Illinois. Rest of today, mostly sunny. Highs in the mid-80s. Northwest winds around 5 miles an hour. Tonight, partly cloudy. Lows in the upper 60s. Light and variable winds, becoming southeast around 5 miles an hour after midnight. Sunday, mostly sunny with a slight chance of showers and thunderstorms. Humid with highs in the upper 80s. South winds 10 to 15 miles an hour with gusts up to 25 miles an hour. Chance of rain 20%. Heat index values up to 104 in the afternoon. Sunday night, mostly clear with a chance of showers and thunderstorms until midnight, then partly cloudy after midnight. Humid with lows in the lower 70s. South winds 10 to 15 miles an hour with gusts up to 25 miles an hour. Chance of rain 50%. Monday, mostly sunny. Humid with highs in the upper 80s. Southwest winds 5 to 10 miles an hour. Heat index values up to 106 in the afternoon. Monday night, partly cloudy with a chance of showers and thunderstorms. Lows in the lower 70s. Chance of rain 50%. Tuesday, partly sunny. A chance of showers and thunderstorms in the morning. Highs in the upper 80s. Chance of rain 50%. Heat index values up to 105 in the afternoon. Tuesday night, mostly cloudy. A chance of showers and thunderstorms until midnight, then showers and thunderstorms likely after midnight. Lows in the lower 70s. Chance of rain 70%. Wednesday, partly sunny with a chance of showers. A chance of thunderstorms in the afternoon. Highs in the mid-80s. Chance of rain 50%. Wednesday night, partly cloudy with a chance of showers. Lows in the upper 60s. Chance of rain 50%. Thursday and Thursday night, mostly cloudy with a chance of showers. Highs in the upper 70s. Lows in the lower 60s. Chance of rain 50%. Friday, partly sunny with a chance of showers. A chance of thunderstorms in the afternoon. Highs in the upper 70s. Chance of rain 50%. Again, the forecast for Peoria and surrounding areas of central Illinois for the rest of today, mostly sunny. Highs in the mid-80s. Northwest winds around 5 miles an hour. At noon in Peoria, skies were sunny. The temperature was 80 degrees, the dew point was 66, and the relative humidity was 62%. The heat index was 82. The wind was variable at 3 miles an hour. The pressure was 30.07 inches and steady. Around central and western Illinois, it was sunny, with a temperature of 83 at Bloomington, 79 at Moline, 79 at Macomb, 82 at Quincy, and 80 at Pontiac. At Lincoln, it was mostly sunny, with a temperature of 85. At Springfield, it was partly sunny, with a temperature of 85. And once again at noon in Peoria, under sunny skies, the temperature was 80, and the heat index was 82. Looking elsewhere around the Midwest at noon, Chicago was mostly sunny, and 79. Indianapolis was mostly sunny, and 86. St. Louis was mostly sunny, and 84. Kansas City was sunny, and 84. Des Moines was sunny, and 76. Milwaukee was mostly sunny, and 80. The time is currently 12:54 p.m. Central Daylight Time. 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Now for the official National Weather Service forecast for Peoria and surrounding areas of central Illinois. Rest of today, mostly sunny. Highs in the mid-80s. Northwest winds around 5 miles an hour. Tonight, partly cloudy. Lows in the upper 60s. Light and variable winds, becoming southeast around 5 miles an hour after midnight. Sunday, mostly sunny with a slight chance of showers and thunderstorms. Humid with highs in the upper 80s. South winds 10 to 15 miles an hour with gusts up to 25 miles an hour. Chance of rain 20%. Heat index values up to 104 in the afternoon. Sunday night, mostly clear with a chance of showers and thunderstorms

till midnight, then partly cloudy after midnight. Humid with lows in the lower 70s. South winds 10 to 15 miles an hour with gusts up to 25 miles an hour. Chance of rain 50%. Monday, mostly sunny. Humid with highs in the upper 80s. Southwest winds 5 to 10 miles an hour. Heat index values up to 106 in the afternoon. Monday night, partly cloudy with a chance of showers and thunderstorms. Lows in the lower 70s. Chance of rain 50%. Tuesday, partly sunny. A chance of showers and thunderstorms in the morning. Highs in the upper 80s. Chance of rain 50%. Heat index values up to 105 in the afternoon. Tuesday night, mostly cloudy. A chance of showers and thunderstorms until midnight, then showers and thunderstorms likely after midnight. Lows in the lower 70s. Chance of rain 70%. Wednesday, partly sunny with a chance of showers. A chance of thunderstorms in the afternoon. Highs in the mid-80s. Chance of rain 50%. Wednesday night, partly cloudy with a chance of showers. Lows in the upper 60s. Chance of rain 50%. Thursday and Thursday night, mostly cloudy with a chance of showers. Highs in the upper 70s. Lows in the lower 60s. Chance of rain 50%. Friday, partly sunny with a chance of showers. A chance of thunderstorms in the afternoon. Highs in the upper 70s. Chance of rain 50%. Again, the forecast for Peoria and surrounding areas of central Illinois for the rest of today, mostly sunny. Highs in the mid-80s. Northwest winds around 5 miles an hour. At noon in Peoria, skies were sunny. The temperature was 80 degrees, the dew point was 66, and the relative humidity was 62%. The heat index was 82. The wind was variable at 3 miles an hour. The pressure was 30.07 inches and steady. Around central and western Illinois, it was sunny, with a temperature of 83 at Bloomington, 79 at Moline, 79 at Macomb, 82 at Quincy, and 80 at Pontiac. At Lincoln, it was mostly sunny, with a temperature of 85. At Springfield, it was partly sunny, with a temperature of 85. And once again at noon in Peoria, under sunny skies, the temperature was 80, and the heat index was 82. Looking elsewhere around the Midwest at noon, Chicago was mostly sunny, and 79. Indianapolis was mostly sunny, and 86. St. Louis was mostly sunny, and 84. Kansas City was sunny, and 84. Des Moines was sunny, and 76. Milwaukee was mostly sunny, and 80. The time is currently 12:58 p.m. Central Daylight Time. 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Now for the official National Weather Service forecast for Peoria and surrounding areas of central Illinois. Rest of today, mostly sunny. Highs in the mid-80s. Northwest winds around 5 miles an hour. Tonight, partly cloudy. Lows in the upper 60s. Light and variable winds, becoming southeast around 5 miles an hour after midnight. Sunday, mostly sunny with a slight chance of showers and thunderstorms. Humid with highs in the upper 80s. South winds 10 to 15 miles an hour with gusts up to 25 miles an hour. Chance of rain 20%. Heat index values up to 104 in the afternoon. Sunday night, mostly clear with a chance of showers and thunderstorms until midnight, then partly cloudy after midnight. Humid with lows in the lower 70s. South winds 10 to 15 miles an hour with gusts up to 25 miles an hour. Chance of rain 50%. Monday, mostly sunny. Humid with highs in the upper 80s. Southwest winds 5 to 10 miles an hour. Heat index values up to 106 in the afternoon. Monday night, partly cloudy with a chance of showers and thunderstorms. Lows in the lower 70s. Chance of rain 50%. Tuesday, partly sunny. A chance of showers and thunderstorms in the morning. Highs in the upper 80s. Chance of rain 50%. Heat index values up to 105 in the afternoon. Tuesday night, mostly cloudy. A chance of showers and thunderstorms until midnight, then showers and thunderstorms.

Thunderstorms likely after midnight. Lows in the lower 70s. Chance of rain 70%. Wednesday, partly sunny with a chance of showers. A chance of thunderstorms in the afternoon. Highs in the mid-80s. Chance of rain 50%. Wednesday night, partly cloudy with a chance of showers. Lows in the upper 60s. Chance of rain 50%. Thursday and Thursday night, mostly cloudy with a chance of showers. Highs in the upper 70s. Lows in the lower 60s. Chance of rain 50%. Friday, partly sunny with a chance of showers. A chance of thunderstorms in the afternoon. Highs in the upper 70s. Chance of rain 50%. Again, the forecast for Peoria and surrounding areas of central Illinois for the rest of today, mostly sunny. Highs in the mid-80s. Northwest winds around 5 miles an hour. The time is currently 1:01 p.m. Central Daylight Time. 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Now for the official National Weather Service forecast for Peoria and surrounding areas of central Illinois. Rest of today, mostly sunny. Highs in the mid-80s. Northwest winds around 5 miles an hour. Tonight, partly cloudy. Lows in the upper 60s. Light and variable winds, becoming southeast around 5 miles an hour after midnight. Sunday, mostly sunny with a slight chance of showers and thunderstorms. Humid with highs in the upper 80s. South winds 10 to 15 miles an hour with gusts up to 25 miles an hour. Chance of rain 20%. Heat index values up to 104 in the afternoon. Sunday night, mostly clear with a chance of showers and thunderstorms until midnight, then partly cloudy after midnight. Humid with lows in the lower 70s. South winds 10 to 15 miles an hour with gusts up to 25 miles an hour. Chance of rain 50%. Monday, mostly sunny. Humid with highs in the upper 80s. Southwest winds 5 to 10 miles an hour. Heat index values up to 106 in the afternoon. Monday night, partly cloudy with a chance of showers and thunderstorms. Lows in the lower 70s. Chance of rain 50%. Tuesday, partly sunny. A chance of showers and thunderstorms in the morning. Highs in the upper 80s. Chance of rain 50%. Heat index values up to 105 in the afternoon. Tuesday night, mostly cloudy. A chance of showers and thunderstorms until midnight, then showers and thunderstorms likely after midnight. Lows in the lower 70s. Chance of rain 70%. Wednesday, partly sunny with a chance of showers. A chance of thunderstorms in the afternoon. Highs in the mid-80s. Chance of rain 50%. Wednesday night, partly cloudy with a chance of showers. Lows in the upper 60s. Chance of rain 50%. Thursday and Thursday night, mostly cloudy with a chance of showers. Highs in the upper 70s. Lows in the lower 60s. Chance of rain 50%. Friday, partly sunny with a chance of showers. A chance of thunderstorms in the afternoon. Highs in the upper 70s. Chance of rain 50%. Again, the forecast for Peoria and surrounding areas of central Illinois for the rest of today, mostly sunny. Highs in the mid-80s. Northwest winds around 5 miles an hour. At 1 p.m. in Peoria, skies were sunny. The temperature was 81 degrees, the dew point was 64, and the relative humidity was 56%. The heat index was 82. The wind was calm. The pressure was 30.06 inches and falling. Around central and western Illinois, skies ranged from sunny to mostly sunny. It was 85 at Bloomington, 80 at Moline, 78 at Galesburg, 78 at Lakin, and 80 at Macomb. Quincy reported 82, Springfield reported 86, Lincoln reported 85, and Pontiac reported 81. And once again at 1 p.m. in Peoria, under sunny skies, the temperature was 81, and the heat index was 82. The time is currently 1:04 p.m. Central Daylight Time. 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Now for the official National Weather Service forecast for Peoria and surrounding areas of central Illinois.

Rest of today, mostly sunny. Highs in the mid-80s. Northwest winds around 5 miles an hour. Tonight, partly cloudy. Lows in the upper 60s. Light and variable winds, becoming southeast around 5 miles an hour after midnight. Sunday, mostly sunny with a slight chance of showers and thunderstorms. Humid with highs in the upper 80s. South winds 10 to 15 miles an hour with gusts up to 25 miles an hour. Chance of rain 20%. Heat index values up to 104 in the afternoon. Sunday night, mostly clear with a chance of showers and thunderstorms until midnight, then partly cloudy after midnight. Humid with lows in the lower 70s. South winds 10 to 15 miles an hour with gusts up to 25 miles an hour. Chance of rain 50%. Monday, mostly sunny. Humid with highs in the upper 80s. Southwest winds 5 to 10 miles an hour. Heat index values up to 106 in the afternoon. Monday night, partly cloudy with a chance of showers and thunderstorms. Lows in the lower 70s. Chance of rain 50%. Tuesday, partly sunny. A chance of showers and thunderstorms in the morning. Highs in the upper 80s. Chance of rain 50%. Heat index values up to 105 in the afternoon. Tuesday night, mostly cloudy. A chance of showers and thunderstorms until midnight, then showers and thunderstorms likely after midnight. Lows in the lower 70s. Chance of rain 70%. Wednesday, partly sunny with a chance of showers. A chance of thunderstorms in the afternoon. Highs in the mid-80s. Chance of rain 50%. Wednesday night, partly cloudy with a chance of showers. Lows in the upper 60s. Chance of rain 50%. Thursday and Thursday night, mostly cloudy with a chance of showers. Highs in the upper 70s. Lows in the lower 60s. Chance of rain 50%. Friday, partly sunny with a chance of showers. A chance of thunderstorms in the afternoon. Highs in the upper 70s. Chance of rain 50%. Again, the forecast for Peoria and surrounding areas of central Illinois for the rest of today, mostly sunny. Highs in the mid-80s. Northwest winds around 5 miles an hour. At 1 p.m. in Peoria, skies were sunny. The temperature was 81 degrees, the dew point was 64, and the relative humidity was 56%. The heat index was 82. The wind was calm. The pressure was 30.06 inches and falling. Around central and western Illinois, skies ranged from sunny to mostly sunny. It was 85 at Bloomington, 80 at Moline, 78 at Galesburg, 78 at Lakin, and 80 at Macomb. Quincy reported 82, Springfield reported 86, Lincoln reported 85, and Pontiac reported 81. And once again at 1 p.m. in Peoria, under sunny skies, the temperature was 81, and the heat index was 82. Looking elsewhere around the Midwest at 1 p.m., Chicago was mostly sunny, and 81. Indianapolis was mostly sunny, and 87. St. Louis was mostly sunny, and 87. Kansas City was mostly sunny, and 86. Des Moines was sunny, and 78. Milwaukee was partly sunny, and 80. The time is currently 1:09 p.m. Central Daylight Time. 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Now for the official National Weather Service forecast for Peoria and surrounding areas of central Illinois. Rest of today, mostly sunny. Highs in the mid-80s. Northwest winds around 5 miles an hour. Tonight, partly cloudy. Lows in the upper 60s. Light and variable winds, becoming southeast around 5 miles an hour after midnight. Sunday, mostly sunny with a slight chance of showers and thunderstorms. Humid with highs in the upper 80s. South winds 10 to 15 miles an hour with gusts up to 25 miles an hour. Chance of rain 20%. Heat index values up to 104 in the afternoon. Sunday night, mostly clear with a chance of showers and thunderstorms until midnight, then partly cloudy after midnight. Humid with lows in the lower 70s. South winds 10 to 15 miles an hour with gusts up to 25 miles an hour. Chance of rain 50%.

Monday, mostly sunny. Humid with highs in the upper 80s. Southwest winds 5 to 10 miles an hour. Heat index values up to 106 in the afternoon. Monday night, partly cloudy with a chance of showers and thunderstorms. Lows in the lower 70s. Chance of rain 50%. Tuesday, partly sunny. A chance of showers and thunderstorms in the morning. Highs in the upper 80s. Chance of rain 50%. Heat index values up to 105 in the afternoon. Tuesday night, mostly cloudy. A chance of showers and thunderstorms until midnight, then showers and thunderstorms likely after midnight. Lows in the lower 70s. Chance of rain 70%. Wednesday, partly sunny with a chance of showers. A chance of thunderstorms in the afternoon. Highs in the mid-80s. Chance of rain 50%. Wednesday night, partly cloudy with a chance of showers. Lows in the upper 60s. Chance of rain 50%. Thursday and Thursday night, mostly cloudy with a chance of showers. Highs in the upper 70s. Lows in the lower 60s. Chance of rain 50%. Friday, partly sunny with a chance of showers. A chance of thunderstorms in the afternoon. Highs in the upper 70s. Chance of rain 50%. Again, the forecast for Peoria and surrounding areas of central Illinois for the rest of today, mostly sunny. Highs in the mid-80s. Northwest winds around 5 miles an hour. At 1 p.m. in Peoria, skies were sunny. The temperature was 81 degrees, the dew point was 64, and the relative humidity was 56%. The heat index was 82. The wind was calm. The pressure was 30.06 inches and falling. Around central and western Illinois, skies ranged from sunny to mostly sunny. It was 85 at Bloomington, 80 at Moline, 78 at Galesburg, 78 at Lakin, and 80 at Macomb. Quincy reported 82, Springfield reported 86, Lincoln reported 85, and Pontiac reported 81. And once again at 1 p.m. in Peoria, under sunny skies, the temperature was 81, and the heat index was 82. Looking elsewhere around the Midwest at 1 p.m., Chicago was mostly sunny, and 81. Indianapolis was mostly sunny, and 87. St. Louis was mostly sunny, and 87. Kansas City was mostly sunny, and 86. Des Moines was sunny, and 78. Milwaukee was partly sunny, and 80. 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Now for the official National Weather Service forecast for Peoria and surrounding areas of central Illinois. Rest of today, mostly sunny. Highs in the mid-80s. Northwest winds around 5 miles an hour. Tonight, partly cloudy. Lows in the upper 60s. Light and variable winds, becoming southeast around 5 miles an hour after midnight. Sunday, mostly sunny with a slight chance of showers and thunderstorms. Humid with highs in the upper 80s. South winds 10 to 15 miles an hour with gusts up to 25 miles an hour. Chance of rain 20%. Heat index values up to 104 in the afternoon. Sunday night, mostly clear with a chance of showers and thunderstorms until midnight, then partly cloudy after midnight. Humid with lows in the lower 70s. South winds 10 to 15 miles an hour with gusts up to 25 miles an hour. Chance of rain 50%. Monday, mostly sunny. Humid with highs in the upper 80s. Southwest winds 5 to 10 miles an hour. Heat index values up to 106 in the afternoon. Monday night, partly cloudy with a chance of showers and thunderstorms. Lows in the lower
70s. Chance of rain 50%. Tuesday, partly sunny. A chance of showers and thunderstorms in the morning. Highs in the upper 80s. Chance of rain 50%. Heat index values up to 105 in the afternoon. Tuesday night, mostly cloudy. A chance of showers and thunderstorms until midnight, then showers and thunderstorms likely after midnight. Lows in the lower 70s. Chance of rain 70%. Wednesday, partly sunny with a chance of showers. A chance of thunderstorms in the afternoon. Highs in the mid-80s. Chance of rain 50%. Wednesday night, partly cloudy with a chance of showers. Lows in the upper 60s. Chance of rain 50%. Thursday and Thursday night, mostly cloudy with a chance of showers. Highs in the upper 70s. Lows in the lower 60s. Chance of rain 50%. Friday, partly sunny with a chance of showers. A chance of thunderstorms in the afternoon. Highs in the upper 70s. Chance of rain 50%. Again, the forecast for Peoria and surrounding areas of central Illinois for the rest of today, mostly sunny. Highs in the mid-80s. Northwest winds around 5 miles an hour. At 1 p.m. in Peoria, skies were sunny. The temperature was 81 degrees, the dew point was 64, and the relative humidity was 56%. The heat index was 82. The wind was calm. The pressure was 30.06 inches and falling. Around central and western Illinois, skies ranged from sunny to mostly sunny. It was 85 at Bloomington, 80 at Moline, 78 at Galesburg, 78 at Lakin, and 80 at Macomb. Quincy reported 82, Springfield reported 86, Lincoln reported 85, and Pontiac reported 81. And once again at 1 p.m. in Peoria, under sunny skies, the temperature was 81, and the heat index was 82. Looking elsewhere around the Midwest at 1 p.m., Chicago was mostly sunny, and 81. Indianapolis was mostly sunny, and 87. St. Louis was mostly sunny, and 87. Kansas City was mostly sunny, and 86. Des Moines was sunny, and 78. Milwaukee was partly sunny, and 80. The time is currently 1:17 p.m. Central Daylight Time. 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Now for the official National Weather Service forecast for Peoria and surrounding areas of central Illinois. Rest of today, mostly sunny. Highs in the mid-80s. Northwest winds around 5 miles an hour. Tonight, partly cloudy. Lows in the upper 60s. Light and variable winds, becoming southeast around 5 miles an hour after midnight. Sunday, mostly sunny with a slight chance of showers and thunderstorms. Humid with highs in the upper 80s. South winds 10 to 15 miles an hour with gusts up to 25 miles an hour. Chance of rain 20%. Heat index values up to 104 in the afternoon. Sunday night, mostly clear with a chance of showers and thunderstorms until midnight, then partly cloudy after midnight. Humid with lows in the lower 70s. South winds 10 to 15 miles an hour with gusts up to 25 miles an hour. Chance of rain 50%. Monday, mostly sunny. Humid with highs in the upper 80s. Southwest winds 5 to 10 miles an hour. Heat index values up to 106 in the afternoon. Monday night, partly cloudy with a chance of showers and thunderstorms. Lows in the lower 70s. Chance of rain 50%. Tuesday, partly sunny. A chance of showers and thunderstorms in the morning. Highs in the upper 80s. Chance of rain 50%. Heat index values up to 105 in the afternoon. Tuesday night, mostly cloudy. A chance of showers and thunderstorms until midnight, then showers and thunderstorms likely after midnight. Lows in the lower 70s. Chance of rain 70%. Wednesday, partly sunny with a chance of showers. A chance of thunderstorms in the afternoon. Highs in the mid-80s. Chance of rain 50%. Wednesday night, partly cloudy with a chance of showers. Lows in the upper 60s. Chance of rain 50%. Thursday and Thursday night, mostly cloudy with a chance of showers.

Highs in the upper 70s. Lows in the lower 60s. Chance of rain 50%. Friday, partly sunny with a chance of showers. A chance of thunderstorms in the afternoon. Highs in the upper 70s. Chance of rain 50%. Again, the forecast for Peoria and surrounding areas of central Illinois for the rest of today, mostly sunny. Highs in the mid-80s. Northwest winds around 5 miles an hour. At 1 p.m. in Peoria, skies were sunny. The temperature was 81 degrees, the dew point was 64, and the relative humidity was 56%. The heat index was 82. The wind was calm. The pressure was 30.06 inches and falling. Around central and western Illinois, skies ranged from sunny to mostly sunny. It was 85 at Bloomington, 80 at Moline, 78 at Galesburg, 78 at Lakin, and 80 at Macomb. Quincy reported 82, Springfield reported 86, Lincoln reported 85, and Pontiac reported 81. And once again at 1 p.m. in Peoria, under sunny skies, the temperature was 81, and the heat index was 82. Looking elsewhere around the Midwest at 1 p.m., Chicago was mostly sunny, and 81. Indianapolis was mostly sunny, and 87. St. Louis was mostly sunny, and 87. Kansas City was mostly sunny, and 86. Des Moines was sunny, and 78. Milwaukee was partly sunny, and 80. The time is currently 1:21 p.m. Central Daylight Time. 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Now for the official National Weather Service forecast for Peoria and surrounding areas of central Illinois. Rest of today, mostly sunny. Highs in the mid-80s. Northwest winds around 5 miles an hour. Tonight, partly cloudy. Lows in the upper 60s. Light and variable winds, becoming southeast around 5 miles an hour after midnight. Sunday, mostly sunny with a slight chance of showers and thunderstorms. Humid with highs in the upper 80s. South winds 10 to 15 miles an hour with gusts up to 25 miles an hour. Chance of rain 20%. Heat index values up to 104 in the afternoon. Sunday night, mostly clear with a chance of showers and thunderstorms until midnight, then partly cloudy after midnight. Humid with lows in the lower 70s. South winds 10 to 15 miles an hour with gusts up to 25 miles an hour. Chance of rain 50%. Monday, mostly sunny. Humid with highs in the upper 80s. Southwest winds 5 to 10 miles an hour. Heat index values up to 106 in the afternoon. Monday night, partly cloudy with a chance of showers and thunderstorms. Lows in the lower 70s. Chance of rain 50%. Tuesday, partly sunny. A chance of showers and thunderstorms in the morning. Highs in the upper 80s. Chance of rain 50%. Heat index values up to 105 in the afternoon. Tuesday night, mostly cloudy. A chance of showers and thunderstorms until midnight, then showers and thunderstorms likely after midnight. Lows in the lower 70s. Chance of rain 70%. Wednesday, partly sunny with a chance of showers. A chance of thunderstorms in the afternoon. Highs in the mid-80s. Chance of rain 50%. Wednesday night, partly cloudy with a chance of showers. Lows in the upper 60s. Chance of rain 50%. Thursday and Thursday night, mostly cloudy with a chance of showers. Highs in the upper 70s. Lows in the lower 60s. Chance of rain 50%. Friday, partly sunny with a chance of showers. A chance of thunderstorms in the afternoon. Highs in the upper 70s. Chance of rain 50%. Again, the forecast for Peoria and surrounding areas of central Illinois for the rest of today, mostly sunny. Highs in the mid-80s. Northwest winds around 5 miles an hour. At 1 p.m. in Peoria, skies were sunny. The temperature was 81 degrees, the dew point was 64, and the relative humidity was 56%. The heat index was 82. The wind was calm. The pressure was 30.06 inches and falling. Around central and western Illinois, skies ranged from sunny to mostly sunny. It was 85 at Bloomington,

Now for the official National Weather Service forecast for Peoria and surrounding areas of central Illinois. Rest of today, mostly sunny. Highs in the mid-80s. Northwest winds around 5 miles an hour. Tonight, partly cloudy. Lows in the upper 60s. Light and variable winds, becoming southeast around 5 miles an hour after midnight. Sunday, mostly sunny with a slight chance of showers and thunderstorms. Humid with highs in the upper 80s. South winds 10 to 15 miles an hour with gusts up to 25 miles an hour. Chance of rain 20%. Heat index values up to 104 in the afternoon. Sunday night, mostly clear with a chance of showers and thunderstorms until midnight, then partly cloudy after midnight. Humid with lows in the lower 70s. South winds 10 to 15 miles an hour with gusts up to 25 miles an hour. Chance of rain 50%. Monday, mostly sunny. Humid with highs in the upper 80s. Southwest winds 5 to 10 miles an hour. Heat index values up to 106 in the afternoon. Monday night, partly cloudy with a chance of showers and thunderstorms. Lows in the lower 70s. Chance of rain 50%. Tuesday, partly sunny. A chance of showers and thunderstorms in the morning. Highs in the upper 80s. Chance of rain 50%. Heat index values up to 105 in the afternoon. Tuesday night, mostly cloudy. A chance of showers and thunderstorms until midnight, then showers and thunderstorms likely after midnight. Lows in the lower 70s. Chance of rain 70%. Wednesday, partly sunny with a chance of showers. A chance of thunderstorms in the afternoon. Highs in the mid 80s. Chance of rain 50%. Wednesday night, partly cloudy with a chance of showers. Lows in the upper 60s. Chance of rain 50%. Thursday and Thursday night, mostly cloudy with a chance of showers. Highs in the upper 70s. Lows in the lower 60s. Chance of rain 50%. Friday, partly sunny with a chance of showers. A chance of thunderstorms in the afternoon. Highs in the upper 70s. Chance of rain 50%. Again, the forecast for Peoria and surrounding areas of central Illinois for the rest of today, mostly sunny. Highs in the mid-80s. Northwest winds around 5 miles an hour. At 1 p.m. in Peoria, skies were sunny. The temperature was 81 degrees, the dew point was 64, and the relative humidity was 56%. The heat index was 82. The wind was calm. The pressure was 30.06 inches and falling. Around central and western Illinois, skies ranged from sunny to mostly sunny. It was 85 at Bloomington, 80 at Moline, 78 at Galesburg, 78 at Lakin, and 81 at Macomb. Quincy reported 82, Springfield reported 86, Lincoln reported 85, and Pontiac reported 81. And once again at 1 p.m. in Peoria, under sunny skies, the temperature was 81, and the heat index was 82. Looking elsewhere around the Midwest at 1 p.m., Chicago was mostly sunny, and 81. Indianapolis was mostly sunny, and 87. St. Louis was mostly sunny, and 87. Kansas City was mostly sunny, and 86. Des Moines was sunny, and 78. Milwaukee was partly sunny, and 80. The time is currently 1:30 p.m. Central Daylight Time. 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Now for the official National Weather Service forecast for Peoria and surrounding areas of central Illinois. Rest of today, mostly sunny. Highs in the mid-80s. Northwest winds around 5 miles an hour. Tonight, partly cloudy. Lows in the upper 60s. Light and variable winds, becoming southeast around 5 miles an hour after midnight. Sunday, mostly sunny with a slight chance of showers and thunderstorms. Humid with highs in the upper 80s. South winds 10 to 15 miles an hour with gusts up to 25 miles an hour. Chance of rain 20%. Heat index values up to 104 in the afternoon. Sunday night, mostly clear with a chance of showers and thunderstorms until midnight, then partly cloudy after midnight. Humid with lows in the lower 70s.

south winds 10 to 15 miles an hour with gusts up to 25 miles an hour. Chance of rain 50%. Monday, mostly sunny. Humid with highs in the upper 80s. Southwest winds 5 to 10 miles an hour. Heat index values up to 106 in the afternoon. Monday night, partly cloudy with a chance of showers and thunderstorms. Lows in the lower 70s. Chance of rain 50%. Tuesday, partly sunny. A chance of showers and thunderstorms in the morning. Highs in the upper 80s. Chance of rain 50%. Heat index values up to 105 in the afternoon. Tuesday night, mostly cloudy. A chance of showers and thunderstorms until midnight, then showers and thunderstorms likely after midnight. Lows in the lower 70s. Chance of rain 70%. Wednesday, partly sunny with a chance of showers. A chance of thunderstorms in the afternoon. Highs in the mid-80s. Chance of rain 50%. Wednesday night, partly cloudy with a chance of showers. Lows in the upper 60s. Chance of rain 50%. Thursday and Thursday night, mostly cloudy with a chance of showers. Highs in the upper 70s. Lows in the lower 60s. Chance of rain 50%. Friday, partly sunny with a chance of showers. A chance of thunderstorms in the afternoon. Highs in the upper 70s. Chance of rain 50%. Again, the forecast for Peoria and surrounding areas of central Illinois for the rest of today, mostly sunny. Highs in the mid-80s. Northwest winds around 5 miles an hour. Now for the official National Weather Service forecast for Peoria and surrounding areas of central Illinois. Rest of today, sunny. Near steady temperature in the lower 80s. Northwest winds around 5 miles an hour. Tonight, mostly clear. Lows in the upper 60s. Day, sunny. Near steady temperature in the lower 80s. Northwest winds around 5 miles an hour. Tonight, mostly clear. Lows in the upper 60s. Light and variable winds, becoming southeast around 5 miles an hour after midnight. Sunday, partly sunny with a slight chance of showers and thunderstorms. Humid with highs in the upper 80s. South winds 10 to 15 miles an hour with gusts up to 25 miles an hour. Chance of rain 20%. Heat index values up to 104 in the afternoon. Sunday night, partly cloudy with a chance of showers and thunderstorms until midnight, then mostly cloudy after midnight. Humid with lows in the lower 70s. South winds 10 to 15 miles an hour with gusts up to 25 miles an hour. Chance of rain 50%. Monday, mostly sunny. Humid with highs in the upper 80s. Southwest winds 5 to 10 miles an hour. Heat index values up to 106 in the afternoon. Monday night, partly cloudy with a chance of showers and thunderstorms. Lows in the lower 70s. Chance of rain 50%. Tuesday, partly sunny. A chance of showers and thunderstorms in the morning. Highs in the upper 80s. Chance of rain 50%. Heat index values up to 105 in the afternoon. Tuesday night, partly cloudy until midnight, then becoming mostly cloudy. A chance of thunderstorms. A chance of showers until midnight, then showers likely after midnight. Lows in the lower 70s. Chance of rain 70%. Wednesday, partly sunny with a chance of showers. A chance of thunderstorms in the afternoon. Highs in the mid-80s. Chance of rain 50%. Wednesday night, partly cloudy with a chance of showers and thunderstorms. Lows in the upper 60s. Chance of rain 50%. Thursday through Friday, mostly cloudy with a chance of showers and thunderstorms. Highs in the upper 70s. Lows in the lower 60s. Chance of rain 50%. Again, the forecast for Peoria and surrounding areas of central Illinois for the rest of today, sunny. Near steady temperature in the lower 80s. Northwest winds around 5 miles an hour. At 1 p.m. in Peoria, skies were sunny. The temperature was 81 degrees, the dew point was 64, and the relative humidity was 56%. The heat index was 82. The wind was calm. The pressure was 30.06 inches and falling. Around central and western Illinois,

skies ranged from sunny to mostly sunny. It was 85 at Bloomington, 80 at Moline, 78 at Galesburg, 78 at Lakin, and 81 at Macomb. Quincy reported 82, Springfield reported 86, Lincoln reported 85, and Pontiac reported 81. And once again at 1 p.m. in Peoria, under sunny skies, the temperature was 81, and the heat index was 82. Looking elsewhere around the Midwest at 1 p.m., Chicago was mostly sunny, and 81. Indianapolis was mostly sunny, and 87. St. Louis was mostly sunny, and 87. Kansas City was mostly sunny, and 86. Des Moines was sunny, and 78. Milwaukee was partly sunny, and 80. The time is currently 1:36 p.m. Central Daylight Time. 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Now for the official National Weather Service forecast for Peoria and surrounding areas of central Illinois. Rest of today, sunny. Near steady temperature in the lower 80s. Northwest winds around 5 miles an hour. Tonight, mostly clear. Lows in the upper 60s. Light and variable winds, becoming southeast around 5 miles an hour after midnight. Sunday, partly sunny with a slight chance of showers and thunderstorms. Humid with highs in the upper 80s. South winds 10 to 15 miles an hour with gusts up to 25 miles an hour. Chance of rain 20%. Heat index values up to 104 in the afternoon. Sunday night, partly cloudy with a chance of showers and thunderstorms until midnight, then mostly cloudy after midnight. Humid with lows in the lower 70s. South winds 10 to 15 miles an hour with gusts up to 25 miles an hour. Chance of rain 50%. Monday, mostly sunny. Humid with highs in the upper 80s. Southwest winds 5 to 10 miles an hour. Heat index values up to 106 in the afternoon. Monday night, partly cloudy with a chance of showers and thunderstorms. Lows in the lower 70s. Chance of rain 50%. Tuesday, partly sunny. A chance of showers and thunderstorms in the morning. Highs in the upper 80s. Chance of rain 50%. Heat index values up to 105 in the afternoon. Tuesday night, partly cloudy until midnight, then becoming mostly cloudy. A chance of thunderstorms. A chance of showers until midnight, then showers likely after midnight. Lows in the lower 70s. Chance of rain 70%. Wednesday, partly sunny with a chance of showers. A chance of thunderstorms in the afternoon. Highs in the mid-80s. Chance of rain 50%. Wednesday night, partly cloudy with a chance of showers and thunderstorms. Lows in the upper 60s. Chance of rain 50%. Thursday through Friday, mostly cloudy with a chance of showers and thunderstorms. Highs in the upper 70s. Lows in the lower 60s. Chance of rain 50%. Again, the forecast for Peoria and surrounding areas of central Illinois for the rest of today, sunny. Near steady temperature in the lower 80s. Northwest winds around 5 miles an hour. At 1 p.m. in Peoria, skies were sunny. The temperature was 81 degrees, the dew point was 64, and the relative humidity was 56%. The heat index was 82. The wind was calm. The pressure was 30.06 inches and falling. Around central and western Illinois, skies ranged from sunny to mostly sunny. It was 85 at Bloomington, 80 at Moline, 78 at Galesburg, 78 at Lakin, and 81 at Macomb. Quincy reported 82, Springfield reported 86, Lincoln reported 85, and Pontiac reported 81. And once again at 1 p.m. in Peoria, under sunny skies, the temperature was 81, and the heat index was 82. Looking elsewhere around the Midwest at 1 p.m., Chicago was mostly sunny, and 81. Indianapolis was mostly sunny, and 87. St. Louis was mostly sunny, and 87. Kansas City was mostly sunny, and 86. Des Moines was sunny, and 78. Milwaukee was partly sunny, and 80. The time is currently 1:40 p.m. Central Daylight Time. 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

XJ71 in Peoria. Now for the official National Weather Service forecast for Peoria and surrounding areas of central Illinois. Rest of today, sunny. Near steady temperature in the lower 80s. Northwest winds around 5 miles an hour. Tonight, mostly clear. Lows in the upper 60s. Light and variable winds, becoming southeast around 5 miles an hour after midnight. Sunday, partly sunny with a slight chance of showers and thunderstorms. Humid with highs in the upper 80s. South winds 10 to 15 miles an hour with gusts up to 25 miles an hour. Chance of rain 20%. Heat index values up to 104 in the afternoon. Sunday night, partly cloudy with a chance of showers and thunderstorms until midnight, then mostly cloudy after midnight. Humid with lows in the lower 70s. South winds 10 to 15 miles an hour with gusts up to 25 miles an hour. Chance of rain 50%. Monday, mostly sunny. Humid with highs in the upper 80s. Southwest winds 5 to 10 miles an hour. Heat index values up to 106 in the afternoon. Monday night, partly cloudy with a chance of showers and thunderstorms. Lows in the lower 70s. Chance of rain 50%. Tuesday, partly sunny. A chance of showers and thunderstorms in the morning. Highs in the upper 80s. Chance of rain 50%. Heat index values up to 105 in the afternoon. Tuesday night, partly cloudy until midnight, then becoming mostly cloudy. A chance of thunderstorms. A chance of showers until midnight, then showers likely after midnight. Lows in the lower 70s. Chance of rain 70%. Wednesday, partly sunny with a chance of showers. A chance of thunderstorms in the afternoon. Highs in the mid-80s. Chance of rain 50%. Wednesday night, partly cloudy with a chance of showers and thunderstorms. Lows in the upper 60s. Chance of rain 50%. Thursday through Friday, mostly cloudy with a chance of showers and thunderstorms. Highs in the upper 70s. Lows in the lower 60s. Chance of rain 50%. Again, the forecast for Peoria and surrounding areas of central Illinois for the rest of today, sunny. Near steady temperature in the lower 80s. Northwest winds around 5 miles an hour. At 1 p.m. in Peoria, skies were sunny. The temperature was 81 degrees, the dew point was 64, and the relative humidity was 56%. The heat index was 82. The wind was calm. The pressure was 30.06 inches and falling. Around central and western Illinois, skies ranged from sunny to mostly sunny. It was 85 at Bloomington, 80 at Moline, 78 at Galesburg, 78 at Lakin, and 81 at Macomb. Quincy reported 82, Springfield reported 86, Lincoln reported 85, and Pontiac reported 81. And once again at 1 p.m. in Peoria, under sunny skies, the temperature was 81, and the heat index was 82. Looking elsewhere around the Midwest at 1 p.m., Chicago was mostly sunny, and 81. Indianapolis was mostly sunny, and 87. St. Louis was mostly sunny, and 87. Kansas City was mostly sunny, and 86. Des Moines was sunny, and 78. Milwaukee was partly sunny, and 80. The time is currently 1:44 p.m. Central Daylight Time. 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Now for the official National Weather Service forecast for Peoria and surrounding areas of central Illinois. Rest of today, sunny. Near steady temperature in the lower 80s. Northwest winds around 5 miles an hour. Tonight, mostly clear. Lows in the upper 60s. Light and variable winds, becoming southeast around 5 miles an hour after midnight. Sunday, partly sunny with a slight chance of showers and thunderstorms. Humid with highs in the upper 80s. South winds 10 to 15 miles an hour with gusts up to 25 miles an hour. Chance of rain 20%. Heat index values up to 104 in the afternoon. Sunday night, partly cloudy with a chance of showers and thunderstorms until midnight, then mostly cloudy after midnight. Humid with lows in the lower 70s. South winds 10 to 15 miles an hour.

with gusts up to 25 miles an hour. Chance of rain 50%. Monday, mostly sunny. Humid with highs in the upper 80s. Southwest winds 5 to 10 miles an hour. Heat index values up to 106 in the afternoon. Monday night, partly cloudy with a chance of showers and thunderstorms. Lows in the lower 70s. Chance of rain 50%. Tuesday, partly sunny. A chance of showers and thunderstorms in the morning. Highs in the upper 80s. Chance of rain 50%. Heat index values up to 105 in the afternoon. Tuesday night, partly cloudy until midnight, then becoming mostly cloudy. A chance of thunderstorms. A chance of showers until midnight, then showers likely after midnight. Lows in the lower 70s. Chance of rain 70%. Wednesday, partly sunny with a chance of showers. A chance of thunderstorms in the afternoon. Highs in the mid-80s. Chance of rain 50%. Wednesday night, partly cloudy with a chance of showers and thunderstorms. Lows in the upper 60s. Chance of rain 50%. Thursday through Friday, mostly cloudy with a chance of showers and thunderstorms. Highs in the upper 70s. Lows in the lower 60s. Chance of rain 50%. Again, the forecast for Peoria and surrounding areas of central Illinois for the rest of today, sunny. Near steady temperature in the lower 80s. Northwest winds around 5 miles an hour. At 1 p.m. in Peoria, skies were sunny. The temperature was 81 degrees, the dew point was 64, and the relative humidity was 56%. The heat index was 82. The wind was calm. The pressure was 30.06 inches and falling. Around central and western Illinois, skies ranged from sunny to mostly sunny. It was 85 at Bloomington, 80 at Moline, 78 at Galesburg, 78 at Lakin, and 81 at Macomb. Quincy reported 82, Springfield reported 86, Lincoln reported 85, and Pontiac reported 81. And once again at 1 p.m. in Peoria, under sunny skies, the temperature was 81, and the heat index was 82. Looking elsewhere around the Midwest at 1 p.m., Chicago was mostly sunny, and 81. Indianapolis was mostly sunny, and 87. St. Louis was mostly sunny, and 87. Kansas City was mostly sunny, and 86. Des Moines was sunny, and 78. Milwaukee was partly sunny, and 80. The time is currently 1:48 p.m. Central Daylight Time. 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Now for the official National Weather Service forecast for Peoria and surrounding areas of central Illinois. Rest of today, sunny. Near steady temperature in the lower 80s. Northwest winds around 5 miles an hour. Tonight, mostly clear. Lows in the upper 60s. Light and variable winds, becoming southeast around 5 miles an hour after midnight. Sunday, partly sunny with a slight chance of showers and thunderstorms. Humid with highs in the upper 80s. South winds 10 to 15 miles an hour with gusts up to 25 miles an hour. Chance of rain 20%. Heat index values up to 104 in the afternoon. Sunday night, partly cloudy with a chance of showers and thunderstorms until midnight, then mostly cloudy after midnight. Humid with lows in the lower 70s. South winds 10 to 15 miles an hour with gusts up to 25 miles an hour. Chance of rain 50%. Monday, mostly sunny. Humid with highs in the upper 80s. Southwest winds 5 to 10 miles an hour. Heat index values up to 106 in the afternoon. Monday night, partly cloudy with a chance of showers and thunderstorms. Lows in the lower 70s. Chance of rain 50%. Tuesday, partly sunny. A chance of showers and thunderstorms in the morning. Highs in the upper 80s. Chance of rain 50%. Heat index values up to 105 in the afternoon. Tuesday night, partly cloudy until midnight, then becoming mostly cloudy. A chance of thunderstorms. A chance of showers until midnight, then showers likely after midnight. Lows in the lower 70s. Chance of rain 70%. Wednesday, partly sunny with a chance of showers.

lows in the upper 60s. Light and variable winds, becoming southeast around 5 miles an hour after midnight. Sunday, partly sunny with a slight chance of showers and thunderstorms. Humid with highs in the upper 80s. South winds 10 to 15 miles an hour with gusts up to 25 miles an hour. Chance of rain 20%. Heat index values up to 104 in the afternoon. Sunday night, partly cloudy with a chance of showers and thunderstorms until midnight, then mostly cloudy after midnight. Humid with lows in the lower 70s. South winds 10 to 15 miles an hour with gusts up to 25 miles an hour. Chance of rain 50%. Monday, mostly sunny. Humid with highs in the upper 80s. Southwest winds 5 to 10 miles an hour. Heat index values up to 106 in the afternoon. Monday night, partly cloudy with a chance of showers and thunderstorms. Lows in the lower 70s. Chance of rain 50%. Tuesday, partly sunny. A chance of showers and thunderstorms in the morning. Highs in the upper 80s. Chance of rain 50%. Heat index values up to 105 in the afternoon. Tuesday night, partly cloudy until midnight, then becoming mostly cloudy. A chance of thunderstorms. A chance of showers until midnight, then showers likely after midnight. Lows in the lower 70s. Chance of rain 70%. Wednesday, partly sunny with a chance of showers. A chance of thunderstorms in the afternoon. Highs in the mid-80s. Chance of rain 50%. Wednesday night, partly cloudy with a chance of showers and thunderstorms. Lows in the upper 60s. Chance of rain 50%. Thursday through Friday, mostly cloudy with a chance of showers and thunderstorms. Highs in the upper 70s. Lows in the lower 60s. Chance of rain 50%. Again, the forecast for Peoria and surrounding areas of central Illinois for the rest of today, sunny. Near steady temperature in the lower 80s. Northwest winds around 5 miles an hour. At 2 p.m. in Peoria, skies were sunny. The temperature was 82 degrees, the dew point was 65, and the relative humidity was 56%. The heat index was 84. The wind was variable at 6 miles an hour. The pressure was 30.05 inches and falling. Around central and western Illinois, skies ranged from sunny to mostly sunny. It was 85 at Bloomington, 82 at Moline, 80 at Galesburg, 80 at Lakin, and 82 at Macomb. Quincy reported 84, Springfield reported 87, Lincoln reported 85, and Pontiac reported 81. And once again at 2 p.m. in Peoria, under sunny skies, the temperature was 82, and the heat index was 84. The time is currently 2:04 p.m. Central Daylight Time. 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Now for the official National Weather Service forecast for Peoria and surrounding areas of central Illinois. Rest of today, sunny. Near steady temperature in the lower 80s. Northwest winds around 5 miles an hour. Tonight, mostly clear. Lows in the upper 60s. Light and variable winds, becoming southeast around 5 miles an hour after midnight. Sunday, partly sunny with a slight chance of showers and thunderstorms. Humid with highs in the upper 80s. South winds 10 to 15 miles an hour with gusts up to 25 miles an hour. Chance of rain 20%. Heat index values up to 104 in the afternoon. Sunday night, partly cloudy with a chance of showers and thunderstorms until midnight, then mostly cloudy after midnight. Humid with lows in the lower 70s. South winds 10 to 15 miles an hour with gusts up to 25 miles an hour. Chance of rain 50%. Monday, mostly sunny. Humid with highs in the upper 80s. Southwest winds 5 to 10 miles an hour. Heat index values up to 106 in the afternoon. Monday night, partly cloudy with a chance of showers and thunderstorms. Lows in the lower 70s. Chance of rain 50%. Tuesday, partly sunny. A chance of showers and thunderstorms in the morning. Highs in the upper 80s. Chance of rain 50%. Heat index values up to 105 in the afternoon. Tuesday night, partly cloudy until midnight,

becoming mostly cloudy. A chance of thunderstorms. A chance of showers until midnight, then showers likely after midnight. Lows in the lower 70s. Chance of rain 70%. Wednesday, partly sunny with a chance of showers. A chance of thunderstorms in the afternoon. Highs in the mid-80s. Chance of rain 50%. Wednesday night, partly cloudy with a chance of showers and thunderstorms. Lows in the upper 60s. Chance of rain 50%. Thursday through Friday, mostly cloudy with a chance of showers and thunderstorms. Highs in the upper 70s. Lows in the lower 60s. Chance of rain 50%. Again, the forecast for Peoria and surrounding areas of central Illinois for the rest of today, sunny. Near steady temperature in the lower 80s. Northwest winds around 5 miles an hour. At 2 p.m. in Peoria, skies were sunny. The temperature was 82 degrees, the dew point was 65, and the relative humidity was 56%. The heat index was 84. The wind was variable at 6 miles an hour. The pressure was 30.05 inches and falling. Around central and western Illinois, skies ranged from sunny to mostly sunny. It was 85 at Bloomington, 82 at Moline, 80 at Galesburg, 80 at Lakin, and 82 at Macomb. Quincy reported 84, Springfield reported 87, Lincoln reported 85, and Pontiac reported 81. And once again at 2 p.m. in Peoria, under sunny skies, the temperature was 82, and the heat index was 84. Looking elsewhere around the Midwest at 2 p.m., Chicago was mostly sunny, and 82. Indianapolis was partly sunny, and 88. St. Louis was mostly sunny, and 88. Kansas City was mostly sunny, and 87. Des Moines was mostly sunny, and 79. Milwaukee was partly sunny, and 81. And now a discussion of hazardous weather conditions for the following counties in Illinois: Fulton, Knox, Marshall, Mason, McLean, Peoria, Stark, Tazewell, and Woodford. This hazardous weather outlook is for central Illinois, east central Illinois, southeast Illinois, and west central Illinois. For tonight, no hazardous weather is expected at this time. For Sunday through Friday, heat indices of 100 to 105 degrees are expected Sunday through Tuesday afternoons, which could result in heat-related illness with extended exposure. Periods of thunderstorms are forecast Sunday through Friday. There is potential for severe weather and heavy rain with the storms, with the first opportunities Sunday and Monday nights north of a Jacksonville to Effingham line. Spotter information statement: spotter activation is not anticipated tonight. The time is currently 2:09 p.m. Central Daylight Time. 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Now for the official National Weather Service forecast for Peoria and surrounding areas of central Illinois. Rest of today, sunny. Near steady temperature in the lower 80s. Northwest winds around 5 miles an hour. Tonight, mostly clear. Lows in the upper 60s. Light and variable winds, becoming southeast around 5 miles an hour after midnight. Sunday, partly sunny with a slight chance of showers and thunderstorms. Humid with highs in the upper 80s. South winds 10 to 15 miles an hour with gusts up to 25 miles an hour. Chance of rain 20%. Heat index values up to 104 in the afternoon. Sunday night, partly cloudy with a chance of showers and thunderstorms until midnight, then mostly cloudy after midnight. Humid with lows in the lower 70s. South winds 10 to 15 miles an hour with gusts up to 25 miles an hour. Chance of rain 50%. Monday, mostly sunny. Humid with highs in the upper 80s. Southwest winds 5 to 10 miles an hour. Heat index values up to 106 in the afternoon. Monday night, partly cloudy with a chance of showers and thunderstorms. Lows in the lower 70s. Chance of rain 50%. Tuesday, partly sunny. A chance of showers and thunderstorms in the morning. Highs in the upper 80s. Chance of rain 50%. Heat index values up to 105 in the afternoon. Tuesday night, partly cloudy until midnight, then becoming mostly cloudy. A chance of thunderstorms. A chance of showers.

showers until midnight, then showers likely after midnight. Lows in the lower 70s. Chance of rain 70%. Wednesday, partly sunny with a chance of showers. A chance of thunderstorms in the afternoon. Highs in the mid-80s. Chance of rain 50%. Wednesday night, partly cloudy with a chance of showers and thunderstorms. Lows in the upper 60s. Chance of rain 50%. Thursday through Friday, mostly cloudy with a chance of showers and thunderstorms. Highs in the upper 70s. Lows in the lower 60s. Chance of rain 50%. Again, the forecast for Peoria and surrounding areas of central Illinois for the rest of today, sunny. Near steady temperature in the lower 80s. Northwest winds around 5 miles an hour. At 2 p.m. in Peoria, skies were sunny. The temperature was 82 degrees, the dew point was 65, and the relative humidity was 56%. The heat index was 84. The wind was variable at 6 miles an hour. The pressure was 30.05 inches and falling. Around central and western Illinois, skies ranged from sunny to mostly sunny. It was 85 at Bloomington, 82 at Moline, 80 at Galesburg, 80 at Lakin, and 82 at Macomb. Quincy reported 84, Springfield reported 87, Lincoln reported 85, and Pontiac reported 81. And once again at 2 p.m. in Peoria, under sunny skies, the temperature was 82, and the heat index was 84. At 2 p.m. in Peoria, skies were sunny. The temperature was 82 degrees, the dew point was 65, and the relative humidity was 56%. The heat index was 84. The wind was variable at 6 miles an hour. The pressure was 30.05 inches and falling. Around central and western Illinois, skies ranged from sunny to mostly sunny. It was 85 at Bloomington, 82 at Moline, 80 at Galesburg, 80 at Lakin, and 82 at Macomb. Quincy reported 84, Springfield reported 87, Lincoln reported 85, and Pontiac reported 81. And once again at 2 p.m. in Peoria, under sunny skies, the temperature was 82, and the heat index was 84. Looking elsewhere around the Midwest at 2 p.m., Chicago was mostly sunny, and 82. Indianapolis was partly sunny, and 88. St. Louis was mostly sunny, and 88. Kansas City was mostly sunny, and 87. Des Moines was mostly sunny, and 79. Milwaukee was partly sunny, and 81. 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The station serves the following counties: Fulton, Knox, Marshall, Mason, McLean, Peoria, Stark, Tazewell, and Woodford. 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And now a discussion of hazardous weather conditions for the following counties in Illinois: Fulton, Knox, Marshall, Mason, McLean, Peoria, Stark, Tazewell, and Woodford. This hazardous weather outlook is for central Illinois, east central Illinois, southeast Illinois, and west central Illinois. For tonight, no hazardous weather is expected at this time. For Sunday through Friday, heat indices of 100 to 105 degrees are expected Sunday through Tuesday afternoons, which could result in heat-related illness with extended exposure. Periods of thunderstorms are forecast Sunday through Friday. There is potential for severe weather and heavy rain with the storms, with the first opportunities Sunday and Monday nights north of the Jacksonville to Effingham line. Spotter information statement: spotter activation is not anticipated tonight. The time is currently 2:15 p.m. Central Daylight Time. 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Now for the official National Weather Service forecast for Peoria and surrounding areas of central Illinois. Rest of today, sunny. Near steady temperature in the lower 80s. Northwest winds around 5 miles an hour. Tonight, mostly clear. Lows in the upper 60s.
light and variable winds, becoming southeast around 5 miles an hour after midnight. Sunday, partly sunny with a slight chance of showers and thunderstorms. Humid with highs in the upper 80s. South winds 10 to 15 miles an hour with gusts up to 25 miles an hour. Chance of rain 20%. Heat index values up to 104 in the afternoon. Sunday night, partly cloudy with a chance of showers and thunderstorms until midnight, then mostly cloudy after midnight. Humid with lows in the lower 70s. South winds 10 to 15 miles an hour with gusts up to 25 miles an hour. Chance of rain 50%. Monday, mostly sunny. Humid with highs in the upper 80s. Southwest winds 5 to 10 miles an hour. Heat index values up to 106 in the afternoon. Monday night, partly cloudy with a chance of showers and thunderstorms. Lows in the lower 70s. Chance of rain 50%. Tuesday, partly sunny. A chance of showers and thunderstorms in the morning. Highs in the upper 80s. Chance of rain 50%. Heat index values up to 105 in the afternoon. Tuesday night, partly cloudy until midnight, then becoming mostly cloudy. A chance of thunderstorms. A chance of showers until midnight, then showers likely after midnight. Lows in the lower 70s. Chance of rain 70%. Wednesday, partly sunny with a chance of showers. A chance of thunderstorms in the afternoon. Highs in the mid-80s. Chance of rain 50%. Wednesday night, partly cloudy with a chance of showers and thunderstorms. Lows in the upper 60s. Chance of rain 50%. Thursday through Friday, mostly cloudy with a chance of showers and thunderstorms. Highs in the upper 70s. Lows in the lower 60s. Chance of rain 50%. Again, the forecast for Peoria and surrounding areas of central Illinois for the rest of today, sunny. Near steady temperature in the lower 80s. Northwest winds around 5 miles an hour. At 2 p.m. in Peoria, skies were sunny. The temperature was 82 degrees, the dew point was 65, and the relative humidity was 56%. The heat index was 84. The wind was variable at 6 miles an hour. The pressure was 30.05 inches and falling. Around central and western Illinois, skies ranged from sunny to mostly sunny. It was 85 at Bloomington, 82 at Moline, 80 at Galesburg, 80 at Lakin, and 82 at Macomb. Quincy reported 84, Springfield reported 87, Lincoln reported 85, and Pontiac reported 81. And once again at 2 p.m. in Peoria, under sunny skies, the temperature was 82, and the heat index was 84. Looking elsewhere around the Midwest at 2 p.m., Chicago was mostly sunny, and 82. Indianapolis was partly sunny, and 88. St. Louis was mostly sunny, and 88. Kansas City was mostly sunny, and 87. Des Moines was mostly sunny, and 79. Milwaukee was partly sunny, and 81. And now a discussion of hazardous weather conditions for the following counties in Illinois: Fulton, Knox, Marshall, Mason, McLean, Peoria, Stark, Tazewell, and Woodford. This hazardous weather outlook is for central Illinois, east central Illinois, southeast Illinois, and west central Illinois. For tonight, no hazardous weather is expected at this time. For Sunday through Friday, heat indices of 100 to 105 degrees are expected Sunday through Tuesday afternoons, which could result in heat-related illness with extended exposure. Periods of thunderstorms are forecast Sunday through Friday. There is potential for severe weather and heavy rain with the storms, with the first opportunities Sunday and Monday nights north of a Jacksonville to Effingham line. Spotter information statement. Spotter activation is not anticipated tonight. The time is currently 2:20 p.m. Central Daylight Time. 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Now for the official National Weather Service forecast for Peoria and surrounding areas of central Illinois. Rest of today, sunny. Near steady temperature in the lower 80s. Northwest winds around 5 miles an hour. Tonight, mostly clear. Lows in the upper 60s. Light and variable winds, becoming southeast around 5 miles an hour after midnight.
Sunday, partly sunny with a slight chance of showers and thunderstorms.

humid with highs in the upper 80s. South winds 10 to 15 miles an hour with gusts up to 25 miles an hour. Chance of rain 20%. Heat index values up to 104 in the afternoon. Sunday night, partly cloudy with a chance of showers and thunderstorms until midnight, then mostly cloudy after midnight. Humid with lows in the lower 70s. South winds 10 to 15 miles an hour with gusts up to 25 miles an hour. Chance of rain 50%. Monday, mostly sunny. Humid with highs in the upper 80s. Southwest winds 5 to 10 miles an hour. Heat index values up to 106 in the afternoon. Monday night, partly cloudy with a chance of showers and thunderstorms. Lows in the lower 70s. Chance of rain 50%. Tuesday, partly sunny. A chance of showers and thunderstorms in the morning. Highs in the upper 80s. Chance of rain 50%. Heat index values up to 105 in the afternoon. Tuesday night, partly cloudy until midnight, then becoming mostly cloudy. A chance of thunderstorms. A chance of showers until midnight, then showers likely after midnight. Lows in the lower 70s. Chance of rain 70%. Wednesday, partly sunny with a chance of showers. A chance of thunderstorms in the afternoon. Highs in the mid-80s. Chance of rain 50%. Wednesday night, partly cloudy with a chance of showers and thunderstorms. Lows in the upper 60s. Chance of rain 50%. Thursday through Friday, mostly cloudy with a chance of showers and thunderstorms. Highs in the upper 70s. Lows in the lower 60s. Chance of rain 50%. Again, the forecast for Peoria and surrounding areas of central Illinois for the rest of today, sunny. Near steady temperature in the lower 80s. Northwest winds around 5 miles an hour. At 2 p.m. in Peoria, skies were sunny. The temperature was 82 degrees, the dew point was 65, and the relative humidity was 56%. The heat index was 84. The wind was variable at 6 miles an hour. The pressure was 30.05 inches and falling. Around central and western Illinois, skies ranged from sunny to mostly sunny. It was 85 at Bloomington, 82 at Moline, 80 at Galesburg, 80 at Lakin, and 82 at Macomb. Quincy reported 84, Springfield reported 87, Lincoln reported 86, and Pontiac reported 81. And once again at 2 p.m. in Peoria, under sunny skies, the temperature was 82, and the heat index was 84. Looking elsewhere around the Midwest at 2 p.m., Chicago was mostly sunny, and 82. Indianapolis was partly sunny, and 88. St. Louis was mostly sunny, and 88. Kansas City was mostly sunny, and 87. Des Moines was mostly sunny, and 79. Milwaukee was partly sunny, and 81. And now a discussion of hazardous weather conditions for the following counties in Illinois: Fulton, Knox, Marshall, Mason, McLean, Peoria, Stark, Tazewell, and Woodford. This hazardous weather outlook is for central Illinois, east central Illinois, southeast Illinois, and west central Illinois. For tonight, no hazardous weather is expected at this time. For Sunday through Friday, heat indices of 100 to 105 degrees are expected Sunday through Tuesday afternoons, which could result in heat-related illness with extended exposure. Periods of thunderstorms are forecast Sunday through Friday. There is potential for severe weather and heavy rain with the storms, with the first opportunities Sunday and Monday nights north of a Jacksonville to Effingham line. Spotter information statement: spotter activation is not anticipated tonight. The time is currently 2:25 p.m. Central Daylight Time. 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Now for the official National Weather Service forecast for Peoria and surrounding areas of central Illinois. Rest of today, sunny. Near steady temperature in the lower 80s. Northwest winds around 5 miles an hour. Tonight, mostly clear. Lows in the upper 60s. Light and variable winds, becoming southeast around 5 miles an hour after midnight. Sunday, partly sunny with a slight chance of showers and thunderstorms. Humid with highs in the upper 80s. South winds 10 to 15 miles an hour.

chance of rain 50%. Heat index values up to 105 in the afternoon. Tuesday night, partly cloudy until midnight, then becoming mostly cloudy. A chance of thunderstorms. A chance of showers until midnight, then showers likely after midnight. Lows in the lower 70s. Chance of rain 70%. Wednesday, partly sunny with a chance of showers. A chance of thunderstorms in the afternoon. Highs in the mid-80s. Chance of rain 50%. Wednesday night, partly cloudy with a chance of showers and thunderstorms. Lows in the upper 60s. Chance of rain 50%. Thursday through Friday, mostly cloudy with a chance of showers and thunderstorms. Highs in the upper 70s. Lows in the lower 60s. Chance of rain 50%. Again, the forecast for Peoria and surrounding areas of central Illinois for the rest of today, sunny. Near steady temperature in the lower 80s. Northwest winds around 5 miles an hour. At 2 p.m. in Peoria, skies were sunny. The temperature was 82 degrees, the dew point was 65, and the relative humidity was 56%. The heat index was 84. The wind was variable at 6 miles an hour. The pressure was 30.05 inches and falling. Around central and western Illinois, skies ranged from sunny to mostly sunny. It was 85 at Bloomington, 82 at Moline, 80 at Galesburg, 80 at Lakin, and 82 at Macomb. Quincy reported 84, Springfield reported 87, Lincoln reported 86, and Pontiac reported 81. And once again at 2 p.m. in Peoria, under sunny skies, the temperature was 82, and the heat index was 84. Looking elsewhere around the Midwest at 2 p.m., Chicago was mostly sunny, and 82. Indianapolis was partly sunny, and 88. St. Louis was mostly sunny, and 88. Kansas City was mostly sunny, and 87. Des Moines was mostly sunny, and 79. Milwaukee was partly sunny, and 81. And now a discussion of hazardous weather conditions for the following counties in Illinois: Fulton, Knox, Marshall, Mason, McLean, Peoria, Stark, Tazewell, and Woodford. This hazardous weather outlook is for central Illinois, east central Illinois, southeast Illinois, and west central Illinois. For tonight, no hazardous weather is expected at this time. For Sunday through Friday, heat indices of 100 to 105 degrees are expected Sunday through Tuesday afternoons, which could result in heat-related illness with extended exposure. Periods of thunderstorms are forecast Sunday through Friday. There is potential for severe weather and heavy rain with the storms, with the first opportunities Sunday and Monday nights north of a Jacksonville to Effingham line. Spotter information statement. Spotter activation is not anticipated tonight. The time is currently 2:30 p.m. Central Daylight Time. 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Now for the official National Weather Service forecast for Peoria and surrounding areas of central Illinois. Rest of today, sunny. Near steady temperature in the lower 80s. Northwest winds around 5 miles an hour. Tonight, mostly clear. Lows in the upper 60s. Light and variable winds, becoming southeast around 5 miles an hour after midnight. Sunday, partly sunny with a slight chance of showers and thunderstorms. Humid with highs in the upper 80s. South winds 10 to 15 miles an hour with gusts up to 25 miles an hour. Chance of rain 20%. Heat index values up to 104 in the afternoon. Sunday night, partly cloudy with a chance of showers and thunderstorms until midnight, then mostly cloudy after midnight. Humid with lows in the lower 70s. South winds 10 to 15 miles an hour with gusts up to 25 miles an hour. Chance of rain 50%. Monday, mostly sunny. Humid with highs in the upper 80s. Southwest winds 5 to 10 miles an hour. Heat index values up to 106 in the afternoon. Monday night, partly cloudy with a chance of showers and thunderstorms. Lows in the lower 70s. Chance of rain 50%. Tuesday, partly sunny. A chance of showers and thunderstorms in the morning. Highs in the upper 80s. Chance of rain 50%. Heat index values up to 105 in the afternoon.

Tuesday night, partly cloudy until midnight, then becoming mostly cloudy. A chance of thunderstorms. A chance of showers until midnight, then showers likely after midnight. Lows in the lower 70s. Chance of rain 70%. Wednesday, partly sunny with a chance of showers. A chance of thunderstorms in the afternoon. Highs in the mid-80s. Chance of rain 50%. Wednesday night, partly cloudy with a chance of showers and thunderstorms. Lows in the upper 60s. Chance of rain 50%. Thursday through Friday, mostly cloudy with a chance of showers and thunderstorms. Highs in the upper 70s. Lows in the lower 60s. Chance of rain 50%. Again, the forecast for Peoria and surrounding areas of central Illinois for the rest of today, sunny. Near steady temperature in the lower 80s. Northwest winds around 5 miles an hour. At 2 p.m. in Peoria, skies were sunny. The temperature was 82 degrees, the dew point was 65, and the relative humidity was 56%. The heat index was 84. The wind was variable at 6 miles an hour. The pressure was 30.05 inches and falling. Around central and western Illinois, skies rural in western Illinois, skies ranged from sunny to mostly sunny. It was 85 at Bloomington, 82 at Moline, 80 at Galesburg, 80 at Lakin, and 82 at Macomb. Quincy reported 84, Springfield reported 87, Lincoln reported 86, and Pontiac reported 81. And once again at 2 p.m. in Peoria, under sunny skies, the temperature was 82, and the heat index was 84. Looking elsewhere around the Midwest at 2 p.m., Chicago was mostly sunny, and 82. Indianapolis was partly sunny, and 88. St. Louis was mostly sunny, and 88. Kansas City was mostly sunny, and 87. Des Moines was mostly sunny, and 79. Milwaukee was partly sunny, and 81. And now a discussion of hazardous weather conditions for the following counties in Illinois: Fulton, Knox, Marshall, Mason, McLean, Peoria, Stark, Tazewell, and Woodford. This hazardous weather outlook is for central Illinois, east central Illinois, southeast Illinois, and west central Illinois. For tonight, no hazardous weather is expected at this time. For Sunday through Friday, heat indices of 100 to 105 degrees are expected Sunday through Tuesday afternoons, which could result in heat-related illness with extended exposure. Periods of thunderstorms are forecast Sunday through Friday. There is potential for severe weather and heavy rain with the storms, with the first opportunities Sunday and Monday nights north of A. Jacksonville to Effingham line. Spotter information statement: spotter activation is not anticipated tonight. The time is currently 2:34 p.m. Central Daylight Time. 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Now for the official National Weather Service forecast for Peoria and surrounding areas of central Illinois. Rest of today, sunny. Near steady temperature in the lower 80s. Northwest winds around 5 miles an hour. Tonight, mostly clear. Lows in the upper 60s. Light and variable winds, becoming southeast around 5 miles an hour after midnight. Sunday, partly sunny with a slight chance of showers and thunderstorms. Humid with highs in the upper 80s. South winds 10 to 15 miles an hour with gusts up to 25 miles an hour. Chance of rain 20%. Heat index values up to 104 in the afternoon. Sunday night, partly cloudy with a chance of showers and thunderstorms until midnight, then mostly cloudy after midnight. Humid with lows in the lower 70s. South winds 10 to 15 miles an hour with gusts up to 25 miles an hour. Chance of rain 50%. Monday, mostly sunny. Humid with highs in the upper 80s. Southwest winds 5 to 10 miles an hour. Heat index values up to 106 in the afternoon. Monday night, partly cloudy with a chance of showers and thunderstorms. Lows in the lower 70s. Chance of rain 50%. Tuesday, partly sunny. A chance of showers and thunderstorms in the morning. Highs in the upper 80s. Chance of rain 50%. Heat index values up to 105 in the afternoon. Tuesday night, partly cloudy until midnight,

then becoming mostly cloudy. A chance of thunderstorms. A chance of showers until midnight, then showers likely after midnight. Lows in the lower 70s. Chance of rain 70%. Wednesday, partly sunny with a chance of showers. A chance of thunderstorms in the afternoon. Highs in the mid-80s. Chance of rain 50%. Wednesday night, partly cloudy with a chance of showers and thunderstorms. Lows in the upper 60s. Chance of rain 50%. Thursday through Friday, mostly cloudy with a chance of showers and thunderstorms. Highs in the upper 70s. Lows in the lower 60s. Chance of rain 50%. Again, the forecast for Peoria and surrounding areas of central Illinois for the rest of today, sunny. Near steady temperature in the lower 80s. Northwest winds around 5 miles an hour. At 2 p.m. in Peoria, skies were sunny. The temperature was 82 degrees, the dew point was 65, and the relative humidity was 56%. The heat index was 84. The wind was variable at 6 miles an hour. The pressure was 30.05 inches and falling. Around central and western Illinois, skies ranged from sunny to mostly sunny. It was 85 at Bloomington, 82 at Moline, 80 at Galesburg, 80 at Lakin, and 82 at Macomb. Quincy reported 84, Springfield reported 87, Lincoln reported 86, and Pontiac reported 81. And once again at 2 p.m. in Peoria, under sunny skies, the temperature was 82, and the heat index was 84. Looking elsewhere around the Midwest at 2 p.m., Chicago was mostly sunny, and 82. Indianapolis was partly sunny, and 88. St. Louis was mostly sunny, and 88. Kansas City was mostly sunny, and 87. Des Moines was mostly sunny, and 79. Milwaukee was partly sunny, and 81. And now a discussion of hazardous weather conditions for the following counties in Illinois: Fulton, Knox, Marshall, Mason, McLean, Peoria, Stark, Tazewell, and Woodford. This hazardous weather outlook is for central Illinois, east central Illinois, southeast Illinois, and west central Illinois. For tonight, no hazardous weather is expected at this time. For Sunday through Friday, heat indices of 100 to 105 degrees are expected Sunday through Tuesday afternoons, which could result in heat-related illness with extended exposure. Periods of thunderstorms are forecast Sunday through Friday. There is potential for severe weather and heavy rain with the storms, with the first opportunities Sunday and Monday nights north of a Jacksonville to Effingham line. Spotter information statement. Spotter activation is not anticipated tonight. The time is currently 2:39 p.m. Central Daylight Time. 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Now for the official National Weather Service forecast for Peoria and surrounding areas of central Illinois. Rest of today, sunny. Near steady temperature in the lower 80s. Northwest winds around 5 miles an hour. Tonight, mostly clear. Lows in the upper 60s. Light and variable winds, becoming southeast around 5 miles an hour after midnight. Sunday, partly sunny with a slight chance of showers and thunderstorms. Humid with highs in the upper 80s. South winds 10 to 15 miles an hour with gusts up to 25 miles an hour. Chance of rain 20%. Heat index values up to 104 in the afternoon. Sunday night, partly cloudy with a chance of showers and thunderstorms until midnight, then mostly cloudy after midnight. Humid with lows in the lower 70s. South winds 10 to 15 miles an hour with gusts up to 25 miles an hour. Chance of rain 50%. Monday, mostly sunny. Humid with highs in the upper 80s. Southwest winds 5 to 10 miles an hour. Heat index values up to 106 in the afternoon. Monday night, partly cloudy with a chance of showers and thunderstorms. Lows in the lower 70s. Chance of rain 50%. Tuesday, partly sunny. A chance of showers and thunderstorms in the morning. Highs in the upper 80s. Chance of rain 50%. Heat index values up to 105 in the afternoon. Tuesday night, partly cloudy until midnight, then becoming mostly cloudy. A chance of thunderstorms. A chance

of showers until midnight, then showers likely after midnight. Lows in the lower 70s. Chance of rain 70%. Wednesday, partly sunny with a chance of showers. A chance of thunderstorms in the afternoon. Highs in the mid-80s. Chance of rain 50%. Wednesday night, partly cloudy with a chance of showers and thunderstorms. Lows in the upper 60s. Chance of rain 50%. Thursday through Friday, mostly cloudy with a chance of showers and thunderstorms. Highs in the upper 70s. Lows in the lower 60s. Chance of rain 50%. Again, the forecast for Peoria and surrounding areas of central Illinois for the rest of today, sunny. Near steady temperature in the lower 80s. Northwest winds around 5 miles an hour. At 2 p.m. in Peoria, skies were sunny. The temperature was 82 degrees, the dew point was 65, and the relative humidity was 56%. The heat index was 84. The wind was variable at 6 miles an hour. The pressure was 30.05 inches and falling. Around central and western Illinois, skies ranged from sunny to mostly sunny. It was 85 at Bloomington, 82 at Moline, 80 at Galesburg, 80 at Lakin, and 82 at Macomb. Quincy reported 84, Springfield reported 87, Lincoln reported 86, and Pontiac reported 81. And once again at 2 p.m. in Peoria, under sunny skies, the temperature was 82, and the heat index was 84. Looking elsewhere around the Midwest at 2 p.m., Chicago was mostly sunny, and 82. Indianapolis was partly sunny, and 88. St. Louis was mostly sunny, and 88. Kansas City was mostly sunny, and 87. Des Moines was mostly sunny, and 79. Milwaukee was partly sunny, and 81. And now a discussion of hazardous weather conditions for the following counties in Illinois: Fulton, Knox, Marshall, Mason, McLean, Peoria, Stark, Tazewell, and Woodford. This hazardous weather outlook is for central Illinois, east central Illinois, southeast Illinois, and west central Illinois. For tonight, no hazardous weather is expected at this time. For Sunday through Friday, heat indices of 100 to 105 degrees are expected Sunday through Tuesday afternoons, which could result in heat-related illness with extended exposure. Periods of thunderstorms are forecast Sunday through Friday. There is potential for severe weather and heavy rain with the storms, with the first opportunities Sunday and Monday nights north of the Jacksonville to Effingham line. Spotter information statement. Spotter activation is not anticipated tonight. The time is currently 2:44 p.m. Central Daylight Time. 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Now for the official National Weather Service forecast for Peoria and surrounding areas of central Illinois. Rest of today, sunny. Near steady temperature in the lower 80s. Northwest winds around 5 miles an hour. Tonight, mostly clear. Lows in the upper 60s. Light and variable winds, becoming southeast around 5 miles an hour after midnight. Sunday, partly sunny with a slight chance of showers and thunderstorms. Humid with highs in the upper 80s. South winds 10 to 15 miles an hour with gusts up to 25 miles an hour. Chance of rain 20%. Heat index values up to 104 in the afternoon. Sunday night, partly cloudy with a chance of showers and thunderstorms until midnight, then mostly cloudy after midnight. Humid with lows in the lower 70s. South winds 10 to 15 miles an hour with gusts up to 25 miles an hour. Chance of rain 50%. Monday, mostly sunny. Humid with highs in the upper 80s. Southwest winds 5 to 10 miles an hour. Heat index values up to 106 in the afternoon. Monday night, partly cloudy with a chance of showers and thunderstorms. Lows in the lower 70s. Chance of rain 50%. Tuesday, partly sunny. A chance of showers and thunderstorms in the morning. Highs in the upper 80s. Chance of rain 50%. Heat index values up to 105 in the afternoon. Tuesday night, partly cloudy until midnight, then becoming mostly cloudy. A chance of thunderstorms. A chance of showers until midnight, then showers likely after midnight. Lows in the lower

70s. Chance of rain 70%. Wednesday, partly sunny with a chance of showers. A chance of thunderstorms in the afternoon. Highs in the mid-80s. Chance of rain 50%. Wednesday night, partly cloudy with a chance of showers and thunderstorms. Lows in the upper 60s. Chance of rain 50%. Thursday through Friday, mostly cloudy with a chance of showers and thunderstorms. Highs in the upper 70s. Lows in the lower 60s. Chance of rain 50%. Again, the forecast for Peoria and surrounding areas of central Illinois for the rest of today, sunny. Near steady temperature in the lower 80s. Northwest winds around 5 miles an hour. At 2 p.m. in Peoria, skies were sunny. The temperature was 82 degrees, the dew point was 65, and the relative humidity was 56%. The heat index was 84. The wind was variable at 6 miles an hour. The pressure was 30.05 inches and falling. Around central and western Illinois, skies ranged from sunny to mostly sunny. It was 85 at Bloomington, 82 at Moline, 80 at Galesburg, 80 at Lakin, and 82 at Macomb. Quincy reported 84, Springfield reported 87, Lincoln reported 86, and Pontiac reported 81. And once again at 2 p.m. in Peoria, under sunny skies, the temperature was 82, and the heat index was 84. Looking elsewhere around the Midwest at 2 p.m., Chicago was mostly sunny, and 82. Indianapolis was partly sunny, and 88. St. Louis was mostly sunny, and 88. Kansas City was mostly sunny, and 87. Des Moines was mostly sunny, and 79. Milwaukee was partly sunny, and 81. And now a discussion of hazardous weather conditions for the following counties in Illinois: Fulton, Knox, Marshall, Mason, McLean, Peoria, Stark, Tazewell, and Woodford. This hazardous weather outlook is for central Illinois, east central Illinois, southeast Illinois, and west central Illinois. For tonight, no hazardous weather is expected at this time. For Sunday through Friday, heat indices of 100 to 105 degrees are expected Sunday through Tuesday afternoons, which could result in heat-related illness with extended exposure. Periods of thunderstorms are forecast Sunday through Friday. There is potential for severe weather and heavy rain with the storms, with the first opportunities Sunday and Monday nights north of the Jacksonville to Effingham line. Spotter information statement: spotter activation is not anticipated tonight. The time is currently 2:49 p.m. Central Daylight Time. 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Now for the official National Weather Service forecast for Peoria and surrounding areas of central Illinois. Rest of today, sunny. Near steady temperature in the lower 80s. Northwest winds around 5 miles an hour. Tonight, mostly clear. Lows in the upper 60s. Light and variable winds, becoming southeast around 5 miles an hour after midnight. Sunday, partly sunny with a slight chance of showers and thunderstorms. Humid with highs in the upper 80s. South winds 10 to 15 miles an hour with gusts up to 25 miles an hour. Chance of rain 20%. Heat index values up to 104 in the afternoon. Sunday night, partly cloudy with a chance of showers and thunderstorms until midnight, then mostly cloudy after midnight. Humid with lows in the lower 70s. South winds 10 to 15 miles an hour with gusts up to 25 miles an hour. Chance of rain 50%. Monday, mostly sunny. Humid with highs in the upper 80s. Southwest winds 5 to 10 miles an hour. Heat index values up to 106 in the afternoon. Monday night, partly cloudy with a chance of showers and thunderstorms. Lows in the lower 70s. Chance of rain 50%. Tuesday, partly sunny. A chance of showers and thunderstorms in the morning. Highs in the upper 80s. Chance of rain 50%. Heat index values up to 105 in the afternoon. Tuesday night, partly cloudy until midnight, then becoming mostly cloudy. A chance of thunderstorms. A chance of showers until midnight, then showers likely after midnight. Lows in the lower 70s. Chance of rain 70%. Wednesday, partly sunny.

cloudy with a chance of showers and thunderstorms. Lows in the upper 60s. Chance of rain 50%. Thursday through Friday, mostly cloudy with a chance of showers and thunderstorms. Highs in the upper 70s. Lows in the lower 60s. Chance of rain 50%. Again, the forecast for Peoria and surrounding areas of central Illinois for the rest of today, sunny. Near steady temperature in the lower 80s. Northwest winds around 5 miles an hour. And now a discussion of hazardous weather conditions for the following counties in Illinois: Fulton, Knox, Marshall, Mason, McLean, Peoria, Stark, Tazewell, and Woodford. This hazardous weather outlook is for central Illinois, east central Illinois, southeast Illinois, and west central Illinois. For tonight, no hazardous weather is expected at this time. For Sunday through Friday, heat indices of 100 to 105 degrees are expected Sunday through Tuesday afternoons, which could result in heat-related illness with extended exposure. Periods of thunderstorms are forecast Sunday through Friday. There is potential for severe weather and heavy rain with the storms, with the first opportunities Sunday and Monday nights north of a Jacksonville to Effingham line. Spotter information statement: spotter activation is not anticipated tonight. The time is currently 3:03 p.m. Central Daylight Time. 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Now for the official National Weather Service forecast for Peoria and surrounding areas of central Illinois. Rest of today, sunny. Near steady temperature in the lower 80s. Northwest winds around 5 miles an hour. Tonight, mostly clear. Lows in the upper 60s. Light and variable winds, becoming southeast around 5 miles an hour after midnight. Sunday, partly sunny with a slight chance of showers and thunderstorms. Humid with highs in the upper 80s. South winds 10 to 15 miles an hour with gusts up to 25 miles an hour. Chance of rain 20%. Heat index values up to 104 in the afternoon. Sunday night, partly cloudy with a chance of showers and thunderstorms until midnight, then mostly cloudy after midnight. Humid with lows in the lower 70s. South winds 10 to 15 miles an hour with gusts up to 25 miles an hour. Chance of rain 50%. Monday, mostly sunny. Humid with highs in the upper 80s. Southwest winds 5 to 10 miles an hour. Heat index values up to 106 in the afternoon. Monday night, partly cloudy with a chance of showers and thunderstorms. Lows in the lower 70s. Chance of rain 50%. Tuesday, partly sunny. A chance of showers and thunderstorms in the morning. Highs in the upper 80s. Chance of rain 50%. Heat index values up to 105 in the afternoon. Tuesday night, partly cloudy until midnight, then becoming mostly cloudy. A chance of thunderstorms. A chance of showers until midnight, then showers likely after midnight. Lows in the lower 70s. Chance of rain 70%. Wednesday, partly sunny with a chance of showers. A chance of thunderstorms in the afternoon. Highs in the mid-80s. Chance of rain 50%. Wednesday night, partly cloudy with a chance of showers and thunderstorms. Lows in the upper 60s. Chance of rain 50%. Thursday through Friday, mostly cloudy with a chance of showers and thunderstorms. Highs in the upper 70s. Lows in the lower 60s. Chance of rain 50%. Again, the forecast for Peoria and surrounding areas of central Illinois for the rest of today, sunny. Near steady temperature in the lower 80s. Northwest winds around 5 miles an hour. At 3 p.m. in Peoria, skies were sunny. The temperature was 82 degrees, the dew point was 63, and the relative humidity was 52%. The heat index was 83. The wind was calm. The pressure was 30.04 inches and falling. Around central and western Illinois, it was sunny, with a temperature of 85 at Bloomington, 81 at Moline, and 81 at Galesburg. Under sunny skies, Lakin reported 81, Macomb reported 82, and Lincoln reported 86. At Springfield, it was mostly sunny, with a temperature of 88. At Quincy, it was partly sunny, with a temperature of 84. And once again at 3 p.m. in Peoria,

under sunny skies, the temperature was 82 and the heat index was 83. And now a discussion of hazardous weather conditions for the following counties in Illinois: Fulton, Knox, Marshall, Mason, McLean, Peoria, Stark, Tazewell, and Woodford. This hazardous weather outlook is for Central Illinois, East Central Illinois, Southeast Illinois, and West Central Illinois. For tonight, no hazardous weather is expected at this time. For Sunday through Friday, heat indices of 100 to 105 degrees are expected Sunday through Tuesday afternoons, which could result in heat-related illness with extended exposure. Periods of thunderstorms are forecast Sunday through Friday. There is potential for severe weather and heavy rain with the storms, with the first opportunities Sunday and Monday nights north of a Jacksonville to Effingham line. Spotter information statement: spotter activation is not anticipated tonight. The time is currently 3:07 p.m. Central Daylight Time. 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Now for the official National Weather Service forecast for Peoria and surrounding areas of Central Illinois. Rest of today, sunny. Near steady temperature in the lower 80s. Northwest winds around 5 miles an hour. Tonight, mostly clear. Lows in the upper 60s. Light and variable winds, becoming southeast around 5 miles an hour after midnight. Sunday, partly sunny with a slight chance of showers and thunderstorms. Humid with highs in the upper 80s. South winds 10 to 15 miles an hour with gusts up to 25 miles an hour. Chance of rain 20%. Heat index values up to 104 in the afternoon. Sunday night, partly cloudy with a chance of showers and thunderstorms until midnight, then mostly cloudy after midnight. Humid with lows in the lower 70s. South winds 10 to 15 miles an hour with gusts up to 25 miles an hour. Chance of rain 50%. Monday, mostly sunny. Humid with highs in the upper 80s. Southwest winds 5 to 10 miles an hour. Heat index values up to 106 in the afternoon. Monday night, partly cloudy with a chance of showers and thunderstorms. Lows in the lower 70s. Chance of rain 50%. Tuesday, partly sunny. A chance of showers and thunderstorms in the morning. Highs in the upper 80s. Chance of rain 50%. Heat index values up to 105 in the afternoon. Tuesday night, partly cloudy until midnight, then becoming mostly cloudy. A chance of thunderstorms. A chance of showers until midnight, then showers likely after midnight. Lows in the lower 70s. Chance of rain 70%. Wednesday, partly sunny with a chance of showers. A chance of thunderstorms in the afternoon. Highs in the mid-80s. Chance of rain 50%. Wednesday night, partly cloudy with a chance of showers and thunderstorms. Lows in the upper 60s. Chance of rain 50%. Thursday through Friday, mostly cloudy with a chance of showers and thunderstorms. Highs in the upper 70s. Lows in the lower 60s. Chance of rain 50%. Again, the forecast for Peoria and surrounding areas of Central Illinois for the rest of today: sunny. Near steady temperature in the lower 80s. Northwest winds around 5 miles an hour. At 3 p.m. in Peoria, skies were sunny. The temperature was 82 degrees, the dew point was 63, and the relative humidity was 52%. The heat index was 83. The wind was calm. The pressure was 30.04 inches and falling. Around central and western Illinois, it was sunny, with a temperature of 85 at Bloomington, 81 at Moline, and 81 at Galesburg. Under sunny skies, Lakin reported 81, Macomb reported 82, and Lincoln reported 86. At Springfield, it was mostly sunny, with a temperature of 88. At Quincy, it was partly sunny, with a temperature of 84. And once again at 3 p.m. in Peoria, under sunny skies, the temperature was 82, and the heat index was 83. At 3 p.m. in Peoria, skies were sunny. The temperature was 82 degrees, the dew point was 63, and the relative humidity was 52%. The heat index was 83. The wind was calm. The pressure was 30.04 inches and falling. Around central and western Illinois, it

sunny, with a temperature of 85 at Bloomington, 81 at Moline, 81 at Galesburg, and 81 at Lakin. Under sunny skies, Macomb reported 82, Lincoln reported 86, and Pontiac reported 82. At Springfield, it was mostly sunny, with a temperature of 88. At Quincy, it was partly sunny, with a temperature of 84. And once again at 3 p.m. in Peoria, under sunny skies, the temperature was 82, and the heat index was 83. Looking elsewhere around the Midwest at 3 p.m., Chicago was mostly sunny, and 83. Indianapolis was partly sunny, and 89. St. Louis was mostly sunny, and 89. Kansas City was mostly sunny, and 87. Des Moines was mostly sunny, and 80. Milwaukee was partly sunny, and 81. And now a discussion of hazardous weather conditions for the following counties in Illinois: Fulton, Knox, Marshall, Mason, McLean, Peoria, Stark, Tazewell, and Woodford. This hazardous weather outlook is for Central Illinois, East Central Illinois, Southeast Illinois, and West Central Illinois. For tonight, no hazardous weather is expected at this time. For Sunday through Friday, heat indices of 100 to 105 degrees are expected Sunday through Tuesday afternoons, which could result in heat-related illness with extended exposure. Periods of thunderstorms are forecast Sunday through Friday. There is potential for severe weather and heavy rain with the storms, with the first opportunities Sunday and Monday nights north of a Jacksonville to Effingham line. Spotter information statement: spotter activation is not anticipated tonight. 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Now for the official National Weather Service forecast for Peoria and surrounding areas of Central Illinois. Rest of today, sunny. Near steady temperature in the lower 80s. Northwest winds around 5 miles an hour. Tonight, mostly clear. Lows in the upper 60s. Light and variable winds, becoming southeast around 5 miles an hour after midnight. Sunday, partly sunny with a slight chance of showers and thunderstorms. Humid with highs in the upper 80s. South winds 10 to 15 miles an hour with gusts up to 25 miles an hour. Chance of rain 20%. Heat index values up to 104 in the afternoon. Sunday night, partly cloudy with a chance of showers and thunderstorms until midnight, then mostly cloudy after midnight. Humid with lows in the lower 70s. South winds 10 to 15 miles an hour with gusts up to 25 miles an hour. Chance of rain 50%. Monday, mostly sunny. Humid with highs in the upper 80s. Southwest winds 5 to 10 miles an hour. Heat index values up to 106 in the afternoon. Monday night, partly cloudy with a chance of showers and thunderstorms. Lows in the lower 70s. Chance of rain 50%. Tuesday, partly sunny. A chance of showers and thunderstorms in the morning. Highs in the upper 80s. Chance of rain 50%. Heat index values up to 105 in the afternoon. Tuesday night, partly cloudy until midnight, then becoming mostly cloudy. A chance of thunderstorms. A chance of showers until midnight, then showers likely after midnight. Lows in the lower 70s. Chance of rain 70%. Wednesday, partly sunny with a chance of showers. A chance of thunderstorms in the afternoon. Highs in the mid-80s. Chance of rain 50%. Wednesday night, partly cloudy with a chance of showers and thunderstorms. Lows in the upper 60s. Chance of rain 50%. Thursday through Friday, mostly cloudy with a chance of showers and thunderstorms. Highs in the upper 70s. Lows in the lower 60s.
chance of rain 50%. Again, the forecast for Peoria and surrounding areas of central Illinois for the rest of today, sunny. Near steady temperature in the lower 80s. Northwest winds around 5 miles an hour. At 3 p.m. in Peoria, skies were sunny. The temperature was 82 degrees, the dew point was 63, and the relative humidity was 52%. The heat index was 83. The wind was calm. The pressure was 30.04 inches and falling. Around central and western Illinois, it was sunny, with a temperature of 85 at Bloomington, 81 at Moline, 81 at Galesburg, and 81 at Lakin. Under sunny skies, Macomb reported 82, Lincoln reported 86, and Pontiac reported 82. At Springfield, it was mostly sunny, with a temperature of 88. At Quincy, it was partly sunny, with a temperature of 84. And once again at 3 p.m. in Peoria, under sunny skies, the temperature was 82, and the heat index was 83. Looking elsewhere around the Midwest at 3 p.m., Chicago was mostly sunny, and 83. Indianapolis was partly sunny, and 89. St. Louis was mostly sunny, and 89. Kansas City was mostly sunny, and 87. Des Moines was mostly sunny, and 80. Milwaukee was partly sunny, and 81. And now a discussion of hazardous weather conditions for the following counties in Illinois: Fulton, Knox, Marshall, Mason, McLean, Peoria, Stark, Tazewell, and Woodford. This hazardous weather outlook is for central Illinois, east central Illinois, southeast Illinois, and west central Illinois. For tonight, no hazardous weather is expected at this time. For Sunday through Friday, heat indices of 100 to 105 degrees are expected Sunday through Tuesday afternoons, which could result in heat-related illness with extended exposure. Periods of thunderstorms are forecast Sunday through Friday. There is potential for severe weather and heavy rain with the storms, with the first opportunities Sunday and Monday nights north of any Jacksonville to Effingham line. Spotter information statement: spotter activation is not anticipated tonight. The time is currently 3:19 p.m. Central Daylight Time. 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Now for the official National Weather Service forecast for Peoria and surrounding areas of central Illinois. Rest of today, sunny. Near steady temperature in the lower 80s. Northwest winds around 5 miles an hour. Tonight, mostly clear. Lows in the upper 60s. Light and variable winds, becoming southeast around 5 miles an hour after midnight. Sunday, partly sunny with a slight chance of showers and thunderstorms. Humid with highs in the upper 80s. South winds 10 to 15 miles an hour with gusts up to 25 miles an hour. Chance of rain 20%. Heat index values up to 104 in the afternoon. Sunday night, partly cloudy with a chance of showers and thunderstorms until midnight, then mostly cloudy after midnight. Humid with lows in the lower 70s. South winds 10 to 15 miles an hour with gusts up to 25 miles an hour. Chance of rain 50%. Monday, mostly sunny. Humid with highs in the upper 80s. Southwest winds 5 to 10 miles an hour. Heat index values up to 106 in the afternoon. Monday night, partly cloudy with a chance of showers and thunderstorms. Lows in the lower 70s. Chance of rain 50%. Tuesday, partly sunny. A chance of showers and thunderstorms in the morning. Highs in the upper 80s. Chance of rain 50%. Heat index values up to 105 in the afternoon. Tuesday night, partly cloudy until midnight, then becoming mostly cloudy. A chance of thunderstorms. A chance of showers until midnight, then showers likely after midnight. Lows in the lower 70s. Chance of rain 70%. Wednesday, partly sunny with a chance of showers. A chance of thunderstorms in the afternoon. Highs in the mid-80s. Chance of rain 50%. Wednesday night, partly cloudy with a chance of showers and thunderstorms. Lows in the upper 60s. Chance of rain 50%. Thursday through Friday, mostly cloudy with a chance of showers and thunderstorms. Highs in the upper 70s. Lows in the lower 60s. Chance of rain 50%.

Again, the forecast for Peoria and surrounding areas of central Illinois for the rest of today, sunny. Near steady temperature in the lower 80s. Northwest winds around 5 miles an hour. At 3 p.m. in Peoria, skies were sunny. The temperature was 82 degrees, the dew point was 63, and the relative humidity was 52%. The heat index was 83. The wind was calm. The pressure was 30.04 inches and falling. Around central and western Illinois, it was sunny, with a temperature of 85 at Bloomington, 81 at Moline, 81 at Galesburg, and 81 at Lakin. Under sunny skies, Macomb reported 83, Lincoln reported 87, and Pontiac reported 82. At Springfield, it was mostly sunny, with a temperature of 88. At Quincy, it was partly sunny, with a temperature of 84. And once again at 3 p.m. in Peoria, under sunny skies, the temperature was 82, and the heat index was 83. Looking elsewhere around the Midwest at 3 p.m., Chicago was mostly sunny, and 83. Indianapolis was partly sunny, and 89. St. Louis was mostly sunny, and 89. Kansas City was mostly sunny, and 87. Des Moines was mostly sunny, and 80. Milwaukee was partly sunny, and 81. And now a discussion of hazardous weather conditions for the following counties in Illinois: Fulton, Knox, Marshall, Mason, McLean, Peoria, Stark, Tazewell, and Woodford. This hazardous weather outlook is for central Illinois, east central Illinois, southeast Illinois, and west central Illinois. For tonight, no hazardous weather is expected at this time. For Sunday through Friday, heat indices of 100 to 105 degrees are expected Sunday through Tuesday afternoons, which could result in heat-related illness with extended exposure. Periods of thunderstorms are forecast Sunday through Friday. There is potential for severe weather and heavy rain with the storms, with the first opportunities Sunday and Monday nights north of a Jacksonville to Effingham line. Spotter information statement: spotter activation is not anticipated tonight. The time is currently 3:24 p.m. Central Daylight Time. 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Now for the official National Weather Service forecast for Peoria and surrounding areas of central Illinois. Rest of today, sunny. Near steady temperature in the lower 80s. Northwest winds around 5 miles an hour. Tonight, mostly clear. Lows in the upper 60s. Light and variable winds, becoming southeast around 5 miles an hour after midnight. Sunday, partly sunny with a slight chance of showers and thunderstorms. Humid with highs in the upper 80s. South winds 10 to 15 miles an hour with gusts up to 25 miles an hour. Chance of rain 20%. Heat index values up to 104 in the afternoon. Sunday night, partly cloudy with a chance of showers and thunderstorms until midnight, then mostly cloudy after midnight. Humid with lows in the lower 70s. South winds 10 to 15 miles an hour with gusts up to 25 miles an hour. Chance of rain 50%. Monday, mostly sunny. Humid with highs in the upper 80s. Southwest winds 5 to 10 miles an hour. Heat index values up to 106 in the afternoon. Monday night, partly cloudy with a chance of showers and thunderstorms. Lows in the lower 70s. Chance of rain 50%. Tuesday, partly sunny. A chance of showers and thunderstorms in the morning. Highs in the upper 80s. Chance of rain 50%. Heat index values up to 105 in the afternoon. Tuesday night, partly cloudy until midnight, then becoming mostly cloudy. A chance of thunderstorms. A chance of showers until midnight, then showers likely after midnight. Lows in the lower 70s. Chance of rain 70%. Wednesday, partly sunny with a chance of showers. A chance of thunderstorms in the afternoon. Highs in the mid-80s. Chance of rain 50%. Wednesday night, partly cloudy with a chance of showers and thunderstorms. Lows in the upper 60s. Chance of rain 50%. Thursday through Friday, mostly cloudy with a chance of showers and thunderstorms. Highs in the upper 70s. Lows in the lower 60s. Chance of rain 50%. Again,

At Springfield, it was mostly sunny, with a temperature of 88. At Quincy, it was partly sunny, with a temperature of 84. And once again at 3 p.m. in Peoria, under sunny skies, the temperature was 82, and the heat index was 83. Looking elsewhere around the Midwest at 3 p.m., Chicago was mostly sunny, and 83. Indianapolis was partly sunny, and 89. St. Louis was mostly sunny, and 89. Kansas City was mostly sunny, and 87. Des Moines was mostly sunny, and 80. Milwaukee was partly sunny, and 81. And now a discussion of hazardous weather conditions for the following counties in Illinois: Fulton, Knox, Marshall, Mason, McLean, Peoria, Stark, Tazewell, and Woodford. This hazardous weather outlook is for Central Illinois, East Central Illinois, Southeast Illinois, and West Central Illinois. For tonight, no hazardous weather is expected at this time. For Sunday through Friday, heat indices of 100 to 105 degrees are expected Sunday through Tuesday afternoons, which could result in heat-related illness with extended exposure. Periods of thunderstorms are forecast Sunday through Friday. There is potential for severe weather and heavy rain with the storms, with the first opportunities Sunday and Monday nights north of a Jacksonville to Effingham line. Spotter information statement: spotter activation is not anticipated tonight. The time is currently 3:29 p.m. Central Daylight Time. 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Now for the official National Weather Service forecast for Peoria and surrounding areas of Central Illinois. Rest of today, sunny. Near steady temperature in the lower 80s. Northwest winds around 5 miles an hour. Tonight, mostly clear. Lows in the upper 60s. Light and variable winds, becoming southeast around 5 miles an hour after midnight. Sunday, partly sunny with a slight chance of showers and thunderstorms. Humid with highs in the upper 80s. South winds 10 to 15 miles an hour with gusts up to 25 miles an hour. Chance of rain 20%. Heat index values up to 104 in the afternoon. Sunday night, partly cloudy with a chance of showers and thunderstorms until midnight, then mostly cloudy after midnight. Humid with lows in the lower 70s. South winds 10 to 15 miles an hour with gusts up to 25 miles an hour. Chance of rain 50%. Monday, mostly sunny. Humid with highs in the upper 80s. Southwest winds 5 to 10 miles an hour. Heat index values up to 106 in the afternoon. Monday night, partly cloudy with a chance of showers and thunderstorms. Lows in the lower 70s. Chance of rain 50%. Tuesday, partly sunny. A chance of showers and thunderstorms in the morning. Highs in the upper 80s. Chance of rain 50%. Heat index values up to 105 in the afternoon. Tuesday night, partly cloudy until midnight, then becoming mostly cloudy. A chance of thunderstorms. A chance of showers until midnight, then showers likely after midnight. Lows in the lower 70s. Chance of rain 70%. Wednesday, partly sunny with a chance of showers. A chance of thunderstorms in the afternoon. Highs in the mid-80s. Chance of rain 50%. Wednesday night, partly cloudy with a chance of showers and thunderstorms. Lows in the upper 60s. Chance of rain 50%. Thursday through Friday, mostly cloudy with a chance of showers and thunderstorms. Highs in the upper 70s. Lows in the lower 60s. Chance of rain 50%. Again, the forecast for Peoria and surrounding areas of Central Illinois for the rest of today, sunny. Near steady temperature in the lower 80s. Northwest winds around 5 miles an hour. At 3 p.m. in Peoria, skies were sunny. The temperature was 82 degrees, the dew point was 63, and the relative humidity was 52%. The heat index was 83. The wind was calm. The pressure was 30.04 inches and falling. Around central and western Illinois, it was sunny, with a temperature of 85 at Bloomington, 81 at Moline, 81 at Galesburg, and 81 at Lakin. Under sunny skies, Macomb reported 83, Lincoln reported 87, and Pontiac reported 82. At Springfield,

was mostly sunny, with a temperature of 88. At Quincy, it was partly sunny, with a temperature of 84. And once again at 3 p.m. in Peoria, under sunny skies, the temperature was 82, and the heat index was 83. Looking elsewhere around the Midwest at 3 p.m., Chicago was mostly sunny, and 83. Indianapolis was partly sunny, and 89. St. Louis was mostly sunny, and 89. Kansas City was mostly sunny, and 87. Des Moines was mostly sunny, and 80. Milwaukee was partly sunny, and 81. And now a discussion of hazardous weather conditions. Sunny, and 87. Des Moines was mostly sunny, and 80. Milwaukee was partly sunny, and 81. And now a discussion of hazardous weather conditions for the following counties in Illinois: Fulton, Knox, Marshall, Mason, McLean, Peoria, Stark, Tazewell, and Woodford. This hazardous weather outlook is for Central Illinois, East Central Illinois, Southeast Illinois, and West Central Illinois. For tonight, no hazardous weather is expected at this time. For Sunday through Friday, heat indices of 100 to 105 degrees are expected Sunday through Tuesday afternoons, which could result in heat-related illness with extended exposure. Periods of thunderstorms are forecast Sunday through Friday. There is potential for severe weather and heavy rain with the storms, with the first opportunities Sunday and Monday nights north of a Jacksonville to Effingham line. Spotter information statement: spotter activation is not anticipated tonight. The time is currently 3:34 p.m. Central Daylight Time. 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Now for the official National Weather Service forecast for Peoria and surrounding areas of Central Illinois. Rest of today, sunny. Near steady temperature in the lower 80s. Northwest winds around 5 miles an hour. Tonight, mostly clear. Lows in the upper 60s. Light and variable winds, becoming southeast around 5 miles an hour after midnight. Sunday, partly sunny with a slight chance of showers and thunderstorms. Humid with highs in the upper 80s. South winds 10 to 15 miles an hour with gusts up to 25 miles an hour. Chance of rain 20%. Heat index values up to 104 in the afternoon. Sunday night, partly cloudy with a chance of showers and thunderstorms until midnight, then mostly cloudy after midnight. Humid with lows in the lower 70s. South winds 10 to 15 miles an hour with gusts up to 25 miles an hour. Chance of rain 50%. Monday, mostly sunny. Humid with highs in the upper 80s. Southwest winds 5 to 10 miles an hour. Heat index values up to 106 in the afternoon. Monday night, partly cloudy with a chance of showers and thunderstorms. Lows in the lower 70s. Chance of rain 50%. Tuesday, partly sunny. A chance of showers and thunderstorms in the morning. Highs in the upper 80s. Chance of rain 50%. Heat index values up to 105 in the afternoon. Tuesday night, partly cloudy until midnight, then becoming mostly cloudy. A chance of thunderstorms. A chance of showers until midnight, then showers likely after midnight. Lows in the lower 70s. Chance of rain 70%. Wednesday, partly sunny with a chance of showers. A chance of thunderstorms in the afternoon. Highs in the mid-80s. Chance of rain 50%. Wednesday night, partly cloudy with a chance of showers and thunderstorms. Lows in the upper 60s. Chance of rain 50%. Thursday through Friday, mostly cloudy with a chance of showers and thunderstorms. Highs in the upper 70s. Lows in the lower 60s. Chance of rain 50%. Again, the forecast for Peoria and surrounding areas of Central Illinois for the rest of today: sunny. Near steady temperature in the lower 80s. Northwest winds around 5 miles an hour. At 3 p.m. in Peoria, skies were sunny. The temperature was 82 degrees, the dew point was 63, and the relative humidity was 52%. The heat index was 83. The wind was calm. The pressure was 30.04 inches and falling. Around central and western Illinois, it was sunny, with a temperature of 85 at Bloomington, 81 at Moline, 81

at Galesburg, and 81 at Lincoln. Under sunny skies, Macomb reported 83, Lincoln reported 87, and Pontiac reported 82. At Springfield, it was mostly sunny, with a temperature of 88. At Quincy, it was partly sunny, with a temperature of 84. And once again at 3 p.m. in Peoria, under sunny skies, the temperature was 82, and the heat index was 83. Looking elsewhere around the Midwest at 3 p.m., Chicago was mostly sunny, and 83. Indianapolis was partly sunny, and 89. St. Louis was mostly sunny, and 89. Kansas City was mostly sunny, and 87. Des Moines was mostly sunny, and 80. Milwaukee was partly sunny, and 81. And now a discussion of hazardous weather conditions for the following counties in Illinois: Fulton, Knox, Marshall, Mason, McLean, Peoria, Stark, Tazewell, and Woodford. This hazardous weather outlook is for Central Illinois, East Central Illinois, Southeast Illinois, and West Central Illinois. For tonight, no hazardous weather is expected at this time. For Sunday through Friday, heat indices of 100 to 105 degrees are expected Sunday through Tuesday afternoons, which could result in heat-related illness with extended exposure. Periods of thunderstorms are forecast Sunday through Friday. There is potential for severe weather and heavy rain with the storms, with the first opportunities Sunday and Monday nights north of the Jacksonville to Effingham line. Spotter information statement: spotter activation is not anticipated tonight. The time is currently 3:39 p.m. Central Daylight Time. 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Now for the official National Weather Service forecast for Peoria and surrounding areas of Central Illinois. Rest of today, sunny. Near steady temperature in the lower 80s. Northwest winds around 5 miles an hour. Tonight, mostly clear. Lows in the upper 60s. Light and variable winds, becoming southeast around 5 miles an hour after midnight. Sunday, partly sunny with a slight chance of showers and thunderstorms. Humid with highs in the upper 80s. South winds 10 to 15 miles an hour with gusts up to 25 miles an hour. Chance of rain 20%. Heat index values up to 104 in the afternoon. Sunday night, partly cloudy with a chance of showers and thunderstorms until midnight, then mostly cloudy after midnight. Humid with lows in the lower 70s. South winds 10 to 15 miles an hour with gusts up to 25 miles an hour. Chance of rain 50%. Monday, mostly sunny. Humid with highs in the upper 80s. Southwest winds 5 to 10 miles an hour. Heat index values up to 106 in the afternoon. Monday night, partly cloudy with a chance of showers and thunderstorms. Lows in the lower 70s. Chance of rain 50%. Tuesday, partly sunny. A chance of showers and thunderstorms in the morning. Highs in the upper 80s. Chance of rain 50%. Heat index values up to 105 in the afternoon. Tuesday night, partly cloudy until midnight, then becoming mostly cloudy. A chance of thunderstorms. A chance of showers until midnight, then showers likely after midnight. Lows in the lower 70s. Chance of rain 70%. Wednesday, partly sunny with a chance of showers. A chance of thunderstorms in the afternoon. Highs in the mid-80s. Chance of rain 50%. Wednesday night, partly cloudy with a chance of showers and thunderstorms. Lows in the upper 60s. Chance of rain 50%. Thursday through Friday, mostly cloudy with a chance of showers and thunderstorms. Highs in the upper 70s. Lows in the lower 60s. Chance of rain 50%. Again, the forecast for Peoria and surrounding areas of Central Illinois for the rest of today: sunny. Near steady temperature in the lower 80s. Northwest winds around 5 miles an hour. At 3 p.m. in Peoria, skies were sunny. The temperature was 82 degrees, the dew point was 63, and the relative humidity was 52%. The heat index was 83. The wind was calm. The pressure was 30.04 inches and falling. Around central and western Illinois, it was sunny, with a temperature of 85 at Bloomington, 81 at Moline, 81 at Galesburg, and 80.

Macomb reported 83, Lincoln reported 87, and Pontiac reported 82. At Springfield, it was mostly sunny, with a temperature of 88. At Quincy, it was partly sunny, with a temperature of 84. And once again at 3 p.m. in Peoria, under sunny skies, the temperature was 82, and the heat index was 83. Looking elsewhere around the Midwest at 3 p.m., Chicago was mostly sunny, and 83. Indianapolis was partly sunny, and 89. St. Louis was mostly sunny, and 89. Kansas City was mostly sunny, and 87. Des Moines was mostly sunny, and 80. Milwaukee was partly sunny, and 81. And now a discussion of hazardous weather conditions for the following counties in Illinois: Fulton, Knox, Marshall, Mason, McLean, Peoria, Stark, Tazewell, and Woodford. This hazardous weather outlook is for Central Illinois, East Central Illinois, Southeast Illinois, and West Central Illinois. For tonight, no hazardous weather is expected at this time. For Sunday through Friday, heat indices of 100 to 105 degrees are expected Sunday through Tuesday afternoons, which could result in heat-related illness with extended exposure. Periods of thunderstorms are forecast Sunday through Friday. There is potential for severe weather and heavy rain with the storms, with the first opportunities Sunday and Monday nights north of a Jacksonville to Effingham line. Spotter information statement: spotter activation is not anticipated tonight. The time is currently 3:54 p.m. Central Daylight Time. 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Now for the official National Weather Service forecast for Peoria and surrounding areas of Central Illinois. Rest of today, sunny. Near steady temperature in the lower 80s. Northwest winds around 5 miles an hour. Tonight, mostly clear. Lows in the upper 60s. Light and variable winds, becoming southeast around 5 miles an hour after midnight. Sunday, partly sunny with a slight chance of showers and thunderstorms. Humid with highs in the upper 80s. South winds 10 to 15 miles an hour with gusts up to 25 miles an hour. Chance of rain 20%. Heat index values up to 104 in the afternoon. Sunday night, partly cloudy with a chance of showers and thunderstorms until midnight, then mostly cloudy after midnight. Humid with lows in the lower 70s. South winds 10 to 15 miles an hour with gusts up to 25 miles an hour. Chance of rain 50%. Monday, mostly sunny. Humid with highs in the upper 80s. Southwest winds 5 to 10 miles an hour. Heat index values up to 106 in the afternoon. Monday night, partly cloudy with a chance of showers and thunderstorms. Lows in the lower 70s. Chance of rain 50%. Tuesday, partly sunny. A chance of showers and thunderstorms in the morning. Highs in the upper 80s. Chance of rain 50%. Heat index values up to 105 in the afternoon. Tuesday night, partly cloudy until midnight, then becoming mostly cloudy. A chance of thunderstorms. A chance of showers until midnight, then showers likely after midnight. Lows in the lower 70s. Chance of rain 70%. Wednesday, partly sunny with a chance of showers. A chance of thunderstorms in the afternoon. Highs in the mid-80s. Chance of rain 50%. Wednesday night, partly cloudy with a chance of showers and thunderstorms. Lows in the upper 60s. Chance of rain 50%. Thursday through Friday, mostly cloudy with a chance of showers and thunderstorms. Highs in the upper 70s. Lows in the lower 60s. Chance of rain 50%. Again, the forecast for Peoria and surrounding areas of Central Illinois for the rest of today: sunny. Near steady temperature in the lower 80s. Northwest winds around 5 miles an hour. At 3 p.m. in Peoria, skies were sunny. The temperature was 82 degrees, the dew point was 63, and the relative humidity was 52%. The heat index was 83. The wind was calm. The pressure was 30.04 inches and falling. Around central and western Illinois, it was sunny, with a temperature of 85 at Bloomington, 81 at Moline, 81 at Galesburg, and 81 at Lakin. Under sunny skies, Macomb reported

83, Lincoln reported 87, and Pontiac reported 82. At Springfield, it was mostly sunny, with a temperature of 88. At Quincy, it was partly sunny, with a temperature of 84. And once again at 3 p.m. in Peoria, under sunny skies, the temperature was 82 and the heat index was 83. Looking elsewhere around the Midwest at 3 p.m., Chicago was mostly sunny and 83. Indianapolis was partly sunny and 89. St. Louis was mostly sunny and 89. Kansas City was mostly sunny and 87. Des Moines was mostly sunny and 80. Milwaukee was partly sunny and 81. And now a discussion of hazardous weather conditions for the following counties in Illinois: Fulton, Knox, Marshall, Mason, McLean, Peoria, Stark, Tazewell, and Woodford. This hazardous weather outlook is for Central Illinois, East Central Illinois, Southeast Illinois, and West Central Illinois. For tonight, no hazardous weather is expected at this time. For Sunday through Friday, heat indices of 100 to 105 degrees are expected Sunday through Tuesday afternoons, which could result in heat-related illness with extended exposure. Periods of thunderstorms are forecast Sunday through Friday. There is potential for severe weather and heavy rain with the storms, with the first opportunities Sunday and Monday nights north of a Jacksonville to Effingham line. Spotter information statement: spotter activation is not anticipated tonight. The time is currently 3:59 p.m. Central Daylight Time. 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Now for the official National Weather Service forecast for Peoria and surrounding areas of Central Illinois. Rest of today, sunny. Near steady temperature in the lower 80s. Northwest winds around 5 miles an hour. Tonight, mostly clear. Lows in the upper 60s. Light and variable winds, becoming southeast around 5 miles an hour after midnight. Sunday, partly sunny with a slight chance of showers and thunderstorms. Humid with highs in the upper 80s. South winds 10 to 15 miles an hour with gusts up to 25 miles an hour. Chance of rain 20%. Heat index values up to 104 in the afternoon. Sunday night, partly cloudy with a chance of showers and thunderstorms until midnight, then mostly cloudy after midnight. Humid with lows in the lower 70s. South winds 10 to 15 miles an hour with gusts up to 25 miles an hour. Chance of rain 50%. Monday, mostly sunny. Humid with highs in the upper 80s. Southwest winds 5 to 10 miles an hour. Heat index values up to 106 in the afternoon. Monday night, partly cloudy with a chance of showers and thunderstorms. Lows in the lower 70s. Chance of rain 50%. Tuesday, partly sunny. A chance of showers and thunderstorms in the morning. Highs in the upper 80s. Chance of rain 50%. Heat index values up to 105 in the afternoon. Tuesday night, partly cloudy until midnight, then becoming mostly cloudy. A chance of thunderstorms. A chance of showers until midnight, then showers likely after midnight. Lows in the lower 70s. Chance of rain 70%. Wednesday, partly sunny with a chance of showers. A chance of thunderstorms in the afternoon. Highs in the mid-80s. Chance of rain 50%. Wednesday night, partly cloudy with a chance of showers and thunderstorms. Lows in the upper 60s. Chance of rain 50%. Thursday through Friday, mostly cloudy with a chance of showers and thunderstorms. Highs in the upper 70s. Lows in the lower 60s. Chance of rain 50%. Again, the forecast for Peoria and surrounding areas of Central Illinois for the rest of today: sunny. Near steady temperature in the lower 80s. Northwest winds around 5 miles an hour. And now a discussion of hazardous weather conditions for the following counties in Illinois: Fulton, Knox, Marshall, Mason, McLean, Peoria, Stark, Tazewell, and Woodford. This hazardous weather outlook is for Central Illinois, East Central Illinois, Southeast Illinois, and West Central Illinois. For tonight, no hazardous weather is expected at this time. For Sunday through Friday, heat indices of 100 to 105 degrees are expected Sunday through Tuesday afternoons, which could result in heat

associated illness with extended exposure. Periods of thunderstorms are forecast Sunday through Friday. There is potential for severe weather and heavy rain with the storms, with the first opportunities Sunday and Monday nights north of a Jacksonville to Effingham line. Spotter information statement. Spotter activation is not anticipated tonight. The time is currently 4:02 p.m. Central Daylight Time. 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Now for the official National Weather Service forecast for Peoria and surrounding areas of central Illinois. Rest of today, sunny. Near steady temperature in the lower 80s. Northwest winds around 5 miles an hour. Tonight, mostly clear. Lows in the upper 60s. Light and variable winds, becoming southeast around 5 miles an hour after midnight. Sunday, partly sunny with a slight chance of showers and thunderstorms. Humid with highs in the upper 80s. South winds 10 to 15 miles an hour with gusts up to 25 miles an hour. Chance of rain 20%. Heat index values up to 104 in the afternoon. Sunday night, partly cloudy with a chance of showers and thunderstorms until midnight, then mostly cloudy after midnight. Humid with lows in the lower 70s. South winds 10 to 15 miles an hour with gusts up to 25 miles an hour. Chance of rain 50%. Monday, mostly sunny. Humid with highs in the upper 80s. Southwest winds 5 to 10 miles an hour. Heat index values up to 106 in the afternoon. Monday night, partly cloudy with a chance of showers and thunderstorms. Lows in the lower 70s. Chance of rain 50%. Tuesday, partly sunny. A chance of showers and thunderstorms in the morning. Highs in the upper 80s. Chance of rain 50%. Heat index values up to 105 in the afternoon. Tuesday night, partly cloudy until midnight, then becoming mostly cloudy. A chance of thunderstorms. A chance of showers until midnight, then showers likely after midnight. Lows in the lower 70s. Chance of rain 70%. Wednesday, partly sunny with a chance of showers. A chance of thunderstorms in the afternoon. Highs in the mid-80s. Chance of rain 50%. Wednesday night, partly cloudy with a chance of showers and thunderstorms. Lows in the upper 60s. Chance of rain 50%. Thursday through Friday, mostly cloudy with a chance of showers and thunderstorms. Highs in the upper 70s. Lows in the lower 60s. Chance of rain 50%. Again, the forecast for Peoria and surrounding areas of central Illinois for the rest of today, sunny. Near steady temperature in the lower 80s. Northwest winds around 5 miles an hour. At 4 p.m. in Peoria, skies were sunny. The temperature was 83 degrees, the dew point was 65, and the relative humidity was 54%. The heat index was 85. The wind was variable at 3 miles an hour. The pressure was 30.03 inches and falling. Around central and western Illinois, skies ranged from sunny to mostly sunny. It was 85 at Bloomington, 82 at Moline, 81 at Galesburg, 81 at Lakin, and 83 at Macomb. Quincy reported 85, Springfield reported 88, Lincoln reported 87, and Pontiac reported 82. And once again at 4 p.m. in Peoria, under sunny skies, the temperature was 83, and the heat index was 85. And now a discussion of hazardous weather conditions for the following counties in Illinois: Fulton, Knox, Marshall, Mason, McLean, Peoria, Stark, Tazewell, and Woodford. This hazardous weather outlook is for central Illinois, east central Illinois, southeast Illinois, and west central Illinois. For tonight, no hazardous weather is expected at this time. For Sunday through Friday, heat indices of 100 to 105 degrees are expected Sunday through Tuesday afternoons, which could result in heat-related illness with extended exposure. Periods of thunderstorms are forecast Sunday through Friday. There is potential for severe weather and heavy rain with the storms, with the first opportunities Sunday and Monday nights north of a Jacksonville to Effingham line. Spotter information statement. Spotter activation is not anticipated tonight. The time is currently 4:07 p.m. Central Daylight Time. 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

All hazards, station WXJ71 in Peoria. Now for the official National Weather Service forecast for Peoria and surrounding areas of central Illinois. Rest of today, sunny. Near steady temperature in the lower 80s. Northwest winds around 5 miles an hour. Tonight, mostly clear. Lows in the upper 60s. Light and variable winds, becoming southeast around 5 miles an hour after midnight. Sunday, partly sunny with a slight chance of showers and thunderstorms. Humid with highs in the upper 80s. South winds 10 to 15 miles an hour with gusts up to 25 miles an hour. Chance of rain 20%. Heat index values up to 104 in the afternoon. Sunday night, partly cloudy with a chance of showers and thunderstorms until midnight, then mostly cloudy after midnight. Humid with lows in the lower 70s. South winds 10 to 15 miles an hour with gusts up to 25 miles an hour. Chance of rain 50%. Monday, mostly sunny. Humid with highs in the upper 80s. Southwest winds 5 to 10 miles an hour. Heat index values up to 106 in the afternoon. Monday night, partly cloudy with a chance of showers and thunderstorms. Lows in the lower 70s. Chance of rain 50%. Tuesday, partly sunny. A chance of showers and thunderstorms in the morning. Highs in the upper 80s. Chance of rain 50%. Heat index values up to 105 in the afternoon. Tuesday night, partly cloudy until midnight, then becoming mostly cloudy. A chance of thunderstorms. A chance of showers until midnight, then showers likely after midnight. Lows in the lower 70s. Chance of rain 70%. Wednesday, partly sunny with a chance of showers. A chance of thunderstorms in the afternoon. Highs in the mid-80s. Chance of rain 50%. Wednesday night, partly cloudy with a chance of showers and thunderstorms. Lows in the upper 60s. Chance of rain 50%. Thursday through Friday, mostly cloudy with a chance of showers and thunderstorms. Highs in the upper 70s. Lows in the lower 60s. Chance of rain 50%. Again, the forecast for Peoria and surrounding areas of central Illinois for the rest of today, sunny. Near steady temperature in the lower 80s. Northwest winds around 5 miles an hour. At 4 p.m. in Peoria, skies were sunny. The temperature was 83 degrees, the dew point was 65, and the relative humidity was 54%. The heat index was 85. The wind was variable at 3 miles an hour. The pressure was 30.03 inches and falling. Around central and western Illinois, skies ranged from sunny to mostly sunny. It was 85 at Bloomington, 82 at Moline, 81 at Galesburg, 81 at Lakin, and 83 at Macomb. Quincy reported 85, Springfield reported 88, Lincoln reported 87, and Pontiac reported 82. And once again at 4 p.m. in Peoria, under sunny skies, the temperature was 83, and the heat index was 85. Looking elsewhere around the Midwest at 4 p.m., Chicago was mostly sunny, and 84. Indianapolis was mostly sunny, and 89. St. Louis was mostly sunny, and 90. Kansas City was mostly sunny, and 87. Des Moines was partly sunny, and 80. Milwaukee was partly sunny, and 81. And now a discussion of hazardous weather conditions for the following counties in Illinois: Fulton, Knox, Marshall, Mason, McLean, Peoria, Stark, Tazewell, and Woodford. This hazardous weather outlook is for central Illinois, east central Illinois, southeast Illinois, and west central Illinois. For tonight, no hazardous weather is expected at this time. For Sunday through Friday, heat indices of 100 to 105 degrees are expected Sunday through Tuesday afternoons, which could result in heat-related illness with extended exposure. Periods of thunderstorms are forecast Sunday through Friday. There is potential for severe weather and heavy rain with the storms, with the first opportunities Sunday and Monday nights north of a Jacksonville to Effingham line. Spotter information statement: spotter activation is not anticipated tonight. The time is currently 4:12 p.m. Central Daylight Time. 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
Now for the official National Weather Service forecast for Peoria and surrounding areas of central Illinois. Rest of today, sunny. Near steady temperature in the lower 80s. Northwest winds around 5 miles an hour. Tonight, mostly clear. Lows in the upper 60s. Light and variable winds, becoming southeast around 5 miles an hour after midnight. Sunday, partly sunny with a slight chance of showers and thunderstorms. Humid with highs in the upper 80s. South winds 10 to 15 miles an hour with gusts up to 25 miles an hour. Chance of rain 20%. Heat index values up to 104 in the afternoon. Sunday night, partly cloudy with a chance of showers and thunderstorms until midnight, then mostly cloudy after midnight. Humid with lows in the lower 70s. South winds 10 to 15 miles an hour with gusts up to 25 miles an hour. Chance of rain 50%. Monday, mostly sunny. Humid with highs in the upper 80s. Southwest winds 5 to 10 miles an hour. Heat index values up to 106 in the afternoon. Monday night, partly cloudy with a chance of showers and thunderstorms. Lows in the lower 70s. Chance of rain 50%. Tuesday, partly sunny. A chance of showers and thunderstorms in the morning. Highs in the upper 80s. Chance of rain 50%. Heat index values up to 105 in the afternoon. Tuesday night, partly cloudy until midnight, then becoming mostly cloudy. A chance of thunderstorms. A chance of showers until midnight, then showers likely after midnight. Lows in the lower 70s. Chance of rain 70%. Wednesday, partly sunny with a chance of showers. A chance of thunderstorms in the afternoon. Highs in the mid-80s. Chance of rain 50%. Wednesday night, partly cloudy with a chance of showers and thunderstorms. Lows in the upper 60s. Chance of rain 50%. Thursday through Friday, mostly cloudy with a chance of showers and thunderstorms. Highs in the upper 70s. Lows in the lower 60s. Chance of rain 50%. Again, the forecast for Peoria and surrounding areas of central Illinois for the rest of today, sunny. Near steady temperature in the lower 80s. Northwest winds around 5 miles an hour. 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At 4 p.m. in Peoria, skies were sunny. The temperature was 83 degrees, the dew point was 65, and the relative humidity was 54%. The heat index was 85. The wind was variable at 3 miles an hour. The pressure was 30.03 inches and falling. Around central and western Illinois, skies ranged from sunny to mostly sunny. It was 85 at Bloomington, 82 at Moline, 81 at Galesburg, 81 at Lakin, and 83 at Macomb. Quincy reported 85, Springfield reported 88, Lincoln reported 87, and Pontiac reported 82. And once again at 4 p.m. in Peoria, under sunny skies, the temperature was 83, and the heat index was 85. Looking elsewhere around the Midwest at 4 p.m., Chicago was mostly sunny, and 84. Indianapolis was mostly sunny, and 89. St. Louis was mostly sunny, and 90. Kansas City was mostly sunny, and 87. Des Moines was partly sunny, and 80. Milwaukee was partly sunny, and 81. And now a discussion of hazardous weather conditions for the following counties in Illinois: Fulton, Knox, Marshall, Mason, McLean, Peoria, Stark, Tazewell, and Woodford. This hazardous weather outlook is for central Illinois, east central Illinois, southeast Illinois, and west central Illinois. For tonight, no hazardous weather is expected at this time.
For Sunday through Friday, heat indices of 100 to 105 degrees are expected Sunday through Tuesday afternoons, which could result in heat-related illness with extended exposure.

periods of thunderstorms are forecast Sunday through Friday. There is potential for severe weather and heavy rain with the storms, with the first opportunities Sunday and Monday nights north of a Jacksonville to Effingham line. Spotter information statement. Spotter activation is not anticipated tonight. The time is currently 4:17 p.m. Central Daylight Time. 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Now for the official National Weather Service forecast for Peoria and surrounding areas of central Illinois. Rest of today, sunny. Near steady temperature in the lower 80s. Northwest winds around 5 miles an hour. Tonight, mostly clear. Lows in the upper 60s. Light and variable winds, becoming southeast around 5 miles an hour after midnight. Sunday, partly sunny with a slight chance of showers and thunderstorms. Humid with highs in the upper 80s. South winds 10 to 15 miles an hour with gusts up to 25 miles an hour. Chance of rain 20%. Heat index values up to 104 in the afternoon. Sunday night, partly cloudy with a chance of showers and thunderstorms until midnight, then mostly cloudy after midnight. Humid with lows in the lower 70s. South winds 10 to 15 miles an hour with gusts up to 25 miles an hour. Chance of rain 50%. Monday, mostly sunny. Humid with highs in the upper 80s. Southwest winds 5 to 10 miles an hour. Heat index values up to 106 in the afternoon. Monday night, partly cloudy with a chance of showers and thunderstorms. Lows in the lower 70s. Chance of rain 50%. Tuesday, partly sunny. A chance of showers and thunderstorms in the morning. Highs in the upper 80s. Chance of rain 50%. Heat index values up to 105 in the afternoon. Tuesday night, partly cloudy until midnight, then becoming mostly cloudy. A chance of thunderstorms. A chance of showers until midnight, then showers likely after midnight. Lows in the lower 70s. Chance of rain 70%. Wednesday, partly sunny with a chance of showers. A chance of thunderstorms in the afternoon. Highs in the mid-80s. Chance of rain 50%. Wednesday night, partly cloudy with a chance of showers and thunderstorms. Lows in the upper 60s. Chance of rain 50%. Thursday through Friday, mostly cloudy with a chance of showers and thunderstorms. Highs in the upper 70s. Lows in the lower 60s. Chance of rain 50%. Again, the forecast for Peoria and surrounding areas of central Illinois for the rest of today, sunny. Near steady temperature in the lower 80s. Northwest winds around 5 miles an hour. At 4 p.m. in Peoria, skies were sunny. The temperature was 83 degrees, the dew point was 65, and the relative humidity was 54%. The heat index was 85. The wind was variable at 3 miles an hour. The pressure was 30.03 inches and falling. Around central and western Illinois, skies ranged from sunny to mostly sunny. It was 85 at Bloomington, 82 at Moline, 81 at Galesburg, 81 at Lakin, and 83 at Macomb. Quincy reported 85, Springfield reported 88, Lincoln reported 87, and Pontiac reported 82. And once again at 4 p.m. in Peoria, under sunny skies, the temperature was 83, and the heat index was 85. At 4 p.m. in Peoria, skies were sunny. The temperature was 83 degrees, the dew point was 65, and the relative humidity was 54%. The heat index was 85. The wind was variable at 3 miles an hour. The pressure was 30.03 inches and falling. Around central and western Illinois, it was sunny, with a temperature of 85 at Bloomington, 82 at Moline, 81 at Galesburg, and 81 at Lakin. Under sunny skies, Macomb reported 82, Springfield reported 88, Lincoln reported 87, and Pontiac reported 82. At Quincy, it was partly sunny, with a temperature of 85. And once again at 4 p.m. in Peoria, under sunny skies, the temperature was 83, and the heat index was 85. Looking elsewhere around the Midwest at 4 p.m., Chicago was mostly sunny, and 84. Indianapolis was mostly sunny, and 89. St. Louis was mostly sunny.

1990. Kansas City was mostly sunny, and 87. Des Moines was partly sunny, and 80. Milwaukee was partly sunny, and 81. And now a discussion of hazardous weather conditions for the following counties in Illinois: Fulton, Knox, Marshall, Mason, McLean, Peoria, Stark, Tazewell, and Woodford. This hazardous weather outlook is for Central Illinois, East Central Illinois, Southeast Illinois, and West Central Illinois. For tonight, no hazardous weather is expected at this time. For Sunday through Friday, heat indices of 100 to 105 degrees are expected Sunday through Tuesday afternoons, which could result in heat-related illness with extended exposure. Periods of thunderstorms are forecast Sunday through Friday. There is potential for severe weather and heavy rain with the storms, with the first opportunities Sunday and Monday nights north of a Jacksonville to Effingham line. Spotter information statement: spotter activation is not anticipated tonight. The time is currently 4:23 p.m. Central Daylight Time. 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Now for the official National Weather Service forecast for Peoria and surrounding areas of Central Illinois. Rest of today, sunny. Near steady temperature in the lower 80s. Northwest winds around 5 miles an hour. Tonight, mostly clear. Lows in the upper 60s. Light and variable winds, becoming southeast around 5 miles an hour after midnight. Sunday, partly sunny with a slight chance of showers and thunderstorms. Humid with highs in the upper 80s. South winds 10 to 15 miles an hour with gusts up to 25 miles an hour. Chance of rain 20%. Heat index values up to 104 in the afternoon. Sunday night, partly cloudy with a chance of showers and thunderstorms until midnight, then mostly cloudy after midnight. Humid with lows in the lower 70s. South winds 10 to 15 miles an hour with gusts up to 25 miles an hour. Chance of rain 50%. Monday, mostly sunny. Humid with highs in the upper 80s. Southwest winds 5 to 10 miles an hour. Heat index values up to 106 in the afternoon. Monday night, partly cloudy with a chance of showers and thunderstorms. Lows in the lower 70s. Chance of rain 50%. Tuesday, partly sunny. A chance of showers and thunderstorms in the morning. Highs in the upper 80s. Chance of rain 50%. Heat index values up to 105 in the afternoon. Tuesday night, partly cloudy until midnight, then becoming mostly cloudy. A chance of thunderstorms. A chance of showers until midnight, then showers likely after midnight. Lows in the lower 70s. Chance of rain 70%. Wednesday, partly sunny with a chance of showers. A chance of thunderstorms in the afternoon. Highs in the mid-80s. Chance of rain 50%. Wednesday night, partly cloudy with a chance of showers and thunderstorms. Lows in the upper 60s. Chance of rain 50%. Thursday through Friday, mostly cloudy with a chance of showers and thunderstorms. Highs in the upper 70s. Lows in the lower 60s. Chance of rain 50%. Again, the forecast for Peoria and surrounding areas of Central Illinois for the rest of today: sunny. Near steady temperature in the lower 80s. Northwest winds around 5 miles an hour. At 4 p.m. in Peoria, skies were sunny. The temperature was 83 degrees, the dew point was 65, and the relative humidity was 54%. The heat index was 85. The wind was variable at 3 miles an hour. The pressure was 30.03 inches and falling. Around central and western Illinois, it was sunny, with a temperature of 85 at Bloomington, 82 at Moline, 81 at Galesburg, and 81 at Lakin. Under sunny skies, Macomb reported 82, Springfield reported 88, Lincoln reported 87, and Pontiac reported 82. At Quincy, it was partly sunny, with a temperature of 85. And once again at 4 p.m. in Peoria, under sunny skies, the temperature was 83, and the heat index was 85. Looking elsewhere around the Midwest at 4 p.m., Chicago was mostly sunny, and 84. Indianapolis was mostly sunny, and 89. St. Louis was mostly sunny, and 90. Kansas City was mostly

Spotter information statement. Spotter activation is not anticipated tonight. The time is currently 4:28 p.m. Central Daylight Time. 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Now for the official National Weather Service forecast for Peoria and surrounding areas of central Illinois. Rest of today, sunny. Near steady temperature in the lower 80s. Northwest winds around 5 miles an hour. Tonight, mostly clear. Lows in the upper 60s. Light and variable winds, becoming southeast around 5 miles an hour after midnight. Sunday, partly sunny with a slight chance of showers and thunderstorms. Humid with highs in the upper 80s. South winds 10 to 15 miles an hour with gusts up to 25 miles an hour. Chance of rain 20%. Heat index values up to 104 in the afternoon. Sunday night, partly cloudy with a chance of showers and thunderstorms until midnight, then mostly cloudy after midnight. Humid with lows in the lower 70s. South winds 10 to 15 miles an hour with gusts up to 25 miles an hour. Chance of rain 50%. Monday, mostly sunny. Humid with highs in the upper 80s. Southwest winds 5 to 10 miles an hour. Heat index values up to 106 in the afternoon. Monday night, partly cloudy with a chance of showers and thunderstorms. Lows in the lower 70s. Chance of rain 50%. Tuesday, partly sunny. A chance of showers and thunderstorms in the morning. Highs in the upper 80s. Chance of rain 50%. Heat index values up to 105 in the afternoon. Tuesday night, partly cloudy until midnight, then becoming mostly cloudy. A chance of thunderstorms. A chance of showers until midnight, then showers likely after midnight. Lows in the lower 70s. Chance of rain 70%. Wednesday, partly sunny with a chance of showers. A chance of thunderstorms in the afternoon. Highs in the mid-80s. Chance of rain 50%. Wednesday night, partly cloudy with a chance of showers and thunderstorms. Lows in the upper 60s. Chance of rain 50%. Thursday through Friday, mostly cloudy with a chance of showers and thunderstorms. Highs in the upper 70s. Lows in the lower 60s. Chance of rain 50%. Again, the forecast for Peoria and surrounding areas of central Illinois for the rest of today, sunny. Near steady temperature in the lower 80s. Northwest winds around 5 miles an hour. At 4 p.m. in Peoria, skies were sunny. The temperature was 83 degrees, the dew point was 65, and the relative humidity was 54%. The heat index was 85. The wind was variable at 3 miles an hour. The pressure was 30.03 inches and falling. Around central and western Illinois, it was sunny, with a temperature of 85 at Bloomington, 82 at Moline, 81 at Galesburg, and 81 at Lakin. Under sunny skies, Macomb reported 82, Springfield reported 88, Lincoln reported 87, and Pontiac reported 82. At Quincy, it was partly sunny, with a temperature of 85. And once again at 4 p.m. in Peoria, under sunny skies, the temperature was 83, and the heat index was 85. Looking elsewhere around the Midwest at 4 p.m., Chicago was mostly sunny, and 84. Indianapolis was mostly sunny, and 89. St. Louis was mostly sunny, and 90. Kansas City was mostly sunny, and 87. Des Moines was partly sunny, and 80. Milwaukee was partly sunny, and 81. And now a discussion of hazardous weather conditions for the following counties in Illinois: Fulton, Knox, Marshall, Mason, McLean, Peoria, Stark, Tazewell, and Woodford. This hazardous weather outlook is for central Illinois, east central Illinois, southeast Illinois, and west central Illinois. For tonight, no hazardous weather is expected at this time. For Sunday through Friday, heat indices of 100 to 105 degrees are expected Sunday through Tuesday afternoons, which could result in heat-related illness with extended exposure. Periods of thunderstorms are forecast Sunday through Friday. There is potential for severe weather and heavy rain with the storms, with the first opportunity Sunday and Monday nights north of Angel. Periods of thunderstorms are forecast Sunday through Friday. There is potential for severe weather.

and heavy rain with the storms, with the first opportunity Sunday and Monday nights north of any Jacksonville to Effingham line. Spotter information statement. Spotter activation is not anticipated tonight. The time is currently 4:33 p.m. Central Daylight Time. 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Now for the official National Weather Service forecast for Peoria and surrounding areas of central Illinois. Rest of today, sunny. Near steady temperature in the lower 80s. Northwest winds around 5 miles an hour. Tonight, mostly clear. Lows in the upper 60s. Light and variable winds, becoming southeast around 5 miles an hour after midnight. Sunday, partly sunny with a slight chance of showers and thunderstorms. Humid with highs in the upper 80s. South winds 10 to 15 miles an hour with gusts up to 25 miles an hour. Chance of rain 20%. Heat index values up to 104 in the afternoon. Sunday night, partly cloudy with a chance of showers and thunderstorms until midnight, then mostly cloudy after midnight. Humid with lows in the lower 70s. South winds 10 to 15 miles an hour with gusts up to 25 miles an hour. Chance of rain 50%. Monday, mostly sunny. Humid with highs in the upper 80s. Southwest winds 5 to 10 miles an hour. Heat index values up to 106 in the afternoon. Monday night, partly cloudy with a chance of showers and thunderstorms. Lows in the lower 70s. Chance of rain 50%. Tuesday, partly sunny. A chance of showers and thunderstorms in the morning. Highs in the upper 80s. Chance of rain 50%. Heat index values up to 105 in the afternoon. Tuesday night, partly cloudy until midnight, then becoming mostly cloudy. A chance of thunderstorms. A chance of showers until midnight, then showers likely after midnight. Lows in the lower 70s. Chance of rain 70%. Wednesday, partly sunny with a chance of showers. A chance of thunderstorms in the afternoon. Highs in the mid-80s. Chance of rain 50%. Wednesday night, partly cloudy with a chance of showers and thunderstorms. Lows in the upper 60s. Chance of rain 50%. Thursday through Friday, mostly cloudy with a chance of showers and thunderstorms. Highs in the upper 70s. Lows in the lower 60s. Chance of rain 50%. Again, the forecast for Peoria and surrounding areas of central Illinois for the rest of today, sunny. Near steady temperature in the lower 80s. Northwest winds around 5 miles an hour. At 4 p.m. in Peoria, skies were sunny. The temperature was 83 degrees, the dew point was 65, and the relative humidity was 54%. The heat index was 85. The wind was variable at 3 miles an hour. The pressure was 30.03 inches and falling. Around central and western Illinois, it was sunny, with a temperature of 85 at Bloomington, 82 at Moline, 81 at Galesburg, and 81 at Lakin. Under sunny skies, Macomb reported 82, Springfield reported 88, Lincoln reported 87, and Pontiac reported 82. At Quincy, it was partly sunny, with a temperature of 85. And once again at 4 p.m. in Peoria, under sunny skies, the temperature was 83, and the heat index was 85. Looking elsewhere around the Midwest at 4 p.m., Chicago was mostly sunny, and 84. Indianapolis was mostly sunny, and 89. St. Louis was mostly sunny, and 90. Kansas City was mostly sunny, and 87. Des Moines was partly sunny, and 80. Milwaukee was partly sunny, and 81. And now a discussion of hazardous weather conditions for the following counties in Illinois: Fulton, Knox, Marshall, Mason, McLean, Peoria, Stark, Tazewell, and Woodford. This hazardous weather outlook is for central Illinois, east central Illinois, southeast Illinois, and west central Illinois. For tonight, no hazardous weather is expected at this time. For Sunday through Friday, heat indices of 100 to 105 degrees are expected Sunday through Tuesday afternoons, which could result in heat-related illness with extended exposure. Periods of thunderstorms are forecast Sunday through Friday. There is potential for severe weather and heavy rain with the storms, with the first opportunities.

Sunday and Monday nights north of the Jacksonville to Effingham line. Spotter information statement. 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The time is currently 4:38 p.m. Central Daylight Time. 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Now for the official National Weather Service forecast for Peoria and surrounding areas of central Illinois. Rest of today, sunny. Near steady temperature in the lower 80s. Northwest winds around 5 miles an hour. Tonight, mostly clear. Lows in the upper 60s. Light and variable winds, becoming southeast around 5 miles an hour after midnight. Sunday, partly sunny with a slight chance of showers and thunderstorms. Humid with highs in the upper 80s. South winds 10 to 15 miles an hour with gusts up to 25 miles an hour. Chance of rain 20%. Heat index values up to 104 in the afternoon. Sunday night, partly cloudy with a chance of showers and thunderstorms until midnight, then mostly cloudy after midnight. Humid with lows in the lower 70s. South winds 10 to 15 miles an hour with gusts up to 25 miles an hour. Chance of rain 50%. Monday, mostly sunny. Humid with highs in the upper 80s. Southwest winds 5 to 10 miles an hour. Heat index values up to 106 in the afternoon. Monday night, partly cloudy with a chance of showers and thunderstorms. Lows in the lower 70s. Chance of rain 50%. Tuesday, partly sunny. A chance of showers and thunderstorms in the morning. Highs in the upper 80s. Chance of rain 50%. Heat index values up to 105 in the afternoon. Tuesday night, partly cloudy until midnight, then becoming mostly cloudy. A chance of thunderstorms. A chance of showers until midnight, then showers likely after midnight. Lows in the lower 70s. Chance of rain 70%. Wednesday, partly sunny with a chance of showers. A chance of thunderstorms in the afternoon. Highs in the mid-80s. Chance of rain 50%. Wednesday night, partly cloudy with a chance of showers and thunderstorms. Lows in the upper 60s. Chance of rain 50%. Thursday through Friday, mostly cloudy with a chance of showers and thunderstorms. Highs in the upper 70s. Lows in the lower 60s. Chance of rain 50%. Again, the forecast for Peoria and surrounding areas of central Illinois for the rest of today, sunny. Near steady temperature in the lower 80s. Northwest winds around 5 miles an hour. At 4 p.m. in Peoria, skies were sunny. The temperature was 83 degrees, the dew point was 65, and the relative humidity was 54%. The heat index was 85. The wind was variable at 3 miles an hour. The pressure was 30.03 inches and falling. Around central and western Illinois, it was sunny, with a temperature of 85 at Bloomington, 82 at Moline, 81 at Galesburg, and 81 at Lakin. Under sunny skies, Macomb reported 82, Springfield reported 88, Lincoln reported 87, and Pontiac reported 82. At Quincy, it was partly sunny, with a temperature of 85. And once again at 4 p.m. in Peoria, under sunny skies, the temperature was 83, and the heat index was 85. Looking elsewhere around the Midwest at 4 p.m., Chicago was mostly sunny, and 84. Indianapolis was mostly sunny, and 89. St. Louis was mostly sunny, and 90. Kansas City was mostly sunny, and 87. Des Moines was partly sunny, and 80. Milwaukee was partly sunny, and 81. And now a discussion of hazardous weather conditions for the following counties in Illinois: Fulton, Knox, Marshall, Mason, McLean, Peoria, Stark, Tazewell, and Woodford. This hazardous weather outlook is for central Illinois, east central Illinois, southeast Illinois, and west central Illinois. For tonight, no hazardous weather is expected at this time. For Sunday through Friday, heat indices of 100 to 105 degrees are expected Sunday through Tuesday afternoons, which could result in heat-related illness with extended exposure. Periods of thunderstorms are forecast Sunday through Friday. There is potential for severe weather and heavy rain with the storms, with the first opportunities Sunday and Monday nights north of the Jacksonville to Effingham line.

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Now for the official National Weather Service forecast for Peoria and surrounding areas of central Illinois. Rest of today, sunny. Near steady temperature in the lower 80s. Northwest winds around 5 miles an hour. Tonight, mostly clear. Lows in the upper 60s. Light and variable winds, becoming southeast around 5 miles an hour after midnight. Sunday, partly sunny with a slight chance of showers and thunderstorms. Humid with highs in the upper 80s. South winds 10 to 15 miles an hour with gusts up to 25 miles an hour. Chance of rain 20%. Heat index values up to 104 in the afternoon. Sunday night, partly cloudy with a chance of showers and thunderstorms until midnight, then mostly cloudy after midnight. Humid with lows in the lower 70s. South winds 10 to 15 miles an hour with gusts up to 25 miles an hour. Chance of rain 50%. Monday, mostly sunny. Humid with highs in the upper 80s. Southwest winds 5 to 10 miles an hour. Heat index values up to 106 in the afternoon. Monday night, partly cloudy with a chance of showers and thunderstorms. Lows in the lower 70s. Chance of rain 50%. Tuesday, partly sunny. A chance of showers and thunderstorms in the morning. Highs in the upper 80s. Chance of rain 50%. Heat index values up to 105 in the afternoon. Tuesday night, partly cloudy until midnight, then becoming mostly cloudy. A chance of thunderstorms. A chance of showers until midnight, then showers likely after midnight. Lows in the lower 70s. Chance of rain 70%. Wednesday, partly sunny with a chance of showers. A chance of thunderstorms in the afternoon. Highs in the mid-80s. Chance of rain 50%. Wednesday night, partly cloudy with a chance of showers and thunderstorms. Lows in the upper 60s. Chance of rain 50%. Thursday through Friday, mostly cloudy with a chance of showers and thunderstorms. Highs in the upper 70s. Lows in the lower 60s. Chance of rain 50%. Again, the forecast for Peoria and surrounding areas of central Illinois for the rest of today, sunny. Near steady temperature in the lower 80s. Northwest winds around 5 miles an hour. At 4 p.m. in Peoria, skies were sunny. The temperature was 83 degrees, the dew point was 65, and the relative humidity was 54%. The heat index was 85. The wind was variable at 3 miles an hour. The pressure was 30.03 inches and falling. Around central and western Illinois, it was sunny, with a temperature of 85 at Bloomington, 82 at Moline, 81 at Galesburg, and 81 at Lakin. Under sunny skies, Macomb reported 82, Springfield reported 88, Lincoln reported 87, and Pontiac reported 82. At Quincy, it was partly sunny, with a temperature of 85. And once again at 4 p.m. in Peoria, under sunny skies, the temperature was 83, and the heat index was 85. Looking elsewhere around the Midwest at 4 p.m., Chicago was mostly sunny, and 84. Indianapolis was mostly sunny, and 89. St. Louis was mostly sunny, and 90. Kansas City was mostly sunny, and 87. Des Moines was partly sunny, and 80. Milwaukee was partly sunny, and 81. And now a discussion of hazardous weather conditions for the following counties in Illinois: Fulton, Knox, Marshall, Mason, McLean, Peoria, Stark, Tazewell, and Woodford. This hazardous weather outlook is for central Illinois, east central Illinois, southeast Illinois, and west central Illinois. For tonight, no hazardous weather is expected at this time. For Sunday through Friday, heat indices of 100 to 105 degrees are expected Sunday through Tuesday afternoons, which could result in heat-related illness with extended exposure. Periods of thunderstorms are forecast Sunday through Friday. There is potential for severe weather and heavy rain with the storms, with the first opportunities Sunday and Monday nights north of a Jacksonville to Effingham line. Spotter information statement: spotter activation is not anticipated tonight.
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Now for the official National Weather Service forecast for Peoria and surrounding areas of central Illinois. Rest of today, sunny. Near steady temperature in the lower 80s. Northwest winds around 5 miles an hour. Tonight, mostly clear. Lows in the upper 60s. Light and variable winds, becoming southeast around 5 miles an hour after midnight. Sunday, partly sunny with a slight chance of showers and thunderstorms. Humid with highs in the upper 80s. South winds 10 to 15 miles an hour with gusts up to 25 miles an hour. Chance of rain 20%. Heat index values up to 104 in the afternoon. Sunday night, partly cloudy with a chance of showers and thunderstorms until midnight, then mostly cloudy after midnight. Humid with lows in the lower 70s. South winds 10 to 15 miles an hour with gusts up to 25 miles an hour. Chance of rain 50%. Monday, mostly sunny. Humid with highs in the upper 80s. Southwest winds 5 to 10 miles an hour. Heat index values up to 106 in the afternoon. Monday night, partly cloudy with a chance of showers and thunderstorms. Lows in the lower 70s. Chance of rain 50%. Tuesday, partly sunny. A chance of showers and thunderstorms in the morning. Highs in the upper 80s. Chance of rain 50%. Heat index values up to 105 in the afternoon. Tuesday night, partly cloudy until midnight, then becoming mostly cloudy. A chance of thunderstorms. A chance of showers until midnight, then showers likely after midnight. Lows in the lower 70s. Chance of rain 70%. Wednesday, partly sunny with a chance of showers. A chance of thunderstorms in the afternoon. Highs in the mid-80s. Chance of rain 50%. Wednesday night, partly cloudy with a chance of showers and thunderstorms. Lows in the upper 60s. Chance of rain 50%. Thursday through Friday, mostly cloudy with a chance of showers and thunderstorms. Highs in the upper 70s. Lows in the lower 60s. Chance of rain 50%. Again, the forecast for Peoria and surrounding areas of central Illinois for the rest of today, sunny. Near steady temperature in the lower 80s. Northwest winds around 5 miles an hour. The Peoria, Illinois climate summary for this evening, as of 4 p.m., August 8, 2026. Today's high temperature was 84 degrees. The normal high is 85. The record high is 101 degrees, which was set in 1913. Today's low temperature was 72 degrees. The normal low is 66. The record low is 48 degrees, which was last set in 1989. No precipitation fell today, which leaves the monthly total at 0.50 inches. The total precipitation for the year still stands at 24.71 inches. Sunset tonight is at 8:06 p.m. Sunrise tomorrow is at 6:03 a.m. And now a discussion of hazardous weather conditions for the following counties in Illinois: Fulton, Knox, Marshall, Mason, McLean, Peoria, Stark, Tazewell, and Woodford. This hazardous weather outlook is for central Illinois, east central Illinois, southeast Illinois, and west central Illinois. For tonight, no hazardous weather is expected at this time. For Sunday through Friday, heat indices of 100 to 105 degrees are expected Sunday through Tuesday afternoons, which could result in heat-related illness with extended exposure. Periods of thunderstorms are forecast Sunday through Friday. There is potential for severe weather and heavy rain with the storms, with the first opportunities Sunday and Monday nights north of a Jacksonville to Effingham line. Spotter information statement: spotter activation is not anticipated tonight. The time is currently 5:02 p.m. Central Daylight Time. 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Now for the official National Weather Service forecast for Peoria and surrounding areas of central Illinois. Rest of today, sunny. Near steady temperature in the lower 80s. Northwest winds around 5 miles an hour. Tonight, mostly clear. Lows in the upper 60s.
light and variable winds, becoming southeast around 5 miles.

falls an hour after midnight. Sunday, partly sunny with a slight chance of showers and thunderstorms. Humid with highs in the upper 80s. South winds 10 to 15 miles an hour with gusts up to 25 miles an hour. Chance of rain 20%. Heat index values up to 104 in the afternoon. Sunday night, partly cloudy with a chance of showers and thunderstorms until midnight, then mostly cloudy after midnight. Humid with lows in the lower 70s. South winds 10 to 15 miles an hour with gusts up to 25 miles an hour. Chance of rain 50%. Monday, mostly sunny. Humid with highs in the upper 80s. Southwest winds 5 to 10 miles an hour. Heat index values up to 106 in the afternoon. Monday night, partly cloudy with a chance of showers and thunderstorms. Lows in the lower 70s. Chance of rain 50%. Tuesday, partly sunny. A chance of showers and thunderstorms in the morning. Highs in the upper 80s. Chance of rain 50%. Heat index values up to 105 in the afternoon. Tuesday night, partly cloudy until midnight, then becoming mostly cloudy. A chance of thunderstorms. A chance of showers until midnight, then showers likely after midnight. Lows in the lower 70s. Chance of rain 70%. Wednesday, partly sunny with a chance of showers. A chance of thunderstorms in the afternoon. Highs in the mid-80s. Chance of rain 50%. Wednesday night, partly cloudy with a chance of showers and thunderstorms. Lows in the upper 60s. Chance of rain 50%. Thursday through Friday, mostly cloudy with a chance of showers and thunderstorms. Highs in the upper 70s. Lows in the lower 60s. Chance of rain 50%. Again, the forecast for Peoria and surrounding areas of central Illinois for the rest of today, sunny. Near steady temperature in the lower 80s. Northwest winds around 5 miles an hour. At 5 p.m. in Peoria, skies were sunny. The temperature was 82 degrees, the dew point was 66, and the relative humidity was 58%. The heat index was 84. The wind was northwest at 7 miles an hour. The pressure was 30.03 inches and steady. Around central and western Illinois, it was sunny, with a temperature of 85 at Bloomington, 83 at Moline, 81 at Galesburg, and 81 at Lakin. Under sunny skies, Macomb reported 83, Lincoln reported 86, and Pontiac reported 82. At Springfield, it was mostly sunny, with a temperature of 87. At Quincy, it was cloudy, with a temperature of 85. And once again at 5 p.m. in Peoria, under sunny skies, the temperature was 82, and the heat index was 84. And now a discussion of hazardous weather conditions for the following counties in Illinois: Fulton, Knox, Marshall, Mason, McLean, Peoria, Stark, Tazewell, and Woodford. This hazardous weather outlook is for central Illinois, east central Illinois, southeast Illinois, and west central Illinois. For tonight, no hazardous weather is expected at this time. For Sunday through Friday, heat indices of 100 to 105 degrees are expected Sunday through Tuesday afternoons, which could result in heat-related illness with extended exposure. Periods of thunderstorms are forecast Sunday through Friday. There is potential for severe weather and heavy rain with the storms, with the first opportunities Sunday and Monday nights north of a Jacksonville to Effingham line. Spotter information statement. Spotter activation is not anticipated tonight. The time is currently 5:07 p.m. Central Daylight Time. 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Now for the official National Weather Service forecast for Peoria and surrounding areas of central Illinois. Rest of today, sunny. Near steady temperature in the lower 80s. Northwest winds around 5 miles an hour. Tonight, mostly clear. Lows in the upper 60s. Light and variable winds, becoming southeast around 5 miles an hour after midnight. Sunday, partly sunny with a slight chance of showers and thunderstorms. Humid with highs in the upper 80s. South winds 10 to 15 miles an hour with gusts up to 25 miles an hour. Chance of rain 20%. Heat index values up to 104 in the afternoon. Sunday night, partly cloudy with a chance of showers and thunderstorms.

storms until midnight, then mostly cloudy after midnight. Humid with lows in the lower 70s. South winds 10 to 15 miles an hour with gusts up to 25 miles an hour. Chance of rain 50%. Monday, mostly sunny. Humid with highs in the upper 80s. Southwest winds 5 to 10 miles an hour. Heat index values up to 106 in the afternoon. Monday night, partly cloudy with a chance of showers and thunderstorms. Lows in the lower 70s. Chance of rain 50%. Tuesday, partly sunny. A chance of showers and thunderstorms in the morning. Highs in the upper 80s. Chance of rain 50%. Heat index values up to 105 in the afternoon. Tuesday night, partly cloudy until midnight, then becoming mostly cloudy. A chance of thunderstorms. A chance of showers until midnight, then showers likely after midnight. Lows in the lower 70s. Chance of rain 70%. Wednesday, partly sunny with a chance of showers. A chance of thunderstorms in the afternoon. Highs in the mid-80s. Chance of rain 50%. Wednesday night, partly cloudy with a chance of showers and thunderstorms. Lows in the upper 60s. Chance of rain 50%. Thursday through Friday, mostly cloudy with a chance of showers and thunderstorms. Highs in the upper 70s. Lows in the lower 60s. Chance of rain 50%. Again, the forecast for Peoria and surrounding areas of central Illinois for the rest of today, sunny. Near steady temperature in the lower 80s. Northwest winds around 5 miles an hour. At 5 p.m. in Peoria, skies were sunny. The temperature was 82 degrees, the dew point was 66, and the relative humidity was 58%. The heat index was 84. The wind was northwest at 7 miles an hour. The pressure was 30.03 inches and steady. Around central and western Illinois, it was sunny, with a temperature of 85 at Bloomington, 83 at Moline, 81 at Galesburg, and 81 at Lincoln. Under sunny skies, Macomb reported 83, Lincoln reported 86, and Pontiac reported 82. At Springfield, it was mostly sunny, with a temperature of 87. At Quincy, it was cloudy, with a temperature of 85. And once again at 5 p.m. in Peoria, under sunny skies, the temperature was 82, and the heat index was 84. Looking elsewhere around the Midwest at 5 p.m., Chicago was mostly sunny, and 83. Indianapolis was partly sunny, and 88. St. Louis was partly sunny, and 89. Kansas City was mostly sunny, and 88. Des Moines was partly sunny, and 80. Milwaukee was partly sunny, and 81. And now a discussion of hazardous weather conditions for the following counties in Illinois: Fulton, Knox, Marshall, Mason, McLean, Peoria, Stark, Tazewell, and Woodford. This hazardous weather outlook is for central Illinois, east central Illinois, southeast Illinois, and west central Illinois. For tonight, no hazardous weather is expected at this time. For Sunday through Friday, heat indices of 100 to 105 degrees are expected Sunday through Tuesday afternoons, which could result in heat-related illness with extended exposure. Periods of thunderstorms are forecast Sunday through Friday. There is potential for severe weather and heavy rain with the storms, with the first opportunities Sunday and Monday nights north of a Jacksonville to Effingham line. Spotter information statement: spotter activation is not anticipated tonight. The time is currently 5:12 p.m. Central Daylight Time. 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Now for the official National Weather Service forecast for Peoria and surrounding areas of central Illinois. Rest of today, sunny. Near steady temperature in the lower 80s. Northwest winds around 5 miles an hour. Tonight, mostly clear. Lows in the upper 60s. Light and variable winds, becoming southeast around 5 miles an hour after midnight. Sunday, partly sunny with a slight chance of showers and thunderstorms. Humid with highs in the upper 80s. South winds 10 to 15 miles an hour with gusts up to 25 miles an hour. Chance of rain 20%. Heat index values up to 104 in the afternoon.
Sunday night, partly cloudy with a chance of showers and thunderstorms until midnight, then mostly cloudy after midnight. Humid with lows in the lower 70s. South winds 10 to 15 miles an hour with gusts up to 25 miles an hour. Chance of rain 50%. Monday, mostly sunny. Humid with highs in the upper 80s. Southwest winds 5 to 10 miles an hour. Heat index values up to 106 in the afternoon. Monday night, partly cloudy with a chance of showers and thunderstorms. Lows in the lower 70s. Chance of rain 50%. Tuesday, partly sunny. A chance of showers and thunderstorms in the morning. Highs in the upper 80s. Chance of rain 50%. Heat index values up to 105 in the afternoon. Tuesday night, partly cloudy until midnight, then becoming mostly cloudy. A chance of thunderstorms. A chance of showers until midnight, then showers likely after midnight. Lows in the lower 70s. Chance of rain 70%. Wednesday, partly sunny with a chance of showers. A chance of thunderstorms in the afternoon. Highs in the mid-80s. Chance of rain 50%. Wednesday night, partly cloudy with a chance of showers and thunderstorms. Lows in the upper 60s. Chance of rain 50%. Thursday through Friday, mostly cloudy with a chance of showers and thunderstorms. Highs in the upper 70s. Lows in the lower 60s. Chance of rain 50%. Again, the forecast for Peoria and surrounding areas of central Illinois for the rest of today, sunny. Near steady temperature in the lower 80s. Northwest winds around 5 miles an hour. 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The Peoria, Illinois climate summary for this evening, as of 4 p.m., August 8, 2026. Today's high temperature was 84 degrees. The normal high is 85. The record high is 101 degrees, which was set in 1913. Today's low temperature was 72 degrees. The normal low is 66. The record low is 48 degrees, which was last set in 1989. No precipitation fell today, which leaves the monthly total at 0.50 inches. The total precipitation for the year still stands at 24.71 inches. Sunset tonight is at 8.06 p.m. Sunrise tomorrow is at 6.03 a.m. At 5 p.m. in Peoria, skies were sunny. The temperature was 82 degrees, the dew point was 66, and the relative humidity was 58%. The heat index was 84. The wind was northwest at 7 miles an hour. The pressure was 30.03 inches and steady. Around central and western Illinois, it was sunny, with a temperature of 85 at Bloomington, 83 at Moline, 81 at Galesburg, and 81 at Lakin. Under sunny skies, Macomb reported 83, Lincoln reported 86, and Pontiac reported 82. At Springfield, it was mostly sunny, with a temperature of 87. At Quincy, it was cloudy, with a temperature of 85. And once again at 5 p.m. in Peoria, under sunny skies, the temperature was 82, and the heat index was 84. Looking elsewhere around the Midwest at 5 p.m., Chicago was mostly sunny, and 83. Indianapolis was partly sunny, and 88. St. Louis was partly sunny, and 89. Kansas City was mostly sunny, and 88. Des Moines was partly sunny, and 80. Milwaukee was partly sunny, and 81. And now a discussion of hazardous weather conditions for the following counties in Illinois: Fulton, Knox, Marshall, Mason, McLean, Peoria, Stark, Tazewell, and Woodford. This hazardous weather outlook is for central Illinois, east central Illinois, southeast Illinois, and west central Illinois. For tonight, no hazardous weather is expected at this time.
For Sunday through Friday, heat indices of 100 to 105 degrees are expected Sunday through Tuesday afternoons, which could result

in heat-related illness with extended exposure. Periods of thunderstorms are forecast Sunday through Friday. There is potential for severe weather and heavy rain with the storms, with the first opportunities Sunday and Monday nights north of a Jacksonville to Effingham line. Spotter information statement. Spotter activation is not anticipated tonight. The time is currently 5:18 p.m. Central Daylight Time. 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Now for the official National Weather Service forecast for Peoria and surrounding areas of central Illinois. Rest of today, sunny. Near steady temperature in the lower 80s. Northwest winds around 5 miles an hour. Tonight, mostly clear. Lows in the upper 60s. Light and variable winds, becoming southeast around 5 miles an hour after midnight. Sunday, partly sunny with a slight chance of showers and thunderstorms. Humid with highs in the upper 80s. South winds 10 to 15 miles an hour with gusts up to 25 miles an hour. Chance of rain 20%. Heat index values up to 104 in the afternoon. Sunday night, partly cloudy with a chance of showers and thunderstorms until midnight, then mostly cloudy after midnight. Humid with lows in the lower 70s. South winds 10 to 15 miles an hour with gusts up to 25 miles an hour. Chance of rain 50%. Monday, mostly sunny. Humid with highs in the upper 80s. Southwest winds 5 to 10 miles an hour. Heat index values up to 106 in the afternoon. Monday night, partly cloudy with a chance of showers and thunderstorms. Lows in the lower 70s. Chance of rain 50%. Tuesday, partly sunny. A chance of showers and thunderstorms in the morning. Highs in the upper 80s. Chance of rain 50%. Heat index values up to 105 in the afternoon. Tuesday night, partly cloudy until midnight, then becoming mostly cloudy. A chance of thunderstorms. A chance of showers until midnight, then showers likely after midnight. Lows in the lower 70s. Chance of rain 70%. Wednesday, partly sunny with a chance of showers. A chance of thunderstorms in the afternoon. Highs in the mid-80s. Chance of rain 50%. Wednesday night, partly cloudy with a chance of showers and thunderstorms. Lows in the upper 60s. Chance of rain 50%. Thursday through Friday, mostly cloudy with a chance of showers and thunderstorms. Highs in the upper 70s. Lows in the lower 60s. Chance of rain 50%. Again, the forecast for Peoria and surrounding areas of central Illinois for the rest of today, sunny. Near steady temperature in the lower 80s. Northwest winds around 5 miles an hour. At 5 p.m. in Peoria, skies were sunny. The temperature was 82 degrees, the dew point was 66, and the relative humidity was 58%. The heat index was 84. The wind was northwest at 7 miles an hour. The pressure was 30.03 inches and steady. Around central and western Illinois, it was sunny, with a temperature of 85 at Bloomington, 83 at Moline, 81 at Galesburg, and 81 at Lakin. Under sunny skies, Macomb reported 83, Lincoln reported 86, and Pontiac reported 82. At Springfield, it was mostly sunny, with a temperature of 87. At Quincy, it was cloudy, with a temperature of 85. And once again at 5 p.m. in Peoria, under sunny skies, the temperature was 82, and the heat index was 84. At 5 p.m. in Peoria, skies were sunny. The temperature was 82 degrees, the dew point was 66, and the relative humidity was 58%. The heat index was 84. The wind was northwest at 7 miles an hour. The pressure was 30.03 inches and steady. Around central and western Illinois, it was sunny, with a temperature of 85 at Bloomington, 83 at Moline, 81 at Galesburg, and 81 at Lakin. Under sunny skies, Macomb reported 82, Lincoln reported 85, and Pontiac reported 82. At Springfield, it was mostly sunny, with a temperature of 87. At Quincy, it was cloudy, with a temperature of 85. And once again at 5 p.m. in Peoria, under sunny skies, the temperature was 82, and the heat index was 84. Looking elsewhere around

Midwest at 5 p.m., Chicago was mostly sunny, and 83. Indianapolis was partly sunny, and 88. St. Louis was partly sunny, and 89. Kansas City was mostly sunny, and 88. Des Moines was partly sunny, and 80. Milwaukee was partly sunny, and 81. And now a discussion of hazardous weather conditions for the following counties in Illinois: Fulton, Knox, Marshall, Mason, McLean, Peoria, Stark, Tazewell, and Woodford. This hazardous weather outlook is for Central Illinois, East Central Illinois, Southeast Illinois, and West Central Illinois. For tonight, no hazardous weather is expected at this time. For Sunday through Friday, heat indices of 100 to 105 degrees are expected Sunday through Tuesday afternoons, which could result in heat-related illness with extended exposure. Periods of thunderstorms are forecast Sunday through Friday. There is potential for severe weather and heavy rain with the storms, with the first opportunities Sunday and Monday nights north of a Jacksonville to Effingham line. Spotter information statement: spotter activation is not anticipated tonight. The time is currently 5:24 p.m. Central Daylight Time. 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Now for the official National Weather Service forecast for Peoria and surrounding areas of Central Illinois. Rest of today, sunny. Near steady temperature in the lower 80s. Northwest winds around 5 miles an hour. Tonight, mostly clear. Lows in the upper 60s. Light and variable winds, becoming southeast around 5 miles an hour after midnight. Sunday, partly sunny with a slight chance of showers and thunderstorms. Humid with highs in the upper 80s. South winds 10 to 15 miles an hour with gusts up to 25 miles an hour. Chance of rain 20%. Heat index values up to 104 in the afternoon. Sunday night, partly cloudy with a chance of showers and thunderstorms until midnight, then mostly cloudy after midnight. Humid with lows in the lower 70s. South winds 10 to 15 miles an hour with gusts up to 25 miles an hour. Chance of rain 50%. Monday, mostly sunny. Humid with highs in the upper 80s. Southwest winds 5 to 10 miles an hour. Heat index values up to 106 in the afternoon. Monday night, partly cloudy with a chance of showers and thunderstorms. Lows in the lower 70s. Chance of rain 50%. Tuesday, partly sunny. A chance of showers and thunderstorms in the morning. Highs in the upper 80s. Chance of rain 50%. Heat index values up to 105 in the afternoon. Tuesday night, partly cloudy until midnight, then becoming mostly cloudy. A chance of thunderstorms. A chance of showers until midnight, then showers likely after midnight. Lows in the lower 70s. Chance of rain 70%. Wednesday, partly sunny with a chance of showers. A chance of thunderstorms in the afternoon. Highs in the mid-80s. Chance of rain 50%. Wednesday night, partly cloudy with a chance of showers and thunderstorms. Lows in the upper 60s. Chance of rain 50%. Thursday through Friday, mostly cloudy with a chance of showers and thunderstorms. Highs in the upper 70s. Lows in the lower 60s. Chance of rain 50%. Again, the forecast for Peoria and surrounding areas of Central Illinois for the rest of today: sunny. Near steady temperature in the lower 80s. Northwest winds around 5 miles an hour. At 5 p.m. in Peoria, skies were sunny. The temperature was 82 degrees, the dew point was 66, and the relative humidity was 58%. The heat index was 84. The wind was northwest at 7 miles an hour. The pressure was 30.03 inches and steady. Around central and western Illinois, it was sunny, with a temperature of 85 at Bloomington, 83 at Moline, 81 at Galesburg, and 81 at Lakin. Under sunny skies, Macomb reported 82, Lincoln reported 85, and Pontiac reported 82. At Springfield, it was mostly sunny, with a temperature of 87. At Quincy, it was cloudy, with a temperature of 85. And once again at 5 p.m. in Peoria, under sunny skies, the temperature was 82, and the heat index was 84. Looking elsewhere around the Midwest,

exposure. Periods of thunderstorms are forecast Sunday through Friday. There is potential for severe weather and heavy rain with the storms, with the first opportunities Sunday and Monday nights north of a Jacksonville to Effingham line. Spotter information statement. Spotter activation is not anticipated tonight. The time is currently 5:29 p.m. Central Daylight Time. 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Now for the official National Weather Service forecast for Peoria and surrounding areas of central Illinois. Rest of today, sunny. Near steady temperature in the lower 80s. Northwest winds around 5 miles an hour. Tonight, mostly clear. Lows in the upper 60s. Light and variable winds, becoming southeast around 5 miles an hour after midnight. Sunday, partly sunny with a slight chance of showers and thunderstorms. Humid with highs in the upper 80s. South winds 10 to 15 miles an hour with gusts up to 25 miles an hour. Chance of rain 20%. Heat index values up to 104 in the afternoon. Sunday night, partly cloudy with a chance of showers and thunderstorms until midnight, then mostly cloudy after midnight. Humid with lows in the lower 70s. South winds 10 to 15 miles an hour with gusts up to 25 miles an hour. Chance of rain 50%. Monday, mostly sunny. Humid with highs in the upper 80s. Southwest winds 5 to 10 miles an hour. Heat index values up to 106 in the afternoon. Monday night, partly cloudy with a chance of showers and thunderstorms. Lows in the lower 70s. Chance of rain 50%. Tuesday, partly sunny. A chance of showers and thunderstorms in the morning. Highs in the upper 80s. Chance of rain 50%. Heat index values up to 105 in the afternoon. Tuesday night, partly cloudy until midnight, then becoming mostly cloudy. A chance of thunderstorms. A chance of showers until midnight, then showers likely after midnight. Lows in the lower 70s. Chance of rain 70%. Wednesday, partly sunny with a chance of showers. A chance of thunderstorms in the afternoon. Highs in the mid-80s. Chance of rain 50%. Wednesday night, partly cloudy with a chance of showers and thunderstorms. Lows in the upper 60s. Chance of rain 50%. Thursday through Friday, mostly cloudy with a chance of showers and thunderstorms. Highs in the upper 70s. Lows in the lower 60s. Chance of rain 50%. Again, the forecast for Peoria and surrounding areas of central Illinois for the rest of today, sunny. Near steady temperature in the lower 80s. Northwest winds around 5 miles an hour. The Peoria, Illinois climate summary for this evening, as of 4 p.m., August 8, 2026. Today's high temperature was 84 degrees. The normal high is 85. The record high is 101 degrees, which was set in 1913. Today's low temperature was 72 degrees. The normal low is 66. The record low is 48 degrees, which was last set in 1989. No precipitation fell today, which leaves the monthly total at 0.50 inches. The total precipitation for the year still stands at 24.71 inches. Sunset tonight is at 8:06 p.m. Sunrise tomorrow is at 6:03 a.m. At 5 p.m. in Peoria, skies were sunny. The temperature was 82 degrees, the dew point was 66, and the relative humidity was 58%. The heat index was 84. The wind was northwest at 7 mph, and the relative humidity was 58%. The heat index was 84. The wind was northwest at 7 miles an hour. The pressure was 30.03 inches and steady. Around central and western Illinois, it was sunny, with a temperature of 85 at Bloomington, 83 at Moline, 81 at Galesburg, and 81 at Lakin. Under sunny skies, Macomb reported 82, Lincoln reported 85, and Pontiac reported 82. At Springfield, it was mostly sunny, with a temperature of 87. At Quincy, it was cloudy, with a temperature of 85. And once again at 5 p.m. in Peoria, under sunny skies, the temperature was 82, and the heat index was 84. Looking elsewhere around the Midwest at 5 p.m., Chicago.

and 83. Indianapolis was partly sunny and 88. St. Louis was partly sunny and 89. Kansas City was mostly sunny and 88. Des Moines was partly sunny and 80. Milwaukee was partly sunny and 81. And now a discussion of hazardous weather conditions for the following counties in Illinois: Fulton, Knox, Marshall, Mason, McLean, Peoria, Stark, Tazewell, and Woodford. This hazardous weather outlook is for Central Illinois, East Central Illinois, Southeast Illinois, and West Central Illinois. For tonight, no hazardous weather is expected at this time. For Sunday through Friday, heat indices of 100 to 105 degrees are expected Sunday through Tuesday afternoons, which could result in heat-related illness with extended exposure. Periods of thunderstorms are forecast Sunday through Friday. There is potential for severe weather and heavy rain with the storms, with the first opportunities Sunday and Monday nights north of a Jacksonville to Effingham line. Spotter information statement: spotter activation is not anticipated tonight. The Peoria, Illinois climate summary for this evening, as of 4 p.m., August 8, 2026. Today's high temperature was 84 degrees. The normal high is 85. The record high is 101 degrees, which was set in 1913. Today's low temperature was 72 degrees. The normal low is 66. The record low is 48 degrees, which was last set in 1989. No precipitation fell today, which leaves the monthly total at 0.50 inches. The total precipitation for the year still stands at 24.71 inches. Sunset tonight is at 8.06 p.m. Sunrise tomorrow is at 6.03 a.m. The time is currently 5.45 p.m. Central Daylight Time. 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Now for the official National Weather Service forecast for Peoria and surrounding areas of Central Illinois. Rest of today, sunny. Near steady temperature in the lower 80s. Northwest winds around 5 miles an hour. Tonight, mostly clear. Lows in the upper 60s. Light and variable winds, becoming southeast around 5 miles an hour after midnight. Sunday, partly sunny with a slight chance of showers and thunderstorms. Humid with highs in the upper 80s. South winds 10 to 15 miles an hour with gusts up to 25 miles an hour. Chance of rain 20%. Heat index values up to 104 in the afternoon. Sunday night, partly cloudy with a chance of showers and thunderstorms until midnight, then mostly cloudy after midnight. Humid with lows in the lower 70s. South winds 10 to 15 miles an hour with gusts up to 25 miles an hour. Chance of rain 50%. Monday, mostly sunny. Humid with highs in the upper 80s. Southwest winds 5 to 10 miles an hour. Heat index values up to 106 in the afternoon. Monday night, partly cloudy with a chance of showers and thunderstorms. Lows in the lower 70s. Chance of rain 50%. Tuesday, partly sunny. A chance of showers and thunderstorms in the morning. Highs in the upper 80s. Chance of rain 50%. Heat index values up to 105 in the afternoon. Tuesday night, partly cloudy until midnight, then becoming mostly cloudy. A chance of thunderstorms. A chance of showers until midnight, then showers likely after midnight. Lows in the lower 70s. Chance of rain 70%. Wednesday, partly sunny with a chance of showers. A chance of thunderstorms in the afternoon. Highs in the mid-80s. Chance of rain 50%. Wednesday night, partly cloudy with a chance of showers and thunderstorms. Lows in the upper 60s. Chance of rain 50%. Thursday through Friday, mostly cloudy with a chance of showers and thunderstorms. Highs in the upper 70s. Lows in the lower 60s. Chance of rain 50%. Again, the forecast for Peoria and surrounding areas of Central Illinois for the rest of today, sunny. Near steady temperature in the lower 80s. Northwest winds around 5 miles an hour. At 5 p.m. in Peoria, skies were sunny. The temperature was 82 degrees, the dew point was 66, and the relative humidity was 58%. The heat index was 84. The wind was north.
southwest at 7 miles an hour. The pressure was 30.03 inches and steady. Around central and western Illinois, it was sunny, with a temperature of 85 at Bloomington, 83 at Moline, 81 at Galesburg, and 81 at Lakin. Under sunny skies, Macomb reported 82, Lincoln reported 85, and Pontiac reported 82. At Springfield, it was mostly sunny, with a temperature of 87. At Quincy, it was cloudy, with a temperature of 85. And once again at 5 p.m. in Peoria, under sunny skies, the temperature was 82, and the heat index was 84. Looking elsewhere around the Midwest at 5 p.m., Chicago was mostly sunny, and 83. Indianapolis was partly sunny, and 88. St. Louis was partly sunny, and 89. Kansas City was mostly sunny, and 88. Des Moines was partly sunny, and 80. Milwaukee was partly sunny, and 81. And now a discussion of hazardous weather conditions for the following counties in Illinois: Fulton, Knox, Marshall, Mason, McLean, Peoria, Stark, Tazewell, and Woodford. This hazardous weather outlook is for central Illinois, east central Illinois, southeast Illinois, and west central Illinois. For tonight, no hazardous weather is expected at this time. For Sunday through Friday, heat indices of 100 to 105 degrees are expected Sunday through Tuesday afternoons, which could result in heat-related illness with extended exposure. Periods of thunderstorms are forecast Sunday through Friday. There is potential for severe weather and heavy rain with the storms, with the first opportunities Sunday and Monday nights north of a Jacksonville to Effingham line. Spotter information statement. Spotter activation is not anticipated tonight. The time is currently 5:50 p.m. Central Daylight Time. 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Now for the official National Weather Service forecast for Peoria and surrounding areas of central Illinois. Rest of today, sunny. Near steady temperature in the lower 80s. Northwest winds around 5 miles an hour. Tonight, mostly clear. Lows in the upper 60s. Light and variable winds, becoming southeast around 5 miles an hour after midnight. Sunday, partly sunny with a slight chance of showers and thunderstorms. Humid with highs in the upper 80s. South winds 10 to 15 miles an hour with gusts up to 25 miles an hour. Chance of rain 20%. Heat index values up to 104 in the afternoon. Sunday night, partly cloudy with a chance of showers and thunderstorms until midnight, then mostly cloudy after midnight. Humid with lows in the lower 70s. South winds 10 to 15 miles an hour with gusts up to 25 miles an hour. Chance of rain 50%. Monday, mostly sunny. Humid with highs in the upper 80s. Southwest winds 5 to 10 miles an hour. Heat index values up to 106 in the afternoon. Monday night, partly cloudy with a chance of showers and thunderstorms. Lows in the lower 70s. Chance of rain 50%. Tuesday, partly sunny. A chance of showers and thunderstorms in the morning. Highs in the upper 80s. Chance of rain 50%. Heat index values up to 105 in the afternoon. Tuesday night, partly cloudy until midnight, then becoming mostly cloudy. A chance of thunderstorms. A chance of showers until midnight, then showers likely after midnight. Lows in the lower 70s. Chance of rain 70%. Wednesday, partly sunny with a chance of showers. A chance of thunderstorms in the afternoon. Highs in the mid-80s. Chance of rain 50%. Wednesday night, partly cloudy with a chance of showers and thunderstorms. Lows in the upper 60s. Chance of rain 50%. Thursday through Friday, mostly cloudy with a chance of showers and thunderstorms. Highs in the upper 70s. Lows in the lower 60s. Chance of rain 50%. Again, the forecast for Peoria and surrounding areas of central Illinois for the rest of today, sunny. Near steady temperature in the lower 80s. Northwest winds around 5 miles an hour. At 5 p.m. in Peoria, skies were sunny. The temperature was 82 degrees, the dew point was 66, and the relative humidity was 58%. The heat index was 84. The wind was north.

buzzed at 7 miles an hour. The pressure was 30.03 inches and steady. Around central and western Illinois, it was sunny, with a temperature of 85 at Bloomington, 83 at Moline, 81 at Galesburg, and 81 at Lakin. Under sunny skies, Macomb reported 82, Lincoln reported 85, and Pontiac reported 82. At Springfield, it was mostly sunny, with a temperature of 87. At Quincy, it was cloudy, with a temperature of 85. And once again at 5 p.m. in Peoria, under sunny skies, the temperature was 82, and the heat index was 84. Looking elsewhere around the Midwest at 5 p.m., Chicago was mostly sunny, and 83. Indianapolis was partly sunny, and 88. St. Louis was partly sunny, and 89. Kansas City was mostly sunny, and 88. Des Moines was partly sunny, and 80. Milwaukee was partly sunny, and 81. And now a discussion of hazardous weather conditions for the following counties in Illinois: Fulton, Knox, Marshall, Mason, McLean, Peoria, Stark, Tazewell, and Woodford. This hazardous weather outlook is for central Illinois, east central Illinois, southeast Illinois, and west central Illinois. For tonight, no hazardous weather is expected at this time. For Sunday through Friday, heat indices of 100 to 105 degrees are expected Sunday through Tuesday afternoons, which could result in heat-related illness with extended exposure. Periods of thunderstorms are forecast Sunday through Friday. There is potential for severe weather and heavy rain with the storms, with the first opportunities Sunday and Monday nights north of a Jacksonville to Effingham line. Spotter information statement. Spotter activation is not anticipated tonight. The time is currently 5:55 p.m. Central Daylight Time. 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Now for the official National Weather Service forecast for Peoria and surrounding areas of central Illinois. Rest of today, sunny. Near steady temperature in the lower 80s. Northwest winds around 5 miles an hour. Tonight, mostly clear. Lows in the upper 60s. Light and variable winds, becoming southeast around 5 miles an hour after midnight. Sunday, partly sunny with a slight chance of showers and thunderstorms. Humid with highs in the upper 80s. South winds 10 to 15 miles an hour with gusts up to 25 miles an hour. Chance of rain 20%. Heat index values up to 104 in the afternoon. Sunday night, partly cloudy with a chance of showers and thunderstorms until midnight, then mostly cloudy after midnight. Humid with lows in the lower 70s. South winds 10 to 15 miles an hour with gusts up to 25 miles an hour. Chance of rain 50%. Monday, mostly sunny. Humid with highs in the upper 80s. Southwest winds 5 to 10 miles an hour. Heat index values up to 106 in the afternoon. Monday night, partly cloudy with a chance of showers and thunderstorms. Lows in the lower 70s. Chance of rain 50%. Tuesday, partly sunny. A chance of showers and thunderstorms in the morning. Highs in the upper 80s. Chance of rain 50%. Heat index values up to 105 in the afternoon. Tuesday night, partly cloudy until midnight, then becoming mostly cloudy. A chance of thunderstorms. A chance of showers until midnight, then showers likely after midnight. Lows in the lower 70s. Chance of rain 70%. Wednesday, partly sunny with a chance of showers. A chance of thunderstorms in the afternoon. Highs in the mid-80s. Chance of rain 50%. Wednesday night, partly cloudy with a chance of showers and thunderstorms. Lows in the upper 60s. Chance of rain 50%. Thursday through Friday, mostly cloudy with a chance of showers and thunderstorms. Highs in the upper 70s. Lows in the lower 60s. Chance of rain 50%. Again, the forecast for Peoria and surrounding areas of central Illinois for the rest of today, sunny. Near steady temperature in the lower 80s. Northwest winds around 5 miles an hour. At 5 p.m. in Peoria, skies were sunny. The temperature was 82 degrees, the dew point was 66, and the relative humidity was 58%. The heat index was 84.
The wind was northwest at 7 miles an hour. The pressure was 30.03 inches and steady. Around central and western Illinois, it was sunny, with a temperature of 85 at Bloomington, 83 at Moline, 81 at Galesburg, and 81 at Lakin. Under sunny skies, Macomb reported 82, Lincoln reported 85, and Pontiac reported 82. At Springfield, it was mostly sunny, with a temperature of 87. At Quincy, it was cloudy, with a temperature of 85. And once again at 5 p.m. in Peoria, under sunny skies, the temperature was 82, and the heat index was 84. Looking elsewhere around the Midwest at 5 p.m., Chicago was mostly sunny, and 83. Indianapolis was partly sunny, and 88. St. Louis was partly sunny, and 89. Kansas City was mostly sunny, and 88. Des Moines was partly sunny, and 80. Milwaukee was partly sunny, and 81. And now a discussion of hazardous weather conditions for the following counties in Illinois: Fulton, Knox, Marshall, Mason, McLean, Peoria, Stark, Tazewell, and Woodford. This hazardous weather outlook is for central Illinois, east central Illinois, southeast Illinois, and west central Illinois. For tonight, no hazardous weather is expected at this time. For Sunday through Friday, heat indices of 100 to 105 degrees are expected Sunday through Tuesday afternoons, which could result in heat-related illness with extended exposure. Periods of thunderstorms are forecast Sunday through Friday. There is potential for severe weather and heavy rain with the storms, with the first opportunities Sunday and Monday nights north of the Jacksonville to Effingham line. Spotter information statement: spotter activation is not anticipated tonight. The Peoria, Illinois climate summary for this evening, as of 4 p.m., August 8, 2026. Today's high temperature was 84 degrees. The normal high is 85. The record high is 101 degrees, which was set in 1913. Today's low temperature was 72 degrees. The normal low is 66. The record low is 48 degrees, which was last set in 1989. No precipitation fell today, which leaves the monthly total at 0.50 inches. The total precipitation for the year still stands at 24.71 inches. Sunset tonight is at 8:06 p.m. Sunrise tomorrow is at 6:03 a.m. The time is currently 6:01 p.m. Central Daylight Time. 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And now a discussion of hazardous weather conditions for the following counties in Illinois: Fulton, Knox, Marshall, Mason, McLean, Peoria, Stark, Tazewell, and Woodford. This hazardous weather outlook is for central Illinois, east central Illinois, southeast Illinois, and west central Illinois. For tonight, no hazardous weather is expected at this time. For Sunday through Friday, heat indices of 100 to 105 degrees are expected Sunday through Tuesday afternoons, which could result in heat-related illness with extended exposure. Periods of thunderstorms are forecast Sunday through Friday. There is potential for severe weather and heavy rain with the storms, with the first opportunities Sunday and Monday nights north of the Jacksonville to Effingham line. Spotter information statement: spotter activation is not anticipated tonight. The time is currently 6:02 p.m. Central Daylight Time. 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And now a discussion of hazardous weather conditions for the following counties in Illinois: Fulton, Knox, Marshall, Mason, McLean, Peoria, Stark, Tazewell, and Woodford. This hazardous weather outlook is for central Illinois, east central Illinois, southeast Illinois, and west central Illinois. For tonight, no hazardous weather is expected at this time. For Sunday through Friday, heat indices of 100 to 105 degrees are expected Sunday through Tuesday afternoons, which could result in heat-related illness with extended exposure. Periods of thunderstorms are forecast Sunday through Friday. There is potential for severe weather and heavy rain with the storms, with the first opportunities Sunday and Monday nights north of the Jacksonville to Effingham line. Spotter information statement: spotter activation is not anticipated tonight. The time is currently 6:03 p.m. Central Daylight Time.
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1 in Peoria. At 6 p.m. in Peoria, skies were sunny. The temperature was 82 degrees, the dew point was 67, and the relative humidity was 60%. The heat index was 84. The wind was north at 5 miles an hour. The pressure was 30.03 inches and steady. Around central and western Illinois, it was sunny, with a temperature of 82 at Bloomington, 80 at Moline, 80 at Galesburg, and 80 at Lakin. Under sunny skies, Macomb reported 82, Springfield reported 84, and Lincoln reported 85. At Quincy, it was mostly sunny, with a temperature of 84. And once again at 6 p.m. in Peoria, under sunny skies, the temperature was 82, and the heat index was 84. The time is currently 6:04 p.m. Central Daylight Time. 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At 6 p.m. in Peoria, skies were sunny. The temperature was 82 degrees, the dew point was 67, and the relative humidity was 60%. The heat index was 84. The wind was north at 5 miles an hour. The pressure was 30.03 inches and steady. Around central and western Illinois, it was sunny, with a temperature of 82 at Bloomington, 80 at Moline, 80 at Galesburg, and 80 at Lakin. Under sunny skies, Macomb reported 82, Springfield reported 84, and Lincoln reported 85. At Quincy, it was mostly sunny, with a temperature of 84. And once again at 6 p.m. in Peoria, under sunny skies, the temperature was 82, and the heat index was 84. The time is currently 6:05 p.m. Central Daylight Time. 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At 6 p.m. in Peoria, skies were sunny. The temperature was 82 degrees, the dew point was 67, and the relative humidity was 60%. The heat index was 84. The wind was north at 5 miles an hour. The pressure was 30.03 inches and steady. Around central and western Illinois, it was sunny, with a temperature of 82 at Bloomington, 80 at Moline, 80 at Galesburg, and 80 at Lakin. Under sunny skies, Macomb reported 82, Springfield reported 84, and Lincoln reported 85. At Quincy, it was mostly sunny, with a temperature of 84. And once again at 6 p.m. in Peoria, under sunny skies, the temperature was 82, and the heat index was 84. The time is currently 6:06 p.m. Central Daylight Time. 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At 6 p.m. in Peoria, skies were sunny. The temperature was 82 degrees, the dew point was 67, and the relative humidity was 60%. The heat index was 84. The wind was north at 5 miles an hour. The pressure was 30.03 inches and steady. Around central and western Illinois, it was sunny, with a temperature of 82 at Bloomington, 80 at Moline, 80 at Galesburg, and 80 at Lakin. Under sunny skies, Macomb reported 82, Springfield reported 84, and Lincoln reported 85. At Quincy, it was mostly sunny, with a temperature of 84. And once again at 6 p.m. in Peoria, under sunny skies, the temperature was 82, and the heat index was 84. Looking elsewhere around the Midwest at 6 p.m., Chicago was mostly sunny, and 82. Indianapolis was mostly sunny, and 87. St. Louis was mostly sunny, and 89. Kansas City was partly sunny, and 87. Des Moines was partly sunny, and 79. Milwaukee was partly sunny, and 80. The time is currently 6:08 p.m. Central Daylight Time. 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At 6 p.m. in Peoria, skies were sunny. The temperature was 82 degrees, the dew point was 67, and the relative humidity was 60%. The heat index was 84. The wind was north at 5 miles an hour. The pressure was 30.03 inches and steady. Around central and western Illinois, it was sunny, with a temperature of 82 at Bloomington, 80 at Moline, 80 at Galesburg, and 80 at Lakin. Under sunny skies, Macomb reported 82, Springfield reported 84, and Lincoln reported 85.

5. At Quincy, it was mostly sunny, with a temperature of 84. And once again at 6 p.m. in Peoria, under sunny skies, the temperature was 82, and the heat index was 84. Looking elsewhere around the Midwest at 6 p.m., Chicago was mostly sunny, and 82. Indianapolis was mostly sunny, and 87. St. Louis was mostly sunny, and 89. Kansas City was partly sunny, and 87. Des Moines was partly sunny, and 79. Milwaukee was partly sunny, and 80. The time is currently 6:09 p.m. Central Daylight Time. 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At 6 p.m. in Peoria, skies were sunny. The temperature was 82 degrees, the dew point was 67, and the relative humidity was 60%. The heat index was 84. The wind was north at 5 miles an hour. The pressure was 30.03 inches and steady. Around central and western Illinois, it was sunny, with a temperature of 82 at Bloomington, 80 at Moline, 80 at Galesburg, and 80 at Lakin. Under sunny skies, Macomb reported 82, Springfield reported 84, and Lincoln reported 85. At Quincy, it was mostly sunny, with a temperature of 84. And once again at 6 p.m. in Peoria, under sunny skies, the temperature was 82, and the heat index was 84. Looking elsewhere around the Midwest at 6 p.m., Chicago was mostly sunny, and 82. Indianapolis was mostly sunny, and 87. St. Louis was mostly sunny, and 89. Kansas City was partly sunny, and 87. Des Moines was partly sunny, and 79. Milwaukee was partly sunny, and 80. The time is currently 6:10 p.m. Central Daylight Time. 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At 6 p.m. in Peoria, skies were sunny. The temperature was 82 degrees, the dew point was 67, and the relative humidity was 60%. The heat index was 84. The wind was north at 5 miles an hour. The pressure was 30.03 inches and steady. Around central and western Illinois, it was sunny, with a temperature of 82 at Bloomington, 80 at Moline, 80 at Galesburg, and 80 at Lakin. Under sunny skies, Macomb reported 82, Springfield reported 84, and Lincoln reported 85. At Quincy, it was mostly sunny, with a temperature of 84. And once again at 6 p.m. in Peoria, under sunny skies, the temperature was 82, and the heat index was 84. At 6 p.m. in Peoria, skies were sunny. The temperature was 82 degrees, the dew point was 67, and the relative humidity was 60%. The heat index was 84. The wind was north at 5 miles an hour. The pressure was 30.03 inches and steady. Around central and western Illinois, it was sunny, with a temperature of 82 at Bloomington, 80 at Moline, 80 at Galesburg, and 80 at Lakin. Under sunny skies, Macomb reported 82, Springfield reported 84, and Lincoln reported 85. At Quincy, it was mostly sunny, with a temperature of 84. And once again at 6 p.m. in Peoria, under sunny skies, the temperature was 82, and the heat index was 84. Looking elsewhere around the Midwest at 6 p.m., Chicago was mostly sunny, and 82. Indianapolis was mostly sunny, and 87. St. Louis was mostly sunny, and 89. Kansas City was partly sunny, and 87. Des Moines was partly sunny, and 79. Milwaukee was partly sunny, and 80. 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
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At 6 p.m. in Peoria, skies were sunny. The temperature was 82 degrees, the dew point was 67, and the relative humidity was 60%. The heat index was 84. The wind was north at 5 miles an hour. The pressure was 30.03 inches and steady. Around central and western Illinois, it was sunny, with a temperature of 82 at Bloomington, 80 at Moline, 80 at Galesburg, and 80 at Lakin. Under sunny skies, Macomb reported 82, Springfield reported 84, and Lincoln reported 85. At Quincy, it was mostly sunny, with a temperature of 84. And once again at 6 p.m. in Peoria, under sunny skies, the temperature was 82, and the heat index was 84. Looking elsewhere around the Midwest at 6 p.m., Chicago was mostly sunny, and 82. Indianapolis was mostly sunny, and 87. St. Louis was mostly sunny, and 89. Kansas City was partly sunny, and 87. Des Moines was partly sunny, and 79. Milwaukee was partly sunny, and 80. The Peoria, Illinois climate summary for this evening, as of 4 p.m., August 8, 2026. Today's high temperature was 84 degrees. The normal high is 85. The record high is 101 degrees, which was set in 1913. Today's low temperature was 72 degrees. The normal low is 66. The record low is 48 degrees, which was last set in 1989. No precipitation fell today, which leaves the monthly total at 0.50 inches. The total precipitation for the year still stands at 24.71 inches. Sunset tonight is at 8.06 p.m. Sunrise tomorrow is at 6.03 a.m. The time is currently 6.15 p.m. Central Daylight Time. 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At 6 p.m. in Peoria, skies were sunny. The temperature was 82 degrees, the dew point was 67, and the relative humidity was 60%. The heat index was 84. The wind was north at 5 miles an hour. The pressure was 30.03 inches and steady. Around central and western Illinois, it was sunny, with a temperature of 82 at Bloomington, 80 at Moline, 80 at Galesburg, and 80 at Lakin. Under sunny skies, Macomb reported 82, Springfield reported 84, and Lincoln reported 85. At Quincy, it was mostly sunny, with a temperature of 84. And once again at 6 p.m. in Peoria, under sunny skies, the temperature was 82, and the heat index was 84. Looking elsewhere around the Midwest at 6 p.m., Chicago was mostly sunny, and 82. Indianapolis was mostly sunny, and 87. St. Louis was mostly sunny, and 89. Kansas City was partly sunny, and 87. Des Moines was partly sunny, and 79. Milwaukee was partly sunny, and 80. The time is currently 6:17 p.m. Central Daylight Time. 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At 6 p.m. in Peoria, skies were sunny. The temperature was 82 degrees, the dew point was 67, and the relative humidity was 60%. The heat index was 84. The wind was north at 5 miles an hour. The pressure was 30.03 inches and steady. Around central and western Illinois, it was sunny, with a temperature of 82 at Bloomington, 80 at Moline, 80 at Galesburg, and 80 at Lakin. Under sunny skies, Macomb reported 82, Springfield reported 84, and Lincoln reported 85. At Quincy, it was mostly sunny, with a temperature of 84. And once again at 6 p.m. in Peoria, under sunny skies, the temperature was 82, and the heat index was 84. Looking elsewhere around the Midwest at 6 p.m., Chicago was mostly sunny, and 82. Indianapolis was mostly sunny, and 87. St. Louis was mostly sunny, and 89. Kansas City was partly sunny, and 87. Des Moines was partly sunny, and 79. Milwaukee was partly sunny, and 80. The time is currently 6:18 p.m. Central Daylight Time. 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
at 6 p.m. in Peoria.

skies were sunny. The temperature was 82 degrees, the dew point was 67, and the relative humidity was 60%. The heat index was 84. The wind was north at 5 miles an hour. The pressure was 30.03 inches and steady. Around central and western Illinois, it was sunny, with a temperature of 82 at Bloomington, 80 at Moline, 80 at Galesburg, and 80 at Lakin. Under sunny skies, Macomb reported 82, Springfield reported 84, and Lincoln reported 85. At Quincy, it was mostly sunny, with a temperature of 84. And once again at 6 p.m. in Peoria, under sunny skies, the temperature was 82, and the heat index was 84. Looking elsewhere around the Midwest at 6 p.m., Chicago was mostly sunny, and 82. Indianapolis was mostly sunny, and 87. St. Louis was mostly sunny, and 89. Kansas City was partly sunny, and 87. Des Moines was partly sunny, and 79. Milwaukee was partly sunny, and 80. The time is currently 6:20 p.m. Central Daylight Time. 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At 6 p.m. in Peoria, skies were sunny. The temperature was 82 degrees, the dew point was 67, and the relative humidity was 60%. The heat index was 84. The wind was north at 5 miles an hour. The pressure was 30.03 inches and steady. Around central and western Illinois, it was sunny, with a temperature of 82 at Bloomington, 80 at Moline, 80 at Galesburg, and 80 at Lakin. Under sunny skies, Macomb reported 82, Springfield reported 84, and Lincoln reported 85. At Quincy, it was mostly sunny, with a temperature of 84. And once again at 6 p.m. in Peoria, under sunny skies, the temperature was 82, and the heat index was 84. Looking elsewhere around the Midwest at 6 p.m., Chicago was mostly sunny, and 82. Indianapolis was mostly sunny, and 87. St. Louis was mostly sunny, and 89. Kansas City was partly sunny, and 87. Des Moines was partly sunny, and 79. Milwaukee was partly sunny, and 80. The time is currently 6:21 p.m. Central Daylight Time. 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At 6 p.m. in Peoria, skies were sunny. The temperature was 82 degrees, the dew point was 67, and the relative humidity was 60%. The heat index was 84. The wind was north at 5 miles an hour. The pressure was 30.03 inches and steady. Around central and western Illinois, it was sunny, with a temperature of 82 at Bloomington, 80 at Moline, 80 at Galesburg, and 80 at Lakin. Under sunny skies, Macomb reported 82, Springfield reported 84, and Lincoln reported 85. At Quincy, it was mostly sunny, with a temperature of 84. And once again at 6 p.m. in Peoria, under sunny skies, the temperature was 82, and the heat index was 84. At 6 p.m. in Peoria, skies were sunny. The temperature was 82 degrees, the dew point was 67, and the relative humidity was 60%. The heat index was 84. The wind was north at 5 miles an hour. The pressure was 30.03 inches and steady. Around central and western Illinois, skies ranged from sunny to mostly sunny, and temperatures were in the lower to mid-80s. And once again at 6 p.m. in Peoria, under sunny skies, the temperature was 82, and the heat index was 84. Looking elsewhere around the Midwest at 6 p.m., Chicago was mostly sunny, and 82. Indianapolis was mostly sunny, and 87. St. Louis was mostly sunny, and 89. Kansas City was partly sunny, and 87. Des Moines was partly sunny, and 79. Milwaukee was partly sunny, and 80. The time is currently 6:23 p.m. Central Daylight Time. 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At 6 p.m. in Peoria, skies were sunny. The temperature was 82 degrees, the dew point was 67, and the relative humidity was 60%. The heat index was 84. The wind was north at 5 miles an hour.
the pressure was 30.03 inches and steady. Around central and western Illinois, skies ranged from sunny to mostly sunny, and temperatures were in the lower to mid-80s. And once again at 6 p.m. in Peoria, under sunny skies, the temperature was 82, and the heat index was 84. Looking elsewhere around the Midwest at 6 p.m., Chicago was mostly sunny, and 82. Indianapolis was mostly sunny, and 87. St. Louis was mostly sunny, and 89. Kansas City was partly sunny, and 87. Des Moines was partly sunny, and 79. Milwaukee was partly sunny, and 80. The time is currently 6:24 p.m. Central Daylight Time. 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At 6 p.m. in Peoria, skies were sunny. The temperature was 82 degrees, the dew point was 67, and the relative humidity was 60%. The heat index was 84. The wind was north at 5 miles an hour. The pressure was 30.03 inches and steady. Around central and western Illinois, skies ranged from sunny to mostly sunny, and temperatures were in the lower to mid-80s. And once again at 6 p.m. in Peoria, under sunny skies, the temperature was 82, and the heat index was 84. Looking elsewhere around the Midwest at 6 p.m., Chicago was mostly sunny, and 82. Indianapolis was mostly sunny, and 87. St. Louis was mostly sunny, and 89. Kansas City was partly sunny, and 87. Des Moines was partly sunny, and 79. Milwaukee was partly sunny, and 80. Looking elsewhere around the Midwest at 6 p.m., Chicago was mostly sunny, and 82. Indianapolis was mostly sunny, and 87. St. Louis was mostly sunny, and 89. Kansas City was partly sunny, and 87. Des Moines was partly sunny, and 79. Milwaukee was partly sunny, and 80. The time is currently 6:26 p.m. Central Daylight Time. 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At 6 p.m. in Peoria, skies were sunny. The temperature was 82 degrees, the dew point was 67, and the relative humidity was 60%. The heat index was 84. The wind was north at 5 miles an hour. The pressure was 30.03 inches and steady. Around central and western Illinois, skies ranged from sunny to mostly sunny, and temperatures were in the lower to mid-80s. And once again at 6 p.m. in Peoria, under sunny skies, the temperature was 82, and the heat index was 84. Looking elsewhere around the Midwest at 6 p.m., Chicago was mostly sunny, and 82. Indianapolis was mostly sunny, and 87. St. Louis was mostly sunny, and 89. Kansas City was partly sunny, and 87. Des Moines was partly sunny, and 79. Milwaukee was partly sunny, and 80. The time is currently 6:27 p.m. Central Daylight Time. 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At 6 p.m. in Peoria, skies were sunny. The temperature was 82 degrees, the dew point was 67, and the relative humidity was 60%. The heat index was 84. The wind was north at 5 miles an hour. The pressure was 30.03 inches and steady. Around central and western Illinois, skies ranged from sunny to mostly sunny, and temperatures were in the lower to mid-80s. And once again at 6 p.m. in Peoria, under sunny skies, the temperature was 82, and the heat index was 84. Looking elsewhere around the Midwest at 6 p.m., Chicago was mostly sunny, and 82. Indianapolis was mostly sunny, and 87. St. Louis was mostly sunny, and 89. Kansas City was partly sunny, and 87. Des Moines was partly sunny, and 79. Milwaukee was partly sunny, and 80. The time is currently 6:28 p.m. Central Daylight Time. 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At 6 p.m. in Peoria, skies were sunny. The temperature was 82 degrees, the dew point was 67, and the relative humidity was 60%.

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At 6 p.m. in Peoria, skies were sunny. The temperature was 82 degrees, the dew point was 67, and the relative humidity was 60%. The heat index was 84. The wind was north at 5 miles an hour. The pressure was 30.03 inches and steady. Around central and western Illinois, skies ranged from sunny to mostly sunny, and temperatures were in the lower to mid-80s. And once again at 6 p.m. in Peoria, under sunny skies, the temperature was 82, and the heat index was 84. The Peoria, Illinois climate summary for this evening, as of 4 p.m., August 8, 2026. Today's high temperature was 84 degrees. The normal high is 85. The record high is 101 degrees, which was set in 1913. Today's low temperature was 72 degrees. The normal low is 66. The record low is 48 degrees, which was last set in 1989. No precipitation fell today, which leaves the monthly total at 0.50 inches. The total precipitation for the year still stands at 24.71 inches. Sunset tonight is at 8.06 p.m. Sunrise tomorrow is at 6.03 a.m. Looking elsewhere around the Midwest at 6 p.m., Chicago was mostly sunny, and 82. Indianapolis was mostly sunny, and 87. St. Louis was mostly sunny, and 89. Kansas City was partly sunny, and 87. Des Moines was partly sunny, and 79. Milwaukee was partly sunny, and 80. The time is currently 6:31 p.m. Central Daylight Time. 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At 6 p.m. in Peoria, skies were sunny. The temperature was 82 degrees, the dew point was 67, and the relative humidity was 60%. The heat index was 84. The wind was north at 5 miles an hour. The pressure was 30.03 inches and steady. Around central and western Illinois, skies ranged from sunny to mostly sunny, and temperatures were in the lower to mid-80s. And once again at 6 p.m. in Peoria, under sunny skies, the temperature was 82, and the heat index was 84. Looking elsewhere around the Midwest at 6 p.m., Chicago was mostly sunny, and 82. Indianapolis was mostly sunny, and 87. St. Louis was mostly sunny, and 89. Kansas City was partly sunny, and 87. Des Moines was partly sunny, and 79. Milwaukee was partly sunny, and 80. The time is currently 6:32 p.m. Central Daylight Time. 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At 6 p.m. in Peoria, skies were sunny. The temperature was 82 degrees, the dew point was 67, and the relative humidity was 60%. The heat index was 84. The wind was north at 5 miles an hour. The pressure was 30.67, and the relative humidity was 60%. The heat index was 84. The wind was north at 5 miles an hour. The pressure was 30.03 inches and steady. Around central and western Illinois, skies ranged from sunny to mostly sunny, and temperatures were in the lower to mid-80s. And once again at 6 p.m. in Peoria, under sunny skies, the temperature was 82, and the heat index was 84. Looking elsewhere around the Midwest at 6 p.m., Chicago was mostly sunny, and 82. Indianapolis was mostly sunny, and 87. St. Louis was mostly sunny, and 89. Kansas City was partly sunny, and 87. Des Moines was partly sunny, and 79. Milwaukee was partly sunny, and 80. The time is currently 6:34 p.m. Central Daylight Time. 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At 6 p.m. in Peoria, skies were sunny. The temperature was 82 degrees, the dew point was 67, and the relative humidity was 60%. The heat index was 84. The wind was north at 5 miles an hour. The pressure was 30.03 inches and steady. Around central and western Illinois, skies ranged from sunny to mostly sunny, and temperatures were in the lower to mid-80s. And once again at 6 p.m.

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At 6 p.m. in Peoria, skies were sunny. The temperature was 82 degrees, the dew point was 67, and the relative humidity was 60%. The heat index was 84. The wind was north at 5 miles an hour. The pressure was 30.03 inches and steady. Around central and western Illinois, skies ranged from sunny to mostly sunny, and temperatures were in the lower to mid-80s. And once again at 6 p.m. in Peoria, under sunny skies, the temperature was 82, and the heat index was 84. The Peoria, Illinois climate summary for this evening, as of 4 p.m., August 8, 2026. Today's high temperature was 84 degrees. The normal high is 85. The record high is 101 degrees, which was set in 1913. Today's low temperature was 72 degrees. The normal low is 66. The record low is 48 degrees, which was last set in 1989. No precipitation fell today, which leaves the monthly total at 0.50 inches. The total precipitation for the year still stands at 24.71 inches. Sunset tonight is at 8:06 p.m. Sunrise tomorrow is at 6:03 a.m. Looking elsewhere around the Midwest at 6 p.m., Chicago was mostly sunny, and 82. Indianapolis was mostly sunny, and 87. St. Louis was mostly sunny, and 89. Kansas City was partly sunny, and 87. Des Moines was partly sunny, and 79. Milwaukee was partly sunny, and 80. The time is currently 6:46 p.m. Central Daylight Time. 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At 6 p.m. in Peoria, skies were sunny. The temperature was 82 degrees, the dew point was 67, and the relative humidity was 60%. The heat index was 84. The wind was north at 5 miles an hour. The pressure was 30.03 inches and steady. Around central and western Illinois, skies ranged from sunny to mostly sunny, and temperatures were in the lower to mid-80s. And once again at 6 p.m. in Peoria, under sunny skies, the temperature was 82, and the heat index was 84. Looking elsewhere around the Midwest at 6 p.m., Chicago was mostly sunny, and 82. Indianapolis was mostly sunny, and 87. St. Louis was mostly sunny, and 89. Kansas City was partly sunny, and 87. Des Moines was partly sunny, and 79. Milwaukee was partly sunny, and 80. The time is currently 6:47 p.m. Central Daylight Time. 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At 6 p.m. in Peoria, skies were sunny. The temperature was 82 degrees, the dew point was 67, and the relative humidity was 60%. The heat index was 84. The wind was north at 5 miles an hour. The pressure was 30.03 inches and steady. Around central and western Illinois, skies ranged from sunny to mostly sunny, and temperatures were in the lower to mid-80s. And once again at 6 p.m. in Peoria, under sunny skies, the temperature was 82, and the heat index was 84. Looking elsewhere around the Midwest at 6 p.m., Chicago was mostly sunny, and 82. Indianapolis was mostly sunny, and 87. St. Louis was mostly sunny, and 89. Kansas City was partly sunny, and 87. Des Moines was partly sunny, and 79. Milwaukee was partly sunny, and 80. The time is currently 6:48 p.m. Central Daylight Time. 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At 6 p.m. in Peoria, skies were sunny. The temperature was 82 degrees, the dew point was 67, and the relative humidity was 60%. The heat index was 84. The wind was north at 5 miles an hour. The pressure was 30.03 inches and steady. Around central and western Illinois, skies ranged from sunny to mostly sunny, and temperatures were in the lower to mid-80s. And once again at 6 p.m. in Peoria, under sunny skies, the temperature was 82, and the heat index was 84. Looking elsewhere around the Midwest at 6 p.m.,
Chicago was mostly sunny, and 82. Indianapolis was mostly sunny, and 87. St. Louis was mostly sunny, and 89. Kansas City was partly sunny, and 87. Des Moines was partly sunny, and 79. Milwaukee was partly sunny, and 80. The time is currently 6:50 p.m. Central Daylight Time. 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At 6 p.m. in Peoria, skies were sunny. The temperature was 82 degrees, the dew point was 67, and the relative humidity was 60%. The heat index was 84. The wind was north at 5 miles an hour. The pressure was 30.03 inches and steady. Around central and western Illinois, skies ranged from sunny to mostly sunny, and temperatures were in the lower to mid-80s. And once again at 6 p.m. in Peoria, under sunny skies, the temperature was 82, and the heat index was 84. Looking elsewhere around the Midwest at 6 p.m., Chicago was mostly sunny, and 82. Indianapolis was mostly sunny, and 87. St. Louis was mostly sunny, and 89. Kansas City was partly sunny, and 87. Des Moines was partly sunny, and 79. Milwaukee was partly sunny, and 80. The time is currently 6:51 p.m. Central Daylight Time. 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At 6 p.m. in Peoria, skies were sunny. The temperature was 82 degrees, the dew point was 67, and the relative humidity was 60%. The heat index was 84. The wind was north at 5 miles an hour. The pressure was 30.03 inches and steady. Around central and western Illinois, skies ranged from sunny to mostly sunny, and temperatures were in the lower to mid-80s. And once again at 6 p.m. in Peoria, under sunny skies, the temperature was 82, and the heat index was 84. Looking elsewhere around the Midwest at 6 p.m., Chicago was mostly sunny, and 82. Indianapolis was mostly sunny, and 87. St. Louis was mostly sunny, and 89. Kansas City was partly sunny, and 87. Des Moines was partly sunny, and 79. Milwaukee was partly sunny, and 80. The time is currently 6:52 p.m. Central Daylight Time. 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At 6 p.m. in Peoria, skies were sunny. The temperature was 82 degrees, the dew point was 67, and the relative humidity was 60%. The heat index was 84. The wind was north at 5 miles an hour. The pressure was 30.03 inches and steady. Around central and western Illinois, skies ranged from sunny to mostly sunny, and temperatures were in the lower to mid-80s. And once again at 6 p.m. in Peoria, under sunny skies, the temperature was 82, and the heat index was 84. Looking elsewhere around the Midwest at 6 p.m., Chicago was mostly sunny, and 82. Indianapolis was mostly sunny, and 87. St. Louis was mostly sunny, and 89. Kansas City was partly sunny, and 87. Des Moines was partly sunny, and 79. Milwaukee was partly sunny, and 80. The time is currently 6:53 p.m. Central Daylight Time. 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At 6 p.m. in Peoria, skies were sunny. The temperature was 82 degrees, the dew point was 67, and the relative humidity was 60%. The heat index was 84. The wind was north at 5 miles an hour. The pressure was 30.03 inches and steady. Around central and western Illinois, skies ranged from sunny to mostly sunny, and temperatures were in the lower to mid-80s. And once again at 6 p.m. in Peoria, under sunny skies, the temperature was 82, and the heat index was 84. Looking elsewhere around the Midwest at 6 p.m., Chicago was mostly sunny, and 82. Indianapolis was mostly sunny, and 87. St. Louis was mostly sunny, and 89. Kansas City was partly sunny, and 87. Des Moines was partly sunny, and 79.
Milwaukee was partly sunny,

32 degrees, the dew point was 67, and the relative humidity was 60%. The heat index was 84. The wind was north at 5 miles an hour. The pressure was 30.03 inches and steady. Around central and western Illinois, skies ranged from sunny to mostly sunny, and temperatures were in the lower to mid-80s. And once again at 6 p.m. in Peoria, under sunny skies, the temperature was 82, and the heat index was 84. The Peoria, Illinois climate summary for this evening, as of 4 p.m., August 8, 2026. Today's high temperature was 84 degrees. The normal high is 85. The record high is 101 degrees, which was set in 1913. Today's low temperature was 72 degrees. The normal low is 66. The record low is 48 degrees, which was last set in 1989. No precipitation fell today, which leaves the monthly total at 0.50 inches. The total precipitation for the year still stands at 24.71 inches. Sunset tonight is at 8.06 p.m. Sunrise tomorrow is at 6.03 a.m. The time is currently 7 p.m. Central Daylight Time. 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At 7 p.m. in Peoria, skies were sunny. The temperature was 80 degrees, the dew point was 69, and the relative humidity was 69%. The heat index was 83. The wind was calm. The pressure was 30.02 inches and falling. Around central and western Illinois, it was sunny, and temperatures were around 80 degrees. And once again at 7 p.m. in Peoria, under sunny skies, the temperature was 80, and the heat index was 83. The time is currently 7.04 p.m. Central Daylight Time. You are listening to NOAA Weather Radio All Hazards, station WXJ71 in Peoria.